As of 5:15 p.m., August 30th, 2026, today's high temperature was 77 degrees. The normal high is 80. The record high is 95 degrees, which was set in 2024. Today's low temperature was 64 degrees. The normal low is 59. The record low is 32 degrees, which was set in 1946. A trace of precipitation fell today. No snow fell today, which brings the monthly total to 0.0 inches. The total snowfall since July 1st still stands at 0.0 inches. Sunset tonight is at 8:05 p.m. Sunrise tomorrow is at 6:56 a.m. OHC-991, OHC-993, OHC-994, OHC-995, OHC-996, OHC-997, OHC-998, OHC-999, PAC-992, PAC-998, 312000. Synopsis: National Weather Service, Cleveland, Ohio, 3:11 p.m. Eastern Daylight Time, Sun, August 30th, 2026. On the latest weather map, high pressure will build into the region today through midweek as a warm front lifting through the region becomes stationary across far northeast Ohio and northwest Pennsylvania. The front will push north of the area by Wednesday as high pressure builds over the area before a cold front sinks south into the area Thursday. The forecast for the Central Highlands. Tonight, mostly cloudy. A chance of showers after midnight. Lows in the upper 60s. South winds around 5 miles per hour. Chance of rain 30%. Monday, partly sunny. A slight chance of showers in the morning. Humid with highs in the upper 80s. Southwest winds 5 to 10 miles per hour. Chance of rain 20%. Monday night, partly cloudy in the evening, then clearing. Humid with lows in the lower 70s. Southwest winds 5 to 10 miles per hour. Tuesday, partly cloudy. Hot with highs in the lower 90s. Southwest winds 5 to 10 miles per hour with gusts up to 20 miles per hour. Heat index values in the upper 90s in the afternoon. Tuesday night, partly cloudy. Humid with lows in the lower 70s. Southwest winds 5 to 10 miles per hour. Wednesday, mostly sunny. Hot with highs in the mid-90s. Heat index values in the upper 90s. Wednesday night, partly cloudy. Lows in the lower 70s. At 7 p.m., weather reports for selected cities. At Mansfield Long Regional Airport, it was cloudy. The temperature was 75 degrees, the dew point 66, and the relative humidity 73%. The wind was southeast, at 7 miles an hour. The pressure was 30.10 inches and rising. Elsewhere across Ohio, at Cleveland, rain was falling, with a temperature of 75. It was partly sunny, with a temperature of 77 at Akron-Canton Regional Airport, 85 at Cincinnati, 82 at Dayton, and 83 at Columbus. It was cloudy, with a temperature of 74 at Wooster, 78 at Marion, 72 at Toledo Express, 71 at Youngstown, and 77 at Findlay. Reports from nearby cities outside Ohio, rain was falling, with a temperature of 65 at Buffalo, and 75 at Chicago. At Indianapolis, it was partly sunny, with a temperature of 85. It was cloudy, with a temperature of 78 at Pittsburgh, and 73 at Detroit. The current time is 8:06 p.m. Eastern Daylight Time. 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OHC-991, OHC-993, OHC-994, OHC-995, OHC-996, OHC-997, OHC-998, OHC-999, PAC-992, PAC-998, 312000. Synopsis: National Weather Service, Cleveland, Ohio, 3:11 p.m. Eastern Daylight Time, Sun, August 30th, 2026. On the latest weather map, high pressure will build into the region today through midweek as a warm front lifting through the region becomes stationary across far northeast Ohio and northwest Pennsylvania. The front will push north of the area by Wednesday as high pressure builds over the area before a cold front sinks south into the area Thursday. The forecast for the Central Highlands. Tonight, mostly cloudy.
A chance of showers after midnight. Lows in the upper 60s. South winds around 5 miles per hour. Chance of rain 30%. Monday, partly sunny. A slight chance of showers in the morning. Humid with highs in the upper 80s. Southwest winds 5 to 10 miles per hour. Chance of rain 20%. Monday night, partly cloudy in the evening, then clearing. Humid with lows in the lower 70s. Southwest winds 5 to 10 miles per hour. Tuesday, partly cloudy. Hot with highs in the lower 90s. Southwest winds 5 to 10 miles per hour with gusts up to 20 miles per hour. Heat index values in the upper 90s in the afternoon. Tuesday night, partly cloudy. Humid with lows in the lower 70s. Southwest winds 5 to 10 miles per hour. Wednesday, mostly sunny. Hot with highs in the mid-90s. Heat index values in the upper 90s. Wednesday night, partly cloudy. Lows in the lower 70s. At 8 p.m., weather reports for selected cities. At Mansfield Long Regional Airport, it was cloudy. The temperature was 74 degrees, the dew point 66, and the relative humidity 76%. The wind was calm. The pressure was 30.13 inches and rising. Elsewhere across Ohio, at Youngstown, rain was falling, with a temperature of 69. It was mostly cloudy, with a temperature of 72 at Toledo Express, 83 at Cincinnati, 80 at Dayton, 75 at Findlay, and 82 at Columbus. It was cloudy, with a temperature of 72 at Wooster, 76 at Marion, 72 at Cleveland, and 73 at Akron-Canton Regional Airport. Reports from nearby cities outside Ohio, at Chicago, rain was falling, with a temperature of 75. At Indianapolis, it was mostly cloudy, with a temperature of 82. It was cloudy, with a temperature of 76 at Pittsburgh, 72 at Detroit, and 65 at Buffalo. The current time is 8:09 p.m. Eastern Daylight Time. 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OHC-991, OHC-993, OHC-994, OHC-995, OHC-996, OHC-997, OHC-998, OHC-999, PAC-992, PAC-998, 312000 Synopsis National Weather Service Cleveland, Ohio 3:11 p.m. Eastern Daylight Time Sun August 30th, 2026 on the latest weather map. High pressure will build into the region today through midweek as a warm front lifting through the region becomes stationary across far northeast Ohio and northwest Pennsylvania. The front will push north of the area by Wednesday as high pressure builds over the area before a cold front sinks south into the area Thursday. The extended forecast for the Central Highlands. Thursday, partly cloudy. A chance of showers and thunderstorms in the afternoon. Hot with highs around 90. Chance of rain 40%. Thursday night, a chance of thunderstorms in the evening. Mostly cloudy with a chance of showers. Lows in the upper 60s. Chance of rain 40%. Friday, partly sunny with a chance of showers. A chance of thunderstorms in the afternoon. Highs in the mid 80s. Chance of rain 40%. Friday night, partly cloudy. A chance of showers and thunderstorms in the evening. Lows in the lower 60s. Chance of rain 30%. Saturday, partly cloudy in the morning, then clearing. Highs in the lower 80s. Saturday night, mostly clear. Lows around 60. Sunday, mostly sunny. Highs in the lower 80s. The forecast for the Central Highlands. Tonight, mostly cloudy. A chance of showers after midnight. Lows in the upper 60s. South winds around 5 miles per hour. Chance of rain 30%. Monday, partly sunny. A slight chance of showers in the morning. Humid with highs in the upper 80s. Southwest winds 5 to 10 miles per hour. Chance of rain 20%. Monday night, partly cloudy in the evening, then clearing. Humid with lows in the lower 70s. Southwest winds 5 to 10 miles per hour.
Tuesday, partly cloudy. Hot with highs in the lower 90s. Southwest winds 5 to 10 miles per hour with gusts up to 20 miles per hour. Heat index values in the upper 90s in the afternoon. Tuesday night, partly cloudy. Humid with lows in the lower 70s. Southwest winds 5 to 10 miles per hour. Wednesday, mostly sunny. Hot with highs in the mid-90s. Heat index values in the upper 90s. Wednesday night, partly cloudy. Lows in the lower 70s. At 8 p.m., weather reports for selected cities. At Mansfield Lawn Regional Airport, it was cloudy. The temperature was 74 degrees, the dew point 66, and the relative humidity 76%. The wind was calm. The pressure was 30.13 inches and rising. Elsewhere across Ohio, at Youngstown, rain was falling, with a temperature of 69. It was mostly cloudy, with a temperature of 72 at Toledo Express, 83 at Cincinnati, 80 at Dayton, 75 at Findlay, and 82 at Columbus. It was cloudy, with a temperature of 72 at Wooster, 76 at Marion, 72 at Cleveland, and 73 at Akron-Canton Regional Airport. Reports from nearby cities outside Ohio, at Chicago, rain was falling, with a temperature of 75. At Indianapolis, it was mostly cloudy, with a temperature of 82. It was cloudy, with a temperature of 76 at Pittsburgh, 72 at Detroit, and 65 at Buffalo. At 8 p.m., weather reports for selected cities. At Mansfield Lawn Regional Airport, it was cloudy. The temperature was 74 degrees, the dew point 66, and the relative humidity 76%. The wind was calm. The pressure was 30.13 inches and rising. Elsewhere across Ohio, at Youngstown, rain was falling, with a temperature of 69. It was mostly cloudy, with a temperature of 72 at Toledo Express, 83 at Cincinnati, 80 at Dayton, 75 at Findlay, and 82 at Columbus. It was cloudy, with a temperature of 72 at Wooster, 76 at Marion, 72 at Cleveland, and 73 at Akron-Canton Regional Airport. Reports from nearby cities outside Ohio, at Chicago, rain was falling, with a temperature of 75. At Indianapolis, it was mostly cloudy, with a temperature of 82. It was cloudy, with a temperature of 76 at Pittsburgh, 72 at Detroit, and 65 at Buffalo. The Mansfield, Ohio climate summary for this evening, as of 5:15 p.m., August 30, 2026. Today's high temperature was 77 degrees. The normal high is 80. The record high is 95 degrees, which was set in 2024. Today's low temperature was 64 degrees. The normal low is 59. The record low is 32 degrees, which was set in 1946. A trace of precipitation fell today. No snow fell today, which brings the monthly total to 0.0 inches. The total snowfall since July 1st still stands at 0.0 inches. Sunset tonight is at 8.05 p.m. Sunrise tomorrow is at 6.56 a.m. The current time is 8.15 p.m. Eastern Daylight Time. 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OHC-991, OHC-993, OHC-994, OHC-995, OHC-996, OHC-997, OHC-998, OHC-999, PAC-992, PAC-998, 312000 Synopsis, National Weather Service, Cleveland, Ohio, 3:11 p.m. Eastern Daylight Time, Sun, August 30th, 2026. On the latest weather map, high pressure will build into the region today through midweek as a warm front lifting through the region becomes stationary across far northeast Ohio and northwest Pennsylvania. The front will push north of the area by Wednesday as high pressure builds over the area before a cold front sinks south into the area Thursday. The forecast for the Central Highlands. Tonight, mostly cloudy. A chance of showers after midnight. Lows in the upper 60s. South winds around 5 miles per hour. Chance of rain 30%. Monday, partly sunny. A slight chance of showers in the morning.
humid with highs in the upper 80s. Southwest winds 5 to 10 miles per hour. Chance of rain 20%. Monday night, partly cloudy in the evening, then clearing. Humid with lows in the lower 70s. Southwest winds 5 to 10 miles per hour. Tuesday, partly cloudy. Hot with highs in the lower 90s. Southwest winds 5 to 10 miles per hour with gusts up to 20 miles per hour. Heat index values in the upper 90s in the afternoon. Tuesday night, partly cloudy. Humid with lows in the lower 70s. Southwest winds 5 to 10 miles per hour. Wednesday, mostly sunny. Hot with highs in the mid-90s. Heat index values in the upper 90s. Wednesday night, partly cloudy. Lows in the lower 70s. At 8 p.m., weather reports for selected cities. At Mansfield Long Regional Airport, it was cloudy. The temperature was 74 degrees, the dew point 66, and the relative humidity 76%. The wind was calm. The pressure was 30.13 inches and rising. Elsewhere across Ohio, at Youngstown, rain was falling, with a temperature of 69. It was mostly cloudy, with a temperature of 72 at Toledo Express, 83 at Cincinnati, 80 at Dayton, 75 at Findlay, and 82 at Columbus. It was cloudy, with a temperature of 72 at Wooster, 76 at Marion, 72 at Cleveland, and 73 at Akron-Canton Regional Airport. Reports from nearby cities outside Ohio. At Chicago, rain was falling, with a temperature of 75. At Indianapolis, it was mostly cloudy, with a temperature of 82. It was cloudy, with a temperature of 76 at Pittsburgh, 72 at Detroit, and 65 at Buffalo. The current time is 8:19 p.m. Eastern Daylight Time. 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OHC-991, OHC-993, OHC-994, OHC-995, OHC-996, OHC-997, OHC-998, OHC-999, PAC-992, PAC-998. 312-000 Synopsis National Weather Service Cleveland, Ohio 3:11 p.m. Eastern Daylight Time Sun August 30, 2026 on the latest weather map. High pressure will build into the region today through midweek as a warm front lifting through the region becomes stationary across far northeast Ohio and northwest Pennsylvania. The front will push north of the area by Wednesday as high pressure builds over the area before a cold front sinks south into the area Thursday. The extended forecast for the Central Highlands. Thursday, partly cloudy. A chance of showers and thunderstorms in the afternoon. Hot with highs around 90. Chance of rain 40%. Thursday night, a chance of thunderstorms in the evening. Mostly cloudy with a chance of showers. Lows in the upper 60s. Chance of rain 40%. Friday, partly sunny with a chance of showers. A chance of thunderstorms in the afternoon. Highs in the mid-80s. Chance of rain 40%. Friday night, partly cloudy. A chance of showers and thunderstorms in the evening. Lows in the lower 60s. Chance of rain 30%. Saturday, partly cloudy in the morning, then clearing. Highs in the lower 80s. Saturday night, mostly clear. Lows around 60. Sunday, mostly sunny. Highs in the lower 80s. The forecast for the Central Highlands. Tonight, mostly cloudy. A chance of showers after midnight. Lows in the upper 60s. South winds around 5 miles per hour. Chance of rain 30%. Monday, partly sunny. A slight chance of showers in the morning. Humid with highs in the upper 80s. Southwest winds 5 to 10 miles per hour. Chance of rain 20%. Monday night, partly cloudy in the evening, then clearing. Humid with lows in the lower 70s. Southwest winds 5 to 10 miles per hour. Tuesday, partly cloudy. Hot with highs in the lower 90s. Southwest winds 5 to 10 miles per hour with gusts up to 20 miles per hour. Heat index values in the upper 90s in the afternoon.
Tuesday night.

1-3 inches and rising. Elsewhere across Ohio, at Youngstown, rain was falling, with a temperature of 69. It was mostly cloudy, with a temperature of 72 at Toledo Express, 83 at Cincinnati, 80 at Dayton, 75 at Findlay, and 82 at Columbus. It was cloudy, with a temperature of 72 at Wooster, 76 at Marion, 72 at Cleveland, and 73 at Akron-Canton Regional Airport. Reports from nearby cities outside Ohio, at Chicago, rain was falling, with a temperature of 75. At Indianapolis, it was mostly cloudy, with a temperature of 82. It was cloudy, with a temperature of 76 at Pittsburgh, 72 at Detroit, and 65 at Buffalo. The current time is 8:23 p.m. Eastern Daylight Time. 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OHC-991, OHC-993, OHC-994, OHC-995, OHC-996, OHC-997, OHC-998, OHC-999, PAC-992, PAC-998, 312000 Synopsis National Weather Service Cleveland, Ohio 3:11 p.m. Eastern Daylight Time, Sun August 30th, 2026 on the latest weather map. High pressure will build into the region today through midweek as a warm front lifting through the region becomes stationary across far northeast Ohio and northwest Pennsylvania. The front will push north of the area by Wednesday as high pressure builds over the area before a cold front sinks south into the area Thursday. The forecast for the Central Highlands. Tonight, mostly cloudy. A chance of showers after midnight. Lows in the upper 60s. South winds around 5 miles per hour. Chance of rain 30%. Monday, partly sunny. A slight chance of showers in the morning. Humid with highs in the upper 80s. Southwest winds 5 to 10 miles per hour. Chance of rain 20%. Monday night, partly cloudy in the evening, then clearing. Humid with lows in the lower 70s. Southwest winds 5 to 10 miles per hour. Tuesday, partly cloudy. Hot with highs in the lower 90s. Southwest winds 5 to 10 miles per hour with gusts up to 20 miles per hour. Heat index values in the upper 90s in the afternoon. Tuesday night, partly cloudy. Humid with lows in the lower 70s. Southwest winds 5 to 10 miles per hour. Wednesday, mostly sunny. Hot with highs in the mid-90s. Heat index values in the upper 90s. Wednesday night, partly cloudy. Lows in the lower 70s. At 8 p.m., weather reports for selected cities. At Mansfield-Lawn Regional Airport, it was cloudy. The temperature was 74 degrees, the dew point 66, and the relative humidity 76%. The wind was calm. The pressure was 30.13 inches and rising. Elsewhere across Ohio, at Youngstown, rain was falling, with a temperature of 69. It was mostly cloudy, with a temperature of 72 at Toledo Express, 83 at Cincinnati, 80 at Dayton, 75 at Findlay, and 82 at Columbus. It was cloudy, with a temperature of 72 at Wooster, 76 at Marion, 72 at Cleveland, and 73 at Akron-Canton Regional Airport. Reports from nearby cities outside Ohio, at Chicago, rain was falling, with a temperature of 75. At Indianapolis, it was mostly cloudy, with a temperature of 82. It was cloudy, with a temperature of 76 at Pittsburgh, 72 at Detroit, and 65 at Buffalo. The current time is 8:27 p.m. Eastern Daylight Time. 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OHC-991, OHC-993, OHC-994, OHC-995, OHC-996, OHC-997, OHC-998, OHC-999, PAC-992, PAC-998, 312000 Synopsis National Weather Service Cleveland, Ohio 3:11 p.m. Eastern Daylight Time, Sun August 30th.

2026 on the latest weather map. High pressure will build into the region today through midweek as a warm front lifting through the region becomes stationary across far northeast Ohio and northwest Pennsylvania. The front will push north of the area by Wednesday as high pressure builds over the area before a cold front sinks south into the area Thursday. The forecast for the Central Highlands. Tonight, mostly cloudy. A chance of showers after midnight. Lows in the upper 60s. South winds around 5 miles per hour. Chance of rain 30%. Monday, partly sunny. A slight chance of showers in the morning. Humid with highs in the upper 80s. Southwest winds 5 to 10 miles per hour. Chance of rain 20%. Monday night, partly cloudy in the evening, then clearing. Humid with lows in the lower 70s. Southwest winds 5 to 10 miles per hour. Tuesday, partly cloudy. Hot with highs in the lower 90s. Southwest winds 5 to 10 miles per hour with gusts up to 20 miles per hour. Heat index values in the upper 90s in the afternoon. Tuesday night, partly cloudy. Humid with lows in the lower 70s. Southwest winds 5 to 10 miles per hour. Wednesday, mostly sunny. Hot with highs in the mid-90s. Heat index values in the upper 90s. Wednesday night, partly cloudy. Lows in the lower 70s. At 8 p.m., weather reports for selected cities. At Mansfield Long Regional Airport, it was cloudy. The temperature was 74 degrees, the dew point 66, and the relative humidity 76%. The wind was calm. The pressure was 30.13 inches and rising. Elsewhere across Ohio, at Youngstown, rain was falling, with a temperature of 69. It was mostly cloudy, with a temperature of 72 at Toledo Express, 83 at Cincinnati, 80 at Dayton, 75 at Findlay, and 82 at Columbus. It was cloudy, with a temperature of 72 at Wooster, 76 at Marion, 72 at Cleveland, and 73 at Akron-Canton Regional Airport. Reports from nearby cities outside Ohio, at Chicago, rain was falling, with a temperature of 75. At Indianapolis, it was mostly cloudy, with a temperature of 82. It was cloudy, with a temperature of 76 at Pittsburgh, 72 at Detroit, and 65 at Buffalo. The extended forecast for the Central Highlands. Thursday, partly cloudy. A chance of showers and thunderstorms in the afternoon. Hot with highs around 90. Chance of rain 40%. Thursday night, a chance of thunderstorms in the evening. Mostly cloudy with a chance of showers. Lows in the upper 60s. Chance of rain 40%. Friday, partly sunny with a chance of showers. A chance of thunderstorms in the afternoon. Highs in the mid-80s. Chance of rain 40%. Friday night, partly cloudy. A chance of showers and thunderstorms in the evening. Lows in the lower 60s. Chance of rain 30%. Saturday, partly cloudy in the morning, then clearing. Highs in the lower 80s. Saturday night, mostly clear. Lows around 60. Sunday, mostly sunny. Highs in the lower 80s. The Mansfield, Ohio climate summary for this evening, as of 5:15 p.m., August 30th, 2026. Today's high temperature was 77 degrees. The normal high is 80. The record high is 95 degrees, which was set in 2024. Today's low temperature was 64 degrees. The normal low is 59. The record low is 32 degrees, which was set in 1946. A trace of precipitation fell today. No snow fell today, which brings the monthly total to 0.0 inches. The total snowfall since July 1st still stands at 0.0 inches. Sunset tonight is at 8.05 p.m. Sunrise tomorrow is at 6.56 a.m. The current time is 8.32 p.m. Eastern Daylight Time. 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
OHC-991, OHC-993, OHC-994, OHC-995, OHC-996, OHC-997, OHC-998, OHC-999, PAC-992, PAC-998, 312000 Synopsis, National Weather Service, Cleveland, Ohio, 3:11 p.m. Eastern Daylight Time, Sun, August 30th, 2026. On the latest weather map, high pressure will build into the region today through midweek as a warm front lifting through the region becomes stationary across far northeast Ohio and northwest Pennsylvania. The front will push north of the area by Wednesday as high pressure builds over the area before a cold front sinks south into the area Thursday. The forecast for the Central Highlands. Tonight, mostly cloudy. A chance of showers after midnight. Lows in the upper 60s. South winds around 5 miles per hour. Chance of rain 30%. Monday, partly sunny. A slight chance of showers in the morning. Humid with highs in the upper 80s. Southwest winds 5 to 10 miles per hour. Chance of rain 20%. Monday night, partly cloudy in the evening, then clearing. Humid with lows in the lower 70s. Southwest winds 5 to 10 miles per hour. Tuesday, partly cloudy. Hot with highs in the lower 90s. Southwest winds 5 to 10 miles per hour with gusts up to 20 miles per hour. Heat index values in the upper 90s in the afternoon. Tuesday night, partly cloudy. Humid with lows in the lower 70s. Southwest winds 5 to 10 miles per hour. Wednesday, mostly sunny. Hot with highs in the mid-90s. Heat index values in the upper 90s. Wednesday night, partly cloudy. Lows in the lower 70s. At 8 p.m., weather reports for selected cities. At Mansfield Lawn Regional Airport, it was cloudy. The temperature was 74 degrees, the dew point 66, and the relative humidity 76%. The wind was calm. The pressure was 30.13 inches and rising. Elsewhere across Ohio, at Youngstown, rain was falling, with a temperature of 69. It was mostly cloudy, with a temperature of 72 at Toledo Express, 83 at Cincinnati, 80 at Dayton, 75 at Findlay, and 82 at Columbus. It was cloudy, with a temperature of 72 at Wooster, 76 at Marion, 72 at Cleveland, and 73 at Akron-Canton Regional Airport. Reports from nearby cities outside Ohio, at Chicago, rain was falling, with a temperature of 75. At Indianapolis, it was mostly cloudy, with a temperature of 82. It was cloudy, with a temperature of 76 at Pittsburgh, 72 at Detroit, and 65 at Buffalo. The current time is 8:35 p.m. Eastern Daylight Time. 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OHC-991, OHC-993, OHC-994, OHC-995, OHC-996, OHC-997, OHC-998, OHC-999, PAC-992, PAC-998, 312000 Synopsis, National Weather Service, Cleveland, Ohio, 3:11 p.m. Eastern Daylight Time, Sun, August 30th, 2026. On the latest weather map, high pressure will build into the region today through midweek as a warm front lifting through the region becomes stationary across far northeast Ohio and northwest Pennsylvania. The front will push north of the area by Wednesday as high pressure builds over the area before a cold front sinks south into the area Thursday. The forecast for the Central Highlands. Tonight, mostly cloudy. A chance of showers after midnight. Lows in the upper 60s. South winds around 5 miles per hour. Chance of rain 30%. Monday, partly sunny. A slight chance of showers in the morning. Humid with highs in the upper 80s. Southwest winds 5 to 10 miles per hour. Chance of rain 20%. Monday night, partly cloudy in the evening, then clearing. Humid with lows in the lower 70s. Southwest winds 5 to 10 miles per hour. Tuesday, partly cloudy. Hot with highs in the lower 90s. Southwest winds 5 to 10 miles per hour with gusts up to 20 miles per hour. Heat index values in the upper 90s in the afternoon.
Tuesday night, partly cloudy. Humid with lows in the lower 70s. Southwest winds 5 to 10 miles per hour. Wednesday, mostly sunny. Hot with highs in the mid-90s. Heat index values in the upper 90s. Wednesday night, partly cloudy. Lows in the lower 70s. At 8 p.m., weather reports for selected cities. At Mansfield Long Regional Airport, it was cloudy. The temperature was 74 degrees, the dew point 66, and the relative humidity 76%. The wind was calm. The pressure was 30.13 inches and rising. Elsewhere across Ohio, at Youngstown, rain was falling, with a temperature of 69. It was mostly cloudy, with a temperature of 72 at Toledo Express, 83 at Cincinnati, 80 at Dayton, 75 at Findlay, and 82 at Columbus. It was cloudy, with a temperature of 72 at Wooster, 76 at Marion, 72 at Cleveland, and 73 at Akron-Canton Regional Airport. Reports from nearby cities outside Ohio, at Chicago, rain was falling, with a temperature of 75. At Indianapolis, it was mostly cloudy, with a temperature of 82. It was cloudy, with a temperature of 76 at Pittsburgh, 72 at Detroit, and 65 at Buffalo. The current time is 8:39 p.m. Eastern Daylight Time. 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OHC-991, OHC-993, OHC-994, OHC-995, OHC-996, OHC-997, OHC-998, OHC-999, PAC-992, PAC-998, 312000 Synopsis National Weather Service Cleveland, Ohio 3:11 p.m. Eastern Daylight Time Sun August 30th, 2026 on the latest weather map. High pressure will build into the region today through midweek as a warm front lifting through the region becomes stationary across far northeast Ohio and northwest Pennsylvania. The front will push north of the area by Wednesday as high pressure builds over the area before a cold front sinks south into the area Thursday. The extended forecast for the Central Highlands. Thursday, partly cloudy. A chance of showers and thunderstorms in the afternoon. Hot with highs around 90. Chance of rain 40%. Thursday night, a chance of thunderstorms in the evening. Mostly cloudy with a chance of showers. Lows in the upper 60s. Chance of rain 40%. Friday, partly sunny with a chance of showers. A chance of thunderstorms in the afternoon. Highs in the mid 80s. Chance of rain 40%. Friday night, partly cloudy. A chance of showers and thunderstorms in the evening. Lows in the lower 60s. Chance of rain 30%. Saturday, partly cloudy in the morning, then clearing. Highs in the lower 80s. Saturday night, mostly clear. Lows around 60. Sunday, mostly sunny. Highs in the lower 80s. At 8 p.m., weather reports for selected cities. At Mansfield Long Regional Airport, it was cloudy. The temperature was 74 degrees. The dew point 66, and the relative humidity 76%. The wind was calm. The pressure was 30.13 inches and rising. Elsewhere across Ohio, at Youngstown, rain was falling, with a temperature of 69. It was mostly cloudy, with a temperature of 72 at Toledo Express, 83 at Cincinnati, 80 at Dayton, 75 at Findlay, and 82 at Columbus. It was cloudy, with a temperature of 72 at Wooster, 76 at Marion, 72 at Cleveland, and 73 at Akron-Canton Regional Airport. Reports from nearby cities outside Ohio, at Chicago, rain was falling, with a temperature of 75. At Indianapolis, it was mostly cloudy, with a temperature of 82. It was cloudy, with a temperature of 76 at Pittsburgh, 72 at Detroit, and 65 at Buffalo. The current time is 8:42 p.m. Eastern Daylight Time. 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
We supply the latest available information for the Central Highlands over station WWG57 from Butler on a frequency of 162.450 MHz. On the latest weather map, high pressure will build into the region today through midweek as a warm front lifting through the region becomes stationary across far northeast Ohio and northwest Pennsylvania. The front will push north of the area by Wednesday as high pressure builds over the area before a cold front sinks south into the area Thursday. The forecast for the Central Highlands. Tonight, mostly cloudy. A chance of showers after midnight. Lows in the upper 60s. South winds around 5 miles per hour. Chance of rain 30%. Monday, partly sunny. A slight chance of showers in the morning. Humid with highs in the upper 80s. Southwest winds 5 to 10 miles per hour. Chance of rain 20%. Monday night, partly cloudy in the evening, then clearing. Humid with lows in the lower 70s. Southwest winds 5 to 10 miles per hour. Tuesday, partly cloudy. Hot with highs in the lower 90s. Southwest winds 5 to 10 miles per hour with gusts up to 20 miles per hour. Heat index values in the upper 90s in the afternoon. Tuesday night, partly cloudy. Humid with lows in the lower 70s. Southwest winds 5 to 10 miles per hour. Wednesday, mostly sunny. Hot with highs in the mid-90s. Heat index values in the upper 90s. Wednesday night, partly cloudy. Lows in the lower 70s. At 8 p.m., weather reports for selected cities. At Mansfield Long Regional Airport, it was cloudy. The temperature was 74 degrees, the dew point 66, and the relative humidity 76%. The wind was calm. The pressure was 30.13 inches and rising. Elsewhere across Ohio, at Youngstown, rain was falling, with a temperature of 69. It was mostly cloudy, with a temperature of 72 at Toledo Express, 83 at Cincinnati, 80 at Dayton, 75 at Findlay, and 82 at Columbus. It was cloudy, with a temperature of 72 at Wooster, 76 at Marion, 72 at Cleveland, and 73 at Akron-Canton Regional Airport. Reports from nearby cities outside Ohio, at Chicago, rain was falling, with a temperature of 75. At Indianapolis, it was mostly cloudy, with a temperature of 82. It was cloudy, with a temperature of 76 at Pittsburgh, 72 at Detroit, and 65 at Buffalo. The Mansfield, Ohio climate summary for this evening, as of 5:15 p.m., August 30, 2026. Today's high temperature was 77 degrees. The normal high is 80. The record high is 95 degrees, which was set in 2024. Today's low temperature was 64 degrees. The normal low is 59. The record low is 32 degrees, which was set in 1946. A trace of precipitation fell today. No snow fell today, which brings the monthly total to 0.0 inches. The total snowfall since July 1st still stands at 0.0 inches. Sunset tonight is at 8:05 p.m. Sunrise tomorrow is at 6:56 a.m. The current time is 8:46 p.m. Eastern Daylight Time. 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On the latest weather map, high pressure will build into the region today through midweek as a warm front lifting through the region becomes stationary across far northeast Ohio and northwest Pennsylvania. The front will push north of the area by Wednesday as high pressure builds over the area before a cold front sinks south into the area Thursday. The forecast for the Central Highlands. Tonight, mostly cloudy. A chance of showers after midnight. Lows in the upper 60s. South winds around 5 miles per hour. Chance of rain 30%. Monday, partly sunny. A slight chance of showers in the morning. Humid with highs in the upper 80s. Southwest winds 5 to 10 miles per hour. Chance of rain 20%. Monday night, partly cloudy in the evening, then clearing. Humid with lows in the lower 70s. Southwest winds 5 to 10 miles per hour.
Tuesday, partly cloudy. Hot with highs in the lower 90s. Southwest winds 5 to 10 miles per hour with gusts up to 20 miles per hour. Heat index values in the upper 90s in the afternoon. Tuesday night, partly cloudy. Humid with lows in the lower 70s. Southwest winds 5 to 10 miles per hour. Wednesday, mostly sunny. Hot with highs in the mid-90s. Heat index values in the upper 90s. Wednesday night, partly cloudy. Lows in the lower 70s. At 8 p.m., weather reports for selected cities. At Mansfield Lawn Regional Airport, it was cloudy. The temperature was 74 degrees, the dew point 66, and the relative humidity 76%. The wind was calm. The pressure was 30.13 inches and rising. Elsewhere across Ohio, at Youngstown, rain was falling, with a temperature of 69. It was mostly cloudy, with a temperature of 72 at Toledo Express, 83 at Cincinnati, 80 at Dayton, 75 at Findlay, and 82 at Columbus. It was cloudy, with a temperature of 72 at Wooster, 76 at Marion, 72 at Cleveland, and 73 at Akron-Canton Regional Airport. Reports from nearby cities outside Ohio, at Chicago, rain was falling, with a temperature of 75. At Indianapolis, it was mostly cloudy, with a temperature of 82. It was cloudy, with a temperature of 76 at Pittsburgh, 72 at Detroit, and 65 at Buffalo. The current time is 8:49 p.m. Eastern Daylight Time. 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We supply the latest available information for the Central Highlands over station WWG57 from Butler on a frequency of 162.450 MHz. On the latest weather map, high pressure will build into the region today through midweek as a warm front lifting through the region becomes stationary across far northeast Ohio and northwest Pennsylvania. The front will push north of the area by Wednesday as high pressure builds over the area before a cold front sinks south into the area Thursday. The extended forecast for the Central Highlands. Thursday, partly cloudy. A chance of showers and thunderstorms in the afternoon. Hot with highs around 90. Chance of rain 40%. Thursday night, a chance of thunderstorms in the evening. Mostly cloudy with a chance of showers. Lows in the upper 60s. Chance of rain 40%. Friday, partly sunny with a chance of showers. A chance of thunderstorms in the afternoon. Highs in the mid-80s. Chance of rain 40%. Friday night, partly cloudy. A chance of showers and thunderstorms in the evening. Lows in the lower 60s. Chance of rain 30%. Saturday, partly cloudy in the morning, then clearing. Highs in the lower 80s. Saturday night, mostly clear. Lows around 60. Sunday, mostly sunny. Highs in the lower 80s. The forecast for the Central Highlands. Tonight, mostly cloudy. A chance of showers after midnight. Lows in the upper 60s. South winds around 5 miles per hour. Chance of rain 30%. Monday, partly sunny. A slight chance of showers in the morning. Humid with highs in the upper 80s. Southwest winds 5 to 10 miles per hour. Chance of rain 20%. Monday night, partly cloudy in the evening, then clearing. Humid with lows in the lower 70s. Southwest winds 5 to 10 miles per hour. Tuesday, partly cloudy. Hot with highs in the lower 90s. Southwest winds 5 to 10 miles per hour with gusts up to 20 miles per hour. Heat index values in the upper 90s in the afternoon. Tuesday night, partly cloudy. Humid with lows in the lower 70s. Southwest winds 5 to 10 miles per hour. Wednesday, mostly sunny. Hot with highs in the mid-90s. Heat index values in the upper 90s. Wednesday night, partly cloudy. Lows in the lower 70s. At 8 p.m., weather reports for selected cities. At Mansfield Lawn Regional Airport, it was cloudy. The temperature was 74 degrees, the dew point 66, and the relative humidity 76%. The wind was calm. The pressure was 30.13 inches and rising.
Elsewhere across Ohio, at Youngstown, rain was falling, with a temperature of 69. It was mostly cloudy, with a temperature of 72 at Toledo Express, 83 at Cincinnati, 80 at Dayton, 75 at St. Lee, and 82 at Columbus. It was cloudy, with a temperature of 72 at Wooster, 76 at Marion, 72 at Cleveland, and 73 at Akron-Canton Regional Airport. Reports from nearby cities outside Ohio, at Chicago, rain was falling, with a temperature of 75. At Indianapolis, it was mostly cloudy, with a temperature of 82. It was cloudy, with a temperature of 76 at Pittsburgh, 72 at Detroit, and 65 at Buffalo. The current time is 8:53 p.m. Eastern Daylight Time. 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We supply the latest available information for the Central Highlands over station WWG57 from Butler on a frequency of 162.450 MHz. On the latest weather map, high pressure will build into the region today through midweek as a warm front lifting through the region becomes stationary across far northeast Ohio and northwest Pennsylvania. The front will push north of the area by Wednesday as high pressure builds over the area before a cold front sinks south into the area Thursday. The forecast for the Central Highlands. Tonight, mostly cloudy. A chance of showers after midnight. Lows in the upper 60s. South winds around 5 miles per hour. Chance of rain 30%. Monday, partly sunny. A slight chance of showers in the morning. Humid with highs in the upper 80s. Southwest winds 5 to 10 miles per hour. Chance of rain 20%. Monday night, partly cloudy in the evening, then clearing. Humid with lows in the lower 70s. Southwest winds 5 to 10 miles per hour. Tuesday, partly cloudy. Hot with highs in the lower 90s. Southwest winds 5 to 10 miles per hour with gusts up to 20 miles per hour. Heat index values in the upper 90s in the afternoon. Tuesday night, partly cloudy. Humid with lows in the lower 70s. Southwest winds 5 to 10 miles per hour. Wednesday, mostly sunny. Hot with highs in the mid-90s. Heat index values in the upper 90s. Wednesday night, partly cloudy. Lows in the lower 70s. At 8 p.m., weather reports for selected cities. At Mansfield-Lawn Regional Airport, it was cloudy. The temperature was 74 degrees, the dew point 66, and the relative humidity 76%. The wind was calm. The pressure was 30.13 inches and rising. Elsewhere across Ohio, at Youngstown, rain was falling, with a temperature of 69. It was mostly cloudy, with a temperature of 72 at Toledo Express, 83 at Cincinnati, 80 at Dayton, 75 at St. Lee, and 82 at Columbus. It was cloudy, with a temperature of 72 at Wooster, 76 at Marion, 72 at Cleveland, and 73 at Akron-Canton Regional Airport. Reports from nearby cities outside Ohio, at Chicago, rain was falling, with a temperature of 75. At Indianapolis, it was mostly cloudy, with a temperature of 82. It was cloudy, with a temperature of 76 at Pittsburgh, 72 at Detroit, and 65 at Buffalo. The current time is 8:56 p.m. Eastern Daylight Time. 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We supply the latest available information for the Central Highlands over station WWG57 from Butler on a frequency of 162.450 MHz. On the latest weather map, high pressure will build into the region today through midweek as a warm front lifting through the region becomes stationary across far northeast Ohio and northwest Pennsylvania. The front will push north of the area by Wednesday as high pressure builds over the area before a cold front sinks south into the area Thursday. The forecast for the Central Highlands. Tonight, mostly cloudy. A chance of showers after midnight. Lows in the upper 60s. South winds around 5 miles per hour. Chance of rain 30%. Monday, partly sunny. A slight chance of showers in the morning. Humid with highs in the upper 80s. Southwest winds 5 to 10 miles per hour.
chance of rain 20%. Monday night, partly cloudy in the evening, then clearing. Humid with lows in the lower 70s. Southwest winds 5 to 10 miles per hour. Tuesday, partly cloudy. Hot with highs in the lower 90s. Southwest winds 5 to 10 miles per hour with gusts up to 20 miles per hour. Heat index values in the upper 90s in the afternoon. Tuesday night, partly cloudy. Humid with lows in the lower 70s. Southwest winds 5 to 10 miles per hour. Wednesday, mostly sunny. Hot with highs in the mid-90s. Heat index values in the upper 90s. Wednesday night, partly cloudy. Lows in the lower 70s. At 8 p.m., weather reports for selected cities. At Mansfield Long Regional Airport, it was cloudy. The temperature was 74 degrees, the dew point 66, and the relative humidity 76%. The wind was calm. The pressure was 30.13 inches and rising. Elsewhere across Ohio, at Youngstown, rain was falling, with a temperature of 69. It was mostly cloudy, with a temperature of 72 at Toledo Express, 83 at Cincinnati, 80 at Dayton, 75 at Findlay, and 82 at Columbus. It was cloudy, with a temperature of 72 at Wooster, 76 at Marion, 72 at Cleveland, and 73 at Akron-Canton Regional Airport. Reports from nearby cities outside Ohio, at Chicago, rain was falling, with a temperature of 75. At Indianapolis, it was mostly cloudy, with a temperature of 82. It was cloudy, with a temperature of 76 at Pittsburgh, 72 at Detroit, and 65 at Buffalo. The current time is 8:59 p.m. Eastern Daylight Time. 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We supply the latest available information for the Central Highlands over station WWG57 from Butler on a frequency of 162.450 MHz. On the latest weather map, high pressure will build into the region today through midweek as a warm front lifting through the region becomes stationary across far northeast Ohio and northwest Pennsylvania. The front will push north of the area by Wednesday as high pressure builds over the area before a cold front sinks south into the area Thursday. The Nearshore Marine Forecast. For the following marine location, the islands to Vermilion. Tonight, south winds 10 knots or less becoming southwest. A slight chance of showers and thunderstorms through the early overnight, then a chance of showers late. Waves 1 foot or less. Monday, south winds 5 to 10 knots becoming southwest. A slight chance of showers in the morning. Waves 1 foot or less. Monday night, southwest winds 5 to 15 knots. Mostly cloudy in the evening, then becoming partly cloudy. Waves 2 feet or less. Tuesday, southwest winds 5 to 15 knots. Mostly sunny. Waves 2 feet or less. Winds and waves higher in and near thunderstorms. The water temperature off Toledo is 75 degrees, off Cleveland 74 degrees, and off Derry 74 degrees. The extended forecast for the Central Highlands. Thursday, partly cloudy. A chance of showers and thunderstorms in the afternoon. Hot with highs around 90. Chance of rain 40%. Thursday night, a chance of thunderstorms in the evening. Mostly cloudy with a chance of showers. Lows in the upper 60s. Chance of rain 40%. Friday, partly sunny with a chance of showers. A chance of thunderstorms in the afternoon. Highs in the mid-80s. Chance of rain 40%. Friday night, partly cloudy. A chance of showers and thunderstorms in the evening. Lows in the lower 60s. Chance of rain 30%. Saturday, partly cloudy in the morning, then clearing. Highs in the lower 80s. Saturday night, mostly clear. Lows around 60. Sunday, mostly sunny. Highs in the lower 80s. The Mansfield, Ohio climate summary for this evening, as of 5:15 p.m., August 30th, 2026. Today's high temperature was 77 degrees. The normal high is 80. The record high is 95 degrees, which was set in 2024. Today's low temperature was 64 degrees. The normal low is 59.
the record low is 32 degrees, which was set in 1946. A trace of precipitation fell today. No snow fell today, which brings the monthly total to 0.0 inches. The total snowfall since July 1st still stands at 0.0 inches. Sunset tonight is at 8.05 p.m. Sunrise tomorrow is at 6.56 a.m. The forecast for the Central Highlands. Tonight, mostly cloudy. A chance of showers after midnight. Lows in the upper 60s. South winds around 5 miles per hour. Chance of rain 30%. Monday, partly sunny. A slight chance of showers in the morning. Humid with highs in the upper 80s. Southwest winds 5 to 10 miles per hour. Chance of rain 20%. Monday night, partly cloudy in the evening, then clearing. Humid with lows in the lower 70s. Southwest winds 5 to 10 miles per hour. Tuesday, partly cloudy. Hot with highs in the lower 90s. Southwest winds 5 to 10 miles per hour with gusts up to 20 miles per hour. Heat index values in the upper 90s in the afternoon. Tuesday night, partly cloudy. Humid with lows in the lower 70s. Southwest winds 5 to 10 miles per hour. Wednesday, mostly sunny. Hot with highs in the mid-90s. Heat index values in the upper 90s. Wednesday night, partly cloudy. Lows in the lower 70s. At 8 p.m., weather reports for selected cities. At Mansfield Lawn Regional Airport, it was cloudy. The temperature was 74 degrees, the dew point 66, and the relative humidity 76%. The wind was calm. The pressure was 30.13 inches and rising. Elsewhere across Ohio, at Youngstown, rain was falling, with a temperature of 69. It was mostly cloudy, with a temperature of 72 at Toledo Express, 83 at Cincinnati, 80 at Dayton, 75 at Findlay, and 82 at Columbus. It was cloudy, with a temperature of 72 at Wooster, 76 at Marion, 72 at Cleveland, and 73 at Akron-Canton Regional Airport. Reports from nearby cities outside Ohio, at Chicago, rain was falling, with a temperature of 75. At Indianapolis, it was mostly cloudy, with a temperature of 82. It was cloudy, with a temperature of 76 at Pittsburgh, 72 at Detroit, and 65 at Buffalo. The current time is 9.05 p.m. Eastern Daylight Time. 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We supply the latest available information for the Central Highlands over station WWG57 from Butler on a frequency of 162.450 MHz. On the latest weather map, high pressure will build into the region today through midweek as a warm front lifting through the region becomes stationary across far northeast Ohio and northwest Pennsylvania. The front will push north of the area by Wednesday as high pressure builds over the area before a cold front sinks south into the area Thursday. The forecast for the Central Highlands. Tonight, mostly cloudy. A chance of showers after midnight. Lows in the upper 60s. South winds around 5 miles per hour. Chance of rain 30%. Monday, partly sunny. A slight chance of showers in the morning. Humid with highs in the upper 80s. Southwest winds 5 to 10 miles per hour. Chance of rain 20%. Monday night, partly cloudy in the evening, then clearing. Humid with lows in the lower 70s. Southwest winds 5 to 10 miles per hour. Tuesday, partly cloudy. Hot with highs in the lower 90s. Southwest winds 5 to 10 miles per hour with gusts up to 20 miles per hour. Heat index values in the upper 90s in the afternoon. Tuesday night, partly cloudy. Humid with lows in the lower 70s. Southwest winds 5 to 10 miles per hour. Wednesday, mostly sunny. Hot with highs in the mid-90s. Heat index values in the upper 90s. Wednesday night, partly cloudy. Lows in the lower 70s. At 9 p.m., weather reports for selected cities. At Mansfield Lawn Regional Airport, it was cloudy. The temperature was 72 degrees, the dew point 66, and the relative humidity 81%. The wind was south, at 3 miles an hour.
the pressure was 30.13 inches and steady. Elsewhere across Ohio, rain was falling, with a temperature of 73 at Marion and 67 at Youngstown. It was mostly cloudy, with a temperature of 81 at Cincinnati, 78 at Dayton, 73 at Findlay, and 80 at Columbus. It was cloudy, with a temperature of 69 at Wooster, 71 at Toledo Express, 73 at Cleveland, and 72 at Akron-Canton Regional Airport. Reports from nearby cities outside Ohio, skies ranged from mostly cloudy to cloudy. It was 74 at Pittsburgh, 71 at Detroit, 65 at Buffalo, 81 at Indianapolis, and 74 at Chicago. The current time is 9:08 p.m. Eastern Daylight Time. 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On the latest weather map, high pressure will build into the region today through midweek as a warm front lifting through the region becomes stationary across far northeast Ohio and northwest Pennsylvania. The front will push north of the area by Wednesday as high pressure builds over the area before a cold front sinks south into the area Thursday. The forecast for the Central Highlands. Tonight, mostly cloudy. A chance of showers after midnight. Lows in the upper 60s. South winds around 5 miles per hour. Chance of rain 30%. Monday, partly sunny. A slight chance of showers in the morning. Humid with highs in the upper 80s. Southwest winds 5 to 10 miles per hour. Chance of rain 20%. Monday night, partly cloudy in the evening, then clearing. Humid with lows in the lower 70s. Southwest winds 5 to 10 miles per hour. Tuesday, partly cloudy. Hot with highs in the lower 90s. Southwest winds 5 to 10 miles per hour with gusts up to 20 miles per hour. Heat index values in the upper 90s in the afternoon. Tuesday night, partly cloudy. Humid with lows in the lower 70s. Southwest winds 5 to 10 miles per hour. Wednesday, mostly sunny. Hot with highs in the mid-90s. Heat index values in the upper 90s. Wednesday night, partly cloudy. Lows in the lower 70s. The extended forecast for the Central Highlands. Thursday, partly cloudy. A chance of showers and thunderstorms in the afternoon. Hot with highs around 90. Chance of rain 40%. Thursday night, a chance of thunderstorms in the evening. Mostly cloudy with a chance of showers. Lows in the upper 60s. Chance of rain 40%. Friday, partly sunny with a chance of showers. A chance of thunderstorms in the afternoon. Highs in the mid-80s. Chance of rain 40%. Friday night, partly cloudy. A chance of showers and thunderstorms in the evening. Lows in the lower 60s. Chance of rain 30%. Saturday, partly cloudy in the morning, then clearing. Highs in the lower 80s. Saturday night, mostly clear. Lows around 60. Sunday, mostly sunny. Highs in the lower 80s. At 9 p.m., weather reports for selected cities. At Mansfield Long Regional Airport, it was cloudy. The temperature was 72 degrees, the dew point 66, and the relative humidity 81%. The wind was south, at 3 miles an hour. The pressure was 30.13 inches and steady. Elsewhere across Ohio, rain was falling, with a temperature of 73 at Marion and 67 at Youngstown. It was mostly cloudy, with a temperature of 81 at Cincinnati, 78 at Dayton, 73 at Findlay, and 80 at Columbus. It was cloudy, with a temperature of 69 at Wooster, 71 at Toledo Express, 73 at Cleveland, and 72 at Akron-Canton Regional Airport. Reports from nearby cities outside Ohio, skies ranged from mostly cloudy to cloudy. It was 74 at Pittsburgh, 71 at Detroit, 65 at Buffalo, 81 at Indianapolis, and 74 at Chicago. The current time is 9:12 p.m. Eastern Daylight Time. 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
We supply the latest available information for the Central Highlands over station WWG57 from Butler on a frequency of 162.450 MHz. On the latest weather map, high pressure will build into the region today through midweek as a warm front lifting through the region becomes stationary across far northeast Ohio and northwest Pennsylvania. The front will push north of the area by Wednesday as high pressure builds over the area before a cold front sinks south into the area Thursday. The forecast for the Central Highlands. Tonight, mostly cloudy. A chance of showers after midnight. Lows in the upper 60s. South winds around 5 miles per hour. Chance of rain 30%. Monday, partly sunny. A slight chance of showers in the morning. Humid with highs in the upper 80s. Southwest winds 5 to 10 miles per hour. Chance of rain 20%. Monday night, partly cloudy in the evening, then clearing. Humid with lows in the lower 70s. Southwest winds 5 to 10 miles per hour. Tuesday, partly cloudy. Hot with highs in the lower 90s. Southwest winds 5 to 10 miles per hour with gusts up to 20 miles per hour. Heat index values in the upper 90s in the afternoon. Tuesday night, partly cloudy. Humid with lows in the lower 70s. Southwest winds 5 to 10 miles per hour. Wednesday, mostly sunny. Hot with highs in the mid-90s. Heat index values in the upper 90s. Wednesday night, partly cloudy. Lows in the lower 70s. At 9 p.m., weather reports for selected cities. At Mansfield Lawn Regional Airport, it was cloudy. The temperature was 72 degrees, the dew point 66, and the relative humidity 81%. The wind was south, at 3 miles an hour. The pressure was 30.13 inches and steady. Elsewhere across Ohio, rain was falling, with a temperature of 73 at Marion, and 67 at Youngstown. It was mostly cloudy, with a temperature of 81 at Cincinnati, 78 at Dayton, 73 at Findlay, and 80 at Columbus. It was cloudy, with a temperature of 69 at Worcester, 71 at Toledo Express, 73 at Cleveland, and 72 at Akron-Canton Regional Airport. Reports from nearby cities outside Ohio, skies ranged from mostly cloudy to cloudy. It was 74 at Pittsburgh, 71 at Detroit, 65 at Buffalo, 81 at Indianapolis, and 74 at Chicago. The Mansfield, Ohio climate summary for this evening, as of 5:15 p.m., August 30, 2026. Today's high temperature was 77 degrees. The normal high is 80. The record high is 95 degrees, which was set in 2024. Today's low temperature was 64 degrees. The normal low is 59. The record low is 32 degrees, which was set in 1946. A trace of precipitation fell today. No snow fell today, which brings the monthly total to 0.0 inches. The total snowfall since July 1st still stands at 0.0 inches. Sunset tonight is at 8:05 p.m. Sunrise tomorrow is at 6:56 a.m. The Nearshore Marine Forecast. For the following marine location, the islands to Vermilion. West of tonight, southeast winds 5 to 10 knots becoming southwest. A slight chance of showers and thunderstorms, then a chance of showers late. Waves 1 foot or less. Monday, south winds 5 to 10 knots becoming southwest. A slight chance of showers in the morning. Waves 1 foot or less. Monday night, southwest winds 5 to 15 knots. Mostly cloudy in the evening, then becoming partly cloudy. Waves 2 feet or less. Tuesday, southwest winds 5 to 15 knots. Mostly sunny. Waves 2 feet or less. Winds and waves higher in and near thunderstorms. The water temperature off Toledo is 75 degrees, off Cleveland 74 degrees, and off Derry 74 degrees. The current time is 9:17 p.m. Eastern Daylight Time. 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On the latest weather map,
High pressure will build into the region today through midweek as a warm front lifting through the region becomes stationary across far northeast Ohio and northwest Pennsylvania. The front will push north of the area by Wednesday as high pressure builds over the area before a cold front sinks south into the area Thursday. The forecast for the Central Highlands. Tonight, mostly cloudy. A chance of showers after midnight. Lows in the upper 60s. South winds around 5 miles per hour. Chance of rain 30%. Monday, partly sunny. A slight chance of showers in the morning. Humid with highs in the upper 80s. Southwest winds 5 to 10 miles per hour. Chance of rain 20%. Monday night, partly cloudy in the evening, then clearing. Humid with lows in the lower 70s. Southwest winds 5 to 10 miles per hour. Tuesday, partly cloudy. Hot with highs in the lower 90s. Southwest winds 5 to 10 miles per hour with gusts up to 20 miles per hour. Heat index values in the upper 90s in the afternoon. Tuesday night, partly cloudy. Humid with lows in the lower 70s. Southwest winds 5 to 10 miles per hour. Wednesday, mostly sunny. Hot with highs in the mid-90s. Heat index values in the upper 90s. Wednesday night, partly cloudy. Lows in the lower 70s. At 9 p.m., weather reports for selected cities. At Mansfield Long Regional Airport, it was cloudy. The temperature was 72 degrees, the dew point 66, and the relative humidity 81%. The wind was south, at 3 miles an hour. The pressure was 30.13 inches and steady. Elsewhere across Ohio, rain was falling, with a temperature of 73 at Marion and 67 at Youngstown. It was mostly cloudy, with a temperature of 81 at Cincinnati, 78 at Dayton, 73 at Findlay, and 80 at Columbus. It was cloudy, with a temperature of 69 at Wooster, 71 at Toledo Express, 73 at Cleveland, and 72 at Akron-Canton Regional Airport. Reports from nearby cities outside Ohio, skies ranged from mostly cloudy to cloudy. It was 74 at Pittsburgh, 71 at Detroit, 65 at Buffalo, 81 at Indianapolis, and 74 at Chicago. The extended forecast for the Central Highlands. Thursday, partly cloudy. A chance of showers and thunderstorms in the afternoon. Hot with highs around 90. Chance of rain 40%. Thursday night, a chance of thunderstorms in the evening. Mostly cloudy with a chance of showers. Lows in the upper 60s. Chance of rain 40%. Friday, partly sunny with a chance of showers. A chance of thunderstorms in the afternoon. Highs in the mid-80s. Chance of rain 40%. Friday night, partly cloudy. A chance of showers and thunderstorms in the evening. Lows in the lower 60s. Chance of rain 30%. Saturday, partly cloudy in the morning, then clearing. Highs in the lower 80s. Saturday night, mostly clear. Lows around 60. Sunday, mostly sunny. Highs in the lower 80s. The current time is 9:21 p.m. Eastern Daylight Time. 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On the latest weather map, high pressure will build into the region today through midweek as a warm front lifting through the region becomes stationary across far northeast Ohio and northwest Pennsylvania. The front will push north of the area by Wednesday as high pressure builds over the area before a cold front sinks south into the area Thursday. The forecast for the Central Highlands. Tonight, mostly cloudy. A chance of showers after midnight. Lows in the upper 60s. South winds around 5 miles per hour. Chance of rain 30%. Monday, partly sunny. A slight chance of showers in the morning. Humid with highs in the upper 80s. Southwest winds 5 to 10 miles per hour. Chance of rain 20%. Monday night, partly cloudy in the evening, then clearing. Humid with lows in the lower 70s. Southwest winds 5 to 10 miles per hour. Tuesday, partly cloudy.
hot with highs in the lower 90s. Southwest winds 5 to 10 miles per hour with gusts up to 20 miles per hour. Heat index values in the upper 90s in the afternoon. Tuesday night, partly cloudy. Humid with lows in the lower 70s. Southwest winds 5 to 10 miles

temperature of 73 at Marion and 67 at Youngstown. It was mostly cloudy, with a temperature of 81 at Cincinnati, 78 at Dayton, 73 at Findlay, and 80 at Columbus. It was cloudy, with a temperature of 69 at Worcester, 71 at Toledo Express, 73 at Cleveland, and 72 at Akron-Canton Regional Airport. Reports from nearby cities outside Ohio, skies ranged from mostly cloudy to cloudy. It was 74 at Pittsburgh, 71 at Detroit, 65 at Buffalo, 81 at Indianapolis, and 74 at Chicago. The current time is 9:24 p.m. Eastern Daylight Time. 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On the latest weather map, high pressure will build into the region today through midweek as a warm front lifting through the region becomes stationary across far northeast Ohio and northwest Pennsylvania. The front will push north of the area by Wednesday as high pressure builds over the area before a cold front sinks south into the area Thursday. The forecast for the Central Highlands. Tonight, mostly cloudy. A chance of showers after midnight. Lows in the upper 60s. South winds around 5 miles per hour. Chance of rain 30%. Monday, partly sunny. A slight chance of showers in the morning. Humid with highs in the upper 80s. Southwest winds 5 to 10 miles per hour. Chance of rain 20%. Monday night, partly cloudy in the evening, then clearing. Humid with lows in the lower 70s. Southwest winds 5 to 10 miles per hour. Tuesday, partly cloudy. Hot with highs in the lower 90s. Southwest winds 5 to 10 miles per hour with gusts up to 20 miles per hour. Heat index values in the upper 90s in the afternoon. Tuesday night, partly cloudy. Humid with lows in the lower 70s. Southwest winds 5 to 10 miles per hour. Wednesday, mostly sunny. Hot with highs in the mid 90s. Heat index values in the upper 90s. Wednesday night, partly cloudy. Lows in the lower 70s. At 9 p.m., weather reports for selected cities. At Mansfield Long Regional Airport, it was cloudy. The temperature was 72 degrees, the dew point 66, and the relative humidity 81%. The wind was south, at 3 miles an hour. The pressure was 30.13 inches and steady. Elsewhere across Ohio, rain was falling, with a temperature of 73 at Marion and 67 at Youngstown. It was mostly cloudy, with a temperature of 81 at Cincinnati, 78 at Dayton, 73 at Findlay, and 80 at Columbus. It was cloudy, with a temperature of 69 at Worcester, 71 at Toledo Express, 73 at Cleveland, and 72 at Akron-Canton Regional Airport. Reports from nearby cities outside Ohio, skies ranged from mostly cloudy to cloudy. It was 74 at Pittsburgh, 71 at Detroit, 65 at Buffalo, 81 at Indianapolis, and 74 at Chicago. The current time is 9:27 p.m. Eastern Daylight Time. 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On the latest weather map, high pressure will build into the region today through midweek as a warm front lifting through the region becomes stationary across far northeast Ohio and northwest Pennsylvania. The front will push north of the area by Wednesday as high pressure builds over the area before a cold front sinks south into the area Thursday. The forecast for the Central Highlands. Tonight, mostly cloudy. A chance of showers after midnight. Lows in the upper 60s. South winds around 5 miles per hour. Chance of rain 30%. Monday, partly sunny. A slight chance of showers in the morning. Humid with highs in the upper 80s. Southwest winds 5 to 10 miles per hour. Chance of rain 20%. Monday night, partly cloudy in the evening, then clearing. Humid with lows in the lower 70s. Southwest winds 5 to 10 miles per hour.

Tuesday, partly cloudy. Hot with highs in the lower 90s. Southwest winds 5 to 10 miles per hour with gusts up to 20 miles per hour. Heat index values in the upper 90s in the afternoon. Tuesday night, partly cloudy. Humid with lows in the lower 70s. Southwest winds 5 to 10 miles per hour. Wednesday, mostly sunny. Hot with highs in the mid-90s. Heat index values in the upper 90s. Wednesday night, partly cloudy. Lows in the lower 70s. At 9 p.m., weather reports for selected cities. At Mansfield Long Regional Airport, it was cloudy. The temperature was 72 degrees, the dew point 66, and the relative humidity 81%. The wind was south, at 3 miles an hour. The pressure was 30.13 inches and steady. Elsewhere across Ohio, rain was falling, with a temperature of 73 at Marion and 67 at Youngstown. It was mostly cloudy, with a temperature of 81 at Cincinnati, 78 at Dayton, 73 at Findlay, and 80 at Columbus. It was cloudy, with a temperature of 69 at Wooster, 71 at Toledo Express, 73 at Cleveland, and 72 at Akron-Canton Regional Airport. Reports from nearby cities outside Ohio, skies ranged from mostly cloudy to cloudy. It was 74 at Pittsburgh, 71 at Detroit, 65 at Buffalo, 81 at Indianapolis, and 74 at Chicago. The extended forecast for the Central Highlands. Thursday, partly cloudy. A chance of showers and thunderstorms in the afternoon. Hot with highs around 90. Chance of rain 40%. Thursday night, a chance of thunderstorms in the evening. Mostly cloudy with a chance of showers. Lows in the upper 60s. Chance of rain 40%. Friday, partly sunny with a chance of showers. A chance of thunderstorms in the afternoon. Highs in the mid-80s. Chance of rain 40%. Friday night, partly cloudy. A chance of showers and thunderstorms in the evening. Lows in the lower 60s. Chance of rain 30%. Saturday, partly cloudy in the morning, then clearing. Highs in the lower 80s. Saturday night, mostly clear. Lows around 60. Sunday, mostly sunny. Highs in the lower 80s. The Mansfield, Ohio climate summary for this evening, as of 5:15 p.m., August 30, 2026. Today's high temperature was 77 degrees. The normal high is 80. The record high is 95 degrees, which was set in 2024. Today's low temperature was 64 degrees. The normal low is 59. The record low is 32 degrees, which was set in 1946. A trace of precipitation fell today. No snow fell today, which brings the monthly total to 0.0 inches. The total snowfall since July 1st still stands at 0.0 inches. Sunset tonight is at 8.05 p.m. Sunrise tomorrow is at 6.56 a.m. The current time is 9.32 p.m. Eastern Daylight Time. 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On the latest weather map, high pressure will build into the region today through midweek as a warm front lifting through the region becomes stationary across far northeast Ohio and northwest Pennsylvania. The front will push north of the area by Wednesday as high pressure builds over the area before a cold front sinks south into the area Thursday. The forecast for the Central Highlands. Tonight, mostly cloudy. A chance of showers after midnight. Lows in the upper 60s. South winds around 5 miles per hour. Chance of rain 30%. Monday, partly sunny. A slight chance of showers in the morning. Humid with highs in the upper 80s. Southwest winds 5 to 10 miles per hour. Chance of rain 20%. Monday night, partly cloudy in the evening, then clearing. Humid with lows in the lower 70s. Southwest winds 5 to 10 miles per hour. Tuesday, partly cloudy. Hot with highs in the lower 90s.
Southwest winds 5 to 10 miles per hour with gusts up to 20 miles per hour. Heat index values in the upper 90s in the afternoon. Tuesday night, partly cloudy. Humid with lows in the lower 70s. Southwest winds 5 to 10 miles per hour. Wednesday, mostly sunny. Hot with highs in the mid-90s. Heat index values in the upper 90s. Wednesday night, partly cloudy. Lows in the lower 70s. At 9 p.m., weather reports for selected cities. At Mansfield Lawn Regional Airport, it was cloudy. The temperature was 72 degrees, the dew point 66, and the relative humidity 81%. The wind was south, at 3 miles an hour. The pressure was 30.13 inches and steady. Elsewhere across Ohio, rain was falling, with a temperature of 73 at Marion and 67 at Youngstown. It was mostly cloudy, with a temperature of 81 at Cincinnati, 78 at Dayton, 73 at Findlay, and 80 at Columbus. It was cloudy, with a temperature of 69 at Wooster, 71 at Toledo Express, 73 at Cleveland, and 72 at Akron-Canton Regional Airport. Reports from nearby cities outside Ohio, skies ranged from mostly cloudy to cloudy. It was 74 at Pittsburgh, 71 at Detroit, 65 at Buffalo, 81 at Indianapolis, and 74 at Chicago. The current time is 9:35 p.m. Eastern Daylight Time. 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On the latest weather map, high pressure will build into the region today through midweek as a warm front lifting through the region becomes stationary across far northeast Ohio and northwest Pennsylvania. The front will push north of the area by Wednesday as high pressure builds over the area before a cold front sinks south into the area Thursday. The forecast for the Central Highlands. Tonight, mostly cloudy. A chance of showers after midnight. Lows in the upper 60s. South winds around 5 miles per hour. Chance of rain 30%. Monday, partly sunny. A slight chance of showers in the morning. Humid with highs in the upper 80s. Southwest winds 5 to 10 miles per hour. Chance of rain 20%. Monday night, partly cloudy in the evening, then clearing. Humid with lows in the lower 70s. Southwest winds 5 to 10 miles per hour. Tuesday, partly cloudy. Hot with highs in the lower 90s. Southwest winds 5 to 10 miles per hour with gusts up to 20 miles per hour. Heat index values in the upper 90s in the afternoon. Tuesday night, partly cloudy. Humid with lows in the lower 70s. Southwest winds 5 to 10 miles per hour. Wednesday, mostly sunny. Hot with highs in the mid-90s. Heat index values in the upper 90s. Wednesday night, partly cloudy. Lows in the lower 70s. At 9 p.m., weather reports for selected cities. At Mansfield Lawn Regional Airport, it was cloudy. The temperature was 72 degrees, the dew point 66, and the relative humidity 81%. The wind was south, at 3 miles an hour. The pressure was 30.13 inches and steady. Elsewhere across Ohio, rain was falling, with a temperature of 73 at Marion and 67 at Youngstown. It was mostly cloudy, with a temperature of 81 at Cincinnati, 78 at Dayton, 73 at Findlay, and 80 at Columbus. It was cloudy, with a temperature of 69 at Wooster, 71 at Toledo Express, 73 at Cleveland, and 72 at Akron-Canton Regional Airport. Reports from nearby cities outside Ohio, skies ranged from mostly cloudy to cloudy. It was 74 at Pittsburgh, 71 at Detroit, 65 at Buffalo, 81 at Indianapolis, and 74 at Chicago. The current time is 9:38 p.m. Eastern Daylight Time. 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On the latest weather map,
High pressure will build into the region today through midweek as a warm front lifting through the region becomes stationary across far northeast Ohio and northwest Pennsylvania. The front will push north of the area by Wednesday as high pressure builds over the area before a cold front sinks south into the area Thursday. The forecast for the Central Highlands. Tonight, mostly cloudy. A chance of showers after midnight. Lows in the upper 60s. South winds around 5 miles per hour. Chance of rain 30%. Monday, partly sunny. A slight chance of showers in the morning. Humid with highs in the upper 80s. Southwest winds 5 to 10 miles per hour. Chance of rain 20%. Monday night, partly cloudy in the evening, then clearing. Humid with lows in the lower 70s. Southwest winds 5 to 10 miles per hour. Tuesday, partly cloudy. Hot with highs in the lower 90s. Southwest winds 5 to 10 miles per hour with gusts up to 20 miles per hour. Heat index values in the upper 90s in the afternoon. Tuesday night, partly cloudy. Humid with lows in the lower 70s. Southwest winds 5 to 10 miles per hour. Wednesday, mostly sunny. Hot with highs in the mid-90s. Heat index values in the upper 90s. Wednesday night, partly cloudy. Lows in the lower 70s. The extended forecast for the Central Highlands. Thursday, partly cloudy. A chance of showers and thunderstorms in the afternoon. Hot with highs around 90. Chance of rain 40%. Thursday night, a chance of thunderstorms in the evening. Mostly cloudy with a chance of showers. Lows in the upper 60s. Chance of rain 40%. Friday, partly sunny with a chance of showers. A chance of thunderstorms in the afternoon. Highs in the mid-80s. Chance of rain 40%. Friday night, partly cloudy. A chance of showers and thunderstorms in the evening. Lows in the lower 60s. Chance of rain 30%. Saturday, partly cloudy in the morning, then clearing. Highs in the lower 80s. Saturday night, mostly clear. Lows around 60. Sunday, mostly sunny. Highs in the lower 80s. At 9 p.m., weather reports for selected cities. At Mansfield Long Regional Airport, it was cloudy. The temperature was 72 degrees, the dew point 66, and the relative humidity 81%. The wind was south, at 3 miles an hour. The pressure was 30.13 inches and steady. Elsewhere across Ohio, rain was falling, with a temperature of 73 at Marion, and 67 at Youngstown. It was mostly cloudy, with a temperature of 81 at Cincinnati, 78 at Dayton, 73 at Findlay, and 80 at Columbus. It was cloudy, with a temperature of 69 at Wooster, 71 at Toledo Express, 73 at Cleveland, and 72 at Akron-Canton Regional Airport. Reports from nearby cities outside Ohio, skies ranged from mostly cloudy to cloudy. It was 74 at Pittsburgh, 71 at Detroit, 65 at Buffalo, 81 at Indianapolis, and 74 at Chicago. The current time is 9:42 p.m. Eastern Daylight Time. 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We supply the latest available information for the Central Highlands over station WWG57 from Butler on a frequency of 162.450 MHz. On the latest weather map, high pressure will build into the region today through midweek as a warm front lifting through the region becomes stationary across far northeast Ohio and northwest Pennsylvania. The front will push north of the area by Wednesday as high pressure builds over the area before a cold front sinks south into the area Thursday. The forecast for the Central Highlands. Tonight, mostly cloudy. A chance of showers after midnight. Lows in the upper 60s. South winds around 5 miles per hour. Chance of rain 30%. Monday, partly sunny. A slight chance of showers in the morning. Humid with highs in the upper 80s. Southwest winds 5 to 10 miles per hour. Chance of rain 20%. Monday night, partly cloudy in the evening, then clearing. Humid with lows in the lower 70s. Southwest winds 5 to 10 miles per hour. Tuesday, partly cloudy.
hot with highs in the lower 90s. Southwest winds 5 to 10 miles per hour with gusts up to 20 miles per hour. Heat index values in the upper 90s in the afternoon. Tuesday night, partly cloudy. Humid with lows in the lower 70s. Southwest winds 5 to 10 miles per hour. Wednesday, mostly sunny. Hot with highs in the mid-90s. Heat index values in the upper 90s. Wednesday night, partly cloudy. Lows in the lower 70s. At 9 p.m., weather reports for selected cities. At Mansfield Long Regional Airport, it was cloudy. The temperature was 72 degrees, the dew point 66, and the relative humidity 81%. The wind was south, at 3 miles an hour. The pressure was 30.13 inches and steady. Elsewhere across Ohio, rain was falling, with a temperature of 73 at Marion and 67 at Youngstown. It was mostly cloudy, with a temperature of 81 at Cincinnati, 78 at Dayton, 73 at Findlay, and 80 at Columbus. It was cloudy, with a temperature of 69 at Worcester, 71 at Toledo Express, 73 at Cleveland, and 72 at Akron-Canton Regional Airport. Reports from nearby cities outside Ohio, skies ranged from mostly cloudy to cloudy. It was 74 at Pittsburgh, 71 at Detroit, 65 at Buffalo, 81 at Indianapolis, and 74 at Chicago. The Mansfield, Ohio climate summary for this evening, as of 5:15 p.m., August 30, 2026. Today's high temperature was 77 degrees. The normal high is 80. The record high is 95 degrees, which was set in 2024. Today's low temperature was 64 degrees. The normal low is 59. The record low is 32 degrees, which was set in 1946. A trace of precipitation fell today. No snow fell today, which brings the monthly total to 0.0 inches. The total snowfall since July 1st still stands at 0.0 inches. Sunset tonight is at 8:05 p.m. Sunrise tomorrow is at 6:56 a.m. The current time is 9:45 p.m. Eastern Daylight Time. 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On the latest weather map, high pressure will build into the region today through midweek as a warm front lifting through the region becomes stationary across far northeast Ohio and northwest Pennsylvania. The front will push north of the area by Wednesday as high pressure builds over the area before a cold front sinks south into the area Thursday. The forecast for the Central Highlands. Tonight, mostly cloudy. A chance of showers after midnight. Lows in the upper 60s. South winds around 5 miles per hour. Chance of rain 30%. Monday, partly sunny. A slight chance of showers in the morning. Humid with highs in the upper 80s. Southwest winds 5 to 10 miles per hour. Chance of rain 20%. Monday night, partly cloudy in the evening, then clearing. Humid with lows in the lower 70s. Southwest winds 5 to 10 miles per hour. Tuesday, partly cloudy. Hot with highs in the lower 90s. Southwest winds 5 to 10 miles per hour with gusts up to 20 miles per hour. Heat index values in the upper 90s in the afternoon. Tuesday night, partly cloudy. Humid with lows in the lower 70s. Southwest winds 5 to 10 miles per hour. Wednesday, mostly sunny. Hot with highs in the mid-90s. Heat index values in the upper 90s. Wednesday night, partly cloudy. Lows in the lower 70s. At 9 p.m., weather reports for selected cities. At Mansfield Long Regional Airport, it was cloudy. The temperature was 72 degrees, the dew point 66, and the relative humidity 81%. The wind was south, at 3 miles an hour. The pressure was 30.13 inches and steady. Elsewhere across Ohio, rain was falling, with a temperature of 73 at Marion and 67 at Youngstown. It was mostly cloudy, with a temperature of 81 at Cincinnati, 78 at Dayton, 73 at Findlay, and 80 at Columbus.
It was cloudy, with a temperature of 69 at Worcester, 71 at Toledo Express, 73 at Cleveland, and 72 at Akron-Canton Regional Airport. Reports from nearby cities outside Ohio, skies ranged from mostly cloudy to cloudy. It was 74 at Pittsburgh, 71 at Detroit, 65 at Buffalo, 81 at Indianapolis, and 74 at Chicago. The current time is 9:48 p.m. Eastern Daylight Time. 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On the latest weather map, high pressure will build into the region today through midweek as a warm front lifting through the region becomes stationary across far northeast Ohio and northwest Pennsylvania. The front will push north of the area by Wednesday as high pressure builds over the area before a cold front sinks south into the area Thursday. The forecast for the Central Highlands. Tonight, mostly cloudy. A chance of showers after midnight. Lows in the upper 60s. South winds around 5 miles per hour. Chance of rain 30%. Monday, partly sunny. A slight chance of showers in the morning. Humid with highs in the upper 80s. Southwest winds 5 to 10 miles per hour. Chance of rain 20%. Monday night, partly cloudy in the evening, then clearing. Humid with lows in the lower 70s. Southwest winds 5 to 10 miles per hour. Tuesday, partly cloudy. Hot with highs in the lower 90s. Southwest winds 5 to 10 miles per hour with gusts up to 20 miles per hour. Heat index values in the upper 90s in the afternoon. Tuesday night, partly cloudy. Humid with lows in the lower 70s. Southwest winds 5 to 10 miles per hour. Wednesday, mostly sunny. Hot with highs in the mid-90s. Heat index values in the upper 90s. Wednesday night, partly cloudy. Lows in the lower 70s. The extended forecast for the Central Highlands. Thursday, partly cloudy. A chance of showers and thunderstorms in the afternoon. Hot with highs around 90. Chance of rain 40%. Thursday night, a chance of thunderstorms in the evening. Mostly cloudy with a chance of showers. Lows in the upper 60s. Chance of rain 40%. Friday, partly sunny with a chance of showers. A chance of thunderstorms in the afternoon. Highs in the mid-80s. Chance of rain 40%. Friday night, partly cloudy. A chance of showers and thunderstorms in the evening. Lows in the lower 60s. Chance of rain 30%. Saturday, partly cloudy in the morning, then clearing. Highs in the lower 80s. Saturday night, mostly clear. Lows around 60. Sunday, mostly sunny. Highs in the lower 80s. At 9 p.m., weather reports for selected cities. At Mansfield-Long Regional Airport, it was cloudy. The temperature was 72 degrees, the dew point 66, and the relative humidity 81%. The wind was south, at 3 miles an hour. The pressure was 30.13 inches and steady. Elsewhere across Ohio, rain was falling, with a temperature of 73 at Marion, and 67 at Youngstown. It was mostly cloudy, with a temperature of 81 at Cincinnati, 78 at Dayton, 73 at Findlay, and 80 at Columbus. It was cloudy, with a temperature of 69 at Worcester, 71 at Toledo Express, 73 at Cleveland, and 72 at Akron-Canton Regional Airport. Reports from nearby cities outside Ohio, skies ranged from mostly cloudy to cloudy. It was 74 at Pittsburgh, 71 at Detroit, 65 at Buffalo, 81 at Indianapolis, and 74 at Chicago. The current time is 9:52 p.m. Eastern Daylight Time. 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
On the latest weather map, high pressure will build into the region today through midweek as a warm front lifting through the region becomes stationary across far northeast Ohio and northwest Pennsylvania. The front will push north of the area by Wednesday as high pressure builds over the area before a cold front sinks south into the area Thursday. The forecast for the Central Highlands. Tonight, mostly cloudy. A chance of showers after midnight. Lows in the upper 60s. South winds around 5 miles per hour. Chance of rain 30%. Monday, partly sunny. A slight chance of showers in the morning. Humid with highs in the upper 80s. Southwest winds 5 to 10 miles per hour. Chance of rain 20%. Monday night, partly cloudy in the evening, then clearing. Humid with lows in the lower 70s. Southwest winds 5 to 10 miles per hour. Tuesday, partly cloudy. Hot with highs in the lower 90s. Southwest winds 5 to 10 miles per hour with gusts up to 20 miles per hour. Heat index values in the upper 90s in the afternoon. Tuesday night, partly cloudy. Humid with lows in the lower 70s. Southwest winds 5 to 10 miles per hour. Wednesday, mostly sunny. Hot with highs in the mid-90s. Heat index values in the upper 90s. Wednesday night, partly cloudy. Lows in the lower 70s. At 9 p.m., weather reports for selected cities. At Mansfield Long Regional Airport, it was cloudy. The temperature was 72 degrees, the dew point 66, and the relative humidity 81%. The wind was south, at 3 miles an hour. The pressure was 30.13 inches and steady. Elsewhere across Ohio, rain was falling, with a temperature of 73 at Marion, and 67 at Youngstown. It was mostly cloudy, with a temperature of 81 at Cincinnati, 78 at Dayton, 73 at Findlay, and 80 at Columbus. It was cloudy, with a temperature of 69 at Worcester, 71 at Toledo Express, 73 at Cleveland, and 72 at Akron-Canton Regional Airport. Reports from nearby cities outside Ohio, skies ranged from mostly cloudy to cloudy. It was 74 at Pittsburgh, 71 at Detroit, 65 at Buffalo, 81 at Indianapolis, and 74 at Chicago. The current time is 9:55 p.m. Eastern Daylight Time. 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On the latest weather map, high pressure will build into the region today through midweek as a warm front lifting through the region becomes stationary across far northeast Ohio and northwest Pennsylvania. The front will push north of the area by Wednesday as high pressure builds over the area before a cold front sinks south into the area Thursday. The forecast for the Central Highlands. Tonight, mostly cloudy. A chance of showers after midnight. Lows in the upper 60s. South winds around 5 miles per hour. Chance of rain 30%. Monday, partly sunny. A slight chance of showers in the morning. Humid with highs in the upper 80s. Southwest winds 5 to 10 miles per hour. Chance of rain 20%. Monday night, partly cloudy in the evening, then clearing. Humid with lows in the lower 70s. Southwest winds 5 to 10 miles per hour. Tuesday, partly cloudy. Hot with highs in the lower 90s. Southwest winds 5 to 10 miles per hour with gusts up to 20 miles per hour. Heat index values in the upper 90s in the afternoon. Tuesday night, partly cloudy. Humid with lows in the lower 70s. Southwest winds 5 to 10 miles per hour. Wednesday, mostly sunny. Hot with highs in the mid-90s. Heat index values in the upper 90s. Wednesday night, partly cloudy. Lows in the lower 70s. At 9 p.m., weather reports for selected cities. At Mansfield Long Regional Airport, it was cloudy. The temperature was 72 degrees, the dew point 66, and the relative humidity 81%. The wind was south, at 3 miles an hour. The pressure was 30.13 inches and steady.
Elsewhere across Ohio, rain was falling, with a temperature of 73 at Marion and 67 at Youngstown. It was mostly cloudy, with a temperature of 81 at Cincinnati, 78 at Dayton, 73 at Findlay, and 80 at Columbus. It was cloudy, with a temperature of 69 at Wooster, 71 at Toledo Express, 73 at Cleveland, and 72 at Akron-Canton Regional Airport. Reports from nearby cities outside Ohio, skies ranged from mostly cloudy to cloudy. It was 74 at Pittsburgh, 71 at Detroit, 65 at Buffalo, 81 at Indianapolis, and 74 at Chicago. The current time is 9:58 p.m. Eastern Daylight Time. 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On the latest weather map, high pressure will build into the region today through midweek as a warm front lifting through the region becomes stationary across far northeast Ohio and northwest Pennsylvania. The front will push north of the area by Wednesday as high pressure builds over the area before a cold front sinks south into the area Thursday. The forecast for the Central Highlands. Tonight, mostly cloudy. A chance of showers after midnight. Lows in the upper 60s. South winds around 5 miles per hour. Chance of rain 30%. Monday, partly sunny. A slight chance of showers in the morning. Humid with highs in the upper 80s. Southwest winds 5 to 10 miles per hour. Chance of rain 20%. Monday night, partly cloudy in the evening, then clearing. Humid with lows in the lower 70s. Southwest winds 5 to 10 miles per hour. Tuesday, partly cloudy. Hot with highs in the lower 90s. Southwest winds 5 to 10 miles per hour with gusts up to 20 miles per hour. Heat index values in the upper 90s in the afternoon. Tuesday night, partly cloudy. Humid with lows in the lower 70s. Southwest winds 5 to 10 miles per hour. Wednesday, mostly sunny. Hot with highs in the mid-90s. Heat index values in the upper 90s. Wednesday night, partly cloudy. Lows in the lower 70s. The Nearshore Marine Forecast. For the following marine location, the islands to Vermilion. West of tonight, southeast winds 5 to 10 knots becoming southwest. A slight chance of showers and thunderstorms, then a chance of showers late. Waves 1 foot or less. Monday, south winds 5 to 10 knots becoming southwest. A slight chance of showers in the morning. Waves 1 foot or less. Monday night, southwest winds 5 to 15 knots. Mostly cloudy in the evening, then becoming partly cloudy. Waves 2 feet or less. Tuesday, southwest winds 5 to 15 knots. Mostly sunny. Waves 2 feet or less. Winds and waves higher in and near thunderstorms. The water temperature off Toledo is 75 degrees, off Cleveland 74 degrees, and off Erie 74 degrees. The extended forecast for the Central Highlands. Thursday, partly cloudy. A chance of showers and thunderstorms in the afternoon. Hot with highs around 90. Chance of rain 40%. Thursday night, a chance of thunderstorms in the evening. Mostly cloudy with a chance of showers. Lows in the upper 60s. Chance of rain 40%. Friday, partly sunny with a chance of showers. A chance of thunderstorms in the afternoon. Highs in the mid-80s. Chance of rain 40%. Friday night, partly cloudy. A chance of showers and thunderstorms in the evening. Lows in the lower 60s. Chance of rain 30%. Saturday, partly cloudy in the morning, then clearing. Highs in the lower 80s. Saturday night, mostly clear. Lows around 60. Sunday, mostly sunny. Highs in the lower 80s. The Mansfield, Ohio climate summary for this evening, as of 5:15 p.m., August 30th, 2026. Today's high temperature was 77 degrees. The normal high is 80. The record high is 95 degrees, which was set in 2024. Today's low temperature was 64 degrees.
The normal low is 59. The record low is 32 degrees, which was set in 1946. A trace of precipitation fell today. No snow fell today, which brings the monthly total to 0.0 inches. The total snowfall since July 1st still stands at 0.0 inches. Sunset tonight is at 8.05 p.m. Sunrise tomorrow is at 6.56 a.m. At 9 p.m., weather reports for selected cities. At Mansfield Lawn Regional Airport, it was cloudy. The temperature was 72 degrees, the dew point 66, and the relative humidity 81%. The wind was south, at 3 miles an hour. The pressure was 30.13 inches and steady. Elsewhere across Ohio, rain was falling, with a temperature of 73 at Marion, and 67 at Youngstown. It was mostly cloudy, with a temperature of 81 at Cincinnati, 78 at Dayton, 73 at Findlay, and 80 at Columbus. It was cloudy, with a temperature of 69 at Wooster, 71 at Toledo Express, 73 at Cleveland, and 72 at Akron-Canton Regional Airport. Reports from nearby cities outside Ohio, skies ranged from mostly cloudy to cloudy. It was 74 at Pittsburgh, 71 at Detroit, 65 at Buffalo, 81 at Indianapolis, and 74 at Chicago. The current time is 10.04 p.m. Eastern Daylight Time. 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On the latest weather map, high pressure will build into the region today through midweek as a warm front lifting through the region becomes stationary across far northeast Ohio and northwest Pennsylvania. The front will push north of the area by Wednesday as high pressure builds over the area before a cold front sinks south into the area Thursday. The forecast for the Central Highlands. Tonight, mostly cloudy. A chance of showers after midnight. Lows in the upper 60s. South winds around 5 miles per hour. Chance of rain 30%. Monday, partly sunny. A slight chance of showers in the morning. Humid with highs in the upper 80s. Southwest winds 5 to 10 miles per hour. Chance of rain 20%. Monday night, partly cloudy in the evening, then clearing. Humid with lows in the lower 70s. Southwest winds 5 to 10 miles per hour. Tuesday, partly cloudy. Hot with highs in the lower 90s. Southwest winds 5 to 10 miles per hour with gusts up to 20 miles per hour. Heat index values in the upper 90s in the afternoon. Tuesday night, partly cloudy. Humid with lows in the lower 70s. Southwest winds 5 to 10 miles per hour. Wednesday, mostly sunny. Hot with highs in the mid-90s. Heat index values in the upper 90s. Wednesday night, partly cloudy. Lows in the lower 70s. At 10 p.m., weather reports for selected cities. At Mansfield Lawn Regional Airport, it was mostly cloudy. The temperature was 70 degrees, the dew point 66, and the relative humidity 87%. The wind was calm. The pressure was 30.14 inches and rising. Elsewhere across Ohio, skies ranged from mostly cloudy to cloudy. It was 69 at Wooster, 72 at Marion, 70 at Toledo Express, 72 at Cleveland, and 72 at Akron-Canton Regional Airport. Youngstown reported 67, Cincinnati reported 79, Dayton reported 74, Findlay reported 71, and Columbus reported 79. Reports from nearby cities outside Ohio, at Buffalo, rain was falling, with a temperature of 65. It was mostly cloudy, with a temperature of 75 at Pittsburgh, and 80 at Indianapolis. It was cloudy, with a temperature of 71 at Detroit, and 75 at Chicago. The current time is 10.07 p.m. Eastern Daylight Time. 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On the latest weather map,
High pressure will build into the region today through midweek as a warm front lifting through the region becomes stationary across far northeast Ohio and northwest Pennsylvania. The front will push north of the area by Wednesday as high pressure builds over the area before a cold front sinks south into the area Thursday. The forecast for the Central Highlands. Tonight, mostly cloudy. A chance of showers after midnight. Lows in the upper 60s. South winds around 5 miles per hour. Chance of rain 30%. Monday, partly sunny. A slight chance of showers in the morning. Humid with highs in the upper 80s. Southwest winds 5 to 10 miles per hour. Chance of rain 20%. Monday night, partly cloudy in the evening, then clearing. Humid with lows in the lower 70s. Southwest winds 5 to 10 miles per hour. Tuesday, partly cloudy. Hot with highs in the lower 90s. Southwest winds 5 to 10 miles per hour with gusts up to 20 miles per hour. Heat index values in the upper 90s in the afternoon. Tuesday night, partly cloudy. Humid with lows in the lower 70s. Southwest winds 5 to 10 miles per hour. Wednesday, mostly sunny. Hot with highs in the mid-90s. Heat index values in the upper 90s. Wednesday night, partly cloudy. Lows in the lower 70s. At 10 p.m., weather reports for selected cities. At Mansfield-Lom Regional Airport, it was mostly cloudy. The temperature was 70 degrees, the dew point 66, and the relative humidity 87%. The wind was calm. The pressure was 30.14 inches and rising. Elsewhere across Ohio, skies ranged from mostly cloudy to cloudy. It was 69 at Wooster, 72 at Marion, 70 at Toledo Express, 72 at Cleveland, and 72 at Akron-Canton Regional Airport. Youngstown reported 67, Cincinnati reported 79, Dayton reported 74, Findlay reported 71, and Columbus reported 79. Reports from nearby cities outside Ohio, at Buffalo, rain was falling, with a temperature of 65. It was mostly cloudy, with a temperature of 75 at Pittsburgh, and 80 at Indianapolis. It was cloudy, with a temperature of 71 at Detroit, and 75 at Chicago. The extended forecast for the Central Highlands. Thursday, partly cloudy. A chance of showers and thunderstorms in the afternoon. Hot with highs around 90. Chance of rain 40%. Thursday night, a chance of thunderstorms in the evening. Mostly cloudy with a chance of showers. Lows in the upper 60s. Chance of rain 40%. Friday, partly sunny with a chance of showers. A chance of thunderstorms in the afternoon. Highs in the mid-80s. Chance of rain 40%. Friday night, partly cloudy. A chance of showers and thunderstorms in the evening. Lows in the lower 60s. Chance of rain 30%. Saturday, partly cloudy in the morning, then clearing. Highs in the lower 80s. Saturday night, mostly clear. Lows around 60. Sunday, mostly sunny. Highs in the lower 80s. The current time is 10:11 p.m. Eastern Daylight Time. 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On the latest weather map, high pressure will build into the region today through midweek as a warm front lifting through the region becomes stationary across far northeast Ohio and northwest Pennsylvania. The front will push north of the area by Wednesday as high pressure builds over the area before a cold front sinks south into the area Thursday. The forecast for the Central Highlands. Tonight, mostly cloudy. A chance of showers after midnight. Lows in the upper 60s. South winds around 5 miles per hour. Chance of rain 30%. Monday, partly sunny. A slight chance of showers in the morning. Humid with highs in the upper 80s. Southwest winds 5 to 10 miles per hour. Chance of rain 20%. Monday night, partly cloudy in the evening, then clearing. Humid with lows in the lower 70s. Southwest winds 5 to 10 miles per hour.
Tuesday, partly cloudy. Hot with highs in the lower 90s. Southwest winds 5 to 10 miles per hour with gusts up to 20 miles per hour. Heat index values in the upper 90s in the afternoon. Tuesday night, partly cloudy. Humid with lows in the lower 70s. Southwest winds 5 to 10 miles per hour. Wednesday, mostly sunny. Hot with highs in the mid-90s. Heat index values in the upper 90s. Wednesday night, partly cloudy. Lows in the lower 70s. At 10 p.m., weather reports for selected cities. At Mansfield-Lom Regional Airport, it was mostly cloudy. The temperature was 70 degrees, the dew point 66, and the relative humidity 87%. The wind was calm. The pressure was 30.14 inches and rising. Elsewhere across Ohio, skies ranged from mostly cloudy to cloudy. It was 69 at Wooster, 72 at Marion, 70 at Toledo Express, 72 at Cleveland, and 72 at Akron-Canton Regional Airport. Youngstown reported 67, Cincinnati reported 79, Dayton reported 74, Findlay reported 71, and Columbus reported 79. Reports from nearby cities outside Ohio, at Buffalo, rain was falling, with a temperature of 65. It was mostly cloudy, with a temperature of 75 at Pittsburgh, and 80 at Indianapolis. It was cloudy, with a temperature of 71 at Detroit, and 75 at Chicago. At 10 p.m., weather reports for selected cities, at Mansfield-Lom Regional Airport, it was cloudy. The temperature was 70 degrees. The dew point 66, and the relative humidity 87%. The wind was calm. The pressure was 30.14 inches and rising. Elsewhere across Ohio, skies ranged from mostly cloudy to cloudy. It was 69 at Wooster, 72 at Marion, 70 at Toledo Express, 72 at Cleveland, and 72 at Akron-Canton Regional Airport. Youngstown reported 67. Cincinnati reported 79, Dayton reported 74, Findlay reported 71, and Columbus reported 79. Reports from nearby cities outside Ohio, at Buffalo, rain was falling, with a temperature of 65. It was mostly cloudy, with a temperature of 75 at Pittsburgh, and 80 at Indianapolis. It was cloudy, with a temperature of 71 at Detroit, and 75 at Chicago. The Mansfield, Ohio climate summary for this evening, as of 5:15 p.m., August 30, 2026. Today's high temperature was 77 degrees. The normal high is 80. The record high is 95 degrees, which was set in 2024. Today's low temperature was 64 degrees. The normal low is 59. The record low is 32 degrees, which was set in 1946. A trace of precipitation fell today. No snow fell today, which brings the monthly total to 0.0 inches. The total snowfall since July 1st still stands at 0.0 inches. Sunset tonight is at 8:05 p.m. Sunrise tomorrow is at 6:56 a.m. The current time is 10:16 p.m. Eastern Daylight Time. 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On the latest weather map, high pressure will build into the region today through midweek as a warm front lifting through the region becomes stationary across far northeast Ohio and northwest Pennsylvania. The front will push north of the area by Wednesday as high pressure builds over the area before a cold front sinks south into the area Thursday. The forecast for the Central Highlands. Tonight, mostly cloudy. A chance of showers after midnight. Lows in the upper 60s. South winds around 5 miles per hour. Chance of rain 30%. Monday, partly sunny. A slight chance of showers in the morning. Humid with highs in the upper 80s. Southwest winds 5 to 10 miles per hour. Chance of rain 20%. Monday night, partly cloudy in the evening, then clearing. Humid with lows in the lower 70s. Southwest winds 5 to 10 miles per hour. Tuesday, partly cloudy. Hot with highs in the lower 90s.
Southwest winds 5 to 10 miles per hour with gusts up to 20 miles per hour. Heat index values in the upper 90s in the afternoon. Tuesday night, partly cloudy. Humid with lows in the lower 70s. Southwest winds 5 to 10 miles per hour. Wednesday, mostly sunny. Hot with highs in the mid-90s. Heat index values in the upper 90s. Wednesday night, partly cloudy. Lows in the lower 70s. At 10 p.m., weather reports for selected cities. At Mansfield Lawn Regional Airport, it was cloudy. The temperature was 70 degrees, the dew point 66, and the relative humidity 87%. The wind was calm. The pressure was 30.14 inches and rising. Elsewhere across Ohio, skies ranged from mostly cloudy to cloudy. It was 69 at Worcester, 72 at Marion, 70 at Toledo Express, 72 at Cleveland, and 72 at Akron-Canton Regional Airport. Youngstown reported 67, Cincinnati reported 79, Dayton reported 74, Findlay reported 71, and Columbus reported 79. Reports from nearby cities outside Ohio, at Buffalo, rain was falling, with a temperature of 65. It was mostly cloudy, with a temperature of 75 at Pittsburgh, and 80 at Indianapolis. It was cloudy, with a temperature of 71 at Detroit, and 75 at Chicago. The current time is 10:19 p.m. Eastern Daylight Time. 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The extended forecast for the Central Highlands. Thursday, partly cloudy. A chance of showers and thunderstorms in the afternoon. Hot with highs around 90. Chance of rain 40%. Thursday night, a chance of thunderstorms in the evening. Mostly cloudy with a chance of showers. Lows in the upper 60s. Chance of rain 40%. Friday, partly sunny with a chance of showers. A chance of thunderstorms in the afternoon. Highs in the mid 80s. Chance of rain 40%. Friday night, partly cloudy. A chance of showers and thunderstorms in the evening. Lows in the lower 60s. Chance of rain 30%. Saturday, partly cloudy in the morning, then clearing. Highs in the lower 80s. Saturday night, mostly clear. Lows around 60. Sunday, mostly sunny. Highs in the lower 80s. On the latest weather map, high pressure will build into the region today through midweek as a warm front lifting through the region becomes stationary across far northeast Ohio and northwest Pennsylvania. The front will push north of the area by Wednesday as high pressure builds over the area before a cold front sinks south into the area Thursday. The forecast for the Central Highlands. Tonight, mostly cloudy. A chance of showers after midnight. Lows in the upper 60s. South winds around 5 miles per hour. Chance of rain 30%. Monday, partly sunny. A slight chance of showers in the morning. Humid with highs in the upper 80s. Southwest winds 5 to 10 miles per hour. Chance of rain 20%. Monday night, partly cloudy in the evening, then clearing. Humid with lows in the lower 70s. Southwest winds 5 to 10 miles per hour. Tuesday, partly cloudy. Hot with highs in the lower 90s. Southwest winds 5 to 10 miles per hour with gusts up to 20 miles per hour. Heat index values in the upper 90s in the afternoon. Tuesday night, partly cloudy. Humid with lows in the lower 70s. Southwest winds 5 to 10 miles per hour. Wednesday, mostly sunny. Hot with highs in the mid 90s. Heat index values in the upper 90s. Wednesday night, partly cloudy. Lows in the lower 70s. At 10 p.m., weather reports for selected cities. At Mansfield Lawn Regional Airport, it was cloudy. The temperature was 70 degrees, the dew point 66, and the relative humidity 87%. The wind was calm. The pressure was 30.14 inches and rising. Elsewhere across Ohio, skies ranged from mostly cloudy to cloudy.
It was 69 at Worcester, 72 at Marion, 70 at Toledo Express, 72 at Cleveland, and 72 at Akron-Canton Regional Airport. Youngstown reported 67, Cincinnati reported 79, Dayton reported 74, Findlay reported 71, and Columbus reported 79. Reports from nearby cities outside Ohio, at Buffalo, rain was falling, with a temperature of 65. It was mostly cloudy, with a temperature of 75 at Pittsburgh, and 80 at

Ohio, and northwest Pennsylvania. The front will push north of the area by Wednesday as high pressure builds over the area before a cold front sinks south into the area Thursday. The forecast for the Central Highlands. Tonight, mostly cloudy. A chance of showers after midnight. Lows in the upper 60s. South winds around 5 miles per hour. Chance of rain 30%. Monday, partly sunny. A slight chance of showers in the morning. Humid with highs in the upper 80s. Southwest winds 5 to 10 miles per hour. Chance of rain 20%. Monday night, partly cloudy in the evening, then clearing. Humid with lows in the lower 70s. Southwest winds 5 to 10 miles per hour. Tuesday, partly cloudy. Hot with highs in the lower 90s. Southwest winds 5 to 10 miles per hour with gusts up to 20 miles per hour. Heat index values in the upper 90s in the afternoon. Tuesday night, partly cloudy. Humid with lows in the lower 70s. Southwest winds 5 to 10 miles per hour. Wednesday, mostly sunny. Hot with highs in the mid-90s. Heat index values in the upper 90s. Wednesday night, partly cloudy. Lows in the lower 70s. At 10 p.m., weather reports for selected cities. At Mansfield Long Regional Airport, it was cloudy. The temperature was 70 degrees, the dew point 66, and the relative humidity 87%. The wind was calm. The pressure was 30.14 inches and rising. Elsewhere across Ohio, skies ranged from mostly cloudy to cloudy. It was 69 at Wooster, 72 at Marion, 70 at Toledo Express, 72 at Cleveland, and 72 at Akron-Canton Regional Airport. Youngstown reported 67, Cincinnati reported 79, Dayton reported 74, Findlay reported 71, and Columbus reported 79. Reports from nearby cities outside Ohio, at Buffalo, rain was falling, with a temperature of 65. It was mostly cloudy, with a temperature of 75 at Pittsburgh, and 80 at Indianapolis. It was cloudy, with a temperature of 71 at Detroit, and 75 at Chicago. The current time is 10:26 p.m. Eastern Daylight Time. 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On the latest weather map, high pressure will build into the region today through midweek as a warm front lifting through the region becomes stationary across far northeast Ohio and northwest Pennsylvania. The front will push north of the area by Wednesday as high pressure builds over the area before a cold front sinks south into the area Thursday. The forecast for the Central Highlands. Tonight, mostly cloudy. A chance of showers after midnight. Lows in the upper 60s. South winds around 5 miles per hour. Chance of rain 30%. Monday, partly sunny. A slight chance of showers in the morning. Humid with highs in the upper 80s. Southwest winds 5 to 10 miles per hour. Chance of rain 20%. Monday night, partly cloudy in the evening, then clearing. Humid with lows in the lower 70s. Southwest winds 5 to 10 miles per hour. Tuesday, partly cloudy. Hot with highs in the lower 90s. Southwest winds 5 to 10 miles per hour with gusts up to 20 miles per hour. Heat index values in the upper 90s in the afternoon. Tuesday night, partly cloudy. Humid with lows in the lower 70s. Southwest winds 5 to 10 miles per hour. Wednesday, mostly sunny. Hot with highs in the mid-90s. Heat index values in the upper 90s. Wednesday night, partly cloudy. Lows in the lower 70s. At 10 p.m., weather reports for selected cities. At Mansfield Long Regional Airport, it was cloudy. The temperature was 70 degrees, the dew point 66, and the relative humidity 87%. The wind was calm. The pressure was 30.14 inches and rising. Elsewhere across Ohio, skies ranged from mostly cloudy to cloudy. It was 69 at Wooster, 72 at Marion, 70 at Toledo Express, 72 at Cleveland, and 72 at Akron-Canton Regional Airport.

Youngstown reported 67, Cincinnati reported 79, Dayton reported 74, Findlay reported 71, and Columbus reported 79. Reports from nearby cities outside Ohio, at Buffalo, rain was falling, with a temperature of 65. It was mostly cloudy, with a temperature of 75 at Pittsburgh, and 80 at Indianapolis. It was cloudy, with a temperature of 71 at Detroit, and 75 at Chicago. The current time is 10:29 p.m. Eastern Daylight Time. 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The extended forecast for the Central Highlands. Thursday, partly cloudy. A chance of showers and thunderstorms in the afternoon. Hot with highs around 90. Chance of rain 40%. Thursday night, a chance of thunderstorms in the evening. Mostly cloudy with a chance of showers. Lows in the upper 60s. Chance of rain 40%. Friday, partly sunny with a chance of showers. A chance of thunderstorms in the afternoon. Highs in the mid-80s. Chance of rain 40%. Friday night, partly cloudy. A chance of showers and thunderstorms in the evening. Lows in the lower 60s. Chance of rain 30%. Saturday, partly cloudy in the morning, then clearing. Highs in the lower 80s. Saturday night, mostly clear. Lows around 60. Sunday, mostly sunny. Highs in the lower 80s. The Mansfield, Ohio climate summary for this evening, as of 5:15 p.m., August 30th, 2026. Today's high temperature was 77 degrees. The normal high is 80. The record high is 95 degrees, which was set in 2024. Today's low temperature was 64 degrees. The normal low is 59. The record low is 32 degrees, which was set in 1946. A trace of precipitation fell today. No snow fell today, which brings the monthly total to 0.0 inches. The total snowfall since July 1st still stands at 0.0 inches. Sunset tonight is at 8:05 p.m. Sunrise tomorrow is at 6:56 a.m. On the latest weather map, high pressure will build into the region today through midweek as a warm front lifting through the region becomes stationary across far northeast Ohio and northwest Pennsylvania. The front will push north of the area by Wednesday as high pressure builds over the area before a cold front sinks south into the area Thursday. The forecast for the Central Highlands. Tonight, mostly cloudy. A chance of showers after midnight. Lows in the upper 60s. South winds around 5 miles per hour. Chance of rain 30%. Monday, partly sunny. A slight chance of showers in the morning. Humid with highs in the upper 80s. Southwest winds 5 to 10 miles per hour. Chance of rain 20%. Monday night, partly cloudy in the evening, then clearing. Humid with lows in the lower 70s. Southwest winds 5 to 10 miles per hour. Tuesday, partly cloudy. Hot with highs in the lower 90s. Southwest winds 5 to 10 miles per hour with gusts up to 20 miles per hour. Heat index values in the upper 90s in the afternoon. Tuesday night, partly cloudy. Humid with lows in the lower 70s. Southwest winds 5 to 10 miles per hour. Wednesday, mostly sunny. Hot with highs in the mid-90s. Heat index values in the upper 90s. Wednesday night, partly cloudy. Lows in the lower 70s. At 10 p.m., weather reports for selected cities. At Mansfield Lawn Regional Airport, it was cloudy. The temperature was 70 degrees, the dew point 66, and the relative humidity 87%. The wind was calm. The pressure was 30.14 inches and rising. Elsewhere across Ohio, skies ranged from mostly cloudy to cloudy. It was 69 at Worcester, 72 at Marion, 70 at Toledo Express, 72 at Cleveland, and 72 at Akron-Canton Regional Airport. Youngstown reported 67, Cincinnati reported 79, Dayton reported 74,
Findlay reported 71, and Columbus reported 79. Reports from nearby cities outside Ohio, at Buffalo, rain was falling, with a temperature of 65. It was mostly cloudy, with a temperature of 75 at Pittsburgh, and 80 at Indianapolis. It was cloudy, with a temperature of 71 at Detroit, and 75 at Chicago. The current time is 10:34 p.m. Eastern Daylight Time. 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We supply the latest available information for the Central Highlands over station WWG 57 from Butler on a frequency of 162.450 MHz. On the latest weather map, high pressure will build into the region today through midweek as a warm front lifting through the region becomes stationary across far northeast Ohio and northwest Pennsylvania. The front will push north of the area by Wednesday as high pressure builds over the area before a cold front sinks south into the area Thursday. The forecast for the Central Highlands. Tonight, mostly cloudy. A chance of showers after midnight. Lows in the upper 60s. South winds around 5 miles per hour. Chance of rain 30%. Monday, partly sunny. A slight chance of showers in the morning. Humid with highs in the upper 80s. Southwest winds 5 to 10 miles per hour. Chance of rain 20%. Monday night, partly cloudy in the evening, then clearing. Humid with lows in the lower 70s. Southwest winds 5 to 10 miles per hour. Tuesday, partly cloudy. Hot with highs in the lower 90s. Southwest winds 5 to 10 miles per hour with gusts up to 20 miles per hour. Heat index values in the upper 90s in the afternoon. Tuesday night, partly cloudy. Humid with lows in the lower 70s. Southwest winds 5 to 10 miles per hour. Wednesday, mostly sunny. Hot with highs in the mid-90s. Heat index values in the upper 90s. Wednesday night, partly cloudy. Lows in the lower 70s. At 10 p.m., weather reports for selected cities. At Mansfield-Lawn Regional Airport, it was cloudy. The temperature was 70 degrees, the dew point 66, and the relative humidity 87%. The wind was calm. The pressure was 30.14 inches and rising. Elsewhere across Ohio, skies ranged from mostly cloudy to cloudy. It was 69 at Worcester, 72 at Marion, 70 at Toledo Express, 72 at Cleveland, and 72 at Akron-Canton Regional Airport. Youngstown reported 67, Cincinnati reported 79, Dayton reported 74, Findlay reported 71, and Columbus reported 79. Reports from nearby cities outside Ohio, at Buffalo, rain was falling, with a temperature of 65. It was mostly cloudy, with a temperature of 75 at Pittsburgh, and 80 at Indianapolis. It was cloudy, with a temperature of 71 at Detroit, and 75 at Chicago. The current time is 10:37 p.m. Eastern Daylight Time. 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On the latest weather map, high pressure will build into the region today through midweek as a warm front lifting through the region becomes stationary across far northeast Ohio and northwest Pennsylvania. The front will push north of the area by Wednesday as high pressure builds over the area before a cold front sinks south into the area Thursday. The forecast for the Central Highlands. Tonight, mostly cloudy. A chance of showers after midnight. Lows in the upper 60s. South winds around 5 miles per hour. Chance of rain 30%. Monday, partly sunny. A slight chance of showers in the morning. Humid with highs in the upper 80s. Southwest winds 5 to 10 miles per hour. Chance of rain 20%. Monday night, partly cloudy in the evening, then clearing. Humid with lows in the lower 70s. Southwest winds 5 to 10 miles per hour. Tuesday, partly cloudy. Hot with highs in the lower 90s. Southwest winds 5 to 10 miles per hour with gusts up to 20 miles per hour.
heat index values in the upper 90s in the afternoon. Tuesday night, partly cloudy. Humid with lows in the lower 70s. Southwest winds 5 to 10 miles per hour. Wednesday, mostly sunny. Hot with highs in the mid-90s. Heat index values in the upper 90s. Wednesday night, partly cloudy. Lows in the lower 70s. At 10 p.m., weather reports for selected cities. At Mansfield Lawn Regional Airport, it was cloudy. The temperature was 70 degrees, the dew point 66, and the relative humidity 87%. The wind was calm. The pressure was 30.14 inches and rising. Elsewhere across Ohio, skies ranged from mostly cloudy to cloudy. It was 69 at Worcester, 72 at Marion, 70 at Toledo Express, 72 at Cleveland, and 72 at Akron-Canton Regional Airport. Youngstown reported 67, Cincinnati reported 79, Dayton reported 74, Findlay reported 71, and Columbus reported 79. Reports from nearby cities outside Ohio, at Buffalo, rain was falling, with a temperature of 65. It was mostly cloudy, with a temperature of 75 at Pittsburgh, and 80 at Indianapolis. It was cloudy, with a temperature of 71 at Detroit, and 75 at Chicago. The extended forecast for the Central Highlands. Thursday, partly cloudy. A chance of showers and thunderstorms in the afternoon. Hot with highs around 90. Chance of rain 40%. Thursday night, a chance of thunderstorms in the evening. Mostly cloudy with a chance of showers. Lows in the upper 60s. Chance of rain 40%. Friday, partly sunny with a chance of showers. A chance of thunderstorms in the afternoon. Highs in the mid-80s. Chance of rain 40%. Friday night, partly cloudy. A chance of showers and thunderstorms in the evening. Lows in the lower 60s. Chance of rain 30%. Saturday, partly cloudy in the morning, then clearing. Highs in the lower 80s. Saturday night, mostly clear. Lows around 60. Sunday, mostly sunny. Highs in the lower 80s. The current time is 10:41 p.m. Eastern Daylight Time. 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On the latest weather map, high pressure will build into the region today through midweek as a warm front lifting through the region becomes stationary across far northeast Ohio and northwest Pennsylvania. The front will push north of the area by Wednesday as high pressure builds over the area before a cold front sinks south into the area Thursday. The forecast for the Central Highlands. Tonight, mostly cloudy. A chance of showers after midnight. Lows in the upper 60s. South winds around 5 miles per hour. Chance of rain 30%. Monday, partly sunny. A slight chance of showers in the morning. Humid with highs in the upper 80s. Southwest winds 5 to 10 miles per hour. Chance of rain 20%. Monday night, partly cloudy in the evening, then clearing. Humid with lows in the lower 70s. Southwest winds 5 to 10 miles per hour. Tuesday, partly cloudy. Hot with highs in the lower 90s. Southwest winds 5 to 10 miles per hour with gusts up to 20 miles per hour. Heat index values in the upper 90s in the afternoon. Tuesday night, partly cloudy. Humid with lows in the lower 70s. Southwest winds 5 to 10 miles per hour. Wednesday, mostly sunny. Hot with highs in the mid-90s. Heat index values in the upper 90s. Wednesday night, partly cloudy. Lows in the lower 70s. At 10 p.m., weather reports for selected cities. At Mansfield Lawn Regional Airport, it was cloudy. The temperature was 70 degrees, the dew point 66, and the relative humidity 87%. The wind was calm. The pressure was 30.14 inches and rising. Elsewhere across Ohio, skies ranged from mostly cloudy to cloudy. It was 69 at Worcester, 72 at Marion, 70 at Toledo Express,
72 at Cleveland, and 72 at Akron-Canton Regional Airport. Youngstown reported 67, Cincinnati reported 79, Dayton reported 74, Findlay reported 71, and Columbus reported 79. Reports from nearby cities outside Ohio, at Buffalo, rain was falling, with a temperature of 65. It was mostly cloudy, with a temperature of 75 at Pittsburgh, and 80 at Indianapolis. It was cloudy, with a temperature of 71 at Detroit, and 75 at Chicago. The current time is 10:44 p.m. Eastern Daylight Time. 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The Mansfield, Ohio climate summary for this evening, as of 5:15 p.m., August 30, 2026. Today's high temperature was 77 degrees. The normal high is 80. The record high is 95 degrees, which was set in 2024. Today's low temperature was 64 degrees. The normal low is 59. The record low is 32 degrees, which was set in 1946. A trace of precipitation fell today. No snow fell today, which brings the monthly total to 0.0 inches. The total snowfall since July 1st still stands at 0.0 inches. Sunset tonight is at 8:05 p.m. Sunrise tomorrow is at 6:56 a.m. On the latest weather map, high pressure will build into the region today through midweek as a warm front lifting through the region becomes stationary across far northeast Ohio and northwest Pennsylvania. The front will push north of the area by Wednesday as high pressure builds over the area before a cold front sinks south into the area Thursday. The forecast for the Central Highlands. Tonight, mostly cloudy. A chance of showers after midnight. Lows in the upper 60s. South winds around 5 miles per hour. Chance of rain 30%. Monday, partly sunny. A slight chance of showers in the morning. Humid with highs in the upper 80s. Southwest winds 5 to 10 miles per hour. Chance of rain 20%. Monday night, partly cloudy in the evening, then clearing. Humid with lows in the lower 70s. Southwest winds 5 to 10 miles per hour. Tuesday, partly cloudy. Hot with highs in the lower 90s. Southwest winds 5 to 10 miles per hour with gusts up to 20 miles per hour. Heat index values in the upper 90s in the afternoon. Tuesday night, partly cloudy. Humid with lows in the lower 70s. Southwest winds 5 to 10 miles per hour. Wednesday, mostly sunny. Hot with highs in the mid 90s. Heat index values in the upper 90s. Wednesday night, partly cloudy. Lows in the lower 70s. At 10 p.m., weather reports for selected cities. At Mansfield-Lawn Regional Airport, it was cloudy. The temperature was 70 degrees, the dew point 66, and the relative humidity 87%. The wind was calm. The pressure was 30.14 inches and rising. Elsewhere across Ohio, skies ranged from mostly cloudy to cloudy. It was 69 at Worcester, 72 at Marion, 70 at Toledo Express, 72 at Cleveland, and 72 at Akron-Canton Regional Airport. Youngstown reported 67, Cincinnati reported 79, Dayton reported 74, Findlay reported 71, and Columbus reported 79. Reports from nearby cities outside Ohio, at Buffalo, rain was falling, with a temperature of 65. It was mostly cloudy, with a temperature of 75 at Pittsburgh, and 80 at Indianapolis. It was cloudy, with a temperature of 71 at Detroit, and 75 at Chicago. The current time is 10:48 p.m. Eastern Daylight Time. 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On the latest weather map, high pressure will build into the region today through midweek as a warm front lifting through the region becomes stationary across far northeast Ohio and northwest Pennsylvania.
The front will push north of the area by Wednesday as high pressure builds over the area before a cold front sinks south into the area Thursday. The forecast for the Central Highlands. Tonight, mostly cloudy. A chance of showers after midnight. Lows in the upper 60s. South winds around 5 miles per hour. Chance of rain 30%. Monday, partly sunny. A slight chance of showers in the morning. Humid with highs in the upper 80s. Southwest winds 5 to 10 miles per hour. Chance of rain 20%. Monday night, partly cloudy in the evening, then clearing. Humid with lows in the lower 70s. Southwest winds 5 to 10 miles per hour. Tuesday, partly cloudy. Hot with highs in the lower 90s. Southwest winds 5 to 10 miles per hour with gusts up to 20 miles per hour. Heat index values in the upper 90s in the afternoon. Tuesday night, partly cloudy. Humid with lows in the lower 70s. Southwest winds 5 to 10 miles per hour. Wednesday, mostly sunny. Hot with highs in the mid-90s. Heat index values in the upper 90s. Wednesday night, partly cloudy. Lows in the lower 70s. The extended forecast for the Central Highlands. Thursday, partly cloudy. A chance of showers and thunderstorms in the afternoon. Hot with highs around 90. Chance of rain 40%. Thursday night, a chance of thunderstorms in the evening. Mostly cloudy with a chance of showers. Lows in the upper 60s. Chance of rain 40%. Friday, partly sunny with a chance of showers. A chance of thunderstorms in the afternoon. Highs in the mid-80s. Chance of rain 40%. Friday night, partly cloudy. A chance of showers and thunderstorms in the evening. Lows in the lower 60s. Chance of rain 30%. Saturday, partly cloudy in the morning, then clearing. Highs in the lower 80s. Saturday night, mostly clear. Lows around 60. Sunday, mostly sunny. Highs in the lower 80s. At 10 p.m., weather reports for selected cities. At Mansfield Long Regional Airport, it was cloudy. The temperature was 70 degrees, the dew point 66, and the relative humidity 87%. The wind was calm. The pressure was 30.14 inches and rising. Elsewhere across Ohio, skies ranged from mostly cloudy to cloudy. It was 69 at Worcester, 72 at Marion, 70 at Toledo Express, 72 at Cleveland, and 72 at Akron-Canton Regional Airport. Youngstown reported 67, Cincinnati reported 79, Dayton reported 74, Findlay reported 71, and Columbus reported 79. Reports from nearby cities outside Ohio, at Buffalo, rain was falling, with a temperature of 65. It was mostly cloudy, with a temperature of 75 at Pittsburgh, and 80 at Indianapolis. It was cloudy, with a temperature of 71 at Detroit, and 75 at Chicago. The current time is 10:52 p.m. Eastern Daylight Time. 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On the latest weather map, high pressure will build into the region today through midweek as a warm front lifting through the region becomes stationary across far northeast Ohio and northwest Pennsylvania. The front will push north of the area by Wednesday as high pressure builds over the area before a cold front sinks south into the area Thursday. The forecast for the Central Highlands. Tonight, mostly cloudy. A chance of showers after midnight. Lows in the upper 60s. South winds around 5 miles per hour. Chance of rain 30%. Monday, partly sunny. A slight chance of showers in the morning. Humid with highs in the upper 80s. Southwest winds 5 to 10 miles per hour. Chance of rain 20%. Monday night, partly cloudy in the evening, then clearing. Humid with lows in the lower 70s. Southwest winds 5 to 10 miles per hour. Tuesday, partly cloudy. Hot with highs in the lower 90s. Southwest winds 5 to 10 miles per hour with gusts up to 20 miles per hour.
Heat index values in the upper 90s in the afternoon. Tuesday night, partly cloudy. Humid with lows in the lower 70s. Southwest winds 5 to 10 miles per hour. Wednesday, mostly sunny. Hot with highs in the mid-90s. Heat index values in the upper 90s. Wednesday night, partly cloudy. Lows in the lower 70s. At 10 p.m., weather reports for selected cities. At Mansfield Long Regional Airport, it was cloudy. The temperature was 70 degrees, the dew point 66, and the relative humidity 87%. The wind was calm. The pressure was 30.14 inches and rising. Elsewhere across Ohio, skies ranged from mostly cloudy to cloudy. It was 69 at Wooster, 72 at Marion, 70 at Toledo Express, 72 at Cleveland, and 72 at Akron-Canton Regional Airport. Youngstown reported 67, Cincinnati reported 79, Dayton reported 74, Findlay reported 71, and Columbus reported 79. Reports from nearby cities outside Ohio, at Buffalo, rain was falling, with a temperature of 65. It was mostly cloudy, with a temperature of 75 at Pittsburgh, and 80 at Indianapolis. It was cloudy, with a temperature of 71 at Detroit, and 75 at Chicago. The current time is 10:55 p.m. Eastern Daylight Time. 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We supply the latest available information for the Central Highlands over station WWG57 from Butler on a frequency of 162.450 MHz. On the latest weather map, high pressure will build into the region today through midweek as a warm front lifting through the region becomes stationary across far northeast Ohio and northwest Pennsylvania. The front will push north of the area by Wednesday as high pressure builds over the area before a cold front sinks south into the area Thursday. The forecast for the Central Highlands. Tonight, mostly cloudy. A chance of showers after midnight. Lows in the upper 60s. South winds around 5 miles per hour. Chance of rain 30%. Monday, partly sunny. A slight chance of showers in the morning. Humid with highs in the upper 80s. Southwest winds 5 to 10 miles per hour. Chance of rain 20%. Monday night, partly cloudy in the evening, then clearing. Humid with lows in the lower 70s. Southwest winds 5 to 10 miles per hour. Tuesday, partly cloudy. Hot with highs in the lower 90s. Southwest winds 5 to 10 miles per hour with gusts up to 20 miles per hour. Heat index values in the upper 90s in the afternoon. Tuesday night, partly cloudy. Humid with lows in the lower 70s. Southwest winds 5 to 10 miles per hour. Wednesday, mostly sunny. Hot with highs in the mid-90s. Heat index values in the upper 90s. Wednesday night, partly cloudy. Lows in the lower 70s. At 10 p.m., weather reports for selected cities. At Mansfield Long Regional Airport, it was cloudy. The temperature was 70 degrees, the dew point 66, and the relative humidity 87%. The wind was calm. The pressure was 30.14 inches and rising. Elsewhere across Ohio, skies ranged from mostly cloudy to cloudy. It was 69 at Wooster, 72 at Marion, 70 at Toledo Express, 72 at Cleveland, and 72 at Akron-Canton Regional Airport. Youngstown reported 67, Cincinnati reported 79, Dayton reported 74, Findlay reported 71, and Columbus reported 79. Reports from nearby cities outside Ohio, at Buffalo, rain was falling, with a temperature of 65. It was mostly cloudy, with a temperature of 75 at Pittsburgh, and 80 at Indianapolis. It was cloudy, with a temperature of 71 at Detroit, and 75 at Chicago. The current time is 10:58 p.m. Eastern Daylight Time. 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On the latest weather map,
High pressure will build into the region today through midweek as a warm front lifting through the region becomes stationary across far northeast Ohio and northwest Pennsylvania. The front will push north of the area by Wednesday as high pressure builds over the area before a cold front sinks south into the area Thursday. The forecast for the Central Highlands. Tonight, mostly cloudy. A chance of showers after midnight. Lows in the upper 60s. South winds around 5 miles per hour. Chance of rain 30%. Monday, partly sunny. A slight chance of showers in the morning. Humid with highs in the upper 80s. Southwest winds 5 to 10 miles per hour. Chance of rain 20%. Monday night, partly cloudy in the evening, then clearing. Humid with lows in the lower 70s. Southwest winds 5 to 10 miles per hour. Tuesday, partly cloudy. Hot with highs in the lower 90s. Southwest winds 5 to 10 miles per hour with gusts up to 20 miles per hour. Heat index values in the upper 90s in the afternoon. Tuesday night, partly cloudy. Humid with lows in the lower 70s. Southwest winds 5 to 10 miles per hour. Wednesday, mostly sunny. Hot with highs in the mid-90s. Heat index values in the upper 90s. Wednesday night, partly cloudy. Lows in the lower 70s. The Nearshore Marine Forecast. For the following marine location, the islands to Vermilion. West of tonight, southeast winds 5 to 10 knots becoming southwest. A slight chance of showers and thunderstorms, then a chance of showers late. Waves 1 foot or less. Monday, south winds 5 to 10 knots becoming southwest. A slight chance of showers in the morning. Waves 1 foot or less. Monday night, southwest winds 5 to 15 knots. Mostly cloudy in the evening, then becoming partly cloudy. Waves 2 feet or less. Tuesday, southwest winds 5 to 15 knots. Mostly sunny. Waves 2 feet or less. Winds and waves higher in and near thunderstorms. The water temperature off Toledo is 75 degrees, off Cleveland 74 degrees, and off Erie 74 degrees. The extended forecast for the Central Highlands. Thursday, partly cloudy. A chance of showers and thunderstorms in the afternoon. Hot with highs around 90. Chance of rain 40%. Thursday night, a chance of thunderstorms in the evening. Mostly cloudy with a chance of showers. Lows in the upper 60s. Chance of rain 40%. Friday, partly sunny with a chance of showers. A chance of thunderstorms in the afternoon. Highs in the mid-80s. Chance of rain 40%. Friday night, partly cloudy. A chance of showers and thunderstorms in the evening. Lows in the lower 60s. Chance of rain 30%. Saturday, partly cloudy in the morning, then clearing. Highs in the lower 80s. Saturday night, mostly clear. Lows around 60. Sunday, mostly sunny. Highs in the lower 80s. At 10 p.m., weather reports for selected cities. At Mansfield Lawn Regional Airport, it was cloudy. The temperature was 70 degrees, the dew point 66, and the relative humidity 87%. The wind was calm. The pressure was 30.14 inches and rising. Elsewhere across Ohio, skies ranged from mostly cloudy to cloudy. It was 69 at Wooster, 72 at Marion, 70 at Toledo Express, 72 at Cleveland, and 72 at Akron-Canton Regional Airport. Youngstown reported 67, Cincinnati reported 79, Dayton reported 74, Findlay reported 71, and Columbus reported 79. Reports from nearby cities outside Ohio. At Buffalo, rain was falling, with a temperature of 65. It was mostly cloudy, with a temperature of 75 at Pittsburgh, and 80 at Indianapolis. It was cloudy, with a temperature of 71 at Detroit, and 75 at Chicago. The current time is 11:03 p.m. Eastern Daylight Time. 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
On the latest weather map, high pressure will build into the region today through midweek as a warm front lifting through the region becomes stationary across far northeast Ohio and northwest Pennsylvania. The front will push north of the area by Wednesday as high pressure builds over the area before a cold front sinks south into the area Thursday. The forecast for the Central Highlands. Tonight, mostly cloudy. A chance of showers after midnight. Lows in the upper 60s. South winds around 5 miles per hour. Chance of rain 30%. Monday, partly sunny. A slight chance of showers in the morning. Humid with highs in the upper 80s. Southwest winds 5 to 10 miles per hour. Chance of rain 20%. Monday night, partly cloudy in the evening, then clearing. Humid with lows in the lower 70s. Southwest winds 5 to 10 miles per hour. Tuesday, partly cloudy. Hot with highs in the lower 90s. Southwest winds 5 to 10 miles per hour with gusts up to 20 miles per hour. Heat index values in the upper 90s in the afternoon. Tuesday night, partly cloudy. Humid with lows in the lower 70s. Southwest winds 5 to 10 miles per hour. Wednesday, mostly sunny. Hot with highs in the mid-90s. Heat index values in the upper 90s. Wednesday night, partly cloudy. Lows in the lower 70s. At 11 p.m., weather reports for selected cities. At Mansfield Lawn Regional Airport, it was mostly cloudy. The temperature was 69 degrees, the dew point 66, and the relative humidity 90%. The wind was east, at 3 miles an hour. The pressure was 30.13 inches and falling. Elsewhere across Ohio, skies ranged from mostly cloudy to cloudy. It was 70 at Worcester, 72 at Marion, 71 at Toledo Express, 72 at Cleveland, and 71 at Akron-Canton Regional Airport. Youngstown reported 67, Cincinnati reported 78, Dayton reported 75, Findlay reported 71, and Columbus reported 77. Reports from nearby cities outside Ohio, at Buffalo, rain was falling, with a temperature of 66. At Indianapolis, it was mostly cloudy, with a temperature of 79. It was cloudy, with a temperature of 73 at Pittsburgh, 71 at Detroit, and 75 at Chicago. The current time is 11:06 p.m. Eastern Daylight Time. 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On the latest weather map, high pressure will build into the region today through midweek as a warm front lifting through the region becomes stationary across far northeast Ohio and northwest Pennsylvania. The front will push north of the area by Wednesday as high pressure builds over the area before a cold front sinks south into the area Thursday. The forecast for the Central Highlands. Tonight, mostly cloudy. A chance of showers after midnight. Lows in the upper 60s. South winds around 5 miles per hour. Chance of rain 30%. Monday, partly sunny. A slight chance of showers in the morning. Humid with highs in the upper 80s. Southwest winds 5 to 10 miles per hour. Chance of rain 20%. Monday night, partly cloudy in the evening, then clearing. Humid with lows in the lower 70s. Southwest winds 5 to 10 miles per hour. Tuesday, partly cloudy. Hot with highs in the lower 90s. Southwest winds 5 to 10 miles per hour with gusts up to 20 miles per hour. Heat index values in the upper 90s in the afternoon. Tuesday night, partly cloudy. Humid with lows in the lower 70s. Southwest winds 5 to 10 miles per hour. Wednesday, mostly sunny. Hot with highs in the mid-90s. Heat index values in the upper 90s. Wednesday night, partly cloudy. Lows in the lower 70s. At 11 p.m., weather reports for selected cities. At Mansfield Lawn Regional Airport, it was mostly cloudy. The temperature was 69 degrees, the dew point 66, and the relative humidity 90%. The wind was east, at 3 miles an hour. The pressure was 30.13 inches and falling.
Elsewhere across Ohio, skies ranged from mostly cloudy to cloudy. It was 70 at Wooster, 72 at Marion, 71 at Toledo Express, 72 at Cleveland, and 71 at Akron-Canton Regional Airport. Youngstown reported 67, Cincinnati reported 78, Dayton reported 75, Findlay reported 71, and Columbus reported 77. Reports from nearby cities outside Ohio, at Buffalo, rain was falling, with a temperature of 66. At Indianapolis, it was mostly cloudy, with a temperature of 79. It was cloudy, with a temperature of 73 at Pittsburgh, 71 at Detroit, and 75 at Chicago. The current time is 11:09 p.m. Eastern Daylight Time. 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The extended forecast for the Central Highlands. Thursday, partly cloudy. A chance of showers and thunderstorms in the afternoon. Hot with highs around 90. Chance of rain 40%. Thursday night, a chance of thunderstorms in the evening. Mostly cloudy with a chance of showers. Lows in the upper 60s. Chance of rain 40%. Friday, partly sunny with a chance of showers. A chance of thunderstorms in the afternoon. Highs in the mid 80s. Chance of rain 40%. Friday night, partly cloudy. A chance of showers and thunderstorms in the evening. Lows in the lower 60s. Chance of rain 30%. Saturday, partly cloudy in the morning, then clearing. Highs in the lower 80s. Saturday night, mostly clear. Lows around 60. Sunday, mostly sunny. Highs in the lower 80s. On the latest weather map, high pressure will build into the region today through midweek as a warm front lifting through the region becomes stationary across far northeast Ohio and northwest Pennsylvania. The front will push north of the area by Wednesday as high pressure builds over the area before a cold front sinks south into the area Thursday. The forecast for the Central Highlands. Tonight, mostly cloudy. A chance of showers after midnight. Lows in the upper 60s. South winds around 5 miles per hour. Chance of rain 30%. Monday, partly sunny. A slight chance of showers in the morning. Humid with highs in the upper 80s. Southwest winds 5 to 10 miles per hour. Chance of rain 20%. Monday night, partly cloudy in the evening, then clearing. Humid with lows in the lower 70s. Southwest winds 5 to 10 miles per hour. Tuesday, partly cloudy. Hot with highs in the lower 90s. Southwest winds 5 to 10 miles per hour with gusts up to 20 miles per hour. Heat index values in the upper 90s in the afternoon. Tuesday night, partly cloudy. Humid with lows in the lower 70s. Southwest winds 5 to 10 miles per hour. Wednesday, mostly sunny. Hot with highs in the mid 90s. Heat index values in the upper 90s. Wednesday night, partly cloudy. Lows in the lower 70s. At 11 p.m., weather reports for selected cities. At Mansfield-Lawn Regional Airport, it was mostly cloudy. The temperature was 69 degrees, the dew point 66, and the relative humidity 90%. The wind was east, at 3 miles an hour. The pressure was 30.13 inches and falling. Elsewhere across Ohio, skies ranged from mostly cloudy to cloudy. It was 70 at Wooster, 72 at Marion, 71 at Toledo Express, 72 at Cleveland, and 71 at Akron-Canton Regional Airport. Youngstown reported 67, Cincinnati reported 78, Dayton reported 75, Findlay reported 71, and Columbus reported 77. Reports from nearby cities outside Ohio, at Buffalo, rain was falling, with a temperature of 66. At Indianapolis, it was mostly cloudy, with a temperature of 79. It was cloudy, with a temperature of 73 at Pittsburgh, 71 at Detroit, and 75 at Chicago. At 11 p.m., weather reports for selected cities. At Mansfield-Lawn Regional Airport, it was cloudy.
The temperature was 69 degrees, the dew point 66, and the relative humidity 90%. The wind was east, at 3 miles an hour. The pressure was 30.13 inches and falling. Elsewhere across Ohio, skies ranged from mostly cloudy to cloudy. It was 70 at Wooster, 72 at Marion, 71 at Toledo Express, 72 at Cleveland, and 71 at Akron-Canton Regional Airport. Youngstown reported 67, Cincinnati reported 78, Dayton reported 75, Findlay reported 71, and Columbus reported 77. Reports from nearby cities outside Ohio, at Buffalo, rain was falling, with a temperature of 66. At Indianapolis, it was mostly cloudy, with a temperature of 79. It was cloudy, with a temperature of 73 at Pittsburgh, 71 at Detroit, and 75 at Chicago. The current time is 11:14 p.m. Eastern Daylight Time. 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On the latest weather map, high pressure will build into the region today through midweek as a warm front lifting through the region becomes stationary across far northeast Ohio and northwest Pennsylvania. The front will push north of the area by Wednesday as high pressure builds over the area before a cold front sinks south into the area Thursday. The forecast for the Central Highlands. Tonight, mostly cloudy. A chance of showers after midnight. Lows in the upper 60s. South winds around 5 miles per hour. Chance of rain 30%. Monday, partly sunny. A slight chance of showers in the morning. Humid with highs in the upper 80s. Southwest winds 5 to 10 miles per hour. Chance of rain 20%. Monday night, partly cloudy in the evening, then clearing. Humid with lows in the lower 70s. Southwest winds 5 to 10 miles per hour. Tuesday, partly cloudy. Hot with highs in the lower 90s. Southwest winds 5 to 10 miles per hour with gusts up to 20 miles per hour. Heat index values in the upper 90s in the afternoon. Tuesday night, partly cloudy. Humid with lows in the lower 70s. Southwest winds 5 to 10 miles per hour. Wednesday, mostly sunny. Hot with highs in the mid-90s. Heat index values in the upper 90s. Wednesday night, partly cloudy. Lows in the lower 70s. At 11 p.m., weather reports for selected cities. At Mansfield-Long Regional Airport, it was cloudy. The temperature was 69 degrees, the dew point 66, and the relative humidity 90%. The wind was east, at 3 miles an hour. The pressure was 30.13 inches and falling. Elsewhere across Ohio, skies ranged from mostly cloudy to cloudy. It was 70 at Wooster, 72 at Marion, 71 at Toledo Express, 72 at Cleveland, and 71 at Akron-Canton Regional Airport. Youngstown reported 67, Cincinnati reported 78, Dayton reported 75, Findlay reported 71, and Columbus reported 77. Reports from nearby cities outside Ohio, at Buffalo, rain was falling, with a temperature of 66. At Indianapolis, it was mostly cloudy, with a temperature of 79. It was cloudy, with a temperature of 73 at Pittsburgh, 71 at Detroit, and 75 at Chicago. The current time is 11:17 p.m. Eastern Daylight Time. 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On the latest weather map, high pressure will build into the region today through midweek as a warm front lifting through the region becomes stationary across far northeast Ohio and northwest Pennsylvania. The front will push north of the area by Wednesday as high pressure builds over the area before a cold front sinks south into the area Thursday. The forecast for the Central Highlands. Tonight, mostly cloudy. A chance of showers after midnight. Lows in the upper 60s. South winds around 5 miles per hour. Chance of rain 30%.
Monday, partly sunny. A slight chance of showers in the morning. Humid with highs in the upper 80s. Southwest winds 5 to 10 miles per hour. Chance of rain 20%. Monday night, partly cloudy in the evening, then clearing. Humid with lows in the lower 70s. Southwest winds 5 to 10 miles per hour. Tuesday, partly cloudy. Hot with highs in the lower 90s. Southwest winds 5 to 10 miles per hour with gusts up to 20 miles per hour. Heat index values in the upper 90s in the afternoon. Tuesday night, partly cloudy. Humid with lows in the lower 70s. Southwest winds 5 to 10 miles per hour. Wednesday, mostly sunny. Hot with highs in the mid-90s. Heat index values in the upper 90s. Wednesday night, partly cloudy. Lows in the lower 70s. At 11 p.m., weather reports for selected cities. At Mansfield Lawn Regional Airport, it was cloudy. The temperature was 69 degrees, the dew point 66, and the relative humidity 90%. The wind was east, at 3 miles an hour. The pressure was 30.13 inches and falling. Elsewhere across Ohio, skies ranged from mostly cloudy to cloudy. It was 70 at Worcester, 72 at Marion, 71 at Toledo Express, 72 at Cleveland, and 71 at Akron-Canton Regional Airport. Youngstown reported 67, Cincinnati reported 78, Dayton reported 75, Findlay reported 71, and Columbus reported 77. Reports from nearby cities outside Ohio, at Buffalo, rain was falling, with a temperature of 66. At Indianapolis, it was mostly cloudy, with a temperature of 79. It was cloudy, with a temperature of 73 at Pittsburgh, 71 at Detroit, and 75 at Chicago. The extended forecast for the Central Highlands. Thursday, partly cloudy. A chance of showers and thunderstorms in the afternoon. Hot with highs around 90. Chance of rain 40%. Thursday night, a chance of thunderstorms in the evening. Mostly cloudy with a chance of showers. Lows in the upper 60s. Chance of rain 40%. Friday, partly sunny with a chance of showers. A chance of thunderstorms in the afternoon. Highs in the mid 80s. Chance of rain 40%. Friday night, partly cloudy. A chance of showers and thunderstorms in the evening. Lows in the lower 60s. Chance of rain 30%. Saturday, partly cloudy in the morning, then clearing. Highs in the lower 80s. Saturday night, mostly clear. Lows around 60. Sunday, mostly sunny. Highs in the lower 80s. The current time is 11:22 p.m. Eastern Daylight Time. 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On the latest weather map, high pressure will build into the region today through midweek as a warm front lifting through the region becomes stationary across far northeast Ohio and northwest Pennsylvania. The front will push north of the area by Wednesday as high pressure builds over the area before a cold front sinks south into the area Thursday. The forecast for the Central Highlands. Tonight, mostly cloudy. A chance of showers after midnight. Lows in the upper 60s. South winds around 5 miles per hour. Chance of rain 30%. Monday, partly sunny. A slight chance of showers in the morning. Humid with highs in the upper 80s. Southwest winds 5 to 10 miles per hour. Chance of rain 20%. Monday night, partly cloudy in the evening, then clearing. Humid with lows in the lower 70s. Southwest winds 5 to 10 miles per hour. Tuesday, partly cloudy. Hot with highs in the lower 90s. Southwest winds 5 to 10 miles per hour with gusts up to 20 miles per hour. Heat index values in the upper 90s in the afternoon. Tuesday night, partly cloudy. Humid with lows in the lower 70s. Southwest winds 5 to 10 miles per hour. Wednesday, mostly sunny. Hot with highs in the mid-90s. Heat index values in the upper 90s.
Wednesday night, partly cloudy. Lows in the lower 70s. At 11 p.m., weather reports for selected cities. At Mansfield Long Regional Airport, it was cloudy. The temperature was 69 degrees, the dew point 66, and the relative humidity 90%.

At Indianapolis, it was mostly cloudy, with a temperature of 79. It was cloudy, with a temperature of 73 at Pittsburgh, 71 at Detroit, and 75 at Chicago. The current time is 11:25 p.m. Eastern Daylight Time. 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On the latest weather map, high pressure will build into the region today through midweek as a warm front lifting through the region becomes stationary across far northeast Ohio and northwest Pennsylvania. The front will push north of the area by Wednesday as high pressure builds over the area before a cold front sinks south into the area Thursday. The forecast for the Central Highlands. Tonight, mostly cloudy. A chance of showers after midnight. Lows in the upper 60s. South winds around 5 miles per hour. Chance of rain 30%. Monday, partly sunny. A slight chance of showers in the morning. Humid with highs in the upper 80s. Southwest winds 5 to 10 miles per hour. Chance of rain 20%. Monday night, partly cloudy in the evening, then clearing. Humid with lows in the lower 70s. Southwest winds 5 to 10 miles per hour. Tuesday, partly cloudy. Hot with highs in the lower 90s. Southwest winds 5 to 10 miles per hour with gusts up to 20 miles per hour. Heat index values in the upper 90s in the afternoon. Tuesday night, partly cloudy. Humid with lows in the lower 70s. Southwest winds 5 to 10 miles per hour. Wednesday, mostly sunny. Hot with highs in the mid-90s. Heat index values in the upper 90s. Wednesday night, partly cloudy. Lows in the lower 70s. At 11 p.m., weather reports for selected cities. At Mansfield Lawn Regional Airport, it was cloudy. The temperature was 69 degrees, the dew point 66, and the relative humidity 90%. The wind was east, at 3 miles an hour. The pressure was 30.13 inches and falling. Elsewhere across Ohio, skies ranged from mostly cloudy to cloudy. It was 70 at Worcester, 72 at Marion, 71 at Toledo Express, 72 at Cleveland, and 71 at Akron-Canton Regional Airport. Youngstown reported 67, Cincinnati reported 78, Dayton reported 75, Findlay reported 71, and Columbus reported 77. Reports from nearby cities outside Ohio, at Buffalo, rain was falling, with a temperature of 66. At Indianapolis, it was mostly cloudy, with a temperature of 79. It was cloudy, with a temperature of 73 at Pittsburgh, 71 at Detroit, and 75 at Chicago. The current time is 11:28 p.m. Eastern Daylight Time. 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On the latest weather map, high pressure will build into the region today through midweek as a warm front lifting through the region becomes stationary across far northeast Ohio and northwest Pennsylvania. The front will push north of the area by Wednesday as high pressure builds over the area before a cold front sinks south into the area Thursday. The forecast for the Central Highlands. Tonight, mostly cloudy. A chance of showers after midnight. Lows in the upper 60s. South winds around 5 miles per hour. Chance of rain 30%. Monday, partly sunny. A slight chance of showers in the morning. Humid with highs in the upper 80s. Southwest winds 5 to 10 miles per hour. Chance of rain 20%. Monday night, partly cloudy in the evening, then clearing. Humid with lows in the lower 70s. Southwest winds 5 to 10 miles per hour. Tuesday, partly cloudy. Hot with highs in the lower 90s. Southwest winds 5 to 10 miles per hour with gusts up to 20 miles per hour. Heat index values in the upper 90s in the afternoon. Tuesday night, partly cloudy. Humid with lows in the lower 70s. Southwest winds

5 to 10 miles per hour. Wednesday, mostly sunny. Hot with highs in the mid-90s. Heat index values in the upper 90s. Wednesday night, partly cloudy. Lows in the lower 70s. The extended forecast for the Central Highlands. Thursday, partly cloudy. A chance of showers and thunderstorms in the afternoon. Hot with highs around 90. Chance of rain 40%. Thursday night, a chance of thunderstorms in the evening. Mostly cloudy with a chance of showers. Lows in the upper 60s. Chance of rain 40%. Friday, partly sunny with a chance of showers. A chance of thunderstorms in the afternoon. Highs in the mid-80s. Chance of rain 40%. Friday night, partly cloudy. A chance of showers and thunderstorms in the evening. Lows in the lower 60s. Chance of rain 30%. Saturday, partly cloudy in the morning, then clearing. Highs in the lower 80s. Saturday night, mostly clear. Lows around 60. Sunday, mostly sunny. Highs in the lower 80s. At 11 p.m., weather reports for selected cities. At Mansfield Lawn Regional Airport, it was cloudy. The temperature was 69 degrees, the dew point 66, and the relative humidity 90%. The wind was east, at 3 miles an hour. The pressure was 30.13 inches and falling. Elsewhere across Ohio, skies ranged from mostly cloudy to cloudy. It was 70 at Worcester, 72 at Marion, 71 at Toledo Express, 72 at Cleveland, and 71 at Akron-Canton Regional Airport. Youngstown reported 67, Cincinnati reported 78, Dayton reported 75, Findlay reported 71, and Columbus reported 77. Reports from nearby cities outside Ohio. At Buffalo, rain was falling, with a temperature of 66. At Indianapolis, it was mostly cloudy, with a temperature of 79. It was cloudy, with a temperature of 73 at Pittsburgh, 71 at Detroit, and 75 at Chicago. The current time is 11:32 p.m. Eastern Daylight Time. 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On the latest weather map, high pressure will build into the region today through midweek as a warm front lifting through the region becomes stationary across far northeast Ohio and northwest Pennsylvania. The front will push north of the area by Wednesday as high pressure builds over the area before a cold front sinks south into the area Thursday. The forecast for the Central Highlands. Tonight, mostly cloudy. A chance of showers after midnight. Lows in the upper 60s. South winds around 5 miles per hour. Chance of rain 30%. Monday, partly sunny. A slight chance of showers in the morning. Humid with highs in the upper 80s. Southwest winds 5 to 10 miles evening, then clearing. Humid with lows in the lower 70s. Southwest winds 5 to 10 miles per hour. Tuesday, partly cloudy. Hot with highs in the lower 90s. Southwest winds 5 to 10 miles per hour with gusts up to 20 miles per hour. Heat index values in the upper 90s in the afternoon. Tuesday night, partly cloudy. Humid with lows in the lower 70s. Southwest winds 5 to 10 miles per hour. Wednesday, mostly sunny. Hot with highs in the mid-90s. Heat index values in the upper 90s. Wednesday night, partly cloudy. Lows in the lower 70s. At 11 p.m., weather reports for selected cities. At Mansfield Lawn Regional Airport, it was cloudy. The temperature was 69 degrees, the dew point 66, and the relative humidity 90%. The wind was east, at 3 miles an hour. The pressure was 30.13 inches and falling. Elsewhere across Ohio, skies ranged from mostly cloudy to cloudy. It was 70 at Worcester, 72 at Marion, 71 at Toledo Express, 72 at Cleveland, and 71 at Akron-Canton Regional Airport. Youngstown reported 67, Cincinnati reported 78, Dayton reported 75, Findlay reported 71, and Columbus reported 77.

Reports from nearby cities outside Ohio, at Buffalo, rain was falling, with a temperature of 66. At Indianapolis, it was mostly cloudy, with a temperature of 79. It was cloudy, with a temperature of 73 at Pittsburgh, 71 at Detroit, and 75 at Chicago. The current time is 11:35 p.m. Eastern Daylight Time. 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We supply the latest available information for the Central Highlands over station WWG57 from Butler on a frequency of 162.450 MHz. On the latest weather map, high pressure will build into the region today through midweek as a warm front lifting through the region becomes stationary across far northeast Ohio and northwest Pennsylvania. The front will push north of the area by Wednesday as high pressure builds over the area before a cold front sinks south into the area Thursday. The forecast for the Central Highlands. Tonight, mostly cloudy. A chance of showers after midnight. Lows in the upper 60s. South winds around 5 miles per hour. Chance of rain 30%. Monday, partly sunny. A slight chance of showers in the morning. Humid with highs in the upper 80s. Southwest winds 5 to 10 miles per hour. Chance of rain 20%. Monday night, partly cloudy in the evening, then clearing. Humid with lows in the lower 70s. Southwest winds 5 to 10 miles per hour. Tuesday, partly cloudy. Hot with highs in the lower 90s. Southwest winds 5 to 10 miles per hour with gusts up to 20 miles per hour. Heat index values in the upper 90s in the afternoon. Tuesday night, partly cloudy. Humid with lows in the lower 70s. Southwest winds 5 to 10 miles per hour. Wednesday, mostly sunny. Hot with highs in the mid-90s. Heat index values in the upper 90s. Wednesday night, partly cloudy. Lows in the lower 70s. At 11 p.m., weather reports for selected cities. At Mansfield Lawn Regional Airport, it was cloudy. The temperature was 69 degrees, the dew point 66, and the relative humidity 90%. The wind was east, at 3 miles an hour. The pressure was 30.13 inches and falling. Elsewhere across Ohio, skies ranged from mostly cloudy to cloudy. It was 70 at Worcester, 72 at Marion, 71 at Toledo Express, 72 at Cleveland, and 71 at Akron-Canton Regional Airport. Youngstown reported 67, Cincinnati reported 78, Dayton reported 75, Findlay reported 71, and Columbus reported 77. Reports from nearby cities outside Ohio, at Buffalo, rain was falling, with a temperature of 66. At Indianapolis, it was mostly cloudy, with a temperature of 79. It was cloudy, with a temperature of 73 at Pittsburgh, 71 at Detroit, and 75 at Chicago. The current time is 11:38 p.m. Eastern Daylight Time. 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We supply the latest available information for the Central Highlands over station WWG57 from Butler on a frequency of 162.450 MHz. On the latest weather map, high pressure will build into the region today through midweek as a warm front lifting through the region becomes stationary across far northeast Ohio and northwest Pennsylvania. The front will push north of the area by Wednesday as high pressure builds over the area before a cold front sinks south into the area Thursday. The forecast for the Central Highlands. Tonight, mostly cloudy. A chance of showers after midnight. Lows in the upper 60s. South winds around 5 miles per hour. Chance of rain 30%. Monday, partly sunny. A slight chance of showers in the morning. Humid with highs in the upper 80s. Southwest winds 5 to 10 miles per hour. Chance of rain 20%. Monday night, partly cloudy in the evening, then clearing. Humid with lows in the lower 70s. Southwest winds 5 to 10 miles per hour. Tuesday, partly cloudy. Hot with highs in the lower 90s. Southwest winds 5 to 10 miles per hour with gusts up to 20 miles per hour. Heat index values in the upper 90s in the afternoon.
Tuesday night, partly cloudy. Humid with lows in the lower 70s. Southwest winds 5 to 10 miles per hour. Wednesday, mostly sunny. Hot with highs in the mid-90s. Heat index values in the upper 90s. Wednesday night, partly cloudy. Lows in the lower 70s. The extended forecast for the Central Highlands. Thursday, partly cloudy. A chance of showers and thunderstorms in the afternoon. Hot with highs around 90. Chance of rain 40%. Thursday night, a chance of thunderstorms in the evening. Mostly cloudy with a chance of showers. Lows in the upper 60s. Chance of rain 40%. Friday, partly sunny with a chance of showers. A chance of thunderstorms in the afternoon. Highs in the mid-80s. Chance of rain 40%. Friday night, partly cloudy. A chance of showers and thunderstorms in the evening. Lows in the lower 60s. Chance of rain 30%. Saturday, partly cloudy in the morning, then clearing. Highs in the lower 80s. Saturday night, mostly clear. Lows around 60. Sunday, mostly sunny. Highs in the lower 80s. At 11 p.m., weather reports for selected cities. At Mansfield Long Regional Airport, it was cloudy. The temperature was 69 degrees, the dew point 66, and the relative humidity 90%. The wind was east, at 3 miles an hour. The pressure was 30.13 inches and falling. Elsewhere across Ohio, skies ranged from mostly cloudy to cloudy. It was 70 at Worcester, 72 at Marion, 71 at Toledo Express, 72 at Cleveland, and 71 at Akron-Canton Regional Airport. Youngstown reported 67, Cincinnati reported 78, Dayton reported 75, Findlay reported 71, and Columbus reported 77. Reports from nearby cities outside Ohio, at Buffalo, rain was falling, with a temperature of 66. At Indianapolis, it was mostly cloudy, with a temperature of 79. It was cloudy, with a temperature of 73 at Pittsburgh, 71 at Detroit, and 75 at Chicago. The current time is 11:42 p.m. Eastern Daylight Time. 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On the latest weather map, high pressure will build into the region today through midweek as a warm front lifting through the region becomes stationary across far northeast Ohio and northwest Pennsylvania. The front will push north of the area by Wednesday as high pressure builds over the area before a cold front sinks south into the area Thursday. The forecast for the Central Highlands. Tonight, mostly cloudy. A chance of showers after midnight. Lows in the upper 60s. South winds around 5 miles per hour. Chance of rain 30%. Monday, partly sunny. A slight chance of showers in the morning. Humid with highs in the upper 80s. Southwest winds 5 to 10 miles per hour. Chance of rain 20%. Monday night, partly cloudy in the evening, then clearing. Humid with lows in the lower 70s. Southwest winds 5 to 10 miles per hour. Tuesday, partly cloudy. Hot with highs in the lower 90s. Southwest winds 5 to 10 miles per hour with gusts up to 20 miles per hour. Heat index values in the upper 90s in the afternoon. Tuesday night, partly cloudy. Humid with lows in the lower 70s. Southwest winds 5 to 10 miles per hour. Wednesday, mostly sunny. Hot with highs in the mid-90s. Heat index values in the upper 90s. Wednesday night, partly cloudy. Lows in the lower 70s. At 11 p.m., weather reports for selected cities. At Mansfield Long Regional Airport, it was cloudy. The temperature was 69 degrees, the dew point 66, and the relative humidity 90%. The wind was east, at 3 miles an hour. The pressure was 30.13 inches and falling. Elsewhere across Ohio, skies ranged from mostly cloudy to cloudy. It was 70 at Worcester,
72 at Marion, 71 at Toledo Express, 72 at Cleveland, and 71 at Akron-Canton Regional Airport. Youngstown reported 67, Cincinnati reported 78, Dayton reported 75, Findlay reported 71, and Columbus reported 77. Reports from nearby cities outside Ohio, at Buffalo, rain was falling, with a temperature of 66. At Indianapolis, it was mostly cloudy, with a temperature of 79. It was cloudy, with a temperature of 73 at Pittsburgh, 71 at Detroit, and 75 at Chicago. The current time is 11:45 p.m. Eastern Daylight Time. 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On the latest weather map, high pressure will build into the region today through midweek as a warm front lifting through the region becomes stationary across far northeast Ohio and northwest Pennsylvania. The front will push north of the area by Wednesday as high pressure builds over the area before a cold front sinks south into the area Thursday. The forecast for the Central Highlands. Tonight, mostly cloudy. A chance of showers after midnight. Lows in the upper 60s. South winds around 5 miles per hour. Chance of rain 30%. Monday, partly sunny. A slight chance of showers in the morning. Humid with highs in the upper 80s. Southwest winds 5 to 10 miles per hour. Chance of rain 20%. Monday night, partly cloudy in the evening, then clearing. Humid with lows in the lower 70s. Southwest winds 5 to 10 miles per hour. Tuesday, partly cloudy. Hot with highs in the lower 90s. Southwest winds 5 to 10 miles per hour with gusts up to 20 miles per hour. Heat index values in the upper 90s in the afternoon. Tuesday night, partly cloudy. Humid with lows in the lower 70s. Southwest winds 5 to 10 miles per hour. Wednesday, mostly sunny. Hot with highs in the mid-90s. Heat index values in the upper 90s. Wednesday night, partly cloudy. Lows in the lower 70s. At 11 p.m., weather reports for selected cities. At Mansfield Long Regional Airport, it was cloudy. The temperature was 69 degrees, the dew point 66, and the relative humidity 90%. The wind was east, at 3 miles an hour. The pressure was 30.13 inches and falling. Elsewhere across Ohio, skies ranged from mostly cloudy to cloudy. It was 70 at Worcester, 72 at Marion, 71 at Toledo Express, 72 at Cleveland, and 71 at Akron-Canton Regional Airport. Youngstown reported 67, Cincinnati reported 78, Dayton reported 75, Findlay reported 71, and Columbus reported 77. Reports from nearby cities outside Ohio, at Buffalo, rain was falling, with a temperature of 66. At Indianapolis, it was mostly cloudy, with a temperature of 79. It was cloudy, with a temperature of 73 at Pittsburgh, 71 at Detroit, and 75 at Chicago. The current time is 11:48 p.m. Eastern Daylight Time. 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On the latest weather map, high pressure will build into the region today through midweek as a warm front lifting through the region becomes stationary across far northeast Ohio and northwest Pennsylvania. The front will push north of the area by Wednesday as high pressure builds over the area before a cold front sinks south into the area Thursday. The forecast for the Central Highlands. Tonight, mostly cloudy. A chance of showers after midnight. Lows in the upper 60s. South winds around 5 miles per hour. Chance of rain 30%. Monday, partly sunny. A slight chance of showers in the morning. Humid with highs in the upper 80s. Southwest winds 5 to 10 miles per hour. Chance of rain 20%. Monday night, partly cloudy in the evening, then clearing. Humid with lows in the lower 70s.
southwest winds 5 to 10 miles per hour. Tuesday, partly cloudy. Hot with highs in the lower 90s. Southwest winds 5 to 10 miles per hour with gusts up to 20 miles per hour. Heat index values in the upper 90s in the afternoon. Tuesday night, partly cloudy. Humid with lows in the lower 70s. Southwest winds 5 to 10 miles per hour. Wednesday, mostly sunny. Hot with highs in the mid-90s. Heat index values in the upper 90s. Wednesday night, partly cloudy. Lows in the lower 70s. The extended forecast for the Central Highlands. Thursday, partly cloudy. A chance of showers and thunderstorms in the afternoon. Hot with highs around 90. Chance of rain 40%. Thursday night, a chance of thunderstorms in the evening. Mostly cloudy with a chance of showers. Lows in the upper 60s. Chance of rain 40%. Friday, partly sunny with a chance of showers. A chance of thunderstorms in the afternoon. Highs in the mid-80s. Chance of rain 40%. Friday night, partly cloudy. A chance of showers and thunderstorms in the evening. Lows in the lower 60s. Chance of rain 30%. Saturday, partly cloudy in the morning, then clearing. Highs in the lower 80s. Saturday night, mostly clear. Lows around 60. Sunday, mostly sunny. Highs in the lower 80s. At 11 p.m., weather reports for selected cities. At Mansfield Long Regional Airport, it was cloudy. The temperature was 69 degrees, the dew point 66, and the relative humidity 90%. The wind was east, at 3 miles an hour. The pressure was 30.13 inches and falling. Elsewhere across Ohio, skies ranged from mostly cloudy to cloudy. It was 70 at Worcester, 72 at Marion, 71 at Toledo Express, 72 at Cleveland, and 71 at Akron-Canton Regional Airport. Youngstown reported 67, Cincinnati reported 78, Dayton reported 75, Findlay reported 71, and Columbus reported 77. Reports from nearby cities outside Ohio, at Buffalo, rain was falling, with a temperature of 66. At Indianapolis, it was mostly cloudy, with a temperature of 79. It was cloudy, with a temperature of 73 at Pittsburgh, 71 at Detroit, and 75 at Chicago. The current time is 11:52 p.m. Eastern Daylight Time. 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We supply the latest available information for the Central Highlands over station WWG57 from Butler on a frequency of 162.450 MHz. On the latest weather map, high pressure will build into the region today through midweek as a warm front lifting through the region becomes stationary across far northeast Ohio and northwest Pennsylvania. The front will push north of the area by Wednesday as high pressure builds over the area before a cold front sinks south into the area Thursday. The forecast for the Central Highlands. Tonight, mostly cloudy. A chance of showers after midnight. Lows in the upper 60s. South winds around 5 miles per hour. Chance of rain 30%. Monday, partly sunny. A slight chance of showers in the morning. Humid with highs in the upper 80s. Southwest winds 5 to 10 miles per hour. Chance of rain 20%. Monday night, partly cloudy in the evening, then clearing. Humid with lows in the lower 70s. Southwest winds 5 to 10 miles per hour. Tuesday, partly cloudy. Hot with highs in the lower 90s. Southwest winds 5 to 10 miles per hour with gusts up to 20 miles per hour. Heat index values in the upper 90s in the afternoon. Tuesday night, partly cloudy. Humid with lows in the lower 70s. Southwest winds 5 to 10 miles per hour. Wednesday, mostly sunny. Hot with highs in the mid-90s. Heat index values in the upper 90s. Wednesday night, partly cloudy. Lows in the lower 70s. At 11 p.m., weather reports for selected cities. At Mansfield Long Regional Airport, it was cloudy. The temperature was 69 degrees, the dew point 66, and the relative humidity 90%.
The wind was east, at 3 miles an hour. The pressure was 30.13 inches and falling. Elsewhere across Ohio, skies ranged from mostly cloudy to cloudy. It was 70 at Wooster, 72 at Marion, 71 at Toledo Express, 72 at Cleveland, and 71 at Akron-Canton Regional Airport. Youngstown reported 67, Cincinnati reported 78, Dayton reported 75, Findlay reported 71, and Columbus reported 77. Reports from nearby cities outside Ohio, at Buffalo, rain was falling, with a temperature of 66. At Indianapolis, it was mostly cloudy, with a temperature of 79. It was cloudy, with a temperature of 73 at Pittsburgh, 71 at Detroit, and 75 at Chicago. The current time is 11:55 p.m. Eastern Daylight Time. 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We supply the latest available information for the Central Highlands over station WWG57 from Butler on a frequency of 162.450 MHz. On the latest weather map, high pressure will build into the region today through midweek as a warm front lifting through the region becomes stationary across far northeast Ohio and northwest Pennsylvania. The front will push north of the area by Wednesday as high pressure builds over the area before a cold front sinks south into the area Thursday. The forecast for the Central Highlands. Tonight, mostly cloudy. A chance of showers after midnight. Lows in the upper 60s. South winds around 5 miles per hour. Chance of rain 30%. Monday, partly sunny. A slight chance of showers in the morning. Humid with highs in the upper 80s. Southwest winds 5 to 10 miles per hour. Chance of rain 20%. Monday night, partly cloudy in the evening, then clearing. Humid with lows in the lower 70s. Southwest winds 5 to 10 miles per hour. Tuesday, partly cloudy. Hot with highs in the lower 90s. Southwest winds 5 to 10 miles per hour with gusts up to 20 miles per hour. Heat index values in the upper 90s in the afternoon. Tuesday night, partly cloudy. Humid with lows in the lower 70s. Southwest winds 5 to 10 miles per hour. Wednesday, mostly sunny. Hot with highs in the mid 90s. Heat index values in the upper 90s. Wednesday night, partly cloudy. Lows in the lower 70s. At 11 p.m., weather reports for selected cities. At Mansfield Long Regional Airport, it was cloudy. The temperature was 69 degrees, the dew point 66, and the relative humidity 90%. The wind was east, at 3 miles an hour. The pressure was 30.13 inches and falling. Elsewhere across Ohio, skies ranged from mostly cloudy to cloudy. It was 70 at Wooster, 72 at Marion, 71 at Toledo Express, 72 at Cleveland, and 71 at Akron-Canton Regional Airport. Youngstown reported 67, Cincinnati reported 78, Dayton reported 75, Findlay reported 71, and Columbus reported 77. Reports from nearby cities outside Ohio, at Buffalo, rain was falling, with a temperature of 66. At Indianapolis, it was mostly cloudy, with a temperature of 79. It was cloudy, with a temperature of 73 at Pittsburgh, 71 at Detroit, and 75 at Chicago. The current time is 11:58 p.m. Eastern Daylight Time. 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On the latest weather map, high pressure will build into the region today through midweek as a warm front lifting through the region becomes stationary across far northeast Ohio and northwest Pennsylvania. The front will push north of the area by Wednesday as high pressure builds over the area before a cold front sinks south into the area Thursday. The forecast for the Central Highlands. Tonight, mostly cloudy. A chance of showers after midnight. Lows in the upper 60s. South winds around 5 miles per hour. Chance of rain 30%. Monday, partly sunny. A slight chance of showers in the morning.
humid with highs in the upper 80s. Southwest winds 5 to 10 miles per hour. Chance of rain 20%. Monday night, partly cloudy in the evening, then clearing. Humid with lows in the lower 70s. Southwest winds 5 to 10 miles per hour. Tuesday, partly cloudy. Hot with highs in the lower 90s. Southwest winds 5 to 10 miles per hour with gusts up to 20 miles per hour. Heat index values in the upper 90s in the afternoon. Tuesday night, partly cloudy. Humid with lows in the lower 70s. Southwest winds 5 to 10 miles per hour. Wednesday, mostly sunny. Hot with highs in the mid-90s. Heat index values in the upper 90s. Wednesday night, partly cloudy. Lows in the lower 70s. The Nearshore Marine Forecast. For the following marine location, the islands to Vermilion. West of tonight, southeast winds 5 to 10 knots becoming southwest. A slight chance of showers and thunderstorms, then a chance of showers late. Waves 1 foot or less. Monday, south winds 5 to 10 knots becoming southwest. A slight chance of showers in the morning. Waves 1 foot or less. Monday night, southwest winds 5 to 15 knots. Mostly cloudy in the evening, then becoming partly cloudy. Waves 2 feet or less. Tuesday, southwest winds 5 to 15 knots. Mostly sunny. Waves 2 feet or less. Winds and waves higher in and near thunderstorms. The water temperature off Toledo is 75 degrees, off Cleveland 74 degrees, and off Erie 74 degrees. The extended forecast for the Central Highlands. Thursday, partly cloudy. A chance of showers and thunderstorms in the afternoon. Hot with highs around 90. Chance of rain 40%. Thursday night, a chance of thunderstorms in the evening. Mostly cloudy with a chance of showers. Lows in the upper 60s. Chance of rain 40%. Friday, partly sunny with a chance of showers. A chance of thunderstorms in the afternoon. Highs in the mid-80s. Chance of rain 40%. Friday night, partly cloudy. A chance of showers and thunderstorms in the evening. Lows in the lower 60s. Chance of rain 30%. Saturday, partly cloudy in the morning, then clearing. Highs in the lower 80s. Saturday night, mostly clear. Lows around 60. Sunday, mostly sunny. Highs in the lower 80s. At 11 p.m., weather reports for selected cities. At Mansfield Long Regional Airport, it was cloudy. The temperature was 69 degrees, the dew point 66, and the relative humidity 90%. The wind was east, at 3 miles an hour. The pressure was 30.13 inches and falling. Elsewhere across Ohio, skies ranged from mostly cloudy to cloudy. It was 70 at Worcester, 72 at Marion, 71 at Toledo Express, 72 at Cleveland, and 71 at Akron-Canton Regional Airport. Youngstown reported 67, Cincinnati reported 78, Dayton reported 75, Findlay reported 71, and Columbus reported 77. Reports from nearby cities outside Ohio, at Buffalo, rain was falling, with a temperature of 66. At Indianapolis, it was mostly cloudy, with a temperature of 79. It was cloudy, with a temperature of 73 at Pittsburgh, 71 at Detroit, and 75 at Chicago. The current time is 12:03 a.m. Eastern Daylight Time. 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We supply the latest available information for the Central Highlands over station WWG 57 from Butler on a frequency of 162.450 MHz. On the latest weather map, high pressure will build into the region today through midweek as a warm front lifting through the region becomes stationary across far northeast Ohio and northwest Pennsylvania. The front will push north of the area by Wednesday as high pressure builds over the area before a cold front sinks south into the area Thursday. The forecast for the Central Highlands. Tonight, mostly cloudy. A chance of showers after midnight. Lows in the upper 60s. South winds around 5 miles per hour. Chance of rain 30%. Monday, partly sunny.
a slight chance of showers in the morning. Humid with highs in the upper 80s. Southwest winds 5 to 10 miles per hour. Chance of rain 20%. Monday night, partly cloudy in the evening, then clearing. Humid with lows in the lower 70s. Southwest winds 5 to 10 miles per hour. Tuesday, partly cloudy. Hot with highs in the lower 90s. Southwest winds 5 to 10 miles per hour with gusts up to 20 miles per hour. Heat index values in the upper 90s in the afternoon. Tuesday night, partly cloudy. Humid with lows in the lower 70s. Southwest winds 5 to 10 miles per hour. Wednesday, mostly sunny. Hot with highs in the mid-90s. Heat index values in the upper 90s. Wednesday night, partly cloudy. Lows in the lower 70s. At midnight, weather reports for selected cities. At Mansfield Lawn Regional Airport, it was mostly cloudy. The temperature was 70 degrees, the dew point 66, and the relative humidity 87%. The wind was south, at 8 miles an hour. The pressure was 30.12 inches and falling. Elsewhere across Ohio, at Dayton, it was partly cloudy, with a temperature of 73. It was mostly cloudy, with a temperature of 68 at Wooster, 71 at Marion, and 71 at Akron-Canton Regional Airport. Under mostly cloudy skies, Cincinnati reported 77, Findlay reported 72, and Columbus reported 75. It was cloudy, with a temperature of 72 at Toledo Express, 72 at Cleveland, and 67 at Youngstown. Reports from nearby cities outside Ohio, at Buffalo, rain was falling, with a temperature of 66. At Indianapolis, it was mostly cloudy, with a temperature of 78. It was cloudy, with a temperature of 72 at Pittsburgh, 71 at Detroit, and 75 at Chicago. The current time is 12:06 a.m. Eastern Daylight Time. 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On the latest weather map, high pressure will build into the region today through midweek as a warm front lifting through the region becomes stationary across far northeast Ohio and northwest Pennsylvania. The front will push north of the area by Wednesday as high pressure builds over the area before a cold front sinks south into the area Thursday. The forecast for the Central Highlands. Tonight, mostly cloudy. A chance of showers after midnight. Lows in the upper 60s. South winds around 5 miles per hour. Chance of rain 30%. Monday, partly sunny. A slight chance of showers in the morning. Humid with highs in the upper 80s. Southwest winds 5 to 10 miles per hour. Chance of rain 20%. Monday night, partly cloudy in the evening, then clearing. Humid with lows in the lower 70s. Southwest winds 5 to 10 miles per hour. Tuesday, partly cloudy. Hot with highs in the lower 90s. Southwest winds 5 to 10 miles per hour with gusts up to 20 miles per hour. Heat index values in the upper 90s in the afternoon. Tuesday night, partly cloudy. Humid with lows in the lower 70s. Southwest winds 5 to 10 miles per hour. Wednesday, mostly sunny. Hot with highs in the mid-90s. Heat index values in the upper 90s. Wednesday night, partly cloudy. Lows in the lower 70s. At midnight, weather reports for selected cities. At Mansfield Lawn Regional Airport, it was mostly cloudy. The temperature was 70 degrees, the dew point 66, and the relative humidity 87%. The wind was south, at 8 miles an hour. The pressure was 30.12 inches and falling. Elsewhere across Ohio, at Dayton, it was partly cloudy, with a temperature of 73. It was mostly cloudy, with a temperature of 68 at Wooster, 71 at Marion, and 71 at Akron-Canton Regional Airport. Under mostly cloudy skies, Cincinnati reported 77, Findlay reported 72, and Columbus reported 75. It was cloudy, with a temperature of 72 at Toledo Express, 72 at Cleveland, and 67 at Youngstown.
Reports from nearby cities outside Ohio, at Buffalo, rain was falling with a temperature of 66. At Indianapolis, it was mostly cloudy with a temperature of 78. It was cloudy with a temperature of 72 at Pittsburgh, 71 at Detroit, and 75 at Chicago. The extended forecast for the Central Highlands. Thursday, partly cloudy. A chance of showers and thunderstorms in the afternoon. Hot with highs around 90. Chance of rain 40%. Thursday night, a chance of thunderstorms in the evening. Mostly cloudy with a chance of showers. Lows in the upper 60s. Chance of rain 40%. Friday, partly sunny with a chance of showers. A chance of thunderstorms in the afternoon. Highs in the mid-80s. Chance of rain 40%. Friday night, partly cloudy. A chance of showers and thunderstorms in the evening. Lows in the lower 60s. Chance of rain 30%. Saturday, partly cloudy in the morning, then clearing. Highs in the lower 80s. Saturday night, mostly clear. Lows around 60. Sunday, mostly sunny. Highs in the lower 80s. The current time is 12:11 a.m. Eastern Daylight Time. 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On the latest weather map, high pressure will build into the region today through midweek as a warm front lifting through the region becomes stationary across far northeast Ohio and northwest Pennsylvania. The front will push north of the area by Wednesday as high pressure builds over the area before a cold front sinks south into the area Thursday. The forecast for the Central Highlands. Tonight, mostly cloudy. A chance of showers after midnight. Lows in the upper 60s. South winds around 5 miles per hour. Chance of rain 30%. Monday, partly sunny. A slight chance of showers in the morning. Humid with highs in the upper 80s. Southwest winds 5 to 10 miles per hour. Chance of rain 20%. Monday night, partly cloudy in the evening, then clearing. Humid with lows in the lower 70s. Southwest winds 5 to 10 miles per hour. Tuesday, partly cloudy. Hot with highs in the lower 90s. Southwest winds 5 to 10 miles per hour with gusts up to 20 miles per hour. Heat index values in the upper 90s in the afternoon. Tuesday night, partly cloudy. Humid with lows in the lower 70s. Southwest winds 5 to 10 miles per hour. Wednesday, mostly sunny. Hot with highs in the mid-90s. Heat index values in the upper 90s. Wednesday night, partly cloudy. Lows in the lower 70s. At midnight, weather reports for selected cities. At Mansfield Long Regional Airport, it was mostly cloudy. The temperature was 70 degrees, the dew point 66, and the relative humidity 87%. The wind was south, at 8 miles an hour. The pressure was 30.12 inches and falling. Elsewhere across Ohio, at Dayton, it was partly cloudy, with a temperature of 73. It was mostly cloudy, with a temperature of 68 at Wooster, 71 at Marion, and 71 at Akron-Canton Regional Airport. Under mostly cloudy skies, Cincinnati reported 77, Findlay reported 72, and Columbus reported 75. It was cloudy, with a temperature of 72 at Toledo Express, 72 at Cleveland, and 67 at Youngstown. Reports from nearby cities outside Ohio, at Buffalo, rain was falling, with a temperature of 66. At Indianapolis, it was mostly cloudy, with a temperature of 78. It was cloudy, with a temperature of 72 at Pittsburgh, 71 at Detroit, and 75 at Chicago. At midnight, weather reports for selected cities. At Mansfield Long Regional Airport, it was mostly cloudy. The temperature was 70 degrees, the dew point 66, and the relative humidity 87%. The wind was south, at 8 miles an hour. The pressure was 30.12 inches and falling. Elsewhere across Ohio, skies ranged from mostly cloudy to cloudy. It was 68 at Wooster, 71 at Marion,
72 at Toledo Express, 72 at Cleveland, and 71 at Akron-Canton Regional Airport. Youngstown reported 67, Cincinnati reported 77, Dayton reported 73, Findlay reported 72, and Columbus reported 75. Reports from nearby cities outside Ohio, at Buffalo, rain was falling, with a temperature of 66. At Indianapolis, it was mostly cloudy, with a temperature of 78. It was cloudy, with a temperature of 72 at Pittsburgh, 71 at Detroit, and 75 at Chicago. The current time is 12:15 a.m. Eastern Daylight Time. 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We supply the latest available information for the Central Highlands over station WWG57 from Butler on a frequency of 162.450 MHz. On the latest weather map, high pressure will build into the region today through midweek as a warm front lifting through the region becomes stationary across far northeast Ohio and northwest Pennsylvania. The front will push north of the area by Wednesday as high pressure builds over the area before a cold front sinks south into the area Thursday. The forecast for the Central Highlands. Tonight, mostly cloudy. A chance of showers after midnight. Lows in the upper 60s. South winds around 5 miles per hour. Chance of rain 30%. Monday, partly sunny. A slight chance of showers in the morning. Humid with highs in the upper 80s. Southwest winds 5 to 10 miles per hour. Chance of rain 20%. Monday night, partly cloudy in the evening, then clearing. Humid with lows in the lower 70s. Southwest winds 5 to 10 miles per hour. Tuesday, partly cloudy. Hot with highs in the lower 90s. Southwest winds 5 to 10 miles per hour with gusts up to 20 miles per hour. Heat index values in the upper 90s in the afternoon. Tuesday night, partly cloudy. Humid with lows in the lower 70s. Southwest winds 5 to 10 miles per hour. Wednesday, mostly sunny. Hot with highs in the mid-90s. Heat index values in the upper 90s. Wednesday night, partly cloudy. Lows in the lower 70s. At midnight, weather reports for selected cities. At Mansfield-Lom Regional Airport, it was mostly cloudy. The temperature was 70 degrees, the dew point 66, and the relative humidity 87%. The wind was south, at 8 miles an hour. The pressure was 30.12 inches and falling. Elsewhere across Ohio, skies ranged from mostly cloudy to cloudy. It was 68 at Worcester, 71 at Marion, 72 at Toledo Express, 72 at Cleveland, and 71 at Akron-Canton Regional Airport. Youngstown reported 67, Cincinnati reported 77, Dayton reported 73, Findlay reported 72, and Columbus reported 75. Reports from nearby cities outside Ohio, at Buffalo, rain was falling, with a temperature of 66. At Indianapolis, it was mostly cloudy, with a temperature of 78. It was cloudy, with a temperature of 72 at Pittsburgh, 71 at Detroit, and 75 at Chicago. The current time is 12:18 a.m. Eastern Daylight Time. 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We supply the latest available information for the Central Highlands over station WWG57 from Butler on a frequency of 162.450 MHz. On the latest weather map, high pressure will build into the region today through midweek as a warm front lifting through the region becomes stationary across far northeast Ohio and northwest Pennsylvania. The front will push north of the area by Wednesday as high pressure builds over the area before a cold front sinks south into the area Thursday. The forecast for the Central Highlands. Tonight, mostly cloudy. A chance of showers after midnight. Lows in the upper 60s. South winds around 5 miles per hour. Chance of rain 30%. Monday, partly sunny. A slight chance of showers in the morning. Humid with highs in the upper 80s. Southwest winds 5 to 10 miles per hour. Chance of rain 20%. Monday night, partly cloudy in the evening, then clearing. Humid with lows in the lower 70s.
southwest winds 5 to 10 miles per hour. Tuesday, partly cloudy. Hot with highs in the lower 90s. Southwest winds 5 to 10 miles per hour with gusts up to 20 miles per hour. Heat index values in the upper 90s in the afternoon. Tuesday night, partly cloudy. Humid with lows in the lower 70s. Southwest winds 5 to 10 miles per hour. Wednesday, mostly sunny. Hot with highs in the mid-90s. Heat index values in the upper 90s. Wednesday night, partly cloudy. Lows in the lower 70s. The extended forecast for the Central Highlands. Thursday, partly cloudy. A chance of showers and thunderstorms in the afternoon. Hot with highs around 90. Chance of rain 40%. Thursday night, a chance of thunderstorms in the evening. Mostly cloudy with a chance of showers. Lows in the upper 60s. Chance of rain 40%. Friday, partly sunny with a chance of showers. A chance of thunderstorms in the afternoon. Highs in the mid-80s. Chance of rain 40%. Friday night, partly cloudy. A chance of showers and thunderstorms in the evening. Lows in the lower 60s. Chance of rain 30%. Saturday, partly cloudy in the morning, then clearing. Highs in the lower 80s. Saturday night, mostly clear. Lows around 60. Sunday, mostly sunny. Highs in the lower 80s. At midnight, weather reports for selected cities. At Mansfield Long Regional Airport, it was mostly cloudy. The temperature was 70 degrees, the dew point 66, and the relative humidity 87%. The wind was south, at 8 miles an hour. The pressure was 30.12 inches and falling. Elsewhere across Ohio, skies ranged from mostly cloudy to cloudy. It was 68 at Worcester, 71 at Marion, 72 at Toledo Express, 72 at Cleveland, and 71 at Akron-Canton Regional Airport. Youngstown reported 67, Cincinnati reported 77, Dayton reported 73, Findlay reported 72, and Columbus reported 75. Reports from nearby cities outside Ohio. At Buffalo, rain was falling, with a temperature of 66. At Indianapolis, it was mostly cloudy, with a temperature of 78. It was cloudy, with a temperature of 72 at Pittsburgh, 71 at Detroit, and 75 at Chicago. The current time is 12:22 a.m. Eastern Daylight Time. 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On the latest weather map, high pressure will build into the region today through midweek as a warm front lifting through the region becomes stationary across far northeast Ohio and northwest Pennsylvania. The front will push north of the area by Wednesday as high pressure builds over the area before a cold front sinks south into the area Thursday. The forecast for the Central Highlands. Tonight, mostly cloudy. A chance of showers after midnight. Lows in the upper 60s. South winds around 5 miles per hour. Chance of rain 30%. Monday, partly sunny. A slight chance of showers in the morning. Humid with highs in the upper 80s. Southwest winds 5 to 10 miles per hour. Chance of rain 20%. Monday night, partly cloudy in the evening, then clearing. Humid with lows in the lower 70s. Southwest winds 5 to 10 miles per hour. Tuesday, partly cloudy. Hot with highs in the lower 90s. Southwest winds 5 to 10 miles per hour with gusts up to 20 miles per hour. Heat index values in the upper 90s in the afternoon. Tuesday night, partly cloudy. Humid with lows in the lower 70s. Southwest winds 5 to 10 miles per hour. Wednesday, mostly sunny. Hot with highs in the mid-90s. Heat index values in the upper 90s. Wednesday night, partly cloudy. Lows in the lower 70s. At midnight, weather reports for selected cities. At Mansfield Long Regional Airport, it was mostly cloudy. The temperature was 70 degrees, the dew point 66, and the relative humidity 87%.
The wind was south at 8 miles an hour. The pressure was 30.12 inches and falling. Elsewhere across Ohio, skies ranged from mostly cloudy to cloudy. It was 68 at Worcester, 71 at Marion,

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The current time is 12:25 a.m. Eastern Daylight Time. 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On the latest weather map, high pressure will build into the region today through midweek as a warm front lifting through the region becomes stationary across far northeast Ohio and northwest Pennsylvania. The front will push north of the area by Wednesday as high pressure builds over the area before a cold front sinks south into the area Thursday. The forecast for the Central Highlands. Tonight, mostly cloudy. A chance of showers after midnight. Lows in the upper 60s. South winds around 5 miles per hour. Chance of rain 30%. Monday, partly sunny. A slight chance of showers in the morning. Humid with highs in the upper 80s. Southwest winds 5 to 10 miles per hour. Chance of rain 20%. Monday night, partly cloudy in the evening, then clearing. Humid with lows in the lower 70s. Southwest winds 5 to 10 miles per hour. Tuesday, partly cloudy. Hot with highs in the lower 90s. Southwest winds 5 to 10 miles per hour with gusts up to 20 miles per hour. Heat index values in the upper 90s in the afternoon. Tuesday night, partly cloudy. Humid with lows in the lower 70s. Southwest winds 5 to 10 miles per hour. Wednesday, mostly sunny. Hot with highs in the mid 90s. Heat index values in the upper 90s. Wednesday night, partly cloudy. Lows in the lower 70s. At midnight, weather reports for selected cities. At Mansfield-Lom Regional Airport, it was mostly cloudy. The temperature was 70 degrees, the dew point 66, and the relative humidity 87%. The wind was south, at 8 miles an hour. The pressure was 30.12 inches and falling. Elsewhere across Ohio, skies ranged from mostly cloudy to cloudy. It was 68 at Worcester, 71 at Marion, 72 at Toledo Express, 72 at Cleveland, and 71 at Akron-Canton Regional Airport. Youngstown reported 67, Cincinnati reported 77, Dayton reported 73, Findlay reported 72, and Columbus reported 75. Reports from nearby cities outside Ohio, at Buffalo, rain was falling, with a temperature of 66. At Indianapolis, it was mostly cloudy, with a temperature of 78. It was cloudy, with a temperature of 72 at Pittsburgh, 71 at Detroit, and 75 at Chicago. The current time is 12:28 a.m. Eastern Daylight Time. 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On the latest weather map, high pressure will build into the region today through midweek as a warm front lifting through the region becomes stationary across far northeast Ohio and northwest Pennsylvania. The front will push north of the area by Wednesday as high pressure builds over the area before a cold front sinks south into the area Thursday. The forecast for the Central Highlands. Tonight, mostly cloudy. A chance of showers after midnight. Lows in the upper 60s. South winds around 5 miles per hour. Chance of rain 30%. Monday, partly sunny. A slight chance of showers in the morning. Humid with highs in the upper 80s. Southwest winds 5 to 10 miles per hour. Chance of rain 20%. Monday night, partly cloudy in the evening, then clearing. Humid with lows in the lower 70s. Southwest winds 5 to 10 miles per hour. Tuesday, partly cloudy. Hot with highs in the lower 90s. Southwest winds 5 to 10 miles per hour with gusts up to 20 miles per hour. Heat index values in the upper 90s in the afternoon. Tuesday night, partly cloudy. Humid with lows in the lower 70s. Southwest winds 5 to 10 miles per hour. Wednesday, mostly sunny. Hot with highs in the mid 90s. Heat index

Values in the upper 90s. Wednesday night, partly cloudy. Lows in the lower 70s. The extended forecast for the Central Highlands. Thursday, partly cloudy. A chance of showers and thunderstorms in the afternoon. Hot with highs around 90. Chance of rain 40%. Thursday night, a chance of thunderstorms in the evening. Mostly cloudy with a chance of showers. Lows in the upper 60s. Chance of rain 40%. Friday, partly sunny with a chance of showers. A chance of thunderstorms in the afternoon. Highs in the mid 80s. Chance of rain 40%. Friday night, partly cloudy. A chance of showers and thunderstorms in the evening. Lows in the lower 60s. Chance of rain 30%. Saturday, partly cloudy in the morning, then clearing. Highs in the lower 80s. Saturday night, mostly clear. Lows around 60. Sunday, mostly sunny. Highs in the lower 80s. At midnight, weather reports for selected cities. At Mansfield Long Regional Airport, it was mostly cloudy. The temperature was 70 degrees, the dew point 66, and the relative humidity 87%. The wind was south, at 8 miles an hour. The pressure was 30.12 inches and falling. Elsewhere across Ohio, skies ranged from mostly cloudy to cloudy. It was 68 at Worcester, 71 at Marion, 72 at Toledo Express, 72 at Cleveland, and 71 at Akron-Canton Regional Airport. Youngstown reported 67, Cincinnati reported 77, Dayton reported 73, Findlay reported 72, and Columbus reported 75. Reports from nearby cities outside Ohio. At Buffalo, rain was falling, with a temperature of 66. At Indianapolis, it was mostly cloudy, with a temperature of 78. It was cloudy, with a temperature of 72 at Pittsburgh, 71 at Detroit, and 75 at Chicago. The current time is 12:32 a.m. Eastern Daylight Time. 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We supply the latest available information for the Central Highlands over station WWG 57 from Butler on a frequency of 162.450 MHz. On the latest weather map, high pressure will build into the region today through midweek as a warm front lifting through the region becomes stationary across far northeast Ohio and northwest Pennsylvania. The front will push north of the area by Wednesday as high pressure builds over the area before a cold front sinks south into the area Thursday. The forecast for the Central Highlands. Tonight, mostly cloudy. A chance of showers after midnight. Lows in the upper 60s. South winds around 5 miles per hour. Chance of rain 30%. Monday, partly sunny. A slight chance of showers in the morning. Humid with highs in the upper 80s. Southwest winds 5 to 10 miles per hour. Chance of rain 20%. Monday night, partly cloudy in the evening, then clearing. Humid with lows in the lower 70s. Southwest winds 5 to 10 miles per hour. Tuesday, partly cloudy. Hot with highs in the lower 90s. Southwest winds 5 to 10 miles per hour with gusts up to 20 miles per hour. Heat index values in the upper 90s in the afternoon. Tuesday night, partly cloudy. Humid with lows in the lower 70s. Southwest winds 5 to 10 miles per hour. Wednesday, mostly sunny. Hot with highs in the mid-90s. Heat index values in the upper 90s. Wednesday night, partly cloudy. Lows in the lower 70s. At midnight, weather reports for selected cities. At Mansfield Long Regional Airport, it was mostly cloudy. The temperature was 70 degrees, the dew point 66, and the relative humidity 87%. The wind was south, at 8 miles an hour. The pressure was 30.12 inches and falling. Elsewhere across Ohio, skies ranged from mostly cloudy to cloudy. It was 68 at Worcester, 71 at Marion, 72 at Toledo Express, 72 at Cleveland, and 71 at Akron-Canton Regional Airport. Youngstown reported 67, Cincinnati reported 77, Dayton reported 73, Findlay reported 72, and Columbus reported 75.
Reports from nearby cities outside Ohio, at Buffalo, rain was falling, with a temperature of 66. At Indianapolis, it was mostly cloudy, with a temperature of 78. It was cloudy, with a temperature of 72 at Pittsburgh, 71 at Detroit, and 75 at Chicago. The current time is 12:35 a.m. Eastern Daylight Time. 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On the latest weather map, high pressure will build into the region today through midweek as a warm front lifting through the region becomes stationary across far northeast Ohio and northwest Pennsylvania. The front will push north of the area by Wednesday as high pressure builds over the area before a cold front sinks south into the area Thursday. The forecast for the Central Highlands. Tonight, mostly cloudy. A chance of showers after midnight. Lows in the upper 60s. South winds around 5 miles per hour. Chance of rain 30%. Monday, partly sunny. A slight chance of showers in the morning. Humid with highs in the upper 80s. Southwest winds 5 to 10 miles per hour. Chance of rain 20%. Monday night, partly cloudy in the evening, then clearing. Humid with lows in the lower 70s. Southwest winds 5 to 10 miles per hour. Tuesday, partly cloudy. Hot with highs in the lower 90s. Southwest winds 5 to 10 miles per hour with gusts up to 20 miles per hour. Heat index values in the upper 90s in the afternoon. Tuesday night, partly cloudy. Humid with lows in the lower 70s. Southwest winds 5 to 10 miles per hour. Wednesday, mostly sunny. Hot with highs in the mid-90s. Heat index values in the upper 90s. Wednesday night, partly cloudy. Lows in the lower 70s. At midnight, weather reports for selected cities. At Mansfield Long Regional Airport, it was mostly cloudy. The temperature was 70 degrees, the dew point 66, and the relative humidity 87%. The wind was south, at 8 miles an hour. The pressure was 30.12 inches and falling. Elsewhere across Ohio, skies ranged from mostly cloudy to cloudy. It was 68 at Worcester, 71 at Marion, 72 at Toledo Express, 72 at Cleveland, and 71 at Akron-Canton Regional Airport. Youngstown reported 67, Cincinnati reported 77, Dayton reported 73, Findlay reported 72, and Columbus reported 75. Reports from nearby cities outside Ohio, at Buffalo, rain was falling, with a temperature of 66. At Indianapolis, it was mostly cloudy, with a temperature of 78. It was cloudy, with a temperature of 72 at Pittsburgh, 71 at Detroit, and 75 at Chicago. The current time is 12:38 a.m. Eastern Daylight Time. 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We supply the latest available information for the Central Highlands over station WWG57 from Butler on a frequency of 162.450 MHz. On the latest weather map, high pressure will build into the region today through midweek as a warm front lifting through the region becomes stationary across far northeast Ohio and northwest Pennsylvania. The front will push north of the area by Wednesday as high pressure builds over the area before a cold front sinks south into the area Thursday. The forecast for the Central Highlands. Tonight, mostly cloudy. A chance of showers after midnight. Lows in the upper 60s. South winds around 5 miles per hour. Chance of rain 30%. Monday, partly sunny. A slight chance of showers in the morning. Humid with highs in the upper 80s. Southwest winds 5 to 10 miles per hour. Chance of rain 20%. Monday night, partly cloudy in the evening, then clearing. Humid with lows in the lower 70s. Southwest winds 5 to 10 miles per hour. Tuesday, partly cloudy. Hot with highs in the lower 90s. Southwest winds 5 to 10 miles per hour with gusts up to 20 miles per hour. Heat index values in the upper 90s in the afternoon.
Tuesday night, partly cloudy. Humid with lows in the lower 70s. Southwest winds 5 to 10 miles per hour. Wednesday, mostly sunny. Hot with highs in the mid-90s. Heat index values in the upper 90s. Wednesday night, partly cloudy. Lows in the lower 70s. The extended forecast for the Central Highlands. Thursday, partly cloudy. A chance of showers and thunderstorms in the afternoon. Hot with highs around 90. Chance of rain 40%. Thursday night, a chance of thunderstorms in the evening. Mostly cloudy with a chance of showers. Lows in the upper 60s. Chance of rain 40%. Friday, partly sunny with a chance of showers. A chance of thunderstorms in the afternoon. Highs in the mid-80s. Chance of rain 40%. Friday night, partly cloudy. A chance of showers and thunderstorms in the evening. Lows in the lower 60s. Chance of rain 30%. Saturday, partly cloudy in the morning, then clearing. Highs in the lower 80s. Saturday night, mostly clear. Lows around 60. Sunday, mostly sunny. Highs in the lower 80s. At midnight, weather reports for selected cities. At Mansfield Long Regional Airport, it was mostly cloudy. The temperature was 70 degrees, the dew point 66, and the relative humidity 87%. The wind was south, at 8 miles an hour. The pressure was 30.12 inches and falling. Elsewhere across Ohio, skies ranged from mostly cloudy to cloudy. It was 68 at Worcester, 71 at Marion, 72 at Toledo Express, 72 at Cleveland, and 71 at Akron-Canton Regional Airport. Youngstown reported 67, Cincinnati reported 77, Dayton reported 73, Findlay reported 72, and Columbus reported 75. Reports from nearby cities outside Ohio: at Buffalo, rain was falling, with a temperature of 66. At Indianapolis, it was mostly cloudy, with a temperature of 78. It was cloudy, with a temperature of 72 at Pittsburgh, 71 at Detroit, and 75 at Chicago. The current time is 12:42 a.m. Eastern Daylight Time. 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On the latest weather map, high pressure will build into the region today through midweek as a warm front lifting through the region becomes stationary across far northeast Ohio and northwest Pennsylvania. The front will push north of the area by Wednesday as high pressure builds over the area before a cold front sinks south into the area Thursday. The forecast for the Central Highlands. Tonight, mostly cloudy. A chance of showers after midnight. Lows in the upper 60s. South winds around 5 miles per hour. Chance of rain 30%. Monday, partly sunny. A slight chance of showers in the morning. Humid with highs in the upper 80s. Southwest winds 5 to 10 miles per hour. Chance of rain 20%. Monday night, partly cloudy in the evening, then clearing. Humid with lows in the lower 70s. Southwest winds 5 to 10 miles per hour. Tuesday, partly cloudy. Hot with highs in the lower 90s. Southwest winds 5 to 10 miles per hour with gusts up to 20 miles per hour. Heat index values in the upper 90s in the afternoon. Tuesday night, partly cloudy. Humid with lows in the lower 70s. Southwest winds 5 to 10 miles per hour. Wednesday, mostly sunny. Hot with highs in the mid-90s. Heat index values in the upper 90s. Wednesday night, partly cloudy. Lows in the lower 70s. At midnight, weather reports for selected cities. At Mansfield Long Regional Airport, it was mostly cloudy. The temperature was 70 degrees, the dew point 66, and the relative humidity 87%. The wind was south, at 8 miles an hour. The pressure was 30.12 inches and falling. Elsewhere across Ohio, skies ranged from mostly cloudy to cloudy. It was 68 at Worcester, 71 at Marion, 72 at Toledo Express,
72 at Cleveland, and 71 at Akron-Canton Regional Airport. Youngstown reported 67, Cincinnati reported 77, Dayton reported 73, Findlay reported 72, and Columbus reported 75. Reports from nearby cities outside Ohio, at Buffalo, rain was falling, with a temperature of 66. At Indianapolis, it was mostly cloudy, with a temperature of 78. It was cloudy, with a temperature of 72 at Pittsburgh, 71 at Detroit, and 75 at Chicago. The current time is 12:45 a.m. Eastern Daylight Time. 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On the latest weather map, high pressure will build into the region today through midweek as a warm front lifting through the region becomes stationary across far northeast Ohio and northwest Pennsylvania. The front will push north of the area by Wednesday as high pressure builds over the area before a cold front sinks south into the area Thursday. The forecast for the Central Highlands. Tonight, mostly cloudy. A chance of showers after midnight. Lows in the upper 60s. South winds around 5 miles per hour. Chance of rain 30%. Monday, partly sunny. A slight chance of showers in the morning. Humid with highs in the upper 80s. Southwest winds 5 to 10 miles per hour. Chance of rain 20%. Monday night, partly cloudy in the evening, then clearing. Humid with lows in the lower 70s. Southwest winds 5 to 10 miles per hour. Tuesday, partly cloudy. Hot with highs in the lower 90s. Southwest winds 5 to 10 miles per hour with gusts up to 20 miles per hour. Heat index values in the upper 90s in the afternoon. Tuesday night, partly cloudy. Humid with lows in the lower 70s. Southwest winds 5 to 10 miles per hour. Wednesday, mostly sunny. Hot with highs in the mid 90s. Heat index values in the upper 90s. Wednesday night, partly cloudy. Lows in the lower 70s. At midnight, weather reports for selected cities. At Mansfield Long Regional Airport, it was mostly cloudy. The temperature was 70 degrees, the dew point 66, and the relative humidity 87%. The wind was south, at 8 miles an hour. The pressure was 30.12 inches and falling. Elsewhere across Ohio, skies ranged from mostly cloudy to cloudy. It was 68 at Worcester, 71 at Marion, 72 at Toledo Express, 72 at Cleveland, and 71 at Akron-Canton Regional Airport. Youngstown reported 67, Cincinnati reported 77, Dayton reported 73, Findlay reported 72, and Columbus reported 75. Reports from nearby cities outside Ohio, at Buffalo, rain was falling, with a temperature of 66. At Indianapolis, it was mostly cloudy, with a temperature of 78. It was cloudy, with a temperature of 72 at Pittsburgh, 71 at Detroit, and 75 at Chicago. The current time is 12:49 a.m. Eastern Daylight Time. 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We supply the latest available information for the Central Highlands over station WWG57 from Butler on a frequency of 162.450 MHz. On the latest weather map, high pressure will build into the region today through midweek as a warm front lifting through the region becomes stationary across far northeast Ohio and northwest Pennsylvania. The front will push north of the area by Wednesday as high pressure builds over the area before a cold front sinks south into the area Thursday. The forecast for the Central Highlands. Tonight, mostly cloudy. A chance of showers after midnight. Lows in the upper 60s. South winds around 5 miles per hour. Chance of rain 30%. Monday, partly sunny. A slight chance of showers in the morning. Humid with highs in the upper 80s. Southwest winds 5 to 10 miles per hour. Chance of rain 20%. Monday night, partly cloudy in the evening, then clearing. Humid with lows in the lower 70s.
southwest winds 5 to 10 miles per hour. Tuesday, partly cloudy. Hot with highs in the lower 90s. Southwest winds 5 to 10 miles per hour with gusts up to 20 miles per hour. Heat index values in the upper 90s in the afternoon. Tuesday night, partly cloudy. Humid with lows in the lower 70s. Southwest winds 5 to 10 miles per hour. Wednesday, mostly sunny. Hot with highs in the mid-90s. Heat index values in the upper 90s. Wednesday night, partly cloudy. Lows in the lower 70s. The forecast for the Central Highlands. Rest of tonight, mostly cloudy. Near steady temperature in the upper 60s. South winds around 5 miles per hour. Monday, partly sunny. A slight chance of showers in the morning. Humid with highs in the upper 80s. Southwest winds 5 to 10 miles per hour. Chance of rain 20%. Monday night, partly cloudy. Humid with lows in the lower 70s. Southwest winds 5 to 10 miles per hour. Tuesday, partly cloudy in the morning, then clearing. Hot with highs around 90. Southwest winds 5 to 10 miles per hour with gusts up to 20 miles per hour. Tuesday night, mostly clear. Humid with lows in the lower 70s. Southwest winds 5 to 10 miles per hour. Wednesday, mostly sunny. Hot with highs in the lower 90s. Heat index values in the upper 90s. Wednesday night, mostly clear in the evening, then becoming partly cloudy. Lows in the lower 70s. The extended forecast for the Central Highlands. Thursday, partly cloudy. A chance of showers and thunderstorms in the afternoon. Highs in the upper 80s. Chance of rain 40%. Thursday night, a chance of thunderstorms in the evening. Mostly cloudy with a chance of showers. Lows in the upper 60s. Chance of rain 40%. Friday, partly sunny with a chance of showers. A chance of thunderstorms in the afternoon. Highs in the mid-80s. Chance of rain 40%. Friday night, partly cloudy. A chance of showers and thunderstorms in the evening. Lows in the lower 60s. Chance of rain 30%. Saturday, partly cloudy in the morning, then clearing. Highs in the lower 80s. Saturday night, mostly clear. Lows around 60. Sunday, mostly sunny. Highs in the lower 80s. At midnight, weather reports for selected cities. At Mansfield Lawn Regional Airport, it was mostly cloudy. The temperature was 70 degrees, the dew point 66, and the relative humidity 87%. The wind was south, at 8 miles an hour. The pressure was 30.12 inches and falling. Elsewhere across Ohio, skies ranged from mostly cloudy to cloudy. It was 68 at Worcester, 71 at Marion, 72 at Toledo Express, 72 at Cleveland, and 71 at Akron-Canton Regional Airport. Youngstown reported 67, Cincinnati reported 77, Dayton reported 73, Findlay reported 72, and Columbus reported 75. Reports from nearby cities outside Ohio, at Buffalo, rain was falling, with a temperature of 66. At Indianapolis, it was mostly cloudy, with a temperature of 78. It was cloudy, with a temperature of 72 at Pittsburgh, 71 at Detroit, and 75 at Chicago. The current time is 12:54 a.m. Eastern Daylight Time. 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We supply the latest available information for the Central Highlands over station WWG57 from Butler on a frequency of 162.450 MHz. On the latest weather map, high pressure will build into the region today through midweek as a warm front lifting through the region becomes stationary across far northeast Ohio and northwest Pennsylvania. The front will push north of the area by Wednesday as high pressure builds over the area before a cold front sinks south into the area Thursday. The forecast for the Central Highlands. Rest of tonight, mostly cloudy. Near steady temperature in the upper 60s. South winds around 5 miles per hour. Monday, partly sunny. A slight chance of showers in the morning. Humid with highs in the upper 80s.
Southwest winds 5 to 10 miles per hour. Chance of rain 20%. Monday night, partly cloudy. Humid with lows in the lower 70s. Southwest winds 5 to 10 miles per hour. Tuesday, partly cloudy in the morning, then clearing. Hot with highs around 90. Southwest winds 5 to 10 miles per hour with gusts up to 20 miles per hour. Tuesday night, mostly clear. Humid with lows in the lower 70s. Southwest winds 5 to 10 miles per hour. Wednesday, mostly sunny. Hot with highs in the lower 90s. Heat index values in the upper 90s. Wednesday night, mostly clear in the evening, then becoming partly cloudy. Lows in the lower 70s. At midnight, weather reports for selected cities. At Mansfield Long Regional Airport, it was mostly cloudy. The temperature was 70 degrees, the dew point 66, and the relative humidity 87%. The wind was south, at 8 miles an hour. The pressure was 30.12 inches and falling. Elsewhere across Ohio, skies ranged from mostly cloudy to cloudy. It was 68 at Worcester, 71 at Marion, 72 at Toledo Express, 72 at Cleveland, and 71 at Akron-Canton Regional Airport. Youngstown reported 67, Cincinnati reported 77, Dayton reported 73, Findlay reported 72, and Columbus reported 75. Reports from nearby cities outside Ohio, at Buffalo, rain was falling, with a temperature of 66. At Indianapolis, it was mostly cloudy, with a temperature of 78. It was cloudy, with a temperature of 72 at Pittsburgh, 71 at Detroit, and 75 at Chicago. The current time is 12:57 a.m. Eastern Daylight Time. 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We supply the latest available information for the Central Highlands over station WWG 57 from Butler on a frequency of 162.450 MHz. On the latest weather map, high pressure will build into the region today through midweek as a warm front lifting through the region becomes stationary across far northeast Ohio and northwest Pennsylvania. The front will push north of the area by Wednesday as high pressure builds over the area before a cold front sinks south into the area Thursday. The forecast for the Central Highlands. Rest of tonight, mostly cloudy. Near steady temperature in the upper 60s. South winds around 5 miles per hour. Monday, partly sunny. A slight chance of showers in the morning. Humid with highs in the upper 80s. Southwest winds 5 to 10 miles per hour. Chance of rain 20%. Monday night, partly cloudy. Humid with lows in the lower 70s. Southwest winds 5 to 10 miles per hour. Tuesday, partly cloudy in the morning, then clearing. Hot with highs around 90. Southwest winds 5 to 10 miles per hour with gusts up to 20 miles per hour. Tuesday night, mostly clear. Humid with lows in the lower 70s. Southwest winds 5 to 10 miles per hour. Wednesday, mostly sunny. Hot with highs in the lower 90s. Heat index values in the upper 90s. Wednesday night, mostly clear in the evening, then becoming partly cloudy. Lows in the lower 70s. At midnight, weather reports for selected cities. At Mansfield Long Regional Airport, it was mostly cloudy. The temperature was 70 degrees, the dew point 66, and the relative humidity 87%. The wind was south, at 8 miles an hour. The pressure was 30.12 inches and falling. Elsewhere across Ohio, skies ranged from mostly cloudy to cloudy. It was 68 at Worcester, 71 at Marion, 72 at Toledo Express, 72 at Cleveland, and 71 at Akron-Canton Regional Airport. Youngstown reported 67, Cincinnati reported 77, Dayton reported 73, Findlay reported 72, and Columbus reported 75. Reports from nearby cities outside Ohio, at Buffalo, rain was falling, with a temperature of 66. At Indianapolis, it was mostly cloudy, with a temperature of 78. It was cloudy, with a temperature of 72 at Pittsburgh, 71 at Detroit, and 75 at Chicago. The Nearshore Marine Forecast. For the following marine location, the islands to Vermilion,
Rest of tonight, southeast winds 5 to 10 knots becoming southwest. A slight chance of showers and thunderstorms, then a chance of showers late. Waves 1 foot or less. Monday, south winds 5 to 10 knots becoming southwest. A slight chance of showers in the morning. Waves 1 foot or less. Monday night, southwest winds 5 to 15 knots. Mostly cloudy in the evening, then becoming partly cloudy. Waves 2 feet or less. Tuesday, southwest winds 5 to 15 knots. Mostly sunny. Waves 2 feet or less. Winds and waves higher in and near thunderstorms. The water temperature off Toledo is 75 degrees, off Cleveland 74 degrees, and off Erie 74 degrees. The extended forecast for the Central Highlands. Thursday, partly cloudy. A chance of showers and thunderstorms in the afternoon. Highs in the upper 80s. Chance of rain 40%. Thursday night, a chance of thunderstorms in the evening. Mostly cloudy with a chance of showers. Lows in the upper 60s. Chance of rain 40%. Friday, partly sunny with a chance of showers. A chance of thunderstorms in the afternoon. Highs in the mid 80s. Chance of rain 40%. Friday night, partly cloudy. A chance of showers and thunderstorms in the evening. Lows in the lower 60s. Chance of rain 30%. Saturday, partly cloudy in the morning, then clearing. Highs in the lower 80s. Saturday night, mostly clear. Lows around 60. Sunday, mostly sunny. Highs in the lower 80s. The current time is 1:02 a.m. Eastern Daylight Time. 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We supply the latest available information for the Central Highlands over station WWG 57 from Butler on a frequency of 162.450 MHz. On the latest weather map, high pressure will build into the region today through midweek as a warm front lifting through the region becomes stationary across far northeast Ohio and northwest Pennsylvania. The front will push north of the area by Wednesday as high pressure builds over the area before a cold front sinks south into the area Thursday. The forecast for the Central Highlands. Rest of tonight, mostly cloudy. Near steady temperature in the upper 60s. South winds around 5 miles per hour. Monday, partly sunny. A slight chance of showers in the morning. Humid with highs in the upper 80s. Southwest winds 5 to 10 miles per hour. Chance of rain 20%. Monday night, partly cloudy. Humid with lows in the lower 70s. Southwest winds 5 to 10 miles per hour. Tuesday, partly cloudy in the morning, then clearing. Hot with highs around 90. Southwest winds 5 to 10 miles per hour with gusts up to 20 miles per hour. Tuesday night, mostly clear. Humid with lows in the lower 70s. Southwest winds 5 to 10 miles per hour. Wednesday, mostly sunny. Hot with highs in the lower 90s. Heat index values in the upper 90s. Wednesday night, mostly clear in the evening, then becoming partly cloudy. Lows in the lower 70s. At midnight, weather reports for selected cities. At Mansfield-Lawn Regional Airport, it was mostly cloudy. The temperature was 70 degrees, the dew point 66, and the relative humidity 87%. The wind was south, at 8 miles an hour. The pressure was 30.12 inches and falling. Elsewhere across Ohio, skies ranged from mostly cloudy to cloudy. It was 68 at Worcester, 71 at Marion, 72 at Toledo Express, 72 at Cleveland, and 71 at Akron-Canton Regional Airport. Youngstown reported 67, Cincinnati reported 77, Dayton reported 73, Findlay reported 72, and Columbus reported 75. Reports from nearby cities outside Ohio, at Buffalo, rain was falling, with a temperature of 66. At Indianapolis, it was mostly cloudy, with a temperature of 78. It was cloudy, with a temperature of 72 at Pittsburgh, 71 at Detroit, and 75 at Chicago. The current time is 1:05 a.m. Eastern Daylight Time.
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On the latest weather map, high pressure will build into the region today through midweek as a warm front lifting through the region becomes stationary across far northeast Ohio and northwest Pennsylvania. The front will push north of the area by Wednesday as high pressure builds over the area before a cold front sinks south into the area Thursday. The forecast for the Central Highlands. West of tonight, mostly cloudy. Near steady temperature in the upper 60s. South winds around 5 miles per hour. Monday, partly sunny. A slight chance of showers in the morning. Humid with highs in the upper 80s. Southwest winds 5 to 10 miles per hour. Chance of rain 20%. Monday night, partly cloudy. Humid with lows in the lower 70s. Southwest winds 5 to 10 miles per hour. Tuesday, partly cloudy in the morning, then clearing. Hot with highs around 90. Southwest winds 5 to 10 miles per hour with gusts up to 20 miles per hour. Tuesday night, mostly clear. Humid with lows in the lower 70s. Southwest winds 5 to 10 miles per hour. Wednesday, mostly sunny. Hot with highs in the lower 90s. Heat index values in the upper 90s. Wednesday night, mostly clear in the evening, then becoming partly cloudy. Lows in the lower 70s. At 1 a.m., weather reports for selected cities. At Mansfield Long Regional Airport, it was mostly cloudy. The temperature was 71 degrees, the dew point 65, and the relative humidity 81%. The wind was south, at 7 miles an hour. The pressure was 30.12 inches and steady. Elsewhere across Ohio, skies ranged from mostly cloudy to cloudy. It was 67 at Wooster, 71 at Marion, 71 at Toledo Express, 73 at Cleveland, and 71 at Akron-Canton Regional Airport. Youngstown reported 67, Cincinnati reported 75, Dayton reported 74, Findlay reported 70, and Columbus reported 76. Reports from nearby cities outside Ohio, at Buffalo, rain was falling, with a temperature of 66. It was mostly cloudy, with a temperature of 71 at Pittsburgh, 77 at Indianapolis, and 74 at Chicago. At Detroit, it was cloudy, with a temperature of 70. The current time is 1:08 a.m. Eastern Daylight Time. 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We supply the latest available information for the Central Highlands over station WWG57 from Butler on a frequency of 162.450 MHz. On the latest weather map, high pressure will build into the region today through midweek as a warm front lifting through the region becomes stationary across far northeast Ohio and northwest Pennsylvania. The front will push north of the area by Wednesday as high pressure builds over the area before a cold front sinks south into the area Thursday. The forecast for the Central Highlands. West of tonight, mostly cloudy. Near steady temperature in the upper 60s. South winds around 5 miles per hour. Monday, partly sunny. A slight chance of showers in the morning. Humid with highs in the upper 80s. Southwest winds 5 to 10 miles per hour. Chance of rain 20%. Monday night, partly cloudy. Humid with lows in the lower 70s. Southwest winds 5 to 10 miles per hour. Tuesday, partly cloudy in the morning, then clearing. Hot with highs around 90. Southwest winds 5 to 10 miles per hour with gusts up to 20 miles per hour. Tuesday night, mostly clear. Humid with lows in the lower 70s. Southwest winds 5 to 10 miles per hour. Wednesday, mostly sunny. Hot with highs in the lower 90s. Heat index values in the upper 90s. Wednesday night, mostly clear in the evening, then becoming partly cloudy. Lows in the lower 70s. The extended forecast for the Central Highlands. Thursday, partly cloudy. A chance of showers and thunderstorms in the afternoon. Highs in the upper 80s. Chance of rain 40%.
Thursday night, a chance of thunderstorms in the evening. Mostly cloudy with a chance of showers. Lows in the upper 60s. Chance of rain 40%. Friday, partly sunny with a chance of showers. A chance of thunderstorms in the afternoon. Highs in the mid-80s. Chance of rain 40%. Friday night, partly cloudy. A chance of showers and thunderstorms in the evening. Lows in the lower 60s. Chance of rain 30%. Saturday, partly cloudy in the morning, then clearing. Highs in the lower 80s. Saturday night, mostly clear. Lows around 60. Sunday, mostly sunny. Highs in the lower 80s. At 1 a.m., weather reports for selected cities. At Mansfield-Lom Regional Airport, it was mostly cloudy. The temperature was 71 degrees, the dew point 65, and the relative humidity 81%. The wind was south, at 7 miles an hour. The pressure was 30.12 inches and steady. Elsewhere across Ohio, skies ranged from mostly cloudy to cloudy. It was 67 at Wooster, 71 at Marion, 71 at Toledo Express, 73 at Cleveland, and 71 at Akron-Canton Regional Airport. Youngstown reported 67, Cincinnati reported 75, Dayton reported 74, Findlay reported 70, and Columbus reported 76. Reports from nearby cities outside Ohio, at Buffalo, rain was falling, with a temperature of 66. It was mostly cloudy, with a temperature of 71 at Pittsburgh, 77 at Indianapolis, and 74 at Chicago. At Detroit, it was cloudy, with a temperature of 70. The current time is 1:12 a.m. Eastern Daylight Time. 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We supply the latest available information for the Central Highlands over station WWG57 from Butler on a frequency of 162.450 MHz. On the latest weather map, high pressure will build into the region today through midweek as a warm front lifting through the region becomes stationary across far northeast Ohio and northwest Pennsylvania. The front will push north of the area by Wednesday as high pressure builds over the area before a cold front sinks south into the area Thursday. The forecast for the Central Highlands. West of tonight, mostly cloudy. Near steady temperature in the upper 60s. South winds around 5 miles per hour. Monday, partly sunny. A slight chance of showers in the morning. Humid with highs in the upper 80s. Southwest winds 5 to 10 miles per hour. Chance of rain 20%. Monday night, partly cloudy. Humid with lows in the lower 70s. Southwest winds 5 to 10 miles per hour. Tuesday, partly cloudy in the morning, then clearing. Hot with highs around 90. Southwest winds 5 to 10 miles per hour with gusts up to 20 miles per hour. Tuesday night, mostly clear. Humid with lows in the lower 70s. Southwest winds 5 to 10 miles per hour. Wednesday, mostly sunny. Hot with highs in the lower 90s. Heat index values in the upper 90s. Wednesday night, mostly clear in the evening, then becoming partly cloudy. Lows in the lower 70s. At 1 a.m., weather reports for selected cities. At Mansfield-Lom Regional Airport, it was mostly cloudy. The temperature was 71 degrees, the dew point 65, and the relative humidity 81%. The wind was south, at 7 miles an hour. The pressure was 30.12 inches and steady. Elsewhere across Ohio, skies ranged from mostly cloudy to cloudy. It was 67 at Wooster, 71 at Marion, 71 at Toledo Express, 73 at Cleveland, and 71 at Akron-Canton Regional Airport. Youngstown reported 67, Cincinnati reported 75, Dayton reported 74, Findlay reported 70, and Columbus reported 76. Reports from nearby cities outside Ohio, skies ranged from mostly cloudy to cloudy. It was 71 at Pittsburgh, 70 at Detroit, 66 at Buffalo, 77 at Indianapolis, and 74 at Chicago. The current time is 1:15 a.m. Eastern Daylight Time. 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
We supply the latest available information for the Central Highlands over station WWG57 from Butler on a frequency of 162.450 MHz. On the latest weather map, high pressure will build into the region today through midweek as a warm front lifting through the region becomes stationary across far northeast Ohio and northwest Pennsylvania. The front will push north of the area by Wednesday as high pressure builds over the area before a cold front sinks south into the area Thursday. The forecast for the Central Highlands. West of tonight, mostly cloudy. Near steady temperature in the upper 60s. South winds around 5 miles per hour. Monday, partly sunny. A slight chance of showers in the morning. Humid with highs in the upper 80s. Southwest winds 5 to 10 miles per hour. Chance of rain 20%. Monday night, partly cloudy. Humid with lows in the lower 70s. Southwest winds 5 to 10 miles per hour. Tuesday, partly cloudy in the morning, then clearing. Hot with highs around 90. Southwest winds 5 to 10 miles per hour with gusts up to 20 miles per hour. Tuesday night, mostly clear. Humid with lows in the lower 70s. Southwest winds 5 to 10 miles per hour. Wednesday, mostly sunny. Hot with highs in the lower 90s. Heat index values in the upper 90s. Wednesday night, mostly clear in the evening, then becoming partly cloudy. Lows in the lower 70s. At 1 a.m., weather reports for selected cities. At Mansfield-Lom Regional Airport, it was mostly cloudy. The temperature was 71 degrees, the dew point 65, and the relative humidity 81%. The wind was south, at 7 miles an hour. The pressure was 30.12 inches and steady. Elsewhere across Ohio, skies ranged from mostly cloudy to cloudy. It was 67 at Wooster, 71 at Marion, 71 at Toledo Express, 73 at Cleveland, and 71 at Akron-Canton Regional Airport. Youngstown reported 67, Cincinnati reported 75, Dayton reported 74, Findlay reported 70, and Columbus reported 76. Reports from nearby cities outside Ohio, skies ranged from mostly cloudy to cloudy. It was 71 at Pittsburgh, 70 at Detroit, 66 at Buffalo, 77 at Indianapolis, and 74 at Chicago. The current time is 1:17 a.m. Eastern Daylight Time. 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On the latest weather map, high pressure will build into the region today through midweek as a warm front lifting through the region becomes stationary across far northeast Ohio and northwest Pennsylvania. The front will push north of the area by Wednesday as high pressure builds over the area before a cold front sinks south into the area Thursday. The forecast for the Central Highlands. West of tonight, mostly cloudy. Near steady temperature in the upper 60s. South winds around 5 miles per hour. Monday, partly sunny. A slight chance of showers in the morning. Humid with highs in the upper 80s. Southwest winds 5 to 10 miles per hour. Chance of rain 20%. Monday night, partly cloudy. Humid with lows in the lower 70s. Southwest winds 5 to 10 miles per hour. Tuesday, partly cloudy in the morning, then clearing. Hot with highs around 90. Southwest winds 5 to 10 miles per hour with gusts up to 20 miles per hour. Tuesday night, mostly clear. Humid with lows in the lower 70s. Southwest winds 5 to 10 miles per hour. Wednesday, mostly sunny. Hot with highs in the lower 90s. Heat index values in the upper 90s. Wednesday night, mostly clear in the evening, then becoming partly cloudy. Lows in the lower 70s. The forecast for the Central Highlands. Rest of tonight, mostly cloudy. Near steady temperature in the upper 60s. South winds around 5 miles per hour. Monday, partly sunny. A slight chance of showers in the morning. Humid with highs in the upper 80s. Southwest winds 5 to 10 miles per hour. Chance of rain 20%.
Monday night, partly cloudy. Humid with lows in the lower 70s. Southwest winds 5 to 10 miles per hour. Tuesday, partly cloudy in the morning, then clearing. Hot with highs around 90. Southwest winds 5 to 10 miles per hour with gusts up to 20 miles per hour. Tuesday night, mostly clear. Humid with lows in the lower 70s. Southwest winds 5 to 10 miles per hour. Wednesday, mostly sunny. Hot with highs in the lower 90s. Heat index values in the upper 90s. Wednesday night, mostly clear in the evening, then becoming partly cloudy. Lows in the lower 70s. The extended forecast for the Central Highlands. Thursday, partly cloudy. A chance of showers and thunderstorms in the afternoon. Highs in the upper 80s. Chance of rain 40%. Thursday night, a chance of thunderstorms in the evening. Mostly cloudy with a chance of showers. Lows in the upper 60s. Chance of rain 40%. Friday, partly sunny with a chance of showers. A chance of thunderstorms in the afternoon. Highs in the mid 80s. Chance of rain 40%. Friday night, partly cloudy. A chance of showers and thunderstorms in the evening. Lows in the lower 60s. Chance of rain 30%. Saturday, partly cloudy in the morning, then clearing. Highs in the lower 80s. Saturday night, mostly clear. Lows around 60. Sunday, mostly sunny. Highs in the lower 80s. At 1 a.m., weather reports for selected cities. At Mansfield Lawn Regional Airport, it was mostly cloudy. The temperature was 71 degrees, the dew point 65, and the relative humidity 81%. The wind was south, at 7 miles an hour. The pressure was 30.12 inches and steady. Elsewhere across Ohio, skies ranged from mostly cloudy to cloudy. It was 67 at Wooster, 71 at Marion, 71 at Toledo Express, 73 at Cleveland, and 71 at Akron-Canton Regional Airport. Youngstown reported 67, Cincinnati reported 75, Dayton reported 74, Findlay reported 70, and Columbus reported 76. Reports from nearby cities outside Ohio, skies ranged from mostly cloudy to cloudy. It was 71 at Pittsburgh, 70 at Detroit, 66 at Buffalo, 77 at Indianapolis, and 74 at Chicago. The current time is 1:23 a.m. Eastern Daylight Time. 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On the latest weather map, high pressure will build into the region today through midweek as a warm front lifting through the region becomes stationary across far northeast Ohio and northwest Pennsylvania. The front will push north of the area by Wednesday as high pressure builds over the area before a cold front sinks south into the area Thursday. The forecast for the Central Highlands. Rest of tonight, mostly cloudy. Near steady temperature in the upper 60s. South winds around 5 miles per hour. Monday, partly sunny. A slight chance of showers in the morning. Humid with highs in the upper 80s. Southwest winds 5 to 10 miles per hour. Chance of rain 20%. Monday night, partly cloudy. Humid with lows in the lower 70s. Southwest winds 5 to 10 miles per hour. Tuesday, partly cloudy in the morning, then clearing. Hot with highs around 90. Southwest winds 5 to 10 miles per hour with gusts up to 20 miles per hour. Tuesday night, mostly clear. Humid with lows in the lower 70s. Southwest winds 5 to 10 miles per hour. Wednesday, mostly sunny. Hot with highs in the lower 90s. Heat index values in the upper 90s. Wednesday night, mostly clear in the evening, then becoming partly cloudy. Lows in the lower 70s. At 1 a.m., weather reports for selected cities. At Mansfield Lawn Regional Airport, it was mostly cloudy. The temperature was 71 degrees, the dew point 65, and the relative humidity 81%. The wind was south, at 7 miles an hour.
the pressure was 30.12 inches and steady. Elsewhere across Ohio, skies ranged from mostly cloudy to cloudy. It was 67 at Wooster, 71 at Marion, 71 at Toledo Express.

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On the latest weather map, high pressure will build into the region today through midweek as a warm front lifting through the region becomes stationary across far northeast Ohio and northwest Pennsylvania. The front will push north of the area by Wednesday as high pressure builds over the area before a cold front sinks south into the area Thursday. The forecast for the Central Highlands. Rest of tonight, mostly cloudy. Near steady temperature in the upper 60s. South winds around 5 miles per hour. Monday, partly sunny. A slight chance of showers in the morning. Humid with highs in the upper 80s. Southwest winds 5 to 10 miles per hour. Chance of rain 20%. Monday night, partly cloudy. Humid with lows in the lower 70s. Southwest winds 5 to 10 miles per hour. Tuesday, partly cloudy in the morning, then clearing. Hot with highs around 90. Southwest winds 5 to 10 miles per hour with gusts up to 20 miles per hour. Tuesday night, mostly clear. Humid with lows in the lower 70s. Southwest winds 5 to 10 miles per hour. Wednesday, mostly sunny. Hot with highs in the lower 90s. Heat index values in the upper 90s. Wednesday night, mostly clear in the evening, then becoming partly cloudy. Lows in the lower 70s. At 1 a.m., weather reports for selected cities. At Mansfield Long Regional Airport, it was mostly cloudy. The temperature was 71 degrees, the dew point 65, and the relative humidity 81%. The wind was south, at 7 miles an hour. The pressure was 30.12 inches and steady. Elsewhere across Ohio, skies ranged from mostly cloudy to cloudy. It was 67 at Wooster, 71 at Marion, 71 at Toledo Express, 73 at Cleveland, and 71 at Akron-Canton Regional Airport. Youngstown reported 67, Cincinnati reported 75, Dayton reported 74, Findlay reported 70, and Columbus reported 76. Reports from nearby cities outside Ohio, skies ranged from mostly cloudy to cloudy. It was 71 at Pittsburgh, 70 at Detroit, 66 at Buffalo, 77 at Indianapolis, and 74 at Chicago. The current time is 1:28 a.m. Eastern Daylight Time. 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On the latest weather map, high pressure will build into the region today through midweek as a warm front lifting through the region becomes stationary across far northeast Ohio and northwest Pennsylvania. The front will push north of the area by Wednesday as high pressure builds over the area before a cold front sinks south into the area Thursday. The forecast for the Central Highlands. Rest of tonight, mostly cloudy. Near steady temperature in the upper 60s. South winds around 5 miles per hour. Monday, partly sunny. A slight chance of showers in the morning. Humid with highs in the upper 80s. Southwest winds 5 to 10 miles per hour. Chance of rain 20%. Monday night, partly cloudy. Humid with lows in the lower 70s. Southwest winds 5 to 10 miles per hour. Tuesday, partly cloudy in the morning, then clearing. Hot with highs around 90. Southwest winds 5 to 10 miles per hour with gusts up to 20 miles per hour. Tuesday night, mostly clear. Humid with lows in the lower 70s. Southwest winds 5 to 10 miles per hour. Wednesday, mostly sunny. Hot with highs in the lower 90s. Heat index values in the upper 90s. Wednesday night, mostly clear in the evening, then becoming partly cloudy. Lows in the lower 70s. The extended forecast for the Central Highlands. Thursday, partly cloudy. A chance of showers and thunderstorms in the afternoon. Highs in the upper 80s. Chance of rain 40%. Thursday night, a chance of thunderstorms in the evening. Mostly cloudy with a chance of showers.

lows in the upper 60s. Chance of rain 40%. Friday, partly sunny with a chance of showers. A chance of thunderstorms in the afternoon. Highs in the mid-80s. Chance of rain 40%. Friday night, partly cloudy. A chance of showers and thunderstorms in the evening. Lows in the lower 60s. Chance of rain 30%. Saturday, partly cloudy in the morning, then clearing. Highs in the lower 80s. Saturday night, mostly clear. Lows around 60. Sunday, mostly sunny. Highs in the lower 80s. At 1 a.m., weather reports for selected cities. At Mansfield Lawn Regional Airport, it was mostly cloudy. The temperature was 71 degrees, the dew point 65, and the relative humidity 81%. The wind was south, at 7 miles an hour. The pressure was 30.12 inches and steady. Elsewhere across Ohio, skies ranged from mostly cloudy to cloudy. It was 67 at Wooster, 71 at Marion, 71 at Toledo Express, 73 at Cleveland, and 71 at Akron-Canton Regional Airport. Youngstown reported 67, Cincinnati reported 75, Dayton reported 74, Findlay reported 70, and Columbus reported 76. Reports from nearby cities outside Ohio, skies ranged from mostly cloudy to cloudy. It was 71 at Pittsburgh, 70 at Detroit, 66 at Buffalo, 77 at Indianapolis, and 74 at Chicago. The current time is 1:32 a.m. Eastern Daylight Time. 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We supply the latest available information for the Central Highlands over station WWG57 from Butler on a frequency of 162.450 MHz. On the latest weather map, high pressure will build into the region today through midweek as a warm front lifting through the region becomes stationary across far northeast Ohio and northwest Pennsylvania. The front will push north of the area by Wednesday as high pressure builds over the area before a cold front sinks south into the area Thursday. The forecast for the Central Highlands. Rest of tonight, mostly cloudy. Near steady temperature in the upper 60s. South winds around 5 miles per hour. Monday, partly sunny. A slight chance of showers in the morning. Humid with highs in the upper 80s. Southwest winds 5 to 10 miles per hour. Chance of rain 20%. Monday night, partly cloudy. Humid with lows in the lower 70s. Southwest winds 5 to 10 miles per hour. Tuesday, partly cloudy in the morning, then clearing. Hot with highs around 90. Southwest winds 5 to 10 miles per hour with gusts up to 20 miles per hour. Tuesday night, mostly clear. Humid with lows in the lower 70s. Southwest winds 5 to 10 miles per hour. Wednesday, mostly sunny. Hot with highs in the lower 90s. Heat index values in the upper 90s. Wednesday night, mostly clear in the evening, then becoming partly cloudy. Lows in the lower 70s. At 1 a.m., weather reports for selected cities. At Mansfield Lawn Regional Airport, it was mostly cloudy. The temperature was 71 degrees, the dew point 65, and the relative humidity 81%. The wind was south, at 7 miles an hour. The pressure was 30.12 inches and steady. Elsewhere across Ohio, skies ranged from mostly cloudy to cloudy. It was 67 at Wooster, 71 at Marion, 71 at Toledo Express, 73 at Cleveland, and 71 at Akron-Canton Regional Airport. Youngstown reported 67, Cincinnati reported 75, Dayton reported 74, Findlay reported 70, and Columbus reported 76. Reports from nearby cities outside Ohio, skies ranged from mostly cloudy to cloudy. It was 71 at Pittsburgh, 70 at Detroit, 66 at Buffalo, 77 at Indianapolis, and 74 at Chicago. The current time is 1:35 a.m. Eastern Daylight Time. 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
We supply the latest available information for the Central Highlands over station WWG57 from Butler on a frequency of 162.450 MHz. On the latest weather map, high pressure will build into the region today through midweek as a warm front lifting through the region becomes stationary across far northeast Ohio and northwest Pennsylvania. The front will push north of the area by Wednesday as high pressure builds over the area before a cold front sinks south into the area Thursday. The forecast for the Central Highlands. Rest of tonight, mostly cloudy. Near steady temperature in the upper 60s. South winds around 5 miles per hour. Monday, partly sunny. A slight chance of showers in the morning. Humid with highs in the upper 80s. Southwest winds 5 to 10 miles per hour. Chance of rain 20%. Monday night, partly cloudy. Humid with lows in the lower 70s. Southwest winds 5 to 10 miles per hour. Tuesday, partly cloudy in the morning, then clearing. Hot with highs around 90. Southwest winds 5 to 10 miles per hour with gusts up to 20 miles per hour. Tuesday night, mostly clear. Humid with lows in the lower 70s. Southwest winds 5 to 10 miles per hour. Wednesday, mostly sunny. Hot with highs in the lower 90s. Heat index values in the upper 90s. Wednesday night, mostly clear in the evening, then becoming partly cloudy. Lows in the lower 70s. At 1 a.m., weather reports for selected cities. At Mansfield-Lawn Regional Airport, it was mostly cloudy. The temperature was 71 degrees, the dew point 65, and the relative humidity 81%. The wind was south, at 7 miles an hour. The pressure was 30.12 inches and steady. Elsewhere across Ohio, skies ranged from mostly cloudy to cloudy. It was 67 at Wooster, 71 at Marion, 71 at Toledo Express, 73 at Cleveland, and 71 at Akron-Canton Regional Airport. Youngstown reported 67, Cincinnati reported 75, Dayton reported 74, Findlay reported 70, and Columbus reported 76. Reports from nearby cities outside Ohio, skies ranged from mostly cloudy to cloudy. It was 71 at Pittsburgh, 70 at Detroit, 66 at Buffalo, 77 at Indianapolis, and 74 at Chicago. The current time is 1:38 a.m. Eastern Daylight Time. 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We supply the latest available information for the Central Highlands over station WWG57 from Butler on a frequency of 162.450 MHz. On the latest weather map, high pressure will build into the region today through midweek as a warm front lifting through the region becomes stationary across far northeast Ohio and northwest Pennsylvania. The front will push north of the area by Wednesday as high pressure builds over the area before a cold front sinks south into the area Thursday. The forecast for the Central Highlands. Rest of tonight, mostly cloudy. Near steady temperature in the upper 60s. South winds around 5 miles per hour. Monday, partly sunny. A slight chance of showers in the morning. Humid with highs in the upper 80s. Southwest winds 5 to 10 miles per hour. Chance of rain 20%. Monday night, partly cloudy. Humid with lows in the lower 70s. Southwest winds 5 to 10 miles per hour. Tuesday, partly cloudy in the morning, then clearing. Hot with highs around 90. Southwest winds 5 to 10 miles per hour with gusts up to 20 miles per hour. Tuesday night, mostly clear. Humid with lows in the lower 70s. Southwest winds 5 to 10 miles per hour. Wednesday, mostly sunny. Hot with highs in the lower 90s. Heat index values in the upper 90s. Wednesday night, mostly clear in the evening, then becoming partly cloudy. Lows in the lower 70s. The extended forecast for the Central Highlands. Thursday, partly cloudy. A chance of showers and thunderstorms in the afternoon. Highs in the upper 80s. Chance of rain 40%. Thursday night, a chance of thunderstorms in the evening. Mostly cloudy with a chance of showers. Lows in the upper 60s. Chance of rain 40%.
Friday, partly sunny with a chance of showers. A chance of thunderstorms in the afternoon. Highs in the mid-80s. Chance of rain 40%. Friday night, partly cloudy. A chance of showers and thunderstorms in the evening. Lows in the lower 60s. Chance of rain 30%. Saturday, partly cloudy in the morning, then clearing. Highs in the lower 80s. Saturday night, mostly clear. Lows around 60. Sunday, mostly sunny. Highs in the lower 80s. At 1 a.m., weather reports for selected cities. At Mansfield Lawn Regional Airport, it was mostly cloudy. The temperature was 71 degrees, the dew point 65, and the relative humidity 81%. The wind was south, at 7 miles an hour. The pressure was 30.12 inches and steady. Elsewhere across Ohio, skies ranged from mostly cloudy to cloudy. It was 67 at Wooster, 71 at Marion, 71 at Toledo Express, 73 at Cleveland, and 71 at Akron-Canton Regional Airport. Youngstown reported 67, Cincinnati reported 75, Dayton reported 74, Findlay reported 70, and Columbus reported 76. Reports from nearby cities outside Ohio, skies ranged from mostly cloudy to cloudy. It was 71 at Pittsburgh, 70 at Detroit, 66 at Buffalo, 77 at Indianapolis, and 74 at Chicago. The current time is 1:42 a.m. Eastern Daylight Time. 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On the latest weather map, high pressure will build into the region today through midweek as a warm front lifting through the region becomes stationary across far northeast Ohio and northwest Pennsylvania. The front will push north of the area by Wednesday as high pressure builds over the area before a cold front sinks south into the area Thursday. The forecast for the Central Highlands. West of tonight, mostly cloudy. Near steady temperature in the upper 60s. South winds around 5 miles per hour. Monday, partly sunny. A slight chance of showers in the morning. Humid with highs in the upper 80s. Southwest winds 5 to 10 miles per hour. Chance of rain 20%. Monday night, partly cloudy. Humid with lows in the lower 70s. Southwest winds 5 to 10 miles per hour. Tuesday, partly cloudy in the morning, then clearing. Hot with highs around 90. Southwest winds 5 to 10 miles per hour with gusts up to 20 miles per hour. Tuesday night, mostly clear. Humid with lows in the lower 70s. Southwest winds 5 to 10 miles per hour. Wednesday, mostly sunny. Hot with highs in the lower 90s. Heat index values in the upper 90s. Wednesday night, mostly clear in the evening, then becoming partly cloudy. Lows in the lower 70s. At 1 a.m., weather reports for selected cities. At Mansfield Lawn Regional Airport, it was mostly cloudy. The temperature was 71 degrees, the dew point 65, and the relative humidity 81%. The wind was south, at 7 miles an hour. The pressure was 30.12 inches and steady. Elsewhere across Ohio, skies ranged from mostly cloudy to cloudy. It was 67 at Wooster, 71 at Marion, 71 at Toledo Express, 73 at Cleveland, and 71 at Akron-Canton Regional Airport. Youngstown reported 67, Cincinnati reported 75, Dayton reported 74, Findlay reported 70, and Columbus reported 76. Reports from nearby cities outside Ohio, skies ranged from mostly cloudy to cloudy. It was 71 at Pittsburgh, 70 at Detroit, 66 at Buffalo, 77 at Indianapolis, and 74 at Chicago. The current time is 1:45 a.m. Eastern Daylight Time. 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On the latest weather map,
High pressure will build into the region today through midweek as a warm front lifting through the region becomes stationary across far northeast Ohio and northwest Pennsylvania. The front will push north of the area.

by Wednesday as it's over the area before a cold front sinks south into the area Thursday. The forecast for the Central Highlands. Rest of tonight, mostly cloudy. Near steady temperature in the upper 60s. South winds around 5 miles per hour. Monday, partly sunny. A slight chance of showers in the morning. Humid with highs in the upper 80s. Southwest winds 5 to 10 miles per hour. Chance of rain 20%. Monday night, partly cloudy. Humid with lows in the lower 70s. Southwest winds 5 to 10 miles per hour. Tuesday, partly cloudy in the morning, then clearing. Hot with highs around 90. Southwest winds 5 to 10 miles per hour with gusts up to 20 miles per hour. Tuesday night, mostly clear. Humid with lows in the lower 70s. Southwest winds 5 to 10 miles per hour. Wednesday, mostly sunny. Hot with highs in the lower 90s. Heat index values in the upper 90s. Wednesday night, mostly clear in the evening, then becoming partly cloudy. Lows in the lower 70s. At 1 a.m., weather reports for selected cities. At Mansfield Long Regional Airport, it was mostly cloudy. The temperature was 71 degrees, the dew point 65, and the relative humidity 81%. The wind was south, at 7 miles an hour. The pressure was 30.12 inches and steady. Elsewhere across Ohio, skies ranged from mostly cloudy to cloudy. It was 67 at Wooster, 71 at Marion, 71 at Toledo Express, 73 at Cleveland, and 71 at Akron-Canton Regional Airport. Youngstown reported 67, Cincinnati reported 75, Dayton reported 74, Findlay reported 70, and Columbus reported 76. Reports from nearby cities outside Ohio, skies ranged from mostly cloudy to cloudy. It was 71 at Pittsburgh, 70 at Detroit, 66 at Buffalo, 77 at Indianapolis, and 74 at Chicago. The current time is 1:48 a.m. Eastern Daylight Time. 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On the latest weather map, high pressure will build into the region today through midweek as a warm front lifting through the region becomes stationary across far northeast Ohio and northwest Pennsylvania. The front will push north of the area by Wednesday as high pressure builds over the area before a cold front sinks south into the area Thursday. The forecast for the Central Highlands. Rest of tonight, mostly cloudy. Near steady temperature in the upper 60s. South winds around 5 miles per hour. Monday, partly sunny. A slight chance of showers in the morning. Humid with highs in the upper 80s. Southwest winds 5 to 10 miles per hour. Chance of rain 20%. Monday night, partly cloudy. Humid with lows in the lower 70s. Southwest winds 5 to 10 miles per hour. Tuesday, partly cloudy in the morning, then clearing. Hot with highs around 90. Southwest winds 5 to 10 miles per hour with gusts up to 20 miles per hour. Tuesday night, mostly clear. Humid with lows in the lower 70s. Southwest winds 5 to 10 miles per hour. Wednesday, mostly sunny. Hot with highs in the lower 90s. Heat index values in the upper 90s. Wednesday night, mostly clear in the evening, then becoming partly cloudy. Lows in the lower 70s. The extended forecast for the Central Highlands. Thursday, partly cloudy. A chance of showers and thunderstorms in the afternoon. Highs in the upper 80s. Chance of rain 40%. Thursday night, a chance of thunderstorms in the evening. Mostly cloudy with a chance of showers. Lows in the upper 60s. Chance of rain 40%. Friday, partly sunny with a chance of showers. A chance of thunderstorms in the afternoon. Highs in the mid 80s. Chance of rain 40%. Friday night, partly cloudy. A chance of showers and thunderstorms in the evening. Lows in the lower 60s. Chance of rain 30%. Saturday, partly cloudy in the morning, then clearing.
Highs in the lower 80s. Saturday night, mostly clear. Lows around 60. Sunday, mostly sunny. Highs in the lower 80s. At 1 a.m., weather reports for selected cities. At Mansfield Lawn Regional Airport, it was mostly cloudy. The temperature was 71 degrees, the dew point 65, and the relative humidity 81%. The wind was south, at 7 miles an hour. The pressure was 30.12 inches and steady. Elsewhere across Ohio, skies ranged from mostly cloudy to cloudy. It was 67 at Wooster, 71 at Marion, 71 at Toledo Express, 73 at Cleveland, and 71 at Akron-Canton Regional Airport. Youngstown reported 67, Cincinnati reported 75, Dayton reported 74, Findlay reported 70, and Columbus reported 76. Reports from nearby cities outside Ohio, skies ranged from mostly cloudy to cloudy. It was 71 at Pittsburgh, 70 at Detroit, 66 at Buffalo, 77 at Indianapolis, and 74 at Chicago. The current time is 1:52 a.m. Eastern Daylight Time. 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We supply the latest available information for the Central Highlands over station WWG 57 from Butler on a frequency of 162.450 MHz. On the latest weather map, high pressure will build into the region today through midweek as a warm front lifting through the region becomes stationary across far northeast Ohio and northwest Pennsylvania. The front will push north of the area by Wednesday as high pressure builds over the area before a cold front sinks south into the area Thursday. The forecast for the Central Highlands. Rest of tonight, mostly cloudy. Near steady temperature in the upper 60s. South winds around 5 miles per hour. Monday, partly sunny. A slight chance of showers in the morning. Humid with highs in the upper 80s. Southwest winds 5 to 10 miles per hour. Chance of rain 20%. Monday night, partly cloudy. Humid with lows in the lower 70s. Southwest winds 5 to 10 miles per hour. Tuesday, partly cloudy in the morning, then clearing. Hot with highs around 90. Southwest winds 5 to 10 miles per hour with gusts up to 20 miles per hour. Tuesday night, mostly clear. Humid with lows in the lower 70s. Southwest winds 5 to 10 miles per hour. Wednesday, mostly sunny. Hot with highs in the lower 90s. Heat index values in the upper 90s. Wednesday night, mostly clear in the evening, then becoming partly cloudy. Lows in the lower 70s. At 1 a.m., weather reports for selected cities. At Mansfield Lawn Regional Airport, it was mostly cloudy. The temperature was 71 degrees, the dew point 65, and the relative humidity 81%. The wind was south, at 7 miles an hour. The pressure was 30.12 inches and steady. Elsewhere across Ohio, skies ranged from mostly cloudy to cloudy. It was 67 at Wooster, 71 at Marion, 71 at Toledo Express, 73 at Cleveland, and 71 at Akron-Canton Regional Airport. Youngstown reported 67, Cincinnati reported 75, Dayton reported 74, Findlay reported 70, and Columbus reported 76. Reports from nearby cities outside Ohio, skies ranged from mostly cloudy to cloudy. It was 71 at Pittsburgh, 70 at Detroit, 66 at Buffalo, 77 at Indianapolis, and 74 at Chicago. The current time is 1:55 a.m. Eastern Daylight Time. 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On the latest weather map, high pressure will build into the region today through midweek as a warm front lifting through the region becomes stationary across far northeast Ohio and northwest Pennsylvania. The front will push north of the area by Wednesday as high pressure builds over the area before a cold front sinks south into the area Thursday. The forecast for the Central Highlands. Rest of tonight, mostly cloudy. Near steady temperature in the upper 60s.
South winds around 5 miles per hour. Monday, partly sunny. A slight chance of showers in the morning. Humid with highs in the upper 80s. Southwest winds 5 to 10 miles per hour. Chance of rain 20%. Monday night, partly cloudy. Humid with lows in the lower 70s. Southwest winds 5 to 10 miles per hour. Tuesday, partly cloudy in the morning, then clearing. Hot with highs around 90. Southwest winds 5 to 10 miles per hour with gusts up to 20 miles per hour. Tuesday night, mostly clear. Humid with lows in the lower 70s. Southwest winds 5 to 10 miles per hour. Wednesday, mostly sunny. Hot with highs in the lower 90s. Heat index values in the upper 90s. Wednesday night, mostly clear in the evening, then becoming partly cloudy. Lows in the lower 70s. At 1 a.m., weather reports for selected cities. At Mansfield Lawn Regional Airport, it was mostly cloudy. The temperature was 71 degrees, the dew point 65, and the relative humidity 81%. The wind was south, at 7 miles an hour. The pressure was 30.12 inches and steady. Elsewhere across Ohio, skies ranged from mostly cloudy to cloudy. It was 67 at Wooster, 71 at Marion, 71 at Toledo Express, 73 at Cleveland, and 71 at Akron-Canton Regional Airport. Youngstown reported 67, Cincinnati reported 75, Dayton reported 74, Findlay reported 70, and Columbus reported 76. Reports from nearby cities outside Ohio, skies ranged from mostly cloudy to cloudy. It was 71 at Pittsburgh, 70 at Detroit, 66 at Buffalo, 77 at Indianapolis, and 74 at Chicago. The current time is 1:58 a.m. Eastern Daylight Time. 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On the latest weather map, high pressure will build into the region today through midweek as a warm front lifting through the region becomes stationary across far northeast Ohio and northwest Pennsylvania. The front will push north of the area by Wednesday as high pressure builds over the area before a cold front sinks south into the area Thursday. The forecast for the Central Highlands. Rest of tonight, mostly cloudy. Near steady temperature in the upper 60s. South winds around 5 miles per hour. Monday, partly sunny. A slight chance of showers in the morning. Humid with highs in the upper 80s. Southwest winds 5 to 10 miles per hour. Chance of rain 20%. Monday night, partly cloudy. Humid with lows in the lower 70s. Southwest winds 5 to 10 miles per hour. Tuesday, partly cloudy in the morning, then clearing. Hot with highs around 90. Southwest winds 5 to 10 miles per hour with gusts up to 20 miles per hour. Tuesday night, mostly clear. Humid with lows in the lower 70s. Southwest winds 5 to 10 miles per hour. Wednesday, mostly sunny. Hot with highs in the lower 90s. Heat index values in the upper 90s. Wednesday night, mostly clear in the evening, then becoming partly cloudy. Lows in the lower 70s. The Nearshore Marine Forecast. For the following marine location, the islands to Vermilion. Rest of tonight, southeast winds 5 to 10 knots becoming southwest. A slight chance of showers and thunderstorms, then a chance of showers late. Waves 1 foot or less. Monday, south winds 5 to 10 knots becoming southwest. A slight chance of showers in the morning. Waves 1 foot or less. Monday night, southwest winds 5 to 15 knots. Mostly cloudy in the evening, then becoming partly cloudy. Waves 2 feet or less. Tuesday, southwest winds 5 to 15 knots. Mostly sunny. Waves 2 feet or less. Winds and waves higher in and near thunderstorms. The water temperature off Toledo is 75 degrees, off Cleveland 74 degrees, and off Erie 74 degrees. The extended forecast for the Central Highlands. Thursday, partly cloudy.
a chance of showers and thunderstorms in the afternoon. Highs in the upper 80s. Chance of rain 40%. Thursday night, a chance of thunderstorms in the evening. Mostly cloudy with a chance of showers. Lows in the upper 60s. Chance of rain 40%. Friday, partly sunny with a chance of showers. A chance of thunderstorms in the afternoon. Highs in the mid-80s. Chance of rain 40%. Friday night, partly cloudy. A chance of showers and thunderstorms in the evening. Lows in the lower 60s. Chance of rain 30%. Saturday, partly cloudy in the morning, then clearing. Highs in the lower 80s. Saturday night, mostly clear. Lows around 60. Sunday, mostly sunny. Highs in the lower 80s. At 1 a.m., weather reports for selected cities. At Mansfield Long Regional Airport, it was mostly cloudy. The temperature was 71 degrees, the dew point 65, and the relative humidity 81%. The wind was south, at 7 miles an hour. The pressure was 30.12 inches and steady. Elsewhere across Ohio, skies ranged from mostly cloudy to cloudy. It was 67 at Wooster, 71 at Marion, 71 at Toledo Express, 73 at Cleveland, and 71 at Akron-Canton Regional Airport. Youngstown reported 67, Cincinnati reported 75, Dayton reported 74, Findlay reported 70, and Columbus reported 76. Reports from nearby cities outside Ohio, skies ranged from mostly cloudy to cloudy. It was 71 at Pittsburgh, 70 at Detroit, 66 at Buffalo, 77 at Indianapolis, and 74 at Chicago. The current time is 2:03 a.m. Eastern Daylight Time. 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On the latest weather map, high pressure will build into the region today through midweek as a warm front lifting through the region becomes stationary across far northeast Ohio and northwest Pennsylvania. The front will push north of the area by Wednesday as high pressure builds over the area before a cold front sinks south into the area Thursday. The forecast for the Central Highlands. West of tonight, mostly cloudy. Near steady temperature in the upper 60s. South winds around 5 miles per hour. Monday, partly sunny. A slight chance of showers in the morning. Humid with highs in the upper 80s. Southwest winds 5 to 10 miles per hour. Chance of rain 20%. Monday night, partly cloudy. Humid with lows in the lower 70s. Southwest winds 5 to 10 miles per hour. Tuesday, partly cloudy in the morning, then clearing. Hot with highs around 90. Southwest winds 5 to 10 miles per hour with gusts up to 20 miles per hour. Tuesday night, mostly clear. Humid with lows in the lower 70s. Southwest winds 5 to 10 miles per hour. Wednesday, mostly sunny. Hot with highs in the lower 90s. Heat index values in the upper 90s. Wednesday night, mostly clear in the evening, then becoming partly cloudy. Lows in the lower 70s. At 1 a.m., weather reports for selected cities. At Mansfield Long Regional Airport, it was mostly cloudy. The temperature was 71 degrees, the dew point 65, and the relative humidity 81%. The wind was south, at 7 miles an hour. The pressure was 30.12 inches and steady. Elsewhere across Ohio, skies ranged from mostly cloudy to cloudy. It was 67 at Wooster, 71 at Marion, 71 at Toledo Express, 73 at Cleveland, and 71 at Akron-Canton Regional Airport. Youngstown reported 67, Cincinnati reported 75, Dayton reported 74, Findlay reported 70, and Columbus reported 76. Reports from nearby cities outside Ohio, skies ranged from mostly cloudy to cloudy. It was 71 at Pittsburgh, 70 at Detroit, 66 at Buffalo, 77 at Indianapolis, and 74 at Chicago. At 2 a.m., weather reports for selected cities. At Mansfield Long Regional Airport, it was mostly cloudy.
The temperature was 71 degrees, the dew point 66, and the relative humidity 84%. The wind was south, at 6 miles an hour. The pressure was 30.11 inches and falling. Elsewhere across Ohio, skies ranged from mostly cloudy to cloudy. It was 67 at Wooster, 71 at Marion, 71 at Toledo Express, 72 at Cleveland, and 71 at Akron-Canton Regional Airport. Youngstown reported 66, Cincinnati reported 75, Dayton reported 75, Findlay reported 71, and Columbus reported 75. Reports from nearby cities outside Ohio, at Pittsburgh, rain was falling, with a temperature of 70. It was mostly cloudy, with a temperature of 70 at Detroit, and 75 at Chicago. It was cloudy, with a temperature of 66 at Buffalo, and 77 at Indianapolis. The current time is 2:07 a.m. Eastern Daylight Time. 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We supply the latest available information for the Central Highlands over station WWG57 from Butler on a frequency of 162.450 MHz. On the latest weather map, high pressure will build into the region today through midweek as a warm front lifting through the region becomes stationary across far northeast Ohio and northwest Pennsylvania. The front will push north of the area by Wednesday as high pressure builds over the area before a cold front sinks south into the area Thursday. The forecast for the Central Highlands. Rest of tonight, mostly cloudy. Near steady temperature in the upper 60s. South winds around 5 miles per hour. Monday, partly sunny. A slight chance of showers in the morning. Humid with highs in the upper 80s. Southwest winds 5 to 10 miles per hour. Chance of rain 20%. Monday night, partly cloudy. Humid with lows in the lower 70s. Southwest winds 5 to 10 miles per hour. Tuesday, partly cloudy in the morning, then clearing. Hot with highs around 90. Southwest winds 5 to 10 miles per hour with gusts up to 20 miles per hour. Tuesday night, mostly clear. Humid with lows in the lower 70s. Southwest winds 5 to 10 miles per hour. Wednesday, mostly sunny. Hot with highs in the lower 90s. Heat index values in the upper 90s. Wednesday night, mostly clear in the evening, then becoming partly cloudy. Lows in the lower 70s. At 2 a.m., weather reports for selected cities. At Mansfield-Lawn Regional Airport, it was mostly cloudy. The temperature was 71 degrees, the dew point 66, and the relative humidity 84%. The wind was south, at 6 miles an hour. The pressure was 30.11 inches and falling. Elsewhere across Ohio, skies ranged from mostly cloudy to cloudy. It was 67 at Wooster, 71 at Marion, 71 at Toledo Express, 72 at Cleveland, and 71 at Akron-Canton Regional Airport. Youngstown reported 66, Cincinnati reported 75, Dayton reported 75, Findlay reported 71, and Columbus reported 75. Reports from nearby cities outside Ohio, at Pittsburgh, rain was falling, with a temperature of 70. It was mostly cloudy, with a temperature of 70 at Detroit, and 75 at Chicago. It was cloudy, with a temperature of 66 at Buffalo, and 77 at Indianapolis. The current time is 2:09 a.m. Eastern Daylight Time. The extended forecast for the Central Highlands. Thursday, partly cloudy. A chance of showers and thunderstorms in the afternoon. Highs in the upper 80s. Chance of rain 40%. Thursday night, a chance of thunderstorms in the evening. Mostly cloudy with a chance of showers. Lows in the upper 60s. Chance of rain 40%. Friday, partly sunny with a chance of showers. A chance of thunderstorms in the afternoon. Highs in the mid-80s. Chance of rain 40%. Friday night, partly cloudy. A chance of showers and thunderstorms in the evening. Lows in the lower 60s. Chance of rain 30%. Saturday, partly cloudy in the morning, then clearing. Highs in the lower 80s. Saturday night, mostly clear. Lows around 60. Sunday, mostly sunny.
Highs in the lower 80s. 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We supply the latest available information for the Central Highlands over station WWG57 from Butler on a frequency of 162.450 MHz. On the latest weather map, high pressure will build into the region today through midweek as a warm front lifting through the region becomes stationary across far northeast Ohio and northwest Pennsylvania. The front will push north of the area by Wednesday as high pressure builds over the area before a cold front sinks south into the area Thursday. The forecast for the Central Highlands. Rest of tonight, mostly cloudy. Near steady temperature in the upper 60s. South winds around 5 miles per hour. Monday, partly sunny. A slight chance of showers in the morning. Humid with highs in the upper 80s. Southwest winds 5 to 10 miles per hour. Chance of rain 20%. Monday night, partly cloudy. Humid with lows in the lower 70s. Southwest winds 5 to 10 miles per hour. Tuesday, partly cloudy in the morning, then clearing. Hot with highs around 90. Southwest winds 5 to 10 miles per hour with gusts up to 20 miles per hour. Tuesday night, mostly clear. Humid with lows in the lower 70s. Southwest winds 5 to 10 miles per hour. Wednesday, mostly sunny. Hot with highs in the lower 90s. Heat index values in the upper 90s. Wednesday night, mostly clear in the evening, then becoming partly cloudy. Lows in the lower 70s. At 2 a.m., weather reports for selected cities. At Mansfield Lawn Regional Airport, it was mostly cloudy. The temperature was 71 degrees, the dew point 66, and the relative humidity 84%. The wind was south, at 6 miles an hour. The pressure was 30.11 inches and falling. Elsewhere across Ohio, skies ranged from mostly cloudy to cloudy. It was 67 at Wooster, 71 at Marion, 71 at Toledo Express, 72 at Cleveland, and 71 at Akron-Canton Regional Airport. Youngstown reported 66, Cincinnati reported 75, Dayton reported 75, Findlay reported 71, and Columbus reported 75. Reports from nearby cities outside Ohio. At Pittsburgh, rain was falling, with a temperature of 70. It was mostly cloudy, with a temperature of 70 at Detroit, and 75 at Chicago. It was cloudy, with a temperature of 66 at Buffalo, and 77 at Indianapolis. At 2 a.m., weather reports for selected cities. At Mansfield Lawn Regional Airport, it was mostly cloudy. The temperature was 71 degrees. The dew point 66, and the relative humidity 84%. The wind was south, at 6 miles an hour. The pressure was 30.11 inches and falling. Elsewhere across Ohio, skies ranged from mostly cloudy to cloudy. It was 67 at Wooster, 71 at Marion, 71 at Toledo Express, 72 at Cleveland, and 71 at Akron-Canton Regional Airport. Youngstown reported 66. Cincinnati reported 75, Dayton reported 75, Findlay reported 71, and Columbus reported 75. Reports from nearby cities outside Ohio. At Pittsburgh, rain was falling, with a temperature of 70. It was mostly cloudy, with a temperature of 70 at Detroit, and 75 at Chicago. It was cloudy, with a temperature of 66 at Buffalo, and 77 at Indianapolis. The current time is 2:15 a.m. Eastern Daylight Time. 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We supply the latest available information for the Central Highlands over station WWG57 from Butler on a frequency of 162.450 MHz. On the latest weather map, high pressure will build into the region today through midweek as a warm front lifting through the region becomes stationary across far northeast Ohio and northwest Pennsylvania. The front will push north of the area by Wednesday as high pressure builds over the area before a cold front sinks south into the area Thursday. The forecast for the Central Highlands. Rest of tonight, mostly cloudy. Near steady temperature in the upper 60s. South winds around 5 miles per hour. Monday, partly sunny.
a slight chance of showers in the morning. Humid with highs in the upper 80s. Southwest winds 5 to 10 miles per hour. Chance of rain 20%. Monday night, partly cloudy. Humid with lows in the lower 70s. Southwest winds 5 to 10 miles per hour. Tuesday, partly cloudy in the morning, then clearing. Hot with highs around 90. Southwest winds 5 to 10 miles per hour with gusts up to 20 miles per hour. Tuesday night, mostly clear. Humid with lows in the lower 70s. Southwest winds 5 to 10 miles per hour. Wednesday, mostly sunny. Hot with highs in the lower 90s. Heat index values in the upper 90s. Wednesday night, mostly clear in the evening, then becoming partly cloudy. Lows in the lower 70s. At 2 a.m., weather reports for selected cities. At Mansfield Long Regional Airport, it was mostly cloudy. The temperature was 71 degrees, the dew point 66, and the relative humidity 84%. The wind was south, at 6 miles an hour. The pressure was 30.11 inches and falling. Elsewhere across Ohio, skies ranged from mostly cloudy to cloudy. It was 67 at Wooster, 71 at Marion, 71 at Toledo Express, 72 at Cleveland, and 71 at Akron-Canton Regional Airport. Youngstown reported 66, Cincinnati reported 75, Dayton reported 75, Findlay reported 71, and Columbus reported 75. Reports from nearby cities outside Ohio. At Pittsburgh, rain was falling, with a temperature of 70. It was mostly cloudy, with a temperature of 70 at Detroit, and 75 at Chicago. It was cloudy, with a temperature of 66 at Buffalo, and 77 at Indianapolis. The current time is 2:18 a.m. Eastern Daylight Time. 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We supply the latest available information for the Central Highlands over station WWG57 from Butler on a frequency of 162.450 MHz. On the latest weather map, high pressure will build into the region today through midweek as a warm front lifting through the region becomes stationary across far northeast Ohio and northwest Pennsylvania. The front will push north of the area by Wednesday as high pressure builds over the area before a cold front sinks south into the area Thursday. The forecast for the Central Highlands. Rest of tonight, mostly cloudy. Near steady temperature in the upper 60s. South winds around 5 miles per hour. Monday, partly sunny. A slight chance of showers in the morning. Humid with highs in the upper 80s. Southwest winds 5 to 10 miles per hour. Chance of rain 20%. Monday night, partly cloudy. Humid with lows in the lower 70s. Southwest winds 5 to 10 miles per hour. Tuesday, partly cloudy in the morning, then clearing. Hot with highs around 90. Southwest winds 5 to 10 miles per hour with gusts up to 20 miles per hour. Tuesday night, mostly clear. Humid with lows in the lower 70s. Southwest winds 5 to 10 miles per hour. Wednesday, mostly sunny. Hot with highs in the lower 90s. Heat index values in the upper 90s. Wednesday night, mostly clear in the evening, then becoming partly cloudy. Lows in the lower 70s. At 2 a.m., weather reports for selected cities. At Mansfield Long Regional Airport, it was mostly cloudy. The temperature was 71 degrees, the dew point 66, and the relative humidity 84%. The wind was south, at 6 miles an hour. The pressure was 30.11 inches and falling. Elsewhere across Ohio, skies ranged from mostly cloudy to cloudy. It was 67 at Wooster, 71 at Marion, 71 at Toledo Express, 72 at Cleveland, and 71 at Akron-Canton Regional Airport. Youngstown reported 66, Cincinnati reported 75, Dayton reported 75, Findlay reported 71, and Columbus reported 75. Reports from nearby cities outside Ohio. At Pittsburgh, rain was falling, with a temperature of 70. It was mostly cloudy, with a temperature of 70 at Detroit, and 75 at Chicago. It was cloudy, with a temperature of 66 at Buffalo, and 77 at Indianapolis.
The extended forecast for the Central Highlands. Thursday, partly cloudy. A chance of showers and thunderstorms in the afternoon. Highs in the upper 80s. Chance of rain 40%. Thursday night, a chance of thunderstorms in the evening. Mostly cloudy with a chance of showers. Lows in the upper 60s. Chance of rain 40%. Friday, partly sunny with a chance of showers. A chance of thunderstorms in the afternoon. Highs in the mid 80s. Chance of rain 40%. Friday night, partly cloudy. A chance of showers and thunderstorms in the evening. Lows in the lower 60s. Chance of rain 30%. Saturday, partly cloudy in the morning, then clearing. Highs in the lower 80s. Saturday night, mostly clear. Lows around 60. Sunday, mostly sunny. Highs in the lower 80s. The current time is 2:22 a.m. Eastern Daylight Time. 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On the latest weather map, high pressure will build into the region today through midweek as a warm front lifting through the region becomes stationary across far northeast Ohio and northwest Pennsylvania. The front will push north of the area by Wednesday as high pressure builds over the area before a cold front sinks south into the area Thursday. The forecast for the Central Highlands. West of tonight, mostly cloudy. Near steady temperature in the upper 60s. South winds around 5 miles per hour. Monday, partly sunny. A slight chance of showers in the morning. Humid with highs in the upper 80s. Southwest winds 5 to 10 miles per hour. Chance of rain 20%. Monday night, partly cloudy. Humid with lows in the lower 70s. Southwest winds 5 to 10 miles per hour. Tuesday, partly cloudy in the morning, then clearing. Hot with highs around 90. Southwest winds 5 to 10 miles per hour with gusts up to 20 miles per hour. Tuesday night, mostly clear. Humid with lows in the lower 70s. Southwest winds 5 to 10 miles per hour. Wednesday, mostly sunny. Hot with highs in the lower 90s. Heat index values in the upper 90s. Wednesday night, mostly clear in the evening, then becoming partly cloudy. Lows in the lower 70s. At 2 a.m., weather reports for selected cities. At Mansfield Long Regional Airport, it was mostly cloudy. The temperature was 71 degrees, the dew point 66, and the relative humidity 84%. The wind was south, at 6 miles an hour. The pressure was 30.11 inches and falling. Elsewhere across Ohio, skies ranged from mostly cloudy to cloudy. It was 67 at Wooster, 71 at Marion, 71 at Toledo Express, 72 at Cleveland, and 71 at Akron-Canton Regional Airport. Youngstown reported 66, Cincinnati reported 75, Dayton reported 75, Findlay reported 71, and Columbus reported 75. Reports from nearby cities outside Ohio. At Pittsburgh, rain was falling, with a temperature of 70. It was mostly cloudy, with a temperature of 70 at Detroit, and 75 at Chicago. It was cloudy, with a temperature of 66 at Buffalo, and 77 at Indianapolis. The current time is 2:25 a.m. Eastern Daylight Time. 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We supply the latest available information for the Central Highlands over station WWG 57 from Butler on a frequency of 162.450 MHz. On the latest weather map, high pressure will build into the region today through midweek as a warm front lifting through the region becomes stationary across far northeast Ohio and northwest Pennsylvania. The front will push north of the area by Wednesday as high pressure builds over the area before a cold front sinks south into the area Thursday. The forecast for the Central Highlands. West of tonight, mostly cloudy. Near steady temperature in the upper 60s. South winds around 5 miles per hour. Monday, partly sunny. A slight chance of showers in the morning.
humid with highs in the upper 80s. Southwest winds 5 to 10 miles.

lows in the lower 70s. At 2 a.m., weather reports for selected cities. At Mansfield Lom Regional Airport, it was mostly cloudy. The temperature was 71 degrees, the dew point 66, and the relative humidity 84%. The wind was south, at 6 miles an hour. The pressure was 30.11 inches and falling. Elsewhere across Ohio, skies ranged from mostly cloudy to cloudy. It was 67 at Wooster, 71 at Marion, 71 at Toledo Express, 72 at Cleveland, and 71 at Akron-Canton Regional Airport. Youngstown reported 66, Cincinnati reported 75, Dayton reported 75, Findlay reported 71, and Columbus reported 75. Reports from nearby cities outside Ohio. At Pittsburgh, rain was falling, with a temperature of 70. It was mostly cloudy, with a temperature of 70 at Detroit, and 75 at Chicago. It was cloudy, with a temperature of 66 at Buffalo, and 77 at Indianapolis. The current time is 2:28 a.m. Eastern Daylight Time. 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We supply the latest available information for the Central Highlands over station WWG57 from Butler on a frequency of 162.450 MHz. On the latest weather map, high pressure will build into the region today through midweek as a warm front lifting through the region becomes stationary across far northeast Ohio and northwest Pennsylvania. The front will push north of the area by Wednesday as high pressure builds over the area before a cold front sinks south into the area Thursday. The forecast for the Central Highlands. Rest of tonight, mostly cloudy. Near steady temperature in the upper 60s. South winds around 5 miles per hour. Monday, partly sunny. A slight chance of showers in the morning. Humid with highs in the upper 80s. Southwest winds 5 to 10 miles per hour. Chance of rain 20%. Monday night, partly cloudy. Humid with lows in the lower 70s. Southwest winds 5 to 10 miles per hour. Tuesday, partly cloudy in the morning, then clearing. Hot with highs around 90. Southwest winds 5 to 10 miles per hour with gusts up to 20 miles per hour. Tuesday night, mostly clear. Humid with lows in the lower 70s. Southwest winds 5 to 10 miles per hour. Wednesday, mostly sunny. Hot with highs in the lower 90s. Heat index values in the upper 90s. Wednesday night, mostly clear in the evening, then becoming partly cloudy. Lows in the lower 70s. At 2 a.m., weather reports for selected cities. At Mansfield Lom Regional Airport, it was mostly cloudy. The temperature was 71 degrees, the dew point 66, and the relative humidity 84%. The wind was south, at 6 miles an hour. The pressure was 30.11 inches and falling. Elsewhere across Ohio, skies ranged from mostly cloudy to cloudy. It was 67 at Wooster, 71 at Marion, 71 at Toledo Express, 72 at Cleveland, and 71 at Akron-Canton Regional Airport. Youngstown reported 66, Cincinnati reported 75, Dayton reported 75, Findlay reported 71, and Columbus reported 75. Reports from nearby cities outside Ohio. At Pittsburgh, rain was falling, with a temperature of 70. It was mostly cloudy, with a temperature of 70 at Detroit, and 75 at Chicago. It was cloudy, with a temperature of 66 at Buffalo, and 77 at Indianapolis. The extended forecast for the Central Highlands. Thursday, partly cloudy. A chance of showers and thunderstorms in the afternoon. Highs in the upper 80s. Chance of rain 40%. Thursday night, a chance of thunderstorms in the evening. Mostly cloudy with a chance of showers. Lows in the upper 60s. Chance of rain 40%. Friday, partly sunny with a chance of showers. A chance of thunderstorms in the afternoon. Highs in the mid-80s. Chance of rain 40%. Friday night, partly cloudy. A chance of showers and thunderstorms in the evening. Lows in the lower 60s. Chance of rain 30%. Saturday, partly cloudy in the morning, then clearing. Highs in the lower 80s. Saturday night, mostly

clear. Lows around 60. Sunday, mostly sunny. Highs in the lower 80s. The current time is 2:31 a.m. Eastern Daylight Time. 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On the latest weather map, high pressure will build into the region today through midweek as a warm front lifting through the region becomes stationary across far northeast Ohio and northwest Pennsylvania. The front will push north of the area by Wednesday as high pressure builds over the area before a cold front sinks south into the area Thursday. The forecast for the Central Highlands. Rest of tonight, mostly cloudy. Near steady temperature in the upper 60s. South winds around 5 miles per hour. Monday, partly sunny. A slight chance of showers in the morning. Humid with highs in the upper 80s. Southwest winds 5 to 10 miles per hour. Chance of rain 20%. Monday night, partly cloudy. Humid with lows in the lower 70s. Southwest winds 5 to 10 miles per hour. Tuesday, partly cloudy in the morning, then clearing. Hot with highs around 90. Southwest winds 5 to 10 miles per hour with gusts up to 20 miles per hour. Tuesday night, mostly clear. Humid with lows in the lower 70s. Southwest winds 5 to 10 miles per hour. Wednesday, mostly sunny. Hot with highs in the lower 90s. Heat index values in the upper 90s. Wednesday night, mostly clear in the evening, then becoming partly cloudy. Lows in the lower 70s. At 2 a.m., weather reports for selected cities. At Mansfield Long Regional Airport, it was mostly cloudy. The temperature was 71 degrees, the dew point 66, and the relative humidity 84%. The wind was south, at 6 miles an hour. The pressure was 30.11 inches and falling. Elsewhere across Ohio, skies ranged from mostly cloudy to cloudy. It was 67 at Wooster, 71 at Marion, 71 at Toledo Express, 72 at Cleveland, and 71 at Akron-Canton Regional Airport. Youngstown reported 66, Cincinnati reported 75, Dayton reported 75, Findlay reported 71, and Columbus reported 75. Reports from nearby cities outside Ohio. At Pittsburgh, rain was falling, with a temperature of 70. It was mostly cloudy, with a temperature of 70 at Detroit, and 75 at Chicago. It was cloudy, with a temperature of 66 at Buffalo, and 77 at Indianapolis. The current time is 2:34 a.m. Eastern Daylight Time. 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On the latest weather map, high pressure will build into the region today through midweek as a warm front lifting through the region becomes stationary across far northeast Ohio and northwest Pennsylvania. The front will push north of the area by Wednesday as high pressure builds over the area before a cold front sinks south into the area Thursday. The forecast for the Central Highlands. Rest of tonight, mostly cloudy. Near steady temperature in the upper 60s. South winds around 5 miles per hour. Monday, partly sunny. A slight chance of showers in the morning. Humid with highs in the upper 80s. Southwest winds 5 to 10 miles per hour. Chance of rain 20%. Monday night, partly cloudy. Humid with lows in the lower 70s. Southwest winds 5 to 10 miles per hour. Tuesday, partly cloudy in the morning, then clearing. Hot with highs around 90. Southwest winds 5 to 10 miles per hour with gusts up to 20 miles per hour. Tuesday night, mostly clear. Humid with lows in the lower 70s. Southwest winds 5 to 10 miles per hour. Wednesday, mostly sunny. Hot with highs in the lower 90s. Heat index values in the upper 90s. Wednesday night, mostly clear in the evening, then becoming partly cloudy.
lows in the lower 70s. The extended forecast for the Central Highlands. Thursday, partly cloudy. A chance of showers and thunderstorms in the afternoon. Highs in the upper 80s. Chance of rain 40%. Thursday night, mostly cloudy with a chance of showers and thunderstorms. Lows in the upper 60s. Chance of rain 40%. Friday, partly cloudy. A chance of showers and thunderstorms in the morning. Highs in the lower 80s. Chance of rain 40%. Friday night, partly cloudy. Lows in the lower 60s. Saturday, mostly sunny. Highs in the lower 80s. Saturday night, mostly clear. Lows in the upper 50s. Sunday, mostly sunny. Highs in the lower 80s. At 2 a.m., weather reports for selected cities. At Mansfield Long Regional Airport, it was mostly cloudy. The temperature was 71 degrees, the dew point 66, and the relative humidity 84%. The wind was south, at 6 miles an hour. The pressure was 30.11 inches and falling. Elsewhere across Ohio, skies ranged from mostly cloudy to cloudy. It was 67 at Wooster, 71 at Marion, 71 at Toledo Express, 72 at Cleveland, and 71 at Akron-Canton Regional Airport. Youngstown reported 66, Cincinnati reported 75, Dayton reported 75, Findlay reported 71, and Columbus reported 75. Reports from nearby cities outside Ohio. At Pittsburgh, rain was falling, with a temperature of 70. It was mostly cloudy, with a temperature of 70 at Detroit, and 75 at Chicago. It was cloudy, with a temperature of 66 at Buffalo, and 77 at Indianapolis. The Mansfield, Ohio climate summary for yesterday, August 30, 2026. Yesterday's high temperature was 77 degrees. The normal high is 80. Yesterday's low temperature was 64 degrees. The normal low is 59. A trace of precipitation fell yesterday, which brings the monthly total to 5.39 inches. This is 1.91 inches above the normal amount of 3.48 inches for August. The total precipitation for the year now stands at 29.44 inches, which is 0.24 inches below normal. No snow fell yesterday, which brings the monthly total to 0.0 inches. The total snowfall since July 1st still stands at 0.0 inches. There were no heating degree days yesterday. This leaves the monthly total at 2. The yearly total since July 1st is 7. There were 6 cooling degree days yesterday. This brings the monthly total to 189. The yearly total since January 1st is 668. The normal high temperature for today is 80 degrees, and the normal low is 59. The record high for today is 97, which occurred in 1932, and the record low is 36, which occurred in 1946. Sunrise today is at 6:56 a.m. and sunset is at 8:04 p.m. The extended forecast for the Central Highlands. Thursday, partly cloudy. A chance of showers and thunderstorms in the afternoon. Highs in the upper 80s. Chance of rain 40%. Thursday night, mostly cloudy with a chance of showers and thunderstorms. Lows in the upper 60s. Chance of rain 40%. Friday, partly cloudy. A chance of showers and thunderstorms in the morning. Highs in the lower 80s. Chance of rain 40%. Friday night, partly cloudy. Lows in the lower 60s. Saturday, mostly sunny. Highs in the lower 80s. Saturday night, mostly clear. Lows in the upper 50s. Sunday, mostly sunny. Highs in the lower 80s. The current time is 2:41 a.m. Eastern Daylight Time. 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On the latest weather map, high pressure will build into the region today through midweek as a warm front lifting through the region becomes stationary across far northeast Ohio and northwest Pennsylvania.
The front will push north of the area by Wednesday as high pressure builds over the area before a cold front sinks south into the area Thursday. The forecast for the Central Highlands. Rest of tonight, mostly cloudy. Near steady temperature in the upper 60s. South winds around 5 miles per hour. Monday, partly sunny. A slight chance of showers in the morning. Humid with highs in the upper 80s. Southwest winds 5 to 10 miles per hour. Chance of rain 20%. Monday night, partly cloudy. Humid with lows in the lower 70s. Southwest winds 5 to 10 miles per hour. Tuesday, partly cloudy in the morning, then clearing. Hot with highs around 90. Southwest winds 5 to 10 miles per hour with gusts up to 20 miles per hour. Tuesday night, mostly clear. Humid with lows in the lower 70s. Southwest winds 5 to 10 miles per hour. Wednesday, mostly sunny. Hot with highs in the lower 90s. Heat index values in the upper 90s. Wednesday night, mostly clear in the evening, then becoming partly cloudy. Lows in the lower 70s. At 2 a.m., weather reports for selected cities. At Mansfield Long Regional Airport, it was mostly cloudy. The temperature was 71 degrees, the dew point 66, and the relative humidity 84%. The wind was south, at 6 miles an hour. The pressure was 30.11 inches and falling. Elsewhere across Ohio, skies ranged from mostly cloudy to cloudy. It was 67 at Wooster, 71 at Marion, 71 at Toledo Express, 72 at Cleveland, and 71 at Akron-Canton Regional Airport. Youngstown reported 66, Cincinnati reported 75, Dayton reported 75, Findlay reported 71, and Columbus reported 75. Reports from nearby cities outside Ohio. At Pittsburgh, rain was falling, with a temperature of 70. It was mostly cloudy, with a temperature of 70 at Detroit, and 75 at Chicago. It was cloudy, with a temperature of 66 at Buffalo, and 77 at Indianapolis. The current time is 2:44 a.m. Eastern Daylight Time. 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We supply the latest available information for the Central Highlands over station WWG57 from Butler on a frequency of 162.450 MHz. On the latest weather map, high pressure will build into the region today through midweek as a warm front lifting through the region becomes stationary across far northeast Ohio and northwest Pennsylvania. The front will push north of the area by Wednesday as high pressure builds over the area before a cold front sinks south into the area Thursday. The forecast for the Central Highlands. Rest of tonight, mostly cloudy. Near steady temperature in the upper 60s. South winds around 5 miles per hour. Monday, partly sunny. A slight chance of showers in the morning. Humid with highs in the upper 80s. Southwest winds 5 to 10 miles per hour. Chance of rain 20%. Monday night, partly cloudy. Humid with lows in the lower 70s. Southwest winds 5 to 10 miles per hour. Tuesday, partly cloudy in the morning, then clearing. Hot with highs around 90. Southwest winds 5 to 10 miles per hour with gusts up to 20 miles per hour. Tuesday night, mostly clear. Humid with lows in the lower 70s. Southwest winds 5 to 10 miles per hour. Wednesday, mostly sunny. Hot with highs in the lower 90s. Heat index values in the upper 90s. Wednesday night, mostly clear in the evening, then becoming partly cloudy. Lows in the lower 70s. The Mansfield, Ohio climate summary for yesterday, August 30, 2026. Yesterday's high temperature was 77 degrees. The normal high is 80. Yesterday's low temperature was 64 degrees. The normal low is 59. A trace of precipitation fell yesterday, which brings the monthly total to 5.39 inches. This is 1.91 inches above the normal amount of 3.48 inches for August. The total precipitation for the year now stands at 29.44 inches, which is 0.24 inches below normal. No snow fell yesterday, which brings the monthly total to 0.0 inches.
The total snowfall since July 1st still stands at 0.0 inches. There were no heating degree days yesterday. This leaves the monthly total at 2. The yearly total since July 1st is 7. There were 6 cooling degree days yesterday. This brings the monthly total to 189. The yearly total since January 1st is 668. The normal high temperature for today is 80 degrees, and the normal low is 59. The record high for today is 97, which occurred in 1932, and the record low is 36, which occurred in 1946. Sunrise today is at 6:56 a.m. and sunset is at 8:04 p.m. At 2 a.m., weather reports for selected cities. At Mansfield Lawn Regional Airport, it was mostly cloudy. The temperature was 71 degrees, the dew point 66, and the relative humidity 84%. The wind was south, at 6 miles an hour. The pressure was 30.11 inches and falling. Elsewhere across Ohio, skies ranged from mostly cloudy to cloudy. It was 67 at Wooster, 71 at Marion, 71 at Toledo Express, 72 at Cleveland, and 71 at Akron-Canton Regional Airport. Youngstown reported 66, Cincinnati reported 75, Dayton reported 75, Findlay reported 71, and Columbus reported 75. Reports from nearby cities outside Ohio. At Pittsburgh, rain was falling, with a temperature of 70. It was mostly cloudy, with a temperature of 70 at Detroit, and 75 at Chicago. It was cloudy, with a temperature of 66 at Buffalo, and 77 at Indianapolis. The current time is 2:48 a.m. Eastern Daylight Time. 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On the latest weather map, high pressure will build into the region today through midweek as a warm front lifting through the region becomes stationary across far northeast Ohio and northwest Pennsylvania. The front will push north of the area by Wednesday as high pressure builds over the area before a cold front sinks south into the area Thursday. The forecast for the Central Highlands. West of tonight, mostly cloudy. Near steady temperature in the upper 60s. South winds around 5 miles per hour. Monday, partly sunny. A slight chance of showers in the morning. Humid with highs in the upper 80s. Southwest winds 5 to 10 miles per hour. Chance of rain 20%. Monday night, partly cloudy. Humid with lows in the lower 70s. Southwest winds 5 to 10 miles per hour. Tuesday, partly cloudy in the morning, then clearing. Hot with highs around 90. Southwest winds 5 to 10 miles per hour with gusts up to 20 miles per hour. Tuesday night, mostly clear. Humid with lows in the lower 70s. Southwest winds 5 to 10 miles per hour. Wednesday, mostly sunny. Hot with highs in the lower 90s. Heat index values in the upper 90s. Wednesday night, mostly clear in the evening, then becoming partly cloudy. Lows in the lower 70s. The extended forecast for the Central Highlands. Thursday, partly cloudy. A chance of showers and thunderstorms in the afternoon. Highs in the upper 80s. Chance of rain 40%. Thursday night, mostly cloudy with a chance of showers and thunderstorms. Lows in the upper 60s. Chance of rain 40%. Friday, partly cloudy. A chance of showers and thunderstorms in the morning. Highs in the lower 80s. Chance of rain 40%. Friday night, partly cloudy. Lows in the lower 60s. Saturday, mostly sunny. Highs in the lower 80s. Saturday night, mostly clear. Lows in the upper 50s. Sunday, mostly sunny. Highs in the lower 80s. At 2 a.m., weather reports for selected cities. At Mansfield Lawn Regional Airport, it was mostly cloudy. The temperature was 71 degrees, the dew point 66, and the relative humidity 84%. The wind was south, at 6 miles an hour. The pressure was 30.11 inches and falling. Elsewhere across Ohio,
Skies ranged from mostly cloudy to cloudy. It was 67 at Worcester, 71 at Marion, 71 at Toledo Express, 72 at Cleveland, and 71 at Akron-Canton Regional Airport. Youngstown reported 66, Cincinnati reported 75, Dayton reported 75, Findlay reported 71, and Columbus reported 75. Reports from nearby cities outside Ohio, at Pittsburgh, rain was falling, with a temperature of 70. It was mostly cloudy, with a temperature of 70 at Detroit, and 75 at Chicago. It was cloudy, with a temperature of 66 at Buffalo, and 77 at Indianapolis. The current time is 2:52 a.m. Eastern Daylight Time. 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We supply the latest available information for the Central Highlands over station WWG 57 from Butler on a frequency of 162.450 MHz. On the latest weather map, high pressure will build into the region today through midweek as a warm front lifting through the region becomes stationary across far northeast Ohio and northwest Pennsylvania. The front will push north of the area by Wednesday as high pressure builds over the area before a cold front sinks south into the area Thursday. The forecast for the Central Highlands. West of tonight, mostly cloudy. Near steady temperature in the upper 60s. South winds around 5 miles per hour. Monday, partly sunny. A slight chance of showers in the morning. Humid with highs in the upper 80s. Southwest winds 5 to 10 miles per hour. Chance of rain 20%. Monday night, partly cloudy. Humid with lows in the lower 70s. Southwest winds 5 to 10 miles per hour. Tuesday, partly cloudy in the morning, then clearing. Hot with highs around 90. Southwest winds 5 to 10 miles per hour with gusts up to 20 miles per hour. Tuesday night, mostly clear. Humid with lows in the lower 70s. Southwest winds 5 to 10 miles per hour. Wednesday, mostly sunny. Hot with highs in the lower 90s. Heat index values in the upper 90s. Wednesday night, mostly clear in the evening, then becoming partly cloudy. Lows in the lower 70s. At 2 a.m., weather reports for selected cities. At Mansfield-Lawn Regional Airport, it was mostly cloudy. The temperature was 71 degrees, the dew point 66, and the relative humidity 84%. The wind was south, at 6 miles an hour. The pressure was 30.11 inches and falling. Elsewhere across Ohio, skies ranged from mostly cloudy to cloudy. It was 67 at Worcester, 71 at Marion, 71 at Toledo Express, 72 at Cleveland, and 71 at Akron-Canton Regional Airport. Youngstown reported 66, Cincinnati reported 75, Dayton reported 75, Findlay reported 71, and Columbus reported 75. Reports from nearby cities outside Ohio, at Pittsburgh, rain was falling, with a temperature of 70. It was mostly cloudy, with a temperature of 70 at Detroit, and 75 at Chicago. It was cloudy, with a temperature of 66 at Buffalo, and 77 at Indianapolis. The current time is 2:55 a.m. Eastern Daylight Time. 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We supply the latest available information for the Central Highlands over station WWG 57 from Butler on a frequency of 162.450 MHz. On the latest weather map, high pressure will build into the region today through midweek as a warm front lifting through the region becomes stationary across far northeast Ohio and northwest Pennsylvania. The front will push north of the area by Wednesday as high pressure builds over the area before a cold front sinks south into the area Thursday. The forecast for the Central Highlands. West of tonight, mostly cloudy. Near steady temperature in the upper 60s. South winds around 5 miles per hour. Monday, partly sunny. A slight chance of showers in the morning. Humid with highs in the upper 80s. Southwest winds 5 to 10 miles per hour. Chance of rain 20%. Monday night, partly cloudy. Humid with lows in the lower 70s. Southwest winds 5 to 10 miles per hour.
Tuesday, partly cloudy in the morning, then clearing. Hot with highs around 90. Southwest winds 5 to 10 miles per hour with gusts up to 20 miles per hour. Tuesday night, mostly clear. Humid with lows in the lower 70s. Southwest winds 5 to 10 miles per hour. Wednesday, mostly sunny. Hot with highs in the lower 90s. Heat index values in the upper 90s. Wednesday night, mostly clear in the evening, then becoming partly cloudy. Lows in the lower 70s. At 2 a.m., weather reports for selected cities. At Mansfield Long Regional Airport, it was mostly cloudy. The temperature was 71 degrees, the dew point 66, and the relative humidity 84%. The wind was south, at 6 miles an hour. The pressure was 30.11 inches and falling. Elsewhere across Ohio, skies ranged from mostly cloudy to cloudy. It was 67 at Wooster, 71 at Marion, 71 at Toledo Express, 72 at Cleveland, and 71 at Akron-Canton Regional Airport. Youngstown reported 66, Cincinnati reported 75, Dayton reported 75, Findlay reported 71, and Columbus reported 75. Reports from nearby cities outside Ohio. At Pittsburgh, rain was falling, with a temperature of 70. It was mostly cloudy, with a temperature of 70 at Detroit, and 75 at Chicago. It was cloudy, with a temperature of 66 at Buffalo, and 77 at Indianapolis. The current time is 2:58 a.m. Eastern Daylight Time. 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We supply the latest available information for the Central Highlands over station WWG57 from Butler on a frequency of 162.450 MHz. On the latest weather map, high pressure will build into the region today through midweek as a warm front lifting through the region becomes stationary across far northeast Ohio and northwest Pennsylvania. The front will push north of the area by Wednesday as high pressure builds over the area before a cold front sinks south into the area Thursday. The forecast for the Central Highlands. Rest of tonight, mostly cloudy. Near steady temperature in the upper 60s. South winds around 5 miles per hour. Monday, partly sunny. A slight chance of showers in the morning. Humid with highs in the upper 80s. Southwest winds 5 to 10 miles per hour. Chance of rain 20%. Monday night, partly cloudy. Humid with lows in the lower 70s. Southwest winds 5 to 10 miles per hour. Tuesday, partly cloudy in the morning, then clearing. Hot with highs around 90. Southwest winds 5 to 10 miles per hour with gusts up to 20 miles per hour. Tuesday night, mostly clear. Humid with lows in the lower 70s. Southwest winds 5 to 10 miles per hour. Wednesday, mostly sunny. Hot with highs in the lower 90s. Heat index values in the upper 90s. Wednesday night, mostly clear in the evening, then becoming partly cloudy. Lows in the lower 70s. The Nearshore Marine Forecast. For the following marine location, the islands to Vermilion. Rest of tonight, southeast winds 5 to 10 knots becoming southwest. A slight chance of showers and thunderstorms, then a chance of showers late. Waves 1 foot or less. Monday, south winds 5 to 10 knots becoming southwest. A slight chance of showers in the morning. Waves 1 foot or less. Monday night, southwest winds 5 to 15 knots. Mostly cloudy in the evening, then becoming partly cloudy. Waves 2 feet or less. Tuesday, southwest winds 5 to 15 knots. Mostly sunny. Waves 2 feet or less. Winds and waves higher in and near thunderstorms. The water temperature off Toledo is 75 degrees, off Cleveland 74 degrees, and off Derry 74 degrees. The extended forecast for the Central Highlands. Thursday, partly cloudy. A chance of showers and thunderstorms in the afternoon. Highs in the upper 80s. Chance of rain 40%. Thursday night, mostly cloudy with a chance of showers and thunderstorms. Lows in the upper 60s. Chance of rain 40%. Friday, partly cloudy.
a chance of showers and thunderstorms in the morning. Highs in the lower 80s. Chance of rain 40%. Friday night, partly cloudy. Lows in the lower 60s. Saturday, mostly sunny. Highs in the lower 80s. Saturday night, mostly clear. Lows in the upper 50s. Sunday, mostly sunny. Highs in the lower 80s. The Mansfield, Ohio climate summary for yesterday, August 30th, 2026. Yesterday's high temperature was 77 degrees. The normal high is 80. Yesterday's low temperature was 64 degrees. The normal low is 59. A trace of precipitation fell yesterday, which brings the monthly total to 5.39 inches. This is 1.91 inches above the normal amount of 3.48 inches for August. The total precipitation for the year now stands at 29.44 inches, which is 0.24 inches below normal. No snow fell yesterday, which brings the monthly total to 0.0 inches. The total snowfall since July 1st still stands at 0.0 inches. There were no heating degree days yesterday. This leaves the monthly total at 2. The yearly total since July 1st is 7. There were 6 cooling degree days yesterday. This brings the monthly total to 189. The yearly total since January 1st is 668. The normal high temperature for today is 80 degrees, and the normal low is 59. The record high for today is 97, which occurred in 1932, and the record low is 36, which occurred in 1946. Sunrise today is at 6:56 a.m. and sunset is at 8:04 p.m. At 2 a.m., weather reports for selected cities. At Mansfield Long Regional Airport, it was mostly cloudy. The temperature was 71 degrees, the dew point 66, and the relative humidity 84%. The wind was south, at 6 miles an hour. The pressure was 30.11 inches and falling. Elsewhere across Ohio, skies ranged from mostly cloudy to cloudy. It was 67 at Wooster, 71 at Marion, 71 at Toledo Express, 72 at Cleveland, and 71 at Akron-Canton Regional Airport. Youngstown reported 66, Cincinnati reported 75, Dayton reported 75, Findlay reported 71, and Columbus reported 75. Reports from nearby cities outside Ohio. At Pittsburgh, rain was falling, with a temperature of 70. It was mostly cloudy, with a temperature of 70 at Detroit, and 75 at Chicago. It was cloudy, with a temperature of 66 at Buffalo, and 77 at Indianapolis. The current time is 3:04 a.m. Eastern Daylight Time. 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We supply the latest available information for the Central Highlands over station WWG57 from Butler on a frequency of 162.450 MHz. On the latest weather map, high pressure will build into the region today through midweek as a warm front lifting through the region becomes stationary across far northeast Ohio and northwest Pennsylvania. The front will push north of the area by Wednesday as high pressure builds over the area before a cold front sinks south into the area Thursday. The forecast for the Central Highlands. West of tonight, mostly cloudy. Near steady temperature in the upper 60s. South winds around 5 miles per hour. Monday, partly sunny. A slight chance of showers in the morning. Humid with highs in the upper 80s. Southwest winds 5 to 10 miles per hour. Chance of rain 20%. Monday night, partly cloudy. Humid with lows in the lower 70s. Southwest winds 5 to 10 miles per hour. Tuesday, partly cloudy in the morning, then clearing. Hot with highs around 90. Southwest winds 5 to 10 miles per hour with gusts up to 20 miles per hour. Tuesday night, mostly clear. Humid with lows in the lower 70s. Southwest winds 5 to 10 miles per hour. Wednesday, mostly sunny. Hot with highs in the lower 90s. Heat index values in the upper 90s. Wednesday night, mostly clear in the evening, then becoming partly cloudy. Lows in the lower 70s. At 3 a.m., weather reports for selected cities. At Mansfield Long Regional Airport, it was cloudy.
The temperature was 72 degrees, the dew point 66, and the relative humidity 81%. The wind was south, at 6 miles an hour. The pressure was 30.10 inches and falling. Elsewhere across Ohio, skies ranged from mostly cloudy to cloudy. It was 67 at Wooster, 71 at Marion, 72 at Toledo Express, 73 at Cleveland, and 70 at Akron-Canton Regional Airport. Youngstown reported 66, Cincinnati reported 74, Dayton reported 73, Findlay reported 71, and Columbus reported 74. Reports from nearby cities outside Ohio, at Buffalo, rain was falling, with a temperature of 66. It was mostly cloudy, with a temperature of 70 at Pittsburgh, 70 at Detroit, and 75 at Indianapolis. At Chicago, it was cloudy, with a temperature of 76. The current time is 3:07 a.m. Eastern Daylight Time. 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We supply the latest available information for the Central Highlands over station WWG57 from Butler on a frequency of 162.450 MHz. On the latest weather map, high pressure will build into the region today through midweek as a warm front lifting through the region becomes stationary across far northeast Ohio and northwest Pennsylvania. The front will push north of the area by Wednesday as high pressure builds over the area before a cold front sinks south into the area Thursday. The forecast for the Central Highlands. West of tonight, mostly cloudy. Near steady temperature in the upper 60s. South winds around 5 miles per hour. Monday, partly sunny. A slight chance of showers in the morning. Humid with highs in the upper 80s. Southwest winds 5 to 10 miles per hour. Chance of rain 20%. Monday night, partly cloudy. Humid with lows in the lower 70s. Southwest winds 5 to 10 miles per hour. Tuesday, partly cloudy in the morning, then clearing. Hot with highs around 90. Southwest winds 5 to 10 miles per hour with gusts up to 20 miles per hour. Tuesday night, mostly clear. Humid with lows in the lower 70s. Southwest winds 5 to 10 miles per hour. Wednesday, mostly sunny. Hot with highs in the lower 90s. Heat index values in the upper 90s. Wednesday night, mostly clear in the evening, then becoming partly cloudy. Lows in the lower 70s. At 3 a.m., weather reports for selected cities. At Mansfield-Lawn Regional Airport, it was cloudy. The temperature was 72 degrees, the dew point 66, and the relative humidity 81%. The wind was south, at 6 miles an hour. The pressure was 30.10 inches and falling. Elsewhere across Ohio, skies ranged from mostly cloudy to cloudy. It was 67 at Wooster, 71 at Marion, 72 at Toledo Express, 73 at Cleveland, and 70 at Akron-Canton Regional Airport. Youngstown reported 66, Cincinnati reported 74, Dayton reported 73, Findlay reported 71, and Columbus reported 74. Reports from nearby cities outside Ohio, at Buffalo, rain was falling, with a temperature of 66. It was mostly cloudy, with a temperature of 70 at Pittsburgh, 70 at Detroit, and 75 at Indianapolis. At Chicago, it was cloudy, with a temperature of 76. The extended forecast for the Central Highlands. Thursday, partly cloudy. A chance of showers and thunderstorms in the afternoon. Highs in the upper 80s. Chance of rain 40%. Thursday night, mostly cloudy with a chance of showers and thunderstorms. Lows in the upper 60s. Chance of rain 40%. Friday, partly cloudy. A chance of showers and thunderstorms in the morning. Highs in the lower 80s. Chance of rain 40%. Friday night, partly cloudy. Lows in the lower 60s. Saturday, mostly sunny. Highs in the lower 80s. Saturday night, mostly clear. Lows in the upper 50s. Sunday, mostly sunny. Highs in the lower 80s. The current time is 3:11 a.m. Eastern Daylight Time.
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On the latest weather map, high pressure will build into the region today through midweek as a warm front lifting through the region becomes stationary across far northeast Ohio and northwest Pennsylvania. The front will push north of the area by Wednesday as high pressure builds over the area before a cold front sinks south into the area Thursday. The forecast for the Central Highlands. Rest of tonight, mostly cloudy. Near steady temperature in the upper 60s. South winds around 5 miles per hour. Monday, partly sunny. A slight chance of showers in the morning. Humid with highs in the upper 80s. Southwest winds 5 to 10 miles per hour. Chance of rain 20%. Monday night, partly cloudy. Humid with lows in the lower 70s. Southwest winds 5 to 10 miles per hour. Tuesday, partly cloudy in the morning, then clearing. Hot with highs around 90. Southwest winds 5 to 10 miles per hour with gusts up to 20 miles per hour. Tuesday night, mostly clear. Humid with lows in the lower 70s. Southwest winds 5 to 10 miles per hour. Wednesday, mostly sunny. Hot with highs in the lower 90s. Heat index values in the upper 90s. Wednesday night, mostly clear in the evening, then becoming partly cloudy. Lows in the lower 70s. At 3 a.m., weather reports for selected cities. At Mansfield Lawn Regional Airport, it was cloudy. The temperature was 72 degrees, the dew point 66, and the relative humidity 81%. The wind was south, at 6 miles an hour. The pressure was 30.10 inches and falling. Elsewhere across Ohio, skies ranged from mostly cloudy to cloudy. It was 67 at Wooster, 71 at Marion, 72 at Toledo Express, 73 at Cleveland, and 70 at Akron-Canton Regional Airport. Youngstown reported 66, Cincinnati reported 74, Dayton reported 73, Findlay reported 71, and Columbus reported 74. Reports from nearby cities outside Ohio, at Buffalo, rain was falling, with a temperature of 66. It was mostly cloudy, with a temperature of 70 at Pittsburgh, 70 at Detroit, and 75 at Indianapolis. At Chicago, it was cloudy, with a temperature of 76. At 3 a.m., weather reports for selected cities. At Mansfield Lawn Regional Airport, it was cloudy. The temperature was 72 degrees, the dew point 66, and the relative humidity 81%. The wind was south, at 6 miles an hour. The pressure was 30.10 inches and falling. Elsewhere across Ohio, skies ranged from mostly cloudy to cloudy. It was 67 at Wooster, 71 at Marion, 72 at Toledo Express, 73 at Cleveland, and 70 at Akron-Canton Regional Airport. Youngstown reported 66, Cincinnati reported 74, Dayton reported 73, Findlay reported 71, and Columbus reported 74. Reports from nearby cities outside Ohio, at Buffalo, rain was falling, with a temperature of 66. It was mostly cloudy, with a temperature of 70 at Pittsburgh, 70 at Detroit, and 75 at Indianapolis. At Chicago, it was cloudy, with a temperature of 76. The Mansfield, Ohio climate summary for yesterday, August 30, 2026. Yesterday's high temperature was 77 degrees. The normal high is 80. Yesterday's low temperature was 64 degrees. The normal low is 59. A trace of precipitation fell yesterday, which brings the monthly total to 5.39 inches. This is 1.91 inches above the normal amount of 3.48 inches for August. The total precipitation for the year now stands at 29.44 inches, which is 0.24 inches below normal. No snow fell yesterday, which brings the monthly total to 0.0 inches. The total snowfall since July 1st still stands at 0.0 inches. There were no heating degree days yesterday. This leaves the monthly total at 2. The yearly total since July 1st is 7. There were 6 cooling degree days yesterday.
This brings the monthly total to 189. The yearly total since January 1st is 668. The normal high temperature for today is 80 degrees, and the normal low is 59. The record high for today is 97, which occurred in 1932, and the record low is 36, which occurred in 1946. Sunrise today is at 6:56 a.m. and sunset is at 8:04 p.m. The current time is 3:16 a.m. Eastern Daylight Time. 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On the latest weather map, high pressure will build into the region today through midweek as a warm front lifting through the region becomes stationary across far northeast Ohio and northwest Pennsylvania. The front will push north of the area by Wednesday as high pressure builds over the area before a cold front sinks south into the area Thursday. The forecast for the Central Highlands. Rest of tonight, mostly cloudy. Near steady temperature in the upper 60s. South winds around 5 miles per hour. Monday, partly sunny. A slight chance of showers in the morning. Humid with highs in the upper 80s. Southwest winds 5 to 10 miles per hour. Chance of rain 20%. Monday night, partly cloudy. Humid with lows in the lower 70s. Southwest winds 5 to 10 miles per hour. Tuesday, partly cloudy in the morning, then clearing. Hot with highs around 90. Southwest winds 5 to 10 miles per hour with gusts up to 20 miles per hour. Tuesday night, mostly clear. Humid with lows in the lower 70s. Southwest winds 5 to 10 miles per hour. Wednesday, mostly sunny. Hot with highs in the lower 90s. Heat index values in the upper 90s. Wednesday night, mostly clear in the evening, then becoming partly cloudy. Lows in the lower 70s. At 3 a.m., weather reports for selected cities. At Mansfield Long Regional Airport, it was cloudy. The temperature was 72 degrees, the dew point 66, and the relative humidity 81%. The wind was south, at 6 miles an hour. The pressure was 30.10 inches and falling. Elsewhere across Ohio, skies ranged from mostly cloudy to cloudy. It was 67 at Wooster, 71 at Marion, 72 at Toledo Express, 73 at Cleveland, and 70 at Akron-Canton Regional Airport. Youngstown reported 66, Cincinnati reported 74, Dayton reported 73, Findlay reported 71, and Columbus reported 74. Reports from nearby cities outside Ohio, at Buffalo, rain was falling, with a temperature of 66. It was mostly cloudy, with a temperature of 70 at Pittsburgh, 70 at Detroit, and 75 at Indianapolis. At Chicago, it was cloudy, with a temperature of 76. The current time is 3:19 a.m. Eastern Daylight Time. 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The extended forecast for the Central Highlands. Thursday, partly cloudy. A chance of showers and thunderstorms in the afternoon. Highs in the upper 80s. Chance of rain 40%. Thursday night, mostly cloudy with a chance of showers and thunderstorms. Lows in the upper 60s. Chance of rain 40%. Friday, partly cloudy. A chance of showers and thunderstorms in the morning. Highs in the lower 80s. Chance of rain 40%. Friday night, partly cloudy. Lows in the lower 60s. Saturday, mostly sunny. Highs in the lower 80s. Saturday night, mostly clear. Lows in the upper 50s. Sunday, mostly sunny. Highs in the lower 80s. On the latest weather map, a warm front will continue to push north across the region and become a stationary boundary across northeastern Ohio and northwestern Pennsylvania today. High pressure will build into the south of the region today and persist through Wednesday.
A cold front will move south over the region on Thursday as low pressure moves through the Great Lakes. The forecast for the Central Highlands. Rest of tonight, mostly cloudy. Near steady temperature in the upper 60s. South winds around 5 miles per hour. Monday, partly sunny. A slight chance of showers in the morning. Humid with highs in the upper 80s. Southwest winds 5 to 10 miles per hour. Chance of rain 20%. Monday night, partly cloudy. Humid with lows in the lower 70s. Southwest winds 5 to 10 miles per hour. Tuesday, partly cloudy in the morning, then clearing. Hot with highs around 90. Southwest winds 5 to 10 miles per hour with gusts up to 20 miles per hour. Tuesday night, mostly clear. Humid with lows in the lower 70s. Southwest winds 5 to 10 miles per hour. Wednesday, mostly sunny. Hot with highs in the lower 90s. Heat index values in the upper 90s. Wednesday night, mostly clear in the evening, then becoming partly cloudy. Lows in the lower 70s. At 3 a.m., weather reports for selected cities. At Mansfield Lawn Regional Airport, it was cloudy. The temperature was 72 degrees, the dew point 66, and the relative humidity 81%. The wind was south, at 6 miles an hour. The pressure was 30.10 inches and falling. Elsewhere across Ohio, skies ranged from mostly cloudy to cloudy. It was 67 at Wooster, 71 at Marion, 72 at Toledo Express, 73 at Cleveland, and 70 at Akron-Canton Regional Airport. Youngstown reported 66, Cincinnati reported 74, Dayton reported 73, Findlay reported 71, and Columbus reported 74. Reports from nearby cities outside Ohio, at Buffalo, rain was falling, with a temperature of 66. It was mostly cloudy, with a temperature of 70 at Pittsburgh, 70 at Detroit, and 75 at Indianapolis. At Chicago, it was cloudy, with a temperature of 76. The current time is 3:23 a.m. Eastern Daylight Time. 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We supply the latest available information for the Central Highlands over station WWG57 from Butler on a frequency of 162.450 MHz. On the latest weather map, a warm front will continue to push north across the region and become a stationary boundary across northeastern Ohio and northwestern Pennsylvania today. High pressure will build into the south of the region today and persist through Wednesday. A cold front will move south over the region on Thursday as low pressure moves through the Great Lakes. The forecast for the Central Highlands. Rest of tonight, mostly cloudy. Near steady temperature in the upper 60s. South winds around 5 miles per hour. Monday, partly sunny. A slight chance of showers in the morning. Humid with highs in the upper 80s. Southwest winds 5 to 10 miles per hour. Chance of rain 20%. Monday night, partly cloudy. Humid with lows in the lower 70s. Southwest winds 5 to 10 miles per hour. Tuesday, partly cloudy in the morning, then clearing. Hot with highs around 90. Southwest winds 5 to 10 miles per hour with gusts up to 20 miles per hour. Tuesday night, mostly clear. Humid with lows in the lower 70s. Southwest winds 5 to 10 miles per hour. Wednesday, mostly sunny. Hot with highs in the lower 90s. Heat index values in the upper 90s. Wednesday night, mostly clear in the evening, then becoming partly cloudy. Lows in the lower 70s. At 3 a.m., weather reports for selected cities. At Mansfield Lawn Regional Airport, it was cloudy. The temperature was 72 degrees, the dew point 66, and the relative humidity 81%. The wind was south, at 6 miles an hour. The pressure was 30.10 inches and falling. Elsewhere across Ohio, skies ranged from mostly cloudy to cloudy. It was 67 at Wooster, 71 at Marion, 72 at Toledo Express, 73 at Cleveland, and 70 at Akron-Canton Regional Airport. Youngstown reported 66, Cincinnati reported 74, Dayton reported 73,
Findlay reported 71, and Columbus reported 74. Reports from nearby cities outside Ohio, at Buffalo, rain was falling, with a temperature of 66. It was mostly cloudy, with a temperature of 70 at Pittsburgh, 70 at Detroit, and 75 at Indianapolis. At Chicago, it was cloudy, with a temperature of 76. The current time is 3:26 a.m. Eastern Daylight Time.

south of the region today and persist through Wednesday. A cold front will move south over the region on Thursday as low pressure moves through the Great Lakes. The forecast for the Central Highlands. West of tonight, mostly cloudy. Near steady temperature in the upper 60s. South winds around 5 miles per hour. Monday, partly sunny. A slight chance of showers in the morning. Humid with highs in the upper 80s. Southwest winds 5 to 10 miles per hour. Chance of rain 20%. Monday night, partly cloudy. Humid with lows in the lower 70s. Southwest winds 5 to 10 miles per hour. Tuesday, partly cloudy in the morning, then clearing. Hot with highs around 90. Southwest winds 5 to 10 miles per hour with gusts up to 20 miles per hour. Tuesday night, mostly clear. Humid with lows in the lower 70s. Southwest winds 5 to 10 miles per hour. Wednesday, mostly sunny. Hot with highs in the lower 90s. Heat index values in the upper 90s. Wednesday night, mostly clear in the evening, then becoming partly cloudy. Lows in the lower 70s. At 3 a.m., weather reports for selected cities. At Mansfield Long Regional Airport, it was cloudy. The temperature was 72 degrees, the dew point 66, and the relative humidity 81%. The wind was south, at 6 miles an hour. The pressure was 30.10 inches and falling. Elsewhere across Ohio, skies ranged from mostly cloudy to cloudy. It was 67 at Wooster, 71 at Marion, 72 at Toledo Express, 73 at Cleveland, and 70 at Akron-Canton Regional Airport. Youngstown reported 66, Cincinnati reported 74, Dayton reported 73, Findlay reported 71, and Columbus reported 74. Reports from nearby cities outside Ohio, at Buffalo, rain was falling, with a temperature of 66. It was mostly cloudy, with a temperature of 70 at Pittsburgh, 70 at Detroit, and 75 at Indianapolis. At Chicago, it was cloudy, with a temperature of 76. The current time is 3:29 a.m. Eastern Daylight Time. 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We supply the latest available information for the Central Highlands over station WWG57 from Butler on a frequency of 162.450 MHz. The extended forecast for the Central Highlands. Thursday, partly cloudy. A chance of showers and thunderstorms in the afternoon. Highs in the upper 80s. Chance of rain 40%. Thursday night, mostly cloudy with a chance of showers and thunderstorms. Lows in the upper 60s. Chance of rain 40%. Friday, partly cloudy. A chance of showers and thunderstorms in the morning. Highs in the lower 80s. Chance of rain 40%. Friday night, partly cloudy. Lows in the lower 60s. Saturday, mostly sunny. Highs in the lower 80s. Saturday night, mostly clear. Lows in the upper 50s. Sunday, mostly sunny. Highs in the lower 80s. The Mansfield, Ohio climate summary for yesterday, August 30th, 2026. Yesterday's high temperature was 77 degrees. The normal high is 80. Yesterday's low temperature was 64 degrees. The normal low is 59. A trace of precipitation fell yesterday, which brings the monthly total to 5.39 inches. This is 1.91 inches above the normal amount of 3.48 inches for August. The total precipitation for the year now stands at 29.44 inches, which is 0.24 inches below normal. No snow fell yesterday, which brings the monthly total to 0.0 inches. The total snowfall since July 1st still stands at 0.0 inches. There were no heating degree days yesterday. This leaves the monthly total at 2. The yearly total since July 1st is 7. There were 6 cooling degree days yesterday. This brings the monthly total to 189. The yearly total since January 1st is 668. The normal high temperature for today is 80 degrees, and the normal low is 59. The record high for today is 97, which occurred in 1932, and the record low is 36, which occurred in 1932.

1946. Sunrise today is at 6:56 a.m. and sunset is at 8:04 p.m. On the latest weather map, a warm front will continue to push north across the region and become a stationary boundary across northeastern Ohio and northwestern Pennsylvania today. High pressure will build into the south of the region today and persist through Wednesday. A cold front will move south over the region on Thursday as low pressure moves through the Great Lakes. The forecast for the Central Highlands. West of tonight, mostly cloudy. Near steady temperature in the upper 60s. South winds around 5 miles per hour. Monday, partly sunny. A slight chance of showers in the morning. Humid with highs in the upper 80s. Southwest winds 5 to 10 miles per hour. Chance of rain 20%. Monday night, partly cloudy. Humid with lows in the lower 70s. Southwest winds 5 to 10 miles per hour. Tuesday, partly cloudy in the morning, then clearing. Hot with highs around 90. Southwest winds 5 to 10 miles per hour with gusts up to 20 miles per hour. Tuesday night, mostly clear. Humid with lows in the lower 70s. Southwest winds 5 to 10 miles per hour. Wednesday, mostly sunny. Hot with highs in the lower 90s. Heat index values in the upper 90s. Wednesday night, mostly clear in the evening, then becoming partly cloudy. Lows in the lower 70s. At 3 a.m., weather reports for selected cities. At Mansfield Lawn Regional Airport, it was cloudy. The temperature was 72 degrees, the dew point 66, and the relative humidity 81%. The wind was south, at 6 miles an hour. The pressure was 30.10 inches and falling. Elsewhere across Ohio, skies ranged from mostly cloudy to cloudy. It was 67 at Wooster, 71 at Marion, 72 at Toledo Express, 73 at Cleveland, and 70 at Akron-Canton Regional Airport. Youngstown reported 66, Cincinnati reported 74, Dayton reported 73, Findlay reported 71, and Columbus reported 74. Reports from nearby cities outside Ohio, at Buffalo, rain was falling, with a temperature of 66. It was mostly cloudy, with a temperature of 70 at Pittsburgh, 70 at Detroit, and 75 at Indianapolis. At Chicago, it was cloudy, with a temperature of 76. The current time is 3:35 a.m. Eastern Daylight Time. 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We supply the latest available information for the Central Highlands over station WWG 57 from Butler on a frequency of 162.450 MHz. On the latest weather map, a warm front will continue to push north across the region and become a stationary boundary across northeastern Ohio and northwestern Pennsylvania today. High pressure will build into the south of the region today and persist through Wednesday. A cold front will move south over the region on Thursday as low pressure moves through the Great Lakes. The forecast for the Central Highlands. West of tonight, mostly cloudy. Near steady temperature in the upper 60s. South winds around 5 miles per hour. Monday, partly sunny. A slight chance of showers in the morning. Humid with highs in the upper 80s. Southwest winds 5 to 10 miles per hour. Chance of rain 20%. Monday night, partly cloudy. Humid with lows in the lower 70s. Southwest winds 5 to 10 miles per hour. Tuesday, partly cloudy in the morning, then clearing. Hot with highs around 90. Southwest winds 5 to 10 miles per hour with gusts up to 20 miles per hour. Tuesday night, mostly clear. Humid with lows in the lower 70s. Southwest winds 5 to 10 miles per hour. Wednesday, mostly sunny. Hot with highs in the lower 90s. Heat index values in the upper 90s. Wednesday night, mostly clear in the evening, then becoming partly cloudy. Lows in the lower 70s. At 3 a.m., weather reports for selected cities. At Mansfield Lawn Regional Airport, it was cloudy. The temperature was 72 degrees, the dew point 66, and the relative humidity 81%. The wind was south, at 6 miles an hour. The pressure was 30.10 inches and falling. Elsewhere across Ohio,
Skies ranged from mostly cloudy to cloudy. It was 67 at Worcester, 71 at Marion, 72 at Toledo Express, 73 at Cleveland, and 70 at Akron-Canton Regional Airport. Youngstown reported 66, Cincinnati reported 74, Dayton reported 73, Findlay reported 71, and Columbus reported 74. Reports from nearby cities outside Ohio, at Buffalo, rain was falling, with a temperature of 66. It was mostly cloudy, with a temperature of 70 at Pittsburgh, 70 at Detroit, and 75 at Indianapolis. At Chicago, it was cloudy, with a temperature of 76. The current time is 3:38 a.m. Eastern Daylight Time. 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We supply the latest available information for the Central Highlands over station WWG57 from Butler on a frequency of 162.450 MHz. On the latest weather map, a warm front will continue to push north across the region and become a stationary boundary across northeastern Ohio and northwestern Pennsylvania today. High pressure will build into the south of the region today and persist through Wednesday. A cold front will move south over the region on Thursday as low pressure moves through the Great Lakes. The forecast for the Central Highlands. West of tonight, mostly cloudy. Near steady temperature in the upper 60s. South winds around 5 miles per hour. Monday, partly sunny. A slight chance of showers in the morning. Humid with highs in the upper 80s. Southwest winds 5 to 10 miles per hour. Chance of rain 20%. Monday night, partly cloudy. Humid with lows in the lower 70s. Southwest winds 5 to 10 miles per hour. Tuesday, partly cloudy in the morning, then clearing. Hot with highs around 90. Southwest winds 5 to 10 miles per hour with gusts up to 20 miles per hour. Tuesday night, mostly clear. Humid with lows in the lower 70s. Southwest winds 5 to 10 miles per hour. Wednesday, mostly sunny. Hot with highs in the lower 90s. Heat index values in the upper 90s. Wednesday night, mostly clear in the evening, then becoming partly cloudy. Lows in the lower 70s. At 3 a.m., weather reports for selected cities. At Mansfield Long Regional Airport, it was cloudy. The temperature was 72 degrees, the dew point 66, and the relative humidity 81%. The wind was south, at 6 miles an hour. The pressure was 30.10 inches and falling. Elsewhere across Ohio, skies ranged from mostly cloudy to cloudy. It was 67 at Worcester, 71 at Marion, 72 at Toledo Express, 73 at Cleveland, and 70 at Akron-Canton Regional Airport. Youngstown reported 66, Cincinnati reported 74, Dayton reported 73, Findlay reported 71, and Columbus reported 74. Reports from nearby cities outside Ohio, at Buffalo, rain was falling, with a temperature of 66. It was mostly cloudy, with a temperature of 70 at Pittsburgh, 70 at Detroit, and 75 at Indianapolis. At Chicago, it was cloudy, with a temperature of 76. The extended forecast for the Central Highlands. Thursday, partly cloudy. A chance of showers and thunderstorms in the afternoon. Highs in the upper 80s. Chance of rain 40%. Thursday night, mostly cloudy with a chance of showers and thunderstorms. Lows in the upper 60s. Chance of rain 40%. Friday, partly cloudy. A chance of showers and thunderstorms in the morning. Highs in the lower 80s. Chance of rain 40%. Friday night, partly cloudy. Lows in the lower 60s. Saturday, mostly sunny. Highs in the lower 80s. Saturday night, mostly clear. Lows in the upper 50s. Sunday, mostly sunny. Highs in the lower 80s. At 3 a.m., weather reports for selected cities. At Mansfield Long Regional Airport, it was cloudy. The temperature was 72 degrees, the dew point 66, and the relative humidity 81%. The wind was south, at 6 miles an hour. The pressure was 30.10 inches and falling. Elsewhere across Ohio,
Skies ranged from mostly cloudy to cloudy. It was 67 at Worcester, 71 at Marion, 72 at Toledo Express, 73 at Cleveland, and 70 at Akron-Canton Regional Airport. Youngstown reported 66, Cincinnati reported 74, Dayton reported 73, Findlay reported 71, and Columbus reported 74. Reports from nearby cities outside Ohio, at Buffalo, rain was falling, with a temperature of 66. It was mostly cloudy, with a temperature of 70 at Pittsburgh, 70 at Detroit, and 75 at Indianapolis. At Chicago, it was cloudy, with a temperature of 76. The Nearshore Marine Forecast. For the following marine location, the islands to Vermilion. Today, southwest winds 5 to 10 knots. A slight chance of showers and thunderstorms this morning. Waves 1 foot or less. Tonight, southwest winds 5 to 15 knots. Mostly cloudy. Waves 2 feet or less. Tuesday, southwest winds 5 to 10 knots becoming west. Mostly sunny. Waves 2 feet or less. Tuesday night, southwest winds 5 to 10 knots. Partly cloudy in the evening, then becoming mostly cloudy. Waves 1 foot or less. Winds and waves higher in and near thunderstorms. The water temperature off Toledo is 75 degrees, off Cleveland 74 degrees, and off Erie 74 degrees. The current time is 3:43 a.m. Eastern Daylight Time. 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On the latest weather map, a warm front will continue to push north across the region and become a stationary boundary across northeastern Ohio and northwestern Pennsylvania today. High pressure will build into the south of the region today and persist through Wednesday. A cold front will move south over the region on Thursday as low pressure moves through the Great Lakes. The forecast for the Central Highlands. West of tonight, mostly cloudy. Near steady temperature in the upper 60s. South winds around 5 miles per hour. Monday, partly sunny. A slight chance of showers in the morning. Humid with highs in the upper 80s. Southwest winds 5 to 10 miles per hour. Chance of rain 20%. Monday night, partly cloudy. Humid with lows in the lower 70s. Southwest winds 5 to 10 miles per hour. Tuesday, partly cloudy in the morning, then clearing. Hot with highs around 90. Southwest winds 5 to 10 miles per hour with gusts up to 20 miles per hour. Tuesday night, mostly clear. Humid with lows in the lower 70s. Southwest winds 5 to 10 miles per hour. Wednesday, mostly sunny. Hot with highs in the lower 90s. Heat index values in the upper 90s. Wednesday night, mostly clear in the evening, then becoming partly cloudy. Lows in the lower 70s. The Mansfield, Ohio climate summary for yesterday, August 30th, 2026. Yesterday's high temperature was 77 degrees. The normal high is 80. Yesterday's low temperature was 64 degrees. The normal low is 59. A trace of precipitation fell yesterday, which brings the monthly total to 5.39 inches. This is 1.91 inches above the normal amount of 3.48 inches for August. The total precipitation for the year now stands at 29.44 inches, which is 0.24 inches below normal. No snow fell yesterday, which brings the monthly total to 0.0 inches. The total snowfall since July 1st still stands at 0.0 inches. There were no heating degree days yesterday. This leaves the monthly total at 2. The yearly total since July 1st is 7. There were 6 cooling degree days yesterday. This brings the monthly total to 189. The yearly total since January 1st is 668. The normal high temperature for today is 80 degrees, and the normal low is 59. The record high for today is 97, which occurred in 1932, and the record low is 36, which occurred in 1946. Sunrise today is at 6:56 a.m. and sunset is at 8:04 p.m.
at 3 a.m. Weather reports for selected cities. At Mansfield Lawn Regional Airport, it was cloudy. The temperature was 72 degrees, the dew point 66, and the relative humidity 81%. The wind was south, at 6 miles an hour. The pressure was 30.10 inches and falling. Elsewhere across Ohio, skies ranged from mostly cloudy to cloudy. It was 67 at Wooster, 71 at Marion, 72 at Toledo Express, 73 at Cleveland, and 70 at Akron-Canton Regional Airport. Youngstown reported 66, Cincinnati reported 74, Dayton reported 73, Findlay reported 71, and Columbus reported 74. Reports from nearby cities outside Ohio, at Buffalo, rain was falling, with a temperature of 66. It was mostly cloudy, with a temperature of 70 at Pittsburgh, 70 at Detroit, and 75 at Indianapolis. At Chicago, it was cloudy, with a temperature of 76. The current time is 3:48 a.m. Eastern Daylight Time. 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We supply the latest available information for the Central Highlands over station WWG57 from Butler on a frequency of 162.450 MHz. On the latest weather map, a warm front will continue to push north across the region and become a stationary boundary across northeastern Ohio and northwestern Pennsylvania today. High pressure will build into the south of the region today and persist through Wednesday. A cold front will move south over the region on Thursday as low pressure moves through the Great Lakes. The forecast for the Central Highlands. West of tonight, mostly cloudy. Near steady temperature in the upper 60s. South winds around 5 miles per hour. Monday, partly sunny. A slight chance of showers in the morning. Humid with highs in the upper 80s. Southwest winds 5 to 10 miles per hour. Chance of rain 20%. Monday night, partly cloudy. Humid with lows in the lower 70s. Southwest winds 5 to 10 miles per hour. Tuesday, partly cloudy in the morning, then clearing. Hot with highs around 90. Southwest winds 5 to 10 miles per hour with gusts up to 20 miles per hour. Tuesday night, mostly clear. Humid with lows in the lower 70s. Southwest winds 5 to 10 miles per hour. Wednesday, mostly sunny. Hot with highs in the lower 90s. Heat index values in the upper 90s. Wednesday night, mostly clear in the evening, then becoming partly cloudy. Lows in the lower 70s. The extended forecast for the Central Highlands. Thursday, partly cloudy. A chance of showers and thunderstorms in the afternoon. Highs in the upper 80s. Chance of rain 40%. Thursday night, mostly cloudy with a chance of showers and thunderstorms. Lows in the upper 60s. Chance of rain 40%. Friday, partly cloudy. A chance of showers and thunderstorms in the morning. Highs in the lower 80s. Chance of rain 40%. Friday night, partly cloudy. Lows in the lower 60s. Saturday, mostly sunny. Highs in the lower 80s. Saturday night, mostly clear. Lows in the upper 50s. Sunday, mostly sunny. Highs in the lower 80s. At 3 a.m., weather reports for selected cities. At Mansfield Lawn Regional Airport, it was cloudy. The temperature was 72 degrees, the dew point 66, and the relative humidity 81%. The wind was south, at 6 miles an hour. The pressure was 30.10 inches and falling. Elsewhere across Ohio, skies ranged from mostly cloudy to cloudy. It was 67 at Wooster, 71 at Marion, 72 at Toledo Express, 73 at Cleveland, and 70 at Akron-Canton Regional Airport. Youngstown reported 66, Cincinnati reported 74, Dayton reported 73, Findlay reported 71, and Columbus reported 74. Reports from nearby cities outside Ohio, at Buffalo, rain was falling, with a temperature of 66. It was mostly cloudy, with a temperature of 70 at Pittsburgh, 70 at Detroit, and 75 at Indianapolis. At Chicago, it was cloudy, with a temperature of 76.
The current time is 3:52 a.m. Eastern Daylight Time. 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On the latest weather map, a warm front will continue to push north across the region and become a stationary boundary across northeastern Ohio and northwestern Pennsylvania today. High pressure will build into the south of the region today and persist through Wednesday. A cold front will move south over the region on Thursday as low pressure moves through the Great Lakes. The forecast for the Central Highlands. West of tonight, mostly cloudy. Near steady temperature in the upper 60s. South winds around 5 miles per hour. Monday, partly sunny. A slight chance of showers in the morning. Humid with highs in the upper 80s. Southwest winds 5 to 10 miles per hour. Chance of rain 20%. Monday night, partly cloudy. Humid with lows in the lower 70s. Southwest winds 5 to 10 miles per hour. Tuesday, partly cloudy in the morning, then clearing. Hot with highs around 90. Southwest winds 5 to 10 miles per hour with gusts up to 20 miles per hour. Tuesday night, mostly clear. Humid with lows in the lower 70s. Southwest winds 5 to 10 miles per hour. Wednesday, mostly sunny. Hot with highs in the lower 90s. Heat index values in the upper 90s. Wednesday night, mostly clear in the evening, then becoming partly cloudy. Lows in the lower 70s. At 3 a.m., weather reports for selected cities. At Mansfield Long Regional Airport, it was cloudy. The temperature was 72 degrees, the dew point 66, and the relative humidity 81%. The wind was south, at 6 miles an hour. The pressure was 30.10 inches and falling. Elsewhere across Ohio, skies ranged from mostly cloudy to cloudy. It was 67 at Wooster, 71 at Marion, 72 at Toledo Express, 73 at Cleveland, and 70 at Akron-Canton Regional Airport. Youngstown reported 66, Cincinnati reported 74, Dayton reported 73, Findlay reported 71, and Columbus reported 74. Reports from nearby cities outside Ohio, at Buffalo, rain was falling, with a temperature of 66. It was mostly cloudy, with a temperature of 70 at Pittsburgh, 70 at Detroit, and 75 at Indianapolis. At Chicago, it was cloudy, with a temperature of 76. The current time is 3:55 a.m. Eastern Daylight Time. 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We supply the latest available information for the Central Highlands over station WWG57 from Butler on a frequency of 162.450 MHz. On the latest weather map, a warm front will continue to push north across the region and become a stationary boundary across northeastern Ohio and northwestern Pennsylvania today. High pressure will build into the south of the region today and persist through Wednesday. A cold front will move south over the region on Thursday as low pressure moves through the Great Lakes. The forecast for the Central Highlands. West of tonight, mostly cloudy. Near steady temperature in the upper 60s. South winds around 5 miles per hour. Monday, partly sunny. A slight chance of showers in the morning. Humid with highs in the upper 80s. Southwest winds 5 to 10 miles per hour. Chance of rain 20%. Monday night, partly cloudy. Humid with lows in the lower 70s. Southwest winds 5 to 10 miles per hour. Tuesday, partly cloudy in the morning, then clearing. Hot with highs around 90. Southwest winds 5 to 10 miles per hour with gusts up to 20 miles per hour. Tuesday night, mostly clear. Humid with lows in the lower 70s. Southwest winds 5 to 10 miles per hour. Wednesday, mostly sunny. Hot with highs in the lower 90s. Heat index values in the upper 90s. Wednesday night, mostly clear in the evening, then becoming partly cloudy. Lows in the lower 70s.
at 3 a.m. Weather reports for selected cities. At Mansfield Long Regional Airport, it was cloudy. The temperature was 72 degrees, the dew point 66, and the relative humidity 81%. The wind was south, at 6 miles an hour. The pressure was 30.10 inches and falling. Elsewhere across Ohio, skies ranged from mostly cloudy to cloudy. It was 67 at Wooster, 71 at Marion, 72 at Toledo Express, 73 at Cleveland, and 70 at Akron-Canton Regional Airport. Youngstown reported 66, Cincinnati reported 74, Dayton reported 73, Findlay reported 71, and Columbus reported 74. Reports from nearby cities outside Ohio, at Buffalo, rain was falling, with a temperature of 66. It was mostly cloudy, with a temperature of 70 at Pittsburgh, 70 at Detroit, and 75 at Indianapolis. At Chicago, it was cloudy, with a temperature of 76. The current time is 3:58 a.m. Eastern Daylight Time. 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We supply the latest available information for the Central Highlands over station WWG57 from Butler on a frequency of 162.450 MHz. On the latest weather map, a warm front will continue to push north across the region and become a stationary boundary across northeastern Ohio and northwestern Pennsylvania today. High pressure will build into the south of the region today and persist through Wednesday. A cold front will move south over the region on Thursday as low pressure moves through the Great Lakes. The forecast for the Central Highlands. West of tonight, mostly cloudy. Near steady temperature in the upper 60s. South winds around 5 miles per hour. Monday, partly sunny. A slight chance of showers in the morning. Humid with highs in the upper 80s. Southwest winds 5 to 10 miles per hour. Chance of rain 20%. Monday night, partly cloudy. Humid with lows in the lower 70s. Southwest winds 5 to 10 miles per hour. Tuesday, partly cloudy in the morning, then clearing. Hot with highs around 90. Southwest winds 5 to 10 miles per hour with gusts up to 20 miles per hour. Tuesday night, mostly clear. Humid with lows in the lower 70s. Southwest winds 5 to 10 miles per hour. Wednesday, mostly sunny. Hot with highs in the lower 90s. Heat index values in the upper 90s. Wednesday night, mostly clear in the evening, then becoming partly cloudy. Lows in the lower 70s. The Nearshore Marine Forecast. For the following marine location, the islands to Vermilion. Today, southwest winds 5 to 10 knots. A slight chance of showers and thunderstorms this morning. Waves 1 foot or less. Tonight, southwest winds 5 to 15 knots. Mostly cloudy. Waves 2 feet or less. Tuesday, southwest winds 5 to 10 knots becoming west. Mostly sunny. Waves 2 feet or less. Tuesday night, southwest winds 5 to 10 knots. Partly cloudy in the evening, then becoming mostly cloudy. Waves 1 foot or less. Winds and waves higher in and near thunderstorms. The water temperature off Toledo is 75 degrees, off Cleveland 74 degrees, and off Derry 74 degrees. The extended forecast for the Central Highlands. Thursday, partly cloudy. A chance of showers and thunderstorms in the afternoon. Highs in the upper 80s. Chance of rain 40%. Thursday night, mostly cloudy with a chance of showers and thunderstorms. Lows in the upper 60s. Chance of rain 40%. Friday, partly cloudy. A chance of showers and thunderstorms in the morning. Highs in the lower 80s. Chance of rain 40%. Friday night, partly cloudy. Lows in the lower 60s. Saturday, mostly sunny. Highs in the lower 80s. Saturday night, mostly clear. Lows in the upper 50s. Sunday, mostly sunny. Highs in the lower 80s. The Mansfield, Ohio climate summary for yesterday, August 30th, 2026. Yesterday's high temperature was 77 degrees. The normal high is 80.
Yesterday's low temperature was 64 degrees. The normal low is 59. A trace of precipitation fell yesterday, which brings the monthly total to 5.39 inches. This is 1.91 inches above the normal amount of 3.48 inches for August. The total precipitation for the year now stands at 29.44 inches, which is 0.24 inches below normal. No snow fell yesterday, which brings the monthly total to 0.0 inches. The total snowfall since July 1st still stands at 0.0 inches. There were no heating degree days yesterday. This leaves the monthly total at 2. The yearly total since July 1st is 7. There were 6 cooling degree days yesterday. This brings the monthly total to 189. The yearly total since January 1st is 668. The normal high temperature for today is 80 degrees, and the normal low is 59. The record high for today is 97, which occurred in 1932, and the record low is 36, which occurred in 1946. Sunrise today is at 6:56 a.m. and sunset is at 8:04 p.m. At 3 a.m., weather reports for selected cities. At Mansfield Long Regional Airport, it was cloudy. The temperature was 72 degrees, the dew point 66, and the relative humidity 81%. The wind was south, at 6 miles an hour. The pressure was 30.10 inches and falling. Elsewhere across Ohio, skies ranged from mostly cloudy to cloudy. It was 67 at Wooster, 71 at Marion, 72 at Toledo Express, 73 at Cleveland, and 70 at Akron-Canton Regional Airport. Youngstown reported 66, Cincinnati reported 74, Dayton reported 73, Findlay reported 71, and Columbus reported 74. Reports from nearby cities outside Ohio. At Buffalo, rain was falling, with a temperature of 66. It was mostly cloudy, with a temperature of 70 at Pittsburgh, 70 at Detroit, and 75 at Indianapolis. At Chicago, it was cloudy, with a temperature of 76. The current time is 4:04 a.m. Eastern Daylight Time. 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We supply the latest available information for the Central Highlands over station WWG57 from Butler on a frequency of 162.450 MHz. On the latest weather map, a warm front will continue to push north across the region and become a stationary boundary across northeastern Ohio and northwestern Pennsylvania today. High pressure will build into the south of the region today and persist through Wednesday. A cold front will move south over the region on Thursday as low pressure moves through the Great Lakes. The forecast for the Central Highlands. West of tonight, mostly cloudy. Near steady temperature in the upper 60s. South winds around 5 miles per hour. Monday, partly sunny. A slight chance of showers in the morning. Humid with highs in the upper 80s. Southwest winds 5 to 10 miles per hour. Chance of rain 20%. Monday night, partly cloudy. Humid with lows in the lower 70s. Southwest winds 5 to 10 miles per hour. Tuesday, partly cloudy in the morning, then clearing. Hot with highs around 90. Southwest winds 5 to 10 miles per hour with gusts up to 20 miles per hour. Tuesday night, mostly clear. Humid with lows in the lower 70s. Southwest winds 5 to 10 miles per hour. Wednesday, mostly sunny. Hot with highs in the lower 90s. Heat index values in the upper 90s. Wednesday night, mostly clear in the evening, then becoming partly cloudy. Lows in the lower 70s. At 4 a.m., weather reports for selected cities. At Mansfield Long Regional Airport, it was mostly cloudy. The temperature was 72 degrees, the dew point 67, and the relative humidity 84%. The wind was south, at 8 miles an hour. The pressure was 30.09 inches and falling. Elsewhere across Ohio, skies ranged from mostly cloudy to cloudy. It was 67 at Wooster, 71 at Marion, 73 at Toledo Express, 74 at Cleveland, and 70 at Akron-Canton Regional Airport. Youngstown reported 65, Cincinnati reported 75, Dayton reported 72,
Findlay reported 71, and Columbus reported 74. Reports from nearby cities outside Ohio, at Buffalo, rain was falling, with a temperature of 66. It was mostly cloudy, with a temperature of 69 at Pittsburgh, 69 at Detroit, 75 at Indianapolis, and 75 at Chicago. The current time is 4:07 a.m. Eastern Daylight Time. 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On the latest weather map, a warm front will continue to push north across the region and become a stationary boundary across northeastern Ohio and northwestern Pennsylvania today. High pressure will build into the south of the region today and persist through Wednesday. A cold front will move south over the region on Thursday as low pressure moves through the Great Lakes. The forecast for the Central Highlands. Rest of tonight, mostly cloudy. Near steady temperature in the upper 60s. South winds around 5 miles per hour. Monday, partly sunny. A slight chance of showers in the morning. Humid with highs in the upper 80s. Southwest winds 5 to 10 miles per hour. Chance of rain 20%. Monday night, partly cloudy. Humid with lows in the lower 70s. Southwest winds 5 to 10 miles per hour. Tuesday, partly cloudy in the morning, then clearing. Hot with highs around 90. Southwest winds 5 to 10 miles per hour with gusts up to 20 miles per hour. Tuesday night, mostly clear. Humid with lows in the lower 70s. Southwest winds 5 to 10 miles per hour. Wednesday, mostly sunny. Hot with highs in the lower 90s. Heat index values in the upper 90s. Wednesday night, mostly clear in the evening, then becoming partly cloudy. Lows in the lower 70s. At 4 a.m., weather reports for selected cities. At Mansfield Long Regional Airport, it was mostly cloudy. The temperature was 72 degrees, the dew point 67, and the relative humidity 84%. The wind was south, at 8 miles an hour. The pressure was 30.09 inches and falling. Elsewhere across Ohio, skies ranged from mostly cloudy to cloudy. It was 67 at Wooster, 71 at Marion, 73 at Toledo Express, 74 at Cleveland, and 70 at Akron-Canton Regional Airport. Youngstown reported 65, Cincinnati reported 75, Dayton reported 72, Findlay reported 71, and Columbus reported 74. Reports from nearby cities outside Ohio, at Buffalo, rain was falling, with a temperature of 66. It was mostly cloudy, with a temperature of 69 at Pittsburgh, 69 at Detroit, 75 at Indianapolis, and 75 at Chicago. The extended forecast for the Central Highlands. Thursday, partly cloudy. A chance of showers and thunderstorms in the afternoon. Highs in the upper 80s. Chance of rain 40%. Thursday night, mostly cloudy with a chance of showers and thunderstorms. Lows in the upper 60s. Chance of rain 40%. Friday, partly cloudy. A chance of showers and thunderstorms in the morning. Highs in the lower 80s. Chance of rain 40%. Friday night, partly cloudy. Lows in the lower 60s. Saturday, mostly sunny. Highs in the lower 80s. Saturday night, mostly clear. Lows in the upper 50s. Sunday, mostly sunny. Highs in the lower 80s. The current time is 4:11 a.m. Eastern Daylight Time. 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On the latest weather map, a warm front will continue to push north across the region and become a stationary boundary across northeastern Ohio and northwestern Pennsylvania today. High pressure will build into the south of the region today and persist through Wednesday. A cold front will move south over the region on Thursday as low pressure moves through the Great Lakes. The forecast for the Central Highlands.
Rest of tonight, mostly cloudy. Near steady temperature in the upper 60s. South winds around 5 miles per hour. Monday, partly sunny. A slight chance of showers in the morning. Humid with highs in the upper 80s. Southwest winds 5 to 10 miles per hour. Chance of rain 20%. Monday night, partly cloudy. Humid with lows in the lower 70s. Southwest winds 5 to 10 miles per hour. Tuesday, partly cloudy in the morning, then clearing. Hot with highs around 90. Southwest winds 5 to 10 miles per hour with gusts up to 20 miles per hour. Tuesday night, mostly clear. Humid with lows in the lower 70s. Southwest winds 5 to 10 miles per hour. Wednesday, mostly sunny. Hot with highs in the lower 90s. Heat index values in the upper 90s. Wednesday night, mostly clear in the evening, then becoming partly cloudy. Lows in the lower 70s. At 4 a.m., weather reports for selected cities. At Mansfield Long Regional Airport, it was mostly cloudy. The temperature was 72 degrees, the dew point 67, and the relative humidity 84%. The wind was south, at 8 miles an hour. The pressure was 30.09 inches and falling. Elsewhere across Ohio, skies ranged from mostly cloudy to cloudy. It was 67 at Wooster, 71 at Marion, 73 at Toledo Express, 74 at Cleveland, and 70 at Akron-Canton Regional Airport. Youngstown reported 65, Cincinnati reported 75, Dayton reported 72, Findlay reported 71, and Columbus reported 74. Reports from nearby cities outside Ohio, at Buffalo, rain was falling, with a temperature of 66. It was mostly cloudy, with a temperature of 69 at Pittsburgh, 69 at Detroit, 75 at Indianapolis, and 75 at Chicago. At 4 a.m., weather reports for selected cities. At Mansfield Long Regional Airport, it was cloudy. The temperature was 72 degrees, the dew point 67, and the relative humidity 84%. The wind was south, at 8 miles an hour. The pressure was 30.09 inches and falling. Elsewhere across Ohio, skies ranged from mostly cloudy to cloudy. It was 67 at Wooster, 71 at Marion, 73 at Toledo Express, 74 at Cleveland, and 70 at Akron-Canton Regional Airport. Youngstown reported 65, Cincinnati reported 75, Dayton reported 72, Findlay reported 71, and Columbus reported 74. Reports from nearby cities outside Ohio, at Buffalo, rain was falling, with a temperature of 66. It was mostly cloudy, with a temperature of 69 at Pittsburgh, 69 at Detroit, 75 at Indianapolis, and 75 at Chicago. The Mansfield, Ohio climate summary for yesterday, August 30, 2026. Yesterday's high temperature was 77 degrees. The normal high is 80. Yesterday's low temperature was 64 degrees. The normal low is 59. A trace of precipitation fell yesterday, which brings the monthly total to 5.39 inches. This is 1.91 inches above the normal amount of 3.48 inches for August. The total precipitation for the year now stands at 29.44 inches, which is 0.24 inches below normal. No snow fell yesterday, which brings the monthly total to 0.0 inches. The total snowfall since July 1st still stands at 0.0 inches. There were no heating degree days yesterday. This leaves the monthly total at 2. The yearly total since July 1st is 7. There were 6 cooling degree days yesterday. This brings the monthly total to 189. The yearly total since January 1st is 668. The normal high temperature for today is 80 degrees, and the normal low is 59. The record high for today is 97, which occurred in 1932, and the record low is 36, which occurred in 1946. Sunrise today is at 6:56 a.m. and sunset is at 8:04 p.m. The current time is 4:16 a.m. Eastern Daylight Time. 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
We supply the latest available information for the Central Highlands over station WWG57 from Butler on a frequency of 162.450 MHz. On the latest weather map, a warm front will continue to push north across the region and become a stationary boundary across northeastern Ohio and northwestern Pennsylvania today. High pressure will build into the south of the region today and persist through Wednesday. A cold front will move south over the region on Thursday as low pressure moves through the Great Lakes. The forecast for the Central Highlands. Rest of tonight, mostly cloudy. Near steady temperature in the upper 60s. South winds around 5 miles per hour. Monday, partly sunny. A slight chance of showers in the morning. Humid with highs in the upper 80s. Southwest winds 5 to 10 miles per hour. Chance of rain 20%. Monday night, partly cloudy. Humid with lows in the lower 70s. Southwest winds 5 to 10 miles per hour. Tuesday, partly cloudy in the morning, then clearing. Hot with highs around 90. Southwest winds 5 to 10 miles per hour with gusts up to 20 miles per hour. Tuesday night, mostly clear. Humid with lows in the lower 70s. Southwest winds 5 to 10 miles per hour. Wednesday, mostly sunny. Hot with highs in the lower 90s. Heat index values in the upper 90s. Wednesday night, mostly clear in the evening, then becoming partly cloudy. Lows in the lower 70s. At 4 a.m., weather reports for selected cities. At Mansfield Long Regional Airport, it was cloudy. The temperature was 72 degrees, the dew point 67, and the relative humidity 84%. The wind was south, at 8 miles an hour. The pressure was 30.09 inches and falling. Elsewhere across Ohio, skies ranged from mostly cloudy to cloudy. It was 67 at Wooster, 71 at Marion, 73 at Toledo Express, 74 at Cleveland, and 70 at Akron-Canton Regional Airport. Youngstown reported 65, Cincinnati reported 75, Dayton reported 72, Findlay reported 71, and Columbus reported 74. Reports from nearby cities outside Ohio, at Buffalo, rain was falling, with a temperature of 66. It was mostly cloudy, with a temperature of 69 at Pittsburgh, 69 at Detroit, 75 at Indianapolis, and 75 at Chicago. The current time is 4:19 a.m. Eastern Daylight Time. 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The extended forecast for the Central Highlands. Thursday, partly cloudy. A chance of showers and thunderstorms in the afternoon. Highs in the upper 80s. Chance of rain 40%. Thursday night, mostly cloudy with a chance of showers and thunderstorms. Lows in the upper 60s. Chance of rain 40%. Friday, partly cloudy. A chance of showers and thunderstorms in the morning. Highs in the lower 80s. Chance of rain 40%. Friday night, partly cloudy. Lows in the lower 60s. Saturday, mostly sunny. Highs in the lower 80s. Saturday night, mostly clear. Lows in the upper 50s. Sunday, mostly sunny. Highs in the lower 80s. On the latest weather map, a warm front will continue to push north across the region and become a stationary boundary across northeastern Ohio and northwestern Pennsylvania today. High pressure will build into the south of the region today and persist through Wednesday. A cold front will move south over the region on Thursday as low pressure moves through the Great Lakes. The forecast for the Central Highlands. Rest of tonight, mostly cloudy. Near steady temperature in the upper 60s. South winds around 5 miles per hour. Monday, partly sunny. A slight chance of showers in the morning. Humid with highs in the upper 80s. Southwest winds 5 to 10 miles per hour. Chance of rain 20%. Monday night, partly cloudy. Humid with lows in the lower 70s. Southwest winds 5 to 10 miles per hour. Tuesday, partly cloudy in the morning, then clearing.
hot with highs around 90. Southwest winds 5 to 10 miles per hour with gusts up to 20 miles per hour. Tuesday night, mostly clear. Humid with lows in the lower 70s. Southwest winds 5 to 10 miles per hour. Wednesday, mostly sunny. Hot with highs in the lower 90s. Heat index values in the upper 90s. Wednesday night, mostly clear in the evening, then becoming partly cloudy. Lows in the lower 70s. At 4 a.m., weather reports for selected cities. At Mansfield Lawn Regional Airport, it was cloudy. The temperature was 72 degrees, the dew point 67, and the relative humidity 84%. The wind was south, at 8 miles an hour. The pressure was 30.09 inches and falling. Elsewhere across Ohio, skies ranged from mostly cloudy to cloudy. It was 67 at Wooster, 71 at Marion, 73 at Toledo Express, 74 at Cleveland, and 70 at Akron-Canton Regional Airport. Youngstown reported 65, Cincinnati reported 75, Dayton reported 72, Findlay reported 71, and Columbus reported 74. Reports from nearby cities outside Ohio, at Buffalo, rain was falling, with a temperature of 66. It was mostly cloudy, with a temperature of 69 at Pittsburgh, 69 at Detroit, 75 at Indianapolis, and 75 at Chicago. The current time is 4:23 a.m. Eastern Daylight Time. 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On the latest weather map, a warm front will continue to push north across the region and become a stationary boundary across northeastern Ohio and northwestern Pennsylvania today. High pressure will build into the south of the region today and persist through Wednesday. A cold front will move south over the region on Thursday as low pressure moves through the Great Lakes. The forecast for the Central Highlands. West of tonight, mostly cloudy. Near steady temperature in the upper 60s. South winds around 5 miles per hour. Monday, partly sunny. A slight chance of showers in the morning. Humid with highs in the upper 80s. Southwest winds 5 to 10 miles per hour. Chance of rain 20%. Monday night, partly cloudy. Humid with lows in the lower 70s. Southwest winds 5 to 10 miles per hour. Tuesday, partly cloudy in the morning, then clearing. Hot with highs around 90. Southwest winds 5 to 10 miles per hour with gusts up to 20 miles per hour. Tuesday night, mostly clear. Humid with lows in the lower 70s. Southwest winds 5 to 10 miles per hour. Wednesday, mostly sunny. Hot with highs in the lower 90s. Heat index values in the upper 90s. Wednesday night, mostly clear in the evening, then becoming partly cloudy. Lows in the lower 70s. At 4 a.m., weather reports for selected cities. At Mansfield Lawn Regional Airport, it was cloudy. The temperature was 72 degrees, the dew point 67, and the relative humidity 84%. The wind was south, at 8 miles an hour. The pressure was 30.09 inches and falling. Elsewhere across Ohio, skies ranged from mostly cloudy to cloudy. It was 67 at Wooster, 71 at Marion, 73 at Toledo Express, 74 at Cleveland, and 70 at Akron-Canton Regional Airport. Youngstown reported 65, Cincinnati reported 75, Dayton reported 72, Findlay reported 71, and Columbus reported 74. Reports from nearby cities outside Ohio, at Buffalo, rain was falling, with a temperature of 66. It was mostly cloudy, with a temperature of 69 at Pittsburgh, 69 at Detroit, 75 at Indianapolis, and 75 at Chicago. The current time is 4:26 a.m. Eastern Daylight Time. 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
On the latest weather map, a warm front will continue to push north across the region and become a stationary boundary across northeastern Ohio and northwestern Pennsylvania today. High pressure will build into the south of the region today and persist through Wednesday. A cold front will move south over the region on Thursday as low pressure moves through the Great Lakes. The forecast for the Central Highlands. West of tonight, mostly cloudy,

Tuesday night, mostly clear. Humid with lows in the lower 70s. Southwest winds 5 to 10 miles per hour. Wednesday, mostly sunny. Hot with highs in the lower 90s. Heat index values in the upper 90s. Wednesday night, mostly clear in the evening, then becoming partly cloudy. Lows in the lower 70s. At 4 a.m., weather reports for selected cities. At Mansfield Long Regional Airport, it was cloudy. The temperature was 72 degrees, the dew point 67, and the relative humidity 84%. The wind was south, at 8 miles an hour. The pressure was 30.09 inches and falling. Elsewhere across Ohio, skies ranged from mostly cloudy to cloudy. It was 67 at Wooster, 71 at Marion, 73 at Toledo Express, 74 at Cleveland, and 70 at Akron-Canton Regional Airport. Youngstown reported 65, Cincinnati reported 75, Dayton reported 72, Findlay reported 71, and Columbus reported 74. Reports from nearby cities outside Ohio, at Buffalo, rain was falling, with a temperature of 66. It was mostly cloudy, with a temperature of 69 at Pittsburgh, 69 at Detroit, 75 at Indianapolis, and 75 at Chicago. The current time is 4:29 a.m. Eastern Daylight Time. 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On the latest weather map, a warm front will continue to push north across the region and become a stationary boundary across northeastern Ohio and northwestern Pennsylvania today. High pressure will build into the south of the region today and persist through Wednesday. A cold front will move south over the region on Thursday as low pressure moves through the Great Lakes. The extended forecast for the Central Highlands. Thursday, partly cloudy. A chance of showers and thunderstorms in the afternoon. Highs in the upper 80s. Chance of rain 40%. Thursday night, mostly cloudy with a chance of showers and thunderstorms. Lows in the upper 60s. Chance of rain 40%. Friday, partly cloudy. A chance of showers and thunderstorms in the morning. Highs in the lower 80s. Chance of rain 40%. Friday night, partly cloudy. Lows in the lower 60s. Saturday, mostly sunny. Highs in the lower 80s. Saturday night, mostly clear. Lows in the upper 50s. Sunday, mostly sunny. Highs in the lower 80s. The Mansfield, Ohio climate summary for yesterday, August 30th, 2026. Yesterday's high temperature was 77 degrees. The normal high is 80. Yesterday's low temperature was 64 degrees. The normal low is 59. A trace of precipitation fell yesterday, which brings the monthly total to 5.39 inches. This is 1.91 inches above the normal amount of 3.48 inches for August. The total precipitation for the year now stands at 29.44 inches, which is 0.24 inches below normal. No snow fell yesterday, which brings the monthly total to 0.0 inches. The total snowfall since July 1st still stands at 0.0 inches. There were no heating degree days yesterday. This leaves the monthly total at 2. The yearly total since July 1st is 7. There were 6 cooling degree days yesterday. This brings the monthly total to 189. The yearly total since January 1st is 668. The normal high temperature for today is 80 degrees, and the normal low is 59. The record high for today is 97, which occurred in 1932, and the record low is 36, which occurred in 1946. Sunrise today is at 6:56 a.m. and sunset is at 8:04 p.m. The forecast for the Central Highlands. Rest of tonight, mostly cloudy. Near steady temperature in the upper 60s. South winds around 5 miles per hour. Monday, partly sunny. A slight chance of showers in the morning. Humid with highs in the upper 80s. Southwest winds 5 to 10 miles per hour. Chance of rain 20%. Monday night, partly cloudy. Humid with

lows in the lower 70s. Southwest winds 5 to 10 miles per hour. Tuesday, partly cloudy in the morning, then clearing. Hot with highs around 90. Southwest winds 5 to 10 miles per hour with gusts up to 20 miles per hour. Tuesday night, mostly clear. Tonight, mostly clear. Humid with lows in the lower 70s. Southwest winds 5 to 10 miles per hour. Wednesday, mostly sunny. Hot with highs in the lower 90s. Heat index values in the upper 90s. Wednesday night, mostly clear in the evening, then becoming partly cloudy. Lows in the lower 70s. At 4 a.m., weather reports for selected cities. At Mansfield Long Regional Airport, it was cloudy. The temperature was 72 degrees, the dew point 67, and the relative humidity 84%. The wind was south, at 8 miles an hour. The pressure was 30.09 inches and falling. Elsewhere across Ohio, skies ranged from mostly cloudy to cloudy. It was 67 at Wooster, 71 at Marion, 73 at Toledo Express, 74 at Cleveland, and 70 at Akron-Canton Regional Airport. Youngstown reported 65, Cincinnati reported 75, Dayton reported 72, Findlay reported 71, and Columbus reported 74. Reports from nearby cities outside Ohio, at Buffalo, rain was falling, with a temperature of 66. It was mostly cloudy, with a temperature of 69 at Pittsburgh, 69 at Detroit, 75 at Indianapolis, and 75 at Chicago. The current time is 4:34 a.m. Eastern Daylight Time. 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On the latest weather map, a warm front will continue to push north across the region and become a stationary boundary across northeastern Ohio and northwestern Pennsylvania today. High pressure will build into the south of the region today and persist through Wednesday. A cold front will move south over the region on Thursday as low pressure moves through the Great Lakes. The forecast for the Central Highlands. West of tonight, mostly cloudy. Near steady temperature in the upper 60s. South winds around 5 miles per hour. Monday, partly sunny. A slight chance of showers in the morning. Humid with highs in the upper 80s. Southwest winds 5 to 10 miles per hour. Chance of rain 20%. Monday night, partly cloudy. Humid with lows in the lower 70s. Southwest winds 5 to 10 miles per hour. Tuesday, partly cloudy in the morning, then clearing. Hot with highs around 90. Southwest winds 5 to 10 miles per hour with gusts up to 20 miles per hour. Tuesday night, mostly clear. Humid with lows in the lower 70s. Southwest winds 5 to 10 miles per hour. Wednesday, mostly sunny. Hot with highs in the lower 90s. Heat index values in the upper 90s. Wednesday night, mostly clear in the evening, then becoming partly cloudy. Lows in the lower 70s. At 4 a.m., weather reports for selected cities. At Mansfield Long Regional Airport, it was cloudy. The temperature was 72 degrees, the dew point 67, and the relative humidity 84%. The wind was south, at 8 miles an hour. The pressure was 30.09 inches and falling. Elsewhere across Ohio, skies ranged from mostly cloudy to cloudy. It was 67 at Wooster, 71 at Marion, 73 at Toledo Express, 74 at Cleveland, and 70 at Akron-Canton Regional Airport. Youngstown reported 65, Cincinnati reported 75, Dayton reported 72, Findlay reported 71, and Columbus reported 74. Reports from nearby cities outside Ohio, at Buffalo, rain was falling, with a temperature of 66. It was mostly cloudy, with a temperature of 69 at Pittsburgh, 69 at Detroit, 75 at Indianapolis, and 75 at Chicago. The current time is 4:37 a.m. Eastern Daylight Time. 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

Central Highlands over station WWG57 from Butler on a frequency of 162.450 MHz. On the latest weather map, a warm front will continue to push north across the region and become a stationary boundary across northeastern Ohio and northwestern Pennsylvania today. High pressure will build into the south of the region today and persist through Wednesday. A cold front will move south over the region on Thursday as low pressure moves through the Great Lakes. The forecast for the Central Highlands. West of tonight, mostly cloudy. Near steady temperature in the upper 60s. South winds around 5 miles per hour. Monday, partly sunny. A slight chance of showers in the morning. Humid with highs in the upper 80s. Southwest winds 5 to 10 miles per hour. Chance of rain 20%. Monday night, partly cloudy. Humid with lows in the lower 70s. Southwest winds 5 to 10 miles per hour. Tuesday, partly cloudy in the morning, then clearing. Hot with highs around 90. Southwest winds 5 to 10 miles per hour with gusts up to 20 miles per hour. Tuesday night, mostly clear. Humid with lows in the lower 70s. Southwest winds 5 to 10 miles per hour. Wednesday, mostly sunny. Hot with highs in the lower 90s. Heat index values in the upper 90s. Wednesday night, mostly clear in the evening, then becoming partly cloudy. Lows in the lower 70s. At 4 a.m., weather reports for selected cities. At Mansfield-Laum Regional Airport, it was cloudy. The temperature was 72 degrees, the dew point 67, and the relative humidity 84%. The wind was south, at 8 miles an hour. The pressure was 30.09 inches and falling. Elsewhere across Ohio, skies ranged from mostly cloudy to cloudy. It was 67 at Wooster, 71 at Marion, 73 at Toledo Express, 74 at Cleveland, and 70 at Akron-Canton Regional Airport. Youngstown reported 65, Cincinnati reported 75, Dayton reported 72, Findlay reported 71, and Columbus reported 74. Reports from nearby cities outside Ohio, at Buffalo, rain was falling, with a temperature of 66. It was mostly cloudy, with a temperature of 69 at Pittsburgh, 69 at Detroit, 75 at Indianapolis, and 75 at Chicago. The extended forecast for the Central Highlands. Thursday, partly cloudy. A chance of showers and thunderstorms in the afternoon. Highs in the upper 80s. Chance of rain 40%. Thursday night, mostly cloudy with a chance of showers and thunderstorms. Lows in the upper 60s. Chance of rain 40%. Friday, partly cloudy. A chance of showers and thunderstorms in the morning. Highs in the lower 80s. Chance of rain 40%. Friday night, partly cloudy. Lows in the lower 60s. Saturday, mostly sunny. Highs in the lower 80s. Saturday night, mostly clear. Lows in the upper 50s. Sunday, mostly sunny. Highs in the lower 80s. The current time is 4:41 a.m. Eastern Daylight Time. 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On the latest weather map, a warm front will continue to push north across the region and become a stationary boundary across northeastern Ohio and northwestern Pennsylvania today. High pressure will build into the south of the region today and persist through Wednesday. A cold front will move south over the region on Thursday as low pressure moves through the Great Lakes. The forecast for the Central Highlands. West of tonight, mostly cloudy. Near steady temperature in the upper 60s. South winds around 5 miles per hour. Monday, partly sunny. A slight chance of showers in the morning. Humid with highs in the upper 80s. Southwest winds 5 to 10 miles per hour. Chance of rain 20%. Monday night, partly cloudy. Humid with lows in the lower 70s. Southwest winds 5 to 10 miles per hour. Tuesday, partly cloudy in the morning, then clearing. Hot with highs around 90.
southwest winds 5 to 10 miles per hour with gusts up to 20 miles per hour. Tuesday night, mostly clear. Humid with lows in the lower 70s. Southwest winds 5 to 10 miles per hour. Wednesday, mostly sunny. Hot with highs in the lower 90s. Heat index values in the upper 90s. Wednesday night, mostly clear in the evening, then becoming partly cloudy. Lows in the lower 70s. At 4 a.m., weather reports for selected cities. At Mansfield Long Regional Airport, it was cloudy. The temperature was 72 degrees, the dew point 67, and the relative humidity 84%. The wind was south, at 8 miles an hour. The pressure was 30.09 inches and falling. Elsewhere across Ohio, skies ranged from mostly cloudy to cloudy. It was 67 at Wooster, 71 at Marion, 73 at Toledo Express, 74 at Cleveland, and 70 at Akron-Canton Regional Airport. Youngstown reported 65, Cincinnati reported 75, Dayton reported 72, Findlay reported 71, and Columbus reported 74. Reports from nearby cities outside Ohio, at Buffalo, rain was falling, with a temperature of 66. It was mostly cloudy, with a temperature of 69 at Pittsburgh, 69 at Detroit, 75 at Indianapolis, and 75 at Chicago. The current time is 4:44 a.m. Eastern Daylight Time. 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On the latest weather map, a warm front will continue to push north across the region and become a stationary boundary across northeastern Ohio and northwestern Pennsylvania today. High pressure will build into the south of the region today and persist through Wednesday. A cold front will move south over the region on Thursday as low pressure moves through the Great Lakes. The Mansfield, Ohio climate summary for yesterday, August 30, 2026. Yesterday's high temperature was 77 degrees. The normal high is 80. Yesterday's low temperature was 64 degrees. The normal low is 59. A trace of precipitation fell yesterday, which brings the monthly total to 5.39 inches. This is 1.91 inches above the normal amount of 3.48 inches for August. The total precipitation for the year now stands at 29.44 inches, which is 0.24 inches below normal. No snow fell yesterday, which brings the monthly total to 0.0 inches. The total snowfall since July 1st still stands at 0.0 inches. There were no heating degree days yesterday. This leaves the monthly total at 2. The yearly total since July 1st is 7. There were 6 cooling degree days yesterday. This brings the monthly total to 189. The yearly total since January 1st is 668. The normal high temperature for today is 80 degrees, and the normal low is 59. The record high for today is 97, which occurred in 1932, and the record low is 36, which occurred in 1946. Sunrise today is at 6:56 a.m. and sunset is at 8:04 p.m. The forecast for the Central Highlands. West of tonight, mostly cloudy. Near steady temperature in the upper 60s. South winds around 5 miles per hour. Monday, partly sunny. A slight chance of showers in the morning. Humid with highs in the upper 80s. Southwest winds 5 to 10 miles per hour. Chance of rain 20%. Monday night, partly cloudy. Humid with lows in the lower 70s. Southwest winds 5 to 10 miles per hour. Tuesday, partly cloudy in the morning, then clearing. Hot with highs around 90. Southwest winds 5 to 10 miles per hour with gusts up to 20 miles per hour. Tuesday night, mostly clear. Humid with lows in the lower 70s. Southwest winds 5 to 10 miles per hour. Wednesday, mostly sunny. Hot with highs in the lower 90s. Heat index values in the upper 90s. Wednesday night, mostly clear in the evening, then becoming partly cloudy. Lows in the lower 70s.
at 4 a.m., weather reports for selected cities. At Mansfield Long Regional Airport, it was cloudy. The temperature was 72 degrees, the dew point 67, and the relative humidity 84%. The wind was south, at 8 miles an hour. The pressure was 30.09 inches and falling. Elsewhere across Ohio, skies ranged from mostly cloudy to cloudy. It was 67 at Wooster, 71 at Marion, 73 at Toledo Express, 74 at Cleveland, and 70 at Akron-Canton Regional Airport. Youngstown reported 65, Cincinnati reported 75, Dayton reported 72, Findlay reported 71, and Columbus reported 74. Reports from nearby cities outside Ohio, at Buffalo, rain was falling, with a temperature of 66. It was mostly cloudy, with a temperature of 69 at Pittsburgh, 69 at Detroit, 75 at Indianapolis, and 75 at Chicago. The current time is 4:48 a.m. Eastern Daylight Time. 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On the latest weather map, a warm front will continue to push north across the region and become a stationary boundary across northeastern Ohio and northwestern Pennsylvania today. High pressure will build into the south of the region today and persist through Wednesday. A cold front will move south over the region on Thursday as low pressure moves through the Great Lakes. The forecast for the Central Highlands. Rest of tonight, mostly cloudy. Near steady temperature in the upper 60s. South winds around 5 miles per hour. Monday, partly sunny. A slight chance of showers in the morning. Humid with highs in the upper 80s. Southwest winds 5 to 10 miles per hour. Chance of rain 20%. Monday night, partly cloudy. Humid with lows in the lower 70s. Southwest winds 5 to 10 miles per hour. Tuesday, partly cloudy in the morning, then clearing. Hot with highs around 90. Southwest winds 5 to 10 miles per hour with gusts up to 20 miles per hour. Tuesday night, mostly clear. Humid with lows in the lower 70s. Southwest winds 5 to 10 miles per hour. Wednesday, mostly sunny. Hot with highs in the lower 90s. Heat index values in the upper 90s. Wednesday night, mostly clear in the evening, then becoming partly cloudy. Lows in the lower 70s. The extended forecast for the Central Highlands. Thursday, partly cloudy. A chance of showers and thunderstorms in the afternoon. Highs in the upper 80s. Chance of rain 40%. Thursday night, mostly cloudy with a chance of showers and thunderstorms. Lows in the upper 60s. Chance of rain 40%. Friday, partly cloudy. A chance of showers and thunderstorms in the morning. Highs in the lower 80s. Chance of rain 40%. Friday night, partly cloudy. Lows in the lower 60s. Saturday, mostly sunny. Highs in the lower 80s. Saturday night, mostly clear. Lows in the upper 50s. Sunday, mostly sunny. Highs in the lower 80s. At 4 a.m., weather reports for selected cities. At Mansfield Long Regional Airport, it was cloudy. The temperature was 72 degrees, the dew point 67, and the relative humidity 84%. The wind was south, at 8 miles an hour. The pressure was 30.09 inches and falling. Elsewhere across Ohio, skies ranged from mostly cloudy to cloudy. It was 67 at Wooster, 71 at Marion, 73 at Toledo Express, 74 at Cleveland, and 70 at Akron-Canton Regional Airport. Youngstown reported 65, Cincinnati reported 75, Dayton reported 72, Findlay reported 71, and Columbus reported 74. Reports from nearby cities outside Ohio, at Buffalo, rain was falling, with a temperature of 66. It was mostly cloudy, with a temperature of 69 at Pittsburgh, 69 at Detroit, 75 at Indianapolis, and 75 at Chicago. The current time is 4:52 a.m. Eastern Daylight Time.
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On the latest weather map, a warm front will continue to push north across the region and become a stationary boundary across northeastern Ohio and northwestern Pennsylvania today. High pressure will build into the south of the region today and persist through Wednesday. A cold front will move south over the region on Thursday as low pressure moves through the Great Lakes. The forecast for the Central Highlands. West of tonight, mostly cloudy. Near steady temperature in the upper 60s. South winds around 5 miles per hour. Monday, partly sunny. A slight chance of showers in the morning. Humid with highs in the upper 80s. Southwest winds 5 to 10 miles per hour. Chance of rain 20%. Monday night, partly cloudy. Humid with lows in the lower 70s. Southwest winds 5 to 10 miles per hour. Tuesday, partly cloudy in the morning, then clearing. Hot with highs around 90. Southwest winds 5 to 10 miles per hour with gusts up to 20 miles per hour. Tuesday night, mostly clear. Humid with lows in the lower 70s. Southwest winds 5 to 10 miles per hour. Wednesday, mostly sunny. Hot with highs in the lower 90s. Heat index values in the upper 90s. Wednesday night, mostly clear in the evening, then becoming partly cloudy. Lows in the lower 70s. At 4 a.m., weather reports for selected cities. At Mansfield Long Regional Airport, it was cloudy. The temperature was 72 degrees, the dew point 67, and the relative humidity 84%. The wind was south, at 8 miles an hour. The pressure was 30.09 inches and falling. Elsewhere across Ohio, skies ranged from mostly cloudy to cloudy. It was 67 at Wooster, 71 at Marion, 73 at Toledo Express, 74 at Cleveland, and 70 at Akron-Canton Regional Airport. Youngstown reported 65, Cincinnati reported 75, Dayton reported 72, Findlay reported 71, and Columbus reported 74. Reports from nearby cities outside Ohio, at Buffalo, rain was falling, with a temperature of 66. It was mostly cloudy, with a temperature of 69 at Pittsburgh, 69 at Detroit, 75 at Indianapolis, and 75 at Chicago. The current time is 4:55 a.m. Eastern Daylight Time. 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We supply the latest available information for the Central Highlands over station WWG57 from Butler on a frequency of 162.450 MHz. On the latest weather map, a warm front will continue to push north across the region and become a stationary boundary across northeastern Ohio and northwestern Pennsylvania today. High pressure will build into the south of the region today and persist through Wednesday. A cold front will move south over the region on Thursday as low pressure moves through the Great Lakes. The forecast for the Central Highlands. West of tonight, mostly cloudy. Near steady temperature in the upper 60s. South winds around 5 miles per hour. Monday, partly sunny. A slight chance of showers in the morning. Humid with highs in the upper 80s. Southwest winds 5 to 10 miles per hour. Chance of rain 20%. Monday night, partly cloudy. Humid with lows in the lower 70s. Southwest winds 5 to 10 miles per hour. Tuesday, partly cloudy in the morning, then clearing. Hot with highs around 90. Southwest winds 5 to 10 miles per hour with gusts up to 20 miles per hour. Tuesday night, mostly clear. Humid with lows in the lower 70s. Southwest winds 5 to 10 miles per hour. Wednesday, mostly sunny. Hot with highs in the lower 90s. Heat index values in the upper 90s. Wednesday night, mostly clear in the evening, then becoming partly cloudy. Lows in the lower 70s. At 4 a.m., weather reports for selected cities. At Mansfield Long Regional Airport, it was cloudy.
The temperature was 72 degrees, the dew point 67, and the relative humidity 84%. The wind was south, at 8 miles an hour. The pressure was 30.09 inches and falling. Elsewhere across Ohio, skies ranged from mostly cloudy to cloudy. It was 67 at Wooster, 71 at Marion, 73 at Toledo Express, 74 at Cleveland, and 70 at Akron-Canton Regional Airport. Youngstown reported 65, Cincinnati reported 75, Dayton reported 72, Findlay reported 71, and Columbus reported 74. Reports from nearby cities outside Ohio, at Buffalo, rain was falling, with a temperature of 66. It was mostly cloudy, with a temperature of 69 at Pittsburgh, 69 at Detroit, 75 at Indianapolis, and 75 at Chicago. The current time is 4:58 a.m. Eastern Daylight Time. 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We supply the latest available information for the Central Highlands over station WWG 57 from Butler on a frequency of 162.450 MHz. On the latest weather map, a warm front will continue to push north across the region and become a stationary boundary across northeastern Ohio and northwestern Pennsylvania today. High pressure will build into the south of the region today and persist through Wednesday. A cold front will move south over the region on Thursday as low pressure moves through the Great Lakes. The forecast for the Central Highlands. West of tonight, mostly cloudy. Near steady temperature in the upper 60s. South winds around 5 miles per hour. Monday, partly sunny. A slight chance of showers in the morning. Humid with highs in the upper 80s. Southwest winds 5 to 10 miles per hour. Chance of rain 20%. Monday night, partly cloudy. Humid with lows in the lower 70s. Southwest winds 5 to 10 miles per hour. Tuesday, partly cloudy in the morning, then clearing. Hot with highs around 90. Southwest winds 5 to 10 miles per hour with gusts up to 20 miles per hour. Tuesday night, mostly clear. Humid with lows in the lower 70s. Southwest winds 5 to 10 miles per hour. Wednesday, mostly sunny. Hot with highs in the lower 90s. Heat index values in the upper 90s. Wednesday night, mostly clear in the evening, then becoming partly cloudy. Lows in the lower 70s. The Nearshore Marine Forecast. For the following marine location, the islands to Vermilion. Today, southwest winds 5 to 10 knots. A slight chance of showers and thunderstorms this morning. Waves 1 foot or less. Tonight, southwest winds 5 to 15 knots. Mostly cloudy. Waves 2 feet or less. Tuesday, southwest winds 5 to 10 knots becoming west. Mostly sunny. Waves 2 feet or less. Tuesday night, southwest winds 5 to 10 knots. Partly cloudy in the evening, then becoming mostly cloudy. Waves 1 foot or less. Winds and waves higher in and near thunderstorms. The water temperature off Toledo is 75 degrees, off Cleveland 74 degrees, and off Erie 74 degrees. The extended forecast for the Central Highlands. Thursday, partly cloudy. A chance of showers and thunderstorms in the afternoon. Highs in the upper 80s. Chance of rain 40%. Thursday night, mostly cloudy with a chance of showers and thunderstorms. Lows in the upper 60s. Chance of rain 40%. Friday, partly cloudy. A chance of showers and thunderstorms in the morning. Highs in the lower 80s. Chance of rain 40%. Friday night, partly cloudy. Lows in the lower 60s. Saturday, mostly sunny. Highs in the lower 80s. Saturday night, mostly clear. Lows in the upper 50s. Sunday, mostly sunny. Highs in the lower 80s. The Mansfield, Ohio climate summary for yesterday, August 30th, 2026. Yesterday's high temperature was 77 degrees. The normal high is 80. Yesterday's low temperature was 64 degrees. The normal low is 59.
A trace of precipitation fell yesterday, which brings the monthly total to 5.39 inches. This is 1.91 inches above the normal amount of 3.48 inches for August. The total precipitation for the year now stands at 29.44 inches, which is 0.24 inches below normal. No snow fell yesterday, which brings the monthly total to 0.0 inches. The total snowfall since July 1st still stands at 0.0 inches. There were no heating degree days yesterday. This leaves the monthly total at 2. The yearly total since July 1st is 7. There were 6 cooling degree days yesterday. This brings the monthly total to 189. The yearly total since January 1st is 668. The normal high temperature for today is 80 degrees, and the normal low is 59. The record high for today is 97, which occurred in 1932, and the record low is 36, which occurred in 1946. Sunrise today is at 6:56 a.m. and sunset is at 8:04 p.m. At 4 a.m., weather reports for selected cities. At Mansfield Lawn Regional Airport, it was cloudy. The temperature was 72 degrees, the dew point 67, and the relative humidity 84%. The wind was south, at 8 miles an hour. The pressure was 30.09 inches and falling. Elsewhere across Ohio, skies ranged from mostly cloudy to cloudy. It was 67 at Wooster, 71 at Marion, 73 at Toledo Express, 74 at Cleveland, and 70 at Akron-Canton Regional Airport. Youngstown reported 65, Cincinnati reported 75, Dayton reported 72, Findlay reported 71, and Columbus reported 74. Reports from nearby cities outside Ohio. At Buffalo, rain was falling, with a temperature of 66. It was mostly cloudy, with a temperature of 69 at Pittsburgh, 69 at Detroit, 75 at Indianapolis, and 75 at Chicago. The current time is 5:04 a.m. Eastern Daylight Time. 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On the latest weather map, a warm front will continue to push north across the region and become a stationary boundary across northeastern Ohio and northwestern Pennsylvania today. High pressure will build into the south of the region today and persist through Wednesday. A cold front will move south over the region on Thursday as low pressure moves through the Great Lakes. The forecast for the Central Highlands. West of tonight, mostly cloudy. Near steady temperature in the upper 60s. South winds around 5 miles per hour. Monday, partly sunny. A slight chance of showers in the morning. Humid with highs in the upper 80s. Southwest winds 5 to 10 miles per hour. Chance of rain 20%. Monday night, partly cloudy. Humid with lows in the lower 70s. Southwest winds 5 to 10 miles per hour. Tuesday, partly cloudy in the morning, then clearing. Hot with highs around 90. Southwest winds 5 to 10 miles per hour with gusts up to 20 miles per hour. Tuesday night, mostly clear. Humid with lows in the lower 70s. Southwest winds 5 to 10 miles per hour. Wednesday, mostly sunny. Hot with highs in the lower 90s. Heat index values in the upper 90s. Wednesday night, mostly clear in the evening, then becoming partly cloudy. Lows in the lower 70s. At 5 a.m., weather reports for selected cities. At Mansfield Lawn Regional Airport, it was partly cloudy. The temperature was 72 degrees, the dew point 67, and the relative humidity 84%. The wind was south, at 8 miles an hour. The pressure was 30.09 inches and steady. Elsewhere across Ohio, at Findlay, rain was falling, with a temperature of 70. At Marion, it was partly cloudy, with a temperature of 71. It was mostly cloudy, with a temperature of 67 at Wooster, 75 at Cincinnati, 72 at Dayton, and 74 at Columbus. It was cloudy, with a temperature of 74 at Toledo Express, 74 at Cleveland, 70 at Akron-Canton Regional Airport, and 66 at Youngstown.
Reports from nearby cities outside Ohio, at Buffalo, rain was falling, with a temperature of 66. It was mostly cloudy, with a temperature of 69 at Pittsburgh, 74 at Indianapolis, and 73 at Chicago. At Detroit, it was cloudy, with a temperature of 70. The current time is 5:07 a.m. Eastern Daylight Time. 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We supply the latest available information for the Central Highlands over station WWG57 from Butler on a frequency of 162.450 MHz. On the latest weather map, a warm front will continue to push north across the region and become a stationary boundary across northeastern Ohio and northwestern Pennsylvania today. High pressure will build into the south of the region today and persist through Wednesday. A cold front will move south over the region on Thursday as low pressure moves through the Great Lakes. The forecast for the Central Highlands. West of tonight, mostly cloudy. Near steady temperature in the upper 60s. South winds around 5 miles per hour. Monday, partly sunny. A slight chance of showers in the morning. Humid with highs in the upper 80s. Southwest winds 5 to 10 miles per hour. Chance of rain 20%. Monday night, partly cloudy. Humid with lows in the lower 70s. Southwest winds 5 to 10 miles per hour. Tuesday, partly cloudy in the morning, then clearing. Hot with highs around 90. Southwest winds 5 to 10 miles per hour with gusts up to 20 miles per hour. Tuesday night, mostly clear. Humid with lows in the lower 70s. Southwest winds 5 to 10 miles per hour. Wednesday, mostly sunny. Hot with highs in the lower 90s. Heat index values in the upper 90s. Wednesday night, mostly clear in the evening, then becoming partly cloudy. Lows in the lower 70s. At 5 a.m., weather reports for selected cities. At Mansfield Long Regional Airport, it was partly cloudy. The temperature was 72 degrees, the dew point 67, and the relative humidity 84%. The wind was south, at 8 miles an hour. The pressure was 30.09 inches and steady. Elsewhere across Ohio, at Findlay, rain was falling, with a temperature of 70. At Marion, it was partly cloudy, with a temperature of 71. It was mostly cloudy, with a temperature of 67 at Worcester, 75 at Cincinnati, 72 at Dayton, and 74 at Columbus. It was cloudy, with a temperature of 74 at Toledo Express, 74 at Cleveland, 70 at Akron-Canton Regional Airport, and 66 at Youngstown. Reports from nearby cities outside Ohio, at Buffalo, rain was falling, with a temperature of 66. It was mostly cloudy, with a temperature of 69 at Pittsburgh, 74 at Indianapolis, and 73 at Chicago. At Detroit, it was cloudy, with a temperature of 70. The extended forecast for the Central Highlands. Thursday, partly cloudy. A chance of showers and thunderstorms in the afternoon. Highs in the upper 80s. Chance of rain 40%. Thursday night, mostly cloudy with a chance of showers and thunderstorms. Lows in the upper 60s. Chance of rain 40%. Friday, partly cloudy. A chance of showers and thunderstorms in the morning. Highs in the lower 80s. Chance of rain 40%. Friday night, partly cloudy. Lows in the lower 60s. Saturday, mostly sunny. Highs in the lower 80s. Saturday night, mostly clear. Lows in the upper 50s. Sunday, mostly sunny. Highs in the lower 80s. The current time is 5:11 a.m. Eastern Daylight Time. 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On the latest weather map, a warm front will continue to push north across the region and become a stationary boundary across northeastern Ohio and northwestern Pennsylvania today. High pressure will build into the south of the region today and persist through Wednesday.
A cold front will move south over the region on Thursday as low pressure moves through the Great Lakes. The forecast for the Central Highlands. Rest of tonight, mostly cloudy. Near steady temperature in the upper 60s. South winds around 5 miles per hour. Monday, partly sunny. A slight chance of showers in the morning. Humid with highs in the upper 80s. Southwest winds 5 to 10 miles per hour. Chance of rain 20%. Monday night, partly cloudy. Humid with lows in the lower 70s. Southwest winds 5 to 10 miles per hour. Tuesday, partly cloudy in the morning, then clearing. Hot with highs around 90. Southwest winds 5 to 10 miles per hour with gusts up to 20 miles per hour. Tuesday night, mostly clear. Humid with lows in the lower 70s. Southwest winds 5 to 10 miles per hour. Wednesday, mostly sunny. Hot with highs in the lower 90s. Heat index values in the upper 90s. Wednesday night, mostly clear in the evening, then becoming partly cloudy. Lows in the lower 70s. At 5 a.m., weather reports for selected cities. At Mansfield Long Regional Airport, it was cloudy. The temperature was 72 degrees, the dew point 67, and the relative humidity 84%. The wind was south, at 8 miles an hour. The pressure was 30.09 inches and steady. Elsewhere across Ohio, at Findlay, rain was falling, with a temperature of 70. It was mostly cloudy, with a temperature of 71 at Marion, 75 at Cincinnati, 72 at Dayton, and 74 at Columbus. It was cloudy, with a temperature of 67 at Worcester, 74 at Toledo Express, 74 at Cleveland, 70 at Akron-Canton Regional Airport, and 66 at Youngstown. Reports from nearby cities outside Ohio, at Buffalo, rain was falling, with a temperature of 66. It was mostly cloudy, with a temperature of 74 at Indianapolis, and 73 at Chicago. It was cloudy, with a temperature of 69 at Pittsburgh, and 70 at Detroit. The current time is 5:14 a.m. Eastern Daylight Time. The Mansfield, Ohio Climate Summary for yesterday, August 30, 2026. Yesterday's high temperature was 77 degrees. The normal high is 80. Yesterday's low temperature was 64 degrees. The normal low is 59. A trace of precipitation fell yesterday, which brings the monthly total to 5.39 inches. This is 1.91 inches above the normal amount of 3.48 inches for August. The total precipitation for the year now stands at 29.44 inches, which is 0.24 inches below normal. No snow fell yesterday, which brings the monthly total to 0.0 inches. The total snowfall since July 1st still stands at 0.0 inches. There were no heating degree days yesterday. This leaves the monthly total at 2. The yearly total since July 1st is 7. There were 6 cooling degree days yesterday. This brings the monthly total to 189. The yearly total since January 1st is 668. The normal high temperature for today is 80 degrees, and the normal low is 59. The record high for today is 97, which occurred in 1932, and the record low is 36, which occurred in 1946. Sunrise today is at 6:56 a.m. and sunset is at 8:04 p.m. This is NOAA Weather Radio WWG57 originating from the National Weather Service Forecast Office in Cleveland. 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On the latest weather map, a warm front will continue to push north across the region and become a stationary boundary across northeastern Ohio and northwestern Pennsylvania today. High pressure will build into the south of the region today and persist through Wednesday. A cold front will move south over the region on Thursday as low pressure moves through the Great Lakes. The forecast for the Central Highlands. Rest of tonight, mostly cloudy. Near steady temperature in the upper 60s. South winds around 5 miles per hour. Monday, partly sunny. A slight chance of showers in the morning. Humid with highs in the upper 80s. Southwest winds 5 to 10 miles per hour. Chance of rain 20%.
Monday night, partly cloudy. Humid with lows in the lower 70s. Southwest winds 5 to 10 miles per hour. Tuesday, partly cloudy in the morning, then clearing. Hot with highs around 90. Southwest winds 5 to 10 miles per hour with gusts up to 20 miles per hour. Tuesday night, mostly clear. Humid with lows in the lower 70s. Southwest winds 5 to 10 miles per hour. Wednesday, mostly sunny. Hot with highs in the lower 90s. Heat index values in the upper 90s. Wednesday night, mostly clear in the evening, then becoming partly cloudy. Lows in the lower 70s. At 5 a.m., weather reports for selected cities. At Mansfield Long Regional Airport, it was cloudy. The temperature was 72 degrees, the dew point 67, and the relative humidity 84%. The wind was south, at 8 miles an hour. The pressure was 30.09 inches and steady. Elsewhere across Ohio, at Findlay, rain was falling, with a temperature of 70. It was mostly cloudy, with a temperature of 71 at Marion, 75 at Cincinnati, 72 at Dayton, and 74 at Columbus. It was cloudy, with a temperature of 67 at Worcester, 74 at Toledo Express, 74 at Cleveland, 70 at Akron-Canton Regional Airport, and 66 at Youngstown. Reports from nearby cities outside Ohio. At Buffalo, rain was falling, with a temperature of 66. It was mostly cloudy, with a temperature of 74 at Indianapolis, and 73 at Chicago. It was cloudy, with a temperature of 69 at Pittsburgh, and 70 at Detroit. The current time is 5:19 a.m. Eastern Daylight Time. 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We supply the latest available information for the Central Highlands over station WWG57 from Butler on a frequency of 162.450 MHz. On the latest weather map, a warm front will continue to push north across the region and become a stationary boundary across northeastern Ohio and northwestern Pennsylvania today. High pressure will build into the south of the region today and persist through Wednesday. A cold front will move south over the region on Thursday as low pressure moves through the Great Lakes. The extended forecast for the Central Highlands. Thursday, partly cloudy. A chance of showers and thunderstorms in the afternoon. Highs in the upper 80s. Chance of rain 40%. Thursday night, mostly cloudy with a chance of showers and thunderstorms. Lows in the upper 60s. Chance of rain 40%. Friday, partly cloudy. A chance of showers and thunderstorms in the morning. Highs in the lower 80s. Chance of rain 40%. Friday night, partly cloudy. Lows in the lower 60s. Saturday, mostly sunny. Highs in the lower 80s. Saturday night, mostly clear. Lows in the upper 50s. Sunday, mostly sunny. Highs in the lower 80s. The forecast for the Central Highlands. Rest of tonight, mostly cloudy. Near steady temperature in the upper 60s. South winds around 5 miles per hour. Monday, partly sunny. A slight chance of showers in the morning. Humid with highs in the upper 80s. Southwest winds 5 to 10 miles per hour. Chance of rain 20%. Monday night, partly cloudy. Humid with lows in the lower 70s. Southwest winds 5 to 10 miles per hour. Tuesday, partly cloudy in the morning, then clearing. Hot with highs around 90. Southwest winds 5 to 10 miles per hour with gusts up to 20 miles per hour. Tuesday night, mostly clear. Humid with lows in the lower 70s. Southwest winds 5 to 10 miles per hour. Wednesday, mostly sunny. Hot with highs in the lower 90s. Heat index values in the upper 90s. Wednesday night, mostly clear in the evening, then becoming partly cloudy. Lows in the lower 70s. At 5 a.m., weather reports for selected cities. At Mansfield Long Regional Airport, it was cloudy. The temperature was 72 degrees, the dew point 67, and the relative humidity 84%. The wind was south, at 8 miles an hour. The pressure was 30.09 inches and steady.
Elsewhere across Ohio, at Findlay, rain was falling, with a temperature of 70. It was mostly cloudy, with a temperature of 71 at Marion, 75 at Cincinnati, 72 at Dayton, and 74 at Columbus. It was cloudy, with a temperature of 67 at Worcester, 74 at Toledo Express, 74 at Cleveland, 70 at Akron-Canton Regional Airport, and 66 at Youngstown. Reports from nearby cities outside Ohio, at Buffalo, rain was falling, with a temperature of 66. It was mostly cloudy, with a temperature of 74 at Indianapolis, and 73 at Chicago. It was cloudy, with a temperature of 69 at Pittsburgh, and 70 at Detroit. The current time is 5:23 a.m. Eastern Daylight Time. 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We supply the latest available information for the Central Highlands over station WWG57 from Butler on a frequency of 162.450 MHz. On the latest weather map, a warm front will continue to push north across the region and become a stationary boundary across northeastern Ohio and northwestern Pennsylvania today. High pressure will build into the south of the region today and persist through Wednesday. A cold front will move south over the region on Thursday as low pressure moves through the Great Lakes. The forecast for the Central Highlands. Rest of tonight, mostly cloudy. Near steady temperature in the upper 60s. South winds around 5 miles per hour. Monday, partly sunny. A slight chance of showers in the morning. Humid with highs in the upper 80s. Southwest winds 5 to 10 miles per hour. Chance of rain 20%. Monday night, partly cloudy. Humid with lows in the lower 70s. Southwest winds 5 to 10 miles per hour. Tuesday, partly cloudy in the morning, then clearing. Hot with highs around 90. Southwest winds 5 to 10 miles per hour with gusts up to 20 miles per hour. Tuesday night, mostly clear. Humid with lows in the lower 70s. Southwest winds 5 to 10 miles per hour. Wednesday, mostly sunny. Hot with highs in the lower 90s. Heat index values in the upper 90s. Wednesday night, mostly clear in the evening, then becoming partly cloudy. Lows in the lower 70s. At 5 a.m., weather reports for selected cities. At Mansfield-Lawn Regional Airport, it was cloudy. The temperature was 72 degrees, the dew point 67, and the relative humidity 84%. The wind was south, at 8 miles an hour. The pressure was 30.09 inches and steady. Elsewhere across Ohio, at Findlay, rain was falling, with a temperature of 70. It was mostly cloudy, with a temperature of 71 at Marion, 75 at Cincinnati, 72 at Dayton, and 74 at Columbus. It was cloudy, with a temperature of 67 at Worcester, 74 at Toledo Express, 74 at Cleveland, 70 at Akron-Canton Regional Airport, and 66 at Youngstown. Reports from nearby cities outside Ohio, at Buffalo, rain was falling, with a temperature of 66. It was mostly cloudy, with a temperature of 74 at Indianapolis, and 73 at Chicago. It was cloudy, with a temperature of 69 at Pittsburgh, and 70 at Detroit. The current time is 5:26 a.m. Eastern Daylight Time. 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On the latest weather map, a warm front will continue to push north across the region and become a stationary boundary across northeastern Ohio and northwestern Pennsylvania today. High pressure will build into the south of the region today and persist through Wednesday. A cold front will move south over the region on Thursday as low pressure moves through the Great Lakes. The forecast for the Central Highlands. Rest of tonight, mostly cloudy. Near steady temperature in the upper 60s. South winds around 5 miles per hour. Monday, partly sunny. A slight chance of showers in the morning. Humid with highs in the upper 80s. Southwest winds 5 to 10 miles per hour. Chance of rain 20%. Monday night, partly cloudy.
humid with lows in the lower 70s. Southwest winds 5 to 10 miles per hour. Tuesday, partly cloudy in the morning, then clearing. Hot with highs around 90. Southwest winds 5 to 10 miles per hour with gusts up to 20 miles per hour. Tuesday night, mostly clear. Humid with lows in the lower 70s. Southwest winds 5 to 10 miles

Elsewhere across Ohio, at Findlay, rain was falling, with a temperature of 70. It was mostly cloudy, with a temperature of 71 at Marion, 75 at Cincinnati, 72 at Dayton, and 74 at Columbus. It was cloudy, with a temperature of 67 at Worcester, 74 at Toledo Express, 74 at Cleveland, 70 at Akron-Canton Regional Airport, and 66 at Youngstown. Reports from nearby cities outside Ohio, at Buffalo, rain was falling, with a temperature of 66. It was mostly cloudy, with a temperature of 74 at Indianapolis, and 73 at Chicago. It was cloudy, with a temperature of 69 at Pittsburgh, and 70 at Detroit. The current time is 5:29 a.m. Eastern Daylight Time. 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We supply the latest available information for the Central Highlands over station WWG57 from Butler on a frequency of 162.450 MHz. On the latest weather map, a warm front will continue to push north across the region and become a stationary boundary across northeastern Ohio and northwestern Pennsylvania today. High pressure will build into the south of the region today and persist through Wednesday. A cold front will move south over the region on Thursday as low pressure moves through the Great Lakes. The extended forecast for the Central Highlands. Thursday, partly cloudy. A chance of showers and thunderstorms in the afternoon. Highs in the upper 80s. Chance of rain 40%. Thursday night, mostly cloudy with a chance of showers and thunderstorms. Lows in the upper 60s. Chance of rain 40%. Friday, partly cloudy. A chance of showers and thunderstorms in the morning. Highs in the lower 80s. Chance of rain 40%. Friday night, partly cloudy. Lows in the lower 60s. Saturday, mostly sunny. Highs in the lower 80s. Saturday night, mostly clear. Lows in the upper 50s. Sunday, mostly sunny. Highs in the lower 80s. The Mansfield, Ohio climate summary for yesterday, August 30th, 2026. Yesterday's high temperature was 77 degrees. The normal high is 80. Yesterday's low temperature was 64 degrees. The normal low is 59. A trace of precipitation fell yesterday, which brings the monthly total to 5.39 inches. This is 1.91 inches above the normal amount of 3.48 inches for August. The total precipitation for the year now stands at 29.44 inches, which is 0.24 inches below normal. No snow fell yesterday, which brings the monthly total to 0.0 inches. The total snowfall since July 1st still stands at 0.0 inches. There were no heating degree days yesterday. This leaves the monthly total at 2. The yearly total since July 1st is 7. There were 6 cooling degree days yesterday. This brings the monthly total to 189. The yearly total since January 1st is 668. The normal high temperature for today is 80 degrees, and the normal low is 59. The record high for today is 97, which occurred in 1932, and the record low is 36, which occurred in 1946. Sunrise today is at 6:36 a.m. and sunset is at 8:04 p.m. The forecast for the Central Highlands. Rest of tonight, mostly cloudy. Near steady temperature in the upper 60s. South winds around 5 miles per hour. Monday, partly sunny. A slight chance of showers in the morning. Humid with highs in the upper 80s. Southwest winds 5 to 10 miles per hour. Chance of rain 20%. Monday night, partly cloudy. Humid with lows in the lower 70s. Southwest winds 5 to 10 miles per hour. Tuesday, partly cloudy in the morning, then clearing. Hot with highs around 90. Southwest winds 5 to 10 miles per hour with gusts up to 20 miles per hour. Tuesday night, mostly clear. Humid with lows in the lower 70s. Southwest winds 5 to 10 miles per hour. Wednesday, mostly sunny. Hot with high heat index values in the upper 90s. Wednesday night, mostly clear in the evening, then becoming partly cloudy. Lows in the lower 70s. At 5 a.m.

Weather reports for selected cities. At Mansfield Long Regional Airport, it was cloudy. The temperature was 72 degrees, the dew point 67, and the relative humidity 84%. The wind was south, at 8 miles an hour. The pressure was 30.09 inches and steady. Elsewhere across Ohio, at Findlay, rain was falling, with a temperature of 70. It was mostly cloudy, with a temperature of 71 at Marion, 75 at Cincinnati, 72 at Dayton, and 74 at Columbus. It was cloudy, with a temperature of 67 at Worcester, 74 at Toledo Express, 74 at Cleveland, 70 at Akron-Canton Regional Airport, and 66 at Youngstown. Reports from nearby cities outside Ohio, at Buffalo, rain was falling, with a temperature of 66. It was mostly cloudy, with a temperature of 74 at Indianapolis, and 73 at Chicago. It was cloudy, with a temperature of 69 at Pittsburgh, and 70 at Detroit. The current time is 5:34 a.m. Eastern Daylight Time. 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We supply the latest available information for the Central Highlands over station WWG 57 from Butler on a frequency of 162.450 MHz. On the latest weather map, a warm front will continue to push north across the region and become a stationary boundary across northeastern Ohio and northwestern Pennsylvania today. High pressure will build into the south of the region today and persist through Wednesday. A cold front will move south over the region on Thursday as low pressure moves through the Great Lakes. The forecast for the Central Highlands. West of tonight, mostly cloudy. Near steady temperature in the upper 60s. South winds around 5 miles per hour. Monday, partly sunny. A slight chance of showers in the morning. Humid with highs in the upper 80s. Southwest winds 5 to 10 miles per hour. Chance of rain 20%. Monday night, partly cloudy. Humid with lows in the lower 70s. Southwest winds 5 to 10 miles per hour. Tuesday, partly cloudy in the morning, then clearing. Hot with highs around 90. Southwest winds 5 to 10 miles per hour with gusts up to 20 miles per hour. Tuesday night, mostly clear. Humid with lows in the lower 70s. Southwest winds 5 to 10 miles per hour. Wednesday, mostly sunny. Hot with highs in the lower 90s. Heat index values in the upper 90s. Wednesday night, mostly clear in the evening, then becoming partly cloudy. Lows in the lower 70s. At 5 a.m., weather reports for selected cities. At Mansfield Long Regional Airport, it was cloudy. The temperature was 72 degrees, the dew point 67, and the relative humidity 84%. The wind was south, at 8 miles an hour. The pressure was 30.09 inches and steady. Elsewhere across Ohio, at Findlay, rain was falling, with a temperature of 70. It was mostly cloudy, with a temperature of 71 at Marion, 75 at Cincinnati, 72 at Dayton, and 74 at Columbus. It was cloudy, with a temperature of 67 at Worcester, 74 at Toledo Express, 74 at Cleveland, 70 at Akron-Canton Regional Airport, and 66 at Youngstown. Reports from nearby cities outside Ohio, at Buffalo, rain was falling, with a temperature of 66. It was mostly cloudy, with a temperature of 74 at Indianapolis, and 73 at Chicago. It was cloudy, with a temperature of 69 at Pittsburgh, and 70 at Detroit. The current time is 5:37 a.m. Eastern Daylight Time. 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We supply the latest available information for the Central Highlands over station WWG 57 from Butler on a frequency of 162.450 MHz. On the latest weather map, a warm front will continue to push north across the region and become a stationary boundary across northeastern Ohio and northwestern Pennsylvania today. High pressure will build into the south of the region today and persist through Wednesday. A cold front will move south over the region on Thursday as low pressure moves through the Great Lakes. The forecast for the Central Highlands. West of tonight, mostly cloudy.
near steady temperature in the upper 60s. South winds around 5 miles per hour. Monday, partly sunny. A slight chance of showers in the morning. Humid with highs in the upper 80s. Southwest winds 5 to 10 miles per hour. Chance of rain 20%. Monday night, partly cloudy. Humid with lows in the lower 70s. Southwest winds 5 to 10 miles per hour. Tuesday, partly cloudy in the morning, then clearing. Hot with highs around 90. Southwest winds 5 to 10 miles per hour with gusts up to 20 miles per hour. Tuesday night, mostly clear. Humid with lows in the lower 70s. Southwest winds 5 to 10 miles per hour. Wednesday, mostly sunny. Hot with highs in the lower 90s. Heat index values in the upper 90s. Wednesday night, mostly clear in the evening, then becoming partly cloudy. Lows in the lower 70s. At 5 a.m., weather reports for selected cities. At Mansfield Lawn Regional Airport, it was cloudy. The temperature was 72 degrees, the dew point 67, and the relative humidity 84%. The wind was south, at 8 miles an hour. The pressure was 30.09 inches and steady. Elsewhere across Ohio, at Findlay, rain was falling, with a temperature of 70. It was mostly cloudy, with a temperature of 71 at Marion, 75 at Cincinnati, 72 at Dayton, and 74 at Columbus. It was cloudy, with a temperature of 67 at Worcester, 74 at Toledo Express, 74 at Cleveland, 70 at Akron-Canton Regional Airport, and 66 at Youngstown. Reports from nearby cities outside Ohio, at Buffalo, rain was falling, with a temperature of 66. It was mostly cloudy, with a temperature of 74 at Indianapolis, and 73 at Chicago. It was cloudy, with a temperature of 69 at Pittsburgh, and 70 at Detroit. The extended forecast for the Central Highlands. Thursday, partly cloudy. A chance of showers and thunderstorms in the afternoon. Highs in the upper 80s. Chance of rain 40%. Thursday night, mostly cloudy with a chance of showers and thunderstorms. Lows in the upper 60s. Chance of rain 40%. Friday, partly cloudy. A chance of showers and thunderstorms in the morning. Highs in the lower 80s. Chance of rain 40%. Friday night, partly cloudy. Lows in the lower 60s. Saturday, mostly sunny. Highs in the lower 80s. Saturday night, mostly clear. Lows in the upper 50s. Sunday, mostly sunny. Highs in the lower 80s. The current time is 5:41 a.m. Eastern Daylight Time. 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On the latest weather map, a warm front will continue to push north across the region and become a stationary boundary across northeastern Ohio and northwestern Pennsylvania today. High pressure will build into the south of the region today and persist through Wednesday. A cold front will move south over the region on Thursday as low pressure moves through the Great Lakes. The forecast for the Central Highlands. West of tonight, mostly cloudy. Near steady temperature in the upper 60s. South winds around 5 miles per hour. Monday, partly sunny. A slight chance of showers in the morning. Humid with highs in the upper 80s. Southwest winds 5 to 10 miles per hour. Chance of rain 20%. Monday night, partly cloudy. Humid with lows in the lower 70s. Southwest winds 5 to 10 miles per hour. Tuesday, partly cloudy in the morning, then clearing. Hot with highs around 90. Southwest winds 5 to 10 miles per hour with gusts up to 20 miles per hour. Tuesday night, mostly clear. Humid with lows in the lower 70s. Southwest winds 5 to 10 miles per hour. Wednesday, mostly sunny. Hot with highs in the lower 90s. Heat index values in the upper 90s. Wednesday night, mostly clear in the evening, then becoming partly cloudy. Lows in the lower 70s.
at 5 a.m. Weather reports for selected cities. At Mansfield Lawn Regional Airport, it was cloudy. The temperature was 72 degrees, the dew point 67, and the relative humidity 84%. The wind was south, at 8 miles an hour. The pressure was 30.09 inches and steady. Elsewhere across Ohio, at Findlay, rain was falling, with a temperature of 70. It was mostly cloudy, with a temperature of 71 at Marion, 75 at Cincinnati, 72 at Dayton, and 74 at Columbus. It was cloudy, with a temperature of 67 at Worcester, 74 at Toledo Express, 74 at Cleveland, 70 at Akron-Canton Regional Airport, and 66 at Youngstown. Reports from nearby cities outside Ohio, at Buffalo, rain was falling, with a temperature of 66. It was mostly cloudy, with a temperature of 74 at Indianapolis, and 73 at Chicago. It was cloudy, with a temperature of 69 at Pittsburgh, and 70 at Detroit. The current time is 5:44 a.m. Eastern Daylight Time. 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The Mansfield, Ohio climate summary for yesterday, August 30, 2026. Yesterday's high temperature was 77 degrees. The normal high is 80. Yesterday's low temperature was 64 degrees. The normal low is 59. A trace of precipitation fell yesterday, which brings the monthly total to 5.39 inches. This is 1.91 inches above the normal amount of 3.48 inches for August. The total precipitation for the year now stands at 29.44 inches, which is 0.24 inches below normal. No snow fell yesterday, which brings the monthly total to 0.0 inches. The total snowfall since July 1st still stands at 0.0 inches. There were no heating degree days yesterday. This leaves the monthly total at 2. The yearly total since July 1st is 7. There were 6 cooling degree days yesterday. This brings the monthly total to 189. The yearly total since January 1st is 668. The normal high temperature for today is 80 degrees, and the normal low is 59. The record high for today is 97, which occurred in 1932, and the record low is 36, which occurred in 1946. Sunrise today is at 6:56 a.m. and sunset is at 8:04 p.m. On the latest weather map, a warm front will continue to push north across the region and become a stationary boundary across northeastern Ohio and northwestern Pennsylvania today. High pressure will build into the south of the region today and persist through Wednesday. A cold front will move south over the region on Thursday as low pressure moves through the Great Lakes. The forecast for the Central Highlands. Rest of tonight, mostly cloudy. Near steady temperature in the upper 60s. South winds around 5 miles per hour. Monday, partly sunny. A slight chance of showers in the morning. Humid with highs in the upper 80s. Southwest winds 5 to 10 miles per hour. Chance of rain 20%. Monday night, partly cloudy. Humid with lows in the lower 70s. Southwest winds 5 to 10 miles per hour. Tuesday, partly cloudy in the morning, then clearing. Hot with highs around 90. Southwest winds 5 to 10 miles per hour with gusts up to 20 miles per hour. Tuesday night, mostly clear. Humid with lows in the lower 70s. Southwest winds 5 to 10 miles per hour. Wednesday, mostly sunny. Hot with highs in the lower 90s. Heat index values in the upper 90s. Wednesday night, mostly clear in the evening, then becoming partly cloudy. Lows in the lower 70s. At 5 a.m., weather reports for selected cities. At Mansfield Lawn Regional Airport, it was cloudy. The temperature was 72 degrees, the dew point 67, and the relative humidity 84%. The wind was south, at 8 miles an hour. The pressure was 30.09 inches and steady. Elsewhere across Ohio, at Findlay, rain was falling, with a temperature of 70.
It was mostly cloudy, with a temperature of 71 at Marion, 75 at Cincinnati, 72 at Dayton, and 74 at Columbus. It was cloudy, with a temperature of 67 at Worcester, 74 at Toledo Express, 74 at Cleveland, 70 at Akron-Canton Regional Airport, and 66 at Youngstown. Reports from nearby cities outside Ohio, at Buffalo, rain was falling, with a temperature of 66. It was mostly cloudy, with a temperature of 74 at Indianapolis, and 73 at Chicago. It was cloudy, with a temperature of 69 at Pittsburgh, and 70 at Detroit. The current time is 5:49 a.m. Eastern Daylight Time. 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We supply the latest available information for the Central Highlands over station WWG57 from Butler on a frequency of 162.450 MHz. On the latest weather map, a warm front will continue to push north across the region and become a stationary boundary across northeastern Ohio and northwestern Pennsylvania today. High pressure will build into the south of the region today and persist through Wednesday. A cold front will move south over the region on Thursday as low pressure moves through the Great Lakes. The forecast for the Central Highlands. Rest of tonight, mostly cloudy. Near steady temperature in the upper 60s. South winds around 5 miles per hour. Monday, partly sunny. A slight chance of showers in the morning. Humid with highs in the upper 80s. Southwest winds 5 to 10 miles per hour. Chance of rain 20%. Monday night, partly cloudy. Humid with lows in the lower 70s. Southwest winds 5 to 10 miles per hour. Tuesday, partly cloudy in the morning, then clearing. Hot with highs around 90. Southwest winds 5 to 10 miles per hour with gusts up to 20 miles per hour. Tuesday night, mostly clear. Humid with lows in the lower 70s. Southwest winds 5 to 10 miles per hour. Wednesday, mostly sunny. Hot with highs in the lower 90s. Heat index values in the upper 90s. Wednesday night, mostly clear in the evening, then becoming partly cloudy. Lows in the lower 70s. The extended forecast for the Central Highlands. Thursday, partly cloudy. A chance of showers and thunderstorms in the afternoon. Highs in the upper 80s. Chance of rain 40%. Thursday night, mostly cloudy with a chance of showers and thunderstorms. Lows in the upper 60s. Chance of rain 40%. Friday, partly cloudy. A chance of showers and thunderstorms in the morning. Highs in the lower 80s. Chance of rain 40%. Friday night, partly cloudy. Lows in the lower 60s. Saturday, mostly sunny. Highs in the lower 80s. Saturday night, mostly clear. Lows in the upper 50s. Sunday, mostly sunny. Highs in the lower 80s. At 5 a.m., weather reports for selected cities. At Mansfield Lawn Regional Airport, it was cloudy. The temperature was 72 degrees, the dew point 67, and the relative humidity 84%. The wind was south, at 8 miles an hour. The pressure was 30.09 inches and steady. Elsewhere across Ohio, at Findlay, rain was falling, with a temperature of 70. It was mostly cloudy, with a temperature of 71 at Marion, 75 at Cincinnati, 72 at Dayton, and 74 at Columbus. It was cloudy, with a temperature of 67 at Worcester, 74 at Toledo Express, 74 at Cleveland, 70 at Akron-Canton Regional Airport, and 66 at Youngstown. Reports from nearby cities outside Ohio, at Buffalo, rain was falling, with a temperature of 66. It was mostly cloudy, with a temperature of 74 at Indianapolis, and 73 at Chicago. It was cloudy, with a temperature of 69 at Pittsburgh, and 70 at Detroit. The current time is 5:53 a.m. Eastern Daylight Time. 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
On the latest weather map, a warm front will continue to push north across the region and become a stationary boundary across northeastern Ohio and northwestern Pennsylvania today. High pressure will build into the south of the region today and persist through Wednesday. A cold front will move south over the region on Thursday as low pressure moves through the Great Lakes. The forecast for the Central Highlands. Rest of tonight, mostly cloudy. Near steady temperature in the upper 60s. South winds around 5 miles per hour. Monday, partly sunny. A slight chance of showers in the morning. Humid with highs in the upper 80s. Southwest winds 5 to 10 miles per hour. Chance of rain 20%. Monday night, partly cloudy. Humid with lows in the lower 70s. Southwest winds 5 to 10 miles per hour. Tuesday, partly cloudy in the morning, then clearing. Hot with highs around 90. Southwest winds 5 to 10 miles per hour with gusts up to 20 miles per hour. Tuesday night, mostly clear. Humid with lows in the lower 70s. Southwest winds 5 to 10 miles per hour. Wednesday, mostly sunny. Hot with highs in the lower 90s. Heat index values in the upper 90s. Wednesday night, mostly clear in the evening, then becoming partly cloudy. Lows in the lower 70s. At 5 a.m., weather reports for selected cities. At Mansfield Long Regional Airport, it was cloudy. The temperature was 72 degrees, the dew point 67, and the relative humidity 84%. The wind was south, at 8 miles an hour. The pressure was 30.09 inches and steady. Elsewhere across Ohio, at Findlay, rain was falling, with a temperature of 70. It was mostly cloudy, with a temperature of 71 at Marion, 75 at Cincinnati, 72 at Dayton, and 74 at Columbus. It was cloudy, with a temperature of 67 at Worcester, 74 at Toledo Express, 74 at Cleveland, 70 at Akron-Canton Regional Airport, and 66 at Youngstown. Reports from nearby cities outside Ohio, at Buffalo, rain was falling, with a temperature of 66. It was mostly cloudy, with a temperature of 74 at Indianapolis, and 73 at Chicago. It was cloudy, with a temperature of 69 at Pittsburgh, and 70 at Detroit. The current time is 5:56 a.m. Eastern Daylight Time. 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On the latest weather map, a warm front will continue to push north across the region and become a stationary boundary across northeastern Ohio and northwestern Pennsylvania today. High pressure will build into the south of the region today and persist through Wednesday. A cold front will move south over the region on Thursday as low pressure moves through the Great Lakes. The forecast for the Central Highlands. Rest of tonight, mostly cloudy. Near steady temperature in the upper 60s. South winds around 5 miles per hour. Monday, partly sunny. A slight chance of showers in the morning. Humid with highs in the upper 80s. Southwest winds 5 to 10 miles per hour. Chance of rain 20%. Monday night, partly cloudy. Humid with lows in the lower 70s. Southwest winds 5 to 10 miles per hour. Tuesday, partly cloudy in the morning, then clearing. Hot with highs around 90. Southwest winds 5 to 10 miles per hour with gusts up to 20 miles per hour. Tuesday night, mostly clear. Humid with lows in the lower 70s. Southwest winds 5 to 10 miles per hour. Wednesday, mostly sunny. Hot with highs in the lower 90s. Heat index values in the upper 90s. Wednesday night, mostly clear in the evening, then becoming partly cloudy. Lows in the lower 70s. At 5 a.m., weather reports for selected cities. At Mansfield Long Regional Airport, it was cloudy. The temperature was 72 degrees, the dew point 67, and the relative humidity 84%. The wind was south, at 8 miles an hour. The pressure was 30.09 inches and steady. Elsewhere across Ohio, at Findlay, rain was falling, with a temperature of 70.
It was mostly cloudy, with a temperature of 71 at Marion, 75 at Cincinnati, 72 at Dayton, and 74 at Columbus. It was cloudy, with a temperature of 67 at Worcester, 74 at Toledo Express, 74 at Cleveland, 70 at Akron-Canton Regional Airport, and 66 at Youngstown. Reports from nearby cities outside Ohio, at Buffalo, rain was falling, with a temperature of 66. It was mostly cloudy, with a temperature of 74 at Indianapolis, and 73 at Chicago. It was cloudy, with a temperature of 69 at Pittsburgh, and 70 at Detroit. The current time is 5:59 a.m. Eastern Daylight Time. 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We supply the latest available information for the Central Highlands over station WWG57 from Butler on a frequency of 162.450 MHz. On the latest weather map, a warm front will continue to push north across the region and become a stationary boundary across northeastern Ohio and northwestern Pennsylvania today. High pressure will build into the south of the region today and persist through Wednesday. A cold front will move south over the region on Thursday as low pressure moves through the Great Lakes. The forecast for the Central Highlands. Rest of tonight, mostly cloudy. Near steady temperature in the upper 60s. South winds around 5 miles per hour. Monday, partly sunny. A slight chance of showers in the morning. Humid with highs in the upper 80s. Southwest winds 5 to 10 miles per hour. Chance of rain 20%. Monday night, partly cloudy. Humid with lows in the lower 70s. Southwest winds 5 to 10 miles per hour. Tuesday, partly cloudy in the morning, then clearing. Hot with highs around 90. Southwest winds 5 to 10 miles per hour with gusts up to 20 miles per hour. Tuesday night, mostly clear. Humid with lows in the lower 70s. Southwest winds 5 to 10 miles per hour. Wednesday, mostly sunny. Hot with highs in the lower 90s. Heat index values in the upper 90s. Wednesday night, mostly clear in the evening, then becoming partly cloudy. Lows in the lower 70s. The Nearshore Marine Forecast. For the following marine location, the islands to Vermilion. Today, southwest winds 5 to 10 knots. A slight chance of showers and thunderstorms this morning. Waves 1 foot or less. Tonight, southwest winds 5 to 15 knots. Mostly cloudy. Waves 2 feet or less. Tuesday, southwest winds 5 to 10 knots becoming west. Mostly sunny. Waves 2 feet or less. Tuesday night, southwest winds 5 to 10 knots. Partly cloudy in the evening, then becoming mostly cloudy. Waves 1 foot or less. Winds and waves higher in and near thunderstorms. The water temperature off Toledo is 75 degrees, off Cleveland 74 degrees, and off Erie 74 degrees. The extended forecast for the Central Highlands. Thursday, partly cloudy. A chance of showers and thunderstorms in the afternoon. Highs in the upper 80s. Chance of rain 40%. Thursday night, mostly cloudy with a chance of showers and thunderstorms. Lows in the upper 60s. Chance of rain 40%. Friday, partly cloudy. A chance of showers and thunderstorms in the morning. Highs in the lower 80s. Chance of rain 40%. Friday night, partly cloudy. Lows in the lower 60s. Saturday, mostly sunny. Highs in the lower 80s. Saturday night, mostly clear. Lows in the upper 50s. Sunday, mostly sunny. Highs in the lower 80s. The Mansfield, Ohio climate summary for yesterday, August 30th, 2026. Yesterday's high temperature was 77 degrees. The normal high is 80. Yesterday's low temperature was 64 degrees. The normal low is 59. A trace of precipitation fell yesterday, which brings the monthly total to 5.39 inches. This is 1.91 inches above the normal amount of 3.48 inches for August. The total precipitation for the year now stands at 29.44 inches, which is 0.24 inches below normal.
No snow fell yesterday, which brings the monthly total to 0.0 inches. The total snowfall since July 1st still stands at 0.0 inches. There were no heating degree days yesterday. This leaves the monthly total at 2. The yearly total since July 1st is 7. There were 6 cooling degree days yesterday. This brings the monthly total to 189. The yearly total since January 1st is 668. The normal high temperature for today is 80 degrees, and the normal low is 59. The record high for today is 97, which occurred in 1932, and the record low is 36, which occurred in 1946. Sunrise today is at 6:56 a.m. and sunset is at 8:04 p.m. At 5 a.m., weather reports for selected cities. At Mansfield Lawn Regional Airport, it was cloudy. The temperature was 72 degrees, the dew point 67, and the relative humidity 84%. The wind was south, at 8 miles an hour. The pressure was 30.09 inches and steady. Elsewhere across Ohio, at Findlay, rain was falling, with a temperature of 70. It was mostly cloudy, with a temperature of 71 at Marion, 75 at Cincinnati, 72 at Dayton, and 74 at Columbus. It was cloudy, with a temperature of 67 at Wooster, 74 at Toledo Express, 74 at Cleveland, 70 at Akron-Canton Regional Airport, and 66 at Youngstown. Reports from nearby cities outside Ohio. At Buffalo, rain was falling, with a temperature of 66. It was mostly cloudy, with a temperature of 74 at Indianapolis, and 73 at Chicago. It was cloudy, with a temperature of 69 at Pittsburgh, and 70 at Detroit. The current time is 6:05 a.m. Eastern Daylight Time. 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On the latest weather map, a warm front will continue to push north across the region and become a stationary boundary across northeastern Ohio and northwestern Pennsylvania today. High pressure will build into the south of the region today and persist through Wednesday. A cold front will move south over the region on Thursday as low pressure moves through the Great Lakes. The forecast for the Central Highlands. West of tonight, mostly cloudy. Near steady temperature in the upper 60s. South winds around 5 miles per hour. Monday, partly sunny. A slight chance of showers in the morning. Humid with highs in the upper 80s. Southwest winds 5 to 10 miles per hour. Chance of rain 20%. Monday night, partly cloudy. Humid with lows in the lower 70s. Southwest winds 5 to 10 miles per hour. Tuesday, partly cloudy in the morning, then clearing. Hot with highs around 90. Southwest winds 5 to 10 miles per hour with gusts up to 20 miles per hour. Tuesday night, mostly clear. Humid with lows in the lower 70s. Southwest winds 5 to 10 miles per hour. Wednesday, mostly sunny. Hot with highs in the lower 90s. Heat index values in the upper 90s. Wednesday night, mostly clear in the evening, then becoming partly cloudy. Lows in the lower 70s. At 6 a.m., weather reports for selected cities. At Mansfield Lawn Regional Airport, it was mostly cloudy. The temperature was 71 degrees, the dew point 67, and the relative humidity 87%. The wind was south, at 5 miles an hour. The pressure was 30.09 inches and steady. Elsewhere across Ohio, at Columbus, rain was falling, with a temperature of 74. It was mostly cloudy, with a temperature of 68 at Wooster, 71 at Marion, 74 at Cincinnati, and 72 at Dayton. It was cloudy, with a temperature of 73 at Toledo Express, 73 at Cleveland, 70 at Akron-Canton Regional Airport, 66 at Youngstown, and 70 at Findlay. Reports from nearby cities outside Ohio, skies ranged from mostly cloudy to cloudy. It was 68 at Pittsburgh, 71 at Detroit, 66 at Buffalo, 73 at Indianapolis, and 74 at Chicago. The current time is 6:08 a.m. Eastern Daylight Time.
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On the latest weather map, a warm front will continue to push north across the region and become a stationary boundary across northeastern Ohio and northwestern Pennsylvania today. High pressure will build into the south of the region today and persist through Wednesday. A cold front will move south over the region on Thursday as low pressure moves through the Great Lakes. The forecast for the Central Highlands. West of tonight, mostly cloudy. Near steady temperature in the upper 60s. South winds around 5 miles per hour. Monday, partly sunny. A slight chance of showers in the morning. Humid with highs in the upper 80s. Southwest winds 5 to 10 miles per hour. Chance of rain 20%. Monday night, partly cloudy. Humid with lows in the lower 70s. Southwest winds 5 to 10 miles per hour. Tuesday, partly cloudy in the morning, then clearing. Hot with highs around 90. Southwest winds 5 to 10 miles per hour with gusts up to 20 miles per hour. Tuesday night, mostly clear. Humid with lows in the lower 70s. Southwest winds 5 to 10 miles per hour. Wednesday, mostly sunny. Hot with highs in the lower 90s. Heat index values in the upper 90s. Wednesday night, mostly clear in the evening, then becoming partly cloudy. Lows in the lower 70s. The extended forecast for the Central Highlands. Thursday, partly cloudy. A chance of showers and thunderstorms in the afternoon. Highs in the upper 80s. Chance of rain 40%. Thursday night, mostly cloudy with a chance of showers and thunderstorms. Lows in the upper 60s. Chance of rain 40%. Friday, partly cloudy. A chance of showers and thunderstorms in the morning. Highs in the lower 80s. Chance of rain 40%. Friday night, partly cloudy. Lows in the lower 60s. Saturday, mostly sunny. Highs in the lower 80s. Saturday night, mostly clear. Lows in the upper 50s. Sunday, mostly sunny. Highs in the lower 80s. At 6 a.m., weather reports for selected cities. At Mansfield Lawn Regional Airport, it was mostly cloudy. The temperature was 71 degrees, the dew point 67, and the relative humidity 87%. The wind was south, at 5 miles an hour. The pressure was 30.09 inches and steady. Elsewhere across Ohio, at Columbus, rain was falling, with a temperature of 74. It was mostly cloudy, with a temperature of 68 at Wooster, 71 at Marion, 74 at Cincinnati, and 72 at Dayton. It was cloudy, with a temperature of 73 at Toledo Express, 73 at Cleveland, 70 at Akron-Canton Regional Airport, 66 at Youngstown, and 70 at Findlay. Reports from nearby cities outside Ohio, skies ranged from mostly cloudy to cloudy. It was 68 at Pittsburgh, 71 at Detroit, 66 at Buffalo, 73 at Indianapolis, and 74 at Chicago. The current time is 6:12 a.m. Eastern Daylight Time. 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On the latest weather map, a warm front will continue to push north across the region and become a stationary boundary across northeastern Ohio and northwestern Pennsylvania today. High pressure will build into the south of the region today and persist through Wednesday. A cold front will move south over the region on Thursday as low pressure moves through the Great Lakes. The forecast for the Central Highlands. West of tonight, mostly cloudy. Near steady temperature in the upper 60s. South winds around 5 miles per hour. Monday, partly sunny. A slight chance of showers in the morning. Humid with highs in the upper 80s. Southwest winds 5 to 10 miles per hour. Chance of rain 20%. Monday night, partly cloudy. Humid with lows in the lower 70s.
southwest winds 5 to 10 miles per hour. Tuesday, partly cloudy in the morning, then clearing. Hot with highs around 90. Southwest winds 5 to 10 miles per hour with gusts up to 20 miles per hour. Tuesday night, mostly clear. Humid with lows in the lower 70s. Southwest winds 5 to 10 miles per hour. Wednesday, mostly sunny. Hot with highs in the lower 90s. Heat index values in the upper 90s. Wednesday night, mostly clear in the evening, then becoming partly cloudy. Lows in the lower 70s. At 6 a.m., weather reports for selected cities. At Mansfield Long Regional Airport, it was cloudy. The temperature was 71 degrees, the dew point 67, and the relative humidity 87%. The wind was south, at 5 miles an hour. The pressure was 30.09 inches and steady. Elsewhere across Ohio, at Columbus, rain was falling, with a temperature of 74. It was mostly cloudy, with a temperature of 68 at Worcester, 71 at Marion, 74 at Cincinnati, and 72 at Dayton. It was cloudy, with a temperature of 73 at Toledo Express, 73 at Cleveland, 70 at Akron-Canton Regional Airport, 66 at Youngstown, and 70 at Findlay. Reports from nearby cities outside Ohio, skies ranged from mostly cloudy to cloudy. It was 68 at Pittsburgh, 71 at Detroit, 66 at Buffalo, 73 at Indianapolis, and 74 at Chicago. The Mansfield, Ohio climate summary for yesterday, August 30, 2026. Yesterday's high temperature was 77 degrees. The normal high is 80. Yesterday's low temperature was 64 degrees. The normal low is 59. A trace of precipitation fell yesterday, which brings the monthly total to 5.39 inches. This is 1.91 inches above the normal amount of 3.48 inches for August. The total precipitation for the year now stands at 29.44 inches, which is 0.24 inches below normal. No snow fell yesterday, which brings the monthly total to 0.0 inches. The total snowfall since July 1st still stands at 0.0 inches. There were no heating degree days yesterday. This leaves the monthly total at 2. The yearly total since July 1st is 7. There were 6 cooling degree days yesterday. This brings the monthly total to 189. The yearly total since January 1st is 668. The normal high temperature for today is 80 degrees, and the normal low is 59. The record high for today is 97, which occurred in 1932, and the record low is 36, which occurred in 1946. Sunrise today is at 6:56 a.m. and sunset is at 8:04 p.m. The current time is 6:16 a.m. Eastern Daylight Time. 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On the latest weather map, a warm front will continue to push north across the region and become a stationary boundary across northeastern Ohio and northwestern Pennsylvania today. High pressure will build into the south of the region today and persist through Wednesday. A cold front will move south over the region on Thursday as low pressure moves through the Great Lakes. The forecast for the Central Highlands. West of tonight, mostly cloudy. Near steady temperature in the upper 60s. South winds around 5 miles per hour. Monday, partly sunny. A slight chance of showers in the morning. Humid with highs in the upper 80s. Southwest winds 5 to 10 miles per hour. Chance of rain 20%. Monday night, partly cloudy. Humid with lows in the lower 70s. Southwest winds 5 to 10 miles per hour. Tuesday, partly cloudy in the morning, then clearing. Hot with highs around 90. Southwest winds 5 to 10 miles per hour with gusts up to 20 miles per hour. Tuesday night, mostly clear. Humid with lows in the lower 70s. Southwest winds 5 to 10 miles per hour. Wednesday, mostly sunny. Hot with highs in the lower 90s. Heat index values in the upper 90s. Wednesday night, mostly clear in the evening, then becoming partly cloudy.
lows in the lower 70s. At 6 a.m., weather reports for selected cities at Mansfield Lawn Regional Airport, it was cloudy. The temperature was 71 degrees, the dew point 67, and the relative humidity 87%. The wind was south, at 5 miles an hour. The pressure was 30.09 inches and steady. Elsewhere across Ohio, at Columbus, rain was falling, with a temperature of 74. It was mostly cloudy, with a temperature of 68 at Worcester, 71 at Marion, 74 at Cincinnati, and 72 at Dayton. It was cloudy, with a temperature of 73 at Toledo Express, 73 at Cleveland, 70 at Akron-Canton Regional Airport, 66 at Youngstown, and 70 at Findlay. Reports from nearby cities outside Ohio, skies ranged from mostly cloudy to cloudy. It was 68 at Pittsburgh, 71 at Detroit, 66 at Buffalo, 73 at Indianapolis, and 74 at Chicago. The current time is 6:19 a.m. Eastern Daylight Time. 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On the latest weather map, a warm front will continue to push north across the region and become a stationary boundary across northeastern Ohio and northwestern Pennsylvania today. High pressure will build into the south of the region today and persist through Wednesday. A cold front will move south over the region on Thursday as low pressure moves through the Great Lakes. The extended forecast for the Central Highlands. Thursday, partly cloudy. A chance of showers and thunderstorms in the afternoon. Highs in the upper 80s. Chance of rain 40%. Thursday night, mostly cloudy with a chance of showers and thunderstorms. Lows in the upper 60s. Chance of rain 40%. Friday, partly cloudy. A chance of showers and thunderstorms in the morning. Highs in the lower 80s. Chance of rain 40%. Friday night, partly cloudy. Lows in the lower 60s. Saturday, mostly sunny. Highs in the lower 80s. Saturday night, mostly clear. Lows in the upper 50s. Sunday, mostly sunny. Highs in the lower 80s. The forecast for the Central Highlands. West of tonight, mostly cloudy. Near steady temperature in the upper 60s. South winds around 5 miles per hour. Monday, partly sunny. A slight chance of showers in the morning. Humid with highs in the upper 80s. Southwest winds 5 to 10 miles per hour. Chance of rain 20%. Monday night, partly cloudy. Humid with lows in the lower 70s. Southwest winds 5 to 10 miles per hour. Tuesday, partly cloudy in the morning, then clearing. Hot with highs around 90. Southwest winds 5 to 10 miles per hour with gusts up to 20 miles per hour. Tuesday night, mostly clear. Humid with lows in the lower 70s. Southwest winds 5 to 10 miles per hour. Wednesday, mostly sunny. Hot with highs in the lower 90s. Heat index values in the upper 90s. Wednesday night, mostly clear in the evening, then becoming partly cloudy. Lows in the lower 70s. At 6 a.m., weather reports for selected cities at Mansfield Lawn Regional Airport, it was cloudy. The temperature was 71 degrees, the dew point 67, and the relative humidity 87%. The wind was south, at 5 miles an hour. The pressure was 30.09 inches and steady. Elsewhere across Ohio, at Columbus, rain was falling, with a temperature of 74. It was mostly cloudy, with a temperature of 68 at Worcester, 71 at Marion, 74 at Cincinnati, and 72 at Dayton. It was cloudy, with a temperature of 73 at Toledo Express, 73 at Cleveland, 70 at Akron-Canton Regional Airport, 66 at Youngstown, and 70 at Findlay. Reports from nearby cities outside Ohio, skies ranged from mostly cloudy to cloudy. It was 68 at Pittsburgh, 71 at Detroit, 66 at Buffalo, 73 at Indianapolis, and 74 at Chicago. The current time is 6:23 a.m. Eastern Daylight Time.
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On the latest weather map, a warm front will continue to push north across the region and become a stationary boundary across northeastern Ohio and northwestern Pennsylvania today. High pressure will build into the south of the region today and persist through Wednesday. A cold front will move south over the region on Thursday as low pressure moves through the Great Lakes. The forecast for the Central Highlands. West of tonight, mostly cloudy. Near steady temperature in the upper 60s. South winds around 5 miles per hour. Monday, partly sunny. A slight chance of showers in the morning. Humid with highs in the upper 80s. Southwest winds 5 to 10 miles per hour. Chance of rain 20%. Monday night, partly cloudy. Humid with lows in the lower 70s. Southwest winds 5 to 10 miles per hour. Tuesday, partly cloudy in the morning, then clearing. Hot with highs around 90. Southwest winds 5 to 10 miles per hour with gusts up to 20 miles per hour. Tuesday night, mostly clear. Humid with lows in the lower 70s. Southwest winds 5 to 10 miles per hour. Wednesday, mostly sunny. Hot with highs in the lower 90s. Heat index values in the upper 90s. Wednesday night, mostly clear in the evening, then becoming partly cloudy. Lows in the lower 70s. At 6 a.m., weather reports for selected cities. At Mansfield Long Regional Airport, it was cloudy. The temperature was 71 degrees, the dew point 67, and the relative humidity 87%. The wind was south, at 5 miles an hour. The pressure was 30.09 inches and steady. Elsewhere across Ohio, at Columbus, rain was falling, with a temperature of 74. It was mostly cloudy, with a temperature of 68 at Worcester, 71 at Marion, 74 at Cincinnati, and 72 at Dayton. It was cloudy, with a temperature of 73 at Toledo Express, 73 at Cleveland, 70 at Akron-Canton Regional Airport, 66 at Youngstown, and 70 at Findlay. Reports from nearby cities outside Ohio, skies ranged from mostly cloudy to cloudy. It was 68 at Pittsburgh, 71 at Detroit, 66 at Buffalo, 73 at Indianapolis, and 74 at Chicago. The current time is 6:26 a.m. Eastern Daylight Time. 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On the latest weather map, a warm front will continue to push north across the region and become a stationary boundary across northeastern Ohio and northwestern Pennsylvania today. High pressure will build into the south of the region today and persist through Wednesday. A cold front will move south over the region on Thursday as low pressure moves through the Great Lakes. The forecast for the Central Highlands. West of tonight, mostly cloudy. Near steady temperature in the upper 60s. South winds around 5 miles per hour. Monday, partly sunny. A slight chance of showers in the morning. Humid with highs in the upper 80s. Southwest winds 5 to 10 miles per hour. Chance of rain 20%. Monday night, partly cloudy. Humid with lows in the lower 70s. Southwest winds 5 to 10 miles per hour. Tuesday, partly cloudy in the morning, then clearing. Hot with highs around 90. Southwest winds 5 to 10 miles per hour with gusts up to 20 miles per hour. Tuesday night, mostly clear. Humid with lows in the lower 70s. Southwest winds 5 to 10 miles per hour. Wednesday, mostly sunny. Hot with highs in the lower 90s. Heat index values in the upper 90s. Wednesday night, mostly clear in the evening, then becoming partly cloudy. Lows in the lower 70s. At 6 a.m., weather reports for selected cities. At Mansfield Long Regional Airport, it was cloudy. The temperature was 71 degrees, the dew point 67, and the relative humidity 87%.
The wind was south at 5 miles an hour. The pressure was 30.09 inches and steady. Elsewhere across Ohio, at Columbus, rain was falling, with a temperature of 74.

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On the latest weather map, a warm front will continue to push north across the region and become a stationary boundary across northeastern Ohio and northwestern Pennsylvania today. High pressure will build into the south of the region today and persist through Wednesday. A cold front will move south over the region on Thursday as low pressure moves through the Great Lakes. The forecast for the Central Highlands. West of tonight, mostly cloudy. Near steady temperature in the upper 60s. South winds around 5 miles per hour. Monday, partly sunny. A slight chance of showers in the morning. Humid with highs in the upper 80s. Southwest winds 5 to 10 miles per hour. Chance of rain 20%. Monday night, partly cloudy. Humid with lows in the lower 70s. Southwest winds 5 to 10 miles per hour. Tuesday, partly cloudy in the morning, then clearing. Hot with highs around 90. Southwest winds 5 to 10 miles per hour with gusts up to 20 miles per hour. Tuesday night, mostly clear. Humid with lows in the lower 70s. Southwest winds 5 to 10 miles per hour. Wednesday, mostly sunny. Hot with highs in the lower 90s. Heat index values in the upper 90s. Wednesday night, mostly clear in the evening, then becoming partly cloudy. Lows in the lower 70s. The extended forecast for the Central Highlands. Thursday, partly cloudy. A chance of showers and thunderstorms in the afternoon. Highs in the upper 80s. Chance of rain 40%. Thursday night, mostly cloudy with a chance of showers and thunderstorms. Lows in the upper 60s. Chance of rain 40%. Friday, partly cloudy. A chance of showers and thunderstorms in the morning. Highs in the lower 80s. Chance of rain 40%. Friday night, partly cloudy. Lows in the lower 60s. Saturday, mostly sunny. Highs in the lower 80s. Saturday night, mostly clear. Lows in the upper 50s. Sunday, mostly sunny. Highs in the lower 80s. The Mansfield, Ohio climate summary for yesterday, August 30th, 2026. Yesterday's high temperature was 77 degrees. The normal high is 80. Yesterday's low temperature was 64 degrees. The normal low is 59. A trace of precipitation fell yesterday, which brings the monthly total to 5.39 inches. This is 1.91 inches above the normal amount of 3.48 inches for August. The total precipitation for the year now stands at 29.44 inches, which is 0.24 inches below normal. No snow fell yesterday, which brings the monthly total to 0.0 inches. The total snowfall since July 1st still stands at 0.0 inches. There were no heating degree days yesterday. This leaves the monthly total at 2. The yearly total since July 1st is 7. There were 6 cooling degree days yesterday. This brings the monthly total to 189. The yearly total since January 1st is 668. The normal high temperature for today is 80 degrees, and the normal low is 59. The record high for today is 97, which occurred in 1932, and the record low is 36, which occurred in 1946. Sunrise today is at 6:56 a.m. and sunset is at 8:06 a.m. and sunset is at 8:04 p.m. At 6 a.m., weather reports for selected cities. At Mansfield Long Regional Airport, it was cloudy. The temperature was 71 degrees, the dew point 67, and the relative humidity 87%. The wind was south, at 5 miles an hour. The pressure was 30.09 inches and steady. Elsewhere across Ohio, at Columbus, rain was falling, with a temperature of 74. It was mostly cloudy, with a temperature of 68 at Wooster, 71 at Marion, 74 at Cincinnati, and 72 at Dayton. It was cloudy, with a temperature of 73 at Toledo Express, 73 at Cleveland, 70 at

Akron-Canton Regional Airport, 66 at Youngstown, and 70 at Findlay. Reports from nearby cities outside Ohio, skies ranged from mostly cloudy to cloudy. It was 68 at Pittsburgh, 71 at Detroit, 66 at Buffalo, 73 at Indianapolis, and 74 at Chicago. The current time is 6:34 a.m. Eastern Daylight Time. 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On the latest weather map, a warm front will continue to push north across the region and become a stationary boundary across northeastern Ohio and northwestern Pennsylvania today. High pressure will build into the south of the region today and persist through Wednesday. A cold front will move south over the region on Thursday as low pressure moves through the Great Lakes. The forecast for the Central Highlands. Rest of tonight, mostly cloudy. Near steady temperature in the upper 60s. South winds around 5 miles per hour. Monday, partly sunny. A slight chance of showers in the morning. Humid with highs in the upper 80s. Southwest winds 5 to 10 miles per hour. Chance of rain 20%. Monday night, partly cloudy. Humid with lows in the lower 70s. Southwest winds 5 to 10 miles per hour. Tuesday, partly cloudy in the morning, then clearing. Hot with highs around 90. Southwest winds 5 to 10 miles per hour with gusts up to 20 miles per hour. Tuesday night, mostly clear. Humid with lows in the lower 70s. Southwest winds 5 to 10 miles per hour. Wednesday, mostly sunny. Hot with highs in the lower 90s. Heat index values in the upper 90s. Wednesday night, mostly clear in the evening, then becoming partly cloudy. Lows in the lower 70s. At 6 a.m., weather reports for selected cities. At Mansfield Long Regional Airport, it was cloudy. The temperature was 71 degrees, the dew point 67, and the relative humidity 87%. The wind was south, at 5 miles an hour. The pressure was 30.09 inches and steady. Elsewhere across Ohio, at Columbus, rain was falling, with a temperature of 74. It was mostly cloudy, with a temperature of 68 at Worcester, 71 at Marion, 74 at Cincinnati, and 72 at Dayton. It was cloudy, with a temperature of 73 at Toledo Express, 73 at Cleveland, 70 at Akron-Canton Regional Airport, 66 at Youngstown, and 70 at Findlay. Reports from nearby cities outside Ohio, skies ranged from mostly cloudy to cloudy. It was 68 at Pittsburgh, 71 at Detroit, 66 at Buffalo, 73 at Indianapolis, and 74 at Chicago. The current time is 6:37 a.m. Eastern Daylight Time. 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On the latest weather map, a warm front will continue to push north across the region and become a stationary boundary across northeastern Ohio and northwestern Pennsylvania today. High pressure will build into the south of the region today and persist through Wednesday. A cold front will move south over the region on Thursday as low pressure moves through the Great Lakes. The forecast for the Central Highlands. Rest of tonight, mostly cloudy. Near steady temperature in the upper 60s. South winds around 5 miles per hour. Monday, partly sunny. A slight chance of showers in the morning. Humid with highs in the upper 80s. Southwest winds 5 to 10 miles per hour. Chance of rain 20%. Monday night, partly cloudy. Humid with lows in the lower 70s. Southwest winds 5 to 10 miles per hour. Tuesday, partly cloudy in the morning, then clearing. Hot with highs around 90. Southwest winds 5 to 10 miles per hour with gusts up to 20 miles per hour. Tuesday night, mostly clear. Humid with lows in the lower 70s. Southwest winds 5 to 10 miles per hour. Wednesday, mostly sunny.
hot with highs in the lower 90s. Heat index values in the upper 90s. Wednesday night, mostly clear in the evening, then becoming partly cloudy. Lows in the lower 70s. At 6 a.m., weather reports for selected cities, at Mansfield Long Regional Airport, it was cloudy. The temperature was 71 degrees, the dew point 67, and the relative humidity 87%. The wind was south, at 5 miles an hour. The pressure was 30.09 inches and steady. Elsewhere across Ohio, at Columbus, rain was falling, with a temperature of 74. It was mostly cloudy, with a temperature of 68 at Wooster, 71 at Marion, 74 at Cincinnati, and 72 at Dayton. It was cloudy, with a temperature of 73 at Toledo Express, 73 at Cleveland, 70 at Akron-Canton Regional Airport, 66 at Youngstown, and 70 at Findlay. Reports from nearby cities outside Ohio, skies ranged from mostly cloudy to cloudy. It was 68 at Pittsburgh, 71 at Detroit, 66 at Buffalo, 73 at Indianapolis, and 74 at Chicago. The extended forecast for the Central Highlands. Thursday, partly cloudy. A chance of showers and thunderstorms in the afternoon. Highs in the upper 80s. Chance of rain 40%. Thursday night, mostly cloudy with a chance of showers and thunderstorms. Lows in the upper 60s. Chance of rain 40%. Friday, partly cloudy. A chance of showers and thunderstorms in the morning. Highs in the lower 80s. Chance of rain 40%. Friday night, partly cloudy. Lows in the lower 60s. Saturday, mostly sunny. Highs in the lower 80s. Saturday night, mostly clear. Lows in the upper 50s. Sunday, mostly sunny. Highs in the lower 80s. The current time is 6:41 a.m. Eastern Daylight Time. 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On the latest weather map, a warm front will continue to push north across the region and become a stationary boundary across northeastern Ohio and northwestern Pennsylvania today. High pressure will build into the south of the region today and persist through Wednesday. A cold front will move south over the region on Thursday as low pressure moves through the Great Lakes. The forecast for the Central Highlands. West of tonight, mostly cloudy. Near steady temperature in the upper 60s. South winds around 5 miles per hour. Monday, partly sunny. A slight chance of showers in the morning. Humid with highs in the upper 80s. Southwest winds 5 to 10 miles per hour. Chance of rain 20%. Monday night, partly cloudy. Humid with lows in the lower 70s. Southwest winds 5 to 10 miles per hour. Tuesday, partly cloudy in the morning, then clearing. Hot with highs around 90. Southwest winds 5 to 10 miles per hour with gusts up to 20 miles per hour. Tuesday night, mostly clear. Humid with lows in the lower 70s. Southwest winds 5 to 10 miles per hour. Wednesday, mostly sunny. Hot with highs in the lower 90s. Heat index values in the upper 90s. Wednesday night, mostly clear in the evening, then becoming partly cloudy. Lows in the lower 70s. At 6 a.m., weather reports for selected cities, at Mansfield Long Regional Airport, it was cloudy. The temperature was 71 degrees, the dew point 67, and the relative humidity 87%. The wind was south, at 5 miles an hour. The pressure was 30.09 inches and steady. Elsewhere across Ohio, at Columbus, rain was falling, with a temperature of 74. It was mostly cloudy, with a temperature of 68 at Wooster, 71 at Marion, 74 at Cincinnati, and 72 at Dayton. It was cloudy, with a temperature of 73 at Toledo Express, 73 at Cleveland, 70 at Akron-Canton Regional Airport, 66 at Youngstown, and 70 at Findlay. Reports from nearby cities outside Ohio, skies ranged from mostly cloudy to cloudy.
It was 68 at Pittsburgh, 71 at Detroit, 66 at Buffalo, 73 at Indianapolis, and 74 at Chicago. The current time is 6:44 a.m. Eastern Daylight Time. 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On the latest weather map, a warm front will continue to push north across the region and become a stationary boundary across northeastern Ohio and northwestern Pennsylvania today. High pressure will build into the south of the region today and persist through Wednesday. A cold front will move south over the region on Thursday as low pressure moves through the Great Lakes. The forecast for the Central Highlands. West of tonight, mostly cloudy. Near steady temperature in the upper 60s. South winds around 5 miles per hour. Monday, partly sunny. A slight chance of showers in the morning. Humid with highs in the upper 80s. Southwest winds 5 to 10 miles per hour. Chance of rain 20%. Monday night, partly cloudy. Humid with lows in the lower 70s. Southwest winds 5 to 10 miles per hour. Tuesday, partly cloudy in the morning, then clearing. Hot with highs around 90. Southwest winds 5 to 10 miles per hour with gusts up to 20 miles per hour. Tuesday night, mostly clear. Humid with lows in the lower 70s. Southwest winds 5 to 10 miles per hour. Wednesday, mostly sunny. Hot with highs in the lower 90s. Heat index values in the upper 90s. Wednesday night, mostly clear in the evening, then becoming partly cloudy. Lows in the lower 70s. The Mansfield, Ohio climate summary for yesterday, August 30th, 2026. Yesterday's high temperature was 77 degrees. The normal high is 80. Yesterday's low temperature was 64 degrees. The normal low is 59. A trace of precipitation fell yesterday, which brings the monthly total to 5.39 inches. This is 1.91 inches above the normal amount of 3.48 inches for August. The total precipitation for the year now stands at 29.44 inches, which is 0.24 inches below normal. No snow fell yesterday, which brings the monthly total to 0.0 inches. The total snowfall since July 1st still stands at 0.0 inches. There were no heating degree days yesterday. This leaves the monthly total at 2. The yearly total since July 1st is 7. There were 6 cooling degree days yesterday. This brings the monthly total to 189. The yearly total since January 1st is 668. The normal high temperature for today is 80 degrees, and the normal low is 59. The record high for today is 97, which occurred in 1932, and the record low is 36, which occurred in 1946. Sunrise today is at 6:56 a.m. and sunset is at 8:04 p.m. At 6 a.m., weather reports for selected cities. At Mansfield Long Regional Airport, it was cloudy. The temperature was 71 degrees, the dew point 67, and the relative humidity 87%. The wind was south, at 5 miles an hour. The pressure was 30.09 inches and steady. Elsewhere across Ohio, at Columbus, rain was falling, with a temperature of 74. It was mostly cloudy, with a temperature of 68 at Wooster, 71 at Marion, 74 at Cincinnati, and 72 at Dayton. It was cloudy, with a temperature of 73 at Toledo Express, 73 at Cleveland, 70 at Akron-Canton Regional Airport, 66 at Youngstown, and 70 at Findlay. Reports from nearby cities outside Ohio, skies ranged from mostly cloudy to cloudy. It was 68 at Pittsburgh, 71 at Detroit, 66 at Buffalo, 73 at Indianapolis, and 74 at Chicago. The current time is 6:48 a.m. Eastern Daylight Time. 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On the latest weather map,
A warm front will continue to push north across the region and become a stationary boundary across northeastern Ohio and northwestern Pennsylvania today. High pressure will build into the south of the region today and persist through Wednesday. A cold front will move south over the region on Thursday as low pressure moves through the Great Lakes. The forecast for the Central Highlands. West of tonight, mostly cloudy. Near steady temperature in the upper 60s. South winds around 5 miles per hour. Monday, partly sunny. A slight chance of showers in the morning. Humid with highs in the upper 80s. Southwest winds 5 to 10 miles per hour. Chance of rain 20%. Monday night, partly cloudy. Humid with lows in the lower 70s. Southwest winds 5 to 10 miles per hour. Tuesday, partly cloudy in the morning, then clearing. Hot with highs around 90. Southwest winds 5 to 10 miles per hour with gusts up to 20 miles per hour. Tuesday night, mostly clear. Humid with lows in the lower 70s. Southwest winds 5 to 10 miles per hour. Wednesday, mostly sunny. Hot with highs in the lower 90s. Heat index values in the upper 90s. Wednesday night, mostly clear in the evening, then becoming partly cloudy. Lows in the lower 70s. The extended forecast for the Central Highlands. Thursday, partly cloudy. A chance of showers and thunderstorms in the afternoon. Highs in the upper 80s. Chance of rain 40%. Thursday night, mostly cloudy with a chance of showers and thunderstorms. Lows in the upper 60s. Chance of rain 40%. Friday, partly cloudy. A chance of showers and thunderstorms in the morning. Highs in the lower 80s. Chance of rain 40%. Friday night, partly cloudy. Lows in the lower 60s. Saturday, mostly sunny. Highs in the lower 80s. Saturday night, mostly clear. Lows in the upper 50s. Sunday, mostly sunny. Highs in the lower 80s. At 6 a.m., weather reports for selected cities. At Mansfield-Lom Regional Airport, it was cloudy. The temperature was 71 degrees, the dew point 67, and the relative humidity 87%. The wind was south, at 5 miles an hour. The pressure was 30.09 inches and steady. Elsewhere across Ohio, at Columbus, rain was falling, with a temperature of 74. It was mostly cloudy, with a temperature of 68 at Wooster, 71 at Marion, 74 at Cincinnati, and 72 at Dayton. It was cloudy, with a temperature of 73 at Toledo Express, 73 at Cleveland, 70 at Akron-Canton Regional Airport, 66 at Youngstown, and 70 at Findlay. Reports from nearby cities outside Ohio, skies ranged from mostly cloudy to cloudy. It was 68 at Pittsburgh, 71 at Detroit, 66 at Buffalo, 73 at Indianapolis, and 74 at Chicago. The current time is 6:52 a.m. Eastern Daylight Time. 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On the latest weather map, a warm front will continue to push north across the region and become a stationary boundary across northeastern Ohio and northwestern Pennsylvania today. High pressure will build into the south of the region today and persist through Wednesday. A cold front will move south over the region on Thursday as low pressure moves through the Great Lakes. The forecast for the Central Highlands. West of tonight, mostly cloudy. Near steady temperature in the upper 60s. South winds around 5 miles per hour. Monday, partly sunny. A slight chance of showers in the morning. Humid with highs in the upper 80s. Southwest winds 5 to 10 miles per hour. Chance of rain 20%. Monday night, partly cloudy. Humid with lows in the lower 70s. Southwest winds 5 to 10 miles per hour. Tuesday, partly cloudy in the morning, then clearing. Hot with highs around 90. Southwest winds 5 to 10 miles per hour with gusts up to 20 miles per hour. Tuesday night, mostly clear. Humid with lows in the lower 70s.
southwest winds 5 to 10 miles per hour. Wednesday, mostly sunny. Hot with highs in the lower 90s. Heat index values in the upper 90s. Wednesday night, mostly clear in the evening, then becoming partly cloudy. Lows in the lower 70s. At 6 a.m., weather reports for selected cities, at Mansfield Lawn Regional Airport, it was cloudy. The temperature was 71 degrees, the dew point 67, and the relative humidity 87%. The wind was south, at 5 miles an hour. The pressure was 30.09 inches and steady. Elsewhere across Ohio, at Columbus, rain was falling, with a temperature of 74. It was mostly cloudy, with a temperature of 68 at Wooster, 71 at Marion, 74 at Cincinnati, and 72 at Dayton. It was cloudy, with a temperature of 73 at Toledo Express, 73 at Cleveland, 70 at Akron-Canton Regional Airport, 66 at Youngstown, and 70 at Findlay. Reports from nearby cities outside Ohio, skies ranged from mostly cloudy to cloudy. It was 68 at Pittsburgh, 71 at Detroit, 66 at Buffalo, 73 at Indianapolis, and 74 at Chicago. The current time is 6:55 a.m. Eastern Daylight Time. 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On the latest weather map, a warm front will continue to push north across the region and become a stationary boundary across northeastern Ohio and northwestern Pennsylvania today. High pressure will build into the south of the region today and persist through Wednesday. A cold front will move south over the region on Thursday as low pressure moves through the Great Lakes. The forecast for the Central Highlands. Rest of tonight, mostly cloudy. Near steady temperature in the upper 60s. South winds around 5 miles per hour. Monday, partly sunny. A slight chance of showers in the morning. Humid with highs in the upper 80s. Southwest winds 5 to 10 miles per hour. Chance of rain 20%. Monday night, partly cloudy. Humid with lows in the lower 70s. Southwest winds 5 to 10 miles per hour. Tuesday, partly cloudy in the morning, then clearing. Hot with highs around 90. Southwest winds 5 to 10 miles per hour with gusts up to 20 miles per hour. Tuesday night, mostly clear. Humid with lows in the lower 70s. Southwest winds 5 to 10 miles per hour. Wednesday, mostly sunny. Hot with highs in the lower 90s. Heat index values in the upper 90s. Wednesday night, mostly clear in the evening, then becoming partly cloudy. Lows in the lower 70s. At 6 a.m., weather reports for selected cities, at Mansfield Lawn Regional Airport, it was cloudy. The temperature was 71 degrees, the dew point 67, and the relative humidity 87%. The wind was south, at 5 miles an hour. The pressure was 30.09 inches and steady. Elsewhere across Ohio, at Columbus, rain was falling, with a temperature of 74. It was mostly cloudy, with a temperature of 68 at Wooster, 71 at Marion, 74 at Cincinnati, and 72 at Dayton. It was cloudy, with a temperature of 73 at Toledo Express, 73 at Cleveland, 70 at Akron-Canton Regional Airport, 66 at Youngstown, and 70 at Findlay. Reports from nearby cities outside Ohio, skies ranged from mostly cloudy to cloudy. It was 68 at Pittsburgh, 71 at Detroit, 66 at Buffalo, 73 at Indianapolis, and 74 at Chicago. The current time is 6:58 a.m. Eastern Daylight Time. 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On the latest weather map, a warm front will continue to push north across the region and become a stationary boundary across northeastern Ohio and northwestern Pennsylvania today. High pressure will build into the south of the region today and persist through Wednesday.
A cold front will move south over the region on Thursday as low pressure moves through the Great Lakes. The forecast for the Central Highlands. Rest of tonight, mostly cloudy. Near steady temperature in the upper 60s. South winds around 5 miles per hour. Monday, partly sunny. A slight chance of showers in the morning. Humid with highs in the upper 80s. Southwest winds 5 to 10 miles per hour. Chance of rain 20%. Monday night, partly cloudy. Humid with lows in the lower 70s. Southwest winds 5 to 10 miles per hour. Tuesday, partly cloudy in the morning, then clearing. Hot with highs around 90. Southwest winds 5 to 10 miles per hour with gusts up to 20 miles per hour. Tuesday night, mostly clear. Humid with lows in the lower 70s. Southwest winds 5 to 10 miles per hour. Wednesday, mostly sunny. Hot with highs in the lower 90s. Heat index values in the upper 90s. Wednesday night, mostly clear in the evening, then becoming partly cloudy. Lows in the lower 70s. The Nearshore Marine Forecast. For the following marine location, the islands to Vermilion. Today, southwest winds 5 to 10 knots. A slight chance of showers and thunderstorms this morning. Waves 1 foot or less. Tonight, southwest winds 5 to 15 knots. Mostly cloudy. Waves 2 feet or less. Tuesday, southwest winds 5 to 10 knots becoming west. Mostly sunny. Waves 2 feet or less. Tuesday night, southwest winds 5 to 10 knots. Partly cloudy in the evening, then becoming mostly cloudy. Waves 1 foot or less. Winds and waves higher in and near thunderstorms. The water temperature off Toledo is 75 degrees, off Cleveland 74 degrees, and off Erie 74 degrees. The extended forecast for the Central Highlands. Thursday, partly cloudy. A chance of showers and thunderstorms in the afternoon. Highs in the upper 80s. Chance of rain 40%. Thursday night, mostly cloudy with a chance of showers and thunderstorms. Lows in the upper 60s. Chance of rain 40%. Friday, partly cloudy. A chance of showers and thunderstorms in the morning. Highs in the lower 80s. Chance of rain 40%. Friday night, partly cloudy. Lows in the lower 60s. Saturday, mostly sunny. Highs in the lower 80s. Saturday night, mostly clear. Lows in the upper 50s. Sunday, mostly sunny. Highs in the lower 80s. The Mansfield, Ohio climate summary for yesterday, August 30th, 2026. Yesterday's high temperature was 77 degrees. The normal high is 80. Yesterday's low temperature was 64 degrees. The normal low is 59. A trace of precipitation fell yesterday, which brings the monthly total to 5.39 inches. This is 1.91 inches above the normal amount of 3.48 inches for August. The total precipitation for the year now stands at 29.44 inches, which is 0.24 inches below normal. No snow fell yesterday, which brings the monthly total to 0.0 inches. The total snowfall since July 1st still stands at 0.0 inches. There were no heating degree days yesterday. This leaves the monthly total at 2. The yearly total since July 1st is 7. There were 6 cooling degree days yesterday. This brings the monthly total to 189. The yearly total since January 1st is 668. The normal high temperature for today is 80 degrees, and the normal low is 59. The record high for today is 97, which occurred in 1932, and the record low is 36, which occurred in 1946. Sunrise today is at 6:56 a.m. and sunset is at 8:04 p.m. At 6 a.m., weather reports for selected cities. At Mansfield Long Regional Airport, it was cloudy. The temperature was 71 degrees, the dew point 67, and the relative humidity 87%. The wind was south, at 5 miles an hour. The pressure was 30.09 inches and steady. Elsewhere across Ohio, at Columbus, rain was falling, with a temperature of 74.
It was mostly cloudy, with a temperature of 68 at Worcester, 71 at Marion, 74 at Cincinnati, and 72 at Dayton. It was cloudy, with a temperature of 73 at Toledo Express, 73 at Cleveland, 70 at Akron-Canton Regional Airport, 66 at Youngstown, and 70 at Findlay. Reports from nearby cities outside Ohio, skies ranged from mostly cloudy to cloudy. It was 68 at Pittsburgh, 71 at Detroit, 66 at Buffalo, 73 at Indianapolis, and 74 at Chicago. The current time is 7:04 a.m. Eastern Daylight Time. 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On the latest weather map, a warm front will continue to push north across the region and become a stationary boundary across northeastern Ohio and northwestern Pennsylvania today. High pressure will build into the south of the region today and persist through Wednesday. A cold front will move south over the region on Thursday as low pressure moves through the Great Lakes. The forecast for the Central Highlands. Rest of tonight, mostly cloudy. Near steady temperature in the upper 60s. South winds around 5 miles per hour. Monday, partly sunny. A slight chance of showers in the morning. Humid with highs in the upper 80s. Southwest winds 5 to 10 miles per hour. Chance of rain 20%. Monday night, partly cloudy. Humid with lows in the lower 70s. Southwest winds 5 to 10 miles per hour. Tuesday, partly cloudy in the morning, then clearing. Hot with highs around 90. Southwest winds 5 to 10 miles per hour with gusts up to 20 miles per hour. Tuesday night, mostly clear. Humid with lows in the lower 70s. Southwest winds 5 to 10 miles per hour. Wednesday, mostly sunny. Hot with highs in the lower 90s. Heat index values in the upper 90s. Wednesday night, mostly clear in the evening, then becoming partly cloudy. Lows in the lower 70s. At 7 a.m., weather reports for selected cities. At Mansfield-Lawn Regional Airport, it was cloudy. The temperature was 73 degrees, the dew point 67, and the relative humidity 81%. The wind was south, at 5 miles an hour. The pressure was 30.10 inches and rising. Elsewhere across Ohio, at Cleveland, rain was falling, with a temperature of 74. It was mostly cloudy, with a temperature of 69 at Worcester, 72 at Toledo Express, 73 at Cincinnati, and 74 at Dayton. It was cloudy, with a temperature of 71 at Marion, 70 at Akron-Canton Regional Airport, 66 at Youngstown, 71 at Findlay, and 74 at Columbus. Reports from nearby cities outside Ohio, at Buffalo, rain was falling, with a temperature of 66. At Indianapolis, it was mostly cloudy, with a temperature of 72. It was cloudy, with a temperature of 69 at Pittsburgh, 72 at Detroit, and 76 at Chicago. The current time is 7:07 a.m. Eastern Daylight Time. 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On the latest weather map, a warm front will continue to push north across the region and become a stationary boundary across northeastern Ohio and northwestern Pennsylvania today. High pressure will build into the south of the region today and persist through Wednesday. A cold front will move south over the region on Thursday as low pressure moves through the Great Lakes. The forecast for the Central Highlands. Rest of tonight, mostly cloudy. Near steady temperature in the upper 60s. South winds around 5 miles per hour. Monday, partly sunny. A slight chance of showers in the morning. Humid with highs in the upper 80s. Southwest winds 5 to 10 miles per hour. Chance of rain 20%. Monday night, partly cloudy. Humid with lows in the lower 70s. Southwest winds 5 to 10 miles per hour. Tuesday, partly cloudy in the morning, then clearing.
hot with highs around 90. Southwest winds 5 to 10 miles per hour with gusts up to 20 miles per hour. Tuesday night, mostly clear. Humid with lows in the lower 70s. Southwest winds 5 to 10 miles per hour. Wednesday, mostly sunny. Hot with highs in the lower 90s. Heat index values in the upper 90s. Wednesday night, mostly clear in the evening, then becoming partly cloudy. Lows in the lower 70s. At 7 a.m., weather reports for selected cities. At Mansfield Long Regional Airport, it was cloudy. The temperature was 73 degrees, the dew point 67, and the relative humidity 81%. The wind was south, at 5 miles an hour. The pressure was 30.10 inches and rising. Elsewhere across Ohio, at Cleveland, rain was falling, with a temperature of 74. It was mostly cloudy, with a temperature of 69 at Wooster, 72 at Toledo Express, 73 at Cincinnati, and 74 at Dayton. It was cloudy, with a temperature of 71 at Marion, 70 at Akron-Canton Regional Airport, 66 at Youngstown, 71 at Findlay, and 74 at Columbus. Reports from nearby cities outside Ohio. At Buffalo, rain was falling, with a temperature of 66. At Indianapolis, it was mostly cloudy, with a temperature of 72. It was cloudy, with a temperature of 69 at Pittsburgh, 72 at Detroit, and 76 at Chicago. The extended forecast for the Central Highlands. Thursday, partly cloudy. A chance of showers and thunderstorms in the afternoon. Highs in the upper 80s. Chance of rain 40%. Thursday night, mostly cloudy with a chance of showers and thunderstorms. Lows in the upper 60s. Chance of rain 40%. Friday, partly cloudy. A chance of showers and thunderstorms in the morning. Highs in the lower 80s. Chance of rain 40%. Friday night, partly cloudy. Lows in the lower 60s. Saturday, mostly sunny. Highs in the lower 80s. Saturday night, mostly clear. Lows in the upper 50s. Sunday, mostly sunny. Highs in the lower 80s. The current time is 7:11 a.m. Eastern Daylight Time. 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On the latest weather map, a warm front will continue to push north across the region and become a stationary boundary across northeastern Ohio and northwestern Pennsylvania today. High pressure will build into the south of the region today and persist through Wednesday. A cold front will move south over the region on Thursday as low pressure moves through the Great Lakes. The forecast for the Central Highlands. Rest of tonight, mostly cloudy. Near steady temperature in the upper 60s. South winds around 5 miles per hour. Monday, partly sunny. A slight chance of showers in the morning. Humid with highs in the upper 80s. Southwest winds 5 to 10 miles per hour. Chance of rain 20%. Monday night, partly cloudy. Humid with lows in the lower 70s. Southwest winds 5 to 10 miles per hour. Tuesday, partly cloudy in the morning, then clearing. Hot with highs around 90. Southwest winds 5 to 10 miles per hour with gusts up to 20 miles per hour. Tuesday night, mostly clear. Humid with lows in the lower 70s. Southwest winds 5 to 10 miles per hour. Wednesday, mostly sunny. Hot with highs in the lower 90s. Heat index values in the upper 90s. Wednesday night, mostly clear in the evening, then becoming partly cloudy. Lows in the lower 70s. At 7 a.m., weather reports for selected cities. At Mansfield Long Regional Airport, it was cloudy. The temperature was 73 degrees. The dew point 67, and the relative humidity 81%. The wind was south, at 5 miles an hour. The pressure was 30.10 inches and rising. Elsewhere across Ohio, at Cleveland, rain was falling, with a temperature of 74. It was mostly cloudy, with a temperature of 69 at Wooster, 72 at Toledo Express,
73 at Cincinnati, and 74 at Dayton. It was cloudy, with a temperature of 71 at Marion, 70 at Akron-Canton Regional Airport, 66 at Youngstown, 71 at Findlay, and 74 at Columbus. Reports from nearby cities outside Ohio, at Buffalo, rain was falling, with a temperature of 66. At Indianapolis, it was mostly cloudy, with a temperature of 72. It was cloudy, with a temperature of 69 at Pittsburgh, 72 at Detroit, and 76 at Chicago. At 7 a.m., weather reports for selected cities, at Mansfield Lawn Regional Airport, it was cloudy. The temperature was 73 degrees, the dew point 67, and the relative humidity 81%. The wind was south, at 5 miles an hour. The pressure was 30.10 inches and rising. Elsewhere across Ohio, at Cleveland, rain was falling, with a temperature of 74. It was mostly cloudy, with a temperature of 73 at Cincinnati, and 74 at Dayton. It was cloudy, with a temperature of 69 at Worcester, 71 at Marion, 72 at Toledo Express, and 70 at Akron-Canton Regional Airport. Under cloudy skies, Youngstown reported 66, Findlay reported 71, and Columbus reported 74. Reports from nearby cities outside Ohio, at Buffalo, rain was falling, with a temperature of 66. At Indianapolis, it was mostly cloudy, with a temperature of 72. It was cloudy, with a temperature of 69 at Pittsburgh, 72 at Detroit, and 76 at Chicago. The Mansfield, Ohio climate summary for yesterday, August 30, 2026. Yesterday's high temperature was 77 degrees. The normal high is 80. Yesterday's low temperature was 64 degrees. The normal low is 59. A trace of precipitation fell yesterday, which brings the monthly total to 5.39 inches. This is 1.91 inches above the normal amount of 3.48 inches for August. The total precipitation for the year now stands at 29.44 inches, which is 0.24 inches below normal. No snow fell yesterday, which brings the monthly total to 0.0 inches. The total snowfall since July 1st still stands at 0.0 inches. There were no heating degree days yesterday. This leaves the monthly total at 2. The yearly total since July 1st is 7. There were 6 cooling degree days yesterday. This brings the monthly total to 189. The yearly total since January 1st is 668. The normal high temperature for today is 80 degrees, and the normal low is 59. The record high for today is 97, which occurred in 1932, and the record low is 36, which occurred in 1946. Sunrise today is at 6:56 a.m. and sunset is at 8:04 p.m. The current time is 7:17 a.m. Eastern Daylight Time. 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On the latest weather map, a warm front will continue to push north across the region and become a stationary boundary across northeastern Ohio and northwestern Pennsylvania today. High pressure will build into the south of the region today and persist through Wednesday. A cold front will move south over the region on Thursday as low pressure moves through the Great Lakes. The forecast for the Central Highlands. Rest of tonight, mostly cloudy. Near steady temperature in the upper 60s. South winds around 5 miles per hour. Monday, partly sunny. A slight chance of showers in the morning. Humid with highs in the upper 80s. Southwest winds 5 to 10 miles per hour. Chance of rain 20%. Monday night, partly cloudy. Humid with lows in the lower 70s. Southwest winds 5 to 10 miles per hour. Tuesday, partly cloudy in the morning, then clearing. Hot with highs around 90. Southwest winds 5 to 10 miles per hour with gusts up to 20 miles per hour. Tuesday night, mostly clear. Humid with lows in the lower 70s. Southwest winds 5 to 10 miles per hour. Wednesday, mostly sunny. Hot with highs in the lower 90s. Heat index values in the upper 90s.
Wednesday night, mostly clear in the evening, then becoming partly cloudy. Lows in the lower 70s. The current time is 7:19 a.m. Eastern Daylight Time. 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On the latest weather map, a warm front will continue to push north across the region and become a stationary boundary across northeastern Ohio and northwestern Pennsylvania today. High pressure will build into the south of the region today and persist through Wednesday. A cold front will move south over the region on Thursday as low pressure moves through the Great Lakes. The forecast for the Central Highlands. Today, partly sunny. A slight chance of showers this morning. Highs in the upper 80s. Southwest winds 5 to 10 miles per hour. Chance of rain 20%. Tonight, partly cloudy. Humid with lows in the lower 70s. Southwest winds 5 to 10 miles per hour. Tuesday, partly cloudy in the morning, then clearing. Hot with highs around 90. Southwest winds 5 to 10 miles per hour with gusts up to 20 miles per hour. Tuesday night, mostly clear. Humid with lows in the lower 70s. Southwest winds 5 to 10 miles per hour. Wednesday, mostly sunny. Hot with highs in the lower 90s. Southwest winds 5 to 10 miles per hour. Heat index values in the upper 90s. Wednesday night, mostly clear in the evening, then becoming partly cloudy. Lows in the lower 70s. The extended forecast for the Central Highlands. Thursday, partly cloudy. A chance of showers and thunderstorms in the afternoon. Highs in the upper 80s. Chance of rain 40%. Thursday night, mostly cloudy with a chance of showers and thunderstorms. Lows in the upper 60s. Chance of rain 40%. Friday, partly cloudy. A chance of showers and thunderstorms in the morning. Highs in the lower 80s. Chance of rain 40%. Friday night, partly cloudy. Lows in the lower 60s. Saturday, mostly sunny. Highs in the lower 80s. Saturday night, mostly clear. Lows in the upper 50s. Sunday, mostly sunny. Highs in the lower 80s. At 7 a.m., weather reports for selected cities. At Mansfield Long Regional Airport, it was cloudy. The temperature was 73 degrees, the dew point 67, and the relative humidity 81%. The wind was south, at 5 miles an hour. The pressure was 30.10 inches and rising. Elsewhere across Ohio, at Cleveland, rain was falling, with a temperature of 74. It was mostly cloudy, with a temperature of 73 at Cincinnati, and 74 at Dayton. It was cloudy, with a temperature of 69 at Worcester, 71 at Marion, 72 at Toledo Express, and 70 at Akron-Canton Regional Airport. Under cloudy skies, Youngstown reported 66, Findlay reported 71, and Columbus reported 74. Reports from nearby cities outside Ohio. At Buffalo, rain was falling, with a temperature of 66. At Indianapolis, it was mostly cloudy, with a temperature of 72. It was cloudy, with a temperature of 69 at Pittsburgh, 72 at Detroit, and 76 at Chicago. The current time is 7:22 a.m. Eastern Daylight Time. 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On the latest weather map, a warm front will continue to push north across the region and become a stationary boundary across northeastern Ohio and northwestern Pennsylvania today. High pressure will build into the south of the region today and persist through Wednesday. A cold front will move south over the region on Thursday as low pressure moves through the Great Lakes. The forecast for the Central Highlands. Today, partly sunny. A slight chance of showers this morning. Highs in the upper 80s. Southwest winds 5 to 10 miles per hour. Chance of rain 20%.
Tonight, partly cloudy. Humid with lows in the lower 70s. Southwest winds 5 to 10 miles per hour. Tuesday, partly cloudy in the morning, then clearing. Hot with highs around 90. Southwest winds 5 to 10 miles per hour with gusts up to 20 miles per hour. Tuesday night, mostly clear. Humid with lows in the lower 70s. Southwest winds 5 to 10 miles per hour. Wednesday, mostly sunny. Hot with highs in the lower 90s. Southwest winds 5 to 10 miles per hour. Heat index values in the upper 90s. Wednesday night, mostly clear in the evening, then becoming partly cloudy. Lows in the lower 70s. At 7 a.m., weather reports for selected cities. At Mansfield Long Regional Airport, it was cloudy. The temperature was 73 degrees, the dew point 67, and the relative humidity 81%. The wind was south, at 5 miles an hour. The pressure was 30.10 inches and rising. Elsewhere across Ohio, at Cleveland, rain was falling, with a temperature of 74. It was mostly cloudy, with a temperature of 73 at Cincinnati, and 74 at Dayton. It was cloudy, with a temperature of 69 at Wooster, 71 at Marion, 72 at Toledo Express, and 70 at Akron-Canton Regional Airport. Under cloudy skies, Youngstown reported 66, Findlay reported 71, and Columbus reported 74. Reports from nearby cities outside Ohio, at Buffalo, rain was falling, with a temperature of 66. At Indianapolis, it was mostly cloudy, with a temperature of 72. It was cloudy, with a temperature of 69 at Pittsburgh, 72 at Detroit, and 76 at Chicago. The current time is 7:25 a.m. Eastern Daylight Time. 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On the latest weather map, a warm front will continue to push north across the region and become a stationary boundary across northeastern Ohio and northwestern Pennsylvania today. High pressure will build into the south of the region today and persist through Wednesday. A cold front will move south over the region on Thursday as low pressure moves through the Great Lakes. The forecast for the Central Highlands. Today, partly sunny. A slight chance of showers this morning. Highs in the upper 80s. Southwest winds 5 to 10 miles per hour. Chance of rain 20%. Tonight, partly cloudy. Humid with lows in the lower 70s. Southwest winds 5 to 10 miles per hour. Tuesday, partly cloudy in the morning, then clearing. Hot with highs around 90. Southwest winds 5 to 10 miles per hour with gusts up to 20 miles per hour. Tuesday night, mostly clear. Humid with lows in the lower 70s. Southwest winds 5 to 10 miles per hour. Wednesday, mostly sunny. Hot with highs in the lower 90s. Southwest winds 5 to 10 miles per hour. Heat index values in the upper 90s. Wednesday night, mostly clear in the evening, then becoming partly cloudy. Lows in the lower 70s. At 7 a.m., weather reports for selected cities. At Mansfield Long Regional Airport, it was cloudy. The temperature was 73 degrees, the dew point 67, and the relative humidity 81%. The wind was south, at 5 miles an hour. The pressure was 30.10 inches and rising. Elsewhere across Ohio, at Cleveland, rain was falling, with a temperature of 74. It was mostly cloudy, with a temperature of 73 at Cincinnati, and 74 at Dayton. It was cloudy, with a temperature of 69 at Wooster, 71 at Marion, 72 at Toledo Express, and 70 at Akron-Canton Regional Airport. Under cloudy skies, Youngstown reported 66, Findlay reported 71, and Columbus reported 74. Reports from nearby cities outside Ohio, at Buffalo, rain was falling, with a temperature of 66. At Indianapolis, it was mostly cloudy, with a temperature of 72. It was cloudy, with a temperature of 69 at Pittsburgh, 72 at Detroit, and 76 at Chicago. The current time is 7:28 a.m. Eastern Daylight Time.
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50%. Tonight, partly cloudy. Humid with lows in the lower 70s. Southwest winds 5 to 10 miles per hour. Tuesday, partly cloudy in the morning, then clearing. Hot with highs around 90. Southwest winds 5 to 10 miles per hour with gusts up to 20 miles per hour. Tuesday night, mostly clear. Humid with lows in the lower 70s. Southwest winds 5 to 10 miles per hour. Wednesday, mostly sunny. Hot with highs in the lower 90s. Southwest winds 5 to 10 miles per hour. Heat index values in the upper 90s. Wednesday night, mostly clear in the evening, then becoming partly cloudy. Lows in the lower 70s. The extended forecast for the Central Highlands. Thursday, partly cloudy. A chance of showers and thunderstorms in the afternoon. Highs in the upper 80s. Chance of rain 40%. Thursday night, mostly cloudy with a chance of showers and thunderstorms. Lows in the upper 60s. Chance of rain 40%. Friday, partly cloudy. A chance of showers and thunderstorms in the morning. Highs in the lower 80s. Chance of rain 40%. Friday night, partly cloudy. Lows in the lower 60s. Saturday, mostly sunny. Highs in the lower 80s. Saturday night, mostly clear. Lows in the upper 50s. Sunday, mostly sunny. Highs in the lower 80s. The Mansfield, Ohio climate summary for yesterday, August 30th, 2026. Yesterday's high temperature was 77 degrees. The normal high is 80. Yesterday's low temperature was 64 degrees. The normal low is 59. A trace of precipitation fell yesterday, which brings the monthly total to 5.39 inches. This is 1.91 inches above the normal amount of 3.48 inches for August. The total precipitation for the year now stands at 29.44 inches, which is 0.24 inches below normal. No snow fell yesterday, which brings the monthly total to 0.0 inches. The total snowfall since July 1st still stands at 0.0 inches. There were no heating degree days yesterday. This leaves the monthly total at 2. The yearly total since July 1st is 7. There were 6 cooling degree days yesterday. This brings the monthly total to 189. The yearly total since January 1st is 668. The normal high temperature for today is 80 degrees, and the normal low is 59. The record high for today is 97, which occurred in 1932, and the record low is 36, which occurred in 1946. Sunrise today is at 6:56 a.m. and sunset is at 8:04 p.m. At 7 a.m., weather reports for selected cities. At Mansfield Lawn Regional Airport, it was cloudy. The temperature was 73 degrees, the dew point 67, and the relative humidity 81%. The wind was south, at 5 miles an hour. The pressure was 30.10 inches and rising. Elsewhere across Ohio, at Cleveland, rain was falling, with a temperature of 74. It was mostly cloudy, with a temperature of 73 at Cincinnati, and 74 at Dayton. It was cloudy, with a temperature of 69 at Wooster, 71 at Marion, 72 at Toledo Express, and 70 at Akron-Canton Regional Airport. Under cloudy skies, Youngstown reported 66, Findlay reported 71, and Columbus reported 74. Reports from nearby cities outside Ohio. At Buffalo, rain was falling, with a temperature of 66. At Indianapolis, it was mostly cloudy, with a temperature of 72. It was cloudy, with a temperature of 69 at Pittsburgh, 72 at Detroit, and 76 at Chicago. The current time is 7:34 a.m. Eastern Daylight Time. 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We supply the latest available information for the Central Highlands over station WWG57 from Butler on a frequency of 162.450 MHz. On the latest weather map, a warm front will continue to push north across the region and become a stationary boundary across northeastern Ohio and northwestern Pennsylvania today. High pressure will build into the south of the region today and persist through Wednesday. A cold front will move south over the region on

Thursday as low pressure moves through the Great Lakes. The forecast for the Central Highlands. Today, partly sunny. A slight chance of showers this morning. Highs in the upper 80s. Southwest winds 5 to 10 miles per hour. Chance of rain 20%. Tonight, partly cloudy. Humid with lows in the lower 70s. Southwest winds 5 to 10 miles per hour. Tuesday, partly cloudy in the morning, then clearing. Hot with highs around 90. Southwest winds 5 to 10 miles per hour with gusts up to 20 miles per hour. Tuesday night, mostly clear. Humid with lows in the lower 70s. Southwest winds 5 to 10 miles per hour. Wednesday, mostly sunny. Hot with highs in the lower 90s. Southwest winds 5 to 10 miles per hour. Heat index values in the upper 90s. Wednesday night, mostly clear in the evening, then becoming partly cloudy. Lows in the lower 70s. At 7 a.m., weather reports for selected cities. At Mansfield Long Regional Airport, it was cloudy. The temperature was 73 degrees, the dew point 67, and the relative humidity 81%. The wind was south, at 5 miles an hour. The pressure was 30.10 inches and rising. Elsewhere across Ohio, at Cleveland, rain was falling, with a temperature of 74. It was mostly cloudy, with a temperature of 73 at Cincinnati, and 74 at Dayton. It was cloudy, with a temperature of 69 at Worcester, 71 at Marion, 72 at Toledo Express, and 70 at Akron-Canton Regional Airport. Under cloudy skies, Youngstown reported 66, Findlay reported 71, and Columbus reported 74. Reports from nearby cities outside Ohio, at Buffalo, rain was falling, with a temperature of 66. At Indianapolis, it was mostly cloudy, with a temperature of 72. It was cloudy, with a temperature of 69 at Pittsburgh, 72 at Detroit, and 76 at Chicago. The current time is 7:37 a.m. Eastern Daylight Time. 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On the latest weather map, a warm front will continue to push north across the region and become a stationary boundary across northeastern Ohio and northwestern Pennsylvania today. High pressure will build into the south of the region today and persist through Wednesday. A cold front will move south over the region on Thursday as low pressure moves through the Great Lakes. The forecast for the Central Highlands. Today, partly sunny. A slight chance of showers this morning. Highs in the upper 80s. Southwest winds 5 to 10 miles per hour. Chance of rain 20%. Tonight, partly cloudy. Humid with lows in the lower 70s. Southwest winds 5 to 10 miles per hour. Tuesday, partly cloudy in the morning, then clearing. Hot with highs around 90. Southwest winds 5 to 10 miles per hour with gusts up to 20 miles per hour. Tuesday night, mostly clear. Humid with lows in the lower 70s. Southwest winds 5 to 10 miles per hour. Wednesday, mostly sunny. Hot with highs in the lower 90s. Southwest winds 5 to 10 miles per hour. Heat index values in the upper 90s. Wednesday night, mostly clear in the evening, then becoming partly cloudy. Lows in the lower 70s. At 7 a.m., weather reports for selected cities. At Mansfield Long Regional Airport, it was cloudy. The temperature was 73 degrees, the dew point 67, and the relative humidity 81%. The wind was south, at 5 miles an hour. The pressure was 30.10 inches and rising. Elsewhere across Ohio, at Cleveland, rain was falling, with a temperature of 74. It was mostly cloudy, with a temperature of 73 at Cincinnati, and 74 at Dayton. It was cloudy, with a temperature of 69 at Worcester, 71 at Marion, 72 at Toledo Express, and 70 at Akron-Canton Regional Airport. Under cloudy skies, Youngstown reported 66, Findlay reported 71, and Columbus reported 74.
Reports from nearby cities outside Ohio, at Buffalo, rain was falling, with a temperature of 66. At Indianapolis, it was mostly cloudy, with a temperature of 72. It was cloudy, with a temperature of 69 at Pittsburgh, 72 at Detroit, and 76 at Chicago. The extended forecast for the Central Highlands. Thursday, partly cloudy. A chance of showers and thunderstorms in the afternoon. Highs in the upper 80s. Chance of rain 40%. Thursday night, mostly cloudy with a chance of showers and thunderstorms. Lows in the upper 60s. Chance of rain 40%. Friday, partly cloudy. A chance of showers and thunderstorms in the morning. Highs in the lower 80s. Chance of rain 40%. Friday night, partly cloudy. Lows in the lower 60s. Saturday, mostly sunny. Highs in the lower 80s. Saturday night, mostly clear. Lows in the upper 50s. Sunday, mostly sunny. Highs in the lower 80s. The current time is 7:40 a.m. Eastern Daylight Time. 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On the latest weather map, a warm front will continue to push north across the region and become a stationary boundary across northeastern Ohio and northwestern Pennsylvania today. High pressure will build into the south of the region today and persist through Wednesday. A cold front will move south over the region on Thursday as low pressure moves through the Great Lakes. The forecast for the Central Highlands. Today, partly sunny. A slight chance of showers this morning. Highs in the upper 80s. Southwest winds 5 to 10 miles per hour. Chance of rain 20%. Tonight, partly cloudy. Humid with lows in the lower 70s. Southwest winds 5 to 10 miles per hour. Tuesday, partly cloudy in the morning, then clearing. Hot with highs around 90. Southwest winds 5 to 10 miles per hour with gusts up to 20 miles per hour. Tuesday night, mostly clear. Humid with lows in the lower 70s. Southwest winds 5 to 10 miles per hour. Wednesday, mostly sunny. Hot with highs in the lower 90s. Southwest winds 5 to 10 miles per hour. Heat index values in the upper 90s. Wednesday night, mostly clear in the evening, then becoming partly cloudy. Lows in the lower 70s. At 7 a.m., weather reports for selected cities. At Mansfield Long Regional Airport, it was cloudy. The temperature was 73 degrees, the dew point 67, and the relative humidity 81%. The wind was south, at 5 miles an hour. The pressure was 30.10 inches and rising. Elsewhere across Ohio, at Cleveland, rain was falling, with a temperature of 74. It was mostly cloudy, with a temperature of 73 at Cincinnati, and 74 at Dayton. It was cloudy, with a temperature of 69 at Wooster, 71 at Marion, 72 at Toledo Express, and 70 at Akron-Canton Regional Airport. Under cloudy skies, Youngstown reported 66. Findlay reported 71, and Columbus reported 74. Reports from nearby cities outside Ohio, at Buffalo, rain was falling, with a temperature of 66. At Indianapolis, it was mostly cloudy, with a temperature of 72. It was cloudy, with a temperature of 69 at Pittsburgh, 72 at Detroit, and 76 at Chicago. The current time is 7:43 a.m. Eastern Daylight Time. 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We supply the latest available information for the Central Highlands over station WWG 57 from Butler on a frequency of 162.450 MHz. On the latest weather map, a warm front will continue to push north across the region and become a stationary boundary across northeastern Ohio and northwestern Pennsylvania today. High pressure will build into the south of the region today and persist through Wednesday. A cold front will move south over the region on Thursday as low pressure moves through the Great Lakes. The forecast for the Central Highlands. Today, partly sunny.
A slight chance of showers this morning. Highs in the upper 80s. Southwest winds 5 to 10 miles per hour. Chance of rain 20%. Tonight, partly cloudy. Humid with lows in the lower 70s. Southwest winds 5 to 10 miles per hour. Tuesday, partly cloudy in the morning, then clearing. Hot with highs around 90. Southwest winds 5 to 10 miles per hour with gusts up to 20 miles per hour. Tuesday night, mostly clear. Humid with lows in the lower 70s. Southwest winds 5 to 10 miles per hour. Wednesday, mostly sunny. Hot with highs in the lower 90s. Southwest winds 5 to 10 miles per hour. Heat index values in the upper 90s. Wednesday night, mostly clear in the evening, then becoming partly cloudy. Lows in the lower 70s. The Mansfield, Ohio climate summary for yesterday, August 30, 2026. Yesterday's high temperature was 77 degrees. The normal high is 80. Yesterday's low temperature was 64 degrees. The normal low is 59. A trace of precipitation fell yesterday, which brings the monthly total to 5.39 inches. This is 1.91 inches above the normal amount of 3.48 inches for August. The total precipitation for the year now stands at 29.44 inches, which is 0.24 inches below normal. No snow fell yesterday, which brings the monthly total to 0.0 inches. The total snowfall since July 1st still stands at 0.0 inches. There were no heating degree days yesterday. This leaves the monthly total at 2. The yearly total since July 1st is 7. There were 6 cooling degree days yesterday. This brings the monthly total to 189. The yearly total since January 1st is 668. The normal high temperature for today is 80 degrees, and the normal low is 59. The record high for today is 97, which occurred in 1932, and the record low is 36, which occurred in 1946. Sunrise today is at 6:56 a.m. and sunset is at 8:04 p.m. At 7 a.m., weather reports for selected cities. At Mansfield Lawn Regional Airport, it was cloudy. The temperature was 73 degrees, the dew point 67, and the relative humidity 81%. The wind was south, at 5 miles an hour. The pressure was 30.10 inches and rising. Elsewhere across Ohio, at Cleveland, rain was falling, with a temperature of 74. It was mostly cloudy, with a temperature of 73 at Cincinnati, and 74 at Dayton. It was cloudy, with a temperature of 69 at Wooster, 71 at Marion, 72 at Toledo Express, and 70 at Akron-Canton Regional Airport. Under cloudy skies, Youngstown reported 66, Findlay reported 71, and Columbus reported 74. Reports from nearby cities outside Ohio: at Buffalo, rain was falling, with a temperature of 66. At Indianapolis, it was mostly cloudy, with a temperature of 72. It was cloudy, with a temperature of 69 at Pittsburgh, 72 at Detroit, and 76 at Chicago. The current time is 7:48 a.m. Eastern Daylight Time. 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On the latest weather map, a warm front will continue to push north across the region and become a stationary boundary across northeastern Ohio and northwestern Pennsylvania today. High pressure will build into the south of the region today and persist through Wednesday. A cold front will move south over the region on Thursday as low pressure moves through the Great Lakes. The forecast for the Central Highlands. Today, partly sunny. A slight chance of showers this morning. Highs in the upper 80s. Southwest winds 5 to 10 miles per hour. Chance of rain 20%. Tonight, partly cloudy. Humid with lows in the lower 70s. Southwest winds 5 to 10 miles per hour. Tuesday, partly cloudy in the morning, then clearing. Hot with highs around 90. Southwest winds 5 to 10 miles per hour with gusts up to 20 miles per hour. Tuesday night, mostly clear. Humid with lows in the lower 70s.
southwest winds 5 to 10 miles per hour. Wednesday, mostly sunny. Hot with highs in the lower 90s. Southwest winds 5 to 10 miles per hour. Heat index values in the upper 90s. Wednesday night, mostly clear in the evening, then becoming partly cloudy. Lows in the lower 70s. The extended forecast for the Central Highlands. Thursday, partly cloudy. A chance of showers and thunderstorms in the afternoon. Highs in the upper 80s. Chance of rain 40%. Thursday night, mostly cloudy with a chance of showers and thunderstorms. Lows in the upper 60s. Chance of rain 40%. Friday, partly cloudy. A chance of showers and thunderstorms in the morning. Highs in the lower 80s. Chance of rain 40%. Friday night, partly cloudy. Lows in the lower 60s. Saturday, mostly sunny. Highs in the lower 80s. Saturday night, mostly clear. Lows in the upper 50s. Sunday, mostly sunny. Highs in the lower 80s. At 7 a.m., weather reports for selected cities. At Mansfield Long Regional Airport, it was cloudy. The temperature was 73 degrees, the dew point 67, and the relative humidity 81%. The wind was south, at 5 miles an hour. The pressure was 30.10 inches and rising. Elsewhere across Ohio, at Cleveland, rain was falling, with a temperature of 74. It was mostly cloudy, with a temperature of 73 at Cincinnati, and 74 at Dayton. It was cloudy, with a temperature of 69 at Worcester, 71 at Marion, 72 at Toledo Express, and 70 at Akron-Canton Regional Airport. Under cloudy skies, Youngstown reported 66, Findlay reported 71, and Columbus reported 74. Reports from nearby cities outside Ohio. At Buffalo, rain was falling, with a temperature of 66. At Indianapolis, it was mostly cloudy, with a temperature of 72. It was cloudy, with a temperature of 69 at Pittsburgh, 72 at Detroit, and 76 at Chicago. The current time is 7:52 a.m. Eastern Daylight Time. 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On the latest weather map, a warm front will continue to push north across the region and become a stationary boundary across northeastern Ohio and northwestern Pennsylvania today. High pressure will build into the south of the region today and persist through Wednesday. A cold front will move south over the region on Thursday as low pressure moves through the Great Lakes. The forecast for the Central Highlands. Today, partly sunny. A slight chance of showers this morning. Highs in the upper 80s. Southwest winds 5 to 10 miles per hour. Chance of rain 20%. Tonight, partly cloudy. Humid with lows in the lower 70s. Southwest winds 5 to 10 miles per hour. Tuesday, partly cloudy in the morning, then clearing. Hot with highs around 90. Southwest winds 5 to 10 miles per hour with gusts up to 20 miles per hour. Tuesday night, mostly clear. Humid with lows in the lower 70s. Southwest winds 5 to 10 miles per hour. Wednesday, mostly sunny. Hot with highs in the lower 90s. Southwest winds 5 to 10 miles per hour. Heat index values in the upper 90s. Wednesday night, mostly clear in the evening, then becoming partly cloudy. Lows in the lower 70s. At 7 a.m., weather reports for selected cities. At Mansfield Long Regional Airport, it was cloudy. The temperature was 73 degrees, the dew point 67, and the relative humidity 81%. The wind was south, at 5 miles an hour. The pressure was 30.10 inches and rising. Elsewhere across Ohio, at Cleveland, rain was falling, with a temperature of 74. It was mostly cloudy, with a temperature of 73 at Cincinnati, and 74 at Dayton. It was cloudy, with a temperature of 69 at Worcester, 71 at Marion, 72 at Toledo Express, and 70 at Akron-Canton Regional Airport.
Under cloudy skies, Youngstown reported 66, Findlay reported 71, and Columbus reported 74. Reports from nearby cities outside Ohio, at Buffalo, rain was falling, with a temperature of 66. At Indianapolis, it was mostly cloudy, with a temperature of 72. It was cloudy, with a temperature of 69 at Pittsburgh, 72 at Detroit, and 76 at Chicago. The current time is 7:55 a.m. Eastern Daylight Time. 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We supply the latest available information for the Central Highlands over station WWG57 from Butler on a frequency of 162.450 MHz. On the latest weather map, a warm front will continue to push north across the region and become a stationary boundary across northeastern Ohio and northwestern Pennsylvania today. High pressure will build into the south of the region today and persist through Wednesday. A cold front will move south over the region on Thursday as low pressure moves through the Great Lakes. The forecast for the Central Highlands. Today, partly sunny. A slight chance of showers this morning. Highs in the upper 80s. Southwest winds 5 to 10 miles per hour. Chance of rain 20%. Tonight, partly cloudy. Humid with lows in the lower 70s. Southwest winds 5 to 10 miles per hour. Tuesday, partly cloudy in the morning, then clearing. Hot with highs around 90. Southwest winds 5 to 10 miles per hour with gusts up to 20 miles per hour. Tuesday night, mostly clear. Humid with lows in the lower 70s. Southwest winds 5 to 10 miles per hour. Wednesday, mostly sunny. Hot with highs in the lower 90s. Southwest winds 5 to 10 miles per hour. Heat index values in the upper 90s. Wednesday night, mostly clear in the evening, then becoming partly cloudy. Lows in the lower 70s. At 7 a.m., weather reports for selected cities. At Mansfield-Lawn Regional Airport, it was cloudy. The temperature was 73 degrees, the dew point 67, and the relative humidity 81%. The wind was south, at 5 miles an hour. The pressure was 30.10 inches and rising. Elsewhere across Ohio, at Cleveland, rain was falling, with a temperature of 74. It was mostly cloudy, with a temperature of 73 at Cincinnati, and 74 at Dayton. It was cloudy, with a temperature of 69 at Wooster, 71 at Marion, 72 at Toledo Express, and 70 at Akron-Canton Regional Airport. Under cloudy skies, Youngstown reported 66, Findlay reported 71, and Columbus reported 74. Reports from nearby cities outside Ohio, at Buffalo, rain was falling, with a temperature of 66. At Indianapolis, it was mostly cloudy, with a temperature of 72. It was cloudy, with a temperature of 69 at Pittsburgh, 72 at Detroit, and 76 at Chicago. The current time is 7:58 a.m. Eastern Daylight Time. 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We supply the latest available information for the Central Highlands over station WWG57 from Butler on a frequency of 162.450 MHz. On the latest weather map, a warm front will continue to push north across the region and become a stationary boundary across northeastern Ohio and northwestern Pennsylvania today. High pressure will build into the south of the region today and persist through Wednesday. A cold front will move south over the region on Thursday as low pressure moves through the Great Lakes. The forecast for the Central Highlands. Today, partly sunny. A slight chance of showers this morning. Highs in the upper 80s. Southwest winds 5 to 10 miles per hour. Chance of rain 20%. Tonight, partly cloudy. Humid with lows in the lower 70s. Southwest winds 5 to 10 miles per hour. Tuesday, partly cloudy in the morning, then clearing. Hot with highs around 90. Southwest winds 5 to 10 miles per hour with gusts up to 20 miles per hour. Tuesday night, mostly clear. Humid with lows in the lower 70s. Southwest winds 5 to 10 miles per hour. Wednesday, mostly sunny. Hot with highs in the lower 90s.
southwest winds 5 to 10 miles per hour. Heat index values in the upper 90s. Wednesday night, mostly clear in the evening, then becoming partly cloudy. Lows in the lower 70s. At 7 a.m., weather reports for selected cities, at Mansfield Lawn Regional Airport, it was cloudy. The temperature was 73 degrees, the dew point 67, and the relative humidity 81%. The wind was south, at 5 miles an hour. The pressure was 30.10 inches and rising. Elsewhere across Ohio, at Cleveland, rain was falling, with a temperature of 74. It was mostly cloudy, with a temperature of 73 at Cincinnati, and 74 at Dayton. It was cloudy, with a temperature of 69 at Worcester, 71 at Marion, 72 at Toledo Express, and 70 at Akron-Canton Regional Airport. Under cloudy skies, Youngstown reported 66, Findlay reported 71, and Columbus reported 74. Reports from nearby cities outside Ohio, at Buffalo, rain was falling, with a temperature of 66. At Indianapolis, it was mostly cloudy, with a temperature of 72. It was cloudy, with a temperature of 69 at Pittsburgh, 72 at Detroit, and 76 at Chicago. The Nearshore Marine Forecast. For the following marine location, the islands to Vermilion. Today, southwest winds 5 to 10 knots. A slight chance of showers and thunderstorms this morning. Waves 1 foot or less. Tonight, southwest winds 5 to 15 knots. Mostly cloudy. Waves 2 feet or less. Tuesday, southwest winds 5 to 10 knots becoming west. Mostly sunny. Waves 2 feet or less. Tuesday night, southwest winds 5 to 10 knots. Partly cloudy in the evening, then becoming mostly cloudy. Waves 1 foot or less. Winds and waves higher in and near thunderstorms. The water temperature off Toledo is 75 degrees, off Cleveland 74 degrees, and off Derry 74 degrees. The extended forecast for the Central Highlands. Thursday, partly cloudy. A chance of showers and thunderstorms in the afternoon. Highs in the upper 80s. Chance of rain 40%. Thursday night, mostly cloudy with a chance of showers and thunderstorms. Lows in the upper 60s. Chance of rain 40%. Friday, partly cloudy. A chance of showers and thunderstorms in the morning. Highs in the lower 80s. Chance of rain 40%. Friday night, partly cloudy. Lows in the lower 60s. Saturday, mostly sunny. Highs in the lower 80s. Saturday night, mostly clear. Lows in the upper 50s. Sunday, mostly sunny. Highs in the lower 80s. The Mansfield, Ohio climate summary for yesterday, August 30th, 2026. Yesterday's high temperature was 77 degrees. The normal high is 80. Yesterday's low temperature was 64 degrees. The normal low is 59. A trace of precipitation fell yesterday, which brings the monthly total to 5.39 inches. This is 1.91 inches above the normal amount of 3.48 inches for August. The total precipitation for the year now stands at 29.44 inches, which is 0.24 inches below normal. No snow fell yesterday, which brings the monthly total to 0.0 inches. The total snowfall since July 1st still stands at 0.0 inches. There were no heating degree days yesterday. This leaves the monthly total at 2. The yearly total since July 1st is 7. There were 6 cooling degree days yesterday. This brings the monthly total to 189. The yearly total since January 1st is 668. The normal high temperature for today is 80 degrees, and the normal low is 59. The record high for today is 97, which occurred in 1932, and the record low is 36, which occurred in 1946. Sunrise today is at 6:56 a.m. and sunset is at 8:04 p.m. The current time is 8:04 a.m. Eastern Daylight Time. 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
We supply the latest available information for the Central Highlands over station WWG57 from Butler on a frequency of 162.450 MHz. On the latest weather map, a warm front will continue to push north across the region and become a stationary boundary across northeastern Ohio and northwestern Pennsylvania today. High pressure will build into the south of the region today and persist through Wednesday. A cold front will move south over the region on Thursday as low pressure moves through the Great Lakes. The forecast for the Central Highlands. Today, partly sunny. A slight chance of showers this morning. Highs in the upper 80s. Southwest winds 5 to 10 miles per hour. Chance of rain 20%. Tonight, partly cloudy. Humid with lows in the lower 70s. Southwest winds 5 to 10 miles per hour. Tuesday, partly cloudy in the morning, then clearing. Hot with highs around 90. Southwest winds 5 to 10 miles per hour with gusts up to 20 miles per hour. Tuesday night, mostly clear. Humid with lows in the lower 70s. Southwest winds 5 to 10 miles per hour. Wednesday, mostly sunny. Hot with highs in the lower 90s. Southwest winds 5 to 10 miles per hour. Heat index values in the upper 90s. Wednesday night, mostly clear in the evening, then becoming partly cloudy. Lows in the lower 70s. The current time is 8:06 a.m. Eastern Daylight Time. 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On the latest weather map, a warm front will continue to push north across the region and become a stationary boundary across northeastern Ohio and northwestern Pennsylvania today. High pressure will build into the south of the region today and persist through Wednesday. A cold front will move south over the region on Thursday as low pressure moves through the Great Lakes. The forecast for the Central Highlands. Today, partly sunny. A slight chance of showers this morning. Highs in the upper 80s. Southwest winds 5 to 10 miles per hour. Chance of rain 20%. Tonight, partly cloudy. Humid with lows in the lower 70s. Southwest winds 5 to 10 miles per hour. Tuesday, partly cloudy in the morning, then clearing. Hot with highs around 90. Southwest winds 5 to 10 miles per hour with gusts up to 20 miles per hour. Tuesday night, mostly clear. Humid with lows in the lower 70s. Southwest winds 5 to 10 miles per hour. Wednesday, mostly sunny. Hot with highs in the lower 90s. Southwest winds 5 to 10 miles per hour. Heat index values in the upper 90s. Wednesday night, mostly clear in the evening, then becoming partly cloudy. Lows in the lower 70s. At 8 a.m., weather reports for selected cities. At Mansfield Lawn Regional Airport, it was cloudy. The temperature was 72 degrees, the dew point 68, and the relative humidity 87%. The wind was southwest, at 6 miles an hour. The pressure was 30.12 inches and rising. Elsewhere across Ohio, at Toledo Express, it was mostly sunny, with a temperature of 73. It was partly sunny, with a temperature of 71 at Marion, 74 at Cincinnati, 74 at Dayton, and 72 at Findlay. It was cloudy, with a temperature of 70 at Wooster, 74 at Cleveland, 71 at Akron-Canton Regional Airport, 66 at Youngstown, and 73 at Columbus. Reports from nearby cities outside Ohio, at Chicago, thunder was reported, with a temperature of 73. At Indianapolis, it was partly cloudy, with a temperature of 73. It was cloudy, with a temperature of 69 at Pittsburgh, 73 at Detroit, and 66 at Buffalo. The current time is 8:08 a.m. Eastern Daylight Time. 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On the latest weather map,
A warm front will continue to push north across the region and become a stationary boundary across northeastern Ohio and northwestern Pennsylvania today. High pressure will build into the south of the region today and persist through Wednesday. A cold front will move south over the region on Thursday as low pressure moves through the Great Lakes. The forecast for the Central Highlands. Today, partly sunny. A slight chance of showers this morning. Highs in the upper 80s. Southwest winds 5 to 10 miles per hour. Chance of rain 20%. Tonight, partly cloudy. Humid with lows in the lower 70s. Southwest winds 5 to 10 miles per hour. Tuesday, partly cloudy in the morning, then clearing. Hot with highs around 90. Southwest winds 5 to 10 miles per hour with gusts up to 20 miles per hour. Tuesday night, mostly clear. Humid with lows in the lower 70s. Southwest winds 5 to 10 miles per hour. Wednesday, mostly sunny. Hot with highs in the lower 90s. Southwest winds 5 to 10 miles per hour. Heat index values in the upper 90s. Wednesday night, mostly clear in the evening, then becoming partly cloudy. Lows in the lower 70s. The extended forecast for the Central Highlands. Thursday, partly cloudy. A chance of showers and thunderstorms in the afternoon. Highs in the upper 80s. Chance of rain 40%. Thursday night, mostly cloudy with a chance of showers and thunderstorms. Lows in the upper 60s. Chance of rain 40%. Friday, partly cloudy. A chance of showers and thunderstorms in the morning. Highs in the lower 80s. Chance of rain 40%. Friday night, partly cloudy. Lows in the lower 60s. Saturday, mostly sunny. Highs in the lower 80s. Saturday night, mostly clear. Lows in the upper 50s. Sunday, mostly sunny. Highs in the lower 80s. At 8 a.m., weather reports for selected cities. At Mansfield Long Regional Airport, it was cloudy. The temperature was 72 degrees, the dew point 68, and the relative humidity 87%. The wind was southwest, at 6 miles an hour. The pressure was 30.12 inches and rising. Elsewhere across Ohio, at Toledo Express, it was mostly sunny, with a temperature of 73. It was partly sunny, with a temperature of 71 at Marion, 74 at Cincinnati, 74 at Dayton, and 72 at Findlay. It was cloudy, with a temperature of 70 at Worcester, 74 at Cleveland, 71 at Akron-Canton Regional Airport, 66 at Youngstown, and 73 at Columbus. Reports from nearby cities outside Ohio, at Chicago, thunder was reported, with a temperature of 73. At Indianapolis, it was partly cloudy, with a temperature of 73. It was cloudy, with a temperature of 69 at Pittsburgh, 73 at Detroit, and 66 at Buffalo. The current time is 8:12 a.m. Eastern Daylight Time. 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We supply the latest available information for the Central Highlands over station WWG57 from Butler on a frequency of 162.450 MHz. On the latest weather map, a warm front will continue to push north across the region and become a stationary boundary across northeastern Ohio and northwestern Pennsylvania today. High pressure will build into the south of the region today and persist through Wednesday. A cold front will move south over the region on Thursday as low pressure moves through the Great Lakes. The forecast for the Central Highlands. Today, partly sunny. A slight chance of showers this morning. Highs in the upper 80s. Southwest winds 5 to 10 miles per hour. Chance of rain 20%. Tonight, partly cloudy. Humid with lows in the lower 70s. Southwest winds 5 to 10 miles per hour. Tuesday, partly cloudy in the morning, then clearing. Hot with highs around 90. Southwest winds 5 to 10 miles per hour with gusts up to 20 miles per hour. Tuesday night, mostly clear. Humid with lows in the lower 70s. Southwest winds 5 to 10 miles per hour. Wednesday, mostly sunny. Hot with highs in the lower 90s. Southwest winds 5 to 10 miles per hour.
heat index values in the upper 90s. Wednesday night, mostly clear in the evening, then becoming partly cloudy. Lows in the lower 70s. At 8 a.m., weather reports for selected cities. At Mansfield Lawn Regional Airport, it was cloudy. The temperature was 72 degrees, the dew point 68, and the relative humidity 87%. The wind was southwest, at 6 miles an hour. The pressure was 30.12 inches and rising. Elsewhere across Ohio, skies ranged from partly sunny to cloudy. It was 70 at Worcester, 71 at Marion, 73 at Toledo Express, 74 at Cleveland, and 71 at Akron-Canton Regional Airport. Youngstown reported 66, Cincinnati reported 74, Dayton reported 74, Findlay reported 72, and Columbus reported 73. Reports from nearby cities outside Ohio, at Chicago, thunder was reported, with a temperature of 73. At Indianapolis, it was partly cloudy, with a temperature of 73. It was cloudy, with a temperature of 69 at Pittsburgh, 73 at Detroit, and 66 at Buffalo. The Mansfield, Ohio climate summary for yesterday, August 30, 2026. Yesterday's high temperature was 77 degrees. The normal high is 80. Yesterday's low temperature was 64 degrees. The normal low is 59. A trace of precipitation fell yesterday, which brings the monthly total to 5.39 inches. This is 1.91 inches above the normal amount of 3.48 inches for August. The total precipitation for the year now stands at 29.44 inches, which is 0.24 inches below normal. No snow fell yesterday, which brings the monthly total to 0.0 inches. The total snowfall since July 1st still stands at 0.0 inches. There were no heating degree days yesterday. This leaves the monthly total at 2. The yearly total since July 1st is 7. There were 6 cooling degree days yesterday. This brings the monthly total to 189. The yearly total since January 1st is 668. The normal high temperature for today is 80 degrees, and the normal low is 59. The record high for today is 97, which occurred in 1932, and the record low is 36, which occurred in 1946. Sunrise today is at 6:56 a.m. and sunset is at 8:04 p.m. The current time is 8:17 a.m. Eastern Daylight Time. 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We supply the latest available information for the Central Highlands over station WWG57 from Butler on a frequency of 162.450 MHz. On the latest weather map, a warm front will continue to push north across the region and become a stationary boundary across northeastern Ohio and northwestern Pennsylvania today. High pressure will build into the south of the region today and persist through Wednesday. A cold front will move south over the region on Thursday as low pressure moves through the Great Lakes. The forecast for the Central Highlands. Today, partly sunny. A slight chance of showers this morning. Highs in the upper 80s. Southwest winds 5 to 10 miles per hour. Chance of rain 20%. Tonight, partly cloudy. Humid with lows in the lower 70s. Southwest winds 5 to 10 miles per hour. Tuesday, partly cloudy in the morning, then clearing. Hot with highs around 90. Southwest winds 5 to 10 miles per hour with gusts up to 20 miles per hour. Tuesday night, mostly clear. Humid with lows in the lower 70s. Southwest winds 5 to 10 miles per hour. Wednesday, mostly sunny. Hot with highs in the lower 90s. Southwest winds 5 to 10 miles per hour. Heat index values in the upper 90s. Wednesday night, mostly clear in the evening, then becoming partly cloudy. Lows in the lower 70s. At 8 a.m., weather reports for selected cities. At Mansfield Lawn Regional Airport, it was cloudy. The temperature was 72 degrees, the dew point 68, and the relative humidity 87%. The wind was southwest, at 6 miles an hour. The pressure was 30.12 inches and rising. Elsewhere across Ohio, skies ranged from partly sunny to cloudy.
It was 70 at Worcester, 71 at Marion, 73 at Toledo Express, 74 at Cleveland, and 71 at Akron-Canton Regional Airport. Youngstown reported 66, Cincinnati reported 74, Dayton reported 74, Findlay reported 72, and Columbus reported 73. Reports from nearby cities outside Ohio, at Chicago, thunder was reported, with a temperature of 73. At Indianapolis, it was partly cloudy, with a temperature of 73. It was cloudy, with a temperature of 69 at Pittsburgh, 73 at Detroit, and 66 at Buffalo. The extended forecast for the Central Highlands. Thursday, partly cloudy. A chance of showers and thunderstorms in the afternoon. Highs in the upper 80s. Chance of rain 40%. Thursday night, mostly cloudy with a chance of showers and thunderstorms. Lows in the upper 60s. Chance of rain 40%. Friday, partly cloudy. A chance of showers and thunderstorms in the morning. Highs in the lower 80s. Chance of rain 40%. Friday night, partly cloudy. Lows in the lower 60s. Saturday, mostly sunny. Highs in the lower 80s. Saturday night, mostly clear. Lows in the upper 50s. Sunday, mostly sunny. Highs in the lower 80s. The current time is 8:20 a.m. Eastern Daylight Time. 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On the latest weather map, a warm front will continue to push north across the region and become a stationary boundary across northeastern Ohio and northwestern Pennsylvania today. High pressure will build into the south of the region today and persist through Wednesday. A cold front will move south over the region on Thursday as low pressure moves through the Great Lakes. The forecast for the Central Highlands. Today, partly sunny. A slight chance of showers this morning. Highs in the upper 80s. Southwest winds 5 to 10 miles per hour. Chance of rain 20%. Tonight, partly cloudy. Humid with lows in the lower 70s. Southwest winds 5 to 10 miles per hour. Tuesday, partly cloudy in the morning, then clearing. Hot with highs around 90. Southwest winds 5 to 10 miles per hour with gusts up to 20 miles per hour. Tuesday night, mostly clear. Humid with lows in the lower 70s. Southwest winds 5 to 10 miles per hour. Wednesday, mostly sunny. Hot with highs in the lower 90s. Southwest winds 5 to 10 miles per hour. Heat index values in the upper 90s. Wednesday night, mostly clear in the evening, then becoming partly cloudy. Lows in the lower 70s. At 8 a.m., weather reports for selected cities. At Mansfield-Lawn Regional Airport, it was cloudy. The temperature was 72 degrees, the dew point 68, and the relative humidity 87%. The wind was southwest, at 6 miles an hour. The pressure was 30.12 inches and rising. Elsewhere across Ohio, skies ranged from partly sunny to cloudy. It was 70 at Worcester, 71 at Marion, 73 at Toledo Express, 74 at Cleveland, and 71 at Akron-Canton Regional Airport. Youngstown reported 66, Cincinnati reported 74, Dayton reported 74, Findlay reported 72, and Columbus reported 73. Reports from nearby cities outside Ohio, at Chicago, thunder was reported, with a temperature of 73. At Indianapolis, it was partly cloudy, with a temperature of 73. It was cloudy, with a temperature of 69 at Pittsburgh, 73 at Detroit, and 66 at Buffalo. The current time is 8:23 a.m. Eastern Daylight Time. 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
On the latest weather map, a warm front will continue to push north across the region and become a stationary boundary across northeastern Ohio and northwestern Pennsylvania today. High pressure will build into the south of the region today and persist through Wednesday. A cold front will move south over the region on Thursday as low pressure moves through the Great Lakes. The forecast for the Central Highlands. Today, partly sunny. A slight chance of showers this morning. Highs in the upper 80s. Southwest winds 5 to 10 miles per hour. Chance of rain 20%. Tonight, partly cloudy. Humid with lows in the lower 70s. Southwest winds 5 to 10 miles per hour. Tuesday, partly cloudy in the morning, then clearing. Hot with highs around 90. Southwest winds 5 to 10 miles per hour with gusts up to 20 miles per hour. Tuesday night, mostly clear. Humid with lows in the lower 70s. Southwest winds 5 to 10 miles per hour. Wednesday, mostly sunny. Hot with highs in the lower 90s. Southwest winds 5 to 10 miles per hour. Heat index values in the upper 90s. Wednesday night, mostly clear in the evening, then becoming partly cloudy. Lows in the lower 70s. At 8 a.m., weather reports for selected cities. At Mansfield-Lawn Regional Airport, it was cloudy. The temperature was 72 degrees, the dew point 68, and the relative humidity 87%. The wind was southwest, at 6 miles an hour. The pressure was 30.12 inches and rising. Elsewhere across Ohio, skies ranged from partly sunny to cloudy. It was 70 at Wooster, 71 at Marion, 73 at Toledo Express, 74 at Cleveland, and 71 at Akron-Canton Regional Airport. Youngstown reported 66, Cincinnati reported 74, Dayton reported 74, Findlay reported 72, and Columbus reported 73. Reports from nearby cities outside Ohio, at Chicago, thunder was reported, with a temperature of 73. At Indianapolis, it was partly cloudy, with a temperature of 73. It was cloudy, with a temperature of 69 at Pittsburgh, 73 at Detroit, and 66 at Buffalo. The current time is 8:26 a.m. Eastern Daylight Time. 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We supply the latest available information for the Central Highlands over station WWG57 from Butler on a frequency of 162.450 MHz. On the latest weather map, a warm front will continue to push north across the region and become a stationary boundary across northeastern Ohio and northwestern Pennsylvania today. High pressure will build into the south of the region today and persist through Wednesday. A cold front will move south over the region on Thursday as low pressure moves through the Great Lakes. The forecast for the Central Highlands. Today, partly sunny. A slight chance of showers this morning. Highs in the upper 80s. Southwest winds 5 to 10 miles per hour. Chance of rain 20%. Tonight, partly cloudy. Humid with lows in the lower 70s. Southwest winds 5 to 10 miles per hour. Tuesday, partly cloudy in the morning, then clearing. Hot with highs around 90. Southwest winds 5 to 10 miles per hour with gusts up to 20 miles per hour. Tuesday night, mostly clear. Humid with lows in the lower 70s. Southwest winds 5 to 10 miles per hour. Wednesday, mostly sunny. Hot with highs in the lower 90s. Southwest winds 5 to 10 miles per hour. Heat index values in the upper 90s. Wednesday night, mostly clear in the evening, then becoming partly cloudy. Lows in the lower 70s. At 8 a.m., weather reports for selected cities. At Mansfield-Lawn Regional Airport, it was cloudy. The temperature was 72 degrees, the dew point 68, and the relative humidity 87%. The wind was southwest, at 6 miles an hour. The pressure was 30.12 inches and rising. Elsewhere across Ohio, skies ranged from partly sunny to cloudy. It was 70 at Wooster, 71 at Marion, 73 at Toledo Express, 74 at Cleveland, and 71 at Akron-Canton Regional Airport.
Youngstown reported 66, Cincinnati reported 74, Dayton reported 74, Findlay reported 72, and Columbus reported 73. Reports from nearby cities outside Ohio, at Chicago, thunder was reported, with a temperature of 73. At Indianapolis, it was partly cloudy, with a temperature of 73. It was cloudy, with a temperature of 69 at Pittsburgh, 73 at Detroit, and 66 at Buffalo. The current time is 8:29 a.m. Eastern Daylight Time. 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

Friday, partly cloudy. A chance of showers and thunderstorms in the morning. Highs in the lower 80s. Chance of rain 40%. Friday night, partly cloudy. Lows in the lower 60s. Saturday, mostly sunny. Highs in the lower 80s. Saturday night, mostly clear. Lows in the upper 50s. Sunday, mostly sunny. Highs in the lower 80s. The Mansfield, Ohio climate summary for yesterday, August 30th, 2026. Yesterday's high temperature was 77 degrees. The normal high is 80. Yesterday's low temperature was 64 degrees. The normal low is 59. A trace of precipitation fell yesterday, which brings the monthly total to 5.39 inches. This is 1.91 inches above the normal amount of 3.48 inches for August. The total precipitation for the year now stands at 29.44 inches, which is 0.24 inches below normal. No snow fell yesterday, which brings the monthly total to 0.0 inches. The total snowfall since July 1st still stands at 0.0 inches. There were no heating degree days yesterday. This leaves the monthly total at 2. The yearly total since July 1st is 7. There were 6 cooling degree days yesterday. This brings the monthly total to 189. The yearly total since January 1st is 668. The normal high temperature for today is 80 degrees, and the normal low is 59. The record high for today is 97, which occurred in 1932, and the record low is 36, which occurred in 1946. Sunrise today is at 6:56 a.m. and sunset is at 8:04 p.m. On the latest weather map, a warm front will continue to push north across the region and become a stationary boundary across northeastern Ohio and northwestern Pennsylvania today. High pressure will build into the south of the region today and persist through Wednesday. A cold front will move south over the region on Thursday as low pressure moves through the Great Lakes. The forecast for the Central Highlands. Today, partly sunny. A slight chance of showers this morning. Highs in the upper 80s. Southwest winds 5 to 10 miles per hour. Chance of rain 20%. Tonight, partly cloudy. Humid with lows in the lower 70s. Southwest winds 5 to 10 miles per hour. Tuesday, partly cloudy in the morning, then clearing. Hot with highs around 90. Southwest winds 5 to 10 miles per hour with gusts up to 20 miles per hour. Tuesday night, mostly clear. Humid with these. Southwest winds 5 to 10 miles per hour. Wednesday, mostly sunny. Hot with highs in the lower 90s. Southwest winds 5 to 10 miles per hour. Heat index values in the upper 90s. Wednesday night, mostly clear in the evening, then becoming partly cloudy. Lows in the lower 70s. At 8 a.m., weather reports for selected cities. At Mansfield Long Regional Airport, it was cloudy. The temperature was 72 degrees, the dew point 68, and the relative humidity 87%. The wind was southwest, at 6 miles an hour. The pressure was 30.12 inches and rising. Elsewhere across Ohio, skies ranged from partly sunny to cloudy. It was 70 at Wooster, 71 at Marion, 73 at Toledo Express, 74 at Cleveland, and 71 at Akron-Canton Regional Airport. Youngstown reported 66, Cincinnati reported 74, Dayton reported 74, Findlay reported 72, and Columbus reported 73. Reports from nearby cities outside Ohio, at Chicago, thunder was reported, with a temperature of 73. At Indianapolis, it was partly cloudy, with a temperature of 73. It was cloudy, with a temperature of 69 at Pittsburgh, 73 at Detroit, and 66 at Buffalo. The current time is 8:34 a.m. Eastern Daylight Time. 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On the latest weather map, a warm front will continue to push north across the region and become a stationary boundary across northeastern Ohio and northwestern Pennsylvania today.

pressure will build into the south of the region today and persist through Wednesday. A cold front will move south over the region on Thursday as low pressure moves through the Great Lakes. The forecast for the Central Highlands. Today, partly sunny. A slight chance of showers this morning. Highs in the upper 80s. Southwest winds 5 to 10 miles per hour. Chance of rain 20%. Tonight, partly cloudy. Humid with lows in the lower 70s. Southwest winds 5 to 10 miles per hour. Tuesday, partly cloudy in the morning, then clearing. Hot with highs around 90. Southwest winds 5 to 10 miles per hour with gusts up to 20 miles per hour. Tuesday night, mostly clear. Humid with lows in the lower 70s. Southwest winds 5 to 10 miles per hour. Wednesday, mostly sunny. Hot with highs in the lower 90s. Southwest winds 5 to 10 miles per hour. Heat index values in the upper 90s. Wednesday night, mostly clear in the evening, then becoming partly cloudy. Lows in the lower 70s. At 8 a.m., weather reports for selected cities. At Mansfield Long Regional Airport, it was cloudy. The temperature was 72 degrees, the dew point 68, and the relative humidity 87%. The wind was southwest, at 6 miles an hour. The pressure was 30.12 inches and rising. Elsewhere across Ohio, skies ranged from partly sunny to cloudy. It was 70 at Worcester, 71 at Marion, 73 at Toledo Express, 74 at Cleveland, and 71 at Akron-Canton Regional Airport. Youngstown reported 66, Cincinnati reported 74, Dayton reported 74, Findlay reported 72, and Columbus reported 73. Reports from nearby cities outside Ohio, at Chicago, thunder was reported, with a temperature of 73. At Indianapolis, it was partly cloudy, with a temperature of 73. It was cloudy, with a temperature of 69 at Pittsburgh, 73 at Detroit, and 66 at Buffalo. The current time is 8:37 a.m. Eastern Daylight Time. 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We supply the latest available information for the Central Highlands over station WWG 57 from Butler on a frequency of 162.450 MHz. On the latest weather map, a warm front will continue to push north across the region and become a stationary boundary across northeastern Ohio and northwestern Pennsylvania today. High pressure will build into the south of the region today and persist through Wednesday. A cold front will move south over the region on Thursday as low pressure moves through the Great Lakes. The forecast for the Central Highlands. Today, partly sunny. A slight chance of showers this morning. Highs in the upper 80s. Southwest winds 5 to 10 miles per hour. Chance of rain 20%. Tonight, partly cloudy. Humid with lows in the lower 70s. Southwest winds 5 to 10 miles per hour. Tuesday, partly cloudy in the morning, then clearing. Hot with highs around 90. Southwest winds 5 to 10 miles per hour with gusts up to 20 miles per hour. Tuesday night, mostly clear. Humid with lows in the lower 70s. Southwest winds 5 to 10 miles per hour. Wednesday, mostly sunny. Hot with highs in the lower 90s. Southwest winds 5 to 10 miles per hour. Heat index values in the upper 90s. Wednesday night, mostly clear in the evening, then becoming partly cloudy. Lows in the lower 70s. At 8 a.m., weather reports for selected cities. At Mansfield Long Regional Airport, it was cloudy. The temperature was 72 degrees, the dew point 68, and the relative humidity 87%. The wind was southwest, at 6 miles an hour. The pressure was 30.12 inches and rising. Elsewhere across Ohio, skies ranged from partly sunny to cloudy. It was 70 at Worcester, 71 at Marion, 73 at Toledo Express, 74 at Cleveland, and 71 at Akron-Canton Regional Airport. Youngstown reported 66, Cincinnati reported 74, Dayton reported 74, Findlay reported 72, and Columbus reported 73.
Reports from nearby cities outside Ohio and Chicago, thunder was reported with a temperature of 73. At Indianapolis, it was partly cloudy with a temperature of 73. It was cloudy with a temperature of 69 at Pittsburgh, 73 at Detroit, and 66 at Buffalo. The extended forecast for the Central Highlands. Thursday, partly cloudy. A chance of showers and thunderstorms in the afternoon. Highs in the upper 80s. Chance of rain 40%. Thursday night, mostly cloudy with a chance of showers and thunderstorms. Lows in the upper 60s. Chance of rain 40%. Friday, partly cloudy. A chance of showers and thunderstorms in the morning. Highs in the lower 80s. Chance of rain 40%. Friday night, partly cloudy. Lows in the lower 60s. Saturday, mostly sunny. Highs in the lower 80s. Saturday night, mostly clear. Lows in the upper 50s. Sunday, mostly sunny. Highs in the lower 80s. The current time is 8:41 a.m. Eastern Daylight Time. 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On the latest weather map, a warm front will continue to push north across the region and become a stationary boundary across northeastern Ohio and northwestern Pennsylvania today. High pressure will build into the south of the region today and persist through Wednesday. A cold front will move south over the region on Thursday as low pressure moves through the Great Lakes. The forecast for the Central Highlands. Today, partly sunny. A slight chance of showers this morning. Highs in the upper 80s. Southwest winds 5 to 10 miles per hour. Chance of rain 20%. Tonight, partly cloudy. Humid with lows in the lower 70s. Southwest winds 5 to 10 miles per hour. Tuesday, partly cloudy in the morning, then clearing. Hot with highs around 90. Southwest winds 5 to 10 miles per hour with gusts up to 20 miles per hour. Tuesday night, mostly clear. Humid with lows in the lower 70s. Southwest winds 5 to 10 miles per hour. Wednesday, mostly sunny. Hot with highs in the lower 90s. Southwest winds 5 to 10 miles per hour. Heat index values in the upper 90s. Wednesday night, mostly clear in the evening, then becoming partly cloudy. Lows in the lower 70s. At 8 a.m., weather reports for selected cities. At Mansfield Long Regional Airport, it was cloudy. The temperature was 72 degrees, the dew point 68, and the relative humidity 87%. The wind was southwest, at 6 miles an hour. The pressure was 30.12 inches and rising. Elsewhere across Ohio, skies ranged from partly sunny to cloudy. It was 70 at Wooster, 71 at Marion, 73 at Toledo Express, 74 at Cleveland, and 71 at Akron-Canton Regional Airport. Youngstown reported 66, Cincinnati reported 74, Dayton reported 74, Findlay reported 72, and Columbus reported 73. Reports from nearby cities outside Ohio and Chicago, thunder was reported with a temperature of 73. At Indianapolis, it was partly cloudy with a temperature of 73. It was cloudy with a temperature of 69 at Pittsburgh, 73 at Detroit, and 66 at Buffalo. The current time is 8:44 a.m. Eastern Daylight Time. 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On the latest weather map, a warm front will continue to push north across the region and become a stationary boundary across northeastern Ohio and northwestern Pennsylvania today. High pressure will build into the south of the region today and persist through Wednesday. A cold front will move south over the region on Thursday as low pressure moves through the Great Lakes. The Mansfield, Ohio Climate Summary for yesterday, August 30th, 2026.
Yesterday's high temperature was 77 degrees. The normal high is 80. Yesterday's low temperature was 64 degrees. The normal low is 59. A trace of precipitation fell yesterday, which brings the monthly total to 5.39 inches. This is 1.91 inches above the normal amount of 3.48 inches for August. The total precipitation for the year now stands at 29.44 inches, which is 0.24 inches below normal. No snow fell yesterday, which brings the monthly total to 0.0 inches. The total snowfall since July 1st still stands at 0.0 inches. There were no heating degree days yesterday. This leaves the monthly total at 2. The yearly total since July 1st is 7. There were 6 cooling degree days yesterday. This brings the monthly total to 189. The yearly total since January 1st is 668. The normal high temperature for today is 80 degrees, and the normal low is 59. The record high for today is 97, which occurred in 1932, and the record low is 36, which occurred in 1946. Sunrise today is at 6:56 a.m. and sunset is at 8:04 p.m. The forecast for the Central Highlands. Today, partly sunny. A slight chance of showers this morning. Highs in the upper 80s. Southwest winds 5 to 10 miles per hour. Chance of rain 20%. Tonight, partly cloudy. Humid with lows in the lower 70s. Southwest winds 5 to 10 miles per hour. Tuesday, partly cloudy in the morning, then clearing. Hot with highs around 90. Southwest winds 5 to 10 miles per hour with gusts up to 20 miles per hour. Tuesday night, mostly clear. Humid with lows in the lower 70s. Southwest winds 5 to 10 miles per hour. Wednesday, mostly sunny. Hot with highs in the lower 90s. Southwest winds 5 to 10 miles per hour. Heat index values in the upper 90s. Wednesday night, mostly clear in the evening, then becoming partly cloudy. Lows in the lower 70s. At 8 a.m., weather reports for selected cities. At Mansfield Lawn Regional Airport, it was cloudy. The temperature was 72 degrees, the dew point 68, and the relative humidity 87%. The wind was southwest, at 6 miles an hour. The pressure was 30.12 inches and rising. Elsewhere across Ohio, skies ranged from partly sunny to cloudy. It was 70 at Worcester, 71 at Marion, 73 at Toledo Express, 74 at Cleveland, and 71 at Akron-Canton Regional Airport. Youngstown reported 66, Cincinnati reported 74, Dayton reported 74, Findlay reported 72, and Columbus reported 73. Reports from nearby cities outside Ohio, at Chicago, thunder was reported, with a temperature of 73. At Indianapolis, it was partly cloudy, with a temperature of 73. It was cloudy, with a temperature of 69 at Pittsburgh, 73 at Detroit, and 66 at Buffalo. The current time is 8:48 a.m. Eastern Daylight Time. 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We supply the latest available information for the Central Highlands over station WWG57 from Butler on a frequency of 162.450 MHz. On the latest weather map, a warm front will continue to push north across the region and become a stationary boundary across northeastern Ohio and northwestern Pennsylvania today. High pressure will build into the south of the region today and persist through Wednesday. A cold front will move south over the region on Thursday as low pressure moves through the Great Lakes. The forecast for the Central Highlands. Today, partly sunny. A slight chance of showers this morning. Highs in the upper 80s. Southwest winds 5 to 10 miles per hour. Chance of rain 20%. Tonight, partly cloudy. Humid with lows in the lower 70s. Southwest winds 5 to 10 miles per hour. Tuesday, partly cloudy in the morning, then clearing. Hot with highs around 90. Southwest winds 5 to 10 miles per hour with gusts up to 20 miles per hour. Tuesday night, mostly clear. Humid with lows in the lower 70s. Southwest winds 5 to 10 miles per hour.
Wednesday, mostly sunny. Hot with highs in the lower 90s. Southwest winds 5 to 10 miles per hour. Heat index values in the upper 90s. Wednesday night, mostly clear in the evening, then becoming partly cloudy. Lows in the lower 70s. The extended forecast for the Central Highlands. Thursday, partly cloudy. A chance of showers and thunderstorms in the afternoon. Highs in the upper 80s. Chance of rain 40%. Thursday night, mostly cloudy with a chance of showers and thunderstorms. Lows in the upper 60s. Chance of rain 40%. Friday, partly cloudy. A chance of showers and thunderstorms in the morning. Highs in the lower 80s. Chance of rain 40%. Friday night, partly cloudy. Lows in the lower 60s. Saturday, mostly sunny. Highs in the lower 80s. Saturday night, mostly clear. Lows in the upper 50s. Sunday, mostly sunny. Highs in the lower 80s. At 8 a.m., weather reports for selected cities. At Mansfield Long Regional Airport, it was cloudy. The temperature was 72 degrees, the dew point 68, and the relative humidity 87%. The wind was southwest, at 6 miles an hour. The pressure was 30.12 inches and rising. Elsewhere across Ohio, skies ranged from partly sunny to cloudy. It was 70 at Worcester, 71 at Marion, 73 at Toledo Express, 74 at Cleveland, and 71 at Akron-Canton Regional Airport. Youngstown reported 66, Cincinnati reported 74, Dayton reported 74, Findlay reported 72, and Columbus reported 73. Reports from nearby cities outside Ohio, at Chicago, thunder was reported, with a temperature of 73. At Indianapolis, it was partly cloudy, with a temperature of 73. It was cloudy, with a temperature of 69 at Pittsburgh, 73 at Detroit, and 66 at Buffalo. The current time is 8:52 a.m. Eastern Daylight Time. 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We supply the latest available information for the Central Highlands over station WWG57 from Butler on a frequency of 162.450 MHz. On the latest weather map, a warm front will continue to push north across the region and become a stationary boundary across northeastern Ohio and northwestern Pennsylvania today. High pressure will build into the south of the region today and persist through Wednesday. A cold front will move south over the region on Thursday as low pressure moves through the Great Lakes. The forecast for the Central Highlands. Today, partly sunny. A slight chance of showers this morning. Highs in the upper 80s. Southwest winds 5 to 10 miles per hour. Chance of rain 20%. Tonight, partly cloudy. Humid with lows in the lower 70s. Southwest winds 5 to 10 miles per hour. Tuesday, partly cloudy in the morning, then clearing. Hot with highs around 90. Southwest winds 5 to 10 miles per hour with gusts up to 20 miles per hour. Tuesday night, mostly clear. Humid with lows in the lower 70s. Southwest winds 5 to 10 miles per hour. Wednesday, mostly sunny. Hot with highs in the lower 90s. Southwest winds 5 to 10 miles per hour. Heat index values in the upper 90s. Wednesday night, mostly clear in the evening, then becoming partly cloudy. Lows in the lower 70s. At 8 a.m., weather reports for selected cities. At Mansfield Long Regional Airport, it was cloudy. The temperature was 72 degrees, the dew point 68, and the relative humidity 87%. The wind was southwest, at 6 miles an hour. The pressure was 30.12 inches and rising. Elsewhere across Ohio, skies ranged from partly sunny to cloudy. It was 70 at Worcester, 71 at Marion, 73 at Toledo Express, 74 at Cleveland, and 71 at Akron-Canton Regional Airport. Youngstown reported 66, Cincinnati reported 74, Dayton reported 74, Findlay reported 72, and Columbus reported 73. Reports from nearby cities outside Ohio, at Chicago, thunder was reported, with a temperature of 73.
At Indianapolis, it was partly cloudy, with a temperature of 73. It was cloudy, with a temperature of 69 at Pittsburgh, 73 at Detroit, and 66 at Buffalo. The current time is 8:55 a.m. Eastern Daylight Time. 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We supply the latest available information for the Central Highlands over station WWG57 from Butler on a frequency of 162.450 MHz. On the latest weather map, a warm front will continue to push north across the region and become a stationary boundary across northeastern Ohio and northwestern Pennsylvania today. High pressure will build into the south of the region today and persist through Wednesday. A cold front will move south over the region on Thursday as low pressure moves through the Great Lakes. The forecast for the Central Highlands. Today, partly sunny. A slight chance of showers this morning. Highs in the upper 80s. Southwest winds 5 to 10 miles per hour. Chance of rain 20%. Tonight, partly cloudy. Humid with lows in the lower 70s. Southwest winds 5 to 10 miles per hour. Tuesday, partly cloudy in the morning, then clearing. Hot with highs around 90. Southwest winds 5 to 10 miles per hour with gusts up to 20 miles per hour. Tuesday night, mostly clear. Humid with lows in the lower 70s. Southwest winds 5 to 10 miles per hour. Wednesday, mostly sunny. Hot with highs in the lower 90s. Southwest winds 5 to 10 miles per hour. Heat index values in the upper 90s. Wednesday night, mostly clear in the evening, then becoming partly cloudy. Lows in the lower 70s. At 8 a.m., weather reports for selected cities. At Mansfield Long Regional Airport, it was cloudy. The temperature was 72 degrees, the dew point 68, and the relative humidity 87%. The wind was southwest, at 6 miles an hour. The pressure was 30.12 inches and rising. Elsewhere across Ohio, skies ranged from partly sunny to cloudy. It was 70 at Wooster, 71 at Marion, 73 at Toledo Express, 74 at Cleveland, and 71 at Akron-Canton Regional Airport. Youngstown reported 66, Cincinnati reported 74, Dayton reported 74, Findlay reported 72, and Columbus reported 73. Reports from nearby cities outside Ohio, at Chicago, thunder was reported, with a temperature of 73. At Indianapolis, it was partly cloudy, with a temperature of 73. It was cloudy, with a temperature of 69 at Pittsburgh, 73 at Detroit, and 66 at Buffalo. The current time is 8:58 a.m. Eastern Daylight Time. 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We supply the latest available information for the Central Highlands over station WWG57 from Butler on a frequency of 162.450 MHz. On the latest weather map, a warm front will continue to push north across the region and become a stationary boundary across northeastern Ohio and northwestern Pennsylvania today. High pressure will build into the south of the region today and persist through Wednesday. A cold front will move south over the region on Thursday as low pressure moves through the Great Lakes. The forecast for the Central Highlands. Today, partly sunny. A slight chance of showers this morning. Highs in the upper 80s. Southwest winds 5 to 10 miles per hour. Chance of rain 20%. Tonight, partly cloudy. Humid with lows in the lower 70s. Southwest winds 5 to 10 miles per hour. Tuesday, partly cloudy in the morning, then clearing. Hot with highs around 90. Southwest winds 5 to 10 miles per hour with gusts up to 20 miles per hour. Tuesday night, mostly clear. Humid with lows in the lower 70s. Southwest winds 5 to 10 miles per hour. Wednesday, mostly sunny. Hot with highs in the lower 90s. Southwest winds 5 to 10 miles per hour. Heat index values in the upper 90s. Wednesday night, mostly clear in the evening, then becoming partly cloudy. Lows in the lower 70s. The Nearshore Marine Forecast.
for the following marine location, the islands to Vermilion. Today, southwest winds 5 to 10 knots. A slight chance of showers and thunderstorms this morning. Waves 1 foot or less. Tonight, southwest winds 5 to 15 knots. Mostly cloudy. Waves 2 feet or less. Tuesday, southwest winds 5 to 10 knots becoming west. Mostly sunny. Waves 2 feet or less. Tuesday night, southwest winds 5 to 10 knots. Partly cloudy in the evening, then becoming mostly cloudy. Waves 1 foot or less. Winds and waves higher in and near thunderstorms. The water temperature off Toledo is 75 degrees, off Cleveland 74 degrees, and off Derry 74 degrees. The extended forecast for the Central Highlands. Thursday, partly cloudy. A chance of showers and thunderstorms in the afternoon. Highs in the upper 80s. Chance of rain 40%. Thursday night, mostly cloudy with a chance of showers and thunderstorms. Lows in the upper 60s. Chance of rain 40%. Friday, partly cloudy. A chance of showers and thunderstorms in the morning. Highs in the lower 80s. Chance of rain 40%. Friday night, partly cloudy. Lows in the lower 60s. Saturday, mostly sunny. Highs in the lower 80s. Saturday night, mostly clear. Lows in the upper 50s. Sunday, mostly sunny. Highs in the lower 80s. The Mansfield, Ohio climate summary for yesterday, August 30th, 2026. Yesterday's high temperature was 77 degrees. The normal high is 80. Yesterday's low temperature was 64 degrees. The normal low is 59. A trace of precipitation fell yesterday, which brings the monthly total to 5.39 inches. This is 1.91 inches above the normal amount of 3.48 inches for August. The total precipitation for the year now stands at 29.44 inches, which is 0.24 inches below normal. No snow fell yesterday, which brings the monthly total to 0.0 inches. The total snowfall since July 1st still stands at 0.0 inches. There were no heating degree days yesterday. This leaves the monthly total at 2. The yearly total since July 1st is 7. There were 6 cooling degree days yesterday. This brings the monthly total to 189. The yearly total since January 1st is 668. The normal high temperature for today is 80 degrees, and the normal low is 59. The record high for today is 97, which occurred in 1932, and the record low is 36, which occurred in 1946. Sunrise today is at 6:56 a.m. and sunset is at 8:04 p.m. At 8 a.m., weather reports for selected cities. At Mansfield Long Regional Airport, it was cloudy. The temperature was 72 degrees, the dew point 68, and the relative humidity 87%. The wind was southwest, at 6 miles an hour. The pressure was 30.12 inches and rising. Elsewhere across Ohio, skies ranged from partly sunny to cloudy. It was 70 at Wooster, 71 at Marion, 73 at Toledo Express, 74 at Cleveland, and 71 at Akron-Canton Regional Airport. Youngstown reported 66, Cincinnati reported 74, Dayton reported 74, Findlay reported 72, and Columbus reported 73. Reports from nearby cities outside Ohio, at Chicago, thunder was reported, with a temperature of 73. At Indianapolis, it was partly cloudy, with a temperature of 73. It was cloudy, with a temperature of 69 at Pittsburgh, 73 at Detroit, and 66 at Buffalo. The current time is 9:04 a.m. Eastern Daylight Time. 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We supply the latest available information for the Central Highlands over station WWG57 from Butler on a frequency of 162.450 MHz. On the latest weather map, a warm front will continue to push north across the region and become a stationary boundary across northeastern Ohio and northwestern Pennsylvania today. High pressure will build into the south of the region today and persist through Wednesday.
A cold front will move south over the region on Thursday as low pressure moves through the Great Lakes. The forecast for the Central Highlands. Today, partly sunny. A slight chance of showers this morning. Highs in the upper 80s. Southwest winds 5 to 10 miles per hour. Chance of rain 20%. Tonight, partly cloudy. Humid with lows in the lower 70s. Southwest winds 5 to 10 miles per hour. Tuesday, partly cloudy in the morning, then clearing. Hot with highs around 90. Southwest winds 5 to 10 miles per hour with gusts up to 20 miles per hour. Tuesday night, mostly clear. Humid with lows in the lower 70s. Southwest winds 5 to 10 miles per hour. Wednesday, mostly sunny. Hot with highs in the lower 90s. Southwest winds 5 to 10 miles per hour. Heat index values in the upper 90s. Wednesday night, mostly clear in the evening, then becoming partly cloudy. Lows in the lower 70s. At 9 a.m., weather reports for selected cities. At Mansfield Lawn Regional Airport, it was cloudy. The temperature was 75 degrees, the dew point 68, and the relative humidity 78%. The wind was southwest, at 7 miles an hour. The pressure was 30.12 inches and steady. Elsewhere across Ohio, it was mostly sunny, with a temperature of 74 at Toledo Express and 74 at Findlay. It was partly sunny, with a temperature of 73 at Marion, 77 at Cincinnati, and 76 at Dayton. It was cloudy, with a temperature of 71 at Worcester, 75 at Cleveland, 73 at Akron-Canton Regional Airport, 68 at Youngstown, and 75 at Columbus. Reports from nearby cities outside Ohio, at Chicago, a thunderstorm was reported, with a temperature of 72. At Buffalo, rain was falling, with a temperature of 66. At Indianapolis, it was mostly sunny, with a temperature of 77. It was cloudy, with a temperature of 70 at Pittsburgh, and 74 at Detroit. The current time is 9:07 a.m. Eastern Daylight Time. 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We supply the latest available information for the Central Highlands over station WWG 57 from Butler on a frequency of 162.450 MHz. On the latest weather map, a warm front will continue to push north across the region and become a stationary boundary across northeastern Ohio and northwestern Pennsylvania today. High pressure will build into the south of the region today and persist through Wednesday. A cold front will move south over the region on Thursday as low pressure moves through the Great Lakes. The forecast for the Central Highlands. Today, partly sunny. A slight chance of showers this morning. Highs in the upper 80s. Southwest winds 5 to 10 miles per hour. Chance of rain 20%. Tonight, partly cloudy. Humid with lows in the lower 70s. Southwest winds 5 to 10 miles per hour. Tuesday, partly cloudy in the morning, then clearing. Hot with highs around 90. Southwest winds 5 to 10 miles per hour with gusts up to 20 miles per hour. Tuesday night, mostly clear. Humid with lows in the lower 70s. Southwest winds 5 to 10 miles per hour. Wednesday, mostly sunny. Hot with highs in the lower 90s. Southwest winds 5 to 10 miles per hour. Heat index values in the upper 90s. Wednesday night, mostly clear in the evening, then becoming partly cloudy. Lows in the lower 70s. At 9 a.m., weather reports for selected cities. At Mansfield Lawn Regional Airport, it was cloudy. The temperature was 75 degrees, the dew point 68, and the relative humidity 78%. The wind was southwest, at 7 miles an hour. The pressure was 30.12 inches and steady. Elsewhere across Ohio, it was mostly sunny, with a temperature of 74 at Toledo Express and 74 at Findlay. It was partly sunny, with a temperature of 73 at Marion, 77 at Cincinnati, and 76 at Dayton. It was cloudy, with a temperature of 71 at Worcester, 75 at Cleveland, 73 at Akron-Canton Regional Airport, 68 at Youngstown, and 75 at Columbus. Reports from nearby cities outside Ohio,
and Chicago, a thunderstorm was reported, with a temperature of 72. At Buffalo, rain was falling, with a temperature of 66. At Indianapolis, it was mostly sunny, with a temperature of 77. It was cloudy, with a temperature of 70 at Pittsburgh, and 74 at Detroit. The extended forecast for the Central Highlands. Thursday, partly cloudy. A chance of showers and thunderstorms in the afternoon. Highs in the upper 80s. Chance of rain 40%. Thursday night, mostly cloudy with a chance of showers and thunderstorms. Lows in the upper 60s. Chance of rain 40%. Friday, partly cloudy. A chance of showers and thunderstorms in the morning. Highs in the lower 80s. Chance of rain 40%. Friday night, partly cloudy. Lows in the lower 60s. Saturday, mostly sunny. Highs in the lower 80s. Saturday night, mostly clear. Lows in the upper 50s. Sunday, mostly sunny. Highs in the lower 80s. The current time is 9:11 a.m. Eastern Daylight Time. 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On the latest weather map, a warm front will continue to push north across the region and become a stationary boundary across northeastern Ohio and northwestern Pennsylvania today. High pressure will build into the south of the region today and persist through Wednesday. A cold front will move south over the region on Thursday as low pressure moves through the Great Lakes. The forecast for the Central Highlands. Today, partly sunny. A slight chance of showers this morning. Highs in the upper 80s. Southwest winds 5 to 10 miles per hour. Chance of rain 20%. Tonight, partly cloudy. Humid with lows in the lower 70s. Southwest winds 5 to 10 miles per hour. Tuesday, partly cloudy in the morning, then clearing. Hot with highs around 90. Southwest winds 5 to 10 miles per hour with gusts up to 20 miles per hour. Tuesday night, mostly clear. Humid with lows in the lower 70s. Southwest winds 5 to 10 miles per hour. Wednesday, mostly sunny. Hot with highs in the lower 90s. Southwest winds 5 to 10 miles per hour. Heat index values in the upper 90s. Wednesday night, mostly clear in the evening, then becoming partly cloudy. Lows in the lower 70s. At 9 a.m., weather reports for selected cities. At Mansfield Long Regional Airport, it was cloudy. The temperature was 75 degrees, the dew point 68, and the relative humidity 78%. The wind was southwest, at 7 miles an hour. The pressure was 30.12 inches and steady. Elsewhere across Ohio, it was mostly sunny, with a temperature of 74 at Toledo Express, and 74 at Findlay. It was partly sunny, with a temperature of 73 at Marion, 77 at Cincinnati, and 76 at Dayton. It was cloudy, with a temperature of 71 at Worcester, 75 at Cleveland, 73 at Akron-Canton Regional Airport, 68 at Youngstown, and 75 at Columbus. Reports from nearby cities outside Ohio, at Chicago, a thunderstorm was reported, with a temperature of 72. At Buffalo, rain was falling, with a temperature of 66. At Indianapolis, it was mostly sunny, with a temperature of 77. It was cloudy, with a temperature of 70 at Pittsburgh, and 74 at Detroit. At 9 a.m., weather reports for selected cities. At Mansfield Long Regional Airport, it was cloudy. The temperature was 75 degrees, the dew point 68, and the relative humidity 78%. The wind was southwest, at 7 miles an hour. The pressure was 30.12 inches and steady. Elsewhere across Ohio, skies ranged from partly sunny to cloudy. It was 71 at Worcester, 73 at Marion, 74 at Toledo Express, 75 at Cleveland, and 73 at Akron-Canton Regional Airport. Youngstown reported 68, Cincinnati reported 77, Dayton reported 76, Findlay reported 74, and Columbus reported 75.
Reports from nearby cities outside Ohio and Chicago, a thunderstorm was reported with a temperature of 72. At Buffalo, rain was falling with a temperature of 66. At Indianapolis, it was mostly sunny with a temperature of 77. It was cloudy with a temperature of 70 at Pittsburgh and 74 at Detroit. The Mansfield, Ohio climate summary for yesterday, August 30, 2026. Yesterday's high temperature was 77 degrees. The normal high is 80. Yesterday's low temperature was 64 degrees. The normal low is 59. A trace of precipitation fell yesterday, which brings the monthly total to 5.39 inches. This is 1.91 inches above the normal amount of 3.48 inches for August. The total precipitation for the year now stands at 29.44 inches, which is 0.24 inches below normal. No snow fell yesterday, which brings the monthly total to 0.0 inches. The total snowfall since July 1st still stands at 0.0 inches. There were no heating degree days yesterday. This leaves the monthly total at 2. The yearly total since July 1st is 7. There were 6 cooling degree days yesterday. This brings the monthly total to 189. The yearly total since January 1st is 668. The normal high temperature for today is 80 degrees, and the normal low is 59. The record high for today is 97, which occurred in 1932, and the record low is 36, which occurred in 1946. Sunrise today is at 6:56 a.m. and sunset is at 8:04 p.m. The current time is 9:17 a.m. Eastern Daylight Time. 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On the latest weather map, a warm front will continue to push north across the region and become a stationary boundary across northeastern Ohio and northwestern Pennsylvania today. High pressure will build into the south of the region today and persist through Wednesday. A cold front will move south over the region on Thursday as low pressure moves through the Great Lakes. The forecast for the Central Highlands. Today, partly sunny. A slight chance of showers this morning. Highs in the upper 80s. Southwest winds 5 to 10 miles per hour. Chance of rain 20%. Tonight, partly cloudy. Humid with lows in the lower 70s. Southwest winds 5 to 10 miles per hour. Tuesday, partly cloudy in the morning, then clearing. Hot with highs around 90. Southwest winds 5 to 10 miles per hour with gusts up to 20 miles per hour. Tuesday night, mostly clear. Humid with lows in the lower 70s. Southwest winds 5 to 10 miles per hour. Wednesday, mostly sunny. Hot with highs in the lower 90s. Southwest winds 5 to 10 miles per hour. Heat index values in the upper 90s. Wednesday night, mostly clear in the evening, then becoming partly cloudy. Lows in the lower 70s. At 9 a.m., weather reports for selected cities. At Mansfield Long Regional Airport, it was cloudy. The temperature was 75 degrees, the dew point 68, and the relative humidity 78%. The wind was southwest, at 7 miles an hour. The pressure was 30.12 inches and steady. Elsewhere across Ohio, skies ranged from partly sunny to cloudy. It was 71 at Worcester, 73 at Marion, 74 at Toledo Express, 75 at Cleveland, and 73 at Akron-Canton Regional Airport. Youngstown reported 68, Cincinnati reported 77, Dayton reported 76, Findlay reported 74, and Columbus reported 75. Reports from nearby cities outside Ohio, at Chicago, a thunderstorm was reported with a temperature of 72. At Buffalo, rain was falling with a temperature of 66. At Indianapolis, it was mostly sunny with a temperature of 77. It was cloudy with a temperature of 70 at Pittsburgh and 74 at Detroit. The extended forecast for the Central Highlands. Thursday, partly cloudy. A chance of showers and thunderstorms in the afternoon. Highs in the upper 80s.
chance of rain 40%. Thursday night, mostly cloudy with a chance of showers and thunderstorms. Lows in the upper 60s. Chance of rain 40%. Friday, partly cloudy. A chance of showers and thunderstorms in the morning. Highs in the lower 80s. Chance of rain 40%. Friday night, partly cloudy. Lows in the lower 60s. Saturday, mostly sunny. Highs in the lower 80s. Saturday night, mostly clear. Lows in the upper 50s. Sunday, mostly sunny. Highs in the lower 80s. The current time is 9:20 a.m. Eastern Daylight Time. 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On the latest weather map, a warm front will continue to push north across the region and become a stationary boundary across northeastern Ohio and northwestern Pennsylvania today. High pressure will build into the south of the region today and persist through Wednesday. A cold front will move south over the region on Thursday as low pressure moves through the Great Lakes. The forecast for the Central Highlands. Today, partly sunny. A slight chance of showers this morning. Highs in the upper 80s. Southwest winds 5 to 10 miles per hour. Chance of rain 20%. Tonight, partly cloudy. Humid with lows in the lower 70s. Southwest winds 5 to 10 miles per hour. Tuesday, partly cloudy in the morning, then clearing. Hot with highs around 90. Southwest winds 5 to 10 miles per hour with gusts up to 20 miles per hour. Tuesday night, mostly clear. Humid with lows in the lower 70s. Southwest winds 5 to 10 miles per hour. Wednesday, mostly sunny. Hot with highs in the lower 90s. Southwest winds 5 to 10 miles per hour. Heat index values in the upper 90s. Wednesday night, mostly clear in the evening, then becoming partly cloudy. Lows in the lower 70s. At 9 a.m., weather reports for selected cities. At Mansfield Lawn Regional Airport, it was cloudy. The temperature was 75 degrees, the dew point 68, and the relative humidity 78%. The wind was southwest, at 7 miles an hour. The pressure was 30.12 inches and steady. Elsewhere across Ohio, skies ranged from partly sunny to cloudy. It was 71 at Worcester, 73 at Marion, 74 at Toledo Express, 75 at Cleveland, and 73 at Akron-Canton Regional Airport. Youngstown reported 68, Cincinnati reported 77, Dayton reported 76, Findlay reported 74, and Columbus reported 75. Reports from nearby cities outside Ohio, at Chicago, a thunderstorm was reported, with a temperature of 72. At Buffalo, rain was falling, with a temperature of 66. At Indianapolis, it was mostly sunny, with a temperature of 77. It was cloudy, with a temperature of 70 at Pittsburgh, and 74 at Detroit. The current time is 9:23 a.m. Eastern Daylight Time. 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We supply the latest available information for the Central Highlands over station WWG57 from Butler on a frequency of 162.450 MHz. On the latest weather map, a warm front will continue to push north across the region and become a stationary boundary across northeastern Ohio and northwestern Pennsylvania today. High pressure will build into the south of the region today and persist through Wednesday. A cold front will move south over the region on Thursday as low pressure moves through the Great Lakes. The forecast for the Central Highlands. Today, partly sunny. A slight chance of showers this morning. Highs in the upper 80s. Southwest winds 5 to 10 miles per hour. Chance of rain 20%. Tonight, partly cloudy. Humid with lows in the lower 70s. Southwest winds 5 to 10 miles per hour. Tuesday, partly cloudy in the morning, then clearing. Hot with highs around 90. Southwest winds 5 to 10 miles per hour with gusts up to 20 miles per hour.
Tuesday night, mostly clear. Humid with lows in the lower 70s. Southwest winds 5 to 10 miles per hour. Wednesday, mostly sunny. Hot with highs in the lower 90s. Southwest winds 5 to 10 miles per hour. Heat index values in the upper 90s. Wednesday night, mostly clear in the evening, then becoming partly cloudy. Lows in the lower 70s. At 9 a.m., weather reports for selected cities. At Mansfield Long Regional Airport, it was cloudy. The temperature was 75 degrees, the dew point 68, and the relative humidity 78%. The wind was southwest, at 7 miles an hour. The pressure was 30.12 inches and steady. Elsewhere across Ohio, skies ranged from partly sunny to cloudy. It was 71 at Worcester, 73 at Marion, 74 at Toledo Express, 75 at Cleveland, and 73 at Akron-Canton Regional Airport. Youngstown reported 68, Cincinnati reported 77, Dayton reported 76, Findlay reported 74, and Columbus reported 75. Reports from nearby cities outside Ohio, at Chicago, a thunderstorm was reported, with a temperature of 72. At Buffalo, rain was falling, with a temperature of 66. At Indianapolis, it was mostly sunny, with a temperature of 77. It was cloudy, with a temperature of 70 at Pittsburgh, and 74 at Detroit. The current time is 9:26 a.m. Eastern Daylight Time. 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We supply the latest available information for the Central Highlands over station WWG57 from Butler on a frequency of 162.450 MHz. On the latest weather map, a warm front will continue to push north across the region and become a stationary boundary across northeastern Ohio and northwestern Pennsylvania today. High pressure will build into the south of the region today and persist through Wednesday. A cold front will move south over the region on Thursday as low pressure moves through the Great Lakes. The forecast for the Central Highlands. Today, partly sunny. A slight chance of showers this morning. Highs in the upper 80s. Southwest winds 5 to 10 miles per hour. Chance of rain 20%. Tonight, partly cloudy. Humid with lows in the lower 70s. Southwest winds 5 to 10 miles per hour. Tuesday, partly cloudy in the morning, then clearing. Hot with highs around 90. Southwest winds 5 to 10 miles per hour with gusts up to 20 miles per hour. Tuesday night, mostly clear. Humid with lows in the lower 70s. Southwest winds 5 to 10 miles per hour. Wednesday, mostly sunny. Hot with highs in the lower 90s. Southwest winds 5 to 10 miles per hour. Heat index values in the upper 90s. Wednesday night, mostly clear in the evening, then becoming partly cloudy. Lows in the lower 70s. At 9 a.m., weather reports for selected cities. At Mansfield Long Regional Airport, Thursday, partly cloudy with a chance of showers and thunderstorms. Highs in the upper 80s. Chance 78%. The wind was southwest, at 7 miles an hour. The pressure was 30.12 inches and steady. Elsewhere across Ohio, skies ranged from partly sunny to cloudy. It was 71 at Worcester, 73 at Marion, 74 at Toledo Express, 75 at Cleveland, and 73 at Akron-Canton Regional Airport. Youngstown reported 68, Cincinnati reported 77, Dayton reported 76, Findlay reported 74, and Columbus reported 75. Reports from nearby cities outside Ohio, at Chicago, a thunderstorm was reported, with a temperature of 72. At Buffalo, rain was falling, with a temperature of 66. At Indianapolis, it was mostly sunny, with a temperature of 77. It was cloudy, with a temperature of 70 at Pittsburgh, and 74 at Detroit. The current time is 9:29 a.m. Eastern Daylight Time. 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
The extended forecast for the Central Highlands. Thursday, partly cloudy. A chance of showers and thunderstorms in the afternoon. Highs in the upper 80s. Chance of rain 40%. Thursday night, mostly cloudy with a chance of showers.

But summary for yesterday, August 30th, 2026. Yesterday's high temperature was 77 degrees. The normal high is 80. Yesterday's low temperature was 64 degrees. The normal low is 59. A trace of precipitation fell yesterday, which brings the monthly total to 5.39 inches. This is 1.91 inches above the normal amount of 3.48 inches for August. The total precipitation for the year now stands at 29.44 inches, which is 0.24 inches below normal. No snow fell yesterday, which brings the monthly total to 0.0 inches. The total snowfall since July 1st still stands at 0.0 inches. There were no heating degree days yesterday. This leaves the monthly total at 2. The yearly total since July 1st is 7. There were 6 cooling degree days yesterday. This brings the monthly total to 189. The yearly total since January 1st is 668. The normal high temperature for today is 80 degrees, and the normal low is 59. The record high for today is 97, which occurred in 1932, and the record low is 36, which occurred in 1946. Sunrise today is at 6:56 a.m. and sunset is at 8:04 p.m. On the latest weather map, a warm front will continue to push north across the region and become a stationary boundary across northeastern Ohio and northwestern Pennsylvania today. High pressure will build into the south of the region today and persist through Wednesday. A cold front will move south over the region on Thursday as low pressure moves through the Great Lakes. The forecast for the Central Highlands. Today, partly sunny. A slight chance of showers this morning. Highs in the upper 80s. Southwest winds 5 to 10 miles per hour. Chance of rain 20%. Tonight, partly cloudy. Humid with lows in the lower 70s. Southwest winds 5 to 10 miles per hour. Tuesday, partly cloudy in the morning, then clearing. Hot with highs around 90. Southwest winds 5 to 10 miles per hour with gusts up. Winds 5 to 10 miles per hour with gusts up to 20 miles per hour. Tuesday night, mostly clear. Humid with lows in the lower 70s. Southwest winds 5 to 10 miles per hour. Wednesday, mostly sunny. Hot with highs in the lower 90s. Southwest winds 5 to 10 miles per hour. Heat index values in the upper 90s. Wednesday night, mostly clear in the evening, then becoming partly cloudy. Lows in the lower 70s. At 9 a.m., weather reports for selected cities. At Mansfield Long Regional Airport, it was cloudy. The temperature was 75 degrees, the dew point 68, and the relative humidity 78%. The wind was southwest, at 7 miles an hour. The pressure was 30.12 inches and steady. Elsewhere across Ohio, skies ranged from partly sunny to cloudy. It was 71 at Worcester, 73 at Marion, 74 at Toledo Express, 75 at Cleveland, and 73 at Akron-Canton Regional Airport. Youngstown reported 68, Cincinnati reported 77, Dayton reported 76, Findlay reported 74, and Columbus reported 75. Reports from nearby cities outside Ohio, at Chicago, a thunderstorm was reported, with a temperature of 72. At Buffalo, rain was falling, with a temperature of 66. At Indianapolis, it was mostly sunny, with a temperature of 77. It was cloudy, with a temperature of 70 at Pittsburgh, and 74 at Detroit. The current time is 9:35 a.m. Eastern Daylight Time. 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On the latest weather map, a warm front will continue to push north across the region and become a stationary boundary across northeastern Ohio and northwestern Pennsylvania today. High pressure will build into the south of the region today and persist through Wednesday. A cold front will move south over the region on Thursday as low pressure moves through the Great Lakes. The forecast for the Central Highlands. Rest of today, partly sunny late this morning, then mostly cloudy with a slight chance of showers this afternoon. Highs in the mid-80s. Southwest winds 5 to 10 miles per hour.

Or chance of rain 20%. Tonight, mostly cloudy with a slight chance of showers in the evening, then partly cloudy after midnight. Humid with lows in the lower 70s. Southwest winds 5 to 10 miles per hour. Chance of rain 20%. Tuesday, partly cloudy in the morning, then clearing. Hot with highs around 90. Southwest winds 5 to 10 miles per hour with gusts up to 20 miles per hour. Tuesday night, mostly clear. Humid with lows in the lower 70s. Southwest winds 5 to 10 miles per hour. Wednesday, mostly sunny. Hot with highs in the lower 90s. Southwest winds 5 to 10 miles per hour. Heat index values in the upper 90s. Wednesday night, mostly clear in the evening, then becoming partly cloudy. Lows in the lower 70s. The extended forecast for the Central Highlands. Thursday, partly cloudy. A chance of showers and thunderstorms in the afternoon. Highs in the upper 80s. Chance of rain 40%. Thursday night, mostly cloudy with a chance of showers and thunderstorms. Lows in the upper 60s. Chance of rain 40%. Friday, partly cloudy. A chance of showers and thunderstorms in the morning. Highs in the lower 80s. Chance of rain 40%. Friday night, partly cloudy. Lows in the lower 60s. Saturday, mostly sunny. Highs in the lower 80s. Saturday night, mostly clear. Lows in the upper 50s. Sunday, mostly sunny. Highs in the lower 80s. At 9 a.m., weather reports for selected cities. At Mansfield Long Regional Airport, it was cloudy. The temperature was 75 degrees, the dew point 68, and the relative humidity 78%. The wind was southwest, at 7 miles an hour. The pressure was 30.12 inches and steady. Elsewhere across Ohio, skies ranged from partly sunny to cloudy. It was 71 at Worcester, 73 at Marion, 74 at Toledo Express, 75 at Cleveland, and 73 at Akron-Canton Regional Airport. Youngstown reported 68, Cincinnati reported 77, Dayton reported 76, Findlay reported 74, and Columbus reported 75. Reports from nearby cities outside Ohio. At Chicago, a thunderstorm was reported, with a temperature of 72. At Buffalo, rain was falling, with a temperature of 66. At Indianapolis, it was mostly sunny, with a temperature of 77. It was cloudy, with a temperature of 70 at Pittsburgh, and 74 at Detroit. The current time is 9:39 a.m. Eastern Daylight Time. 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On the latest weather map, a warm front will continue to push north across the region and become a stationary boundary across northeastern Ohio and northwestern Pennsylvania today. High pressure will build into the south of the region today and persist through Wednesday. A cold front will move south over the region on Thursday as low pressure moves through the Great Lakes. The forecast for the Central Highlands. Rest of today, partly sunny late this morning, then mostly cloudy with a slight chance of showers this afternoon. Highs in the mid-80s. Southwest winds 5 to 10 miles per hour. Chance of rain 20%. Tonight, mostly cloudy with a slight chance of showers in the evening, then partly cloudy after midnight. Humid with lows in the lower 70s. Southwest winds 5 to 10 miles per hour. Chance of rain 20%. Tuesday, partly cloudy in the morning, then clearing. Hot with highs around 90. Southwest winds 5 to 10 miles per hour with gusts up to 20 miles per hour. Tuesday night, mostly clear. Humid with lows in the lower 70s. Southwest winds 5 to 10 miles per hour. Wednesday, mostly sunny. Hot with highs in the lower 90s. Southwest winds 5 to 10 miles per hour. Heat index values in the upper 90s. Wednesday night, mostly clear in the evening, then becoming partly cloudy. Lows in the lower 70s. The extended forecast for the Central Highlands.
Thursday, partly cloudy. A chance of showers and thunderstorms in the afternoon. Highs in the upper 80s. Chance of rain 40%. Thursday night, mostly cloudy with a chance of showers and thunderstorms. Lows in the upper 60s. Chance of rain 40%. Friday, partly cloudy. A chance of showers and thunderstorms in the morning. Highs in the lower 80s. Chance of rain 40%. Friday night, partly cloudy. Lows in the lower 60s. Saturday, mostly sunny. Highs in the lower 80s. Saturday night, mostly clear. Lows in the upper 50s. Sunday, mostly sunny. Highs in the lower 80s. At 9 a.m., weather reports for selected cities. At Mansfield Lawn Regional Airport, it was cloudy. The temperature was 75 degrees, the dew point 68, and the relative humidity 78%. The wind was southwest, at 7 miles an hour. The pressure was 30.12 inches and steady. Elsewhere across Ohio, skies ranged from partly sunny to cloudy. It was 71 at Worcester, 73 at Marion, 74 at Toledo Express, 75 at Cleveland, and 73 at Akron-Canton Regional Airport. Youngstown reported 68, Cincinnati reported 77, Dayton reported 76, Findlay reported 74, and Columbus reported 75. Reports from nearby cities outside Ohio. At Chicago, a thunderstorm was reported, with a temperature of 72. At Buffalo, rain was falling, with a temperature of 66. At Indianapolis, it was mostly sunny, with a temperature of 77. It was cloudy, with a temperature of 70 at Pittsburgh, and 74 at Detroit. The current time is 9:43 a.m. Eastern Daylight Time. 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We supply the latest available information for the Central Highlands over station WWG 57 from Butler on a frequency of 162.450 MHz. On the latest weather map, a warm front will continue to push north across the region and become a stationary boundary across northeastern Ohio and northwestern Pennsylvania today. High pressure will build into the south of the region today and persist through Wednesday. A cold front will move south over the region on Thursday as low pressure moves through the Great Lakes. The forecast for the Central Highlands. West of today, partly sunny late this morning, then mostly cloudy with a slight chance of showers this afternoon. Highs in the mid-80s. Southwest winds 5 to 10 miles per hour. Chance of rain 20%. Tonight, mostly cloudy with a slight chance of showers in the evening, then partly cloudy after midnight. Humid with lows in the lower 70s. Southwest winds 5 to 10 miles per hour. Chance of rain 20%. Tuesday, partly cloudy in the morning, then clearing. Hot with highs around 90. Southwest winds 5 to 10 miles per hour with gusts up to 20 miles per hour. Tuesday night, mostly clear. Humid with lows in the lower 70s. Southwest winds 5 to 10 miles per hour. Wednesday, mostly sunny. Hot with highs in the lower 90s. Southwest winds 5 to 10 miles per hour. Heat index values in the upper 90s. Wednesday night, mostly clear in the evening, then becoming partly cloudy. Lows in the lower 70s. At 9 a.m., weather reports for selected cities. At Mansfield Lawn Regional Airport, it was cloudy. The temperature was 75 degrees, the dew point 68, and the relative humidity 78%. The wind was southwest, at 7 miles an hour. The pressure was 30.12 inches and steady. Elsewhere across Ohio, skies ranged from partly sunny to cloudy. It was 71 at Worcester, 73 at Marion, 74 at Toledo Express, 75 at Cleveland, and 73 at Akron-Canton Regional Airport. Youngstown reported 68, Cincinnati reported 77, Dayton reported 76, Findlay reported 74, and Columbus reported 75. Reports from nearby cities outside Ohio. At Chicago, a thunderstorm was reported, with a temperature of 72. At Buffalo, rain was falling, with a temperature of 66. At Indianapolis, it was mostly sunny, with a temperature of 77.
It was cloudy, with a temperature of 70 at Pittsburgh and 74 at Detroit. The Mansfield, Ohio climate summary for yesterday, August 30, 2026. Yesterday's high temperature was 77 degrees. The normal high is 80. Yesterday's low temperature was 64 degrees. The normal low is 59. A trace of precipitation fell yesterday, which brings the monthly total to 5.39 inches. This is 1.91 inches above the normal amount of 3.48 inches for August. The total precipitation for the year now stands at 29.44 inches, which is 0.24 inches below normal. No snow fell yesterday, which brings the monthly total to 0.0 inches. The total snowfall since July 1st still stands at 0.0 inches. There were no heating degree days yesterday. This leaves the monthly total at 2. The yearly total since July 1st is 7. There were 6 cooling degree days yesterday. This brings the monthly total to 189. The yearly total since January 1st is 668. The normal high temperature for today is 80 degrees, and the normal low is 59. The record high for today is 97, which occurred in 1932, and the record low is 36, which occurred in 1946. Sunrise today is at 6:56 a.m. and sunset is at 8:04 p.m. The current time is 9:47 a.m. Eastern Daylight Time. 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We supply the latest available information for the Central Highlands over station WWG57 from Butler on a frequency of 162.450 MHz. On the latest weather map, a warm front will continue to push north across the region and become a stationary boundary across northeastern Ohio and northwestern Pennsylvania today. High pressure will build into the south of the region today and persist through Wednesday. A cold front will move south over the region on Thursday as low pressure moves through the Great Lakes. The forecast for the Central Highlands. Rest of today, partly sunny late this morning, then mostly cloudy with a slight chance of showers this afternoon. Highs in the mid-80s. Southwest winds 5 to 10 miles per hour. Chance of rain 20%. Tonight, mostly cloudy with a slight chance of showers in the evening, then partly cloudy after midnight. Humid with lows in the lower 70s. Southwest winds 5 to 10 miles per hour. Chance of rain 20%. Tuesday, partly cloudy in the morning, then clearing. Hot with highs around 90. Southwest winds 5 to 10 miles per hour with gusts up to 20 miles per hour. Tuesday night, mostly clear. Humid with lows in the lower 70s. Southwest winds 5 to 10 miles per hour. Wednesday, mostly sunny. Hot with highs in the lower 90s. Southwest winds 5 to 10 miles per hour. Heat index values in the upper 90s. Wednesday night, mostly clear in the evening, then becoming partly cloudy. Lows in the lower 70s. At 9 a.m., weather reports for selected cities. At Mansfield Long Regional Airport, it was cloudy. The temperature was 75 degrees, the dew point 68, and the relative humidity 78%. The wind was southwest, at 7 miles an hour. The pressure was 30.12 inches and steady. Elsewhere across Ohio, skies ranged from partly sunny to cloudy. It was 71 at Worcester, 73 at Marion, 74 at Toledo Express, 75 at Cleveland, and 73 at Akron-Canton Regional Airport. Youngstown reported 68, Cincinnati reported 77, Dayton reported 76, Findlay reported 74, and Columbus reported 75. Reports from nearby cities outside Ohio, at Chicago, a thunderstorm was reported, with a temperature of 72. At Buffalo, rain was falling, with a temperature of 66. At Indianapolis, it was mostly sunny, with a temperature of 77. It was cloudy, with a temperature of 70 at Pittsburgh, and 74 at Detroit. The extended forecast for the Central Highlands. Thursday, partly cloudy. A chance of showers and thunderstorms in the afternoon. Highs in the upper 80s. Chance of rain 40%. Thursday night, mostly cloudy with a chance of showers and thunderstorms. Lows in the upper 60s.
chance of rain 40%. Friday, partly cloudy. A chance of showers and thunderstorms in the morning. Highs in the lower 80s. Chance of rain 40%. Friday night, partly cloudy. Lows in the lower 60s. Saturday, mostly sunny. Highs in the lower 80s. Here is the forecast for southeast lower Michigan. Rest of today, mostly cloudy with scattered showers. Mostly sunny. Highs in the lower 80s. The current time is 9:51 a.m. Eastern Daylight Time. 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On the latest weather map, a warm front will continue to push north across the region and become a stationary boundary across northeastern Ohio and northwestern Pennsylvania today. High pressure will build into the south of the region today and persist through Wednesday. A cold front will move south over the region on Thursday as low pressure moves through the Great Lakes. The forecast for the Central Highlands. Rest of today, partly sunny late this morning, then mostly cloudy with a slight chance of showers this afternoon. Highs in the mid-80s. Southwest winds 5 to 10 miles per hour. Chance of rain 20%. Tonight, mostly cloudy with a slight chance of showers in the evening, then partly cloudy after midnight. Humid with lows in the lower 70s. Southwest winds 5 to 10 miles per hour. Chance of rain 20%. Tuesday, partly cloudy in the morning, then clearing. Hot with highs around 90. Southwest winds 5 to 10 miles per hour with gusts up to 20 miles per hour. Tuesday night, mostly clear. Humid with lows in the lower 70s. Southwest winds 5 to 10 miles per hour. Wednesday, mostly sunny. Hot with highs in the lower 90s. Southwest winds 5 to 10 miles per hour. Heat index values in the upper 90s. Wednesday night, mostly clear in the evening, then becoming partly cloudy. Lows in the lower 70s. At 9 a.m., weather reports for selected cities. At Mansfield Lawn Regional Airport, it was cloudy. The temperature was 75 degrees, the dew point 68, and the relative humidity 78%. The wind was southwest, at 7 miles an hour. The pressure was 30.12 inches and steady. Elsewhere across Ohio, skies ranged from partly sunny to cloudy. It was 71 at Worcester, 73 at Marion, 74 at Toledo Express, 75 at Cleveland, and 73 at Akron-Canton Regional Airport. Youngstown reported 68, Cincinnati reported 77, Dayton reported 76, Findlay reported 74, and Columbus reported 75. Reports from nearby cities outside Ohio, at Chicago, a thunderstorm was reported, with a temperature of 72. At Buffalo, rain was falling, with a temperature of 66. At Indianapolis, it was mostly sunny, with a temperature of 77. It was cloudy, with a temperature of 70 at Pittsburgh, and 74 at Detroit. The current time is 9:54 a.m. Eastern Daylight Time. 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We supply the latest available information for the Central Highlands over station WWG57 from Butler on a frequency of 162.450 MHz. On the latest weather map, a warm front will continue to push north across the region and become a stationary boundary across northeastern Ohio and northwestern Pennsylvania today. High pressure will build into the south of the region today and persist through Wednesday. A cold front will move south over the region on Thursday as low pressure moves through the Great Lakes. The forecast for the Central Highlands. Rest of today, partly sunny late this morning, then mostly cloudy with a slight chance of showers this afternoon. Highs in the mid-80s. Southwest winds 5 to 10 miles per hour. Chance of rain 20%. Tonight, mostly cloudy with a slight chance of showers in the evening, then partly cloudy after midnight. Humid with lows in the lower 70s. Southwest winds 5 to 10 miles per hour. Chance of rain 20%. Tuesday, partly cloudy in the morning, then clearing.
hot with highs around 90. Southwest winds 5 to 10 miles per hour with gusts up to 20 miles per hour. Tuesday night, mostly clear. Humid with lows in the lower 70s. Southwest winds 5 to 10 miles per hour. Wednesday, mostly sunny. Hot with highs in the lower 90s. Southwest winds 5 to 10 miles per hour. Heat index values in the upper 90s. Wednesday night, mostly clear in the evening, then becoming partly cloudy. Lows in the lower 70s. At 9 a.m., weather reports for selected cities. At Mansfield Long Regional Airport, it was cloudy. The temperature was 75 degrees, the dew point 68, and the relative humidity 78%. The wind was southwest, at 7 miles an hour. The pressure was 30.12 inches and steady. Elsewhere across Ohio, skies ranged from partly sunny to cloudy. It was 71 at Worcester, 73 at Marion, 74 at Toledo Express, 75 at Cleveland, and 73 at Akron-Canton Regional Airport. Youngstown reported 68, Cincinnati reported 77, Dayton reported 76, Findlay reported 74, and Columbus reported 75. Reports from nearby cities outside Ohio, at Chicago, a thunderstorm was reported, with a temperature of 72. At Buffalo, rain was falling, with a temperature of 66. At Indianapolis, it was mostly sunny, with a temperature of 77. It was cloudy, with a temperature of 70 at Pittsburgh, and 74 at Detroit. The current time is 9:57 a.m. Eastern Daylight Time. 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We supply the latest available information for the Central Highlands over station WWG57 from Butler on a frequency of 162.450 MHz. On the latest weather map, a warm front will continue to push north across the region and become a stationary boundary across northeastern Ohio and northwestern Pennsylvania today. High pressure will build into the south of the region today and persist through Wednesday. A cold front will move south over the region on Thursday as low pressure moves through the Great Lakes. The forecast for the Central Highlands. Rest of today, partly sunny late this morning, then mostly cloudy with a slight chance of showers this afternoon. Highs in the mid-80s. Southwest winds 5 to 10 miles per hour. Chance of rain 20%. Tonight, mostly cloudy with a slight chance of showers in the evening, then partly cloudy after midnight. Humid with lows in the lower 70s. Southwest winds 5 to 10 miles per hour. Chance of rain 20%. Tuesday, partly cloudy in the morning, then clearing. Hot with highs around 90. Southwest winds 5 to 10 miles per hour with gusts up to 20 miles per hour. Tuesday night, mostly clear. Humid with lows in the lower 70s. Southwest winds 5 to 10 miles per hour. Wednesday, mostly sunny. Hot with highs in the lower 90s. Southwest winds 5 to 10 miles per hour. Heat index values in the upper 90s. Wednesday night, mostly clear in the evening, then becoming partly cloudy. Lows in the lower 70s. At 9 a.m., weather reports for selected cities. At Mansfield Long Regional Airport, it was cloudy. The temperature was 75 degrees, the dew point 68, and the relative humidity 78%. The wind was southwest, at 7 miles an hour. The pressure was 30.12 inches and steady. Elsewhere across Ohio, skies ranged from partly sunny to cloudy. It was 71 at Worcester, 73 at Marion, 74 at Toledo Express, 75 at Cleveland, and 73 at Akron-Canton Regional Airport. Youngstown reported 68, Cincinnati reported 77, Dayton reported 76, Findlay reported 74, and Columbus reported 75. Reports from nearby cities outside Ohio, at Chicago, a thunderstorm was reported, with a temperature of 72. At Buffalo, rain was falling, with a temperature of 66. At Indianapolis, it was mostly sunny, with a temperature of 77. It was cloudy, with a temperature of 70 at Pittsburgh, and 74 at Detroit. The Nearshore Marine Forecast. For the following marine location, the islands to Vermilion. Today,
southwest winds 5 to 10 knots. A slight chance of showers and thunderstorms this morning. Waves 1 foot or less. Tonight, southwest winds 5 to 15 knots. Mostly cloudy. Waves 2 feet or less. Tuesday, southwest winds 5 to 10 knots becoming west. Mostly sunny. Waves 2 feet or less. Tuesday night, southwest winds 5 to 10 knots. Partly cloudy in the evening, then becoming mostly cloudy. Waves 1 foot or less. Winds and waves higher in and near thunderstorms. The water temperature off Toledo is 75 degrees, off Cleveland 74 degrees, and off Derry 74 degrees. The extended forecast for the Central Highlands. Thursday, partly cloudy. A chance of showers and thunderstorms in the afternoon. Highs in the upper 80s. Chance of rain 40%. Thursday night, mostly cloudy with a chance of showers and thunderstorms. Lows in the upper 60s. Chance of rain 40%. Friday, partly cloudy. A chance of showers and thunderstorms in the morning. Highs in the lower 80s. Chance of rain 40%. Friday night, partly cloudy. Lows in the lower 60s. Saturday, mostly sunny. Highs in the lower 80s. Saturday night, mostly clear. Lows in the upper 50s. Sunday, mostly sunny. Highs in the lower 80s. The current time is 10:02 a.m. Eastern Daylight Time. 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We supply the latest available information for the Central Highlands over station WWG 57 from Butler on a frequency of 162.450 MHz. On the latest weather map, a warm front will continue to push north across the region and become a stationary boundary across northeastern Ohio and northwestern Pennsylvania today. High pressure will build into the south of the region today and persist through Wednesday. A cold front will move south over the region on Thursday as low pressure moves through the Great Lakes. The forecast for the Central Highlands. West of today, partly sunny late this morning, then mostly cloudy with a slight chance of showers this afternoon. Highs in the mid-80s. Southwest winds 5 to 10 miles per hour. Chance of rain 20%. Tonight, mostly cloudy with a slight chance of showers in the evening, then partly cloudy after midnight. Humid with lows in the lower 70s. Southwest winds 5 to 10 miles per hour. Chance of rain 20%. Tuesday, partly cloudy in the morning, then clearing. Hot with highs around 90. Southwest winds 5 to 10 miles per hour with gusts up to 20 miles per hour. Tuesday night, mostly clear. Humid with lows in the lower 70s. Southwest winds 5 to 10 miles per hour. Wednesday, mostly sunny. Hot with highs in the lower 90s. Southwest winds 5 to 10 miles per hour. Heat index values in the upper 90s. Wednesday night, mostly clear in the evening, then becoming partly cloudy. Lows in the lower 70s. At 9 a.m., weather reports for selected cities. At Mansfield Long Regional Airport, it was cloudy. The temperature was 75 degrees, the dew point 68, and the relative humidity 78%. The wind was southwest, at 7 miles an hour. The pressure was 30.12 inches and steady. Elsewhere across Ohio, skies ranged from partly sunny to cloudy. It was 71 at Worcester, 73 at Marion, 74 at Toledo Express, 75 at Cleveland, and 73 at Akron-Canton Regional Airport. Youngstown reported 68, Cincinnati reported 77, Dayton reported 76, Findlay reported 74, and Columbus reported 75. Reports from nearby cities outside Ohio, at Chicago, a thunderstorm was reported, with a temperature of 72. At Buffalo, rain was falling, with a temperature of 66. At Indianapolis, it was mostly sunny, with a temperature of 77. It was cloudy, with a temperature of 70 at Pittsburgh, and 74 at Detroit. At 10 a.m., weather reports for selected cities. At Mansfield Long Regional Airport, it was partly sunny. The temperature was 79 degrees, the dew point 67, and the relative humidity 66%.
The wind was south at 7 miles an hour. The pressure was 30.11 inches and falling. Elsewhere across Ohio, it was mostly sunny, with a temperature of 77 at Marion, 77 at Toledo Express, and 77 at Findlay. It was partly sunny, with a temperature of 69 at Youngstown, 78 at Cincinnati, and 77 at Dayton. It was cloudy, with a temperature of 72 at Wooster, 77 at Cleveland, 74 at Akron-Canton Regional Airport, and 77 at Columbus. Reports from nearby cities outside Ohio, rain was falling, with a temperature of 66 at Buffalo, and 72 at Chicago. At Indianapolis, it was partly sunny, with a temperature of 82. It was cloudy, with a temperature of 71 at Pittsburgh, and 76 at Detroit. The current time is 10:06 a.m. Eastern Daylight Time. 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We supply the latest available information for the Central Highlands over station WWG57 from Butler on a frequency of 162.450 MHz. On the latest weather map, a warm front will continue to push north across the region and become a stationary boundary across northeastern Ohio and northwestern Pennsylvania today. High pressure will build into the south of the region today and persist through Wednesday. A cold front will move south over the region on Thursday as low pressure moves through the Great Lakes. The forecast for the Central Highlands. Rest of today, partly sunny late this morning, then mostly cloudy with a slight chance of showers this afternoon. Highs in the mid-80s. Southwest winds 5 to 10 miles per hour. Chance of rain 20%. Tonight, mostly cloudy with a slight chance of showers in the evening, then partly cloudy after midnight. Humid with lows in the lower 70s. Southwest winds 5 to 10 miles per hour. Chance of rain 20%. Tuesday, partly cloudy in the morning, then clearing. Hot with highs around 90. Southwest winds 5 to 10 miles per hour with gusts up to 20 miles per hour. Tuesday night, mostly clear. Humid with lows in the lower 70s. Southwest winds 5 to 10 miles per hour. Wednesday, mostly sunny. Hot with highs in the lower 90s. Southwest winds 5 to 10 miles per hour. Heat index values in the upper 90s. Wednesday night, mostly clear in the evening, then becoming partly cloudy. Lows in the lower 70s. At 10 a.m., weather reports for selected cities. At Mansfield Long Regional Airport, it was partly sunny. The temperature was 79 degrees, the dew point 67, and the relative humidity 66%. The wind was south, at 7 miles an hour. The pressure was 30.11 inches and falling. Elsewhere across Ohio, it was mostly sunny, with a temperature of 77 at Marion, 77 at Toledo Express, and 77 at Findlay. It was partly sunny, with a temperature of 69 at Youngstown, 78 at Cincinnati, and 77 at Dayton. It was cloudy, with a temperature of 72 at Wooster, 77 at Cleveland, 74 at Akron-Canton Regional Airport, and 77 at Columbus. Reports from nearby cities outside Ohio, rain was falling, with a temperature of 66 at Buffalo, and 72 at Chicago. At Indianapolis, it was partly sunny, with a temperature of 82. It was cloudy, with a temperature of 71 at Pittsburgh, and 76 at Detroit. The current time is 10:09 a.m. Eastern Daylight Time. 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We supply the latest available information for the Central Highlands over station WWG57 from Butler on a frequency of 162.450 MHz. The extended forecast for the Central Highlands. Thursday, partly cloudy. A chance of showers and thunderstorms in the afternoon. Highs in the upper 80s. Chance of rain 40%. Thursday night, mostly cloudy with a chance of showers and thunderstorms. Lows in the upper 60s. Chance of rain 40%. Friday, partly cloudy. A chance of showers and thunderstorms in the morning. Highs in the lower 80s. Chance of rain 40%. Friday night, partly cloudy. Lows in the lower 60s. Saturday,
mostly sunny. Highs in the lower 80s. Saturday night, mostly clear. Lows in the upper 50s. Sunday, mostly sunny. Highs in the lower 80s. On the latest weather map, a warm front will continue to push north across the region and become a stationary boundary across northeastern Ohio and northwestern Pennsylvania today. High pressure will build into the south of the region today and persist through Wednesday. A cold front will move south over the region on Thursday as low pressure moves through the Great Lakes. The forecast for the Central Highlands. Rest of today, partly sunny late this morning, then mostly cloudy with a slight chance of showers this afternoon. Highs in the mid-80s. Southwest winds 5 to 10 miles per hour. Chance of rain 20%. Tonight, mostly cloudy with a slight chance of showers in the evening, then partly cloudy after midnight. Humid with lows in the lower 70s. Southwest winds 5 to 10 miles per hour. Chance of rain 20%. Tuesday, partly cloudy in the morning, then clearing. Hot with highs around 90. Southwest winds 5 to 10 miles per hour with gusts up to 20 miles per hour. Tuesday night, mostly clear. Humid with lows in the lower 70s. Southwest winds 5 to 10 miles per hour. Wednesday, mostly sunny. Hot with highs in the lower 90s. Southwest winds 5 to 10 miles per hour. Heat index values in the upper 90s. Wednesday night, mostly clear in the evening, then becoming partly cloudy. Lows in the lower 70s. At 10 a.m., weather reports for selected cities. At Mansfield Long Regional Airport, it was partly sunny. The temperature was 79 degrees, the dew point 67, and the relative humidity 66%. The wind was south, at 7 miles an hour. The pressure was 30.11 inches and falling. Elsewhere across Ohio, it was mostly sunny, with a temperature of 77 at Marion, 77 at Toledo Express, and 77 at Findlay. It was partly sunny, with a temperature of 69 at Youngstown, 78 at Cincinnati, and 77 at Dayton. It was cloudy, with a temperature of 72 at Wooster, 77 at Cleveland, 74 at Akron-Canton Regional Airport, and 77 at Columbus. Reports from nearby cities outside Ohio, rain was falling, with a temperature of 66 at Buffalo, and 72 at Chicago. At Indianapolis, it was partly sunny, with a temperature of 82. It was cloudy, with a temperature of 71 at Pittsburgh, and 76 at Detroit. The current time is 10:13 a.m. Eastern Daylight Time. 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We supply the latest available information for the Central Highlands over station WWG57 from Butler on a frequency of 162.450 MHz. On the latest weather map, a warm front will continue to push north across the region and become a stationary boundary across northeastern Ohio and northwestern Pennsylvania today. High pressure will build into the south of the region today and persist through Wednesday. A cold front will move south over the region on Thursday as low pressure moves through the Great Lakes. The forecast for the Central Highlands. Rest of today, partly sunny late this morning, then mostly cloudy with a slight chance of showers this afternoon. Highs in the mid-80s. Southwest winds 5 to 10 miles per hour. Chance of rain 20%. Tonight, mostly cloudy with a slight chance of showers in the evening, then partly cloudy after midnight. Humid with lows in the lower 70s. Southwest winds 5 to 10 miles per hour. Chance of rain 20%. Tuesday, partly cloudy in the morning, then clearing. Hot with highs around 90. Southwest winds 5 to 10 miles per hour with gusts up to 20 miles per hour. Tuesday night, mostly clear. Humid with lows in the lower 70s. Southwest winds 5 to 10 miles per hour. Wednesday, mostly sunny. Hot with highs in the lower 90s. Southwest winds 5 to 10 miles per hour. Heat index values in the upper 90s. Wednesday night, mostly clear in the evening, then becoming partly cloudy. Lows in the lower 70s. At 10 a.m., weather reports for selected cities. At Mansfield Long Regional Airport, it was cloudy.
the temperature was 79 degrees, the dew point 67, and the relative humidity 66%. The wind was south, at 7 miles an hour. The pressure was 30.11 inches and falling. Elsewhere across Ohio, at Toledo Express, it was mostly sunny, with a temperature of 77. It was partly sunny, with a temperature of 77 at Marion, 69 at Youngstown, 78 at Cincinnati, and 77 at Findlay. It was cloudy, with a temperature of 72 at Wooster, 77 at Cleveland, 74 at Akron-Canton Regional Airport, 77 at Dayton, and 77 at Columbus. Reports from nearby cities outside Ohio, rain was falling, with a temperature of 66 at Buffalo, and 72 at Chicago. At Indianapolis, it was partly sunny, with a temperature of 82. It was cloudy, with a temperature of 71 at Pittsburgh, and 76 at Detroit. The current time is 10:16 a.m. Eastern Daylight Time. 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We supply the latest available information for the Central Highlands over station WWG57 from Butler on a frequency of 162.450 MHz. On the latest weather map, a warm front will continue to push north across the region and become a stationary boundary across northeastern Ohio and northwestern Pennsylvania today. High pressure will build into the south of the region today and persist through Wednesday. A cold front will move south over the region on Thursday as low pressure moves through the Great Lakes. The forecast for the Central Highlands. Rest of today, partly sunny late this morning, then mostly cloudy with a slight chance of showers this afternoon. Highs in the mid-80s. Southwest winds 5 to 10 miles per hour. Chance of rain 20%. Tonight, mostly cloudy with a slight chance of showers in the evening, then partly cloudy after midnight. Humid with lows in the lower 70s. Southwest winds 5 to 10 miles per hour. Chance of rain 20%. Tuesday, partly cloudy in the morning, then clearing. Hot with highs around 90. Southwest winds 5 to 10 miles per hour with gusts up to 20 miles per hour. Tuesday night, mostly clear. Humid with lows in the lower 70s. Southwest winds 5 to 10 miles per hour. Wednesday, mostly sunny. Hot with highs in the lower 90s. Southwest winds 5 to 10 miles per hour. Heat index values in the upper 90s. Wednesday night, mostly clear in the evening, then becoming partly cloudy. Lows in the lower 70s. At 10 a.m., weather reports for selected cities. At Mansfield-Long Regional Airport, it was cloudy. The temperature was 79 degrees, the dew point 67, and the relative humidity 66%. The wind was south, at 7 miles an hour. The pressure was 30.11 inches and falling. Elsewhere across Ohio, at Toledo Express, it was mostly sunny, with a temperature of 77. It was partly sunny, with a temperature of 77 at Marion, 69 at Youngstown, 78 at Cincinnati, and 77 at Findlay. It was cloudy, with a temperature of 72 at Wooster, 77 at Cleveland, 74 at Akron-Canton Regional Airport, 77 at Dayton, and 77 at Columbus. Reports from nearby cities outside Ohio, rain was falling, with a temperature of 66 at Buffalo, and 72 at Chicago. At Indianapolis, it was partly sunny, with a temperature of 82. It was cloudy, with a temperature of 71 at Pittsburgh, and 76 at Detroit. The current time is 10:19 a.m. Eastern Daylight Time. The extended forecast for the Central Highlands. Thursday, partly cloudy. A chance of showers and thunderstorms in the afternoon. Highs in the upper 80s. Chance of rain 40%. Thursday night, mostly cloudy with a chance of showers and thunderstorms. Lows in the upper 60s. Chance of rain 40%. Friday, partly cloudy. A chance of showers and thunderstorms in the morning. Highs in the lower 80s. Chance of rain 40%. Friday night, partly cloudy. Lows in the lower 60s. Saturday, mostly sunny. Highs in the lower 80s. Saturday night, mostly clear. Lows in the upper 50s. Sunday, mostly sunny.
Highs in the lower 80s. 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We supply the latest available information for the Central Highlands over station WWG57 from Butler on a frequency of 162.450 MHz. On the latest weather map, a warm front will continue to push north across the region and become a stationary boundary across northeastern Ohio and northwestern Pennsylvania today. High pressure will build into the south of the region today and persist through Wednesday. A cold front will move south over the region on Thursday as low pressure moves through the Great Lakes. The forecast for the Central Highlands. Rest of today, partly sunny late this morning, then mostly cloudy with a slight chance of showers this afternoon. Highs in the mid-80s. Southwest winds 5 to 10 miles per hour. Chance of rain 20%. Tonight, mostly cloudy with a slight chance of showers in the evening, then partly cloudy after midnight. Humid with lows in the lower 70s. Southwest winds 5 to 10 miles per hour. Chance of rain 20%. Tuesday, partly cloudy in the morning, then clearing. Hot with highs around 90. Southwest winds 5 to 10 miles per hour with gusts up to 20 miles per hour. Tuesday night, mostly clear. Humid with lows in the lower 70s. Southwest winds 5 to 10 miles per hour. Wednesday, mostly sunny. Hot with highs in the lower 90s. Southwest winds 5 to 10 miles per hour. Heat index values in the upper 90s. Wednesday night, mostly clear in the evening, then becoming partly cloudy. Lows in the lower 70s. At 10 a.m., weather reports for selected cities. At Mansfield Long Regional Airport, it was cloudy. The temperature was 79 degrees, the dew point 67, and the relative humidity 66%. The wind was south, at 7 miles an hour. The pressure was 30.11 inches and falling. Elsewhere across Ohio, at Toledo Express, it was mostly sunny, with a temperature of 77. It was partly sunny, with a temperature of 77 at Marion, 69 at Youngstown, 78 at Cincinnati, and 77 at Findlay. It was cloudy, with a temperature of 72 at Wooster, 77 at Cleveland, 74 at Akron-Canton Regional Airport, 77 at Dayton, and 77 at Columbus. Reports from nearby cities outside Ohio, rain was falling, with a temperature of 66 at Buffalo, and 72 at Chicago. At Indianapolis, it was partly sunny, with a temperature of 82. It was cloudy, with a temperature of 71 at Pittsburgh, and 76 at Detroit. The current time is 10:23 a.m. Eastern Daylight Time. 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We supply the latest available information for the Central Highlands over station WWG57 from Butler on a frequency of 162.450 MHz. On the latest weather map, a warm front will continue to push north across the region and become a stationary boundary across northeastern Ohio and northwestern Pennsylvania today. High pressure will build into the south of the region today and persist through Wednesday. A cold front will move south over the region on Thursday as low pressure moves through the Great Lakes. The forecast for the Central Highlands. Rest of today, partly sunny late this morning, then mostly cloudy with a slight chance of showers this afternoon. Highs in the mid-80s. Southwest winds 5 to 10 miles per hour. Chance of rain 20%. Tonight, mostly cloudy with a slight chance of showers in the evening, then partly cloudy after midnight. Humid with lows in the lower 70s. Southwest winds 5 to 10 miles per hour. Chance of rain 20%. Tuesday, partly cloudy in the morning, then clearing. Hot with highs around 90. Southwest winds 5 to 10 miles per hour with gusts up to 20 miles per hour. Tuesday night, mostly clear. Humid with lows in the lower 70s. Southwest winds 5 to 10 miles per hour. Wednesday, mostly sunny. Hot with highs in the lower 90s. Southwest winds 5 to 10 miles per hour. Heat index values in the upper 90s. Wednesday night, mostly clear in the evening, then becoming partly cloudy. Lows in the lower 70s.
At 10 a.m., weather reports for selected cities at Mansfield Lawn Regional Airport, it was cloudy. The temperature was 79 degrees, the dew point 67, and the relative humidity 66%. The wind was south at 7 miles an hour. The pressure was 30.11 inches and falling. Elsewhere across Ohio, at Toledo Express, it was mostly sunny, with a temperature of 77. It was partly sunny, with a temperature of 77 at Marion, 69 at Youngstown, 78 at Cincinnati, and 77 at Findlay. It was cloudy, with a temperature of 72 at Wooster, 77 at Cleveland, 74 at Akron-Canton Regional Airport, 77 at Dayton, and 77 at Columbus. Reports from nearby cities outside Ohio, rain was falling, with a temperature of 66 at Buffalo, and 72 at Chicago. At Indianapolis, it was partly sunny, with a temperature of 82. It was cloudy, with a temperature of 71 at Pittsburgh, and 76 at Detroit. The current time is 10:26 a.m. Eastern Daylight Time. 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We supply the latest available information for the Central Highlands over station WWG57 from Butler on a frequency of 162.450 MHz. On the latest weather map, a warm front will continue to push north across the region and become a stationary boundary across northeastern Ohio and northwestern Pennsylvania today. High pressure will build into the south of the region today and persist through Wednesday. A cold front will move south over the region on Thursday as low pressure moves through the Great Lakes. The forecast for the Central Highlands. Rest of today, partly sunny late this morning, then mostly cloudy with a slight chance of showers this afternoon. Highs in the mid-80s. Southwest winds 5 to 10 miles per hour. Chance of rain 20%. Tonight, mostly cloudy with a slight chance of showers in the evening, then partly cloudy after midnight. Humid with lows in the lower 70s. Southwest winds 5 to 10 miles per hour. Chance of rain 20%. Tuesday, partly cloudy in the morning, then clearing. Hot with highs around 90. Southwest winds 5 to 10 miles per hour with gusts up to 20 miles per hour. Tuesday night, mostly clear. Humid with lows in the lower 70s. Southwest winds 5 to 10 miles per hour. Wednesday, mostly sunny. Hot with highs in the lower 90s. Southwest winds 5 to 10 miles per hour. Heat index values in the upper 90s. Wednesday night, mostly clear in the evening, then becoming partly cloudy. Lows in the lower 70s. At 10 a.m., weather reports for selected cities at Mansfield Lawn Regional Airport, it was cloudy. The temperature was 79 degrees, the dew point 67, and the relative humidity 66%. The wind was south at 7 miles an hour. The pressure was 30.11 inches and falling. Elsewhere across Ohio, at Toledo Express, it was mostly sunny, with a temperature of 77. It was partly sunny, with a temperature of 77 at Marion, 69 at Youngstown, 78 at Cincinnati, and 77 at Findlay. It was cloudy, with a temperature of 72 at Wooster, 77 at Cleveland, 74 at Akron-Canton Regional Airport, 77 at Dayton, and 77 at Columbus. Reports from nearby cities outside Ohio, rain was falling, with a temperature of 66 at Buffalo, and 72 at Chicago. At Indianapolis, it was partly sunny, with a temperature of 82. It was cloudy, with a temperature of 71 at Pittsburgh, and 76 at Detroit. The current time is 10:29 a.m. Eastern Daylight Time. The extended forecast for the Central Highlands. Thursday, partly cloudy. A chance of showers and thunderstorms in the afternoon. Highs in the upper 80s. Chance of rain 40%. Thursday night, mostly cloudy with a chance of showers and thunderstorms. Lows in the upper 60s. Chance of rain 40%. Friday, partly cloudy. A chance of showers and thunderstorms in the morning. Highs in the lower 80s. Chance of rain 40%. Friday night, partly cloudy. Lows in the lower 60s. Saturday, mostly sunny. Highs in the lower 80s.
Saturday night, mostly clear. Lows in the upper 50s. Sunday, mostly sunny. Highs in the lower 80s. This is NOAA Weather Radio WWG 57 originating from the National Weather Service Forecast Office.

mostly cloudy with a slight chance of showers this afternoon. Highs in the mid-80s. Southwest winds 5 to 10 miles per hour. Chance of rain 20%. Tonight, mostly cloudy with a slight chance of showers in the evening, then partly cloudy after midnight. Humid with lows in the lower 70s. Southwest winds 5 to 10 miles per hour. Chance of rain 20%. Tuesday, partly cloudy in the morning, then clearing. Hot with highs around 90. Southwest winds 5 to 10 miles per hour with gusts up to 20 miles per hour. Tuesday night, mostly clear. Humid with lows in the lower 70s. Southwest winds 5 to 10 miles per hour. Wednesday, mostly sunny. Hot with highs in the lower 90s. Southwest winds 5 to 10 miles per hour. Heat index values in the upper 90s. Wednesday night, mostly clear in the evening, then becoming partly cloudy. Lows in the lower 70s. At 10 a.m., weather reports for selected cities. At Mansfield Lawn Regional Airport, it was cloudy. The temperature was 79 degrees, the dew point 67, and the relative humidity 66%. The wind was south, at 7 miles an hour. The pressure was 30.11 inches and falling. Elsewhere across Ohio, at Toledo Express, it was mostly sunny, with a temperature of 77. It was partly sunny, with a temperature of 77 at Marion, 69 at Youngstown, 78 at Cincinnati, and 77 at Findlay. It was cloudy, with a temperature of 72 at Wooster, 77 at Cleveland, 74 at Akron-Canton Regional Airport, 77 at Dayton, and 77 at Columbus. Reports from nearby cities outside Ohio, rain was falling, with a temperature of 66 at Buffalo, and 72 at Chicago. At Indianapolis, it was partly sunny, with a temperature of 82. It was cloudy, with a temperature of 71 at Pittsburgh, and 76 at Detroit. The current time is 10:33 a.m. Eastern Daylight Time. 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We supply the latest available information for the Central Highlands over station WWG57 from Butler on a frequency of 162.450 MHz. On the latest weather map, a warm front will continue to push north across the region and become a stationary boundary across northeastern Ohio and northwestern Pennsylvania today. High pressure will build into the south of the region today and persist through Wednesday. A cold front will move south over the region on Thursday as low pressure moves through the Great Lakes. The forecast for the Central Highlands. Rest of today, partly sunny late this morning, then mostly cloudy with a slight chance of showers this afternoon. Highs in the mid-80s. Southwest winds 5 to 10 miles per hour. Chance of rain 20%. Tonight, mostly cloudy with a slight chance of showers in the evening, then partly cloudy after midnight. Humid with lows in the lower 70s. Southwest winds 5 to 10 miles per hour. Chance of rain 20%. Tuesday, partly cloudy in the morning, then clearing. Hot with highs around 90. Southwest winds 5 to 10 miles per hour with gusts up to 20 miles per hour. Tuesday night, mostly clear. Humid with lows in the lower 70s. Southwest winds 5 to 10 miles per hour. Wednesday, mostly sunny. Hot with highs in the lower 90s. Southwest winds 5 to 10 miles per hour. Heat index values in the upper 90s. Wednesday night, mostly clear in the evening, then becoming partly cloudy. Lows in the lower 70s. At 10 a.m., weather reports for selected cities. At Mansfield Lawn Regional Airport, it was cloudy. The temperature was 79 degrees, the dew point 67, and the relative humidity 66%. The wind was south, at 7 miles an hour. The pressure was 30.11 inches and falling. Elsewhere across Ohio, at Toledo Express, it was mostly sunny, with a temperature of 77. It was partly sunny, with a temperature of 77 at Marion, 69 at Youngstown, 78 at Cincinnati, and 77 at Findlay. It was cloudy, with a temperature of 72 at Wooster, 77 at Cleveland, 74 at Akron-Canton Regional Airport, 77 at Dayton, and 77 at Columbus. Reports from nearby cities outside Ohio.

Rain was falling with a temperature of 66 at Buffalo and 72 at Chicago. At Indianapolis, it was partly sunny with a temperature of 82. It was cloudy with a temperature of 71 at Pittsburgh and 76 at Detroit. The current time is 10:36 a.m. Eastern Daylight Time. 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We supply the latest available information for the Central Highlands over station WWG 57 from Butler on a frequency of 162.450 MHz. On the latest weather map, a warm front will continue to push north across the region and become a stationary boundary across northeastern Ohio and northwestern Pennsylvania today. High pressure will build into the south of the region today and persist through Wednesday. A cold front will move south over the region on Thursday as low pressure moves through the Great Lakes. The forecast for the Central Highlands. West of today, partly sunny late this morning, then mostly cloudy with a slight chance of showers this afternoon. Highs in the mid-80s. Southwest winds 5 to 10 miles per hour. Chance of rain 20%. Tonight, mostly cloudy with a slight chance of showers in the evening, then partly cloudy after midnight. Humid with lows in the lower 70s. Southwest winds 5 to 10 miles per hour. Chance of rain 20%. Tuesday, partly cloudy in the morning, then clearing. Hot with highs around 90. Southwest winds 5 to 10 miles per hour with gusts up to 20 miles per hour. Tuesday night, mostly clear. Humid with lows in the lower 70s. Southwest winds 5 to 10 miles per hour. Wednesday, mostly sunny. Hot with highs in the lower 90s. Southwest winds 5 to 10 miles per hour. Heat index values in the upper 90s. Wednesday night, mostly clear in the evening, then becoming partly cloudy. Lows in the lower 70s. At 10 a.m., weather reports for selected cities. At Mansfield-Lom Regional Airport, it was cloudy. The temperature was 79 degrees, the dew point 67, and the relative humidity 66%. The wind was south, at 7 miles an hour. The pressure was 30.11 inches and falling. Elsewhere across Ohio, at Toledo Express, it was mostly sunny, with a temperature of 77. It was partly sunny, with a temperature of 77 at Marion, 69 at Youngstown, 78 at Cincinnati, and 77 at Findlay. It was cloudy, with a temperature of 72 at Wooster, 77 at Cleveland, 74 at Akron-Canton Regional Airport, 77 at Dayton, and 77 at Columbus. Reports from nearby cities outside Ohio, rain was falling, with a temperature of 66 at Buffalo, and 72 at Chicago. At Indianapolis, it was partly sunny, with a temperature of 82. It was cloudy, with a temperature of 71 at Pittsburgh, and 76 at Detroit. The extended forecast for the Central Highlands. Thursday, partly cloudy. A chance of showers and thunderstorms in the afternoon. Highs in the upper 80s. Chance of rain 40%. Thursday night, mostly cloudy with a chance of showers and thunderstorms. Lows in the upper 60s. Chance of rain 40%. Friday, partly cloudy. A chance of showers and thunderstorms in the morning. Highs in the lower 80s. Chance of rain 40%. Friday night, partly cloudy. Lows in the lower 60s. Saturday, mostly sunny. Highs in the lower 80s. Saturday night, mostly clear. Lows in the upper 50s. Sunday, mostly sunny. Highs in the lower 80s. The current time is 10:40 a.m. Eastern Daylight Time. 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On the latest weather map, a warm front will continue to push north across the region and become a stationary boundary across northeastern Ohio and northwestern Pennsylvania today. High pressure will build into the south of the region today and persist through Wednesday. A cold front will move south over the region on Thursday as low pressure moves through the Great Lakes. The forecast for the Central Highlands.
Rest of today, partly sunny late this morning, then mostly cloudy with a slight chance of showers this afternoon. Highs in the mid-80s. Southwest winds 5 to 10 miles per hour. Chance of rain 20%. Tonight, mostly cloudy with a slight chance of showers in the evening, then partly cloudy after midnight. Humid with lows in the lower 70s. Southwest winds 5 to 10 miles per hour. Chance of rain 20%. Tuesday, partly cloudy in the morning, then clearing. Hot with highs around 90. Southwest winds 5 to 10 miles per hour with gusts up to 20 miles per hour. Tuesday night, mostly clear. Humid with lows in the lower 70s. Southwest winds 5 to 10 miles per hour. Wednesday, mostly sunny. Hot with highs in the lower 90s. Southwest winds 5 to 10 miles per hour. Heat index values in the upper 90s. Wednesday night, mostly clear in the evening, then becoming partly cloudy. Lows in the lower 70s. At 10 a.m., weather reports for selected cities. At Mansfield Long Regional Airport, it was cloudy. The temperature was 79 degrees, the dew point 67, and the relative humidity 66%. The wind was south, at 7 miles an hour. The pressure was 30.11 inches and falling. Elsewhere across Ohio, at Toledo Express, it was mostly sunny, with a temperature of 77. It was partly sunny, with a temperature of 77 at Marion, 69 at Youngstown, 78 at Cincinnati, and 77 at Findlay. It was cloudy, with a temperature of 72 at Wooster, 77 at Cleveland, 74 at Akron-Canton Regional Airport, 77 at Dayton, and 77 at Columbus. Reports from nearby cities outside Ohio, rain was falling, with a temperature of 66 at Buffalo, and 72 at Chicago. At Indianapolis, it was partly sunny, with a temperature of 82. It was cloudy, with a temperature of 71 at Pittsburgh, and 76 at Detroit. The Nearshore Marine Forecast. For the following marine location, the islands to Vermilion. Rest of today, southwest winds 5 to 10 knots. A slight chance of showers and thunderstorms early this afternoon. A chance of showers with a slight chance of thunderstorms late. Waves 1 foot or less. Tonight, southwest winds 5 to 15 knots. Mostly cloudy. Waves 2 feet or less. Tuesday, southwest winds 5 to 10 knots becoming west. Mostly sunny. Waves 2 feet or less. Tuesday night, southwest winds 5 to 10 knots. Partly cloudy in the evening, then becoming mostly cloudy. Waves 1 foot or less. Winds and waves higher in and near thunderstorms. The water temperature off Toledo is 75 degrees, off Cleveland 74 degrees, and off Derry 74 degrees. The current time is 10:44 a.m. Eastern Daylight Time. 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On the latest weather map, a warm front will continue to push north across the region and become a stationary boundary across northeastern Ohio and northwestern Pennsylvania today. High pressure will build into the south of the region today and persist through Wednesday. A cold front will move south over the region on Thursday as low pressure moves through the Great Lakes. The forecast for the Central Highlands. Rest of today, partly sunny late this morning, then mostly cloudy with a slight chance of showers this afternoon. Highs in the mid-80s. Southwest winds 5 to 10 miles per hour. Chance of rain 20%. Tonight, mostly cloudy with a slight chance of showers in the evening, then partly cloudy after midnight. Humid with lows in the lower 70s. Southwest winds 5 to 10 miles per hour. Chance of rain 20%. Tuesday, partly cloudy in the morning, then clearing. Hot with highs around 90. Southwest winds 5 to 10 miles per hour with gusts up to 20 miles per hour. Tuesday night, mostly clear. Humid with lows in the lower 70s. Southwest winds 5 to 10 miles per hour. Wednesday, mostly sunny. Hot with highs in the lower 90s. Southwest winds 5 to 10 miles per hour.
heat index values in the upper 90s. Wednesday night, mostly clear in the evening, then becoming partly cloudy. Lows in the lower 70s. At 10 a.m., weather reports for selected cities. At Mansfield Lawn Regional Airport, it was cloudy. The temperature was 79 degrees, the dew point 67, and the relative humidity 66%. The wind was south, at 7 miles an hour. The pressure was 30.11 inches and falling. Elsewhere across Ohio, at Toledo Express, it was mostly sunny, with a temperature of 77. It was partly sunny, with a temperature of 77 at Marion, 69 at Youngstown, 78 at Cincinnati, and 77 at Findlay. It was cloudy, with a temperature of 72 at Wooster, 77 at Cleveland, 74 at Akron-Canton Regional Airport, 77 at Dayton, and 77 at Columbus. Reports from nearby cities outside Ohio, rain was falling, with a temperature of 66 at Buffalo, and 72 at Chicago. At Indianapolis, it was partly sunny, with a temperature of 82. It was cloudy, with a temperature of 71 at Pittsburgh, and 76 at Detroit. The current time is 10:48 a.m. Eastern Daylight Time. 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We supply the latest available information for the Central Highlands over station WWG57 from Butler on a frequency of 162.450 MHz. On the latest weather map, a warm front will continue to push north across the region and become a stationary boundary across northeastern Ohio and northwestern Pennsylvania today. High pressure will build into the south of the region today and persist through Wednesday. A cold front will move south over the region on Thursday as low pressure moves through the Great Lakes. The forecast for the Central Highlands. Rest of today, partly sunny late this morning, then mostly cloudy with a slight chance of showers this afternoon. Highs in the mid-80s. Southwest winds 5 to 10 miles per hour. Chance of rain 20%. Tonight, mostly cloudy with a slight chance of showers in the evening, then partly cloudy after midnight. Humid with lows in the lower 70s. Southwest winds 5 to 10 miles per hour. Chance of rain 20%. Tuesday, partly cloudy in the morning, then clearing. Hot with highs around 90. Southwest winds 5 to 10 miles per hour with gusts up to 20 miles per hour. Tuesday night, mostly clear. Humid with lows in the lower 70s. Southwest winds 5 to 10 miles per hour. Wednesday, mostly sunny. Hot with highs in the lower 90s. Southwest winds 5 to 10 miles per hour. Heat index values in the upper 90s. Wednesday night, mostly clear in the evening, then becoming partly cloudy. Lows in the lower 70s. At 10 a.m., weather reports for selected cities. At Mansfield Lawn Regional Airport, it was cloudy. The temperature was 79 degrees, the dew point 67, and the relative humidity 66%. The wind was south, at 7 miles an hour. The pressure was 30.11 inches and falling. Elsewhere across Ohio, at Toledo Express, it was mostly sunny, with a temperature of 77. It was partly sunny, with a temperature of 77 at Marion, 69 at Youngstown, 78 at Cincinnati, and 77 at Findlay. It was cloudy, with a temperature of 72 at Wooster, 77 at Cleveland, 74 at Akron-Canton Regional Airport, 77 at Dayton, and 77 at Columbus. Reports from nearby cities outside Ohio, rain was falling, with a temperature of 66 at Buffalo, and 72 at Chicago. At Indianapolis, it was partly sunny, with a temperature of 82. It was cloudy, with a temperature of 71 at Pittsburgh, and 76 at Detroit. The extended forecast for the Central Highlands. Thursday, partly cloudy. A chance of showers and thunderstorms in the afternoon. Highs in the upper 80s. Chance of rain 40%. Thursday night, mostly cloudy with a chance of showers and thunderstorms. Lows in the upper 60s. Chance of rain 40%. Friday, partly cloudy. A chance of showers and thunderstorms in the morning. Highs in the lower 80s. Chance of rain 40%. Friday night, partly cloudy. Lows in the lower 60s.
Saturday, mostly sunny. Highs in the lower 80s. Saturday night, mostly clear. Lows in the upper 50s. Sunday, mostly sunny. Highs in the lower 80s. The current time is 10:51 a.m. Eastern Daylight Time. 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We supply the latest available information for the Central Highlands over station WWG 57 from Butler on a frequency of 162.450 MHz. On the latest weather map, a warm front will continue to push north across the region and become a stationary boundary across northeastern Ohio and northwestern Pennsylvania today. High pressure will build into the south of the region today and persist through Wednesday. A cold front will move south over the region on Thursday as low pressure moves through the Great Lakes. The forecast for the Central Highlands. West of today, partly sunny late this morning, then mostly cloudy with a slight chance of showers this afternoon. Highs in the mid-80s. Southwest winds 5 to 10 miles per hour. Chance of rain 20%. Tonight, mostly cloudy with a slight chance of showers in the evening, then partly cloudy after midnight. Humid with lows in the lower 70s. Southwest winds 5 to 10 miles per hour. Chance of rain 20%. Tuesday, partly cloudy in the morning, then clearing. Hot with highs around 90. Southwest winds 5 to 10 miles per hour with gusts up to 20 miles per hour. Tuesday night, mostly clear. Humid with lows in the lower 70s. Southwest winds 5 to 10 miles per hour. Wednesday, mostly sunny. Hot with highs in the lower 90s. Southwest winds 5 to 10 miles per hour. Heat index values in the upper 90s. Wednesday night, mostly clear in the evening, then becoming partly cloudy. Lows in the lower 70s. At 10 a.m., weather reports for selected cities. At Mansfield Long Regional Airport, it was cloudy. The temperature was 79 degrees, the dew point 67, and the relative humidity 66%. The wind was south, at 7 miles an hour. The pressure was 30.11 inches and falling. Elsewhere across Ohio, at Toledo Express, it was mostly sunny, with a temperature of 77. It was partly sunny, with a temperature of 77 at Marion, 69 at Youngstown, 78 at Cincinnati, and 77 at Findlay. It was cloudy, with a temperature of 72 at Wooster, 77 at Cleveland, 74 at Akron-Canton Regional Airport, 77 at Dayton, and 77 at Columbus. Reports from nearby cities outside Ohio, rain was falling, with a temperature of 66 at Buffalo, and 72 at Chicago. At Indianapolis, it was partly sunny, with a temperature of 82. It was cloudy, with a temperature of 71 at Pittsburgh, and 76 at Detroit. The current time is 10:55 a.m. Eastern Daylight Time. 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We supply the latest available information for the Central Highlands over station WWG 57 from Butler on a frequency of 162.450 MHz. On the latest weather map, a warm front will continue to push north across the region and become a stationary boundary across northeastern Ohio and northwestern Pennsylvania today. High pressure will build into the south of the region today and persist through Wednesday. A cold front will move south over the region on Thursday as low pressure moves through the Great Lakes. The forecast for the Central Highlands. West of today, partly sunny late this morning, then mostly cloudy with a slight chance of showers this afternoon. Highs in the mid-80s. Southwest winds 5 to 10 miles per hour. Chance of rain 20%. Tonight, mostly cloudy with a slight chance of showers in the evening, then partly cloudy after midnight. Humid with lows in the lower 70s. Southwest winds 5 to 10 miles per hour. Chance of rain 20%. Tuesday, partly cloudy in the morning, then clearing. Hot with highs around 90. Southwest winds 5 to 10 miles per hour with gusts up to 20 miles per hour. Tuesday night, mostly clear. Humid with lows in the lower 70s. Southwest winds 5 to 10 miles per hour. Wednesday, mostly sunny. Hot with highs in the lower 90s.
southwest winds 5 to 10 miles per hour. Heat index values in the upper 90s. Wednesday night, mostly clear in the evening, then becoming partly cloudy. Lows in the lower 70s. At 10 a.m., weather reports for selected cities. At Mansfield Lawn Regional Airport, it was cloudy. The temperature was 79 degrees, the dew point 67, and the relative humidity 66%. The wind was south, at 7 miles an hour. The pressure was 30.11 inches and falling. Elsewhere across Ohio, at Toledo Express, it was mostly sunny, with a temperature of 77. It was partly sunny, with a temperature of 77 at Marion, 69 at Youngstown, 78 at Cincinnati, and 77 at Findlay. It was cloudy, with a temperature of 72 at Wooster, 77 at Cleveland, 74 at Akron-Canton Regional Airport, 77 at Dayton, and 77 at Columbus. Reports from nearby cities outside Ohio, rain was falling, with a temperature of 66 at Buffalo, and 72 at Chicago. At Indianapolis, it was partly sunny, with a temperature of 82. It was cloudy, with a temperature of 71 at Pittsburgh, and 76 at Detroit. The current time is 10:58 a.m. Eastern Daylight Time. 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We supply the latest available information for the Central Highlands over station WWG-57 from Butler on a frequency of 162.450 MHz. On the latest weather map, a warm front will continue to push north across the region and become a stationary boundary across northeastern Ohio and northwestern Pennsylvania today. High pressure will build into the south of the region today and persist through Wednesday. A cold front will move south over the region on Thursday as low pressure moves through the Great Lakes. The forecast for the Central Highlands. Rest of today, partly sunny late this morning, then mostly cloudy with a slight chance of showers this afternoon. Highs in the mid-80s. Southwest winds 5 to 10 miles per hour. Chance of rain 20%. Tonight, mostly cloudy with a slight chance of showers in the evening, then partly cloudy after midnight. Humid with lows in the lower 70s. Southwest winds 5 to 10 miles per hour. Chance of rain 20%. Tuesday, partly cloudy in the morning, then clearing. Hot with highs around 90. Southwest winds 5 to 10 miles per hour with gusts up to 20 miles per hour. Tuesday night, mostly clear. Humid with lows in the lower 70s. Southwest winds 5 to 10 miles per hour. Wednesday, mostly sunny. Hot with highs in the lower 90s. Southwest winds 5 to 10 miles per hour. Heat index values in the upper 90s. Wednesday night, mostly clear in the evening, then becoming partly cloudy. Lows in the lower 70s. At 10 a.m., weather reports for selected cities. At Mansfield Lawn Regional Airport, it was cloudy. The temperature was 79 degrees, the dew point 67, and the relative humidity 66%. The wind was south, at 7 miles an hour. The pressure was 30.11 inches and falling. Elsewhere across Ohio, at Toledo Express, it was mostly sunny, with a temperature of 77. It was partly sunny, with a temperature of 77 at Marion, 69 at Youngstown, 78 at Cincinnati, and 77 at Findlay. It was cloudy, with a temperature of 72 at Wooster, 77 at Cleveland, 74 at Akron-Canton Regional Airport, 77 at Dayton, and 77 at Columbus. Reports from nearby cities outside Ohio, rain was falling, with a temperature of 66 at Buffalo, and 72 at Chicago. At Indianapolis, it was partly sunny, with a temperature of 82. It was cloudy, with a temperature of 71 at Pittsburgh, and 76 at Detroit. The Nearshore Marine Forecast. For the following marine location, the islands to Vermilion. Rest of today, southwest winds 5 to 10 knots. A slight chance of showers and thunderstorms early this afternoon. A chance of showers with a slight chance of thunderstorms late. Waves 1 foot or less. Tonight, southwest winds 5 to 15 knots. Mostly cloudy. Waves 2 feet or less. Tuesday, southwest winds 5 to 10 knots becoming west. Mostly sunny.
waves 2 feet or less. Tuesday night, southwest winds 5 to 10 knots. Partly cloudy in the evening, then becoming mostly cloudy. Waves 1 foot or less. Winds and waves higher in and near thunderstorms. The water temperature off Toledo is 75 degrees, off Cleveland 74 degrees, and off Erie 74 degrees. The extended forecast for the Central Highlands. Thursday, partly cloudy. A chance of showers and thunderstorms in the afternoon. Highs in the upper 80s. Chance of rain 40%. Thursday night, mostly cloudy with a chance of showers and thunderstorms. Lows in the upper 60s. Chance of rain 40%. Friday, partly cloudy. A chance of showers and thunderstorms in the morning. Highs in the lower 80s. Chance of rain 40%. Friday night, partly cloudy. Lows in the lower 60s. Saturday, mostly sunny. Highs in the lower 80s. Saturday night, mostly clear. Lows in the upper 50s. Sunday, mostly sunny. Highs in the lower 80s. The current time is 11:02 a.m. Eastern Daylight Time. 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On the latest weather map, a warm front will continue to push north across the region and become a stationary boundary across northeastern Ohio and northwestern Pennsylvania today. High pressure will build into the south of the region today and persist through Wednesday. A cold front will move south over the region on Thursday as low pressure moves through the Great Lakes. The forecast for the Central Highlands. West of today, partly sunny late this morning, then mostly cloudy with a slight chance of showers this afternoon. Highs in the mid-80s. Southwest winds 5 to 10 miles per hour. Chance of rain 20%. Tonight, mostly cloudy with a slight chance of showers in the evening, then partly cloudy after midnight. Humid with lows in the lower 70s. Southwest winds 5 to 10 miles per hour. Chance of rain 20%. Tuesday, partly cloudy in the morning, then clearing. Hot with highs around 90. Southwest winds 5 to 10 miles per hour with gusts up to 20 miles per hour. Tuesday night, mostly clear. Humid with lows in the lower 70s. Southwest winds 5 to 10 miles per hour. Wednesday, mostly sunny. Hot with highs in the lower 90s. Southwest winds 5 to 10 miles per hour. Heat index values in the upper 90s. Wednesday night, mostly clear in the evening, then becoming partly cloudy. Lows in the lower 70s. At 10 a.m., weather reports for selected cities. At Mansfield Lawn Regional Airport, it was cloudy. The temperature was 79 degrees, the dew point 67, and the relative humidity 66%. The wind was south, at 7 miles an hour. The pressure was 30.11 inches and falling. Elsewhere across Ohio, at Toledo Express, it was mostly sunny, with a temperature of 77. It was partly sunny, with a temperature of 77 at Marion, 69 at Youngstown, 78 at Cincinnati, and 77 at Findlay. It was cloudy, with a temperature of 72 at Wooster, 77 at Cleveland, 74 at Akron-Canton Regional Airport, 77 at Dayton, and 77 at Columbus. Reports from nearby cities outside Ohio, rain was falling, with a temperature of 66 at Buffalo, and 72 at Chicago. At Indianapolis, it was partly sunny, with a temperature of 82. It was cloudy, with a temperature of 71 at Pittsburgh, and 76 at Detroit. At 11 a.m., weather reports for selected cities, at Mansfield Lawn Regional Airport, it was cloudy. The temperature was 81 degrees, the dew point 68, and the relative humidity 64%. The wind was southwest, at 9 miles an hour. The pressure was 30.12 inches and rising. Elsewhere across Ohio, skies ranged from mostly sunny to partly sunny. It was 79 at Wooster, 82 at Marion, 78 at Toledo Express, 82 at Cleveland, and 75 at Akron-Canton Regional Airport.
Youngstown reported 75, Cincinnati reported 83, Dayton reported 83, Findlay reported 82, and Columbus reported 83. Reports from nearby cities outside Ohio, at Buffalo, rain was falling, with a temperature of 66. It was partly sunny, with a temperature of 78 at Detroit, 84 at Indianapolis, and 73 at Chicago. At Pittsburgh, it was cloudy, with a temperature of 74. The current time is 11:07 a.m. Eastern Daylight Time. 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We supply the latest available information for the Central Highlands over station WWG57 from Butler on a frequency of 162.450 MHz. On the latest weather map, a warm front will continue to push north across the region and become a stationary boundary across northeastern Ohio and northwestern Pennsylvania today. High pressure will build into the south of the region today and persist through Wednesday. A cold front will move south over the region on Thursday as low pressure moves through the Great Lakes. The forecast for the Central Highlands. Rest of today, partly sunny late this morning, then mostly cloudy with a slight chance of showers this afternoon. Highs in the mid-80s. Southwest winds 5 to 10 miles per hour. Chance of rain 20%. Tonight, mostly cloudy with a slight chance of showers in the evening, then partly cloudy after midnight. Humid with lows in the lower 70s. Southwest winds 5 to 10 miles per hour. Chance of rain 20%. Tuesday, partly cloudy in the morning, then clearing. Hot with highs around 90. Southwest winds 5 to 10 miles per hour with gusts up to 20 miles per hour. Tuesday night, mostly clear. Humid with lows in the lower 70s. Southwest winds 5 to 10 miles per hour. Wednesday, mostly sunny. Hot with highs in the lower 90s. Southwest winds 5 to 10 miles per hour. Heat index values in the upper 90s. Wednesday night, mostly clear in the evening, then becoming partly cloudy. Lows in the lower 70s. At 11 a.m., weather reports for selected cities. At Mansfield Long Regional Airport, it was cloudy. The temperature was 81 degrees, the dew point 68, and the relative humidity 64%. The wind was southwest, at 9 miles an hour. The pressure was 30.12 inches and rising. Elsewhere across Ohio, skies ranged from mostly sunny to partly sunny. It was 79 at Worcester, 82 at Marion, 78 at Toledo Express, 82 at Cleveland, and 75 at Akron-Canton Regional Airport. Youngstown reported 75, Cincinnati reported 83, Dayton reported 83, Findlay reported 82, and Columbus reported 83. Reports from nearby cities outside Ohio, at Buffalo, rain was falling, with a temperature of 66. It was partly sunny, with a temperature of 78 at Detroit, 84 at Indianapolis, and 73 at Chicago. At Pittsburgh, it was cloudy, with a temperature of 74. The extended forecast for the Central Highlands. Thursday, partly cloudy. A chance of showers and thunderstorms in the afternoon. Highs in the upper 80s. Chance of rain 40%. Thursday night, mostly cloudy with a chance of showers and thunderstorms. Lows in the upper 60s. Chance of rain 40%. Friday, partly cloudy. A chance of showers and thunderstorms in the morning. Highs in the lower 80s. Chance of rain 40%. Friday night, partly cloudy. Lows in the lower 60s. Saturday, mostly sunny. Highs in the lower 80s. Saturday night, mostly clear. Lows in the upper 50s. Sunday, mostly sunny. Highs in the lower 80s. The current time is 11:11 a.m. Eastern Daylight Time. 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On the latest weather map, a warm front will continue to push north across the region and become a stationary boundary across northeastern Ohio and northwestern Pennsylvania today.
High pressure will build into the south of the region today and persist through Wednesday. A cold front will move south over the region on Thursday as low pressure moves through the Great Lakes. The forecast for the Central Highlands. Rest of today, partly sunny late this morning, then mostly cloudy with a slight chance of showers this afternoon. Highs in the mid-80s. Southwest winds 5 to 10 miles per hour. Chance of rain 20%. Tonight, mostly cloudy with a slight chance of showers in the evening, then partly cloudy after midnight. Humid with lows in the lower 70s. Southwest winds 5 to 10 miles per hour. Chance of rain 20%. Tuesday, partly cloudy in the morning, then clearing. Hot with highs around 90. Southwest winds 5 to 10 miles per hour with gusts up to 20 miles per hour. Tuesday night, mostly clear. Humid with lows in the lower 70s. Southwest winds 5 to 10 miles per hour. Wednesday, mostly sunny. Hot with highs in the lower 90s. Southwest winds 5 to 10 miles per hour. Heat index values in the upper 90s. Wednesday night, mostly clear in the evening, then becoming partly cloudy. Lows in the lower 70s. At 11 a.m., weather reports for selected cities. At Mansfield Lawn Regional Airport, it was cloudy. The temperature was 81 degrees, the dew point 68, and the relative humidity 64%. The wind was southwest, at 9 miles an hour. The pressure was 30.12 inches and rising. Elsewhere across Ohio, skies ranged from mostly sunny to partly sunny. It was 79 at Worcester, 82 at Marion, 78 at Toledo Express, 82 at Cleveland, and 75 at Akron-Canton Regional Airport. Youngstown reported 75, Cincinnati reported 83, Dayton reported 83, Findlay reported 82, and Columbus reported 83. Reports from nearby cities outside Ohio, at Buffalo, rain was falling, with a temperature of 66. It was partly sunny, with a temperature of 78 at Detroit, 84 at Indianapolis, and 73 at Chicago. At Pittsburgh, it was cloudy, with a temperature of 74. At 11 a.m., weather reports for selected cities. At Mansfield Lawn Regional Airport, it was cloudy. The temperature was 81 degrees, the dew point 68, and the relative humidity 64%. The wind was southwest, at 9 miles an hour. The pressure was 30.12 inches and rising. Elsewhere across Ohio, skies ranged from mostly sunny to partly sunny. It was 79 at Worcester, 82 at Marion, 78 at Toledo Express, 82 at Cleveland, and 75 at Akron-Canton Regional Airport. Youngstown reported 75, Cincinnati reported 83, Dayton reported 83, Findlay reported 82, and Columbus reported 83. Reports from nearby cities outside Ohio, at Buffalo, rain was falling, with a temperature of 66. It was partly sunny, with a temperature of 78 at Detroit, 84 at Indianapolis, and 73 at Chicago. At Pittsburgh, it was cloudy, with a temperature of 74. The current time is 11:15 a.m. Eastern Daylight Time. 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We supply the latest available information for the Central Highlands over station WWG57 from Butler on a frequency of 162.450 MHz. On the latest weather map, a warm front will continue to push north across the region and become a stationary boundary across northeastern Ohio and northwestern Pennsylvania today. High pressure will build into the south of the region today and persist through Wednesday. A cold front will move south over the region on Thursday as low pressure moves through the Great Lakes. The forecast for the Central Highlands. Rest of today, partly sunny late this morning, then mostly cloudy with a slight chance of showers this afternoon. Highs in the mid-80s. Southwest winds 5 to 10 miles per hour. Chance of rain 20%. Tonight, mostly cloudy with a slight chance of showers in the evening, then partly cloudy after midnight. Humid with lows in the lower 70s. Southwest winds 5 to 10 miles per hour. Chance of rain 20%. Tuesday, partly cloudy in the morning, then clearing. Hot with highs around 90. Southwest winds 5 to 10 miles per hour with gusts up to 20 miles per hour.
Tuesday night, mostly clear. Humid with lows in the lower 70s. Southwest winds 5 to 10 miles per hour. Wednesday, mostly sunny. Hot with highs in the lower 90s. Southwest winds 5 to 10 miles per hour. Heat index values in the upper 90s. Wednesday night, mostly clear in the evening, then becoming partly cloudy. Lows in the lower 70s. At 11 a.m., weather reports for selected cities. At Mansfield Long Regional Airport, it was cloudy. The temperature was 81 degrees, the dew point 68, and the relative humidity 64%. The wind was southwest, at 9 miles an hour. The pressure was 30.12 inches and rising. Elsewhere across Ohio, skies ranged from mostly sunny to partly sunny. It was 79 at Worcester, 82 at Marion, 78 at Toledo Express, 82 at Cleveland, and 75 at Akron-Canton Regional Airport. Youngstown reported 75, Cincinnati reported 83, Dayton reported 83, Findlay reported 82, and Columbus reported 83. Reports from nearby cities outside Ohio, at Buffalo, rain was falling, with a temperature of 66. It was partly sunny, with a temperature of 78 at Detroit, 84 at Indianapolis, and 73 at Chicago. At Pittsburgh, it was cloudy, with a temperature of 74. The current time is 11:18 a.m. Eastern Daylight Time. 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We supply the latest available information for the Central Highlands over station WWG57 from Butler on a frequency of 162.450 MHz. On the latest weather map, a warm front will continue to push north across the region and become a stationary boundary across northeastern Ohio and northwestern Pennsylvania today. High pressure will build into the south of the region today and persist through Wednesday. A cold front will move south over the region on Thursday as low pressure moves through the Great Lakes. The forecast for the Central Highlands. Rest of today, partly sunny late this morning, then mostly cloudy with a slight chance of showers this afternoon. Highs in the mid-80s. Southwest winds 5 to 10 miles per hour. Chance of rain 20%. Tonight, mostly cloudy with a slight chance of showers in the evening, then partly cloudy after midnight. Humid with lows in the lower 70s. Southwest winds 5 to 10 miles per hour. Chance of rain 20%. Tuesday, partly cloudy in the morning, then clearing. Hot with highs around 90. Southwest winds 5 to 10 miles per hour with gusts up to 20 miles per hour. Tuesday night, mostly clear. Humid with lows in the lower 70s. Southwest winds 5 to 10 miles per hour. Wednesday, mostly sunny. Hot with highs in the lower 90s. Southwest winds 5 to 10 miles per hour. Heat index values in the upper 90s. Wednesday night, mostly clear in the evening, then becoming partly cloudy. Lows in the lower 70s. The extended forecast for the Central Highlands. Thursday, partly cloudy. A chance of showers and thunderstorms in the afternoon. Highs in the upper 80s. Chance of rain 40%. Thursday night, mostly cloudy with a chance of showers and thunderstorms. Lows in the upper 60s. Chance of rain 40%. Friday, partly cloudy. A chance of showers and thunderstorms in the morning. Highs in the lower 80s. Chance of rain 40%. Friday night, partly cloudy. Lows in the lower 60s. Saturday, mostly sunny. Highs in the lower 80s. Saturday night, mostly clear. Lows in the upper 50s. Sunday, mostly sunny. Highs in the lower 80s. At 11 a.m., weather reports for selected cities. At Mansfield Long Regional Airport, it was cloudy. The temperature was 81 degrees, the dew point 68, and the relative humidity 64%. The wind was southwest, at 9 miles an hour. The pressure was 30.12 inches and rising. Elsewhere across Ohio, skies ranged from mostly sunny to partly sunny. It was 79 at Worcester, 82 at Marion, 78 at Toledo Express, 82 at Cleveland, and 75 at Akron-Canton Regional Airport.
Youngstown reported 75, Cincinnati reported 83, Dayton reported 83, Findlay reported 82, and Columbus reported 83. Reports from nearby cities outside Ohio, at Buffalo, rain was falling, with a temperature of 66. It was partly sunny, with a temperature of 78 at Detroit, 84 at Indianapolis, and 73 at Chicago. At Pittsburgh, it was cloudy, with a temperature of 74. The current time is 11:22 a.m. Eastern Daylight Time. 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We supply the latest available information for the Central Highlands over station WWG 57 from Butler on a frequency of 162.450 MHz. On the latest weather map, a warm front will continue to push north across the region and become a stationary boundary across northeastern Ohio and northwestern Pennsylvania today. High pressure will build into the south of the region today and persist through Wednesday. A cold front will move south over the region on Thursday as low pressure moves through the Great Lakes. The forecast for the Central Highlands. West of today, partly sunny late this morning, then mostly cloudy with a slight chance of showers this afternoon. Highs in the mid-80s. Southwest winds 5 to 10 miles per hour. Chance of rain 20%. Tonight, mostly cloudy with a slight chance of showers in the evening, then partly cloudy after midnight. Humid with lows in the lower 70s. Southwest winds 5 to 10 miles per hour. Chance of rain 20%. Tuesday, partly cloudy in the morning, then clearing. Hot with highs around 90. Southwest winds 5 to 10 miles per hour with gusts up to 20 miles per hour. Tuesday night, mostly clear. Humid with lows in the lower 70s. Southwest winds 5 to 10 miles per hour. Wednesday, mostly sunny. Hot with highs in the lower 90s. Southwest winds 5 to 10 miles per hour. Heat index values in the upper 90s. Wednesday night, mostly clear in the evening, then becoming partly cloudy. Lows in the lower 70s. At 11 a.m., weather reports for selected cities. At Mansfield Lawn Regional Airport, it was cloudy. The temperature was 81 degrees, the dew point 68, and the relative humidity 64%. The wind was southwest, at 9 miles an hour. The pressure was 30.12 inches and rising. Elsewhere across Ohio, skies ranged from mostly sunny to partly sunny. It was 79 at Wooster, 82 at Marion, 78 at Toledo Express, 82 at Cleveland, and 75 at Akron-Canton Regional Airport. Youngstown reported 75, Cincinnati reported 83, Dayton reported 83, Findlay reported 82, and Columbus reported 83. Reports from nearby cities outside Ohio, at Buffalo, rain was falling, with a temperature of 66. It was partly sunny, with a temperature of 78 at Detroit, 84 at Indianapolis, and 73 at Chicago. At Pittsburgh, it was cloudy, with a temperature of 74. The current time is 11:25 a.m. Eastern Daylight Time. 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We supply the latest available information for the Central Highlands over station WWG 57 from Butler on a frequency of 162.450 MHz. On the latest weather map, a warm front will continue to push north across the region and become a stationary boundary across northeastern Ohio and northwestern Pennsylvania today. High pressure will build into the south of the region today and persist through Wednesday. A cold front will move south over the region on Thursday as low pressure moves through the Great Lakes. The forecast for the Central Highlands. West of today, partly sunny late this morning, then mostly cloudy with a slight chance of showers this afternoon. Highs in the mid-80s. Southwest winds 5 to 10 miles per hour. Chance of rain 20%. Tonight, mostly cloudy with a slight chance of showers in the evening, then partly cloudy after midnight. Humid with lows in the lower 70s. Southwest winds 5 to 10 miles per hour. Chance of rain 20%. Tuesday, partly cloudy in the morning, then clearing. Hot with highs around 90. Southwest winds 5 to 10 miles per hour with gusts up to 20 miles per hour.
Tuesday night, mostly clear. Humid with lows in the lower 70s. Southwest winds 5 to 10 miles per hour. Wednesday, mostly sunny. Hot with highs in the lower 90s. Southwest winds 5 to 10 miles per hour. Heat index values in the upper 90s. Wednesday night, mostly clear in the evening, then becoming partly cloudy. Lows in the lower 70s. At 11 a.m., weather reports for selected cities. At Mansfield Lawn Regional Airport, it was cloudy. The temperature was 81 degrees, the dew point 68, and the relative humidity 64%. The wind was southwest, at 9 miles an hour. The pressure was 30.12 inches and rising. Elsewhere across Ohio, skies ranged from mostly sunny to partly sunny. It was 79 at Worcester, 82 at Marion, 78 at Toledo Express, 82 at Cleveland, and 75 at Akron-Canton Regional Airport. Youngstown reported 75, Cincinnati reported 83, Dayton reported 83, Findlay reported 82, and Columbus reported 83. Reports from nearby cities outside Ohio, at Buffalo, rain was falling, with a temperature of 66. It was partly sunny, with a temperature of 78 at Detroit, 84 at Indianapolis, and 73 at Chicago. At Pittsburgh, it was cloudy, with a temperature of 74. The current time is 11:28 a.m. Eastern Daylight Time. 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We supply the latest available information for the Central Highlands over station WWG57 from Butler on a frequency of 162.450 MHz. On the latest weather map, a warm front will continue to push north across the region and become a stationary boundary across northeastern Ohio and northwestern Pennsylvania today. High pressure will build into the south of the region today and persist through Wednesday. A cold front will move south over the region on Thursday as low pressure moves through the Great Lakes. The forecast for the Central Highlands. Rest of today, partly sunny late this morning, then mostly cloudy with a slight chance of showers this afternoon. Highs in the mid-80s. Southwest winds 5 to 10 miles per hour. Chance of rain 20%. Tonight, mostly cloudy with a slight chance of showers in the evening, then partly cloudy after midnight. Humid with lows in the lower 70s. Southwest winds 5 to 10 miles per hour. Chance of rain 20%. Tuesday, partly cloudy in the morning, then clearing. Hot with highs around 90. Southwest winds 5 to 10 miles per hour with gusts up to 20 miles per hour. Tuesday night, mostly clear. Humid with lows in the lower 70s. Southwest winds 5 to 10 miles per hour. Wednesday, mostly sunny. Hot with highs in the lower 90s. Southwest winds 5 to 10 miles per hour. Heat index values in the upper 90s. Wednesday night, mostly clear in the evening, then becoming partly cloudy. Lows in the lower 70s. The extended forecast for the Central Highlands. Thursday, partly cloudy. A chance of showers and thunderstorms in the afternoon. Highs in the upper 80s. Chance of rain 40%. Thursday night, mostly cloudy with a chance of showers and thunderstorms. Lows in the upper 60s. Chance of rain 40%. Friday, partly cloudy. A chance of showers and thunderstorms in the morning. Highs in the lower 80s. Chance of rain 40%. Friday night, partly cloudy. Lows in the lower 60s. Saturday, mostly sunny. Highs in the lower 80s. Saturday night, mostly clear. Lows in the upper 50s. Sunday, mostly sunny. Highs in the lower 80s. At 11 a.m., weather reports for selected cities. At Mansfield Lawn Regional Airport, it was cloudy. The temperature was 81 degrees, the dew point 68, and the relative humidity 64%. The wind was southwest, at 9 miles an hour. The pressure was 30.12 inches and rising. Elsewhere across Ohio, skies ranged from mostly sunny to partly sunny. It was 79 at Worcester, 82 at Marion, 78 at Toledo Express, 82 at Cleveland, and 75 at Akron-Canton Regional Airport.
Youngstown reported 75, Cincinnati reported 83, Dayton reported 83, Findlay reported 82, and Columbus reported 83. Reports from nearby cities

4.450 megahertz. On the latest weather map, a warm front will continue to push north across the region and become a stationary boundary across northeastern Ohio and northwestern Pennsylvania today. High pressure will build into the south of the region today and persist through Wednesday. A cold front will move south over the region on Thursday as low pressure moves through the Great Lakes. The forecast for the Central Highlands. West of today, partly sunny late this morning, then mostly cloudy with a slight chance of showers this afternoon. Highs in the mid-80s. Southwest winds 5 to 10 miles per hour. Chance of rain 20%. Tonight, mostly cloudy with a slight chance of showers in the evening, then partly cloudy after midnight. Humid with lows in the lower 70s. Southwest winds 5 to 10 miles per hour. Chance of rain 20%. Tuesday, partly cloudy in the morning, then clearing. Hot with highs around 90. Southwest winds 5 to 10 miles per Southwest winds 5 to 10 miles per hour with gusts up to 20 miles per hour. Tuesday night, mostly clear. Humid with lows in the lower 70s. Southwest winds 5 to 10 miles per hour. Wednesday, mostly sunny. Hot with highs in the lower 90s. Southwest winds 5 to 10 miles per hour. Heat index values in the upper 90s. Wednesday night, mostly clear in the evening, then becoming partly cloudy. Lows in the lower 70s. At 11 a.m., weather reports for selected cities, at Mansfield Lawn Regional Airport, it was cloudy. The temperature was 81 degrees, the dew point 68, and the relative humidity 64%. The wind was southwest, at 9 miles an hour. The pressure was 30.12 inches and rising. Elsewhere across Ohio, skies ranged from mostly sunny to partly sunny. It was 79 at Wooster, 82 at Marion, 78 at Toledo Express, 82 at Cleveland, and 75 at Akron-Canton Regional Airport. Youngstown reported 75, Cincinnati reported 83, Dayton reported 83, Findlay reported 82, and Columbus reported 83. Reports from nearby cities outside Ohio, at Buffalo, rain was falling, with a temperature of 66. It was partly sunny, with a temperature of 78 at Detroit, 84 at Indianapolis, and 73 at Chicago. At Pittsburgh, it was cloudy, with a temperature of 74. The current time is 11:35 a.m. Eastern Daylight Time. 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We supply the latest available information for the Central Highlands over station WWG 57 from Butler on a frequency of 162.450 MHz. On the latest weather map, a warm front will continue to push north across the region and become a stationary boundary across northeastern Ohio and northwestern Pennsylvania today. High pressure will build into the south of the region today and persist through Wednesday. A cold front will move south over the region on Thursday as low pressure moves through the Great Lakes. The forecast for the Central Highlands. West of today, partly sunny late this morning, then mostly cloudy with a slight chance of showers this afternoon. Highs in the mid-80s. Southwest winds 5 to 10 miles per hour. Chance of rain 20%. Tonight, mostly cloudy with a slight chance of showers in the evening, then partly cloudy after midnight. Humid with lows in the lower 70s. Southwest winds 5 to 10 miles per hour. Chance of rain 20%. Tuesday, partly cloudy in the morning, then clearing. Hot with highs around 90. Southwest winds 5 to 10 miles per hour with gusts up to 20 miles per hour. Tuesday night, mostly clear. Humid with lows in the lower 70s. Southwest winds 5 to 10 miles per hour. Wednesday, mostly sunny. Hot with highs in the lower 90s. Southwest winds 5 to 10 miles per hour. Heat index values in the upper 90s. Wednesday night, mostly clear in the evening, then becoming partly cloudy. Lows in the lower 70s. At 11 a.m., weather reports for selected cities, at Mansfield Lawn Regional Airport, it was cloudy. The temperature was 81 degrees, the dew point 68, and the relative humidity 64%. The wind was southwest, at 9 miles an hour. The pressure was 30.12 inches and rising.

Across Ohio, skies ranged from mostly sunny to partly sunny. It was 79 at Worcester, 82 at Marion, 78 at Toledo Express, 82 at Cleveland, and 75 at Akron-Canton Regional Airport. Youngstown reported 75, Cincinnati reported 83, Dayton reported 83, Findlay reported 82, and Columbus reported 83. Reports from nearby cities outside Ohio, at Buffalo, rain was falling, with a temperature of 66. It was partly sunny, with a temperature of 78 at Detroit, 84 at Indianapolis, and 73 at Chicago. At Pittsburgh, it was cloudy, with a temperature of 74. The current time is 11:38 a.m. Eastern Daylight Time. 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We supply the latest available information for the Central Highlands over station WWG 57 from Butler on a frequency of 162.450 MHz. On the latest weather map, a warm front will continue to push north across the region and become a stationary boundary across northeastern Ohio and northwestern Pennsylvania today. High pressure will build into the south of the region today and persist through Wednesday. A cold front will move south over the region on Thursday as low pressure moves through the Great Lakes. The forecast for the Central Highlands. Rest of today, partly sunny late this morning, then mostly cloudy with a slight chance of showers this afternoon. Highs in the mid-80s. Southwest winds 5 to 10 miles per hour. Chance of rain 20%. Tonight, mostly cloudy with a slight chance of showers in the evening, then partly cloudy after midnight. Humid with lows in the lower 70s. Southwest winds 5 to 10 miles per hour. Chance of rain 20%. Tuesday, partly cloudy in the morning, then clearing. Hot with highs around 90. Southwest winds 5 to 10 miles per hour with gusts up to 20 miles per hour. Tuesday night, mostly clear. Humid with lows in the lower 70s. Southwest winds 5 to 10 miles per hour. Wednesday, mostly sunny. Hot with highs in the lower 90s. Southwest winds 5 to 10 miles per hour. Heat index values in the upper 90s. Wednesday night, mostly clear in the evening, then becoming partly cloudy. Lows in the lower 70s. At 11 a.m., weather reports for selected cities. At Mansfield-Lom Regional Airport, it was cloudy. The temperature was 81 degrees, the dew point 68, and the relative humidity 64%. The wind was southwest, at 9 miles an hour. The pressure was 30.12 inches and rising. Elsewhere across Ohio, skies ranged from mostly sunny to partly sunny. It was 79 at Worcester, 82 at Marion, 78 at Toledo Express, 82 at Cleveland, and 75 at Akron-Canton Regional Airport. Youngstown reported 75, Cincinnati reported 83, Dayton reported 83, Findlay reported 82, and Columbus reported 83. Reports from nearby cities outside Ohio, at Buffalo, rain was falling, with a temperature of 66. It was partly sunny, with a temperature of 78 at Detroit, 84 at Indianapolis, and 73 at Chicago. At Pittsburgh, it was cloudy, with a temperature of 74. The extended forecast for the Central Highlands. Thursday, partly cloudy. A chance of showers and thunderstorms in the afternoon. Highs in the upper 80s. Chance of rain 40%. Thursday night, mostly cloudy with a chance of showers and thunderstorms. Lows in the upper 60s. Chance of rain 40%. Friday, partly cloudy. A chance of showers and thunderstorms in the morning. Highs in the lower 80s. Chance of rain 40%. Friday night, partly cloudy. Lows in the lower 60s. Saturday, mostly sunny. Highs in the lower 80s. Saturday night, mostly clear. Lows in the upper 50s. Sunday, mostly sunny. Highs in the lower 80s. The current time is 11:41 a.m. Eastern Daylight Time. 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
We supply the latest available information for the Central Highlands over station WWG57 from Butler on a frequency of 162.450 MHz. On the latest weather map, a warm front will continue to push north across the region and become a stationary boundary across northeastern Ohio and northwestern Pennsylvania today. High pressure will build into the south of the region today and persist through Wednesday. A cold front will move south over the region on Thursday as low pressure moves through the Great Lakes. The forecast for the Central Highlands. Rest of today, partly sunny late this morning, then mostly cloudy with a slight chance of showers this afternoon. Highs in the mid-80s. Southwest winds 5 to 10 miles per hour. Chance of rain 20%. Tonight, mostly cloudy with a slight chance of showers in the evening, then partly cloudy after midnight. Humid with lows in the lower 70s. Southwest winds 5 to 10 miles per hour. Chance of rain 20%. Tuesday, partly cloudy in the morning, then clearing. Hot with highs around 90. Southwest winds 5 to 10 miles per hour with gusts up to 20 miles per hour. Tuesday night, mostly clear. Humid with lows in the lower 70s. Southwest winds 5 to 10 miles per hour. Wednesday, mostly sunny. Hot with highs in the lower 90s. Southwest winds 5 to 10 miles per hour. Heat index values in the upper 90s. Wednesday night, mostly clear in the evening, then becoming partly cloudy. Lows in the lower 70s. At 11 a.m., weather reports for selected cities. At Mansfield Lawn Regional Airport, it was cloudy. The temperature was 81 degrees, the dew point 68, and the relative humidity 64%. The wind was southwest, at 9 miles an hour. The pressure was 30.12 inches and rising. Elsewhere across Ohio, skies ranged from mostly sunny to partly sunny. It was 79 at Worcester, 82 at Marion, 78 at Toledo Express, 82 at Cleveland, and 75 at Akron-Canton Regional Airport. Youngstown reported 75, Cincinnati reported 83, Dayton reported 83, Findlay reported 82, and Columbus reported 83. Reports from nearby cities outside Ohio, at Buffalo, rain was falling, with a temperature of 66. It was partly sunny, with a temperature of 78 at Detroit, 84 at Indianapolis, and 73 at Chicago. At Pittsburgh, it was cloudy, with a temperature of 74. The current time is 11:44 a.m. Eastern Daylight Time. 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We supply the latest available information for the Central Highlands over station WWG57 from Butler on a frequency of 162.450 MHz. On the latest weather map, a warm front will continue to push north across the region and become a stationary boundary across northeastern Ohio and northwestern Pennsylvania today. High pressure will build into the south of the region today and persist through Wednesday. A cold front will move south over the region on Thursday as low pressure moves through the Great Lakes. The forecast for the Central Highlands. Rest of today, partly sunny late this morning, then mostly cloudy with a slight chance of showers this afternoon. Highs in the mid-80s. Southwest winds 5 to 10 miles per hour. Chance of rain 20%. Tonight, mostly cloudy with a slight chance of showers in the evening, then partly cloudy after midnight. Humid with lows in the lower 70s. Southwest winds 5 to 10 miles per hour. Chance of rain 20%. Tuesday, partly cloudy in the morning, then clearing. Hot with highs around 90. Southwest winds 5 to 10 miles per hour with gusts up to 20 miles per hour. Tuesday night, mostly clear. Humid with lows in the lower 70s. Southwest winds 5 to 10 miles per hour. Wednesday, mostly sunny. Hot with highs in the lower 90s. Southwest winds 5 to 10 miles per hour. Heat index values in the upper 90s. Wednesday night, mostly clear in the evening, then becoming partly cloudy. Lows in the lower 70s. At 11 a.m., weather reports for selected cities. At Mansfield Lawn Regional Airport, it was cloudy. The temperature was 81 degrees, the dew point 68, and the relative humidity 64%.
The wind was southwest, at 9 miles an hour. The pressure was 30.12 inches and rising. Elsewhere across Ohio, skies ranged from mostly sunny to partly sunny. It was 79 at Worcester, 82 at Marion, 78 at Toledo Express, 82 at Cleveland, and 75 at Akron-Canton Regional Airport. Youngstown reported 75, Cincinnati reported 83, Dayton reported 83, Findlay reported 82, and Columbus reported 83. Reports from nearby cities outside Ohio, at Buffalo, rain was falling, with a temperature of 66. It was partly sunny, with a temperature of 78 at Detroit, 84 at Indianapolis, and 73 at Chicago. At Pittsburgh, it was cloudy, with a temperature of 74. The current time is 11:47 a.m. Eastern Daylight Time. 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We supply the latest available information for the Central Highlands over station WWG57 from Butler on a frequency of 162.450 MHz. On the latest weather map, a warm front will continue to push north across the region and become a stationary boundary across northeastern Ohio and northwestern Pennsylvania today. High pressure will build into the south of the region today and persist through Wednesday. A cold front will move south over the region on Thursday as low pressure moves through the Great Lakes. The forecast for the Central Highlands. Rest of today, partly sunny late this morning, then mostly cloudy with a slight chance of showers this afternoon. Highs in the mid-80s. Southwest winds 5 to 10 miles per hour. Chance of rain 20%. Tonight, mostly cloudy with a slight chance of showers in the evening, then partly cloudy after midnight. Humid with lows in the lower 70s. Southwest winds 5 to 10 miles per hour. Chance of rain 20%. Tuesday, partly cloudy in the morning, then clearing. Hot with highs around 90. Southwest winds 5 to 10 miles per hour with gusts up to 20 miles per hour. Tuesday night, mostly clear. Humid with lows in the lower 70s. Southwest winds 5 to 10 miles per hour. Wednesday, mostly sunny. Hot with highs in the lower 90s. Southwest winds 5 to 10 miles per hour. Heat index values in the upper 90s. Wednesday night, mostly clear in the evening, then becoming partly cloudy. Lows in the lower 70s. At 11 a.m., weather reports for selected cities. At Mansfield Long Regional Airport, it was cloudy. The temperature was 81 degrees, the dew point 68, and the relative humidity 64%. The wind was southwest, at 9 miles an hour. The pressure was 30.12 inches and rising. Elsewhere across Ohio, skies ranged from mostly sunny to partly sunny. It was 79 at Worcester, 82 at Marion, 78 at Toledo Express, 82 at Cleveland, and 75 at Akron-Canton Regional Airport. Youngstown reported 75, Cincinnati reported 83, Dayton reported 83, Findlay reported 82, and Columbus reported 83. Reports from nearby cities outside Ohio, at Buffalo, rain was falling, with a temperature of 66. It was partly sunny, with a temperature of 78 at Detroit, 84 at Indianapolis, and 73 at Chicago. At Pittsburgh, it was cloudy, with a temperature of 74. The extended forecast for the Central Highlands. Thursday, partly cloudy. A chance of showers and thunderstorms in the afternoon. Highs in the upper 80s. Chance of rain 40%. Thursday night, mostly cloudy with a chance of showers and thunderstorms. Lows in the upper 60s. Chance of rain 40%. Friday, partly cloudy. A chance of showers and thunderstorms in the morning. Highs in the lower 80s. Chance of rain 40%. Friday night, partly cloudy. Lows in the lower 60s. Saturday, mostly sunny. Highs in the lower 80s. Saturday night, mostly clear. Lows in the upper 50s. Sunday, mostly sunny. Highs in the lower 80s. The current time is 11:51 a.m. Eastern Daylight Time. 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
We supply the latest available information for the Central Highlands over station WWG57 from Butler on a frequency of 162.450 MHz. On the latest weather map, a warm front will continue to push north across the region and become a stationary boundary across northeastern Ohio and northwestern Pennsylvania today. High pressure will build into the south of the region today and persist through Wednesday. A cold front will move south over the region on Thursday as low pressure moves through the Great Lakes. The forecast for the Central Highlands. Rest of today, partly sunny late this morning, then mostly cloudy with a slight chance of showers this afternoon. Highs in the mid-80s. Southwest winds 5 to 10 miles per hour. Chance of rain 20%. Tonight, mostly cloudy with a slight chance of showers in the evening, then partly cloudy after midnight. Humid with lows in the lower 70s. Southwest winds 5 to 10 miles per hour. Chance of rain 20%. Tuesday, partly cloudy in the morning, then clearing. Hot with highs around 90. Southwest winds 5 to 10 miles per hour with gusts up to 20 miles per hour. Tuesday night, mostly clear. Humid with lows in the lower 70s. Southwest winds 5 to 10 miles per hour. Wednesday, mostly sunny. Hot with highs in the lower 90s. Southwest winds 5 to 10 miles per hour. Heat index values in the upper 90s. Wednesday night, mostly clear in the evening, then becoming partly cloudy. Lows in the lower 70s. At 11 a.m., weather reports for selected cities. At Mansfield Lawn Regional Airport, it was cloudy. The temperature was 81 degrees, the dew point 68, and the relative humidity 64%. The wind was southwest, at 9 miles an hour. The pressure was 30.12 inches and rising. Elsewhere across Ohio, skies ranged from mostly sunny to partly sunny. It was 79 at Worcester, 82 at Marion, 78 at Toledo Express, 82 at Cleveland, and 75 at Akron-Canton Regional Airport. Youngstown reported 75, Cincinnati reported 83, Dayton reported 83, Findlay reported 82, and Columbus reported 83. Reports from nearby cities outside Ohio, at Buffalo, rain was falling, with a temperature of 66. It was partly sunny, with a temperature of 78 at Detroit, 84 at Indianapolis, and 73 at Chicago. At Pittsburgh, it was cloudy, with a temperature of 74. The current time is 11:54 a.m. Eastern Daylight Time. 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We supply the latest available information for the Central Highlands over station WWG57 from Butler on a frequency of 162.450 MHz. On the latest weather map, a warm front will continue to push north across the region and become a stationary boundary across northeastern Ohio and northwestern Pennsylvania today. High pressure will build into the south of the region today and persist through Wednesday. A cold front will move south over the region on Thursday as low pressure moves through the Great Lakes. The forecast for the Central Highlands. Rest of today, partly sunny late this morning, then mostly cloudy with a slight chance of showers this afternoon. Highs in the mid-80s. Southwest winds 5 to 10 miles per hour. Chance of rain 20%. Tonight, mostly cloudy with a slight chance of showers in the evening, then partly cloudy after midnight. Humid with lows in the lower 70s. Southwest winds 5 to 10 miles per hour. Chance of rain 20%. Tuesday, partly cloudy in the morning, then clearing. Hot with highs around 90. Southwest winds 5 to 10 miles per hour with gusts up to 20 miles per hour. Tuesday night, mostly clear. Humid with lows in the lower 70s. Southwest winds 5 to 10 miles per hour. Wednesday, mostly sunny. Hot with highs in the lower 90s. Southwest winds 5 to 10 miles per hour. Heat index values in the upper 90s. Wednesday night, mostly clear in the evening, then becoming partly cloudy. Lows in the lower 70s. At 11 a.m., weather reports for selected cities. At Mansfield Lawn Regional Airport, it was cloudy. The temperature was 81 degrees, the dew point 68, and the relative humidity 64%.
The wind was southwest, at 9 miles an hour. The pressure was 30.12 inches and rising. Elsewhere across Ohio, skies ranged from mostly sunny to partly sunny. It was 79 at Wooster, 82 at Marion, 78 at Toledo Express, 82 at Cleveland, and 75 at Akron-Canton Regional Airport. Youngstown reported 75, Cincinnati reported 83, Dayton reported 83, Findlay reported 82, and Columbus reported 83. Reports from nearby cities outside Ohio, at Buffalo, rain was falling, with a temperature of 66. It was partly sunny, with a temperature of 78 at Detroit, 84 at Indianapolis, and 73 at Chicago. At Pittsburgh, it was cloudy, with a temperature of 74. The current time is 11:57 a.m. Eastern Daylight Time. 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We supply the latest available information for the Central Highlands over station WWG57 from Butler on a frequency of 162.450 MHz. On the latest weather map, a warm front will continue to push north across the region and become a stationary boundary across northeastern Ohio and northwestern Pennsylvania today. High pressure will build into the south of the region today and persist through Wednesday. A cold front will move south over the region on Thursday as low pressure moves through the Great Lakes. The forecast for the Central Highlands. Rest of today, partly sunny late this morning, then mostly cloudy with a slight chance of showers this afternoon. Highs in the mid-80s. Southwest winds 5 to 10 miles per hour. Chance of rain 20%. Tonight, mostly cloudy with a slight chance of showers in the evening, then partly cloudy after midnight. Humid with lows in the lower 70s. Southwest winds 5 to 10 miles per hour. Chance of rain 20%. Tuesday, partly cloudy in the morning, then clearing. Hot with highs around 90. Southwest winds 5 to 10 miles per hour with gusts up to 20 miles per hour. Tuesday night, mostly clear. Humid with lows in the lower 70s. Southwest winds 5 to 10 miles per hour. Wednesday, mostly sunny. Hot with highs in the lower 90s. Southwest winds 5 to 10 miles per hour. Heat index values in the upper 90s. Wednesday night, mostly clear in the evening, then becoming partly cloudy. Lows in the lower 70s. At 11 a.m., weather reports for selected cities. At Mansfield Lawn Regional Airport, it was cloudy. The temperature was 81 degrees, the dew point 68, and the relative humidity 64%. The wind was southwest, at 9 miles an hour. The pressure was 30.12 inches and rising. Elsewhere across Ohio, skies ranged from mostly sunny to partly sunny. It was 79 at Wooster, 82 at Marion, 78 at Toledo Express, 82 at Cleveland, and 75 at Akron-Canton Regional Airport. Youngstown reported 75, Cincinnati reported 83, Dayton reported 83, Findlay reported 82, and Columbus reported 83. Reports from nearby cities outside Ohio, at Buffalo, rain was falling, with a temperature of 66. It was partly sunny, with a temperature of 78 at Detroit, 84 at Indianapolis, and 73 at Chicago. At Pittsburgh, it was cloudy, with a temperature of 74. The Nearshore Marine Forecast. For the following marine location, the islands to Vermilion. Rest of today, southwest winds 5 to 10 knots. A slight chance of showers and thunderstorms early this afternoon. A chance of showers with a slight chance of thunderstorms late. Waves 1 foot or less. Tonight, southwest winds 5 to 15 knots. Mostly cloudy. Waves 2 feet or less. Tuesday, southwest winds 5 to 10 knots becoming west. Mostly sunny. Waves 2 feet or less. Tuesday night, southwest winds 5 to 10 knots. Partly cloudy in the evening, then becoming mostly cloudy. Waves 1 foot or less. Winds and waves higher in and near thunderstorms. The water temperature off Toledo is 75 degrees, off Cleveland 74 degrees, and off Derry 74 degrees. The extended forecast for the Central Highlands. Thursday, partly cloudy.
a chance of showers and thunderstorms in the afternoon. Highs in the upper 80s. Chance of rain 40%. Thursday night, mostly cloudy with a chance of showers and thunderstorms. Lows in the upper 60s. Chance of rain 40%. Friday, partly cloudy. A chance of showers and thunderstorms in the morning. Highs in the lower 80s. Chance of rain 40%. Friday night, partly cloudy. Lows in the lower 60s. Saturday, mostly sunny. Highs in the lower 80s. Saturday night, mostly clear. Lows in the upper 50s. Sunday, mostly sunny. Highs in the lower 80s. The current time is 12:02 p.m. Eastern Daylight Time. 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On the latest weather map, a warm front will continue to push north across the region and become a stationary boundary across northeastern Ohio and northwestern Pennsylvania today. High pressure will build into the south of the region today and persist through Wednesday. A cold front will move south over the region on Thursday as low pressure moves through the Great Lakes. The forecast for the Central Highlands. Rest of today, partly sunny late this morning, then mostly cloudy with a slight chance of showers this afternoon. Highs in the mid-80s. Southwest winds 5 to 10 miles per hour. Chance of rain 20%. Tonight, mostly cloudy with a slight chance of showers in the evening, then partly cloudy after midnight. Humid with lows in the lower 70s. Southwest winds 5 to 10 miles per hour. Chance of rain 20%. Tuesday, partly cloudy in the morning, then clearing. Hot with highs around 90. Southwest winds 5 to 10 miles per hour with gusts up to 20 miles per hour. Tuesday night, mostly clear. Humid with lows in the lower 70s. Southwest winds 5 to 10 miles per hour. Wednesday, mostly sunny. Hot with highs in the lower 90s. Southwest winds 5 to 10 miles per hour. Heat index values in the upper 90s. Wednesday night, mostly clear in the evening, then becoming partly cloudy. Lows in the lower 70s. At 11 a.m., weather reports for selected cities. At Mansfield Long Regional Airport, it was cloudy. The temperature was 81 degrees, the dew point 68, and the relative humidity 64%. The wind was southwest, at 9 miles an hour. The pressure was 30.12 inches and rising. Elsewhere across Ohio, skies ranged from mostly sunny to partly sunny. It was 79 at Wooster, 82 at Marion, 78 at Toledo Express, 82 at Cleveland, and 75 at Akron-Canton Regional Airport. Youngstown reported 75, Cincinnati reported 83, Dayton reported 83, Findlay reported 82, and Columbus reported 83. Reports from nearby cities outside Ohio, at Buffalo, rain was falling, with a temperature of 66. It was partly sunny, with a temperature of 78 at Detroit, 84 at Indianapolis, and 73 at Chicago. At Pittsburgh, it was cloudy, with a temperature of 74. At noon, weather reports for selected cities. At Mansfield Long Regional Airport, it was partly sunny. The temperature was 82 degrees, the dew point 68, and the relative humidity 62%. The wind was southwest, at 9 miles an hour. The pressure was 30.13 inches and rising. Elsewhere across Ohio, skies ranged from mostly sunny to partly sunny. It was 82 at Wooster, 86 at Marion, 80 at Toledo Express, 84 at Cleveland, and 81 at Akron-Canton Regional Airport. Youngstown reported 78, Cincinnati reported 87, Dayton reported 85, Findlay reported 83, and Columbus reported 86. Reports from nearby cities outside Ohio, skies ranged from partly sunny to cloudy. It was 79 at Pittsburgh, 80 at Detroit, 68 at Buffalo, 87 at Indianapolis, and 74 at Chicago. The current time is 12:06 p.m. Eastern Daylight Time. 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
We supply the latest available information for the Central Highlands over station WWG57 from Butler on a frequency of 162.450 MHz. On the latest weather map, a warm front will continue to push north across the region and become a stationary boundary across northeastern Ohio and northwestern Pennsylvania today. High pressure will build into the south of the region today and persist through Wednesday. A cold front will move south over the region on Thursday as low pressure moves through the Great Lakes. The forecast for the Central Highlands. Rest of today, partly sunny late this morning, then mostly cloudy with a slight chance of showers this afternoon. Highs in the mid-80s. Southwest winds 5 to 10 miles per hour. Chance of rain 20%. Tonight, mostly cloudy with a slight chance of showers in the evening, then partly cloudy after midnight. Humid with lows in the lower 70s. Southwest winds 5 to 10 miles per hour. Chance of rain 20%. Tuesday, partly cloudy in the morning, then clearing. Hot with highs around 90. Southwest winds 5 to 10 miles per hour with gusts up to 20 miles per hour. Tuesday night, mostly clear. Humid with lows in the lower 70s. Southwest winds 5 to 10 miles per hour. Wednesday, mostly sunny. Hot with highs in the lower 90s. Southwest winds 5 to 10 miles per hour. Heat index values in the upper 90s. Wednesday night, mostly clear in the evening, then becoming partly cloudy. Lows in the lower 70s. At noon, weather reports for selected cities. At Mansfield Long Regional Airport, it was partly sunny. The temperature was 82 degrees, the dew point 68, and the relative humidity 62%. The wind was southwest, at 9 miles an hour. The pressure was 30.13 inches and rising. Elsewhere across Ohio, skies ranged from mostly sunny to partly sunny. It was 82 at Worcester, 86 at Marion, 80 at Toledo Express, 84 at Cleveland, and 81 at Akron-Canton Regional Airport. Youngstown reported 78, Cincinnati reported 87, Dayton reported 85, Findlay reported 83, and Columbus reported 86. Reports from nearby cities outside Ohio, skies ranged from partly sunny to cloudy. It was 79 at Pittsburgh, 80 at Detroit, 68 at Buffalo, 87 at Indianapolis, and 74 at Chicago. The current time is 12:09 p.m. Eastern Daylight Time. 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The extended forecast for the Central Highlands. Thursday, partly cloudy. A chance of showers and thunderstorms in the afternoon. Highs in the upper 80s. Chance of rain 40%. Thursday night, mostly cloudy with a chance of showers and thunderstorms. Lows in the upper 60s. Chance of rain 40%. Friday, partly cloudy. A chance of showers and thunderstorms in the morning. Highs in the lower 80s. Chance of rain 40%. Friday night, partly cloudy. Lows in the lower 60s. Saturday, mostly sunny. Highs in the lower 80s. Saturday night, mostly clear. Lows in the upper 50s. Sunday, mostly sunny. Highs in the lower 80s. On the latest weather map, a warm front will continue to push north across the region and become a stationary boundary across northeastern Ohio and northwestern Pennsylvania today. High pressure will build into the south of the region today and persist through Wednesday. A cold front will move south over the region on Thursday as low pressure moves through the Great Lakes. The forecast for the Central Highlands. Rest of today, partly sunny late this morning, then mostly cloudy with a slight chance of showers this afternoon. Highs in the mid-80s. Southwest winds 5 to 10 miles per hour. Chance of rain 20%. Tonight, mostly cloudy with a slight chance of showers in the evening, then partly cloudy after midnight. Humid with lows in the lower 70s. Southwest winds 5 to 10 miles per hour. Chance of rain 20%. Tuesday, partly cloudy in the morning, then clearing. Hot with highs around 90.
southwest winds 5 to 10 miles per hour with gusts up to 20 miles per hour. Tuesday night, mostly clear. Humid with lows in the lower 70s. Southwest winds 5 to 10 miles per hour. Wednesday, mostly sunny. Hot with highs in the lower 90s. Southwest winds 5 to 10 miles per hour. Heat index values in the upper 90s. Wednesday night, mostly clear in the evening, then becoming partly cloudy. Lows in the lower 70s. At noon, weather reports for selected cities. At Mansfield Long Regional Airport, it was partly sunny. The temperature was 82 degrees, the dew point 68, and the relative humidity 62%. The wind was southwest, at 9 miles an hour. The pressure was 30.13 inches and rising. Elsewhere across Ohio, skies ranged from mostly sunny to partly sunny. It was 82 at Worcester, 86 at Marion, 80 at Toledo Express, 84 at Cleveland, and 81 at Akron-Canton Regional Airport. Youngstown reported 78, Cincinnati reported 87, Dayton reported 85, Findlay reported 83, and Columbus reported 86. Reports from nearby cities outside Ohio, skies ranged from partly sunny to cloudy. It was 79 at Pittsburgh, 80 at Detroit, 68 at Buffalo, 87 at Indianapolis, and 74 at Chicago. The current time is 12:13 p.m. Eastern Daylight Time. 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On the latest weather map, a warm front will continue to push north across the region and become a stationary boundary across northeastern Ohio and northwestern Pennsylvania today. High pressure will build into the south of the region today and persist through Wednesday. A cold front will move south over the region on Thursday as low pressure moves through the Great Lakes. The forecast for the Central Highlands. West of today, partly sunny late this morning, then mostly cloudy with a slight chance of showers this afternoon. Highs in the mid-80s. Southwest winds 5 to 10 miles per hour. Chance of rain 20%. Tonight, mostly cloudy with a slight chance of showers in the evening, then partly cloudy after midnight. Humid with lows in the lower 70s. Southwest winds 5 to 10 miles per hour. Chance of rain 20%. Tuesday, partly cloudy in the morning, then clearing. Hot with highs around 90. Southwest winds 5 to 10 miles per hour with gusts up to 20 miles per hour. Tuesday night, mostly clear. Humid with lows in the lower 70s. Southwest winds 5 to 10 miles per hour. Wednesday, mostly sunny. Hot with highs in the lower 90s. Southwest winds 5 to 10 miles per hour. Heat index values in the upper 90s. Wednesday night, mostly clear in the evening, then becoming partly cloudy. Lows in the lower 70s. At noon, weather reports for selected cities. At Mansfield Long Regional Airport, it was partly sunny. The temperature was 82 degrees, the dew point 68, and the relative humidity 62%. The wind was southwest, at 9 miles an hour. The pressure was 30.13 inches and rising. Elsewhere across Ohio, skies ranged from partly sunny to cloudy. It was 82 at Worcester, 86 at Marion, 80 at Toledo Express, 84 at Cleveland, and 81 at Akron-Canton Regional Airport. Youngstown reported 78, Cincinnati reported 87, Dayton reported 85, Findlay reported 83, and Columbus reported 86. Reports from nearby cities outside Ohio, skies ranged from partly sunny to cloudy. It was 79 at Pittsburgh, 80 at Detroit, 68 at Buffalo, 87 at Indianapolis, and 74 at Chicago. The current time is 12:16 p.m. Eastern Daylight Time. 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On the latest weather map,
A warm front will continue to push north across the region and become a stationary boundary across northeastern Ohio and northwestern Pennsylvania today. High pressure will build into the south of the region today and persist through Wednesday. A cold front will move south over the region on Thursday as low pressure moves through the Great Lakes. The forecast for the Central Highlands. West today, partly sunny late this morning, then mostly cloudy with a slight chance of showers this afternoon. Highs in the mid-80s. Southwest winds 5 to 10 miles per hour. Chance of rain 20%. Tonight, mostly cloudy with a slight chance of showers in the evening, then partly cloudy after midnight. Humid with lows in the lower 70s. Southwest winds 5 to 10 miles per hour. Chance of rain 20%. Tuesday, partly cloudy in the morning, then clearing. Hot with highs around 90. Southwest winds 5 to 10 miles per hour with gusts up to 20 miles per hour. Tuesday night, mostly clear. Humid with lows in the lower 70s. Southwest winds 5 to 10 miles per hour. Wednesday, mostly sunny. Hot with highs in the lower 90s. Southwest winds 5 to 10 miles per hour. Heat index values in the upper 90s. Wednesday night, mostly clear in the evening, then becoming partly cloudy. Lows in the lower 70s. At noon, weather reports for selected cities. At Mansfield Long Regional Airport, it was partly sunny. The temperature was 82 degrees, the dew point 68, and the relative humidity 62%. The wind was southwest, at 9 miles an hour. The pressure was 30.13 inches and rising. Elsewhere across Ohio, skies ranged from partly sunny to cloudy. It was 82 at Wooster, 86 at Marion, 80 at Toledo Express, 84 at Cleveland, and 81 at Akron-Canton Regional Airport. Youngstown reported 78, Cincinnati reported 87, Dayton reported 85, Findlay reported 83, and Columbus reported 86. Reports from nearby cities outside Ohio, skies ranged from partly sunny to cloudy. It was 79 at Pittsburgh, 80 at Detroit, 68 at Buffalo, 87 at Indianapolis, and 74 at Chicago. The current time is 12:19 p.m. Eastern Daylight Time. 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On the latest weather map, a warm front will continue to push north across the region and become a stationary boundary across northeastern Ohio and northwestern Pennsylvania today. High pressure will build into the south of the region today and persist through Wednesday. A cold front will move south over the region on Thursday as low pressure moves through the Great Lakes. The extended forecast for the Central Highlands. Thursday, partly cloudy. A chance of showers and thunderstorms in the afternoon. Highs in the upper 80s. Chance of rain 40%. Thursday night, mostly cloudy with a chance of showers and thunderstorms. Lows in the upper 60s. Chance of rain 40%. Friday, partly cloudy. A chance of showers and thunderstorms in the morning. Highs in the lower 80s. Chance of rain 40%. Friday night, partly cloudy. Lows in the lower 60s. Saturday, mostly sunny. Highs in the lower 80s. Saturday night, mostly clear. Lows in the upper 50s. Sunday, mostly sunny. Highs in the lower 80s. The forecast for the Central Highlands. West of today, partly sunny late this morning, then mostly cloudy with a slight chance of showers this afternoon. Highs in the mid-80s. Southwest winds 5 to 10 miles per hour. Chance of rain 20%. Tonight, mostly cloudy with a slight chance of showers in the evening, then partly cloudy after midnight. Humid with lows in the lower 70s. Southwest winds 5 to 10 miles per hour. Chance of rain 20%. Tuesday, partly cloudy in the morning, then clearing. Hot with highs around 90. Southwest winds 5 to 10 miles per hour with gusts up to 20 miles per hour. Tuesday night, mostly clear. Humid with lows in the lower 70s. Southwest winds 5 to 10 miles per hour.
Wednesday, mostly sunny. Hot with highs in the lower 90s. Southwest winds 5 to 10 miles per hour. Heat index values in the upper 90s. Wednesday night, mostly clear in the evening, then becoming partly cloudy. Lows in the lower 70s. At noon, weather reports for selected cities. At Mansfield Long Regional Airport, it was partly sunny. The temperature was 82 degrees, the dew point 68, and the relative humidity 62%. The wind was southwest, at 9 miles an hour. The pressure was 30.13 inches and rising. Elsewhere across Ohio, skies ranged from partly sunny to cloudy. It was 82 at Wooster, 86 at Marion, 80 at Toledo Express, 84 at Cleveland, and 81 at Akron-Canton Regional Airport. Youngstown reported 78, Cincinnati reported 87, Dayton reported 85, Findlay reported 83, and Columbus reported 86. Reports from nearby cities outside Ohio, skies ranged from partly sunny to cloudy. It was 79 at Pittsburgh, 80 at Detroit, 68 at Buffalo, 87 at Indianapolis, and 74 at Chicago. The current time is 12:23 p.m. Eastern Daylight Time. 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On the latest weather map, a warm front will continue to push north across the region and become a stationary boundary across northeastern Ohio and northwestern Pennsylvania today. High pressure will build into the south of the region today and persist through Wednesday. A cold front will move south over the region on Thursday as low pressure moves through the Great Lakes. The forecast for the Central Highlands. Rest of today, partly sunny late this morning, then mostly cloudy with a slight chance of showers this afternoon. Highs in the mid-80s. Southwest winds 5 to 10 miles per hour. Chance of rain 20%. Tonight, mostly cloudy with a slight chance of showers in the evening, then partly cloudy after midnight. Humid with lows in the lower 70s. Southwest winds 5 to 10 miles per hour. Chance of rain 20%. Tuesday, partly cloudy in the morning, then clearing. Hot with highs around 90. Southwest winds 5 to 10 miles per hour with gusts up to 20 miles per hour. Tuesday night, mostly clear. Humid with lows in the lower 70s. Southwest winds 5 to 10 miles per hour. Wednesday, mostly sunny. Hot with highs in the lower 90s. Southwest winds 5 to 10 miles per hour. Heat index values in the upper 90s. Wednesday night, mostly clear in the evening, then becoming partly cloudy. Lows in the lower 70s. At noon, weather reports for selected cities. At Mansfield Long Regional Airport, it was partly sunny. The temperature was 82 degrees, the dew point 68, and the relative humidity 62%. The wind was southwest, at 9 miles an hour. The pressure was 30.13 inches and rising. Elsewhere across Ohio, skies ranged from partly sunny to cloudy. It was 82 at Wooster, 86 at Marion, 80 at Toledo Express, 84 at Cleveland, and 81 at Akron-Canton Regional Airport. Youngstown reported 78, Cincinnati reported 87, Dayton reported 85, Findlay reported 83, and Columbus reported 86. Reports from nearby cities outside Ohio, skies ranged from partly sunny to cloudy. It was 79 at Pittsburgh, 80 at Detroit, 68 at Buffalo, 87 at Indianapolis, and 74 at Chicago. The current time is 12:26 p.m. Eastern Daylight Time. 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On the latest weather map, a warm front will continue to push north across the region and become a stationary boundary across northeastern Ohio and northwestern Pennsylvania today. High pressure will build into the south of the region today and persist through Wednesday. A cold front will move south over the region on Thursday as low pressure moves through the Great Lakes.
the forecast for the Central Highlands. West of today, partly sunny late this morning, then mostly cloudy with a slight chance of showers this afternoon. Highs in the mid-80s. Southwest winds 5 to 10 miles per hour. Chance of rain 20%. Tonight, mostly cloudy with a slight chance of showers in the evening, then partly cloudy after midnight. Humid with lows in the lower 70s. Southwest winds 5 to 10 miles per hour. Chance of rain 20%. Tuesday, partly cloudy in the morning, then clearing. Hot with highs around 90. Southwest winds 5 to 10 miles per hour with gusts up to 20 miles per hour. Tuesday night, mostly clear. Humid with lows in the lower 70s. Southwest winds 5 to 10 miles per hour. Wednesday, mostly sunny. Hot with highs in the lower 90s. Southwest winds 5 to 10 miles per hour. Heat index values in the upper 90s. Wednesday night, mostly clear in the evening, then becoming partly cloudy. Lows in the lower 70s. At noon, weather reports for selected cities. At Mansfield Lawn Regional Airport, it was partly sunny. The temperature was 82 degrees, the dew point 68, and the relative humidity 62%. The wind was southwest, at 9 miles an hour. The pressure was 30.13 inches and rising. Elsewhere across Ohio, skies ranged from partly sunny to cloudy. It was 82 at Worcester, 86 at Marion, 80 at Toledo Express, 84 at Cleveland, and 81 at Akron-Canton Regional Airport. Youngstown reported 78, Cincinnati reported 87, Dayton reported 85, Findlay reported 83, and Columbus reported 86. Reports from nearby cities outside Ohio, skies ranged from partly sunny to cloudy. It was 79 at Pittsburgh, 80 at Detroit, 68 at Buffalo, 87 at Indianapolis, and 74 at Chicago. The current time is 12:29 p.m. Eastern Daylight Time. 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On the latest weather map, a warm front will continue to push north across the region and become a stationary boundary across northeastern Ohio and northwestern Pennsylvania today. High pressure will build into the south of the region today and persist through Wednesday. A cold front will move south over the region on Thursday as low pressure moves through the Great Lakes. The forecast for the Central Highlands. Rest of today, partly sunny late this morning, then mostly cloudy with a slight chance of showers this afternoon. Highs in the mid-80s. Southwest winds 5 to 10 miles per hour. Chance of rain 20%. Tonight, mostly cloudy with a slight chance of showers in the evening, then partly cloudy after midnight. Humid with lows in the lower 70s. Southwest winds 5 to 10 miles per hour. Chance of rain 20%. Tuesday, partly cloudy in the morning, then clearing. Hot with highs around 90. Southwest winds 5 to 10 miles per hour with gusts up to 20 miles per hour. Tuesday night, mostly clear. Humid with lows in the lower 70s. Southwest winds 5 to 10 miles per hour. Wednesday, mostly sunny. Hot with highs in the lower 90s. Southwest winds 5 to 10 miles per hour. Heat index values in the upper 90s. Wednesday night, mostly clear in the evening, then becoming partly cloudy. Lows in the lower 70s. The extended forecast for the Central Highlands. Thursday, partly cloudy. A chance of showers and thunderstorms in the afternoon. Highs in the upper 80s. Chance of rain 40%. Thursday night, mostly cloudy with a chance of showers and thunderstorms. Lows in the upper 60s. Chance of rain 40%. Friday, partly cloudy. A chance of showers and thunderstorms in the morning. Highs in the lower 80s. Chance of rain 40%. Friday night, partly cloudy. Lows in the lower 60s. Saturday, mostly sunny. Highs in the lower 80s. Saturday night, mostly clear. Lows in the upper 50s. Sunday, mostly sunny. Highs in the lower 80s.
At noon, weather reports for selected cities. At Mansfield Lawn Regional Airport, it was partly sunny. The temperature was 82 degrees, the dew point 68, and the relative humidity 62%. The wind was southwest, at 9 miles an hour. The pressure was 30.13 inches and rising. Elsewhere across Ohio, skies ranged from partly sunny to clear.

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On the latest weather map, a warm front will continue to push north across the region. High pressure will build into the south of the region today and persist through Wednesday. A cold front will move south over the region on Thursday as low pressure moves through the Great Lakes. The forecast for the Central Highlands. Rest of today, partly sunny late this morning, then mostly cloudy with a slight chance of showers this afternoon. Highs in the mid-80s. Southwest winds 5 to 10 miles per hour. Chance of rain 20%. Tonight, mostly cloudy with a slight chance of showers in the evening, then partly cloudy after midnight. Humid with lows in the lower 70s. Southwest winds 5 to 10 miles per hour. Chance of rain 20%. Tuesday, partly cloudy in the morning, then clearing. Hot with highs around 90. Southwest winds 5 to 10 miles per hour with gusts up to 20 miles per hour. Tuesday night, mostly clear. Humid with lows in the lower 70s. Southwest winds 5 to 10 miles per hour. Wednesday, mostly sunny. Hot with highs in the lower 90s. Southwest winds 5 to 10 miles per hour. Heat index values in the upper 90s. Wednesday night, mostly clear in the evening, then becoming partly cloudy. Lows in the lower 70s. At noon, weather reports for selected cities. At Mansfield Long Regional Airport, it was partly sunny. The temperature was 82 degrees, the dew point 68, and the relative humidity 62%. The wind was southwest, at 9 miles an hour. The pressure was 30.13 inches and rising. Elsewhere across Ohio, skies ranged from partly sunny to cloudy. It was 82 at Wooster, 86 at Marion, 80 at Toledo Express, 84 at Cleveland, and 81 at Akron-Canton Regional Airport. Youngstown reported 78, Cincinnati reported 87, Dayton reported 85, Findlay reported 83, and Columbus reported 86. Reports from nearby cities outside Ohio, skies ranged from partly sunny to cloudy. It was 79 at Pittsburgh, 80 at Detroit, 68 at Buffalo, 87 at Indianapolis, and 74 at Chicago. The current time is 12:35 p.m. Eastern Daylight Time. 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On the latest weather map, a warm front will continue to push north across the region and become a stationary boundary across northeastern Ohio and northwestern Pennsylvania today. High pressure will build into the south of the region today and persist through Wednesday. A cold front will move south over the region on Thursday as low pressure moves through the Great Lakes. The forecast for the Central Highlands. Rest of today, partly sunny late this morning, then mostly cloudy with a slight chance of showers this afternoon. Highs in the mid-80s. Southwest winds 5 to 10 miles per hour. Chance of rain 20%. Tonight, mostly cloudy with a slight chance of showers in the evening, then partly cloudy after midnight. Humid with lows in the lower 70s. Southwest winds 5 to 10 miles per hour. Chance of rain 20%. Tuesday, partly cloudy in the morning, then clearing. Hot with highs around 90. Southwest winds 5 to 10 miles per hour with gusts up to 20 miles per hour. Tuesday night, mostly clear. Humid with lows in the lower 70s. Southwest winds 5 to 10 miles per hour. Wednesday, mostly sunny. Hot with highs in the lower 90s. Southwest winds 5 to 10 miles per hour. Heat index values in the upper 90s. Wednesday night, mostly clear in the evening, then becoming partly cloudy. Lows in the lower 70s. At noon, weather reports for selected cities. At Mansfield Long Regional Airport, it was partly sunny. The temperature was 82 degrees, the dew point 68. And the relative humidity 62%. The wind was southwest, at 9 miles an hour.

was 30.13 inches in rising. Elsewhere across Ohio, skies ranged from partly sunny to cloudy. It was 82 at Wooster, 86 at Marion, 80 at Toledo Express, 84 at Cleveland, and 81 at Akron-Canton Regional Airport. Youngstown reported 78, Cincinnati reported 87, Dayton reported 85, Findlay reported 83, and Columbus reported 86. Reports from nearby cities outside Ohio, skies ranged from partly sunny to cloudy. It was 79 at Pittsburgh, 80 at Detroit, 68 at Buffalo, 87 at Indianapolis, and 74 at Chicago. The current time is 12:38 p.m. Eastern Daylight Time. 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On the latest weather map, a warm front will continue to push north across the region and become a stationary boundary across northeastern Ohio and northwestern Pennsylvania today. High pressure will build into the south of the region today and persist through Wednesday. A cold front will move south over the region on Thursday as low pressure moves through the Great Lakes. The forecast for the Central Highlands. West of today, partly sunny late this morning, then mostly cloudy with a slight chance of showers this afternoon. Highs in the mid-80s. Southwest winds 5 to 10 miles per hour. Chance of rain 20%. Tonight, mostly cloudy with a slight chance of showers in the evening, then partly cloudy after midnight. Humid with lows in the lower 70s. Southwest winds 5 to 10 miles per hour. Chance of rain 20%. Tuesday, partly cloudy in the morning, then clearing. Hot with highs around 90. Southwest winds 5 to 10 miles per hour with gusts up to 20 miles per hour. Tuesday night, mostly clear. Humid with lows in the lower 70s. Southwest winds 5 to 10 miles per hour. Wednesday, mostly sunny. Hot with highs in the lower 90s. Southwest winds 5 to 10 miles per hour. Heat index values in the upper 90s. Wednesday night, mostly clear in the evening, then becoming partly cloudy. Lows in the lower 70s. The extended forecast for the Central Highlands. Thursday, partly cloudy. A chance of showers and thunderstorms in the afternoon. Highs in the upper 80s. Chance of rain 40%. Thursday night, mostly cloudy with a chance of showers and thunderstorms. Lows in the upper 60s. Chance of rain 40%. Friday, partly cloudy. A chance of showers and thunderstorms in the morning. Highs in the lower 80s. Chance of rain 40%. Friday night, partly cloudy. Lows in the lower 60s. Saturday, mostly sunny. Highs in the lower 80s. Saturday night, mostly clear. Lows in the upper 50s. Sunday, mostly sunny. Highs in the lower 80s. At noon, weather reports for selected cities. At Mansfield Long Regional Airport, it was partly sunny. The temperature was 82 degrees, the dew point 68, and the relative humidity 62%. The wind was southwest, at 9 miles an hour. The pressure was 30.13 inches and rising. Elsewhere across Ohio, skies ranged from partly sunny to cloudy. It was 82 at Wooster, 86 at Marion, 80 at Toledo Express, 84 at Cleveland, and 81 at Akron-Canton Regional Airport. Youngstown reported 78, Cincinnati reported 87, Dayton reported 85, Findlay reported 83, and Columbus reported 86. Reports from nearby cities outside Ohio, skies ranged from partly sunny to cloudy. It was 79 at Pittsburgh, 80 at Detroit, 68 at Buffalo, 87 at Indianapolis, and 74 at Chicago. The current time is 12:42 p.m. Eastern Daylight Time. 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On the latest weather map,
A warm front will continue to push north across the region and become a stationary boundary across northeastern Ohio and northwestern Pennsylvania today. High pressure will build into the south of the region today and persist through Wednesday. A cold front will move south over the region on Thursday as low pressure moves through the Great Lakes. The forecast for the Central Highlands. Rest of today, partly sunny late this morning, then mostly cloudy with a slight chance of showers this afternoon. Highs in the mid-80s. Southwest winds 5 to 10 miles per hour. Chance of rain 20%. Tonight, mostly cloudy with a slight chance of showers in the evening, then partly cloudy after midnight. Humid with lows in the lower 70s. Southwest winds 5 to 10 miles per hour. Chance of rain 20%. Tuesday, partly cloudy in the morning, then clearing. Hot with highs around 90. Southwest winds 5 to 10 miles per hour with gusts up to 20 miles per hour. Tuesday night, mostly clear. Humid with lows in the lower 70s. Southwest winds 5 to 10 miles per hour. Wednesday, mostly sunny. Hot with highs in the lower 90s. Southwest winds 5 to 10 miles per hour. Heat index values in the upper 90s. Wednesday night, mostly clear in the evening, then becoming partly cloudy. Lows in the lower 70s. At noon, weather reports for selected cities. At Mansfield Long Regional Airport, it was partly sunny. The temperature was 82 degrees, the dew point 68, and the relative humidity 62%. The wind was southwest, at 9 miles an hour. The pressure was 30.13 inches and rising. Elsewhere across Ohio, skies ranged from partly sunny to cloudy. It was 82 at Worcester, 86 at Marion, 80 at Toledo Express, 84 at Cleveland, and 81 at Akron-Canton Regional Airport. Youngstown reported 78, Cincinnati reported 87, Dayton reported 85, Findlay reported 83, and Columbus reported 86. Reports from nearby cities outside Ohio, skies ranged from partly sunny to cloudy. It was 79 at Pittsburgh, 80 at Detroit, 68 at Buffalo, 87 at Indianapolis, and 74 at Chicago. The current time is 12:45 p.m. Eastern Daylight Time. 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We supply the latest available information for the Central Highlands over station WWG 57 from Butler on a frequency of 162.450 MHz. On the latest weather map, a warm front will continue to push north across the region and become a stationary boundary across northeastern Ohio and northwestern Pennsylvania today. High pressure will build into the south of the region today and persist through Wednesday. A cold front will move south over the region on Thursday as low pressure moves through the Great Lakes. The forecast for the Central Highlands. Rest of today, partly sunny late this morning, then mostly cloudy with a slight chance of showers this afternoon. Highs in the mid-80s. Southwest winds 5 to 10 miles per hour. Chance of rain 20%. Tonight, mostly cloudy with a slight chance of showers in the evening, then partly cloudy after midnight. Humid with lows in the lower 70s. Southwest winds 5 to 10 miles per hour. Chance of rain 20%. Tuesday, partly cloudy in the morning, then clearing. Hot with highs around 90. Southwest winds 5 to 10 miles per hour with gusts up to 20 miles per hour. Tuesday night, mostly clear. Humid with lows in the lower 70s. Southwest winds 5 to 10 miles per hour. Wednesday, mostly sunny. Hot with highs in the lower 90s. Southwest winds 5 to 10 miles per hour. Heat index values in the upper 90s. Wednesday night, mostly clear in the evening, then becoming partly cloudy. Lows in the lower 70s. At noon, weather reports for selected cities. At Mansfield Long Regional Airport, it was partly sunny. The temperature was 82 degrees, the dew point 68, and the relative humidity 62%. The wind was southwest, at 9 miles an hour. The pressure was 30.13 inches and rising. Elsewhere across Ohio, skies ranged from partly sunny to cloudy. It was 82 at Worcester, 86 at Marion, 80 at Toledo Express, 84 at Cleveland, and 81 at Akron-Canton Regional Airport.
Youngstown reported 78, Cincinnati reported 87, Dayton reported 85, Findlay reported 83, and Columbus reported 86. Reports from nearby cities outside Ohio, skies ranged from partly sunny to cloudy. It was 79 at Pittsburgh, 80 at Detroit, 68 at Buffalo, 87 at Indianapolis, and 74 at Chicago. The current time is 12:48 p.m. Eastern Daylight Time. 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On the latest weather map, a warm front will continue to push north across the region and become a stationary boundary across northeastern Ohio and northwestern Pennsylvania today. High pressure will build into the south of the region today and persist through Wednesday. A cold front will move south over the region on Thursday as low pressure moves through the Great Lakes. The forecast for the Central Highlands. Rest of today, partly sunny late this morning, then mostly cloudy with a slight chance of showers this afternoon. Highs in the mid-80s. Southwest winds 5 to 10 miles per hour. Chance of rain 20%. Tonight, mostly cloudy with a slight chance of showers in the evening, then partly cloudy after midnight. Humid with lows in the lower 70s. Southwest winds 5 to 10 miles per hour. Chance of rain 20%. Tuesday, partly cloudy in the morning, then clearing. Hot with highs around 90. Southwest winds 5 to 10 miles per hour with gusts up to 20 miles per hour. Tuesday night, mostly clear. Humid with lows in the lower 70s. Southwest winds 5 to 10 miles per hour. Wednesday, mostly sunny. Hot with highs in the lower 90s. Southwest winds 5 to 10 miles per hour. Heat index values in the upper 90s. Wednesday night, mostly clear in the evening, then becoming partly cloudy. Lows in the lower 70s. The extended forecast for the Central Highlands. Thursday, partly cloudy. A chance of showers and thunderstorms in the afternoon. Highs in the upper 80s. Chance of rain 40%. Thursday night, mostly cloudy with a chance of showers and thunderstorms. Lows in the upper 60s. Chance of rain 40%. Friday, partly cloudy. A chance of showers and thunderstorms in the morning. High in the lower 80s. Chance of rain 40%. Friday night, partly cloudy. Lows in the lower 60s. Saturday, mostly sunny. Highs in the lower 80s. Saturday night, mostly clear. Lows in the upper 50s. Sunday, mostly sunny. Highs in the lower 80s. At noon, weather reports for selected cities. At Mansfield Lawn Regional Airport, it was partly sunny. The temperature was 82 degrees, the dew point 68, and the relative humidity 62%. The wind was southwest, at 9 miles an hour. The pressure was 30.13 inches and rising. Elsewhere across Ohio, skies ranged from partly sunny to cloudy. It was 82 at Worcester, 86 at Marion, 80 at Toledo Express, 84 at Cleveland, and 81 at Akron-Canton Regional Airport. Youngstown reported 78, Cincinnati reported 87, Dayton reported 85, Findlay reported 83, and Columbus reported 86. Reports from nearby cities outside Ohio, skies ranged from partly sunny to cloudy. It was 79 at Pittsburgh, 80 at Detroit, 68 at Buffalo, 87 at Indianapolis, and 74 at Chicago. The current time is 12:52 p.m. Eastern Daylight Time. 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On the latest weather map, a warm front will continue to push north across the region and become a stationary boundary across northeastern Ohio and northwestern Pennsylvania today. High pressure will build into the south of the region today and persist through Wednesday. A cold front will move south over the region on Thursday as low pressure moves through the Great Lakes.
the forecast for the Central Highlands. Rest of today, partly sunny late this morning, then mostly cloudy with a slight chance of showers this afternoon. Highs in the mid-80s. Southwest winds 5 to 10 miles per hour. Chance of rain 20%. Tonight, mostly cloudy with a slight chance of showers in the evening, then partly cloudy after midnight. Humid with lows in the lower 70s. Southwest winds 5 to 10 miles per hour. Chance of rain 20%. Tuesday, partly cloudy in the morning, then clearing. Hot with highs around 90. Southwest winds 5 to 10 miles per hour with gusts up to 20 miles per hour. Tuesday night, mostly clear. Humid with lows in the lower 70s. Southwest winds 5 to 10 miles per hour. Wednesday, mostly sunny. Hot with highs in the lower 90s. Southwest winds 5 to 10 miles per hour. Heat index values in the upper 90s. Wednesday night, mostly clear in the evening, then becoming partly cloudy. Lows in the lower 70s. At noon, weather reports for selected cities. At Mansfield Lawn Regional Airport, it was partly sunny. The temperature was 82 degrees, the dew point 68, and the relative humidity 62%. The wind was southwest, at 9 miles an hour. The pressure was 30.13 inches and rising. Elsewhere across Ohio, skies ranged from partly sunny to cloudy. It was 82 at Worcester, 86 at Marion, 80 at Toledo Express, 84 at Cleveland, and 81 at Akron-Canton Regional Airport. Youngstown reported 78, Cincinnati reported 87, Dayton reported 85, Findlay reported 83, and Columbus reported 86. Reports from nearby cities outside Ohio, skies ranged from partly sunny to cloudy. It was 79 at Pittsburgh, 80 at Detroit, 68 at Buffalo, 87 at Indianapolis, and 74 at Chicago. The current time is 12:55 p.m. Eastern Daylight Time. 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On the latest weather map, a warm front will continue to push north across the region and become a stationary boundary across northeastern Ohio and northwestern Pennsylvania today. High pressure will build into the south of the region today and persist through Wednesday. A cold front will move south over the region on Thursday as low pressure moves through the Great Lakes. The forecast for the Central Highlands. Rest of today, partly sunny late this morning, then mostly cloudy with a slight chance of showers this afternoon. Highs in the mid-80s. Southwest winds 5 to 10 miles per hour. Chance of rain 20%. Tonight, mostly cloudy with a slight chance of showers in the evening, then partly cloudy after midnight. Humid with lows in the lower 70s. Southwest winds 5 to 10 miles per hour. Chance of rain 20%. Tuesday, partly cloudy in the morning, then clearing. Hot with highs around 90. Southwest winds 5 to 10 miles per hour with gusts up to 20 miles per hour. Tuesday night, mostly clear. Humid with lows in the lower 70s. Southwest winds 5 to 10 miles per hour. Wednesday, mostly sunny. Hot with highs in the lower 90s. Southwest winds 5 to 10 miles per hour. Heat index values in the upper 90s. Wednesday night, mostly clear in the evening, then becoming partly cloudy. Lows in the lower 70s. At noon, weather reports for selected cities. At Mansfield Lawn Regional Airport, it was partly sunny. The temperature was 82 degrees, the dew point 68, and the relative humidity 62%. The wind was southwest, at 9 miles an hour. The pressure was 30.13 inches and rising. Elsewhere across Ohio, skies ranged from partly sunny to cloudy. It was 82 at Worcester, 86 at Marion, 80 at Toledo Express, 84 at Cleveland, and 81 at Akron-Canton Regional Airport. Youngstown reported 78, Cincinnati reported 87, Dayton reported 85, Findlay reported 83, and Columbus reported 86. Reports from nearby cities outside Ohio, skies ranged from partly sunny to cloudy.
It was 79 at Pittsburgh, 80 at Detroit, 68 at Buffalo, 87 at Indianapolis, and 74 at Chicago. The current time is 12:58 p.m. Eastern Daylight Time. 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On the latest weather map, a warm front will continue to push north across the region and become a stationary boundary across northeastern Ohio and northwestern Pennsylvania today. High pressure will build into the south of the region today and persist through Wednesday. A cold front will move south over the region on Thursday as low pressure moves through the Great Lakes. The forecast for the Central Highlands. West of today, partly sunny late this morning, then mostly cloudy with a slight chance of showers this afternoon. Highs in the mid-80s. Southwest winds 5 to 10 miles per hour. Chance of rain 20%. Tonight, mostly cloudy with a slight chance of showers in the evening, then partly cloudy after midnight. Humid with lows in the lower 70s. Southwest winds 5 to 10 miles per hour. Chance of rain 20%. Tuesday, partly cloudy in the morning, then clearing. Hot with highs around 90. Southwest winds 5 to 10 miles per hour with gusts up to 20 miles per hour. Tuesday night, mostly clear. Humid with lows in the lower 70s. Southwest winds 5 to 10 miles per hour. Wednesday, mostly sunny. Hot with highs in the lower 90s. Southwest winds 5 to 10 miles per hour. Heat index values in the upper 90s. Wednesday night, mostly clear in the evening, then becoming partly cloudy. Lows in the lower 70s. The Nearshore Marine Forecast. For the following marine location, the islands to Vermilion. West of today, southwest winds 5 to 10 knots. A slight chance of showers and thunderstorms early this afternoon. A chance of showers with a slight chance of thunderstorms late. Waves 1 foot or less. Tonight, southwest winds 5 to 15 knots. Mostly cloudy. Waves 2 feet or less. Tuesday, southwest winds 5 to 10 knots becoming west. Mostly sunny. Waves 2 feet or less. Tuesday night, southwest winds 5 to 10 knots. Partly cloudy in the evening, then becoming mostly cloudy. Waves 1 foot or less. Winds and waves higher in and near thunderstorms. The water temperature off Toledo is 75 degrees, off Cleveland 74 degrees, and off Derry 74 degrees. The extended forecast for the Central Highlands. Thursday, partly cloudy. A chance of showers and thunderstorms in the afternoon. Highs in the upper 80s. Chance of rain 40%. Thursday night, mostly cloudy with a chance of showers and thunderstorms. Lows in the upper 60s. Chance of rain 40%. Friday, partly cloudy. A chance of showers and thunderstorms in the morning. Highs in the lower 80s. Chance of rain 40%. Friday night, partly cloudy. Lows in the lower 60s. Saturday, mostly sunny. Highs in the lower 80s. Saturday night, mostly clear. Lows in the upper 50s. Sunday, mostly sunny. Highs in the lower 80s. At noon, weather reports for selected cities. At Mansfield Long Regional Airport, it was partly sunny. The temperature was 82 degrees, the dew point 68, and the relative humidity 62%. The wind was southwest, at 9 miles an hour. The pressure was 30.13 inches and rising. Elsewhere across Ohio, skies ranged from partly sunny to cloudy. It was 82 at Wooster, 86 at Marion, 80 at Toledo Express, 84 at Cleveland, and 81 at Akron-Canton Regional Airport. Youngstown reported 78, Cincinnati reported 87, Dayton reported 85, Findlay reported 83, and Columbus reported 86. Reports from nearby cities outside Ohio, skies ranged from partly sunny to cloudy. It was 79 at Pittsburgh, 80 at Detroit, 68 at Buffalo, 87 at Indianapolis, and 74 at Chicago.
The current time is 1:02 p.m. Eastern Daylight Time. 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On the latest weather map, a warm front will continue to push north across the region and become a stationary boundary across northeastern Ohio and northwestern Pennsylvania today. High pressure will build into the south of the region today and persist through Wednesday. A cold front will move south over the region on Thursday as low pressure moves through the Great Lakes. The forecast for the Central Highlands. West of today, partly sunny late this morning, then mostly cloudy with a slight chance of showers this afternoon. Highs in the mid-80s. Southwest winds 5 to 10 miles per hour. Chance of rain 20%. Tonight, mostly cloudy with a slight chance of showers in the evening, then partly cloudy after midnight. Humid with lows in the lower 70s. Southwest winds 5 to 10 miles per hour. Chance of rain 20%. Tuesday, partly cloudy in the morning, then clearing. Hot with highs around 90. Southwest winds 5 to 10 miles per hour with gusts up to 20 miles per hour. Tuesday night, mostly clear. Humid with lows in the lower 70s. Southwest winds 5 to 10 miles per hour. Wednesday, mostly sunny. Hot with highs in the lower 90s. Southwest winds 5 to 10 miles per hour. Heat index values in the upper 90s. Wednesday night, mostly clear in the evening, then becoming partly cloudy. Lows in the lower 70s. At noon, weather reports for selected cities. At Mansfield-Lom Regional Airport, it was partly sunny. The temperature was 82 degrees, the dew point 68, and the relative humidity 62%. The wind was southwest, at 9 miles an hour. The pressure was 30.13 inches and rising. Elsewhere across Ohio, skies ranged from partly sunny to cloudy. It was 82 at Worcester, 86 at Marion, 80 at Toledo Express, 84 at Cleveland, and 81 at Akron-Canton Regional Airport. Youngstown reported 78, Cincinnati reported 87, Dayton reported 85, Findlay reported 83, and Columbus reported 86. Reports from nearby cities outside Ohio, skies ranged from partly sunny to cloudy. It was 79 at Pittsburgh, 80 at Detroit, 68 at Buffalo, 87 at Indianapolis, and 74 at Chicago. At 1 p.m., weather reports for selected cities. At Mansfield-Lom Regional Airport, it was mostly sunny. The temperature was 86 degrees, the dew point 69, and the relative humidity 56%, producing a heat index of 90. The wind was southwest, at 12 miles an hour, gusting to 17. The pressure was 30.12 inches and falling. Elsewhere across Ohio, at Marion, it was mostly sunny, with a temperature of 86. It was partly sunny, with a temperature of 83 at Worcester, 79 at Toledo Express, 84 at Akron-Canton Regional Airport, and 82 at Youngstown. Under partly sunny skies, Cincinnati reported 88, Dayton reported 86, Findlay reported 83, and Columbus reported 91. At Cleveland, it was cloudy, with a temperature of 85. Reports from nearby cities outside Ohio, at Indianapolis, it was mostly sunny, with a temperature of 90. It was partly sunny, with a temperature of 80 at Detroit, and 77 at Chicago. It was cloudy, with a temperature of 81 at Pittsburgh, and 71 at Buffalo. The current time is 1:07 p.m. Eastern Daylight Time. 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We supply the latest available information for the Central Highlands over station WWG 57 from Butler on a frequency of 162.450 MHz. On the latest weather map, a warm front will continue to push north across the region and become a stationary boundary across northeastern Ohio and northwestern Pennsylvania today. High pressure will build into the south of the region today and persist through Wednesday. A cold front will move south over the region on Thursday as low pressure moves through the Great Lakes. The forecast for the Central Highlands. West of today, partly sunny late this morning,
then mostly cloudy with a slight chance of showers this afternoon. Highs in the mid-80s. Southwest winds 5 to 10 miles per hour. Chance of rain 20%. Tonight, mostly cloudy with a slight chance of showers in the evening, then partly cloudy after midnight. Humid with lows in the lower 70s. Southwest winds 5 to 10 miles per hour. Chance of rain 20%. Tuesday, partly cloudy in the morning, then clearing. Hot with highs around 90. Southwest winds 5 to 10 miles per hour with gusts up to 20 miles per hour. Tuesday night, mostly clear. Humid with lows in the lower 70s. Southwest winds 5 to 10 miles per hour. Wednesday, mostly sunny. Hot with highs in the lower 90s. Southwest winds 5 to 10 miles per hour. Heat index values in the upper 90s. Wednesday night, mostly clear in the evening, then becoming partly cloudy. Lows in the lower 70s. At 1 p.m., weather reports for selected cities. At Mansfield Lawn Regional Airport, it was mostly sunny. The temperature was 86 degrees, the dew point 69, and the relative humidity 56%, producing a heat index of 90. The wind was southwest, at 12 miles an hour, gusting to 17. The pressure was 30.12 inches and falling. Elsewhere across Ohio, at Marion, it was mostly sunny, with a temperature of 86. It was partly sunny, with a temperature of 83 at Wooster, 79 at Toledo Express, 84 at Akron-Canton Regional Airport, and 82 at Youngstown. Under partly sunny skies, Cincinnati reported 88, Dayton reported 86, Findlay reported 83, and Columbus reported 91. At Cleveland, it was cloudy, with a temperature of 85. Reports from nearby cities outside Ohio, at Indianapolis, it was mostly sunny, with a temperature of 90. It was partly sunny, with a temperature of 80 at Detroit, and 77 at Chicago. It was cloudy, with a temperature of 81 at Pittsburgh, and 71 at Buffalo. The extended forecast for the Central Highlands. Thursday, partly cloudy. A chance of showers and thunderstorms in the afternoon. Highs in the upper 80s. Chance of rain 40%. Thursday night, mostly cloudy with a chance of showers and thunderstorms. Lows in the upper 60s. Chance of rain 40%. Friday, partly cloudy. A chance of showers and thunderstorms in the morning. Highs in the lower 80s. Chance of rain 40%. Friday night, partly cloudy. Lows in the lower 60s. Saturday, mostly sunny. Highs in the lower 80s. Saturday night, mostly clear. Lows in the upper 50s. Sunday, mostly sunny. Highs in the lower 80s. The current time is 1:11 p.m. Eastern Daylight Time. 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On the latest weather map, a warm front will continue to push north across the region and become a stationary boundary across northeastern Ohio and northwestern Pennsylvania today. High pressure will build into the south of the region today and persist through Wednesday. A cold front will move south over the region on Thursday as low pressure moves through the Great Lakes. The forecast for the Central Highlands. Rest of today, partly sunny late this morning, then mostly cloudy with a slight chance of showers this afternoon. Highs in the mid-80s. Southwest winds 5 to 10 miles per hour. Chance of rain 20%. Tonight, mostly cloudy with a slight chance of showers in the evening, then partly cloudy after midnight. Humid with lows in the lower 70s. Southwest winds 5 to 10 miles per hour. Chance of rain 20%. Tuesday, partly cloudy in the morning, then clearing. Hot with highs around 90. Southwest winds 5 to 10 miles per hour with gusts up to 20 miles per hour. Tuesday night, mostly clear. Humid with lows in the lower 70s. Southwest winds 5 to 10 miles per hour. Wednesday, mostly sunny. Hot with highs in the lower 90s. Southwest winds 5 to 10 miles per hour. Heat index values in the upper 90s.
Wednesday night, mostly clear in the evening, then becoming partly cloudy. Lows in the lower 70s. At 1 p.m., weather reports for selected cities. At Mansfield Long Regional Airport, it was mostly sunny. The temperature was 86 degrees, the dew point 69, and the relative humidity 56%, producing a heat index of 90. The wind was southwest, at 12 miles an hour, gusting to 17. The pressure was 30.12 inches and falling. Elsewhere across Ohio, at Marion, it was mostly sunny, with a temperature of 86. It was partly sunny, with a temperature of 83 at Wooster, 79 at Toledo Express, 84 at Akron-Canton Regional Airport, and 82 at Youngstown. Under partly sunny skies, Cincinnati reported 88, Dayton reported 86, Findlay reported 83, and Columbus reported 91. At Cleveland, it was cloudy, with a temperature of 85. Reports from nearby cities outside Ohio. At Indianapolis, it was mostly sunny, with a temperature of 90. It was partly sunny, with a temperature of 80 at Detroit, and 77 at Chicago. It was cloudy, with a temperature of 81 at Pittsburgh, and 71 at Buffalo. At 1 p.m., weather reports for selected cities. At Mansfield Long Regional Airport, it was mostly sunny. The temperature was 86 degrees, the dew point 69, and the relative humidity 56%, producing a heat index of 90. The wind was southwest, at 12 miles an hour, gusting to 17. The pressure was 30.12 inches and falling. Elsewhere across Ohio, at Marion, it was mostly sunny, with a temperature of 86. It was partly sunny, with a temperature of 83 at Wooster, 84 at Akron-Canton Regional Airport, 82 at Youngstown, and 88 at Cincinnati. Under partly sunny skies, Dayton reported 86, Findlay reported 83, and Columbus reported 91. It was cloudy, with a temperature of 79 at Toledo Express, and 85 at Cleveland. Reports from nearby cities outside Ohio. At Indianapolis, it was mostly sunny, with a temperature of 90. At Chicago, it was partly sunny, with a temperature of 77. It was cloudy, with a temperature of 81 at Pittsburgh, 80 at Detroit, and 71 at Buffalo. The current time is 1:15 p.m. Eastern Daylight Time. 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We supply the latest available information for the Central Highlands over station WWG57 from Butler on a frequency of 162.450 MHz. On the latest weather map, a warm front will continue to push north across the region and become a stationary boundary across northeastern Ohio and northwestern Pennsylvania today. High pressure will build into the south of the region today and persist through Wednesday. A cold front will move south over the region on Thursday as low pressure moves through the Great Lakes. The forecast for the Central Highlands. Rest of today, partly sunny late this morning, then mostly cloudy with a slight chance of showers this afternoon. Highs in the mid-80s. Southwest winds 5 to 10 miles per hour. Chance of rain 20%. Tonight, mostly cloudy with a slight chance of showers in the evening, then partly cloudy after midnight. Humid with lows in the lower 70s. Southwest winds 5 to 10 miles per hour. Chance of rain 20%. Tuesday, partly cloudy in the morning, then clearing. Hot with highs around 90. Southwest winds 5 to 10 miles per hour with gusts up to 20 miles per hour. Tuesday night, mostly clear. Humid with lows in the lower 70s. Southwest winds 5 to 10 miles per hour. Wednesday, mostly sunny. Hot with highs in the lower 90s. Southwest winds 5 to 10 miles per hour. Heat index values in the upper 90s. Wednesday night, mostly clear in the evening, then becoming partly cloudy. Lows in the lower 70s. At 1 p.m., weather reports for selected cities. At Mansfield Long Regional Airport, it was mostly sunny. The temperature was 86 degrees, the dew point 69, and the relative humidity 56%, producing a heat index of 90. The wind was southwest, at 12 miles an hour, gusting to 17. The pressure was 30.12 inches and falling. Elsewhere across Ohio, at Marion, it was mostly sunny, with a temperature of 86.
It was partly sunny, with a temperature of 83 at Worcester, 84 at Akron-Canton Regional Airport, 82 at Youngstown, and 88 at Cincinnati. Under partly sunny skies, Dayton reported 86, Findlay reported 83, and Columbus reported 91. It was cloudy, with a temperature of 79 at Toledo Express, and 85 at Cleveland. Reports from nearby cities outside Ohio, at Indianapolis, it was mostly sunny, with a temperature of 90. At Chicago, it was partly sunny, with a temperature of 77. It was cloudy, with a temperature of 81 at Pittsburgh, 80 at Detroit, and 71 at Buffalo. The current time is 1:18 p.m. Eastern Daylight Time. 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We supply the latest available information for the Central Highlands over station WWG57 from Butler on a frequency of 162.450 MHz. On the latest weather map, a warm front will continue to push north across the region and become a stationary boundary across northeastern Ohio and northwestern Pennsylvania today. High pressure will build into the south of the region today and persist through Wednesday. A cold front will move south over the region on Thursday as low pressure moves through the Great Lakes. The forecast for the Central Highlands. West of today, partly sunny late this morning, then mostly cloudy with a slight chance of showers this afternoon. Highs in the mid-80s. Southwest winds 5 to 10 miles per hour. Chance of rain 20%. Tonight, mostly cloudy with a slight chance of showers in the evening, then partly cloudy after midnight. Humid with lows in the lower 70s. Southwest winds 5 to 10 miles per hour. Chance of rain 20%. Tuesday, partly cloudy in the morning, then clearing. Hot with highs around 90. Southwest winds 5 to 10 miles per hour with gusts up to 20 miles per hour. Tuesday night, mostly clear. Humid with lows in the lower 70s. Southwest winds 5 to 10 miles per hour. Wednesday, mostly sunny. Hot with highs in the lower 90s. Southwest winds 5 to 10 miles per hour. Heat index values in the upper 90s. Wednesday night, mostly clear in the evening, then becoming partly cloudy. Lows in the lower 70s. The extended forecast for the Central Highlands. Thursday, partly cloudy. A chance of showers and thunderstorms in the afternoon. Highs in the upper 80s. Chance of rain 40%. Thursday night, mostly cloudy with a chance of showers and thunderstorms. Lows in the upper 60s. Chance of rain 40%. Friday, partly cloudy. A chance of showers and thunderstorms in the morning. Highs in the lower 80s. Chance of rain 40%. Friday night, partly cloudy. Lows in the lower 60s. Saturday, mostly sunny. Highs in the lower 80s. Saturday night, mostly clear. Lows in the upper 50s. Sunday, mostly sunny. Highs in the lower 80s. At 1 p.m., weather reports for selected cities. At Mansfield-Lom Regional Airport, it was mostly sunny. The temperature was 86 degrees, the dew point 69, and the relative humidity 56%, producing a heat index of 90. The wind was southwest, at 12 miles an hour, gusting to 17. The pressure was 30.12 inches and falling. Elsewhere across Ohio, at Marion, it was mostly sunny, with a temperature of 86. It was partly sunny, with a temperature of 83 at Worcester, 84 at Akron-Canton Regional Airport, 82 at Youngstown, and 88 at Cincinnati. Under partly sunny skies, Dayton reported 86, Findlay reported 83, and Columbus reported 91. It was cloudy, with a temperature of 79 at Toledo Express, and 85 at Cleveland. Reports from nearby cities outside Ohio, at Indianapolis, it was mostly sunny, with a temperature of 90. At Chicago, it was partly sunny, with a temperature of 77. It was cloudy, with a temperature of 81 at Pittsburgh, 80 at Detroit, and 71 at Buffalo. The current time is 1:22 p.m. Eastern Daylight Time. 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
We supply the latest available information for the Central Highlands over station WWG57 from Butler on a frequency of 162.450 MHz. On the latest weather map, a warm front will continue to push north across the region and become a stationary boundary across northeastern Ohio and northwestern Pennsylvania today. High pressure will build into the south of the region today and persist through Wednesday. A cold front will move south over the region on Thursday as low pressure moves through the Great Lakes. The forecast for the Central Highlands. Rest of today, partly sunny late this morning, then mostly cloudy with a slight chance of showers this afternoon. Highs in the mid-80s. Southwest winds 5 to 10 miles per hour. Chance of rain 20%. Tonight, mostly cloudy with a slight chance of showers in the evening, then partly cloudy after midnight. Humid with lows in the lower 70s. Southwest winds 5 to 10 miles per hour. Chance of rain 20%. Tuesday, partly cloudy in the morning, then clearing. Hot with highs around 90. Southwest winds 5 to 10 miles per hour with gusts up to 20 miles per hour. Tuesday night, mostly clear. Humid with lows in the lower 70s. Southwest winds 5 to 10 miles per hour. Wednesday, mostly sunny. Hot with highs in the lower 90s. Southwest winds 5 to 10 miles per hour. Heat index values in the upper 90s. Wednesday night, mostly clear in the evening, then becoming partly cloudy. Lows in the lower 70s. At 1 p.m., weather reports for selected cities. At Mansfield Long Regional Airport, it was mostly sunny. The temperature was 86 degrees, the dew point 69, and the relative humidity 56%, producing a heat index of 90. The wind was southwest, at 12 miles an hour, gusting to 17. The pressure was 30.12 inches and falling. Elsewhere across Ohio, at Marion, it was mostly sunny, with a temperature of 86. It was partly sunny, with a temperature of 83 at Wooster, 84 at Akron-Canton Regional Airport, 82 at Youngstown, and 88 at Cincinnati. Under partly sunny skies, Dayton reported 86, Findlay reported 83, and Columbus reported 91. It was cloudy, with a temperature of 79 at Toledo Express, and 85 at Cleveland. Reports from nearby cities outside Ohio, at Indianapolis, it was mostly sunny, with a temperature of 90. At Chicago, it was partly sunny, with a temperature of 77. It was cloudy, with a temperature of 81 at Pittsburgh, 80 at Detroit, and 71 at Buffalo. A weather message. For the following counties, in Ohio, Ashland, Crawford, Knox, Marion, Marl, Richland, Wayne, and Wyandotte. Heat advisory in effect from 2 p.m. Tuesday to 8 p.m. Eastern Daylight Time Wednesday. What? Peak heat index values ranging from the upper 90s to lower 100s Tuesday and Wednesday afternoons. Overnight lows in the low to mid 70s will provide for limited nighttime relief from the heat. Where? Portions of north central, northeast, and northwest Ohio. When? From 2 p.m. Tuesday to 8 p.m. Eastern Daylight Time Wednesday. Impacts: hot temperatures and high humidity may cause heat illnesses. Additional details: hot and humid conditions will continue on Thursday, and portions of the heat advisory may need to be extended. Take extra precautions when outside. 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Anyone overcome by heat should be moved to a cool and shaded location. Heat stroke is an emergency. 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The current time is 1:27 p.m. Eastern Daylight Time. 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We supply the latest available information for the Central Highlands over station WWG57 from Butler on a frequency of 162.450 MHz. On the latest weather map, a warm front will continue to push north across the region and become a stationary boundary across northeastern Ohio and northwestern Pennsylvania today. High pressure will build into the south of the region today and persist through Wednesday.
A cold front will move south over the region on Thursday as low pressure moves through the Great Lakes. The forecast for the Central Highlands. Rest of today, partly sunny late this morning, then mostly cloudy with a slight chance of showers this afternoon. Highs in the mid-80s. Southwest winds 5 to 10 miles per hour. Chance of rain 20%. Tonight, mostly cloudy with a slight chance of showers in the evening, then partly cloudy after midnight. Humid with lows in the lower 70s. Southwest winds 5 to 10 miles per hour. Chance of rain 20%. Tuesday, partly cloudy in the morning, then clearing. Hot with highs around 90. Southwest winds 5 to 10 miles per hour with gusts up to 20 miles per hour. Tuesday night, mostly clear. Humid with lows in the lower 70s. Southwest winds 5 to 10 miles per hour. Wednesday, mostly sunny. Hot with highs in the lower 90s. Southwest winds 5 to 10 miles per hour. Heat index values in the upper 90s. Wednesday night, mostly clear in the evening, then becoming partly cloudy. Lows in the lower 70s. At 1 p.m., weather reports for selected cities. At Mansfield Lawn Regional Airport, it was mostly sunny. The temperature was 86 degrees, the dew point 69, and the relative humidity 56%, producing a heat index of 90. The wind was southwest, at 12 miles an hour, gusting to 17. The pressure was 30.12 inches and falling. Elsewhere across Ohio, at Marion, it was mostly sunny, with a temperature of 86. It was partly sunny, with a temperature of 83 at Wooster, 84 at Akron-Canton Regional Airport, 82 at Youngstown, and 88 at Cincinnati. Under partly sunny skies, Dayton reported 86, Findlay reported 83, and Columbus reported 91. It was cloudy, with a temperature of 79 at Toledo Express, and 85 at Cleveland. Reports from nearby cities outside Ohio, at Indianapolis, it was mostly sunny, with a temperature of 90. At Chicago, it was partly sunny, with a temperature of 77. It was cloudy, with a temperature of 81 at Pittsburgh, 80 at Detroit, and 71 at Buffalo. The extended forecast for the Central Highlands. Thursday, partly cloudy. A chance of showers and thunderstorms in the afternoon. Highs in the upper 80s. Chance of rain 40%. Thursday night, mostly cloudy with a chance of showers and thunderstorms. Lows in the upper 60s. Chance of rain 40%. Friday, partly cloudy. A chance of showers and thunderstorms in the morning. Highs in the lower 80s. Chance of rain 40%. Friday night, partly cloudy. Lows in the lower 60s. Saturday, mostly sunny. Highs in the lower 80s. Saturday night, mostly clear. Lows in the upper 50s. Sunday, mostly sunny. Highs in the lower 80s. The current time is 1:31 p.m. Eastern Daylight Time. 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On the latest weather map, a warm front will continue to push north across the region and become a stationary boundary across northeastern Ohio and northwestern Pennsylvania today. High pressure will build into the south of the region today and persist through Wednesday. A cold front will move south over the region on Thursday as low pressure moves through the Great Lakes. The forecast for the Central Highlands. Rest of today, partly sunny late this morning, then mostly cloudy with a slight chance of showers this afternoon. Highs in the mid-80s. Southwest winds 5 to 10 miles per hour. Chance of rain 20%. Tonight, mostly cloudy with a slight chance of showers in the evening, then partly cloudy after midnight. Humid with lows in the lower 70s. Southwest winds 5 to 10 miles per hour. Chance of rain 20%. Tuesday, partly cloudy in the morning, then clearing. Hot with highs around 90. Southwest winds 5 to 10 miles per hour with gusts up to 20 miles per hour. Tuesday night, mostly clear. Humid with lows in the lower 70s. Southwest winds 5 to 10 miles per hour.
Wednesday, mostly sunny. Hot with highs in the lower 90s. Southwest winds 5 to 10 miles per hour. Heat index values in the upper 90s. Wednesday night, mostly clear in the evening, then becoming partly cloudy. Lows in the lower 70s.

partly sunny, with a temperature of 83 at Worcester, 84 at Akron Canton Regional Airport, 82 at Youngstown, and 88 at Cincinnati. Under partly sunny skies, Dayton reported 86, Findlay reported 83, and Columbus reported 91. It was cloudy, with a temperature of 79 at Toledo Express, and 85 at Cleveland. Reports from nearby cities outside Ohio, at Indianapolis, it was mostly sunny, with a temperature of 90. At Chicago, it was partly sunny, with a temperature of 77. It was cloudy, with a temperature of 81 at Pittsburgh, 80 at Detroit, and 71 at Buffalo. The current time is 1:34 p.m. Eastern Daylight Time. 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On the latest weather map, a warm front will continue to push north across the region and become a stationary boundary across northeastern Ohio and northwestern Pennsylvania today. High pressure will build into the south of the region today and persist through Wednesday. A cold front will move south over the region on Thursday as low pressure moves through the Great Lakes. The forecast for the Central Highlands. Heat advisory in effect from 2 p.m. Tuesday to 8 p.m. Eastern Daylight Time Wednesday. This afternoon, mostly cloudy with a 20% chance of showers. Highs in the mid-80s. Southwest winds around 10 miles per hour with gusts up to 20 miles per hour. Tonight, mostly cloudy with a slight chance of showers in the evening, then partly cloudy after midnight. Humid with lows in the lower 70s. Southwest winds 5 to 10 miles per hour. Chance of rain 20%. Tuesday, partly cloudy with a chance of showers with a slight chance of thunderstorms in the morning, then mostly sunny in the afternoon. Hot with highs around 90. Southwest winds 5 to 10 miles per hour with gusts up to 20 miles per hour. Chance of rain 40%. Heat index values in the upper 90s in the afternoon. Tuesday night, mostly clear. Humid with lows in the lower 70s. Southwest winds 5 to 10 miles per hour. Wednesday, mostly sunny. Hot with highs in the lower 90s. Southwest winds 5 to 10 miles per hour. Heat index values in the upper 90s. Wednesday night, mostly clear. Lows in the mid-70s. The extended forecast for the Central Highlands. Thursday, mostly sunny in the morning, then partly cloudy with a chance of showers and thunderstorms in the afternoon. Hot with highs around 90. Chance of rain 30%. Thursday night, mostly cloudy with a chance of showers and thunderstorms. Lows in the upper 60s. Chance of rain 40%. Friday, partly cloudy. A chance of showers and thunderstorms in the morning. Highs in the lower 80s. Chance of rain 40%. Friday night, partly cloudy. Lows in the lower 60s. Saturday, mostly sunny. Highs in the lower 80s. Saturday night, mostly clear. Lows in the upper 50s. Sunday, mostly sunny. Highs in the lower 80s. At 1 p.m., weather reports for selected cities. At Mansfield Long Regional Airport, it was mostly sunny. The temperature was 86 degrees, the dew point 69, and the relative humidity 56%, producing a heat index of 90. The wind was southwest, at 12 miles an hour, gusting to 17. The pressure was 30.12 inches and falling. Elsewhere across Ohio, at Marion, it was mostly sunny, with a temperature of 86. It was partly sunny, with a temperature of 83 at Worcester, 84 at Akron Canton Regional Airport, 82 at Youngstown, and 88 at Cincinnati. Under partly sunny skies, Dayton reported 86, Findlay reported 83, and Columbus reported 91. It was cloudy, with a temperature of 79 at Toledo Express, and 85 at Cleveland. Reports from nearby cities outside Ohio, at Indianapolis, it was mostly sunny, with a temperature of 90. At Chicago, it was partly sunny, with a temperature of 77. It was cloudy, with a temperature of 81 at Pittsburgh, 80 at Detroit, and 71 at Buffalo. The current time is 1:38 p.m. Eastern Daylight Time.

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On the latest weather map, a warm front will continue to push north across the region and become a stationary boundary across northeastern Ohio and northwestern Pennsylvania today. High pressure will build into the south of the region today and persist through Wednesday. A cold front will move south over the region on Thursday as low pressure moves through the Great Lakes. The forecast for the Central Highlands. Heat advisory in effect from 2 p.m. Tuesday to 8 p.m. Eastern Daylight Time Wednesday. This afternoon, mostly cloudy with a 20% chance of showers. Highs in the mid-80s. Southwest winds around 10 miles per hour with gusts up to 20 miles per hour. Tonight, mostly cloudy with a slight chance of showers in the evening, then partly cloudy after midnight. Humid with lows in the lower 70s. Southwest winds 5 to 10 miles per hour. Chance of rain 20%. Tuesday, partly cloudy with a chance of showers with a slight chance of thunderstorms in the morning, then mostly sunny in the afternoon. Hot with highs around 90. Southwest winds 5 to 10 miles per hour with gusts up to 20 miles per hour. Chance of rain 40%. Heat index values in the upper 90s in the afternoon. Tuesday night, mostly clear. Humid with lows in the lower 70s. Southwest winds 5 to 10 miles per hour. Wednesday, mostly sunny. Hot with highs in the lower 90s. Southwest winds 5 to 10 miles per hour. Heat index values in the upper 90s. Wednesday night, mostly clear. Lows in the mid-70s. The extended forecast for the Central Highlands. Thursday, mostly sunny in the morning, then partly cloudy with a chance of showers and thunderstorms in the afternoon. Hot with highs around 90. Chance of rain 30%. Thursday night, mostly cloudy with a chance of showers and thunderstorms. Lows in the upper 60s. Chance of rain 40%. Friday, partly cloudy. A chance of showers and thunderstorms in the morning. Highs in the lower 80s. Chance of rain 40%. Friday night, partly cloudy. Lows in the lower 60s. Saturday, mostly sunny. Highs in the lower 80s. Saturday night, mostly clear. Lows in the upper 50s. Sunday, mostly sunny. Highs in the lower 80s. At 1 p.m., weather reports for selected cities. At Mansfield-Lawn Regional Airport, it was mostly sunny. The temperature was 86 degrees, the dew point 69, and the relative humidity 56%, producing a heat index of 90. The wind was southwest, at 12 miles an hour, gusting to 17. The pressure was 30.12 inches and falling. Elsewhere across Ohio, at Marion, it was mostly sunny, with a temperature of 86. It was partly sunny, with a temperature of 83 at Wooster, 84 at Akron-Canton Regional Airport, 82 at Youngstown, and 88 at Cincinnati. Under partly sunny skies, Dayton reported 86, Findlay reported 83, and Columbus reported 91. It was cloudy, with a temperature of 79 at Toledo Express, and 85 at Cleveland. Reports from nearby cities outside Ohio. At Indianapolis, it was mostly sunny, with a temperature of 90. At Chicago, it was partly sunny, with a temperature of 77. It was cloudy, with a temperature of 81 at Pittsburgh, 80 at Detroit, and 71 at Buffalo. The current time is 1:42 p.m. Eastern Daylight Time. 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We supply the latest available information for the Central Highlands over station WWG57 from Butler on a frequency of 162.450 MHz. On the latest weather map, a warm front will continue to push north across the region and become a stationary boundary across northeastern Ohio and northwestern Pennsylvania today. High pressure will build into the south of the region today and persist through Wednesday. A cold front will move south over the region on Thursday as low pressure moves through the Great Lakes. The forecast for the Central Highlands.
heat advisory in effect from 2 p.m. Tuesday to 8 p.m. Eastern Daylight Time Wednesday. This afternoon, mostly cloudy with a 20% chance of showers. Highs in the mid-80s. Southwest winds around 10 miles per hour with gusts up to 20 miles per hour. Tonight, mostly cloudy with a slight chance of showers in the evening, then partly cloudy after midnight. Humid with lows in the lower 70s. Southwest winds 5 to 10 miles per hour. Chance of rain 20%. Tuesday, partly cloudy with a chance of showers with a slight chance of thunderstorms in the morning, then mostly sunny in the afternoon. Hot with highs around 90. Southwest winds 5 to 10 miles per hour with gusts up to 20 miles per hour. Chance of rain 40%. Heat index values in the upper 90s in the afternoon. Tuesday night, mostly clear. Humid with lows in the lower 70s. Southwest winds 5 to 10 miles per hour. Wednesday, mostly sunny. Hot with highs in the lower 90s. Southwest winds 5 to 10 miles per hour. Heat index values in the upper 90s. Wednesday night, mostly clear. Lows in the mid-70s. At 1 p.m., weather reports for selected cities. At Mansfield Long Regional Airport, it was mostly sunny. The temperature was 86 degrees, the dew point 69, and the relative humidity 56%, producing a heat index of 90. The wind was southwest, at 12 miles an hour, gusting to 17. The pressure was 30.12 inches and falling. Elsewhere across Ohio, at Marion, it was mostly sunny, with a temperature of 86. It was partly sunny, with a temperature of 83 at Wooster, 84 at Akron-Canton Regional Airport, 82 at Youngstown, and 88 at Cincinnati. Under partly sunny skies, Dayton reported 86, Findlay reported 83, and Columbus reported 91. It was cloudy, with a temperature of 79 at Toledo Express, and 85 at Cleveland. Reports from nearby cities outside Ohio, at Indianapolis, it was mostly sunny, with a temperature of 90. At Chicago, it was partly sunny, with a temperature of 77. It was cloudy, with a temperature of 81 at Pittsburgh, 80 at Detroit, and 71 at Buffalo. The current time is 1:46 p.m. Eastern Daylight Time. 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We supply the latest available information for the Central Highlands over station WWG57 from Butler on a frequency of 162.450 MHz. On the latest weather map, a warm front will continue to push north across the region and become a stationary boundary across northeastern Ohio and northwestern Pennsylvania today. High pressure will build into the south of the region today and persist through Wednesday. A cold front will move south over the region on Thursday as low pressure moves through the Great Lakes. The forecast for the Central Highlands. Heat advisory in effect from 2 p.m. Tuesday to 8 p.m. Eastern Daylight Time Wednesday. This afternoon, mostly cloudy with a 20% chance of showers. Highs in the mid-80s. Southwest winds around 10 miles per hour with gusts up to 20 miles per hour. Tonight, mostly cloudy with a slight chance of showers in the evening, then partly cloudy after midnight. Humid with lows in the lower 70s. Southwest winds 5 to 10 miles per hour. Chance of rain 20%. Tuesday, partly cloudy with a chance of showers with a slight chance of thunderstorms in the morning, then mostly sunny in the afternoon. Hot with highs around 90. Southwest winds 5 to 10 miles per hour with gusts up to 20 miles per hour. Chance of rain 40%. Heat index values in the upper 90s in the afternoon. Tuesday night, mostly clear. Humid with lows in the lower 70s. Southwest winds 5 to 10 miles per hour. Wednesday, mostly sunny. Hot with highs in the lower 90s. Southwest winds 5 to 10 miles per hour. Heat index values in the upper 90s. Wednesday night, mostly clear. Lows in the mid-70s. At 1 p.m., weather reports for selected cities. At Mansfield Long Regional Airport, it was mostly sunny. The temperature was 86 degrees, the dew point 69, and the relative humidity 56%, producing a heat index of 90. The wind was southwest, at 12 miles an hour, gusting to 17.
the pressure was 30.12 inches and falling. Elsewhere across Ohio, at Marion, it was mostly sunny, with a temperature of 86. It was partly sunny, with a temperature of 83 at Wooster, 84 at Akron-Canton Regional Airport, 82 at Youngstown, and 88 at Cincinnati. Under partly sunny skies, Dayton reported 86, Findlay reported 83, and Columbus reported 91. It was cloudy, with a temperature of 79 at Toledo Express, and 85 at Cleveland. Reports from nearby cities outside Ohio, at Indianapolis, it was mostly sunny, with a temperature of 90. At Chicago, it was partly sunny, with a temperature of 77. It was cloudy, with a temperature of 81 at Pittsburgh, 80 at Detroit, and 71 at Buffalo. The current time is 1:49 p.m. Eastern Daylight Time. 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We supply the latest available information for the Central Highlands over station WWG57 from Butler on a frequency of 162.450 MHz. On the latest weather map, a warm front will continue to push north across the region and become a stationary boundary across northeastern Ohio and northwestern Pennsylvania today. High pressure will build into the south of the region today and persist through Wednesday. A cold front will move south over the region on Thursday as low pressure moves through the Great Lakes. The extended forecast for the Central Highlands. Thursday, mostly sunny in the morning, then partly cloudy with a chance of showers and thunderstorms in the afternoon. Hot with highs around 90. Chance of rain 30%. Thursday night, mostly cloudy with a chance of showers and thunderstorms. Lows in the upper 60s. Chance of rain 40%. Friday, partly cloudy. A chance of showers and thunderstorms in the morning. Highs in the lower 80s. Chance of rain 40%. Friday night, partly cloudy. Lows in the lower 60s. Saturday, mostly sunny. Highs in the lower 80s. Saturday night, mostly clear. Lows in the upper 50s. Sunday, mostly sunny. Highs in the lower 80s. The forecast for the Central Highlands. Heat advisory in effect from 2 p.m. Tuesday to 8 p.m. Eastern Daylight Time Wednesday. This afternoon, mostly cloudy with a 20% chance of showers. Highs in the mid-80s. Southwest winds around 10 miles per hour with gusts up to 20 miles per hour. Tonight, mostly cloudy with a slight chance of showers in the evening, then partly cloudy after midnight. Humid with lows in the lower 70s. Southwest winds 5 to 10 miles per hour. Chance of rain 20%. Tuesday, partly cloudy with a chance of showers with a slight chance of thunderstorms in the morning, then mostly sunny in the afternoon. Hot with highs around 90. Southwest winds 5 to 10 miles per hour with gusts up to 20 miles per hour. Chance of rain 40%. Heat index values in the upper 90s in the afternoon. Tuesday night, mostly clear. Humid with lows in the lower 70s. Southwest winds 5 to 10 miles per hour. Wednesday, mostly sunny. Hot with highs in the lower 90s. Southwest winds 5 to 10 miles per hour. Heat index values in the upper 90s. Wednesday night, mostly clear. Lows in the mid-70s. At 1 p.m., weather reports for selected cities. At Mansfield-Long Regional Airport, it was mostly sunny. The temperature was 86 degrees, the dew point 69, and the relative humidity 56%, producing a heat index of 90. The wind was southwest, at 12 miles an hour, gusting to 17. The pressure was 30.12 inches and falling. Elsewhere across Ohio, at Marion, it was mostly sunny, with a temperature of 86. It was partly sunny, with a temperature of 83 at Wooster, 84 at Akron-Canton Regional Airport, 82 at Youngstown, and 88 at Cincinnati. Under partly sunny skies, Dayton reported 86, Findlay reported 83, and Columbus reported 91. It was cloudy, with a temperature of 79 at Toledo Express, and 85 at Cleveland. Reports from nearby cities outside Ohio, at Indianapolis, it was mostly sunny, with a temperature of 90. At Chicago, it was partly sunny, with a temperature of 77.
It was cloudy, with a temperature of 81 at Pittsburgh, 80 at Detroit, and 71 at Buffalo. The current time is 1:53 p.m. Eastern Daylight Time. 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A weather message. For the following counties, in Ohio, Ashland, Crawford, Knox, Marion, Marl, Richland, Wayne and Wyandotte. Heat advisory in effect from 2 p.m. Tuesday to 8 p.m. Eastern Daylight Time Wednesday. What? Peak heat index values ranging from the upper 90s to lower 100s Tuesday and Wednesday afternoons. Overnight lows in the low to mid 70s will provide for limited nighttime relief from the heat. Where? Portions of north central, northeast, and northwest Ohio. When? From 2 p.m. Tuesday to 8 p.m. Eastern Daylight Time Wednesday. Impacts, hot temperatures and high humidity may cause heat illnesses. Additional details, hot and humid conditions will continue on Thursday, and portions of the heat advisory may need to be extended. Take extra precautions when outside. Wear lightweight and loose-fitting clothing. Try to limit strenuous activities to early morning or evening. Take action when you see symptoms of heat exhaustion and heat stroke. To reduce risk during outdoor work, the Occupational Safety and Health Administration recommends scheduling frequent rest breaks in shaded or air-conditioned environments. Anyone overcome by heat should be moved to a cool and shaded location. Heat stroke is an emergency. Call 911. On the latest weather map, a warm front will continue to push north across the region and become a stationary boundary across northeastern Ohio and northwestern Pennsylvania today. High pressure will build into the south of the region today and persist through Wednesday. A cold front will move south over the region on Thursday as low pressure moves through the Great Lakes. The forecast for the Central Highlands. Heat advisory in effect from 2 p.m. Tuesday to 8 p.m. Eastern Daylight Time Wednesday. This afternoon, mostly cloudy with a 20% chance of showers. Highs in the mid-80s. Southwest winds around 10 miles per hour with gusts up to 20 miles per hour. Tonight, mostly cloudy with a slight chance of showers in the evening, then partly cloudy after midnight. Humid with lows in the lower 70s. Southwest winds 5 to 10 miles per hour. Chance of rain 20%. Tuesday, partly cloudy with a chance of showers with a slight chance of thunderstorms in the morning, then mostly sunny in the afternoon. Hot with highs around 90. Southwest winds 5 to 10 miles per hour with gusts up to 20 miles per hour. Chance of rain 40%. Heat index values in the upper 90s in the afternoon. Tuesday night, mostly clear. Humid with lows in the lower 70s. Southwest winds 5 to 10 miles per hour. Wednesday, mostly sunny. Hot with highs in the lower 90s. Southwest winds 5 to 10 miles per hour. Heat index values in the upper 90s. Wednesday night, mostly clear. Lows in the mid-70s. At 1 p.m., weather reports for selected cities. At Mansfield-Lawn Regional Airport, it was mostly sunny. The temperature was 86 degrees, the dew point 69, and the relative humidity 56%, producing a heat index of 90. The wind was southwest, at 12 miles an hour, gusting to 17. The pressure was 30.12 inches and falling. Elsewhere across Ohio, at Marion, it was mostly sunny, with a temperature of 86. It was partly sunny, with a temperature of 83 at Wooster, 84 at Akron-Canton Regional Airport, 82 at Youngstown, and 88 at Cincinnati. Under partly sunny skies, Dayton reported 86, Findlay reported 83, and Columbus reported 91. It was cloudy, with a temperature of 79 at Toledo Express, and 85 at Cleveland. Reports from nearby cities outside Ohio, at Indianapolis, it was mostly sunny, with a temperature of 90. At Chicago, it was partly sunny, with a temperature of 77. It was cloudy, with a temperature of 81 at Pittsburgh, 80 at Detroit, and 71 at Buffalo. The current time is 1:58 p.m. Eastern Daylight Time.
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On the latest weather map, a warm front will continue to push north across the region and become a stationary boundary across northeastern Ohio and northwestern Pennsylvania today. High pressure will build into the south of the region today and persist through Wednesday. A cold front will move south over the region on Thursday as low pressure moves through the Great Lakes. The forecast for the Central Highlands. Heat advisory in effect from 2 p.m. Tuesday to 8 p.m. Eastern Daylight Time Wednesday. This afternoon, mostly cloudy with a 20% chance of showers. Highs in the mid-80s. Southwest winds around 10 miles per hour with gusts up to 20 miles per hour. Tonight, mostly cloudy with a slight chance of showers in the evening, then partly cloudy after midnight. Humid with lows in the lower 70s. Southwest winds 5 to 10 miles per hour. Chance of rain 20%. Tuesday, partly cloudy with a chance of showers with a slight chance of thunderstorms in the morning, then mostly sunny in the afternoon. Hot with highs around 90. Southwest winds 5 to 10 miles per hour with gusts up to 20 miles per hour. Chance of rain 40%. Heat index values in the upper 90s in the afternoon. Tuesday night, mostly clear. Humid with lows in the lower 70s. Southwest winds 5 to 10 miles per hour. Wednesday, mostly sunny. Hot with highs in the lower 90s. Southwest winds 5 to 10 miles per hour. Heat index values in the upper 90s. Wednesday night, mostly clear. Lows in the mid-70s. The Nearshore Marine Forecast. For the following marine location, the islands to Vermilion. Rest of today, southwest winds 5 to 10 knots. A slight chance of showers and thunderstorms early this afternoon. A chance of showers with a slight chance of thunderstorms late. Waves 1 foot or less. Tonight, southwest winds 5 to 15 knots. Mostly cloudy. Waves 2 feet or less. Tuesday, southwest winds 5 to 10 knots becoming west. Mostly sunny. Waves 2 feet or less. Tuesday night, southwest winds 5 to 10 knots. Partly cloudy in the evening, then becoming mostly cloudy. Waves 1 foot or less. Winds and waves higher in and near thunderstorms. The water temperature off Toledo is 75 degrees, off Cleveland 74 degrees, and off Erie 74 degrees. The extended forecast for the Central Highlands. Thursday, mostly sunny in the morning, then partly cloudy with a chance of showers and thunderstorms in the afternoon. Hot with highs around 90. Chance of rain 30%. Thursday night, mostly cloudy with a chance of showers and thunderstorms. Lows in the upper 60s. Chance of rain 40%. Friday, partly cloudy. A chance of showers and thunderstorms in the morning. Highs in the lower 80s. Chance of rain 40%. Friday night, partly cloudy. Lows in the lower 60s. Saturday, mostly sunny. Highs in the lower 80s. Saturday night, mostly clear. Lows in the upper 50s. Sunday, mostly sunny. Highs in the lower 80s. At 1 p.m., weather reports for selected cities. At Mansfield Long Regional Airport, it was mostly sunny. The temperature was 86 degrees, the dew point 69, and the relative humidity 56%, producing a heat index of 90. The wind was southwest, at 12 miles an hour, gusting to 17. The pressure was 30.12 inches and falling. Elsewhere across Ohio, at Marion, it was mostly sunny, with a temperature of 86. It was partly sunny, with a temperature of 83 at Wooster, 84 at Akron-Canton Regional Airport, 82 at Youngstown, and 88 at Cincinnati. Under partly sunny skies, Dayton reported 86, Findlay reported 83, and Columbus reported 91. It was cloudy, with a temperature of 79 at Toledo Express, and 85 at Cleveland. Reports from nearby cities outside Ohio, at Indianapolis, it was mostly sunny, with a temperature of 90.
and Chicago, it was partly sunny, with a temperature of 77. It was cloudy, with a temperature of 81 at Pittsburgh, 80 at Detroit, and 71 at Buffalo. The current time is 2:03 p.m. Eastern Daylight Time. 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We supply the latest available information for the Central Highlands over station WWG57 from Butler on a frequency of 162.450 MHz. On the latest weather map, a warm front will continue to push north across the region and become a stationary boundary across northeastern Ohio and northwestern Pennsylvania today. High pressure will build into the south of the region today and persist through Wednesday. A cold front will move south over the region on Thursday as low pressure moves through the Great Lakes. The forecast for the Central Highlands. Heat advisory in effect from 2 p.m. Tuesday to 8 p.m. Eastern Daylight Time Wednesday. This afternoon, mostly cloudy with a 20% chance of showers. Highs in the mid-80s. Southwest winds around 10 miles per hour with gusts up to 20 miles per hour. Tonight, mostly cloudy with a slight chance of showers in the evening, then partly cloudy after midnight. Humid with lows in the lower 70s. Southwest winds 5 to 10 miles per hour. Chance of rain 20%. Tuesday, partly cloudy with a chance of showers with a slight chance of thunderstorms in the morning, then mostly sunny in the afternoon. Hot with highs around 90. Southwest winds 5 to 10 miles per hour with gusts up to 20 miles per hour. Chance of rain 40%. Heat index values in the upper 90s in the afternoon. Tuesday night, mostly clear. Humid with lows in the lower 70s. Southwest winds 5 to 10 miles per hour. Wednesday, mostly sunny. Hot with highs in the lower 90s. Southwest winds 5 to 10 miles per hour. Heat index values in the upper 90s. Wednesday night, mostly clear. Lows in the mid-70s. At 2 p.m., weather reports for selected cities. At Mansfield-Lawn Regional Airport, it was partly sunny. The temperature was 85 degrees, the dew point 70, and the relative humidity 60%, producing a heat index of 89. The wind was west, at 7 miles an hour. The pressure was 30.11 inches and falling. Elsewhere across Ohio, at Toledo Express, it was mostly sunny, with a temperature of 82. It was partly sunny, with a temperature of 85 at Wooster, 87 at Marion, 88 at Cincinnati, and 85 at Findlay. It was cloudy, with a temperature of 84 at Cleveland, 83 at Akron-Canton Regional Airport, 83 at Youngstown, 85 at Dayton, and 88 at Columbus. Reports from nearby cities outside Ohio, at Buffalo, rain was falling, with a temperature of 72. At Chicago, it was mostly sunny, with a temperature of 84. At Indianapolis, it was partly sunny, with a temperature of 90. It was cloudy, with a temperature of 79 at Pittsburgh, and 80 at Detroit. A weather message. For the following county, Licking, Ohio. Heat advisory in effect from 2 p.m. Tuesday to 11 p.m. Eastern Daylight Time Wednesday. What? Heat index values up to 103 are expected. Where? Portions of east central and southeast Indiana, northeast and northern Kentucky, and central, south central, southwest, and west central Ohio. When? From 2 p.m. Tuesday to 11 p.m. Eastern Daylight Time Wednesday. Impacts: hot temperatures and high humidity may cause heat illnesses. Drink plenty of fluids, stay in an air-conditioned room, stay out of the sun, and check up on relatives and neighbors. Take extra precautions when outside. Wear lightweight and loose-fitting clothing. Try to limit strenuous activities to early morning or evening. Take action when you see symptoms of heat exhaustion and heat stroke. The current time is 2:07 p.m. Eastern Daylight Time. 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We supply the latest available information for the Central Highlands over station WWG57 from Butler on a frequency of 162.450 MHz. On the latest weather map, a warm front will continue to push north across the region and become a stationary boundary across northeastern Ohio and northwestern Pennsylvania today.
High pressure will build into the south of the region today and persist through Wednesday. A cold front will move south over the region on Thursday as low pressure moves through the Great Lakes. The forecast for the Central Highlands. Heat advisory in effect from 2 p.m. Tuesday to 8 p.m. Eastern Daylight Time Wednesday. This afternoon, mostly cloudy with a 20% chance of showers. Highs in the mid-80s. Southwest winds around 10 miles per hour with gusts up to 20 miles per hour. Tonight, mostly cloudy with a slight chance of showers in the evening, then partly cloudy after midnight. Humid with lows in the lower 70s. Southwest winds 5 to 10 miles per hour. Chance of rain 20%. Tuesday, partly cloudy with a chance of showers with a slight chance of thunderstorms in the morning, then mostly sunny in the afternoon. Hot with highs around 90. Southwest winds 5 to 10 miles per hour with gusts up to 20 miles per hour. Chance of rain 40%. Heat index values in the upper 90s in the afternoon. Tuesday night, mostly clear. Humid with lows in the lower 70s. Southwest winds 5 to 10 miles per hour. Wednesday, mostly sunny. Hot with highs in the lower 90s. Southwest winds 5 to 10 miles per hour. Heat index values in the upper 90s. Wednesday night, mostly clear. Lows in the mid-70s. At 2 p.m., weather reports for selected cities. At Mansfield-Laum Regional Airport, it was partly sunny. The temperature was 85 degrees, the dew point 70, and the relative humidity 60%, producing a heat index of 89. The wind was west, at 7 miles an hour. The pressure was 30.11 inches and falling. Elsewhere across Ohio, at Toledo Express, it was mostly sunny, with a temperature of 82. It was partly sunny, with a temperature of 85 at Wooster, 87 at Marion, 88 at Cincinnati, and 85 at Findlay. It was cloudy, with a temperature of 84 at Cleveland, 83 at Akron-Canton Regional Airport, 83 at Youngstown, 85 at Dayton, and 88 at Columbus. Reports from nearby cities outside Ohio. At Buffalo, rain was falling, with a temperature of 72. At Chicago, was mostly sunny, with a temperature of 84. At Indianapolis, it was partly sunny, with a temperature of 90. It was cloudy, with a temperature of 79 at Pittsburgh, and 80 at Detroit. The extended forecast for the Central Highlands. Thursday, mostly sunny in the morning, then partly cloudy with a chance of showers and thunderstorms in the afternoon. Hot with highs around 90. Chance of rain 30%. Thursday night, mostly cloudy with a chance of showers and thunderstorms. Lows in the upper 60s. Chance of rain 40%. Friday, partly cloudy. A chance of showers and thunderstorms in the morning. Highs in the lower 80s. Chance of rain 40%. Friday night, partly cloudy. Lows in the lower 60s. Saturday, mostly sunny. Highs in the lower 80s. Saturday night, mostly clear. Lows in the upper 50s. Sunday, mostly sunny. Highs in the lower 80s. The current time is 2:11 p.m. Eastern Daylight Time. 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On the latest weather map, a warm front will continue to push north across the region and become a stationary boundary across northeastern Ohio and northwestern Pennsylvania today. High pressure will build into the south of the region today and persist through Wednesday. A cold front will move south over the region on Thursday as low pressure moves through the Great Lakes. The forecast for the Central Highlands. Heat advisory in effect from 2 p.m. Tuesday to 8 p.m. Eastern Daylight Time Wednesday. This afternoon, mostly cloudy with a 20% chance of showers. Highs in the mid-80s. Southwest winds around 10 miles per hour with gusts up to 20 miles per hour. Tonight, mostly cloudy with a slight chance of showers in the evening, then partly cloudy after midnight. Humid with lows in the lower 70s. Southwest winds 5 to 10 miles per hour. Chance of rain 20%.
Tuesday, partly cloudy with a chance of showers with a slight chance of thunderstorms in the morning, then mostly sunny in the afternoon. Hot with highs around 90. Southwest winds 5 to 10 miles per hour with gusts up to 20 miles per hour. Chance of rain 40%. Heat index values in the upper 90s in the afternoon. Tuesday night, mostly clear. Humid with lows in the lower 70s. Southwest winds 5 to 10 miles per hour. Wednesday, mostly sunny. Hot with highs in the lower 90s. Southwest winds 5 to 10 miles per hour. Heat index values in the upper 90s. Wednesday night, mostly clear. Lows in the mid-70s. At 2 p.m., weather reports for selected cities. At Mansfield Long Regional Airport, it was partly sunny. The temperature was 85 degrees, the dew point 70, and the relative humidity 60%, producing a heat index of 89. The wind was west, at 7 miles an hour. The pressure was 30.11 inches and falling. Elsewhere across Ohio, skies ranged from partly sunny to cloudy. It was 85 at Wooster, 87 at Marion, 82 at Toledo Express, 84 at Cleveland, and 83 at Akron-Canton Regional Airport. Youngstown reported 83, Cincinnati reported 88, Dayton reported 85, Findlay reported 85, and Columbus reported 88. Reports from nearby cities outside Ohio, at Buffalo, rain was falling, with a temperature of 72. It was partly sunny, with a temperature of 90 at Indianapolis, and 84 at Chicago. It was cloudy, with a temperature of 79 at Pittsburgh, and 80 at Detroit. The current time is 2:15 p.m. Eastern Daylight Time. 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On the latest weather map, a warm front will continue to push north across the region and become a stationary boundary across northeastern Ohio and northwestern Pennsylvania today. High pressure will build into the south of the region today and persist through Wednesday. A cold front will move south over the region on Thursday as low pressure moves through the Great Lakes. The forecast for the Central Highlands. Heat advisory in effect from 2 p.m. Tuesday to 8 p.m. Eastern Daylight Time Wednesday. This afternoon, mostly cloudy with a 20% chance of showers. Highs in the mid-80s. Southwest winds around 10 miles per hour with gusts up to 20 miles per hour. Tonight, mostly cloudy with a slight chance of showers in the evening, then partly cloudy after midnight. Humid with lows in the lower 70s. Southwest winds 5 to 10 miles per hour. Chance of rain 20%. Tuesday, partly cloudy with a chance of showers with a slight chance of thunderstorms in the morning, then mostly sunny in the afternoon. Hot with highs around 90. Southwest winds 5 to 10 miles per hour with gusts up to 20 miles per hour. Chance of rain 40%. Heat index values in the upper 90s in the afternoon. Tuesday night, mostly clear. Humid with lows in the lower 70s. Southwest winds 5 to 10 miles per hour. Wednesday, mostly sunny. Hot with highs in the lower 90s. Southwest winds 5 to 10 miles per hour. Heat index values in the upper 90s. Wednesday night, mostly clear. Lows in the mid-70s. At 2 p.m., weather reports for selected cities. At Mansfield Long Regional Airport, it was partly sunny. The temperature was 85 degrees, the dew point 70, and the relative humidity 60%, producing a heat index of 89. The wind was west, at 7 miles an hour. The pressure was 30.11 inches and falling. Elsewhere across Ohio, skies ranged from partly sunny to cloudy. It was 85 at Wooster, 87 at Marion, 82 at Toledo Express, 84 at Cleveland, and 83 at Akron-Canton Regional Airport. Youngstown reported 83, Cincinnati reported 88, Dayton reported 85, Findlay reported 85, and Columbus reported 88. Reports from nearby cities outside Ohio, at Buffalo, rain was falling, with a temperature of 72. It was partly sunny, with a temperature of 90 at Indianapolis, and 84 at Chicago.
It was cloudy, with a temperature of 79 at Pittsburgh and 80 at Detroit. The current time is 2:18 p.m. Eastern Daylight Time. 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We supply the latest available information for the Central Highlands over station WWG57 from Butler on a frequency of 162.450 MHz. On the latest weather map, a warm front will continue to push north across the region and become a stationary boundary across northeastern Ohio and northwestern Pennsylvania today. High pressure will build into the south of the region today and persist through Wednesday. A cold front will move south over the region on Thursday as low pressure moves through the Great Lakes. The forecast for the Central Highlands. Heat advisory in effect from 2 p.m. Tuesday to 8 p.m. Eastern Daylight Time Wednesday. This afternoon, mostly cloudy with a 20% chance of showers. Highs in the mid-80s. Southwest winds around 10 miles per hour with gusts up to 20 miles per hour. Tonight, mostly cloudy with a slight chance of showers in the evening, then partly cloudy after midnight. Humid with lows in the lower 70s. Southwest winds 5 to 10 miles per hour. Chance of rain 20%. Tuesday, partly cloudy with a chance of showers with a slight chance of thunderstorms in the morning, then mostly sunny in the afternoon. Hot with highs around 90. Southwest winds 5 to 10 miles per hour with gusts up to 20 miles per hour. Chance of rain 40%. Heat index values in the upper 90s in the afternoon. Tuesday night, mostly clear. Humid with lows in the lower 70s. Southwest winds 5 to 10 miles per hour. Wednesday, mostly sunny. Hot with highs in the lower 90s. Southwest winds 5 to 10 miles per hour. Heat index values in the upper 90s. Wednesday night, mostly clear. Lows in the mid-70s. The extended forecast for the Central Highlands. Thursday, mostly sunny in the morning, then partly cloudy with a chance of showers and thunderstorms in the afternoon. Hot with highs around 90. Chance of rain 30%. Thursday night, mostly cloudy with a chance of showers and thunderstorms. Lows in the upper 60s. Chance of rain 40%. Friday, partly cloudy. A chance of showers and thunderstorms in the morning. Highs in the lower 80s. Chance of rain 40%. Friday night, partly cloudy. Lows in the lower 60s. Saturday, mostly sunny. Highs in the lower 80s. Saturday night, mostly clear. Lows in the upper 50s. Sunday, mostly sunny. Highs in the lower 80s. At 2 p.m., weather reports for selected cities. At Mansfield Long Regional Airport, it was partly sunny. The temperature was 85 degrees, the dew point 70, and the relative humidity 60%, producing a heat index of 89. The wind was west, at 7 miles an hour. The pressure was 30.11 inches and falling. Elsewhere across Ohio, skies ranged from partly sunny to cloudy. It was 85 at Wooster, 87 at Marion, 82 at Toledo Express, 84 at Cleveland, and 83 at Akron-Canton Regional Airport. Youngstown reported 83, Cincinnati reported 88, Dayton reported 85, Findlay reported 85, and Columbus reported 88. Reports from nearby cities outside Ohio, at Buffalo, rain was falling, with a temperature of 72. It was partly sunny, with a temperature of 90 at Indianapolis, and 84 at Chicago. It was cloudy, with a temperature of 79 at Pittsburgh, and 80 at Detroit. The current time is 2:22 p.m. Eastern Daylight Time. 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We supply the latest available information for the Central Highlands over station WWG57 from Butler on a frequency of 162.450 MHz. On the latest weather map, a warm front will continue to push north across the region and become a stationary boundary across northeastern Ohio and northwestern Pennsylvania today. High pressure will build into the south of the region today and persist through Wednesday. A cold front will move south over the region on Thursday as low pressure moves through the Great Lakes. The forecast for the Central Highlands.
heat advisory in effect from 2 p.m. Tuesday to 8 p.m. Eastern Daylight Time Wednesday. This afternoon, mostly cloudy with a 20% chance of showers. Highs in the mid-80s. Southwest winds around 10 miles per hour with gusts up to 20 miles per hour. Tonight, mostly cloudy with a slight chance of showers in the evening, then partly cloudy after midnight. Humid with lows in the lower 70s. Southwest winds 5 to 10 miles per hour. Chance of rain 20%. Tuesday, partly cloudy with a chance of showers with a slight chance of thunderstorms in the morning, then mostly sunny in the afternoon. Hot with highs around 90. Southwest winds 5 to 10 miles per hour with gusts up to 20 miles per hour. Chance of rain 40%. Heat index values in the upper 90s in the afternoon. Tuesday night, mostly clear. Humid with lows in the lower 70s. Southwest winds 5 to 10 miles per hour. Wednesday, mostly sunny. Hot with highs in the lower 90s. Southwest winds 5 to 10 miles per hour. Heat index values in the upper 90s. Wednesday night, mostly clear. Lows in the mid 70s. A weather message. For the following counties, in Ohio, Ashland, Crawford, Knox, Marion, Marl, Richland, Wayne and Wyandotte. Heat advisory in effect from 2 p.m. Tuesday to 8 p.m. Eastern Daylight Time Wednesday. What? Peak heat index values ranging from the upper 90s to lower 100s Tuesday and Wednesday afternoons. Overnight lows in the low to mid 70s will provide for limited nighttime relief from the heat. Where? Portions of north central, northeast, and northwest Ohio. When? From 2 p.m. Tuesday to 8 p.m. Eastern Daylight Time Wednesday. Impacts, hot temperatures and high humidity may cause heat illnesses. Additional details, hot and humid conditions will continue on Thursday, and portions of the heat advisory may need to be extended. Take extra precautions when outside. Wear lightweight and loose-fitting clothing. Try to limit strenuous activities to early morning or evening. 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To reduce risk during outdoor work, the Occupational Safety and Health Administration recommends scheduling frequent rest breaks in shaded or air-conditioned environments. Anyone overcome by heat should be moved to a cool and shaded location. Heat stroke is an emergency. Call 911. At 2 p.m., weather reports for selected cities. At Mansfield Long Regional Airport, it was partly sunny. The temperature was 85 degrees, the dew point 70, and the relative humidity 60%, producing a heat index of 89. The wind was west, at 7 miles an hour. The pressure was 30.11 inches and falling. Elsewhere across Ohio, skies ranged from partly sunny to cloudy. It was 85 at Wooster, 87 at Marion, 82 at Toledo Express, 84 at Cleveland, and 83 at Akron-Canton Regional Airport. Youngstown reported 83, Cincinnati reported 88, Dayton reported 85, Findlay reported 85, and Columbus reported 88. Reports from nearby cities outside Ohio, at Buffalo, rain was falling, with a temperature of 72. It was partly sunny, with a temperature of 90 at Indianapolis, and 84 at Chicago. It was cloudy, with a temperature of 79 at Pittsburgh, and 80 at Detroit. The current time is 2:27 p.m. Eastern Daylight Time. 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On the latest weather map, a warm front will continue to push north across the region and become a stationary boundary across northeastern Ohio and northwestern Pennsylvania today. High pressure will build into the south of the region today and persist through Wednesday. A cold front will move south over the region on Thursday as low pressure moves through the Great Lakes. The forecast for the Central Highlands. Heat advisory in effect from 2 p.m. Tuesday to 8 p.m. Eastern Daylight Time Wednesday. This afternoon, mostly cloudy with a 20% chance of showers. Highs in the mid-80s. Southwest winds around 10 miles per hour with gusts up to 20 miles per hour. Tonight, mostly cloudy with a slight chance of showers in the evening, then partly cloudy after midnight. Humid with lows in the lower 70s.
southwest winds 5 to 10 miles per hour. Chance of rain 20%. Tuesday, partly cloudy with a chance of showers with a slight chance of thunderstorms in the morning, then mostly sunny in the afternoon. Hot with highs around 90. Southwest winds 5 to 10 miles per hour with gusts up to 20 miles per hour. Chance of rain 40%. Heat index values in the upper 90s in the afternoon. Tuesday night, mostly clear. Humid with lows in the lower 70s. Southwest winds 5 to 10 miles per hour. Wednesday, mostly sunny. Hot with highs in the lower 90s. Southwest winds 5 to 10 miles per hour. Heat index values in the upper 90s. Wednesday night, mostly clear. Lows in the mid-70s. At 2 p.m., weather reports for selected cities. At Mansfield Lawn Regional Airport, it was partly sunny. The temperature was 85 degrees, the dew point 70, and the relative humidity 60%, producing a heat index of 89. The wind was west, at 7 miles an hour. The pressure was 30.11 inches and falling. Elsewhere across Ohio, skies ranged from partly sunny to cloudy. It was 85 at Wooster, 87 at Marion, 82 at Toledo Express, 84 at Cleveland, and 83 at Akron-Canton Regional Airport. Youngstown reported 83, Cincinnati reported 88, Dayton reported 85, Findlay reported 85, and Columbus reported 88. Reports from nearby cities outside Ohio, at Buffalo, rain was falling, with a temperature of 72. It was partly sunny, with a temperature of 90 at Indianapolis, and 84 at Chicago. It was cloudy, with a temperature of 79 at Pittsburgh, and 80 at Detroit. The extended forecast for the Central Highlands. Thursday, mostly sunny in the morning, then partly cloudy with a chance of showers and thunderstorms in the afternoon. Hot with highs around 90. Chance of rain 30%. Thursday night, mostly cloudy with a chance of showers and thunderstorms. Lows in the upper 60s. Chance of rain 40%. Friday, partly cloudy. A chance of showers and thunderstorms in the morning. Highs in the lower 80s. Chance of rain 40%. Friday night, partly cloudy. Lows in the lower 60s. Saturday, mostly sunny. Highs in the lower 80s. Saturday night, mostly clear. Lows in the upper 50s. Sunday, mostly sunny. Highs in the lower 80s. The current time is 2:31 p.m. Eastern Daylight Time. 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On the latest weather map, a warm front will continue to push north across the region and become a stationary boundary across northeastern Ohio and northwestern Pennsylvania today. High pressure will build into the south of the region today and persist through Wednesday. A cold front will move south over the region on Thursday as low pressure moves through the Great Lakes. The forecast for the Central Highlands. Heat advisory in effect from 2 p.m. Tuesday to 8 p.m. Eastern Daylight Time Wednesday. This afternoon, mostly cloudy with a 20% chance of showers. Highs in the mid-80s. Southwest winds around 10 miles per hour with gusts up to 20 miles per hour. Tonight, mostly cloudy with a slight chance of showers in the evening, then partly cloudy after midnight. Humid with lows in the lower 70s. Southwest winds 5 to 10 miles per hour. Chance of rain 20%. Tuesday, partly cloudy with a chance of showers with a slight chance of thunderstorms in the morning, then mostly sunny in the afternoon. Hot with highs around 90. Southwest winds 5 to 10 miles per hour with gusts up to 20 miles per hour. Chance of rain 40%. Heat index values in the upper 90s in the afternoon. Tuesday night, mostly clear. Humid with lows in the lower 70s. Southwest winds 5 to 10 miles per hour. Wednesday, mostly sunny. Hot with highs in the lower 90s. Southwest winds 5 to 10 miles per hour. Heat index values in the upper 90s. Wednesday night, mostly clear. Lows in the mid-70s.
A weather message for the following county, Lick. Heat advisory in effect from 2 p.m. Tuesday to 11 p.m. Eastern Daylight Time Wednesday. What? Heat index values up to 103 are expected. Where? Portions of East Central and

Weather reports for selected cities. At Mansfield Long Regional Airport, it was partly sunny. The temperature was 85 degrees, the dew point 70, and the relative humidity 60%, producing a heat index of 89. The wind was west, at 7 miles an hour. The pressure was 30.11 inches and falling. Elsewhere across Ohio, skies ranged from partly sunny to cloudy. It was 85 at Wooster, 87 at Marion, 82 at Toledo Express, 84 at Cleveland, and 83 at Akron-Canton Regional Airport. Youngstown reported 83, Cincinnati reported 88, Dayton reported 85, Findlay reported 85, and Columbus reported 88. Reports from nearby cities outside Ohio, at Buffalo, rain was falling, with a temperature of 72. It was partly sunny, with a temperature of 90 at Indianapolis, and 84 at Chicago. It was cloudy, with a temperature of 79 at Pittsburgh, and 80 at Detroit. The current time is 2:35 p.m. Eastern Daylight Time. 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On the latest weather map, a warm front will continue to push north across the region and become a stationary boundary across northeastern Ohio and northwestern Pennsylvania today. High pressure will build into the south of the region today and persist through Wednesday. A cold front will move south over the region on Thursday as low pressure moves through the Great Lakes. The forecast for the Central Highlands. Heat advisory in effect from 2 p.m. Tuesday to 8 p.m. Eastern Daylight Time Wednesday. This afternoon, mostly cloudy with a 20% chance of showers. Highs in the mid-80s. Southwest winds around 10 miles per hour with gusts up to 20 miles per hour. Tonight, mostly cloudy with a slight chance of showers in the evening, then partly cloudy after midnight. Humid with lows in the lower 70s. Southwest winds 5 to 10 miles per hour. Chance of rain 20%. Tuesday, partly cloudy with a chance of showers with a slight chance of thunderstorms in the morning, then mostly sunny in the afternoon. Hot with highs around 90. Southwest winds 5 to 10 miles per hour with gusts up to 20 miles per hour. Chance of rain 40%. Heat index values in the upper 90s in the afternoon. Tuesday night, mostly clear. Humid with lows in the lower 70s. Southwest winds 5 to 10 miles per hour. Wednesday, mostly sunny. Hot with highs in the lower 90s. Southwest winds 5 to 10 miles per hour. Heat index values in the upper 90s. Wednesday night, mostly clear. Lows in the mid-70s. The extended forecast for the Central Highlands. Thursday, mostly sunny in the morning, then partly cloudy with a chance of showers and thunderstorms in the afternoon. Hot with highs around 90. Chance of rain 30%. Thursday night, partly cloudy in the evening, then becoming mostly cloudy. A chance of showers and thunderstorms. Lows in the upper 60s. Chance of rain 40%. Friday, partly sunny with a chance of showers and thunderstorms. Highs in the mid-80s. Chance of rain 50%. Friday night, partly cloudy. A chance of showers and thunderstorms in the evening. Lows in the mid-60s. Chance of rain 30%. Saturday, partly cloudy. Highs in the lower 80s. Saturday night, mostly clear. Lows in the upper 50s. Sunday, mostly sunny. Highs in the upper 70s. At 2 p.m., weather reports for selected cities. At Mansfield Long Regional Airport, it was partly sunny. The temperature was 85 degrees, the dew point 70, and the relative humidity 60%, producing a heat index of 89. The wind was west, at 7 miles an hour. The pressure was 30.11 inches and falling. Elsewhere across Ohio, skies ranged from partly sunny to cloudy. It was 85 at Wooster, 87 at Marion, 82 at Toledo Express, 84 at Cleveland, and 83 at Akron-Canton Regional Airport. Youngstown reported 83, Cincinnati reported 88, Dayton reported 85, Findlay reported 85, and Columbus reported 88. Reports

from nearby cities outside Ohio. At Buffalo, rain was falling, with a temperature of 72. It was partly sunny, with a temperature of 90 at Indianapolis, and 84 at Chicago. It was cloudy, with a temperature of 79 at Pittsburgh, and 80 at Detroit. The current time is 2:39 p.m. Eastern Daylight Time. 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We supply the latest available information for the Central Highlands over station WWG57 from Butler on a frequency of 162.450 MHz. On the latest weather map, a warm front will continue to push north across the region and become a stationary boundary across northeastern Ohio and northwestern Pennsylvania today. High pressure will build into the south of the region today and persist through Wednesday. A cold front will move south over the region on Thursday as low pressure moves through the Great Lakes. The extended forecast for the Central Highlands. Thursday, mostly sunny in the morning, then partly cloudy with a chance of showers and thunderstorms in the afternoon. Hot with highs around 90. Chance of rain 30%. Thursday night, partly cloudy in the evening, then becoming mostly cloudy. A chance of showers and thunderstorms. Lows in the upper 60s. Chance of rain 40%. Friday, partly sunny with a chance of showers and thunderstorms. Highs in the mid-80s. Chance of rain 50%. Friday night, partly cloudy. A chance of showers and thunderstorms in the evening. Lows in the mid-60s. Chance of rain 30%. Saturday, partly cloudy. Highs in the lower 80s. Saturday night, mostly clear. Lows in the upper 50s. Sunday, mostly sunny. Highs in the upper 70s. The forecast for the Central Highlands. Heat advisory in effect from 2 p.m. Tuesday to 8 p.m. Eastern Daylight Time Wednesday. This afternoon, mostly cloudy with a 20% chance of showers. Highs in the mid-80s. Southwest winds around 10 miles per hour with gusts up to 20 miles per hour. Tonight, mostly cloudy with a slight chance of showers in the evening, then partly cloudy after midnight. Humid with lows in the lower 70s. Southwest winds 5 to 10 miles per hour. Chance of rain 20%. Tuesday, partly cloudy with a chance of showers with a slight chance of thunderstorms in the morning, then mostly sunny in the afternoon. Hot with highs around 90. Southwest winds 5 to 10 miles per hour with gusts up to 20 miles per hour. Chance of rain 40%. Heat index values in the upper 90s in the afternoon. Tuesday night, mostly clear. Humid with lows in the lower 70s. Southwest winds 5 to 10 miles per hour. Wednesday, mostly sunny. Hot with highs in the lower 90s. Southwest winds 5 to 10 miles per hour. Heat index values in the upper 90s. Wednesday night, mostly clear. Lows in the mid-70s. At 2 p.m., weather reports for selected cities. At Mansfield-Lawn Regional Airport, it was partly sunny. The temperature was 85 degrees, the dew point 70, and the relative humidity 60%, producing a heat index of 89. The wind was west, at 7 miles an hour. The pressure was 30.11 inches and falling. Elsewhere across Ohio, skies ranged from partly sunny to cloudy. It was 85 at Wooster, 87 at Marion, 82 at Toledo Express, 84 at Cleveland, and 83 at Akron-Canton Regional Airport. Youngstown reported 83, Cincinnati reported 88, Dayton reported 85, Findlay reported 85, and Columbus reported 88. Reports from nearby cities outside Ohio. At Buffalo, rain was falling, with a temperature of 72. It was partly sunny, with a temperature of 90 at Indianapolis, and 84 at Chicago. It was cloudy, with a temperature of 79 at Pittsburgh, and 80 at Detroit. The current time is 2:43 p.m. Eastern Daylight Time. 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On the latest weather map,
A warm front will continue to push north across the region and become a stationary boundary across northeastern Ohio and northwestern Pennsylvania today. High pressure will build into the south of the region today and persist through Wednesday. A cold front will move south over the region on Thursday as low pressure moves through the Great Lakes. The forecast for the Central Highlands. Heat advisory in effect from 2 p.m. Tuesday to 8 p.m. Eastern Daylight Time Wednesday. This afternoon, mostly cloudy with a 20% chance of showers. Highs in the mid-80s. Southwest winds around 10 miles per hour with gusts up to 20 miles per hour. Tonight, mostly cloudy with a slight chance of showers in the evening, then partly cloudy after midnight. Humid with lows in the lower 70s. Southwest winds 5 to 10 miles per hour. Chance of rain 20%. Tuesday, partly cloudy with a chance of showers with a slight chance of thunderstorms in the morning, then mostly sunny in the afternoon. Hot with highs around 90. Southwest winds 5 to 10 miles per hour with gusts up to 20 miles per hour. Chance of rain 40%. Heat index values in the upper 90s in the afternoon. Tuesday night, mostly clear. Humid with lows in the lower 70s. Southwest winds 5 to 10 miles per hour. Wednesday, mostly sunny. Hot with highs in the lower 90s. Southwest winds 5 to 10 miles per hour. Heat index values in the upper 90s. Wednesday night, mostly clear. Lows in the mid-70s. At 2 p.m., weather reports for selected cities. At Mansfield-Lawn Regional Airport, it was partly sunny. The temperature was 85 degrees, the dew point 70, and the relative humidity 60%, producing a heat index of 89. The wind was west, at 7 miles an hour. The pressure was 30.11 inches and falling. Elsewhere across Ohio, skies ranged from partly sunny to cloudy. It was 85 at Wooster, 87 at Marion, 82 at Toledo Express, 84 at Cleveland, and 83 at Akron-Canton Regional Airport. Youngstown reported 83, Cincinnati reported 88, Dayton reported 85, Findlay reported 85, and Columbus reported 88. Reports from nearby cities outside Ohio, at Buffalo, rain was falling, with a temperature of 72. It was partly sunny, with a temperature of 90 at Indianapolis, and 84 at Chicago. It was cloudy, with a temperature of 79 at Pittsburgh, and 80 at Detroit. The current time is 2:47 p.m. Eastern Daylight Time. 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We supply the latest available information for the Central Highlands over station WWG57 from Butler on a frequency of 162.450 MHz. On the latest weather map, a warm front will continue to push north across the region and become a stationary boundary across northeastern Ohio and northwestern Pennsylvania today. High pressure will build into the south of the region today and persist through Wednesday. A cold front will move south over the region on Thursday as low pressure moves through the Great Lakes. The forecast for the Central Highlands. Heat advisory in effect from 2 p.m. Tuesday to 8 p.m. Eastern Daylight Time Wednesday. This afternoon, mostly cloudy with a 20% chance of showers. Highs in the mid-80s. Southwest winds around 10 miles per hour with gusts up to 20 miles per hour. Tonight, mostly cloudy with a slight chance of showers in the evening, then partly cloudy after midnight. Humid with lows in the lower 70s. Southwest winds 5 to 10 miles per hour. Chance of rain 20%. Tuesday, partly cloudy with a chance of showers with a slight chance of thunderstorms in the morning, then mostly sunny in the afternoon. Hot with highs around 90. Southwest winds 5 to 10 miles per hour with gusts up to 20 miles per hour. Chance of rain 40%. Heat index values in the upper 90s in the afternoon. Tuesday night, mostly clear. Humid with lows in the lower 70s. Southwest winds 5 to 10 miles per hour. Wednesday, mostly sunny. Hot with highs in the lower 90s. Southwest winds 5 to 10 miles per hour. Heat index values in the upper 90s. Wednesday night, mostly clear. Lows in the mid-70s.
at 2 p.m. Weather reports for selected cities. At Mansfield Lom Regional Airport, it was partly sunny. The temperature was 85 degrees, the dew point 70, and the relative humidity 60%, producing a heat index of 89. The wind was west, at 7 miles an hour. The pressure was 30.11 inches and falling. Elsewhere across Ohio, skies ranged from partly sunny to cloudy. It was 85 at Wooster, 87 at Marion, 82 at Toledo Express, 84 at Cleveland, and 83 at Akron-Canton Regional Airport. Youngstown reported 83, Cincinnati reported 88, Dayton reported 85, Findlay reported 85, and Columbus reported 88. Reports from nearby cities outside Ohio, at Buffalo, rain was falling, with a temperature of 72. It was partly sunny, with a temperature of 90 at Indianapolis, and 84 at Chicago. It was cloudy, with a temperature of 79 at Pittsburgh, and 80 at Detroit. The extended forecast for the Central Highlands. Thursday, mostly sunny in the morning, then partly cloudy with a chance of showers and thunderstorms in the afternoon. Hot with highs around 90. Chance of rain 30%. Thursday night, partly cloudy in the evening, then becoming mostly cloudy. A chance of showers and thunderstorms. Lows in the upper 60s. Chance of rain 40%. Friday, partly sunny with a chance of showers and thunderstorms. Highs in the mid-80s. Chance of rain 50%. Friday night, partly cloudy. A chance of showers and thunderstorms in the evening. Lows in the mid-60s. Chance of rain 30%. Saturday, partly cloudy. Highs in the lower 80s. Saturday night, mostly clear. Lows in the upper 50s. Sunday, mostly sunny. Highs in the upper 70s. The current time is 2:51 p.m. Eastern Daylight Time. 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On the latest weather map, a warm front will continue to push north across the region and become a stationary boundary across northeastern Ohio and northwestern Pennsylvania today. High pressure will build into the south of the region today and persist through Wednesday. A cold front will move south over the region on Thursday as low pressure moves through the Great Lakes. The forecast for the Central Highlands. Heat advisory in effect from 2 p.m. Tuesday to 8 p.m. Eastern Daylight Time Wednesday. This afternoon, mostly cloudy with a 20% chance of showers. Highs in the mid-80s. Southwest winds around 10 miles per hour with gusts up to 20 miles per hour. Tonight, mostly cloudy with a slight chance of showers in the evening, then partly cloudy after midnight. Humid with lows in the lower 70s. Southwest winds 5 to 10 miles per hour. Chance of rain 20%. Tuesday, partly cloudy with a chance of showers with a slight chance of thunderstorms in the morning, then mostly sunny in the afternoon. Hot with highs around 90. Southwest winds 5 to 10 miles per hour with gusts up to 20 miles per hour. Chance of rain 40%. Heat index values in the upper 90s in the afternoon. Tuesday night, mostly clear. Humid with lows in the lower 70s. Southwest winds 5 to 10 miles per hour. Wednesday, mostly sunny. Hot with highs in the lower 90s. Southwest winds 5 to 10 miles per hour. Heat index values in the upper 90s. Wednesday night, mostly clear. Lows in the mid-70s. At 2 p.m., weather reports for selected cities. At Mansfield Lom Regional Airport, it was partly sunny. The temperature was 85 degrees, the dew point 70, and the relative humidity 60%, producing a heat index of 89. The wind was west, at 7 miles an hour. The pressure was 30.11 inches and falling. Elsewhere across Ohio, skies ranged from partly sunny to cloudy. It was 85 at Wooster, 87 at Marion, 82 at Toledo Express, 84 at Cleveland, and 83 at Akron-Canton Regional Airport. Youngstown reported 83, Cincinnati reported 88, Dayton reported 85, Findlay reported 85, and Columbus reported 88.
Reports from nearby cities outside Ohio, at Buffalo, rain was falling, with a temperature of 72. It was partly sunny, with a temperature of 90 at Indianapolis, and 84 at Chicago. It was cloudy, with a temperature of 79 at Pittsburgh, and 80 at Detroit. A weather message. For the following counties, in Ohio, Ashland, Crawford, Knox, Marion, Morrow, Richland, Wayne and Wyandotte. Heat advisory in effect from 2 p.m. Tuesday to 8 p.m. Eastern Daylight Time Wednesday. What? Peak heat index values ranging from the upper 90s to lower 100s Tuesday and Wednesday afternoons. Overnight lows in the low to mid 70s will provide for limited nighttime relief from the heat. Where? Portions of north central, northeast, and northwest Ohio. When? From 2 p.m. Tuesday to 8 p.m. Eastern Daylight Time Wednesday. Impacts, hot temperatures and high humidity may cause heat illnesses. Additional details, hot and humid conditions will continue on Thursday, and portions of the heat advisory may need to be extended. Take extra precautions when outside. 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Anyone overcome by heat should be moved to a cool and shaded location. Heat stroke is an emergency. 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The current time is 2:55 p.m. Eastern Daylight Time. 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We supply the latest available information for the Central Highlands over station WWG57 from Butler on a frequency of 162.450 MHz. On the latest weather map, a warm front will continue to push north across the region and become a stationary boundary across northeastern Ohio and northwestern Pennsylvania today. High pressure will build into the south of the region today and persist through Wednesday. A cold front will move south over the region on Thursday as low pressure moves through the Great Lakes. The forecast for the Central Highlands. Heat advisory in effect from 2 p.m. Tuesday to 8 p.m. Eastern Daylight Time Wednesday. This afternoon, mostly cloudy with a 20% chance of showers. Highs in the mid-80s. Southwest winds around 10 miles per hour with gusts up to 20 miles per hour. Tonight, mostly cloudy with a slight chance of showers in the evening, then partly cloudy after midnight. Humid with lows in the lower 70s. Southwest winds 5 to 10 miles per hour. Chance of rain 20%. Tuesday, partly cloudy with a chance of showers with a slight chance of thunderstorms in the morning, then mostly sunny in the afternoon. Hot with highs around 90. Southwest winds 5 to 10 miles per hour with gusts up to 20 miles per hour. Chance of rain 40%. Heat index values in the upper 90s in the afternoon. Tuesday night, mostly clear. Humid with lows in the lower 70s. Southwest winds 5 to 10 miles per hour. Wednesday, mostly sunny. Hot with highs in the lower 90s. Southwest winds 5 to 10 miles per hour. Heat index values in the upper 90s. Wednesday night, mostly clear. Lows in the mid-70s. At 2 p.m., weather reports for selected cities. At Mansfield-Long Regional Airport, it was partly sunny. The temperature was 85 degrees, the dew point 70, and the relative humidity 60%, producing a heat index of 89. The wind was west, at 7 miles an hour. The pressure was 30.11 inches and falling. Elsewhere across Ohio, skies ranged from partly sunny to cloudy. It was 85 at Wooster, 87 at Marion, 82 at Toledo Express, 84 at Cleveland, and 83 at Akron-Canton Regional Airport. Youngstown reported 83, Cincinnati reported 88, Dayton reported 85, Findlay reported 85, and Columbus reported 88. Reports from nearby cities outside Ohio, at Buffalo, rain was falling, with a temperature of 72. It was partly sunny, with a temperature of 90 at Indianapolis, and 84 at Chicago. It was cloudy, with a temperature of 79 at Pittsburgh, and 80 at Detroit. The current time is 2:59 p.m. Eastern Daylight Time.
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On the latest weather map, a warm front will continue to push north across the region and become a stationary boundary across northeastern Ohio and northwestern Pennsylvania today. High pressure will build into the south of the region today and persist through Wednesday. A cold front will move south over the region on Thursday as low pressure moves through the Great Lakes. The forecast for the Central Highlands. Heat advisory in effect from 2 p.m. Tuesday to 8 p.m. Eastern Daylight Time Wednesday. This afternoon, mostly cloudy with a 20% chance of showers. Highs in the mid-80s. Southwest winds around 10 miles per hour with gusts up to 20 miles per hour. Tonight, mostly cloudy with a slight chance of showers in the evening, then partly cloudy after midnight. Humid with lows in the lower 70s. Southwest winds 5 to 10 miles per hour. Chance of rain 20%. Tuesday, partly cloudy with a chance of showers with a slight chance of thunderstorms in the morning, then mostly sunny in the afternoon. Hot with highs around 90. Southwest winds 5 to 10 miles per hour with gusts up to 20 miles per hour. Chance of rain 40%. Heat index values in the upper 90s in the afternoon. Tuesday night, mostly clear. Humid with lows in the lower 70s. Southwest winds 5 to 10 miles per hour. Wednesday, mostly sunny. Hot with highs in the lower 90s. Southwest winds 5 to 10 miles per hour. Heat index values in the upper 90s. Wednesday night, mostly clear. Lows in the mid-70s. The Nearshore Marine Forecast. For the following marine location, the Islands to Vermilion. Rest of today, southwest winds 5 to 10 knots. A slight chance of showers and thunderstorms early this afternoon. A chance of showers with a slight chance of thunderstorms late. Waves 1 foot or less. Tonight, southwest winds 5 to 15 knots. Mostly cloudy. Waves 2 feet or less. Tuesday, southwest winds 5 to 10 knots becoming west. Mostly sunny. Waves 2 feet or less. Tuesday night, southwest winds 5 to 10 knots. Partly cloudy in the evening, then becoming mostly cloudy. Waves 1 foot or less. Winds and waves higher in and near thunderstorms. The water temperature off Toledo is 75 degrees, off Cleveland 74 degrees, and off Erie 74 degrees. The extended forecast for the Central Highlands. Thursday, mostly sunny in the morning, then partly cloudy with a chance of showers and thunderstorms in the afternoon. Hot with highs around 90. Chance of rain 30%. Thursday night, partly cloudy in the evening, then becoming mostly cloudy. A chance of showers and thunderstorms. Lows in the upper 60s. Chance of rain 40%. Friday, partly sunny with a chance of showers and thunderstorms. Highs in the mid-80s. Chance of rain 50%. Friday night, partly cloudy. A chance of showers and thunderstorms in the evening. Lows in the mid-60s. Chance of rain 30%. Saturday, partly cloudy. Highs in the lower 80s. Saturday night, mostly clear. Lows in the upper 50s. Sunday, mostly sunny. Highs in the upper 70s. A weather message. For the following county, Licking, Ohio. Heat advisory in effect from 2 p.m. Tuesday to 11 p.m. Eastern Daylight Time Wednesday. What? Heat index values up to 103 are expected. Where? Portions of east central and southeast Indiana, northeast and northern Kentucky, and central, south central, southwest, and west central Ohio. When? From 2 p.m. Tuesday to 11 p.m. Eastern Daylight Time Wednesday. Impacts: hot temperatures and high humidity may cause heat illnesses. 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Take extra precautions when outside. 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Try to limit strenuous activities to early morning or evening. Take action when you see symptoms of heat exhaustion and heat stroke.
at 2 p.m. Weather reports for selected cities. At Mansfield Long Regional Airport, it was partly sunny. The temperature was 85 degrees, the dew point 70, and the relative humidity 60%, producing a heat index of 89. The wind was west, at 7 miles an hour. The pressure was 30.11 inches and falling. Elsewhere across Ohio, skies ranged from partly sunny to cloudy. It was 85 at Wooster, 87 at Marion, 82 at Toledo Express, 84 at Cleveland, and 83 at Akron-Canton Regional Airport. Youngstown reported 83, Cincinnati reported 88, Dayton reported 85, Findlay reported 85, and Columbus reported 88. Reports from nearby cities outside Ohio, at Buffalo, rain was falling, with a temperature of 72. It was partly sunny, with a temperature of 90 at Indianapolis, and 84 at Chicago. It was cloudy, with a temperature of 79 at Pittsburgh, and 80 at Detroit. The current time is 3:05 p.m. Eastern Daylight Time. 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We supply the latest available information for the Central Highlands over station WWG57 from Butler on a frequency of 162.450 MHz. On the latest weather map, a warm front will continue to push north across the region and become a stationary boundary across northeastern Ohio and northwestern Pennsylvania today. High pressure will build into the south of the region today and persist through Wednesday. A cold front will move south over the region on Thursday as low pressure moves through the Great Lakes. The forecast for the Central Highlands. Heat advisory in effect from 2 p.m. Tuesday to 8 p.m. Eastern Daylight Time Wednesday. This afternoon, mostly cloudy with a 20% chance of showers. Highs in the mid-80s. Southwest winds around 10 miles per hour with gusts up to 20 miles per hour. Tonight, mostly cloudy with a slight chance of showers in the evening, then partly cloudy after midnight. Humid with lows in the lower 70s. Southwest winds 5 to 10 miles per hour. Chance of rain 20%. Tuesday, partly cloudy with a chance of showers with a slight chance of thunderstorms in the morning, then mostly sunny in the afternoon. Hot with highs around 90. Southwest winds 5 to 10 miles per hour with gusts up to 20 miles per hour. Chance of rain 40%. Heat index values in the upper 90s in the afternoon. Tuesday night, mostly clear. Humid with lows in the lower 70s. Southwest winds 5 to 10 miles per hour. Wednesday, mostly sunny. Hot with highs in the lower 90s. Southwest winds 5 to 10 miles per hour. Heat index values in the upper 90s. Wednesday night, mostly clear. Lows in the mid-70s. At 3 p.m., weather reports for selected cities. At Mansfield Long Regional Airport, it was partly sunny. The temperature was 86 degrees, the dew point 70, and the relative humidity 58%, producing a heat index of 90. The wind was southwest, at 10 miles an hour. The pressure was 30.10 inches and falling. Elsewhere across Ohio, skies ranged from partly sunny to cloudy. It was 84 at Wooster, 87 at Marion, 83 at Toledo Express, 84 at Cleveland, and 85 at Akron-Canton Regional Airport. Youngstown reported 85, Cincinnati reported 91, Dayton reported 86, Findlay reported 83, and Columbus reported 88. Reports from nearby cities outside Ohio, at Chicago, a thunderstorm was reported, with a temperature of 84. At Buffalo, rain was falling, with a temperature of 71. At Indianapolis, it was mostly sunny, with a temperature of 91. At Detroit, it was partly sunny, with a temperature of 85. At Pittsburgh, it was cloudy, with a temperature of 80. The current time is 3:08 p.m. Eastern Daylight Time. 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We supply the latest available information for the Central Highlands over station WWG57 from Butler on a frequency of 162.450 MHz. On the latest weather map, a warm front will continue to push north across the region and become a stationary boundary across northeastern Ohio and northwestern Pennsylvania today.
High pressure will build into the south of the region today and persist through Wednesday. A cold front will move south over the region on Thursday as low pressure moves through the Great Lakes. The forecast for the Central Highlands. Heat advisory in effect from 2 p.m. Tuesday to 8 p.m. Eastern Daylight Time Wednesday. This afternoon, mostly cloudy with a 20% chance of showers. Highs in the mid-80s. Southwest winds around 10 miles per hour with gusts up to 20 miles per hour. Tonight, mostly cloudy with a slight chance of showers in the evening, then partly cloudy after midnight. Humid with lows in the lower 70s. Southwest winds 5 to 10 miles per hour. Chance of rain 20%. Tuesday, partly cloudy with a chance of showers with a slight chance of thunderstorms in the morning, then mostly sunny in the afternoon. Hot with highs around 90. Southwest winds 5 to 10 miles per hour with gusts up to 20 miles per hour. Chance of rain 40%. Heat index values in the upper 90s in the afternoon. Tuesday night, mostly clear. Humid with lows in the lower 70s. Southwest winds 5 to 10 miles per hour. Wednesday, mostly sunny. Hot with highs in the lower 90s. Southwest winds 5 to 10 miles per hour. Heat index values in the upper 90s. Wednesday night, mostly clear. Lows in the mid-70s. The extended forecast for the Central Highlands. Thursday, mostly sunny in the morning, then partly cloudy with a chance of showers and thunderstorms in the afternoon. Hot with highs around 90. Chance of rain 30%. Thursday night, partly cloudy in the evening, then becoming mostly cloudy. A chance of showers and thunderstorms. Lows in the upper 60s. Chance of rain 40%. Friday, partly sunny with a chance of showers and thunderstorms. Highs in the mid-80s. Chance of rain 50%. Friday night, partly cloudy. A chance of showers and thunderstorms in the evening. Lows in the mid-60s. Chance of rain 30%. Saturday, partly cloudy. Highs in the lower 80s. Saturday night, mostly clear. Lows in the upper 50s. Sunday, mostly sunny. Highs in the upper 70s. At 3 p.m., weather reports for selected cities. At Mansfield Lawn Regional Airport, it was partly sunny. The temperature was 86 degrees, the dew point 70, and the relative humidity 58%, producing a heat index of 90. The wind was southwest, at 10 miles an hour. The pressure was 30.10 inches and falling. Elsewhere across Ohio, skies ranged from partly sunny to cloudy. It was 84 at Wooster, 87 at Marion, 83 at Toledo Express, 84 at Cleveland, and 85 at Akron-Canton Regional Airport. Youngstown reported 85, Cincinnati reported 91, Dayton reported 86, Findlay reported 83, and Columbus reported 88. Reports from nearby cities outside Ohio. At Chicago, a thunderstorm was reported, with a temperature of 84. At Buffalo, rain was falling, with a temperature of 71. At Indianapolis, it was mostly sunny, with a temperature of 91. At Detroit, it was partly sunny, with a temperature of 85. At Pittsburgh, it was cloudy, with a temperature of 80. The current time is 3:12 p.m. Eastern Daylight Time. 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We supply the latest available information for the Central Highlands over station WWG57 from Butler on a frequency of 162.450 MHz. On the latest weather map, a warm front will continue to push north across the region and become a stationary boundary across northeastern Ohio and northwestern Pennsylvania today. High pressure will build into the south of the region today and persist through Wednesday. A cold front will move south over the region on Thursday as low pressure moves through the Great Lakes. The forecast for the Central Highlands. Heat advisory in effect from 2 p.m. Tuesday to 8 p.m. Eastern Daylight Time Wednesday. This afternoon, mostly cloudy with a 20% chance of showers. Highs in the mid-80s. Southwest winds around 10 miles per hour with gusts up to 20 miles per hour. Tonight, mostly cloudy with a slight chance of showers in the evening, then partly cloudy after midnight.
humid with lows in the lower 70s. Southwest winds 5 to 10 miles per hour. Chance of rain 20%. Tuesday, partly cloudy with a chance of showers with a slight chance of thunderstorms in the morning, then mostly sunny in the afternoon. Hot with highs around 90. Southwest winds 5 to 10 miles per hour with gusts up to 20 miles per hour. Chance of rain 40%. Heat index values in the upper 90s in the afternoon. Tuesday night, mostly clear. Humid with lows in the lower 70s. Southwest winds 5 to 10 miles per hour. Wednesday, mostly sunny. Hot with highs in the lower 90s. Southwest winds 5 to 10 miles per hour. Heat index values in the upper 90s. Wednesday night, mostly clear. Lows in the mid 70s. At 3 p.m., weather reports for selected cities. At Mansfield Long Regional Airport, it was partly sunny. The temperature was 86 degrees, the dew point 70, and the relative humidity 58%, producing a heat index of 90. The wind was southwest, at 10 miles an hour. The pressure was 30.10 inches and falling. Elsewhere across Ohio, skies ranged from partly sunny to cloudy. It was 84 at Wooster, 87 at Marion, 83 at Toledo Express, 84 at Cleveland, and 85 at Akron-Canton Regional Airport. Youngstown reported 85, Cincinnati reported 91, Dayton reported 86, Findlay reported 83, and Columbus reported 88. Reports from nearby cities outside Ohio. At Chicago, a thunderstorm was reported, with a temperature of 81. At Buffalo, rain was falling, with a temperature of 71. At Indianapolis, it was mostly sunny, with a temperature of 91. At Detroit, it was partly sunny, with a temperature of 85. At Pittsburgh, it was cloudy, with a temperature of 80. The current time is 3:16 p.m. Eastern Daylight Time. 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We supply the latest available information for the Central Highlands over station WWG 57 from Butler on a frequency of 162.450 MHz. On the latest weather map, a warm front will continue to push north across the region and become a stationary boundary across northeastern Ohio and northwestern Pennsylvania today. High pressure will build into the south of the region today and persist through Wednesday. A cold front will move south over the region on Thursday as low pressure moves through the Great Lakes. The forecast for the Central Highlands. Heat advisory in effect from 2 p.m. Tuesday to 8 p.m. Eastern Daylight Time Wednesday. This afternoon, mostly cloudy with a 20% chance of showers. Highs in the mid-80s. Southwest winds around 10 miles per hour with gusts up to 20 miles per hour. Tonight, mostly cloudy with a slight chance of showers in the evening, then partly cloudy after midnight. Humid with lows in the lower 70s. Southwest winds 5 to 10 miles per hour. Chance of rain 20%. Tuesday, partly cloudy with a chance of showers with a slight chance of thunderstorms in the morning, then mostly sunny in the afternoon. Hot with highs around 90. Southwest winds 5 to 10 miles per hour with gusts up to 20 miles per hour. Chance of rain 40%. Heat index values in the upper 90s in the afternoon. Tuesday night, mostly clear. Humid with lows in the lower 70s. Southwest winds 5 to 10 miles per hour. Wednesday, mostly sunny. Hot with highs in the lower 90s. Southwest winds 5 to 10 miles per hour. Heat index values in the upper 90s. Wednesday night, mostly clear. Lows in the mid-70s. At 3 p.m., weather reports for selected cities. At Mansfield Long Regional Airport, it was partly sunny. The temperature was 86 degrees, the dew point 70, and the relative humidity 58%, producing a heat index of 90. The wind was southwest, at 10 miles an hour. The pressure was 30.10 inches and falling. Elsewhere across Ohio, skies ranged from partly sunny to cloudy. It was 84 at Wooster, 87 at Marion, 83 at Toledo Express, 84 at Cleveland, and 85 at Akron-Canton Regional Airport. Youngstown reported 85, Cincinnati reported 91, Dayton reported 86,
Findlay reported 83, and Columbus reported 88. Reports from nearby cities outside Ohio, at Chicago, a thunderstorm was reported, with a temperature of 81. At Buffalo, rain was falling, with a temperature of 71. At Indianapolis, it was mostly sunny, with a temperature of 91. At Detroit, it was partly sunny, with a temperature of 85. At Pittsburgh, it was cloudy, with a temperature of 80. The current time is 3:19 p.m. Eastern Daylight Time. 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We supply the latest available information for the Central Highlands over station WWG57 from Butler on a frequency of 162.450 MHz. On the latest weather map, a warm front will continue to push north across the region and become a stationary boundary across northeastern Ohio and northwestern Pennsylvania today. High pressure will build into the south of the region today and persist through Wednesday. A cold front will move south over the region on Thursday as low pressure moves through the Great Lakes. The extended forecast for the Central Highlands. Thursday, mostly sunny in the morning, then partly cloudy with a chance of showers and thunderstorms in the afternoon. Hot with highs around 90. Chance of rain 30%. Thursday night, partly cloudy in the evening, then becoming mostly cloudy. A chance of showers and thunderstorms. Lows in the upper 60s. Chance of rain 40%. Friday, partly sunny with a chance of showers and thunderstorms. Highs in the mid 80s. Chance of rain 50%. Friday night, partly cloudy. A chance of showers and thunderstorms in the evening. Lows in the mid 60s. Chance of rain 30%. Saturday, partly cloudy. Highs in the lower 80s. Saturday night, mostly clear. Lows in the upper 50s. Sunday, mostly sunny. Highs in the upper 70s. The forecast for the Central Highlands. Heat advisory in effect from 2 p.m. Tuesday to 8 p.m. Eastern Daylight Time Wednesday. This afternoon, mostly cloudy with a 20% chance of showers. Highs in the mid-80s. Southwest winds around 10 miles per hour with gusts up to 20 miles per hour. Tonight, mostly cloudy with a slight chance of showers in the evening, then partly cloudy after midnight. Humid with lows in the lower 70s. Southwest winds 5 to 10 miles per hour. Chance of rain 20%. Tuesday, partly cloudy with a chance of showers with a slight chance of thunderstorms in the morning, then mostly sunny in the afternoon. Hot with highs around 90. Southwest winds 5 to 10 miles per hour with gusts up to 20 miles per hour. Chance of rain 40%. Heat index values in the upper 90s in the afternoon. Tuesday night, mostly clear. Humid with lows in the lower 70s. Southwest winds 5 to 10 miles per hour. Wednesday, mostly sunny. Hot with highs in the lower 90s. Southwest winds 5 to 10 miles per hour. Heat index values in the upper 90s. Wednesday night, mostly clear. Lows in the mid-70s. At 3 p.m., weather reports for selected cities. At Mansfield-Lom Regional Airport, it was partly sunny. The temperature was 86 degrees, the dew point 70, and the relative humidity 58%, producing a heat index of 90. The wind was southwest, at 10 miles an hour. The pressure was 30.10 inches and falling. Elsewhere across Ohio, skies ranged from partly sunny to cloudy. It was 84 at Wooster, 87 at Marion, 83 at Toledo Express, 84 at Cleveland, and 85 at Akron-Canton Regional Airport. Youngstown reported 85, Cincinnati reported 91, Dayton reported 86, Findlay reported 83, and Columbus reported 88. Reports from nearby cities outside Ohio, at Chicago, a thunderstorm was reported, with a temperature of 81. At Buffalo, rain was falling, with a temperature of 71. At Indianapolis, it was mostly sunny, with a temperature of 91. At Detroit, it was partly sunny, with a temperature of 85. At Pittsburgh, it was cloudy, with a temperature of 80. The current time is 3:23 p.m. Eastern Daylight Time.
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A weather message. For the following counties, in Ohio, Ashland, Crawford, Knox, Marion, Marl, Richland, Wayne and Wyandotte. Heat advisory in effect from 2 p.m. Tuesday to 8 p.m. Eastern Daylight Time Wednesday. What? Peak heat index values ranging from the upper 90s to lower 100s Tuesday and Wednesday afternoons. Overnight lows in the low to mid 70s will provide for limited nighttime relief from the heat. Where? Portions of north central, northeast, and northwest Ohio. When? From 2 p.m. Tuesday to 8 p.m. Eastern Daylight Time Wednesday. Impacts, hot temperatures and high humidity may cause heat illnesses. Additional details, hot and humid conditions will continue on Thursday, and portions of the heat advisory may need to be extended. Take extra precautions when outside. Wear lightweight and loose-fitting clothing. Try to limit strenuous activities to early morning or evening. Take action when you see symptoms of heat exhaustion and heat stroke. To reduce risk during outdoor work, the Occupational Safety and Health Administration recommends scheduling frequent rest breaks in shaded or air-conditioned environments. Anyone overcome by heat should be moved to a cool and shaded location. Heat stroke is an emergency. Call 911. On the latest weather map, a warm front will continue to push north across the region and become a stationary boundary across northeastern Ohio and northwestern Pennsylvania today. High pressure will build into the south of the region today and persist through Wednesday. A cold front will move south over the region on Thursday as low pressure moves through the Great Lakes. The forecast for the Central Highlands. Heat advisory in effect from 2 p.m. Tuesday to 8 p.m. Eastern Daylight Time Wednesday. This afternoon, mostly cloudy with a 20% chance of showers. Highs in the mid-80s. Southwest winds around 10 miles per hour with gusts up to 20 miles per hour. Tonight, mostly cloudy with a slight chance of showers in the evening, then partly cloudy after midnight. Humid with lows in the lower 70s. Southwest winds 5 to 10 miles per hour. Chance of rain 20%. Tuesday, partly cloudy with a chance of showers with a slight chance of thunderstorms in the morning, then mostly sunny in the afternoon. Hot with highs around 90. Southwest winds 5 to 10 miles per hour with gusts up to 20 miles per hour. Chance of rain 40%. Heat index values in the upper 90s in the afternoon. Tuesday night, mostly clear. Humid with lows in the lower 70s. Southwest winds 5 to 10 miles per hour. Wednesday, mostly sunny. Hot with highs in the lower 90s. Southwest winds 5 to 10 miles per hour. Heat index values in the upper 90s. Wednesday night, mostly clear. Lows in the mid-70s. At 3 p.m., weather reports for selected cities. At Mansfield-Long Regional Airport, it was partly sunny. The temperature was 86 degrees, the dew point 70, and the relative humidity 58%, producing a heat index of 90. The wind was southwest, at 10 miles an hour. The pressure was 30.10 inches and falling. Elsewhere across Ohio, skies ranged from partly sunny to cloudy. It was 84 at Wooster, 87 at Marion, 83 at Toledo Express, 84 at Cleveland, and 85 at Akron-Canton Regional Airport. Youngstown reported 85, Cincinnati reported 91, Dayton reported 86, Findlay reported 83, and Columbus reported 88. Reports from nearby cities outside Ohio, at Chicago, a thunderstorm was reported, with a temperature of 81. At Buffalo, rain was falling, with a temperature of 71. At Indianapolis, it was mostly sunny, with a temperature of 91. At Detroit, it was partly sunny, with a temperature of 85. At Pittsburgh, it was cloudy, with a temperature of 80. The current time is 3:28 p.m. Eastern Daylight Time. 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
On the latest weather map, a warm front will continue to push north across the region and become a stationary boundary across northeastern Ohio and northwestern Pennsylvania today. High pressure will build into the south of the region today and persist through Wednesday. A cold front will move south over the region on Thursday as low pressure moves through the Great Lakes. The forecast for the Central Highlands. Heat advisory in effect from 2 p.m. Tuesday to 8 p.m. Eastern Daylight Time Wednesday. This afternoon, mostly cloudy with a 20% chance of showers. Highs in the mid-80s. Southwest winds around 10 miles per hour with gusts up to 20 miles per hour. Tonight, mostly cloudy with a slight chance of showers in the evening, then partly cloudy after midnight. Humid with lows in the lower 70s. Southwest winds 5 to 10 miles per hour. Chance of rain 20%. Tuesday, partly cloudy with a chance of showers with a slight chance of thunderstorms in the morning, then mostly sunny in the afternoon. Hot with highs around 90. Southwest winds 5 to 10 miles per hour with gusts up to 20 miles per hour. Chance of rain 40%. Heat index values in the upper 90s in the afternoon. Tuesday night, mostly clear. Humid with lows in the lower 70s. Southwest winds 5 to 10 miles per hour. Wednesday, mostly sunny. Hot with highs in the lower 90s. Southwest winds 5 to 10 miles per hour. Heat index values in the upper 90s. Wednesday night, mostly clear. Lows in the mid-70s. The extended forecast for the Central Highlands. Thursday, mostly sunny in the morning, then partly cloudy with a chance of showers and thunderstorms in the afternoon. Hot with highs around 90. Chance of rain 30%. Thursday night, partly cloudy in the evening, then becoming mostly cloudy. A chance of showers and thunderstorms. Lows in the upper 60s. Chance of rain 40%. Friday, partly sunny with a chance of showers and thunderstorms. Highs in the mid-80s. Chance of rain 50%. Friday night, partly cloudy. A chance of showers and thunderstorms in the evening. Lows in the mid-60s. Chance of rain 30%. Saturday, partly cloudy. Highs in the lower 80s. Saturday night, mostly clear. Lows in the upper 50s. Sunday, mostly sunny. Highs in the upper 70s. At 3 p.m., weather reports for selected cities. At Mansfield Long Regional Airport, it was partly sunny. The temperature was 86 degrees, the dew point 70, and the relative humidity 58%, producing a heat index of 90. The wind was southwest, at 10 miles an hour. The pressure was 30.10 inches and falling. Elsewhere across Ohio, skies ranged from partly sunny to cloudy. It was 84 at Wooster, 87 at Marion, 83 at Toledo Express, 84 at Cleveland, and 85 at Akron-Canton Regional Airport. Youngstown reported 85, Cincinnati reported 91, Dayton reported 86, Findlay reported 83, and Columbus reported 88. Reports from nearby cities outside Ohio. At Chicago, a thunderstorm was reported, with a temperature of 81. At Buffalo, rain was falling, with a temperature of 71. At Indianapolis, it was mostly sunny, with a temperature of 91. At Detroit, it was partly sunny, with a temperature of 85. At Pittsburgh, it was cloudy, with a temperature of 80. The current time is 3:32 p.m. Eastern Daylight Time. 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A weather message. For the following county, Licking, Ohio. Heat advisory in effect from 2 p.m. Tuesday to 11 p.m. Eastern Daylight Time Wednesday. What? Heat index values up to 103 are expected. Where? Portions of east central and southeast Indiana, northeast and northern Kentucky, and central, south central, southwest, and west central Ohio. When? From 2 p.m. Tuesday to 11 p.m. Eastern Daylight Time Wednesday. Impacts: hot temperatures and high humidity may cause heat illnesses. Drink plenty of fluids,
stay in an air-conditioned room, stay out of the sun, and check up on relatives and neighbors. Take extra precautions when outside. Wear lightweight and loose-fitting clothing. Try to limit strenuous activities to early morning or evening. Take action when you see symptoms of heat exhaustion and heat stroke.

around 10 miles per hour with gusts up to 20 miles per hour. Tonight, mostly cloudy with a slight chance of showers in the evening, then partly cloudy after midnight. Humid with lows in the lower 70s. Southwest winds 5 to 10 miles per hour. Chance of rain 20%. Tuesday, partly cloudy with a chance of showers with a slight chance of thunderstorms in the morning, then mostly sunny in the afternoon. Hot with highs around 90. Southwest winds 5 to 10 miles per hour with gusts up to 20 miles per hour. Chance of rain 40%. Heat index values in the upper 90s in the afternoon. Tuesday night, mostly clear. Humid with lows in the lower 70s. Southwest winds 5 to 10 miles per hour. Wednesday, mostly sunny. Hot with highs in the lower 90s. Southwest winds 5 to 10 miles per hour. Heat index values in the upper 90s. Wednesday night, mostly clear. Lows in the mid 70s. At 3 p.m., weather reports for selected cities. At Mansfield Long Regional Airport, it was partly sunny. The temperature was 86 degrees, the dew point 70, and the relative humidity 58%, producing a heat index of 90. The wind was southwest, at 10 miles an hour. The pressure was 30.10 inches and falling. Elsewhere across Ohio, skies ranged from partly sunny to cloudy. It was 84 at Wooster, 87 at Marion, 83 at Toledo Express, 84 at Cleveland, and 85 at Akron-Canton Regional Airport. Youngstown reported 85, Cincinnati reported 91, Dayton reported 86, Findlay reported 83, and Columbus reported 88. Reports from nearby cities outside Ohio, at Chicago, a thunderstorm was reported, with a temperature of 81. At Buffalo, rain was falling, with a temperature of 71. At Indianapolis, it was mostly sunny, with a temperature of 91. At Detroit, it was partly sunny, with a temperature of 85. At Pittsburgh, it was cloudy, with a temperature of 80. The current time is 3:37 p.m. Eastern Daylight Time. 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We supply the latest available information for the Central Highlands over station WWG57 from Butler on a frequency of 162.450 MHz. On the latest weather map, a warm front will continue to push north across the region and become a stationary boundary across northeastern Ohio and northwestern Pennsylvania today. High pressure will build into the south of the region today and persist through Wednesday. A cold front will move south over the region on Thursday as low pressure moves through the Great Lakes. The forecast for the Central Highlands. Heat advisory in effect from 2 p.m. Tuesday to 8 p.m. Eastern Daylight Time Wednesday. This afternoon, mostly cloudy with a 20% chance of showers. Highs in the mid-80s. Southwest winds around 10 miles per hour with gusts up to 20 miles per hour. Tonight, mostly cloudy with a slight chance of showers in the evening, then partly cloudy after midnight. Humid with lows in the lower 70s. Southwest winds 5 to 10 miles per hour. Chance of rain 20%. Tuesday, partly cloudy with a chance of showers with a slight chance of thunderstorms in the morning, then mostly sunny in the afternoon. Hot with highs around 90. Southwest winds 5 to 10 miles per hour with gusts up to 20 miles per hour. Chance of rain 40%. Heat index values in the upper 90s in the afternoon. Tuesday night, mostly clear. Humid with lows in the lower 70s. Southwest winds 5 to 10 miles per hour. Wednesday, mostly sunny. Hot with highs in the lower 90s. Southwest winds 5 to 10 miles per hour. Heat index values in the upper 90s. Wednesday night, mostly clear. Lows in the mid-70s. At 3 p.m., weather reports for selected cities. At Mansfield Long Regional Airport, it was partly sunny. The temperature was 86 degrees, the dew point 70, and the relative humidity 58%, producing a heat index of 90. The wind was southwest, at 10 miles an hour. The pressure was 30.10 inches and falling. Elsewhere across Ohio, skies ranged from partly sunny to cloudy. It was 84 at Wooster, 87 at Marion, 83 at Toledo Express, 84 at Cleveland, and 83

5 at Akron-Canton Regional Airport. Youngstown reported 85, Cincinnati reported 91, Dayton reported 86, Findlay reported 83, and Columbus reported 88. Reports from nearby cities outside Ohio, at Chicago, a thunderstorm was reported, with a temperature of 81. At Buffalo, rain was falling, with a temperature of 71. At Indianapolis, it was mostly sunny, with a temperature of 91. At Detroit, it was partly sunny, with a temperature of 85. At Pittsburgh, it was cloudy, with a temperature of 80. The extended forecast for the Central Highlands. Thursday, mostly sunny in the morning, then partly cloudy with a chance of showers and thunderstorms in the afternoon. Hot with highs around 90. Chance of rain 30%. Thursday night, partly cloudy in the evening, then becoming mostly cloudy. A chance of showers and thunderstorms. Lows in the upper 60s. Chance of rain 40%. Friday, partly sunny with a chance of showers and thunderstorms. Highs in the mid 80s. Chance of rain 50%. Friday night, partly cloudy. A chance of showers and thunderstorms in the evening. Lows in the mid 60s. Chance of rain 30%. Saturday, partly cloudy. Highs in the lower 80s. Saturday night, mostly clear. Lows in the upper 50s. Sunday, mostly sunny. Highs in the upper 70s. The current time is 3:41 p.m. Eastern Daylight Time. 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On the latest weather map, a warm front will continue to push north across the region and become a stationary boundary across northeastern Ohio and northwestern Pennsylvania today. High pressure will build into the south of the region today and persist through Wednesday. A cold front will move south over the region on Thursday as low pressure moves through the Great Lakes. The forecast for the Central Highlands. Heat advisory in effect from 2 p.m. Tuesday to 8 p.m. Eastern Daylight Time Wednesday. This afternoon, mostly cloudy with a 20% chance of showers. Highs in the mid-80s. Southwest winds around 10 miles per hour with gusts up to 20 miles per hour. Tonight, mostly cloudy with a slight chance of showers in the evening, then partly cloudy after midnight. Humid with lows in the lower 70s. Southwest winds 5 to 10 miles per hour. Chance of rain 20%. Tuesday, partly cloudy with a chance of showers with a slight chance of thunderstorms in the morning, then mostly sunny in the afternoon. Hot with highs around 90. Southwest winds 5 to 10 miles per hour with gusts up to 20 miles per hour. Chance of rain 40%. Heat index values in the upper 90s in the afternoon. Tuesday night, mostly clear. Humid with lows in the lower 70s. Southwest winds 5 to 10 miles per hour. Wednesday, mostly sunny. Hot with highs in the lower 90s. Southwest winds 5 to 10 miles per hour. Heat index values in the upper 90s. Wednesday night, mostly clear. Lows in the mid 70s. At 3 p.m., weather reports for selected cities. At Mansfield-Lawn Regional Airport, it was partly sunny. The temperature was 86 degrees, the dew point 70, and the relative humidity 58%, producing a heat index of 90. The wind was southwest, at 10 miles an hour. The pressure was 30.10 inches and falling. Elsewhere across Ohio, skies ranged from partly sunny to cloudy. It was 84 at Wooster, 87 at Marion, 83 at Toledo Express, 84 at Cleveland, and 85 at Akron-Canton Regional Airport. Youngstown reported 85, Cincinnati reported 91, Dayton reported 86, Findlay reported 83, and Columbus reported 88. Reports from nearby cities outside Ohio, at Chicago, a thunderstorm was reported, with a temperature of 81. At Buffalo, rain was falling, with a temperature of 71. At Indianapolis, it was mostly sunny, with a temperature of 91. At Detroit, it was partly sunny, with a temperature of 85. At Pittsburgh, it was cloudy, with a temperature of 80.
The current time is 3:44 p.m. Eastern Daylight Time. 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We supply the latest available information for the Central Highlands over station WWG 57 from Butler on a frequency of 162.450 MHz. On the latest weather map, a stationary front will waver across the central Great Lakes through Wednesday as high pressure remains in control across the Ohio Valley. The front will sag south and gradually cross the area as a cold front Thursday into Friday. The forecast for the Central Highlands. Heat advisory in effect from 2 p.m. Tuesday to 8 p.m. Eastern Daylight Time Wednesday. This afternoon, mostly cloudy with a 20% chance of showers. Highs in the mid-80s. Southwest winds around 10 miles per hour with gusts up to 20 miles per hour. Tonight, mostly cloudy with a slight chance of showers in the evening, then partly cloudy after midnight. Humid with lows in the lower 70s. Southwest winds 5 to 10 miles per hour. Chance of rain 20%. Tuesday, partly cloudy with a chance of showers with a slight chance of thunderstorms in the morning, then mostly sunny in the afternoon. Hot with highs around 90. Southwest winds 5 to 10 miles per hour with gusts up to 20 miles per hour. Chance of rain 40%. Heat index values in the upper 90s in the afternoon. Tuesday night, mostly clear. Humid with lows in the lower 70s. Southwest winds 5 to 10 miles per hour. Wednesday, mostly sunny. Hot with highs in the lower 90s. Southwest winds 5 to 10 miles per hour. Heat index values in the upper 90s. Wednesday night, mostly clear. Lows in the mid-70s. At 3 p.m., weather reports for selected cities. At Mansfield-Laum Regional Airport, it was partly sunny. The temperature was 86 degrees, the dew point 70, and the relative humidity 58%, producing a heat index of 90. The wind was southwest, at 10 miles an hour. The pressure was 30.10 inches and falling. Elsewhere across Ohio, skies ranged from partly sunny to cloudy. It was 84 at Wooster, 87 at Marion, 83 at Toledo Express, 84 at Cleveland, and 85 at Akron-Canton Regional Airport. Youngstown reported 85, Cincinnati reported 91, Dayton reported 86, Findlay reported 83, and Columbus reported 88. Reports from nearby cities outside Ohio, at Chicago, a thunderstorm was reported, with a temperature of 81. At Buffalo, rain was falling, with a temperature of 71. At Indianapolis, it was mostly sunny, with a temperature of 91. At Detroit, it was partly sunny, with a temperature of 85. At Pittsburgh, it was cloudy, with a temperature of 80. The current time is 3:48 p.m. Eastern Daylight Time. 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We supply the latest available information for the Central Highlands over station WWG 57 from Butler on a frequency of 162.450 MHz. On the latest weather map, a stationary front will waver across the central Great Lakes through Wednesday as high pressure remains in control across the Ohio Valley. The front will sag south and gradually cross the area as a cold front Thursday into Friday. The forecast for the Central Highlands. Heat advisory in effect from 2 p.m. Tuesday to 8 p.m. Eastern Daylight Time Wednesday. This afternoon, mostly cloudy with a 20% chance of showers. Highs in the mid-80s. Southwest winds around 10 miles per hour with gusts up to 20 miles per hour. Tonight, mostly cloudy with a slight chance of showers in the evening, then partly cloudy after midnight. Humid with lows in the lower 70s. Southwest winds 5 to 10 miles per hour. Chance of rain 20%. Tuesday, partly cloudy with a chance of showers with a slight chance of thunderstorms in the morning, then mostly sunny in the afternoon. Hot with highs around 90. Southwest winds 5 to 10 miles per hour with gusts up to 20 miles per hour. Chance of rain 40%. Heat index values in the upper 90s in the afternoon. Tuesday night, mostly clear. Humid with lows in the lower 70s. Southwest winds 5 to 10 miles per hour.
Wednesday, mostly sunny. Hot with highs in the lower 90s. Southwest winds 5 to 10 miles per hour. Heat index values in the upper 90s. Wednesday night, mostly clear. Lows in the mid-70s. The extended forecast for the Central Highlands. Thursday, mostly sunny in the morning, then partly cloudy with a chance of showers and thunderstorms in the afternoon. Hot with highs around 90. Chance of rain 30%. Thursday night, partly cloudy in the evening, then becoming mostly cloudy. A chance of showers and thunderstorms. Lows in the upper 60s. Chance of rain 40%. Friday, partly sunny with a chance of showers and thunderstorms. Highs in the mid-80s. Chance of rain 50%. Friday night, partly cloudy. A chance of showers and thunderstorms in the evening. Lows in the mid-60s. Chance of rain 30%. Saturday, partly cloudy. Highs in the lower 80s. Saturday night, mostly clear. Lows in the upper 50s. Sunday, mostly sunny. Highs in the upper 70s. At 3 p.m., weather reports for selected cities. At Mansfield Long Regional Airport, it was partly sunny. The temperature was 86 degrees, the dew point 70, and the relative humidity 58%, producing a heat index of 90. The wind was southwest, at 10 miles an hour. The pressure was 30.10 inches and falling. Elsewhere across Ohio, skies ranged from partly sunny to cloudy. It was 84 at Wooster, 87 at Marion, 83 at Toledo Express, 84 at Cleveland, and 85 at Akron-Canton Regional Airport. Youngstown reported 85, Cincinnati reported 91, Dayton reported 86, Findlay reported 83, and Columbus reported 88. Reports from nearby cities outside Ohio, at Chicago, a thunderstorm was reported, with a temperature of 81. At Buffalo, rain was falling, with a temperature of 71. At Indianapolis, it was mostly sunny, with a temperature of 91. At Detroit, it was partly sunny, with a temperature of 85. At Pittsburgh, it was cloudy, with a temperature of 80. The current time is 3:52 p.m. Eastern Daylight Time. 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We supply the latest available information for the Central Highlands over station WWG 57 from Butler on a frequency of 162.450 MHz. On the latest weather map, a stationary front will waver across the central Great Lakes through Wednesday as high pressure remains in control across the Ohio Valley. The front will sag south and gradually cross the area as a cold front Thursday into Friday. The forecast for the Central Highlands. Heat advisory in effect from 2 p.m. Tuesday to 8 p.m. Eastern Daylight Time Wednesday. This afternoon, mostly cloudy with a 20% chance of showers. Highs in the mid-80s. Southwest winds around 10 miles per hour with gusts up to 20 miles per hour. Tonight, mostly cloudy with a slight chance of showers in the evening, then partly cloudy after midnight. Humid with lows in the lower 70s. Southwest winds 5 to 10 miles per hour. Chance of rain 20%. Tuesday, partly cloudy with a chance of showers with a slight chance of thunderstorms in the morning, then mostly sunny in the afternoon. Hot with highs around 90. Southwest winds 5 to 10 miles per hour with gusts up to 20 miles per hour. Chance of rain 40%. Heat index values in the upper 90s in the afternoon. Tuesday night, mostly clear. Humid with lows in the lower 70s. Southwest winds 5 to 10 miles per hour. Wednesday, mostly sunny. Hot with highs in the lower 90s. Southwest winds 5 to 10 miles per hour. Heat index values in the upper 90s. Wednesday night, mostly clear. Lows in the mid-70s. A weather message. For the following counties, in Ohio, Ashland, Crawford, Knox, Marion, Morrow, Richland, Wayne and Wyandotte. Heat advisory in effect from 2 p.m. Tuesday to 8 p.m. Eastern Daylight Time Wednesday. What? Peak heat index values ranging from the upper 90s to lower 100s Tuesday and Wednesday afternoons. Overnight lows in the low to mid-70s will provide for limited nighttime relief from the heat. Where?
portions of North Central, Northeast, and Northwest Ohio. When, from 2 p.m. Tuesday to 8 p.m. Eastern Daylight Time Wednesday. Impacts, hot temperatures and high humidity may cause heat illnesses. Additional details, hot and humid conditions will continue on Thursday, and portions of the heat advisory may need to be extended. Take extra precautions when outside. 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Try to limit strenuous activities to early morning or evening. 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To reduce risk during outdoor work, the Occupational Safety and Health Administration recommends scheduling frequent rest breaks in shaded or air-conditioned environments. Anyone overcome by heat should be moved to a cool and shaded location. Heat stroke is an emergency. Call 911. At 3 p.m., weather reports for selected cities. At Mansfield Long Regional Airport, it was partly sunny. The temperature was 86 degrees, the dew point 70, and the relative humidity 58%, producing a heat index of 90. The wind was southwest, at 10 miles an hour. The pressure was 30.10 inches and falling. Elsewhere across Ohio, skies ranged from partly sunny to cloudy. It was 84 at Wooster, 87 at Marion, 83 at Toledo Express, 84 at Cleveland, and 85 at Akron-Canton Regional Airport. Youngstown reported 85, Cincinnati reported 91, Dayton reported 86, Findlay reported 83, and Columbus reported 88. Reports from nearby cities outside Ohio, at Chicago, a thunderstorm was reported, with a temperature of 81. At Buffalo, rain was falling, with a temperature of 71. At Indianapolis, it was mostly sunny, with a temperature of 91. At Detroit, it was partly sunny, with a temperature of 85. At Pittsburgh, it was cloudy, with a temperature of 80. The current time is 3:56 p.m. Eastern Daylight Time. 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We supply the latest available information for the Central Highlands over station WWG57 from Butler on a frequency of 162.450 MHz. On the latest weather map, a stationary front will waver across the Central Great Lakes through Wednesday as high pressure remains in control across the Ohio Valley. The front will sag south and gradually cross the area as a cold front Thursday into Friday. The forecast for the Central Highlands. Heat advisory in effect from 2 p.m. Tuesday to 8 p.m. Eastern Daylight Time Wednesday. This afternoon, mostly cloudy with a 20% chance of showers. Highs in the mid-80s. Southwest winds around 10 miles per hour with gusts up to 20 miles per hour. Tonight, mostly cloudy with a slight chance of showers in the evening, then partly cloudy after midnight. Humid with lows in the lower 70s. Southwest winds 5 to 10 miles per hour. Chance of rain 20%. Tuesday, partly cloudy with a chance of showers with a slight chance of thunderstorms in the morning, then mostly sunny in the afternoon. Hot with highs around 90. Southwest winds 5 to 10 miles per hour with gusts up to 20 miles per hour. Chance of rain 40%. Heat index values in the upper 90s in the afternoon. Tuesday night, mostly clear. Humid with lows in the lower 70s. Southwest winds 5 to 10 miles per hour. Wednesday, mostly sunny. Hot with highs in the lower 90s. Southwest winds 5 to 10 miles per hour. Heat index values in the upper 90s. Wednesday night, mostly clear. Lows in the mid-70s. At 3 p.m., weather reports for selected cities. At Mansfield Long Regional Airport, it was partly sunny. The temperature was 86 degrees, the dew point 70, and the relative humidity 58%, producing a heat index of 90. The wind was southwest, at 10 miles an hour. The pressure was 30.10 inches and falling. Elsewhere across Ohio, skies ranged from partly sunny to cloudy. It was 84 at Wooster, 87 at Marion, 83 at Toledo Express, 84 at Cleveland, and 85 at Akron-Canton Regional Airport. Youngstown reported 85, Cincinnati reported 91, Dayton reported 86, Findlay reported 83, and Columbus reported 88.
reports from nearby cities outside Ohio. At Chicago, a thunderstorm was reported with a temperature of 81. At Buffalo, rain was falling with a temperature of 71. At Indianapolis, it was mostly sunny with a temperature of 91. At Detroit, it was partly sunny with a temperature of 85. At Pittsburgh, it was cloudy with a temperature of 80. The extended forecast for the Central Highlands. Thursday, mostly sunny in the morning, then partly cloudy with a chance of showers and thunderstorms in the afternoon. Hot with highs around 90. Chance of rain 30%. Thursday night, partly cloudy in the evening, then becoming mostly cloudy. A chance of showers and thunderstorms. Lows in the upper 60s. Chance of rain 40%. Friday, partly sunny with a chance of showers and thunderstorms. Highs in the mid-80s. Chance of rain 50%. Friday night, partly cloudy. A chance of showers and thunderstorms in the evening. Lows in the mid-60s. Chance of rain 30%. Saturday, partly cloudy. Highs in the lower 80s. Saturday night, mostly clear. Lows in the upper 50s. Sunday, mostly sunny. Highs in the upper 70s. The Nearshore Marine Forecast. For the following marine location, the islands to Vermilion. Tonight, southwest winds 5 to 15 knots. A slight chance of showers and thunderstorms late. Waves 2 feet or less. Tuesday, southwest winds 5 to 15 knots becoming west. A chance of showers with a slight chance of thunderstorms in the morning, then a slight chance of showers and thunderstorms in the afternoon. Waves 2 feet or less. Tuesday night, southwest winds 10 knots or less. Mostly cloudy in the evening, then becoming partly cloudy. Waves 1 foot or less. Wednesday, southwest winds 5 to 10 knots. Mostly sunny. Waves 1 foot or less. Winds and waves higher in and near thunderstorms. The water temperature off Toledo is 75 degrees, off Cleveland 74 degrees, and off Derry 74 degrees. The current time is 4:02 p.m. Eastern Daylight Time. 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On the latest weather map, a stationary front will waver across the central Great Lakes through Wednesday as high pressure remains in control across the Ohio Valley. The front will sag south and gradually cross the area as a cold front Thursday into Friday. The forecast for the Central Highlands. Heat advisory in effect from 2 p.m. Tuesday to 8 p.m. Eastern Daylight Time Wednesday. This afternoon, mostly cloudy with a 20% chance of showers. Highs in the mid-80s. Southwest winds around 10 miles per hour with gusts up to 20 miles per hour. Tonight, mostly cloudy with a slight chance of showers in the evening, then partly cloudy after midnight. Humid with lows in the lower 70s. Southwest winds 5 to 10 miles per hour. Chance of rain 20%. Tuesday, partly cloudy with a chance of showers with a slight chance of thunderstorms in the morning, then mostly sunny in the afternoon. Hot with highs around 90. Southwest winds 5 to 10 miles per hour with gusts up to 20 miles per hour. Chance of rain 40%. Heat index values in the upper 90s in the afternoon. Tuesday night, mostly clear. Humid with lows in the lower 70s. Southwest winds 5 to 10 miles per hour. Wednesday, mostly sunny. Hot with highs in the lower 90s. Southwest winds 5 to 10 miles per hour. Heat index values in the upper 90s. Wednesday night, mostly clear. Lows in the mid-70s. A weather message. For the following county, Licking, Ohio. Heat advisory in effect from 2 p.m. Tuesday to 11 p.m. Eastern Daylight Time Wednesday. What? Heat index values up to 103 are expected. Where? Portions of east central and southeast Indiana, northeast and northern Kentucky, and central, south central, southwest, and west central Ohio. When? From 2 p.m. Tuesday to 11 p.m. Eastern Daylight Time Wednesday.
impacts, hot temperatures and high humidity may cause heat illnesses. Drink plenty of fluids, stay in an air-conditioned room, stay out of the sun, and check up on relatives and neighbors. Take extra precautions when outside. Wear lightweight and loose-fitting clothing. Try to limit strenuous activities to early morning or evening. Take action when you see symptoms of heat exhaustion and heat stroke. At 3 p.m., weather reports for selected cities. At Mansfield Lawn Regional Airport, it was partly sunny. The temperature was 86 degrees, the dew point 70, and the relative humidity 58%, producing a heat index of 90. The wind was southwest, at 10 miles an hour. The pressure was 30.10 inches and falling. Elsewhere across Ohio, skies ranged from partly sunny to cloudy. It was 84 at Wooster, 87 at Marion, 83 at Toledo Express, 84 at Cleveland, and 85 at Akron-Canton Regional Airport. Youngstown reported 85, Cincinnati reported 91, Dayton reported 86, Findlay reported 83, and Columbus reported 88. Reports from nearby cities outside Ohio, at Chicago, a thunderstorm was reported, with a temperature of 81. At Buffalo, rain was falling, with a temperature of 71. At Indianapolis, it was mostly sunny, with a temperature of 91. At Detroit, it was partly sunny, with a temperature of 85. At Pittsburgh, it was cloudy, with a temperature of 80. The current time is 4:06 p.m. Eastern Daylight Time. 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We supply the latest available information for the Central Highlands over station WWG57 from Butler on a frequency of 162.450 MHz. On the latest weather map, a stationary front will waver across the central Great Lakes through Wednesday as high pressure remains in control across the Ohio Valley. The front will sag south and gradually cross the area as a cold front Thursday into Friday. The forecast for the Central Highlands. Heat advisory in effect from 2 p.m. Tuesday to 8 p.m. Eastern Daylight Time Wednesday. This afternoon, mostly cloudy with a 20% chance of showers. Highs in the mid-80s. Southwest winds around 10 miles per hour with gusts up to 20 miles per hour. Tonight, mostly cloudy with a slight chance of showers in the evening, then partly cloudy after midnight. Humid with lows in the lower 70s. Southwest winds 5 to 10 miles per hour. Chance of rain 20%. Tuesday, partly cloudy with a chance of showers with a slight chance of thunderstorms in the morning, then mostly sunny in the afternoon. Hot with highs around 90. Southwest winds 5 to 10 miles per hour with gusts up to 20 miles per hour. Chance of rain 40%. Heat index values in the upper 90s in the afternoon. Tuesday night, mostly clear. Humid with lows in the lower 70s. Southwest winds 5 to 10 miles per hour. Wednesday, mostly sunny. Hot with highs in the lower 90s. Southwest winds 5 to 10 miles per hour. Heat index values in the upper 90s. Wednesday night, mostly clear. Lows in the mid-70s. At 4 p.m., weather reports for selected cities. At Mansfield Lawn Regional Airport, it was partly sunny. The temperature was 83 degrees, the dew point 69, and the relative humidity 62%, producing a heat index of 86. The wind was southwest, at 8 miles an hour. The pressure was 30.08 inches and falling. Elsewhere across Ohio, at Wooster, rain was falling, with a temperature of 81. At Cincinnati, it was mostly sunny, with a temperature of 91. It was partly sunny, with a temperature of 85 at Marion, 84 at Toledo Express, 85 at Cleveland, and 85 at Akron-Canton Regional Airport. Under partly sunny skies, Youngstown reported 84, Dayton reported 85, and Findlay reported 82. At Columbus, it was cloudy, with a temperature of 87. Reports from nearby cities outside Ohio, rain was falling, with a temperature of 72 at Buffalo, and 82 at Chicago. At Indianapolis, it was mostly sunny, with a temperature of 91. At Pittsburgh, it was partly sunny, with a temperature of 80. At Detroit, it was cloudy, with a temperature of 84.
The current time is 4:09 p.m. Eastern Daylight Time. 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The extended forecast for the Central Highlands. Thursday, mostly sunny in the morning, then partly cloudy with a chance of showers and thunderstorms in the afternoon. Hot with highs around 90. Chance of rain 30%. Thursday night, partly cloudy in the evening, then becoming mostly cloudy. A chance of showers and thunderstorms. Lows in the upper 60s. Chance of rain 40%. Friday, partly sunny with a chance of showers and thunderstorms. Highs in the mid 80s. Chance of rain 50%. Friday night, partly cloudy. A chance of showers and thunderstorms in the evening. Lows in the mid 60s. Chance of rain 30%. Saturday, partly cloudy. Highs in the lower 80s. Saturday night, mostly clear. Lows in the upper 50s. Sunday, mostly sunny. Highs in the upper 70s. On the latest weather map, a stationary front will waver across the central Great Lakes through Wednesday as high pressure remains in control across the Ohio Valley. The front will sag south and gradually cross the area as a cold front Thursday into Friday. The forecast for the Central Highlands. Heat advisory in effect from 2 p.m. Tuesday to 8 p.m. Eastern Daylight Time Wednesday. This afternoon, mostly cloudy with a 20% chance of showers. Highs in the mid-80s. Southwest winds around 10 miles per hour with gusts up to 20 miles per hour. Tonight, mostly cloudy with a slight chance of showers in the evening, then partly cloudy after midnight. Humid with lows in the lower 70s. Southwest winds 5 to 10 miles per hour. Chance of rain 20%. Tuesday, partly cloudy with a chance of showers with a slight chance of thunderstorms in the morning, then mostly sunny in the afternoon. Hot with highs around 90. Southwest winds 5 to 10 miles per hour with gusts up to 20 miles per hour. Chance of rain 40%. Heat index values in the upper 90s in the afternoon. Tuesday night, mostly clear. Humid with lows in the lower 70s. Southwest winds 5 to 10 miles per hour. Wednesday, mostly sunny. Hot with highs in the lower 90s. Southwest winds 5 to 10 miles per hour. Heat index values in the upper 90s. Wednesday night, mostly clear. Lows in the mid 70s. At 4 p.m., weather reports for selected cities. At Mansfield Long Regional Airport, it was partly sunny. The temperature was 83 degrees, the dew point 69, and the relative humidity 62%, producing a heat index of 86. The wind was southwest, at 8 miles an hour. The pressure was 30.08 inches and falling. Elsewhere across Ohio, at Worcester, rain was falling, with a temperature of 81. At Cincinnati, it was mostly sunny, with a temperature of 91. It was partly sunny, with a temperature of 85 at Marion, 84 at Toledo Express, 85 at Cleveland, and 85 at Akron-Canton Regional Airport. Under partly sunny skies, Youngstown reported 84, Dayton reported 85, and Findlay reported 82. At Columbus, it was cloudy, with a temperature of 87. Reports from nearby cities outside Ohio, rain was falling, with a temperature of 72 at Buffalo, and 82 at Chicago. At Indianapolis, it was mostly sunny, with a temperature of 91. At Pittsburgh, it was partly sunny, with a temperature of 80. At Detroit, it was cloudy, with a temperature of 84. At 4 p.m., weather reports for selected cities. At Mansfield Long Regional Airport, it was partly sunny. The temperature was 83 degrees, the dew point 69, and the relative humidity 62%, producing a heat index of 86. The wind was southwest, at 8 miles an hour. The pressure was 30.08 inches and falling. Elsewhere across Ohio, at Worcester, rain was falling, with a temperature of 81. At Cincinnati, it was mostly sunny, with a temperature of 91.
It was partly sunny, with a temperature of 85 at Marion, 85 at Akron Canton Regional Airport, and 84 at Youngstown. It was cloudy, with a temperature of 84 at Toledo Express, 85 at Cleveland, 85 at Dayton, 82 at Findlay, and 87 at Columbus. Reports from nearby cities outside Ohio, rain was falling, with a temperature of 72 at Buffalo, and 82 at Chicago. At Indianapolis, it was mostly sunny, with a temperature of 91. At Pittsburgh, it was partly sunny, with a temperature of 80. At Detroit, it was cloudy, with a temperature of 84. The current time is 4:15 p.m. Eastern Daylight Time. 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We supply the latest available information for the Central Highlands over station WWG57 from Butler on a frequency of 162.450 MHz. On the latest weather map, a stationary front will waver across the central Great Lakes through Wednesday as high pressure remains in control across the Ohio Valley. The front will sag south and gradually cross the area as a cold front Thursday into Friday. The forecast for the Central Highlands. Heat advisory in effect from 2 p.m. Tuesday to 8 p.m. Eastern Daylight Time Wednesday. This afternoon, mostly cloudy with a 20% chance of showers. Highs in the mid-80s. Southwest winds around 10 miles per hour with gusts up 20 miles per hour. Tonight, mostly cloudy with a slight chance of showers in the evening, then partly cloudy after midnight. Humid with lows in the lower 70s. Southwest winds 5 to 10 miles per hour. Chance of rain 20%. Tuesday, partly cloudy with a chance of showers with a slight chance of thunderstorms in the morning, then mostly sunny in the afternoon. Hot with highs around 90. Southwest winds 5 to 10 miles per hour with gusts up to 20 miles per hour. Chance of rain 40%. Heat index values in the upper 90s in the afternoon. Tuesday night, mostly clear. Humid with lows in the lower 70s. Southwest winds 5 to 10 miles per hour. Wednesday, mostly sunny. Hot with highs in the lower 90s. Southwest winds 5 to 10 miles per hour. Heat index values in the upper 90s. Wednesday night, mostly clear. Lows in the mid-70s. At 4 p.m., weather reports for selected cities. At Mansfield Long Regional Airport, it was partly sunny. The temperature was 83 degrees, the dew point 69, and the relative humidity 62%, producing a heat index of 86. The wind was southwest, at 8 miles an hour. The pressure was 30.08 inches and falling. Elsewhere across Ohio, at Wooster, rain was falling, with a temperature of 81. At Cincinnati, it was mostly sunny, with a temperature of 91. It was partly sunny, with a temperature of 85 at Marion, 85 at Akron-Canton Regional Airport, and 84 at Youngstown. It was cloudy, with a temperature of 84 at Toledo Express, 85 at Cleveland, 85 at Dayton, 82 at Findlay, and 87 at Columbus. Reports from nearby cities outside Ohio, rain was falling, with a temperature of 72 at Buffalo, and 82 at Chicago. At Indianapolis, it was mostly sunny, with a temperature of 91. At Pittsburgh, it was partly sunny, with a temperature of 80. At Detroit, it was cloudy, with a temperature of 84. The current time is 4:18 p.m. Eastern Daylight Time. 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We supply the latest available information for the Central Highlands over station WWG57 from Butler on a frequency of 162.450 MHz. On the latest weather map, a stationary front will waver across the central Great Lakes through Wednesday as high pressure remains in control across the Ohio Valley. The front will sag south and gradually cross the area as a cold front Thursday into Friday. The forecast for the Central Highlands. Heat advisory in effect from 2 p.m. Tuesday to 8 p.m. Eastern Daylight Time Wednesday. This afternoon, mostly cloudy with a 20% chance of showers. Highs in the mid-80s. Southwest winds around 10 miles per hour with gusts up to 20 miles per hour. Tonight,
mostly cloudy with a slight chance of showers in the evening, then partly cloudy after midnight. Humid with lows in the lower 70s. Southwest winds 5 to 10 miles per hour. Chance of rain 20%. Tuesday, partly cloudy with a chance of showers with a slight chance of thunderstorms in the morning, then mostly sunny in the afternoon. Hot with highs around 90. Southwest winds 5 to 10 miles per hour with gusts up to 20 miles per hour. Chance of rain 40%. Heat index values in the upper 90s in the afternoon. Tuesday night, mostly clear. Humid with lows in the lower 70s. Southwest winds 5 to 10 miles per hour. Wednesday, mostly sunny. Hot with highs in the lower 90s. Southwest winds 5 to 10 miles per hour. Heat index values in the upper 90s. Wednesday night, mostly clear. Lows in the mid-70s. The extended forecast for the Central Highlands. Thursday, mostly sunny in the morning, then partly cloudy with a chance of showers and thunderstorms in the afternoon. Hot with highs around 90. Chance of rain 30%. Thursday night, partly cloudy in the evening, then becoming mostly cloudy. A chance of showers and thunderstorms. Lows in the upper 60s. Chance of rain 40%. Friday, partly sunny with a chance of showers and thunderstorms. Highs in the mid-80s. Chance of rain 50%. Friday night, partly cloudy. A chance of showers and thunderstorms in the evening. Lows in the mid-60s. Chance of rain 30%. Saturday, partly cloudy. Highs in the lower 80s. Saturday night, mostly clear. Lows in the upper 50s. Sunday, mostly sunny. Highs in the upper 70s. At 4 p.m., weather reports for selected cities. At Mansfield Lawn Regional Airport, it was partly sunny. The temperature was 83 degrees, the dew point 69, and the relative humidity 62%, producing a heat index of 86. The wind was southwest, at 8 miles an hour. The pressure was 30.08 inches and falling. Elsewhere across Ohio, at Worcester, rain was falling, with a temperature of 81. At Cincinnati, it was mostly sunny, with a temperature of 91. It was partly sunny, with a temperature of 85 at Marion, 85 at Akron-Canton Regional Airport, and 84 at Youngstown. It was cloudy, with a temperature of 84 at Toledo Express, 85 at Cleveland, 85 at Dayton, 82 at Findlay, and 87 at Columbus. Reports from nearby cities outside Ohio, rain was falling, with a temperature of 72 at Buffalo, and 82 at Chicago. At Indianapolis, it was mostly sunny, with a temperature of 91. At Pittsburgh, it was partly sunny, with a temperature of 80. At Detroit, it was cloudy, with a temperature of 84. The current time is 4:22 p.m. Eastern Daylight Time. 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We supply the latest available information for the Central Highlands over station WWG57 from Butler on a frequency of 162.450 MHz. On the latest weather map, a stationary front will waver across the central Great Lakes through Wednesday as high pressure remains in control across the Ohio Valley. The front will sag south and gradually cross the area as a cold front Thursday into Friday. The forecast for the Central Highlands. Heat advisory in effect from 2 p.m. Tuesday to 8 p.m. Eastern Daylight Time Wednesday. This afternoon, mostly cloudy with a 20% chance of showers. Highs in the mid-80s. Southwest winds around 10 miles per hour with gusts up to 20 miles per hour. Tonight, mostly cloudy with a slight chance of showers in the evening, then partly cloudy after midnight. Humid with lows in the lower 70s. Southwest winds 5 to 10 miles per hour. Chance of rain 20%. Tuesday, partly cloudy with a chance of showers with a slight chance of thunderstorms in the morning, then mostly sunny in the afternoon. Hot with highs around 90. Southwest winds 5 to 10 miles per hour with gusts up to 20 miles per hour. Chance of rain 40%. Heat index values in the upper 90s in the afternoon. Tuesday night, mostly clear. Humid with lows in the lower 70s.
southwest winds 5 to 10 miles per hour. Wednesday, mostly sunny. Hot with highs in the lower 90s. Southwest winds 5 to 10 miles per hour. Heat index values in the upper 90s. Wednesday night, mostly clear. Lows in the mid-70s. A weather message. For the following counties, in Ohio, Ashland, Crawford, Knox, Marion, Morrow, Richland, Wayne and Wyandotte. Heat advisory in effect from 2 p.m. Tuesday to 8 p.m. Eastern Daylight Time Wednesday. What? Peak heat index values ranging from the upper 90s to lower 100s Tuesday and Wednesday afternoons. Overnight lows in the low to mid-70s will provide for limited nighttime relief from the heat. Where? Portions of north-central, northeast, and northwest Ohio. When? From 2 p.m. Tuesday to 8 p.m. Eastern Daylight Time Wednesday. Impacts, hot temperatures and high humidity may cause heat illnesses. Additional details, hot and humid conditions will continue on Thursday, and portions of the heat advisory may need to be extended. Take extra precautions when outside. Wear lightweight and loose-fitting clothing. Try to limit strenuous activities to early morning or evening. Take action when you see symptoms of heat exhaustion and heat stroke. To reduce risk during outdoor work, the Occupational Safety and Health Administration recommends scheduling frequent rest breaks in shaded or air-conditioned environments. Anyone overcome by heat should be moved to a cool and shaded location. Heat stroke is an emergency. Call 911. At 4 p.m., weather reports for selected cities. At Mansfield Lawn Regional Airport, it was partly sunny. The temperature was 83 degrees, the dew point 69, and the relative humidity 62%, producing a heat index of 86. The wind was southwest, at 8 miles an hour. The pressure was 30.08 inches and falling. Elsewhere across Ohio, at Wooster, rain was falling, with a temperature of 81. At Cincinnati, it was mostly sunny, with a temperature of 91. It was partly sunny, with a temperature of 85 at Marion, 85 at Akron-Canton Regional Airport, and 84 at Youngstown. It was cloudy, with a temperature of 84 at Toledo Express, 85 at Cleveland, 85 at Dayton, 82 at Findlay, and 87 at Columbus. Reports from nearby cities outside Ohio, rain was falling, with a temperature of 72 at Buffalo, and 82 at Chicago. At Indianapolis, it was mostly sunny, with a temperature of 91. At Pittsburgh, it was partly sunny, with a temperature of 80. At Detroit, it was cloudy, with a temperature of 84. The current time is 4:27 p.m. Eastern Daylight Time. 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We supply the latest available information for the Central Highlands over station WWG57 from Butler on a frequency of 162.450 MHz. On the latest weather map, a stationary front will waver across the central Great Lakes through Wednesday as high pressure remains in control across the Ohio Valley. The front will sag south and gradually cross the area as a cold front Thursday into Friday. The forecast for the Central Highlands. Heat advisory in effect from 2 p.m. Tuesday to 8 p.m. Eastern Daylight Time Wednesday. This afternoon, mostly cloudy with a 20% chance of showers. Highs in the mid-80s. Southwest winds around 10 miles per hour with gusts up to 20 miles per hour. Tonight, mostly cloudy with a slight chance of showers in the evening, then partly cloudy after midnight. Humid with lows in the lower 70s. Southwest winds 5 to 10 miles per hour. Chance of rain 20%. Tuesday, partly cloudy with a chance of showers with a slight chance of thunderstorms in the morning, then mostly sunny in the afternoon. Hot with highs around 90. Southwest winds 5 to 10 miles per hour with gusts up to 20 miles per hour. Chance of rain 40%. Heat index values in the upper 90s in the afternoon. Tuesday night, mostly clear. Humid with lows in the lower 70s. Southwest winds 5 to 10 miles per hour. Wednesday, mostly sunny. Hot with highs in the lower 90s. Southwest winds 5 to 10 miles per hour. Heat index values in the upper 90s. Wednesday night, mostly clear. Lows in the mid-70s. At 4 p.m., weather reports for selected cities,
At Mansfield Lawn Regional Airport, it was partly sunny. The temperature was 83 degrees, the dew point 69, and the relative humidity 62%, producing a heat index of 86. The wind was southwest, at 8 miles an hour. The pressure was 30.08 inches and falling. Elsewhere across Ohio, at Wooster, rain was falling, with a temperature of 81. At Cincinnati, it was mostly sunny, with a temperature of 91. It was partly sunny, with a temperature of 85 at Marion, 85 at Akron-Canton Regional Airport, and 84 at Youngstown. It was cloudy, with a temperature of 84 at Toledo Express, 85 at Cleveland, 85 at Dayton, 82 at Findlay, and 87 at Columbus. Reports from nearby cities outside Ohio, rain was falling, with a temperature of 72 at Buffalo, and 82 at Chicago. At Indianapolis, it was mostly sunny, with a temperature of 91. At Pittsburgh, it was partly sunny, with a temperature of 80. At Detroit, it was cloudy, with a temperature of 84. The extended forecast for the Central Highlands. Thursday, mostly sunny in the morning, then partly cloudy with a chance of showers and thunderstorms in the afternoon. Hot with highs around 90. Chance of rain 30%. Thursday night, partly cloudy in the evening, then becoming mostly cloudy. A chance of showers and thunderstorms. Lows in the upper 60s. Chance of rain 40%. Friday, partly sunny with a chance of showers and thunderstorms. Highs in the mid 80s. Chance of rain 50%. Friday night, partly cloudy. A chance of showers and thunderstorms in the evening. Lows in the mid-60s. Chance of rain 30%. Saturday, partly cloudy. Highs in the lower 80s. Saturday night, mostly clear. Lows in the upper 50s. Sunday, mostly sunny. Highs in the upper 70s. The current time is 4:31 p.m. Eastern Daylight Time. 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On the latest weather map, a stationary front will waver across the central Great Lakes through Wednesday as high pressure remains in control across the Ohio Valley. The front will sag south and gradually cross the area as a cold front Thursday into Friday. The forecast for the Central Highlands. Heat advisory in effect from 2 p.m. Tuesday to 8 p.m. Eastern Daylight Time Wednesday. This afternoon, mostly cloudy with a 20% chance of showers. Highs in the mid-80s. Southwest winds around 10 miles per hour with gusts up to 20 miles per hour. Tonight, mostly cloudy with a slight chance of showers in the evening, then partly cloudy after midnight. Humid with lows in the lower 70s. Southwest winds 5 to 10 miles per hour. Chance of rain 20%. Tuesday, partly cloudy with a chance of showers with a slight chance of thunderstorms in the morning, then mostly sunny in the afternoon. Hot with highs around 90. Southwest winds 5 to 10 miles per hour with gusts up to 20 miles per hour. Chance of rain 40%. Heat index values in the upper 90s in the afternoon. Tuesday night, mostly clear. Humid with lows in the lower 70s. Southwest winds 5 to 10 miles per hour. Wednesday, mostly sunny. Hot with highs in the lower 90s. Southwest winds 5 to 10 miles per hour. Heat index values in the upper 90s. Wednesday night, mostly clear. Lows in the mid-70s. A weather message. For the following county, Licking, Ohio. Heat advisory in effect from 2 p.m. Tuesday to 11 p.m. Eastern Daylight Time Wednesday. What? Heat index values up to 103 are expected. Where? Portions of east central and southeast Indiana, northeast and northern Kentucky, and central, south central, southwest, and west central Ohio. When? From 2 p.m. Tuesday to 11 p.m. Eastern Daylight Time Wednesday. Impacts: hot temperatures and high humidity may cause heat illnesses. Drink plenty of fluids, stay in an air-conditioned room, stay out of the sun, and check up on relatives and neighbors. Take extra precautions when outside.
Wear lightweight and loose-fitting clothing. Try to limit strenuous activities to early morning or evening. Take action when you see symptoms of heat exhaustion and heat stroke. At 4 p.m., weather reports for selected cities. At Mansfield Lawn Regional Airport, it was partly sunny. The temperature was 83 degrees, the dew point 69, and the relative humidity

Lee, and 87 at Columbus. Reports from nearby cities outside Ohio, rain was falling, with a temperature of 72 at Buffalo, and 82 at Chicago. At Indianapolis, it was mostly sunny, with a temperature of 91. At Pittsburgh, it was partly sunny, with a temperature of 80. At Detroit, it was cloudy, with a temperature of 84. The current time is 4:35 p.m. Eastern Daylight Time. 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We supply the latest available information for the Central Highlands over station WWG57 from Butler on a frequency of 162.450 MHz. On the latest weather map, a stationary front will waver across the central Great Lakes through Wednesday as high pressure remains in control across the Ohio Valley. The front will sag south and gradually cross the area as a cold front Thursday into Friday. The forecast for the Central Highlands. Heat advisory in effect from 2 p.m. Tuesday to 8 p.m. Eastern Daylight Time Wednesday. This afternoon, mostly cloudy with a 20% chance of showers. Highs in the mid-80s. Southwest winds around 10 miles per hour with gusts up to 20 miles per hour. Tonight, mostly cloudy with a slight chance of showers in the evening, then partly cloudy after midnight. Humid with lows in the lower 70s. Southwest winds 5 to 10 miles per hour. Chance of rain 20%. Tuesday, partly cloudy with a chance of showers with a slight chance of thunderstorms in the morning, then mostly sunny in the afternoon. Hot with highs around 90. Southwest winds 5 to 10 miles per hour with gusts up to 20 miles per hour. Chance of rain 40%. Heat index values in the upper 90s in the afternoon. Tuesday night, mostly clear. Humid with lows in the lower 70s. Southwest winds 5 to 10 miles per hour. Wednesday, mostly sunny. Hot with highs in the lower 90s. Southwest winds 5 to 10 miles per hour. Heat index values in the upper 90s. Wednesday night, mostly clear. Lows in the mid-70s. At 4 p.m., weather reports for selected cities. At Mansfield Long Regional Airport, it was partly sunny. The temperature was 83 degrees, the dew point 69, and the relative humidity 62%, producing a heat index of 86. The wind was southwest, at 8 miles an hour. The pressure was 30.08 inches and falling. Elsewhere across Ohio, at Worcester, rain was falling, with a temperature of 81. At Cincinnati, it was mostly sunny, with a temperature of 91. It was partly sunny, with a temperature of 85 at Marion, 85 at Akron-Canton Regional Airport, and 84 at Youngstown. It was cloudy, with a temperature of 84 at Toledo Express, 85 at Cleveland, 85 at Dayton, 82 at Findlay, and 87 at Columbus. Reports from nearby cities outside Ohio, rain was falling, with a temperature of 72 at Buffalo, and 82 at Chicago. At Indianapolis, it was mostly sunny, with a temperature of 91. At Pittsburgh, it was partly sunny, with a temperature of 80. At Detroit, it was cloudy, with a temperature of 84. The current time is 4:39 p.m. Eastern Daylight Time. 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We supply the latest available information for the Central Highlands over station WWG57 from Butler on a frequency of 162.450 MHz. On the latest weather map, a stationary front will waver across the central Great Lakes through Wednesday as high pressure remains in control across the Ohio Valley. The front will sag south and gradually cross the area as a cold front Thursday into Friday. The forecast for the Central Highlands. Heat advisory in effect from 2 p.m. Tuesday to 8 p.m. Eastern Daylight Time Wednesday. This afternoon, mostly cloudy with a 20% chance of showers. Highs in the mid-80s. Southwest winds around 10 miles per hour with gusts up to 20 miles per hour. Tonight, mostly cloudy with a slight chance of showers in the evening, then partly cloudy after midnight. Humid with lows in the lower 70s. Southwest winds 5 to 10 miles per hour. Chance of rain 20%. Tuesday, partly cloudy with a chance of showers with a slight chance of thunderstorms in the morning.

then mostly sunny in the afternoon. Hot with highs around 90. Southwest winds 5 to 10 miles per hour with gusts up to 20 miles per hour. Chance of rain 40%. Heat index values in the upper 90s in the afternoon. Tuesday night, mostly clear. Humid with lows in the lower 70s. Southwest winds 5 to 10 miles per hour. Wednesday, mostly sunny. Hot with highs in the lower 90s. Southwest winds 5 to 10 miles per hour. Heat index values in the upper 90s. Wednesday night, mostly clear. Lows in the mid 70s. The extended forecast for the Central Highlands. Thursday, mostly sunny in the morning, then partly cloudy with a chance of showers and thunderstorms in the afternoon. Hot with highs around 90. Chance of rain 30%. Thursday night, partly cloudy in the evening, then becoming mostly cloudy. A chance of showers and thunderstorms. Lows in the upper 60s. Chance of rain 40%. Friday, partly sunny with a chance of showers and thunderstorms. Highs in the mid 80s. Chance of rain 50%. Friday night, partly cloudy. A chance of showers and thunderstorms in the evening. Lows in the mid 60s. Chance of rain 30%. Saturday, partly cloudy. Highs in the lower 80s. Saturday night, mostly clear. Lows in the upper 50s. Sunday, mostly sunny. Highs in the upper 70s. At 4 p.m., weather reports for selected cities. At Mansfield Long Regional Airport, it was partly sunny. The temperature was 83 degrees, the dew point 69, and the relative humidity 62%, producing a heat index of 86. The wind was southwest, at 8 miles an hour. The pressure was 30.08 inches and falling. Elsewhere across Ohio, at Worcester, rain was falling, with a temperature of 81. At Cincinnati, it was mostly sunny, with a temperature of 91. It was partly sunny, with a temperature of 85 at Marion, 85 at Akron-Canton Regional Airport, and 84 at Youngstown. It was cloudy, with a temperature of 84 at Toledo Express, 85 at Cleveland, 85 at Dayton, 82 at Findlay, and 87 at Columbus. Reports from nearby cities outside Ohio, rain was falling, with a temperature of 72 at Buffalo, and 82 at Chicago. At Indianapolis, it was mostly sunny, with a temperature of 91. At Pittsburgh, it was partly sunny, with a temperature of 80. At Detroit, it was cloudy, with a temperature of 84. The current time is 4:43 p.m. Eastern Daylight Time. 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We supply the latest available information for the Central Highlands over station WWG57 from Butler on a frequency of 162.450 MHz. On the latest weather map, a stationary front will waver across the central Great Lakes through Wednesday as high pressure remains in control across the Ohio Valley. The front will sag south and gradually cross the area as a cold front Thursday into Friday. The forecast for the Central Highlands. Heat advisory in effect from 2 p.m. Tuesday to 8 p.m. Eastern Daylight Time Wednesday. This afternoon, mostly cloudy with a 20% chance of showers. Highs in the mid-80s. Southwest winds around 10 miles per hour with gusts up to 20 miles per hour. Tonight, mostly cloudy with a slight chance of showers in the evening, then partly cloudy after midnight. Humid with lows in the lower 70s. Southwest winds 5 to 10 miles per hour. Chance of rain 20%. Tuesday, partly cloudy with a chance of showers with a slight chance of thunderstorms in the morning, then mostly sunny in the afternoon. Hot with highs around 90. Southwest winds 5 to 10 miles per hour with gusts up to 20 miles per hour. Chance of rain 40%. Heat index values in the upper 90s in the afternoon. Tuesday night, mostly clear. Humid with lows in the lower 70s. Southwest winds 5 to 10 miles per hour. Wednesday, mostly sunny. Hot with highs in the lower 90s. Southwest winds 5 to 10 miles per hour. Heat index values in the upper 90s. Wednesday night, mostly clear. Lows in the mid 70s. At 4 p.m.,
Weather reports for selected cities. At Mansfield Lom Regional Airport, it was partly sunny. The temperature was 83 degrees, the dew point 69, and the relative humidity 62%, producing a heat index of 86. The wind was southwest, at 8 miles an hour. The pressure was 30.08 inches and falling. Elsewhere across Ohio, at Wooster, rain was falling, with a temperature of 81. At Cincinnati, it was mostly sunny, with a temperature of 91. It was partly sunny, with a temperature of 85 at Marion, 85 at Akron-Canton Regional Airport, and 84 at Youngstown. It was cloudy, with a temperature of 84 at Toledo Express, 85 at Cleveland, 85 at Dayton, 82 at Findlay, and 87 at Columbus. Reports from nearby cities outside Ohio, rain was falling, with a temperature of 72 at Buffalo, and 82 at Chicago. At Indianapolis, it was mostly sunny, with a temperature of 91. At Pittsburgh, it was partly sunny, with a temperature of 80. At Detroit, it was cloudy, with a temperature of 84. The current time is 4:46 p.m. Eastern Daylight Time. 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We supply the latest available information for the Central Highlands over station WWG57 from Butler on a frequency of 162.450 MHz. On the latest weather map, a stationary front will waver across the central Great Lakes through Wednesday as high pressure remains in control across the Ohio Valley. The front will sag south and gradually cross the area as a cold front Thursday into Friday. The forecast for the Central Highlands. Heat advisory in effect from 2 p.m. Tuesday to 8 p.m. Eastern Daylight Time Wednesday. This afternoon, mostly cloudy with a 20% chance of showers. Highs in the mid-80s. Southwest winds around 10 miles per hour with gusts up to 20 miles per hour. Tonight, mostly cloudy with a slight chance of showers in the evening, then partly cloudy after midnight. Humid with lows in the lower 70s. Southwest winds 5 to 10 miles per hour. Chance of rain 20%. Tuesday, partly cloudy with a chance of showers with a slight chance of thunderstorms in the morning, then mostly sunny in the afternoon. Hot with highs around 90. Southwest winds 5 to 10 miles per hour with gusts up to 20 miles per hour. Chance of rain 40%. Heat index values in the upper 90s in the afternoon. Tuesday night, mostly clear. Humid with lows in the lower 70s. Southwest winds 5 to 10 miles per hour. Wednesday, mostly sunny. Hot with highs in the lower 90s. Southwest winds 5 to 10 miles per hour. Heat index values in the upper 90s. Wednesday night, mostly clear. Lows in the mid-70s. At 4 p.m., weather reports for selected cities. At Mansfield Lom Regional Airport, it was partly sunny. The temperature was 83 degrees, the dew point 69, and the relative humidity 62%, producing a heat index of 86. The wind was southwest, at 8 miles an hour. The pressure was 30.08 inches and falling. Elsewhere across Ohio, at Wooster, rain was falling, with a temperature of 81. At Cincinnati, it was mostly sunny, with a temperature of 91. It was partly sunny, with a temperature of 85 at Marion, 85 at Akron-Canton Regional Airport, and 84 at Youngstown. It was cloudy, with a temperature of 84 at Toledo Express, 85 at Cleveland, 85 at Dayton, 82 at Findlay, and 87 at Columbus. Reports from nearby cities outside Ohio, rain was falling, with a temperature of 72 at Buffalo, and 82 at Chicago. At Indianapolis, it was mostly sunny, with a temperature of 91. At Pittsburgh, it was partly sunny, with a temperature of 80. At Detroit, it was cloudy, with a temperature of 84. The current time is 4:49 p.m. Eastern Daylight Time. The extended forecast for the Central Highlands. Thursday, mostly sunny in the morning, then partly cloudy with a chance of showers and thunderstorms in the afternoon. Hot with highs around 90. Chance of rain 30%. Thursday night, partly cloudy in the evening, then becoming mostly cloudy. A chance of showers and thunderstorms. Lows in the upper 60s.
chance of rain 40%. Friday, partly sunny with a chance of showers and thunderstorms. Highs in the mid-80s. Chance of rain 50%. Friday night, partly cloudy. A chance of showers and thunderstorms in the evening. Lows in the mid-60s. Chance of rain 30%. Saturday, partly cloudy. Highs in the lower 80s. Saturday night, mostly clear. Lows in the upper 50s. Sunday, mostly sunny. Highs in the upper 70s. 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On the latest weather map, a stationary front will waver across the central Great Lakes through Wednesday as high pressure remains in control across the Ohio Valley. The front will sag south and gradually cross the area as a cold front Thursday into Friday. The forecast for the Central Highlands. Heat advisory in effect from 2 p.m. Tuesday to 8 p.m. Eastern Daylight Time Wednesday. This afternoon, mostly cloudy with a 20% chance of showers. Highs in the mid-80s. Southwest winds around 10 miles per hour with gusts up to 20 miles per hour. Tonight, mostly cloudy with a slight chance of showers in the evening, then partly cloudy after midnight. Humid with lows in the lower 70s. Southwest winds 5 to 10 miles per hour. Chance of rain 20%. Tuesday, partly cloudy with a chance of showers with a slight chance of thunderstorms in the morning, then mostly sunny in the afternoon. Hot with highs around 90. Southwest winds 5 to 10 miles per hour with gusts up to 20 miles per hour. Chance of rain 40%. Heat index values in the upper 90s in the afternoon. Tuesday night, mostly clear. Humid with lows in the lower 70s. Southwest winds 5 to 10 miles per hour. Wednesday, mostly sunny. Hot with highs in the lower 90s. Southwest winds 5 to 10 miles per hour. Heat index values in the upper 90s. Wednesday night, mostly clear. Lows in the mid-70s. At 4 p.m., weather reports for selected cities. At Mansfield Long Regional Airport, it was partly sunny. The temperature was 83 degrees, the dew point 69, and the relative humidity 62%, producing a heat index of 86. The wind was southwest, at 8 miles an hour. The pressure was 30.08 inches and falling. Elsewhere across Ohio, at Worcester, rain was falling, with a temperature of 81. At Cincinnati, it was mostly sunny, with a temperature of 91. It was partly sunny, with a temperature of 85 at Marion, 85 at Akron-Canton Regional Airport, and 84 at Youngstown. It was cloudy, with a temperature of 84 at Toledo Express, 85 at Cleveland, 85 at Dayton, 82 at Findlay, and 87 at Columbus. Reports from nearby cities outside Ohio, rain was falling, with a temperature of 72 at Buffalo, and 82 at Chicago. At Indianapolis, it was mostly sunny, with a temperature of 91. At Pittsburgh, it was partly sunny, with a temperature of 80. At Detroit, it was cloudy, with a temperature of 84. A weather message. For the following counties, in Ohio, Ashland, Crawford, Knox, Marion, Marl, Richland, Wayne and Wyandotte. Heat advisory in effect from 2 p.m. Tuesday to 8 p.m. Eastern Daylight Time Wednesday. What? Peak heat index values ranging from the upper 90s to lower 100s Tuesday and Wednesday afternoons. Overnight lows in the low to mid 70s will provide for limited nighttime relief from the heat. Where? Portions of north central, northeast, and northwest Ohio. When? From 2 p.m. Tuesday to 8 p.m. Eastern Daylight Time Wednesday. Impacts: hot temperatures and high humidity may cause heat illnesses. Additional details: hot and humid conditions will continue on Thursday, and portions of the heat advisory may need to be extended. Take extra precautions when outside. 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
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The current time is 4:55 p.m. Eastern Daylight Time. 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On the latest weather map, a stationary front will waver across the central Great Lakes through Wednesday as high pressure remains in control across the Ohio Valley. The front will sag south and gradually cross the area as a cold front Thursday into Friday. The forecast for the Central Highlands. Heat advisory in effect from 2 p.m. Tuesday to 8 p.m. Eastern Daylight Time Wednesday. This afternoon, mostly cloudy with a 20% chance of showers. Highs in the mid-80s. Southwest winds around 10 miles per hour with gusts up to 20 miles per hour. Tonight, mostly cloudy with a slight chance of showers in the evening, then partly cloudy after midnight. Humid with lows in the lower 70s. Southwest winds 5 to 10 miles per hour. Chance of rain 20%. Tuesday, partly cloudy with a chance of showers with a slight chance of thunderstorms in the morning, then mostly sunny in the afternoon. Hot with highs around 90. Southwest winds 5 to 10 miles per hour with gusts up to 20 miles per hour. Chance of rain 40%. Heat index values in the upper 90s in the afternoon. Tuesday night, mostly clear. Humid with lows in the lower 70s. Southwest winds 5 to 10 miles per hour. Wednesday, mostly sunny. Hot with highs in the lower 90s. Southwest winds 5 to 10 miles per hour. Heat index values in the upper 90s. Wednesday night, mostly clear. Lows in the mid-70s. At 4 p.m., weather reports for selected cities. At Mansfield-Lawn Regional Airport, it was partly sunny. The temperature was 83 degrees, the dew point 69, and the relative humidity 62%, producing a heat index of 86. The wind was southwest, at 8 miles an hour. The pressure was 30.08 inches and falling. Elsewhere across Ohio, at Wooster, rain was falling, with a temperature of 81. At Cincinnati, it was mostly sunny, with a temperature of 91. It was partly sunny, with a temperature of 85 at Marion, 85 at Akron-Canton Regional Airport, and 84 at Youngstown. It was cloudy, with a temperature of 84 at Toledo Express, 85 at Cleveland, 85 at Dayton, 82 at Findlay, and 87 at Columbus. Reports from nearby cities outside Ohio, rain was falling, with a temperature of 72 at Buffalo, and 82 at Chicago. At Indianapolis, it was mostly sunny, with a temperature of 91. At Pittsburgh, it was partly sunny, with a temperature of 80. At Detroit, it was cloudy, with a temperature of 84. The current time is 4:58 p.m. Eastern Daylight Time. 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We supply the latest available information for the Central Highlands over station WWG57 from Butler on a frequency of 162.450 MHz. On the latest weather map, a stationary front will waver across the central Great Lakes through Wednesday as high pressure remains in control across the Ohio Valley. The front will sag south and gradually cross the area as a cold front Thursday into Friday. The forecast for the Central Highlands. Heat advisory in effect from 2 p.m. Tuesday to 8 p.m. Eastern Daylight Time Wednesday. This afternoon, mostly cloudy with a 20% chance of showers. Highs in the mid-80s. Southwest winds around 10 miles per hour with gusts up to 20 miles per hour. Tonight, mostly cloudy with a slight chance of showers in the evening, then partly cloudy after midnight. Humid with lows in the lower 70s. Southwest winds 5 to 10 miles per hour. Chance of rain 20%. Tuesday, partly cloudy with a chance of showers with a slight chance of thunderstorms in the morning, then mostly sunny in the afternoon. Hot with highs around 90. Southwest winds 5 to 10 miles per hour with gusts up to 20 miles per hour. Chance of rain 40%.
Heat index values in the upper 90s in the afternoon. Tuesday night, mostly clear. Humid with lows in the lower 70s. Southwest winds 5 to 10 miles per hour. Wednesday, mostly sunny. Hot with highs in the lower 90s. Southwest winds 5 to 10 miles per hour. Heat index values in the upper 90s. Wednesday night, mostly clear. Lows in the mid-70s. The Nearshore Marine Forecast. For the following marine location, the islands to Vermilion. Tonight, southwest winds 5 to 15 knots. A slight chance of showers and thunderstorms late. Waves 2 feet or less. Tuesday, southwest winds 5 to 15 knots becoming west. A chance of showers with a slight chance of thunderstorms in the morning, then a slight chance of showers and thunderstorms in the afternoon. Waves 2 feet or less. Tuesday night, southwest winds 10 knots or less. Mostly cloudy in the evening, then becoming partly cloudy. Waves 1 foot or less. Wednesday, southwest winds 5 to 10 knots. Mostly sunny. Waves 1 foot or less. Winds and waves higher in and near thunderstorms. The water temperature off Toledo is 75 degrees, off Cleveland 74 degrees, and off Erie 74 degrees. The extended forecast for the Central Highlands. Thursday, mostly sunny in the morning, then partly cloudy with a chance of showers and thunderstorms in the afternoon. Hot with highs around 90. Chance of rain 30%. Thursday night, partly cloudy in the evening, then becoming mostly cloudy. A chance of showers and thunderstorms. Lows in the upper 60s. Chance of rain 40%. Friday, partly sunny with a chance of showers and thunderstorms. Highs in the mid-80s. Chance of rain 50%. Friday night, partly cloudy. A chance of showers and thunderstorms in the evening. Lows in the mid-60s. Chance of rain 30%. Saturday, partly cloudy. Highs in the lower 80s. Saturday night, mostly clear. Lows in the upper 50s. Sunday, mostly sunny. Highs in the upper 70s. At 4 p.m., weather reports for selected cities. At Mansfield Lawn Regional Airport, it was partly sunny. The temperature was 83 degrees, the dew point 69, and the relative humidity 62%, producing a heat index of 86. The wind was southwest, at 8 miles an hour. The pressure was 30.08 inches and falling. Elsewhere across Ohio, at Wooster, rain was falling, with a temperature of 81. At Cincinnati, it was mostly sunny, with a temperature of 91. It was partly sunny, with a temperature of 85 at Marion, 85 at Akron-Canton Regional Airport, and 84 at Youngstown. It was cloudy, with a temperature of 84 at Toledo Express, 85 at Cleveland, 85 at Dayton, 82 at Findlay, and 87 at Columbus. Reports from nearby cities outside Ohio, rain was falling, with a temperature of 72 at Buffalo, and 82 at Chicago. At Indianapolis, it was mostly sunny, with a temperature of 91. At Pittsburgh, it was partly sunny, with a temperature of 80. At Detroit, it was cloudy, with a temperature of 84. A weather message. For the following county, Licking, Ohio. Heat advisory in effect from 2 p.m. Tuesday to 11 p.m. Eastern Daylight Time Wednesday. What? Heat index values up to 103 are expected. Where? Portions of east central and southeast Indiana, northeast and northern Kentucky, and central, south central, southwest, and west central Ohio. When, from 2 p.m. Tuesday to 11 p.m. Eastern Daylight Time Wednesday. Impacts, hot temperatures and high humidity may cause heat illnesses. Drink plenty of fluids, stay in an air-conditioned room, stay out of the sun, and check up on relatives and neighbors. Take extra precautions when outside. Wear lightweight and loose-fitting clothing. Try to limit strenuous activities to early morning or evening. Take action when you see symptoms of heat exhaustion and heat stroke. The current time is 5:05 p.m. Eastern Daylight Time. 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
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The current time is 5.05 p.m. Eastern Daylight Time. 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On the latest weather map, a stationary front will waver across the central Great Lakes through Wednesday as high pressure remains in control across the Ohio Valley. The front will sag south and gradually cross the area as a cold front Thursday into Friday. The forecast for the Central Highlands. Heat advisory in effect from 2 p.m. Tuesday to 8 p.m. Eastern Daylight Time Wednesday. This afternoon, mostly cloudy with a 20% chance of showers. Highs in the mid-80s. Southwest winds around 10 miles per hour with gusts up to 20 miles per hour. Tonight, mostly cloudy with a slight chance of showers in the evening, then partly cloudy after midnight. Humid with lows in the lower 70s. Southwest winds 5 to 10 miles per hour. Chance of rain 20%. Tuesday, partly cloudy with a chance of showers with a slight chance of thunderstorms in the morning, then mostly sunny in the afternoon. Hot with highs around 90. Southwest winds 5 to 10 miles per hour with gusts up to 20 miles per hour. Chance of rain 40%. Heat index values in the upper 90s in the afternoon. Tuesday night, mostly clear. Humid with lows in the lower 70s. Southwest winds 5 to 10 miles per hour. Wednesday, mostly sunny. Hot with highs in the lower 90s. Southwest winds 5 to 10 miles per hour. Heat index values in the upper 90s. Wednesday night, mostly clear. Lows in the mid-70s. At 5 p.m., weather reports for selected cities. At Mansfield Lawn Regional Airport, it was partly sunny. The temperature was 83 degrees, the dew point 70, and the relative humidity 64%, producing a heat index of 87. The wind was southwest, at 7 miles an hour. The pressure was 30.07 inches and falling. Elsewhere across Ohio, at Akron-Canton Regional Airport, rain was falling, with a temperature of 83. At Cincinnati, it was mostly sunny, with a temperature of 91. It was partly sunny, with a temperature of 83 at Wooster, 85 at Marion, 83 at Toledo Express, and 84 at Cleveland. Under partly sunny skies, Youngstown reported 83, Dayton reported 86, Findlay reported 83, and Columbus reported 87. Reports from nearby cities outside Ohio, at Chicago, rain was falling, with a temperature of 84. At Indianapolis, it was mostly sunny, with a temperature of 92. At Pittsburgh, it was partly sunny, with a temperature of 83. It was cloudy, with a temperature of 83 at Detroit, and 73 at Buffalo. The current time is 5.08 p.m. Eastern Daylight Time. 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On the latest weather map, a stationary front will waver across the central Great Lakes through Wednesday as high pressure remains in control across the Ohio Valley. The front will sag south and gradually cross the area as a cold front Thursday into Friday. The forecast for the Central Highlands. Heat advisory in effect from 2 p.m. Tuesday to 8 p.m. Eastern Daylight Time Wednesday. This afternoon, mostly cloudy with a 20% chance of showers. Highs in the mid-80s. Southwest winds around 10 miles per hour with gusts up to 20 miles per hour. Tonight, mostly cloudy with a slight chance of showers in the evening, then partly cloudy after midnight. Humid with lows in the lower 70s. Southwest winds 5 to 10 miles per hour. Chance of rain 20%. Tuesday, partly cloudy with a chance of showers with a slight chance of thunderstorms in the morning, then mostly sunny in the afternoon. Hot with highs around 90. Southwest winds 5 to 10 miles per hour with gusts up to 20 miles per hour.
chance of rain 40%. Heat index values in the upper 90s in the afternoon. Tuesday night, mostly clear. Humid with lows in the lower 70s. Southwest winds 5 to 10 miles per hour. Wednesday, mostly sunny. Hot with highs in the lower 90s. Southwest winds 5 to 10 miles per hour. Heat index values in the upper 90s. Wednesday night, mostly clear. Lows in the mid-70s. The extended forecast for the Central Highlands. Thursday, mostly sunny in the morning, then partly cloudy with a chance of showers and thunderstorms in the afternoon. Hot with highs around 90. Chance of rain 30%. Thursday night, partly cloudy in the evening, then becoming mostly cloudy. A chance of showers and thunderstorms. Lows in the upper 60s. Chance of rain 40%. Friday, partly sunny with a chance of showers and thunderstorms. Highs in the mid-80s. Chance of rain 50%. Friday night, partly cloudy. A chance of showers and thunderstorms in the evening. Lows in the mid-60s. Chance of rain 30%. Saturday, partly cloudy. Highs in the lower 80s. Saturday night, mostly clear. Lows in the upper 50s. Sunday, mostly sunny. Highs in the upper 70s. At 5 p.m., weather reports for selected cities. At Mansfield Long Regional Airport, it was partly sunny. The temperature was 83 degrees, the dew point 70, and the relative humidity 64%, producing a heat index of 87. The wind was southwest, at 7 miles an hour. The pressure was 30.07 inches and falling. Elsewhere across Ohio, at Akron-Canton Regional Airport, rain was falling, with a temperature of 83. At Cincinnati, it was mostly sunny, with a temperature of 91. It was partly sunny, with a temperature of 83 at Worcester, 85 at Marion, 83 at Toledo Express, and 84 at Cleveland. Under partly sunny skies, Youngstown reported 83, Dayton reported 86, Findlay reported 83, and Columbus reported 87. Reports from nearby cities outside Ohio, at Chicago, rain was falling, with a temperature of 84. At Indianapolis, it was mostly sunny, with a temperature of 92. At Pittsburgh, it was partly sunny, with a temperature of 83. It was cloudy, with a temperature of 83 at Detroit, and 73 at Buffalo. The current time is 5:13 p.m. Eastern Daylight Time. 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On the latest weather map, a stationary front will waver across the central Great Lakes through Wednesday as high pressure remains in control across the Ohio Valley. The front will sag south and gradually cross the area as a cold front Thursday into Friday. The forecast for the Central Highlands. Heat advisory in effect from 2 p.m. Tuesday to 8 p.m. Eastern Daylight Time Wednesday. This afternoon, mostly cloudy with a 20% chance of showers. Highs in the mid-80s. Southwest winds around 10 miles per hour with gusts up to 20 miles per hour. Tonight, mostly cloudy with a slight chance of showers in the evening, then partly cloudy after midnight. Humid with lows in the lower 70s. Southwest winds 5 to 10 miles per hour. Chance of rain 20%. Tuesday, partly cloudy with a chance of showers with a slight chance of thunderstorms in the morning, then mostly sunny in the afternoon. Hot with highs around 90. Southwest winds 5 to 10 miles per hour with gusts up to 20 miles per hour. Chance of rain 40%. Heat index values in the upper 90s in the afternoon. Tuesday night, mostly clear. Humid with lows in the lower 70s. Southwest winds 5 to 10 miles per hour. Wednesday, mostly sunny. Hot with highs in the lower 90s. Southwest winds 5 to 10 miles per hour. Heat index values in the upper 90s. Wednesday night, mostly clear. Lows in the mid-70s. At 5 p.m., weather reports for selected cities. At Mansfield Long Regional Airport, it was cloudy.
The temperature was 83 degrees, the dew point 70, and the relative humidity 64%, producing a heat index of 87. The wind was southwest, at 7 miles an hour. The pressure was 30.07 inches and falling. Elsewhere across Ohio, at Akron-Canton Regional Airport, rain was falling, with a temperature of 83. At Cincinnati, it was mostly sunny, with a temperature of 91. It was partly sunny, with a temperature of 83 at Worcester, 83 at Toledo Express, and 84 at Cleveland. It was cloudy, with a temperature of 85 at Marion, 83 at Youngstown, 86 at Dayton, 83 at Findlay, and 87 at Columbus. Reports from nearby cities outside Ohio, at Chicago, rain was falling, with a temperature of 84. At Indianapolis, it was mostly sunny, with a temperature of 92. At Pittsburgh, it was partly sunny, with a temperature of 83. It was cloudy, with a temperature of 83 at Detroit, and 73 at Buffalo. The current time is 5:16 p.m. Eastern Daylight Time. 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We supply the latest available information for the Central Highlands over station WWG57 from Butler on a frequency of 162.450 MHz. On the latest weather map, a stationary front will waver across the central Great Lakes through Wednesday as high pressure remains in control across the Ohio Valley. The front will sag south and gradually cross the area as a cold front Thursday into Friday. The forecast for the Central Highlands. Heat advisory in effect from 2 p.m. Tuesday to 8 p.m. Eastern Daylight Time Wednesday. This afternoon, mostly cloudy with a 20% chance of showers. Highs in the mid-80s. Southwest winds around 10 miles per hour with gusts up to 20 miles per hour. Tonight, mostly cloudy with a slight chance of showers in the evening, then partly cloudy after midnight. Humid with lows in the lower 70s. Southwest winds 5 to 10 miles per hour. Chance of rain 20%. Tuesday, partly cloudy with a chance of showers with a slight chance of thunderstorms in the morning, then mostly sunny in the afternoon. Hot with highs around 90. Southwest winds 5 to 10 miles per hour with gusts up to 20 miles per hour. Chance of rain 40%. Heat index values in the upper 90s in the afternoon. Tuesday night, mostly clear. Humid with lows in the lower 70s. Southwest winds 5 to 10 miles per hour. Wednesday, mostly sunny. Hot with highs in the lower 90s. Southwest winds 5 to 10 miles per hour. Heat index values in the upper 90s. Wednesday night, mostly clear. Lows in the mid-70s. At 5 p.m., weather reports for selected cities. At Mansfield-Laum Regional Airport, it was cloudy. The temperature was 83 degrees, the dew point 70, and the relative humidity 64%, producing a heat index of 87. The wind was southwest, at 7 miles an hour. The pressure was 30.07 inches and falling. Elsewhere across Ohio, at Akron-Canton Regional Airport, rain was falling, with a temperature of 83. At Cincinnati, it was mostly sunny, with a temperature of 91. It was partly sunny, with a temperature of 83 at Worcester, 83 at Toledo Express, and 84 at Cleveland. It was cloudy, with a temperature of 85 at Marion, 83 at Youngstown, 86 at Dayton, 83 at Findlay, and 87 at Columbus. Reports from nearby cities outside Ohio, at Chicago, rain was falling, with a temperature of 84. At Indianapolis, it was mostly sunny, with a temperature of 92. At Pittsburgh, it was partly sunny, with a temperature of 83. It was cloudy, with a temperature of 83 at Detroit, and 73 at Buffalo. The current time is 5:19 p.m. Eastern Daylight Time. 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We supply the latest available information for the Central Highlands over station WWG57 from Butler on a frequency of 162.450 MHz. On the latest weather map, a stationary front will waver across the central Great Lakes through Wednesday as high pressure remains in control across the Ohio Valley.
The front will sag south and gradually cross the area as a cold front Thursday into Friday. The extended forecast for the Central Highlands. Thursday, mostly sunny in the morning, then partly cloudy with a chance of showers and thunderstorms in the afternoon. Hot with highs around 90. Chance of rain 30%. Thursday night, partly cloudy in the evening, then becoming mostly cloudy. A chance of showers and thunderstorms. Lows in the upper 60s. Chance of rain 40%. Friday, partly sunny with a chance of showers and thunderstorms. Highs in the mid 80s. Chance of rain 50%. Friday night, partly cloudy. A chance of showers and thunderstorms in the evening. Lows in the mid 60s. Chance of rain 30%. Saturday, partly cloudy. Highs in the lower 80s. Saturday night, mostly clear. Lows in the upper 50s. Sunday, mostly sunny. Highs in the upper 70s. The forecast for the Central Highlands. Heat advisory in effect from 2 p.m. Tuesday to 8 p.m. Eastern Daylight Time Wednesday. This afternoon, mostly cloudy with a 20% chance of showers. Highs in the mid-80s. Southwest winds around 10 miles per hour with gusts up to 20 miles per hour. Tonight, mostly cloudy with a slight chance of showers in the evening, then partly cloudy after midnight. Humid with lows in the lower 70s. Southwest winds 5 to 10 miles per hour. Chance of rain 20%. Tuesday, partly cloudy with a chance of showers with a slight chance of thunderstorms in the morning, then mostly sunny in the afternoon. Hot with highs around 90. Southwest winds 5 to 10 miles per hour with gusts up to 20 miles per hour. Chance of rain 40%. Heat index values in the upper 90s in the afternoon. Tuesday night, mostly clear. Humid with lows in the lower 70s. Southwest winds 5 to 10 miles per hour. Wednesday, mostly sunny. Hot with highs in the lower 90s. Southwest winds 5 to 10 miles per hour. Heat index values in the upper 90s. Wednesday night, mostly clear. Lows in the mid 70s. At 5 p.m., weather reports for selected cities. At Mansfield-Lom Regional Airport, it was cloudy. The temperature was 83 degrees, the dew point 70, and the relative humidity 64%, producing a heat index of 87. The wind was southwest, at 7 miles an hour. The pressure was 30.07 inches and falling. Elsewhere across Ohio, at Akron-Canton Regional Airport, rain was falling, with a temperature of 83. At Cincinnati, it was mostly sunny, with a temperature of 91. It was partly sunny, with a temperature of 83 at Wooster, 83 at Toledo Express, and 84 at Cleveland. It was cloudy, with a temperature of 85 at Marion, 83 at Youngstown, 86 at Dayton, 83 at Findlay, and 87 at Columbus. Reports from nearby cities outside Ohio, at Chicago, rain was falling, with a temperature of 84. At Indianapolis, it was mostly sunny, with a temperature of 92. At Pittsburgh, it was partly sunny, with a temperature of 83. It was cloudy, with a temperature of 83 at Detroit, and 73 at Buffalo. The current time is 5:23 p.m. Eastern Daylight Time. 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A weather message. For the following counties, in Ohio, Ashland, Crawford, Knox, Marion, Marl, Richland, Wayne and Wyandotte. Heat advisory in effect from 2 p.m. Tuesday to 8 p.m. Eastern Daylight Time Wednesday. What? Peak heat index values ranging from the upper 90s to lower 100s Tuesday and Wednesday afternoons. Overnight lows in the low to mid 70s will provide for limited nighttime relief from the heat. Where, portions of north central, northeast, and northwest Ohio. When, from 2 p.m. Tuesday to 8 p.m. Eastern Daylight Time Wednesday. Impacts, hot temperatures and high humidity may cause heat illnesses. Additional details, hot and humid conditions will continue on Thursday, and portions of the heat advisory may need to be extended. Take extra precautions when outside,
Wear lightweight and loose-fitting clothing. Try to limit strenuous activities to early morning or evening. Take action when you see symptoms of heat exhaustion and heat stroke. To reduce risk during outdoor work, the Occupational Safety and Health Administration recommends scheduling frequent rest breaks in shaded or air-conditioned environments. Anyone overcome by heat should be moved to a cool and shaded location. Heat stroke is an emergency. Call 911. On the latest weather map, a stationary front will waver across the central Great Lakes through Wednesday as high pressure remains in control across the Ohio Valley. The front will sag south and gradually cross the area as a cold front Thursday into Friday. The forecast for the Central Highlands. Heat advisory in effect from 2 p.m. Tuesday to 8 p.m. Eastern Daylight Time Wednesday. This afternoon, mostly cloudy with a 20% chance of showers. Highs in the mid-80s. Southwest winds around 10 miles per hour with gusts up to 20 miles per hour. Tonight, mostly cloudy with a slight chance of showers in the evening, then partly cloudy after midnight. Humid with lows in the lower 70s. Southwest winds 5 to 10 miles per hour. Chance of rain 20%. Tuesday, partly cloudy with a chance of showers with a slight chance of thunderstorms in the morning, then mostly sunny in the afternoon. Hot with highs around 90. Southwest winds 5 to 10 miles per hour with gusts up to 20 miles per hour. Chance of rain 40%. Heat index values in the upper 90s in the afternoon. Tuesday night, mostly clear. Humid with lows in the lower 70s. Southwest winds 5 to 10 miles per hour. Wednesday, mostly sunny. Hot with highs in the lower 90s. Southwest winds 5 to 10 miles per hour. Heat index values in the upper 90s. Wednesday night, mostly clear. Lows in the mid-70s. At 5 p.m., weather reports for selected cities. At Mansfield Long Regional Airport, it was cloudy. The temperature was 83 degrees, the dew point 70, and the relative humidity 64%, producing a heat index of 87. The wind was southwest, at 7 miles an hour. The pressure was 30.07 inches and falling. Elsewhere across Ohio, at Akron-Canton Regional Airport, rain was falling, with a temperature of 83. At Cincinnati, it was mostly sunny, with a temperature of 91. It was partly sunny, with a temperature of 83 at Worcester, 83 at Toledo Express, and 84 at Cleveland. It was cloudy, with a temperature of 85 at Marion, 83 at Youngstown, 86 at Dayton, 83 at Findlay, and 87 at Columbus. Reports from nearby cities outside Ohio, at Chicago, rain was falling, with a temperature of 84. At Indianapolis, it was mostly sunny, with a temperature of 92. At Pittsburgh, it was partly sunny, with a temperature of 83. It was cloudy, with a temperature of 83 at Detroit, and 73 at Buffalo. The current time is 5:28 p.m. Eastern Daylight Time. 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We supply the latest available information for the Central Highlands over station WWG57 from Butler on a frequency of 162.450 MHz. On the latest weather map, a stationary front will waver across the central Great Lakes through Wednesday as high pressure remains in control across the Ohio Valley. The front will sag south and gradually cross the area as a cold front Thursday into Friday. The forecast for the Central Highlands. Heat advisory in effect from 2 p.m. Tuesday to 8 p.m. Eastern Daylight Time Wednesday. This afternoon, mostly cloudy with a 20% chance of showers. Highs in the mid-80s. Southwest winds around 10 miles per hour with gusts up to 20 miles per hour. Tonight, mostly cloudy with a slight chance of showers in the evening, then partly cloudy after midnight. Humid with lows in the lower 70s. Southwest winds 5 to 10 miles per hour. Chance of rain 20%. Tuesday, partly cloudy with a chance of showers with a slight chance of thunderstorms in the morning, then mostly sunny in the afternoon. Hot with highs around 90. Southwest winds 5 to 10 miles per hour with gusts up to 20 miles per hour. Chance of rain 40%. Heat index values in the upper 90s in the afternoon. Tuesday night, mostly clear.
humid with lows in the lower 70s. Southwest winds 5 to 10 miles per hour. Wednesday, mostly sunny. Hot with highs in the lower 90s. Southwest winds 5 to 10 miles per hour. Heat index values in the upper 90s. Wednesday night, mostly clear. Lows in the mid 70s. The extended forecast for the Central Highlands. Thursday, mostly sunny in the morning, then partly cloudy with a chance of showers and thunderstorms in the afternoon. Hot with highs around 90. Chance of rain 30%. Thursday night, partly cloudy in the evening, then becoming mostly cloudy. A chance of showers and thunderstorms. Lows in the upper 60s. Chance of rain 40%. Friday, partly sunny with a chance of showers and thunderstorms. Highs in the mid 80s. Chance of rain 50%. Friday night, partly cloudy. A chance of showers and thunderstorms in the evening. Lows in the mid 60s. Chance of rain 30%. Saturday, partly cloudy. Highs in the lower 80s. Saturday night, mostly clear. Lows in the upper 50s. Sunday, mostly sunny. Highs in the upper 70s. At 5 p.m., weather reports for selected cities. At Mansfield Long Regional Airport, it was cloudy. The temperature was 83 degrees, the dew point 70, and the relative humidity 64%, producing a heat index of 87. The wind was southwest, at 7 miles an hour. The pressure was 30.07 inches and falling. Elsewhere across Ohio, at Akron-Canton Regional Airport, rain was falling, with a temperature of 83. At Cincinnati, it was mostly sunny, with a temperature of 91. It was partly sunny, with a temperature of 83 at Worcester, 83 at Toledo Express, and 84 at Cleveland. It was cloudy, with a temperature of 85 at Marion, 83 at Youngstown, 86 at Dayton, 83 at Findlay, and 87 at Columbus. Reports from nearby cities outside Ohio, at Chicago, rain was falling, with a temperature of 84. At Indianapolis, it was mostly sunny, with a temperature of 92. At Pittsburgh, it was partly sunny, with a temperature of 83. It was cloudy, with a temperature of 83 at Detroit, and 73 at Buffalo. The current time is 5:32 p.m. Eastern Daylight Time. 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A weather message. For the following county, Licking, Ohio. Heat advisory in effect from 2 p.m. Tuesday to 11 p.m. Eastern Daylight Time Wednesday. What? Heat index values up to 103 are expected. Where? Portions of east central and southeast Indiana, northeast and northern Kentucky, and central, south central, southwest, and west central Ohio. When, from 2 p.m. Tuesday to 11 p.m. Eastern Daylight Time Wednesday. Impacts, hot temperatures and high humidity may cause heat illnesses. Drink plenty of fluids, stay in an air-conditioned room, stay out of the sun, and check up on relatives and neighbors. Take extra precautions when outside. Wear lightweight and loose-fitting clothing. Try to limit strenuous activities to early morning or evening. Take action when you see symptoms of heat exhaustion and heat stroke. On the latest weather map, a stationary front will waver across the central Great Lakes through Wednesday as high pressure remains in control across the Ohio Valley. The front will sag south and gradually cross the area as a cold front Thursday into Friday. The forecast for the Central Highlands. Heat advisory in effect from 2 p.m. Tuesday to 8 p.m. Eastern Daylight Time Wednesday. This afternoon, mostly cloudy with a 20% chance of showers. Highs in the mid-80s. Southwest winds around 10 miles per hour with gusts up to 20 miles per hour. Tonight, mostly cloudy with a slight chance of showers in the evening, then partly cloudy after midnight. Humid with lows in the lower 70s. Southwest winds 5 to 10 miles per hour. Chance of rain 20%. Tuesday, partly cloudy with a chance of showers with a slight chance of thunderstorms in the morning, then mostly sunny in the afternoon. Hot with highs around 90.
southwest winds 5 to 10 miles per hour with gusts up to 20 miles per hour. Chance of rain 40%. Heat index values in the upper 90s in the afternoon. Tuesday night, mostly clear. Humid with lows in the lower 70s. Southwest winds 5 to 10 miles per hour.

Elsewhere across Ohio, at Akron-Canton Regional Airport, rain was falling, with a temperature of 83. At Cincinnati, it was mostly sunny, with a temperature of 91. It was partly sunny, with a temperature of 83 at Worcester, 83 at Toledo Express, and 84 at Cleveland. It was cloudy, with a temperature of 85 at Marion, 83 at Youngstown, 86 at Dayton, 83 at Findlay, and 87 at Columbus. Reports from nearby cities outside Ohio, at Chicago, rain was falling, with a temperature of 84. At Indianapolis, it was mostly sunny, with a temperature of 92. At Pittsburgh, it was partly sunny, with a temperature of 83. It was cloudy, with a temperature of 83 at Detroit, and 73 at Buffalo. The current time is 5:36 p.m. Eastern Daylight Time. 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On the latest weather map, a stationary front will waver across the central Great Lakes through Wednesday as high pressure remains in control across the Ohio Valley. The front will sag south and gradually cross the area as a cold front Thursday into Friday. The forecast for the Central Highlands. Heat advisory in effect from 2 p.m. Tuesday to 8 p.m. Eastern Daylight Time Wednesday. This afternoon, mostly cloudy with a 20% chance of showers. Highs in the mid-80s. Southwest winds around 10 miles per hour with gusts up to 20 miles per hour. Tonight, mostly cloudy with a slight chance of showers in the evening, then partly cloudy after midnight. Humid with lows in the lower 70s. Southwest winds 5 to 10 miles per hour. Chance of rain 20%. Tuesday, partly cloudy with a chance of showers with a slight chance of thunderstorms in the morning, then mostly sunny in the afternoon. Hot with highs around 90. Southwest winds 5 to 10 miles per hour with gusts up to 20 miles per hour. Chance of rain 40%. Heat index values in the upper 90s in the afternoon. Tuesday night, mostly clear. Humid with lows in the lower 70s. Southwest winds 5 to 10 miles per hour. Wednesday, mostly sunny. Hot with highs in the lower 90s. Southwest winds 5 to 10 miles per hour. Heat index values in the upper 90s. Wednesday night, mostly clear. Lows in the mid 70s. At 5 p.m., weather reports for selected cities. At Mansfield Long Regional Airport, it was cloudy. The temperature was 83 degrees, the dew point 70, and the relative humidity 64%, producing a heat index of 87. The wind was southwest, at 7 miles an hour. The pressure was 30.07 inches and falling. Elsewhere across Ohio, at Akron-Canton Regional Airport, rain was falling, with a temperature of 83. At Cincinnati, it was mostly sunny, with a temperature of 91. It was partly sunny, with a temperature of 83 at Worcester, 83 at Toledo Express, and 84 at Cleveland. It was cloudy, with a temperature of 85 at Marion, 83 at Youngstown, 86 at Dayton, 83 at Findlay, and 87 at Columbus. Reports from nearby cities outside Ohio, at Chicago, rain was falling, with a temperature of 84. At Indianapolis, it was mostly sunny, with a temperature of 92. At Pittsburgh, it was partly sunny, with a temperature of 83. It was cloudy, with a temperature of 83 at Detroit, and 73 at Buffalo. The extended forecast for the Central Highlands. Thursday, mostly sunny in the morning, then partly cloudy with a chance of showers and thunderstorms in the afternoon. Hot with highs around 90. Chance of rain 30%. Thursday night, partly cloudy in the evening, then becoming mostly cloudy. A chance of showers and thunderstorms. Lows in the upper 60s. Chance of rain 40%. Friday, partly sunny with a chance of showers and thunderstorms. Highs in the mid-80s. Chance of rain 50%. Friday night, partly cloudy. A chance of showers and thunderstorms in the evening. Lows in the mid-60s. Chance of rain 30%. Saturday, partly cloudy. Highs in the lower 80s. Saturday night.

mostly clear. Lows in the upper 50s. Sunday, mostly sunny. Highs in the upper 70s. The current time is 5:41 p.m. Eastern Daylight Time. 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On the latest weather map, a stationary front will waver across the central Great Lakes through Wednesday as high pressure remains in control across the Ohio Valley. The front will sag south and gradually cross the area as a cold front Thursday into Friday. The forecast for the Central Highlands. Heat advisory in effect from 2 p.m. Tuesday to 8 p.m. Eastern Daylight Time Wednesday. This afternoon, mostly cloudy with a 20% chance of showers. Highs in the mid-80s. Southwest winds around 10 miles per hour with gusts up to 20 miles per hour. Tonight, mostly cloudy with a slight chance of showers in the evening, then partly cloudy after midnight. Humid with lows in the lower 70s. Southwest winds 5 to 10 miles per hour. Chance of rain 20%. Tuesday, partly cloudy with a chance of showers with a slight chance of thunderstorms in the morning, then mostly sunny in the afternoon. Hot with highs around 90. Southwest winds 5 to 10 miles per hour with gusts up to 20 miles per hour. Chance of rain 40%. Heat index values in the upper 90s in the afternoon. Tuesday night, mostly clear. Humid with lows in the lower 70s. Southwest winds 5 to 10 miles per hour. Wednesday, mostly sunny. Hot with highs in the lower 90s. Southwest winds 5 to 10 miles per hour. Heat index values in the upper 90s. Wednesday night, mostly clear. Lows in the mid-70s. At 5 p.m., weather reports for selected cities. At Mansfield Long Regional Airport, it was cloudy. The temperature was 83 degrees, the dew point 70, and the relative humidity 64%, producing a heat index of 87. The wind was southwest, at 7 miles an hour. The pressure was 30.07 inches and falling. Elsewhere across Ohio, at Akron-Canton Regional Airport, rain was falling, with a temperature of 83. At Cincinnati, it was mostly sunny, with a temperature of 91. It was partly sunny, with a temperature of 83 at Worcester, 83 at Toledo Express, and 84 at Cleveland. It was cloudy, with a temperature of 85 at Marion, 83 at Youngstown, 86 at Dayton, 83 at Findlay, and 87 at Columbus. Reports from nearby cities outside Ohio, at Chicago, rain was falling, with a temperature of 84. At Indianapolis, it was mostly sunny, with a temperature of 92. At Pittsburgh, it was partly sunny, with a temperature of 83. It was cloudy, with a temperature of 83 at Detroit, and 73 at Buffalo. The current time is 5:44 p.m. Eastern Daylight Time. 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We supply the latest available information for the Central Highlands over station WWG57 from Butler on a frequency of 162.450 MHz. On the latest weather map, a stationary front will waver across the central Great Lakes through Wednesday as high pressure remains in control across the Ohio Valley. The front will sag south and gradually cross the area as a cold front Thursday into Friday. The forecast for the Central Highlands. Heat advisory in effect from 2 p.m. Tuesday to 8 p.m. Eastern Daylight Time Wednesday. This afternoon, mostly cloudy with a 20% chance of showers. Highs in the mid-80s. Southwest winds around 10 miles per hour with gusts up to 20 miles per hour. Tonight, mostly cloudy with a slight chance of showers in the evening, then partly cloudy after midnight. Humid with lows in the lower 70s. Southwest winds 5 to 10 miles per hour. Chance of rain 20%. Tuesday, partly cloudy with a chance of showers with a slight chance of thunderstorms in the morning, then mostly sunny in the afternoon. Hot with highs around 90. Southwest winds 5 to 10 miles per hour with gusts up to 20 miles per hour. Chance of rain 40%.
Heat index values in the upper 90s in the afternoon. Tuesday night, mostly clear. Humid with lows in the lower 70s. Southwest winds 5 to 10 miles per hour. Wednesday, mostly sunny. Hot with highs in the lower 90s. Southwest winds 5 to 10 miles per hour. Heat index values in the upper 90s. Wednesday night, mostly clear. Lows in the mid-70s. At 5 p.m., weather reports for selected cities. At Mansfield Long Regional Airport, it was cloudy. The temperature was 83 degrees, the dew point 70, and the relative humidity 64%, producing a heat index of 87. The wind was southwest, at 7 miles an hour. The pressure was 30.07 inches and falling. Elsewhere across Ohio, at Akron-Canton Regional Airport, rain was falling, with a temperature of 83. At Cincinnati, it was mostly sunny, with a temperature of 91. It was partly sunny, with a temperature of 83 at Worcester, 83 at Toledo Express, and 84 at Cleveland. It was cloudy, with a temperature of 85 at Marion, 83 at Youngstown, 86 at Dayton, 83 at Findlay, and 87 at Columbus. Reports from nearby cities outside Ohio. At Chicago, rain was falling, with a temperature of 84. At Indianapolis, it was mostly sunny, with a temperature of 92. At Pittsburgh, it was partly sunny, with a temperature of 83. It was cloudy, with a temperature of 83 at Detroit, and 73 at Buffalo. The Mansfield, Ohio climate summary for this evening, as of 5:15 p.m., August 31, 2026. Today's high temperature was 87 degrees. The normal high is 80. The record high is 97 degrees, which was set in 1932. Today's low temperature was 71 degrees. The normal low is 59. The record low is 36 degrees, which was set in 1946. No precipitation fell today. No snow fell today, which brings the monthly total to 0.0 inches. The total snowfall since July 1st still stands at 0.0 inches. Sunset tonight is at 8:04 p.m. Sunrise tomorrow is at 6:57 a.m. The current time is 5:48 p.m. Eastern Daylight Time. 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On the latest weather map, a stationary front will waver across the central Great Lakes through Wednesday as high pressure remains in control across the Ohio Valley. The front will sag south and gradually cross the area as a cold front Thursday into Friday. The forecast for the Central Highlands. Heat advisory in effect from 2 p.m. Tuesday to 8 p.m. Eastern Daylight Time Wednesday. This afternoon, mostly cloudy with a 20% chance of showers. Highs in the mid-80s. Southwest winds around 10 miles per hour with gusts up to 20 miles per hour. Tonight, mostly cloudy with a slight chance of showers in the evening, then partly cloudy after midnight. Humid with lows in the lower 70s. Southwest winds 5 to 10 miles per hour. Chance of rain 20%. Tuesday, partly cloudy with a chance of showers with a slight chance of thunderstorms in the morning, then mostly sunny in the afternoon. Hot with highs around 90. Southwest winds 5 to 10 miles per hour with gusts up to 20 miles per hour. Chance of rain 40%. Heat index values in the upper 90s in the afternoon. Tuesday night, mostly clear. Humid with lows in the lower 70s. Southwest winds 5 to 10 miles per hour. Wednesday, mostly sunny. Hot with highs in the lower 90s. Southwest winds 5 to 10 miles per hour. Heat index values in the upper 90s. Wednesday night, mostly clear. Lows in the mid-70s. The extended forecast for the Central Highlands. Thursday, mostly sunny in the morning, then partly cloudy with a chance of showers and thunderstorms in the afternoon. Hot with highs around 90. Chance of rain 30%. Thursday night, partly cloudy in the evening, then becoming mostly cloudy. A chance of showers and thunderstorms. Lows in the upper 60s. Chance of rain 40%.
Friday, partly sunny with a chance of showers and thunderstorms. Highs in the mid-80s. Chance of rain 50%. Friday night, partly cloudy. A chance of showers and thunderstorms in the evening. Lows in the mid-60s. Chance of rain 30%. Saturday, partly cloudy. Highs in the lower 80s. Saturday night, mostly clear. Lows in the upper 50s. Sunday, mostly sunny. Highs in the upper 70s. At 5 p.m., weather reports for selected cities. At Mansfield Long Regional Airport, it was cloudy. The temperature was 83 degrees, the dew point 70, and the relative humidity 64%, producing a heat index of 87. The wind was southwest, at 7 miles an hour. The pressure was 30.07 inches and falling. Elsewhere across Ohio, at Akron-Canton Regional Airport, rain was falling, with a temperature of 83. At Cincinnati, it was mostly sunny, with a temperature of 91. It was partly sunny, with a temperature of 83 at Wooster, 83 at Toledo Express, and 84 at Cleveland. It was cloudy, with a temperature of 85 at Marion, 83 at Youngstown, 86 at Dayton, 83 at Findlay, and 87 at Columbus. Reports from nearby cities outside Ohio. At Chicago, rain was falling, with a temperature of 84. At Indianapolis, it was mostly sunny, with a temperature of 92. At Pittsburgh, it was partly sunny, with a temperature of 83. It was cloudy, with a temperature of 83 at Detroit, and 73 at Buffalo. The current time is 5:52 p.m. Eastern Daylight Time. 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On the latest weather map, a stationary front will waver across the central Great Lakes through Wednesday as high pressure remains in control across the Ohio Valley. The front will sag south and gradually cross the area as a cold front Thursday into Friday. The forecast for the Central Highlands. Heat advisory in effect from 2 p.m. Tuesday to 8 p.m. Eastern Daylight Time Wednesday. This afternoon, mostly cloudy with a 20% chance of showers. Highs in the mid-80s. Southwest winds around 10 miles per hour with gusts up to 20 miles per hour. Tonight, mostly cloudy with a slight chance of showers in the evening, then partly cloudy after midnight. Humid with lows in the lower 70s. Southwest winds 5 to 10 miles per hour. Chance of rain 20%. Tuesday, partly cloudy with a chance of showers with a slight chance of thunderstorms in the morning, then mostly sunny in the afternoon. Hot with highs around 90. Southwest winds 5 to 10 miles per hour with gusts up to 20 miles per hour. Chance of rain 40%. Heat index values in the upper 90s in the afternoon. Tuesday night, mostly clear. Humid with lows in the lower 70s. Southwest winds 5 to 10 miles per hour. Wednesday, mostly sunny. Hot with highs in the lower 90s. Southwest winds 5 to 10 miles per hour. Heat index values in the upper 90s. Wednesday night, mostly clear. Lows in the mid-70s. A weather message. For the following counties, in Ohio, Ashland, Crawford, Knox, Marion, Morrow, Richland, Wayne and Wyandotte. Heat advisory in effect from 2 p.m. Tuesday to 8 p.m. Eastern Daylight Time Wednesday. What? Peak heat index values ranging from the upper 90s to lower 100s Tuesday and Wednesday afternoons. Overnight lows in the low to mid-70s will provide for limited nighttime relief from the heat. Where? Portions of north-central, northeast, and northwest Ohio. When? From 2 p.m. Tuesday to 8 p.m. Eastern Daylight Time Wednesday. Impacts. Hot temperatures and high humidity may cause heat illnesses. Additional details, hot and humid conditions will continue on Thursday, and portions of the heat advisory may need to be extended. Take extra precautions when outside. 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
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Anyone overcome by heat should be moved to a cool and shaded location. Heat stroke is an emergency. Call 911. At 5 p.m., weather reports for selected cities. At Mansfield Long Regional Airport, it was cloudy. The temperature was 83 degrees, the dew point 70, and the relative humidity 64%, producing a heat index of 87. The wind was southwest, at 7 miles an hour. The pressure was 30.07 inches and falling. Elsewhere across Ohio, at Akron-Canton Regional Airport, rain was falling, with a temperature of 83. At Cincinnati, it was mostly sunny, with a temperature of 91. It was partly sunny, with a temperature of 83 at Worcester, 83 at Toledo Express, and 84 at Cleveland. It was cloudy, with a temperature of 85 at Marion, 83 at Youngstown, 86 at Dayton, 83 at Findlay, and 87 at Columbus. Reports from nearby cities outside Ohio, at Chicago, rain was falling, with a temperature of 84. At Indianapolis, it was mostly sunny, with a temperature of 92. At Pittsburgh, it was partly sunny, with a temperature of 83. It was cloudy, with a temperature of 83 at Detroit, and 73 at Buffalo. The current time is 5:57 p.m. Eastern Daylight Time. 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We supply the latest available information for the Central Highlands over station WWG57 from Butler on a frequency of 162.450 MHz. On the latest weather map, a stationary front will waver across the central Great Lakes through Wednesday as high pressure remains in control across the Ohio Valley. The front will sag south and gradually cross the area as a cold front Thursday into Friday. The forecast for the Central Highlands. Heat advisory in effect from 2 p.m. Tuesday to 8 p.m. Eastern Daylight Time Wednesday. This afternoon, mostly cloudy with a 20% chance of showers. Highs in the mid-80s. Southwest winds around 10 miles per hour with gusts up to 20 miles per hour. Tonight, mostly cloudy with a slight chance of showers in the evening, then partly cloudy after midnight. Humid with lows in the lower 70s. Southwest winds 5 to 10 miles per hour. Chance of rain 20%. Tuesday, partly cloudy with a chance of showers with a slight chance of thunderstorms in the morning, then mostly sunny in the afternoon. Hot with highs around 90. Southwest winds 5 to 10 miles per hour with gusts up to 20 miles per hour. Chance of rain 40%. Heat index values in the upper 90s in the afternoon. Tuesday night, mostly clear. Humid with lows in the lower 70s. Southwest winds 5 to 10 miles per hour. Wednesday, mostly sunny. Hot with highs in the lower 90s. Southwest winds 5 to 10 miles per hour. Heat index values in the upper 90s. Wednesday night, mostly clear. Lows in the mid-70s. At 5 p.m., weather reports for selected cities. At Mansfield Long Regional Airport, it was cloudy. The temperature was 83 degrees. The dew point 70, and the relative humidity 64%, producing a heat index of 87. The wind was southwest, at 7 miles an hour. The pressure was 30.07 inches and falling. Elsewhere across Ohio, at Akron-Canton Regional Airport, rain was falling, with a temperature of 83. At Cincinnati, it was mostly sunny, with a temperature of 91. It was partly sunny, with a temperature of 83 at Worcester, 83 at Toledo Express, and 84 at Cleveland. It was cloudy, with a temperature of 85 at Marion, 83 at Youngstown, 86 at Dayton, 83 at Findlay, and 87 at Columbus. Reports from nearby cities outside Ohio, at Chicago, rain was falling, with a temperature of 84. At Indianapolis, it was mostly sunny, with a temperature of 92. At Pittsburgh, it was partly sunny, with a temperature of 83. It was cloudy, with a temperature of 83 at Detroit, and 73 at Buffalo. The Nearshore Marine Forecast. For the following marine location, the islands to Vermilion. Tonight, southwest winds 5 to 15 knots.
a slight chance of showers and thunderstorms late. Waves 2 feet or less. Tuesday, southwest winds 5 to 15 knots becoming west. A chance of showers with a slight chance of thunderstorms in the morning, then a slight chance of showers and thunderstorms in the afternoon. Waves 2 feet or less. Tuesday night, southwest winds 10 knots or less. Mostly cloudy in the evening, then becoming partly cloudy. Waves 1 foot or less. Wednesday, southwest winds 5 to 10 knots. Mostly sunny. Waves 1 foot or less. Winds and waves higher in and near thunderstorms. The water temperature off Toledo is 75 degrees, off Cleveland 74 degrees, and off Erie 74 degrees. The extended forecast for the Central Highlands. Thursday, mostly sunny in the morning, then partly cloudy with a chance of showers and thunderstorms in the afternoon. Hot with highs around 90. Chance of rain 30%. Thursday night, partly cloudy in the evening, then becoming mostly cloudy. A chance of showers and thunderstorms. Lows in the upper 60s. Chance of rain 40%. Friday, partly sunny with a chance of showers and thunderstorms. Highs in the mid 80s. Chance of rain 50%. Friday night, partly cloudy. A chance of showers and thunderstorms in the evening. Lows in the mid 60s. Chance of rain 30%. Saturday, partly cloudy. Highs in the lower 80s. Saturday night, mostly clear. Lows in the upper 50s. Sunday, mostly sunny. Highs in the upper 70s. The Mansfield, Ohio climate summary for this evening, as of 5:15 p.m., August 31, 2026. Today's high temperature was 87 degrees. The normal high is 80. The record high is 97 degrees, which was set in 1932. Today's low temperature was 71 degrees. The normal low is 59. The record low is 36 degrees, which was set in 1946. No precipitation fell today. No snow fell today, which brings the monthly total to 0.0 inches. The total snowfall since July 1st still stands at 0.0 inches. Sunset tonight is at 8:04 p.m. Sunrise tomorrow is at 6:57 a.m. A weather message. For the following county, Licking, Ohio. Heat advisory in effect from 2 p.m. Tuesday to 11 p.m. Eastern Daylight Time Wednesday. What? Heat index values up to 103 are expected. Where? Portions of east central and southeast Indiana, northeast and northern Kentucky, and central, south central, southwest, and west central Ohio. When? From 2 p.m. Tuesday to 11 p.m. Eastern Daylight Time Wednesday. Impacts: hot temperatures and high humidity may cause heat illnesses. 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Take extra precautions when outside. 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The current time is 6:04 p.m. Eastern Daylight Time. 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On the latest weather map, a stationary front will waver across the central Great Lakes through Wednesday as high pressure remains in control across the Ohio Valley. The front will sag south and gradually cross the area as a cold front Thursday into Friday. The forecast for the Central Highlands. Heat advisory in effect from 2 p.m. Tuesday to 8 p.m. Eastern Daylight Time Wednesday. This afternoon, mostly cloudy with a 20% chance of showers. Highs in the mid-80s. Southwest winds around 10 miles per hour with gusts up to 20 miles per hour. Tonight, mostly cloudy with a slight chance of showers in the evening, then partly cloudy after midnight. Humid with lows in the lower 70s. Southwest winds 5 to 10 miles per hour. Chance of rain 20%. Tuesday, partly cloudy with a chance of showers with a slight chance of thunderstorms in the morning, then mostly sunny in the afternoon. Hot with highs around 90.
southwest winds 5 to 10 miles per hour with gusts up to 20 miles per hour. Chance of rain 40%. Heat index values in the upper 90s in the afternoon. Tuesday night, mostly clear. Humid with lows in the lower 70s. Southwest winds 5 to 10 miles per hour. Wednesday, mostly sunny. Hot with highs in the lower 90s. Southwest winds 5 to 10 miles per hour. Heat index values in the upper 90s. Wednesday night, mostly clear. Lows in the mid-70s. The current time is 6:06 p.m. Eastern Daylight Time. 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On the latest weather map, a stationary front will waver across the central Great Lakes through Wednesday as high pressure remains in control across the Ohio Valley. The front will sag south and gradually cross the area as a cold front Thursday into Friday. The forecast for the Central Highlands. Heat advisory in effect from 2 p.m. Tuesday to 8 p.m. Eastern Daylight Time Wednesday. This afternoon, mostly cloudy with a 20% chance of showers. Highs in the mid-80s. Southwest winds around 10 miles per hour with gusts up to 20 miles per hour. Tonight, mostly cloudy with a slight chance of showers in the evening, then partly cloudy after midnight. Humid with lows in the lower 70s. Southwest winds 5 to 10 miles per hour. Chance of rain 20%. Tuesday, partly cloudy with a chance of showers with a slight chance of thunderstorms in the morning, then mostly sunny in the afternoon. Hot with highs around 90. Southwest winds 5 to 10 miles per hour with gusts up to 20 miles per hour. Chance of rain 40%. Heat index values in the upper 90s in the afternoon. Tuesday night, mostly clear. Humid with lows in the lower 70s. Southwest winds 5 to 10 miles per hour. Wednesday, mostly sunny. Hot with highs in the lower 90s. Southwest winds 5 to 10 miles per hour. Heat index values in the upper 90s. Wednesday night, mostly clear. Lows in the mid-70s. At 6 p.m., weather reports for selected cities. At Mansfield Long Regional Airport, it was partly sunny. The temperature was 83 degrees, the dew point 68, and the relative humidity 60%, producing a heat index of 86. The wind was southwest, at 5 miles an hour. The pressure was 30.07 inches and steady. Elsewhere across Ohio, at Cincinnati, it was mostly sunny, with a temperature of 90. It was partly sunny, with a temperature of 83 at Wooster, 85 at Marion, 86 at Cleveland, and 84 at Akron-Canton Regional Airport. Under partly sunny skies, Youngstown reported 83, Dayton reported 85, Findlay reported 84, and Columbus reported 86. At Toledo Express, it was cloudy, with a temperature of 80. Reports from nearby cities outside Ohio, rain was falling, with a temperature of 82 at Pittsburgh, and 77 at Detroit. At Chicago, thunder was reported, with a temperature of 85. At Indianapolis, it was mostly sunny, with a temperature of 91. At Buffalo, it was cloudy, with a temperature of 73. The current time is 6:09 p.m. Eastern Daylight Time. 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The extended forecast for the Central Highlands. Thursday. Mostly sunny in the morning, then partly cloudy with a chance of showers and thunderstorms in the afternoon. Hot with highs around 90. Chance of rain 30%. Thursday night, partly cloudy in the evening, then becoming mostly cloudy. A chance of showers and thunderstorms. Lows in the upper 60s. Chance of rain 40%. Friday, partly sunny with a chance of showers and thunderstorms. Highs in the mid-80s. Chance of rain 50%. Friday night, partly cloudy. A chance of showers and thunderstorms in the evening.
lows in the mid-60s. Chance of rain 30%. Saturday, partly cloudy. Highs in the lower 80s. Saturday night, mostly clear. Lows in the upper 50s. Sunday, mostly sunny. Highs in the upper 70s. On the latest weather map, a stationary front will waver across the central Great Lakes through Wednesday as high pressure remains in control across the Ohio Valley. The front will sag south and gradually cross the area as a cold front Thursday into Friday. The forecast for the Central Highlands. Heat advisory in effect from 2 p.m. Tuesday to 8 p.m. Eastern Daylight Time Wednesday. This afternoon, mostly cloudy with a 20% chance of showers. Highs in the mid-80s. Southwest winds around 10 miles per hour with gusts up to 20 miles per hour. Tonight, mostly cloudy with a slight chance of showers in the evening, then partly cloudy after midnight. Humid with lows in the lower 70s. Southwest winds 5 to 10 miles per hour. Chance of rain 20%. Tuesday, partly cloudy with a chance of showers with a slight chance of thunderstorms in the morning, then mostly sunny in the afternoon. Hot with highs around 90. Southwest winds 5 to 10 miles per hour with gusts up to 20 miles per hour. Chance of rain 40%. Heat index values in the upper 90s in the afternoon. Tuesday night, mostly clear. Humid with lows in the lower 70s. Southwest winds 5 to 10 miles per hour. Wednesday, mostly sunny. Hot with highs in the lower 90s. Southwest winds 5 to 10 miles per hour. Heat index values in the upper 90s. Wednesday night, mostly clear. Lows in the mid-70s. At 6 p.m., weather reports for selected cities. At Mansfield Long Regional Airport, it was partly sunny. The temperature was 83 degrees, the dew point 68, and the relative humidity 60%, producing a heat index of 86. The wind was southwest, at 5 miles an hour. The pressure was 30.07 inches and steady. Elsewhere across Ohio, at Cincinnati, it was mostly sunny, with a temperature of 90. It was partly sunny, with a temperature of 83 at Wooster, 85 at Marion, 86 at Cleveland, and 84 at Akron-Canton Regional Airport. Under partly sunny skies, Youngstown reported 83, Dayton reported 85, Findlay reported 84, and Columbus reported 86. At Toledo Express, it was cloudy, with a temperature of 80. Reports from nearby cities outside Ohio, rain was falling, with a temperature of 82 at Pittsburgh, and 77 at Detroit. At Chicago, thunder was reported, with a temperature of 85. At Indianapolis, it was mostly sunny, with a temperature of 91. At Buffalo, it was cloudy, with a temperature of 73. At 6 p.m., weather reports for selected cities. At Mansfield Long Regional Airport, it was partly sunny. The temperature was 83 degrees, the dew point 68, and the relative humidity 60%, producing a heat index of 86. The wind was southwest, at 5 miles an hour. The pressure was 30.07 inches and steady. Elsewhere across Ohio, at Cincinnati, it was mostly sunny, with a temperature of 90. It was partly sunny, with a temperature of 83 at Wooster, 85 at Marion, and 86 at Cleveland. Under partly sunny skies, Akron-Canton Regional Airport reported 84, Dayton reported 85, and Findlay reported 84. It was cloudy, with a temperature of 80 at Toledo Express, 83 at Youngstown, and 86 at Columbus. Reports from nearby cities outside Ohio, at Chicago, a thunderstorm was reported, with a temperature of 82. Rain was falling, with a temperature of 82 at Pittsburgh, and 77 at Detroit. At Indianapolis, it was mostly sunny, with a temperature of 91. At Buffalo, it was cloudy, with a temperature of 73. The Mansfield, Ohio climate summary for this evening, as of 5:15 p.m., August 31, 2026. Today's high temperature was 87 degrees. The normal high is 80. The record high is 97 degrees, which was set in 1932. Today's low temperature was 71 degrees. The normal low is 59. The record low is 36 degrees, which was set in 1946. No precipitation fell today.
No snow fell today, which brings the monthly total to 0.0 inches. The total snowfall since July 1st still stands at 0.0 inches. Sunset tonight is at 8.04 p.m. Sunrise tomorrow is at 6.57 a.m. The current time is 6.16 p.m. Eastern Daylight Time. 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On the latest weather map, a stationary front will waver across the central Great Lakes through Wednesday as high pressure remains in control across the Ohio Valley. The front will sag south and gradually cross the area as a cold front Thursday into Friday. The forecast for the Central Highlands. Heat advisory in effect from 2 p.m. Tuesday to 8 p.m. Eastern Daylight Time Wednesday. This afternoon, mostly cloudy with a 20% chance of showers. Highs in the mid-80s. Southwest winds around 10 miles per hour with gusts up to 20 miles per hour. Tonight, mostly cloudy with a slight chance of showers in the evening, then partly cloudy after midnight. Humid with lows in the lower 70s. Southwest winds 5 to 10 miles per hour. Chance of rain 20%. Tuesday, partly cloudy with a chance of showers with a slight chance of thunderstorms in the morning, then mostly sunny in the afternoon. Hot with highs around 90. Southwest winds 5 to 10 miles per hour with gusts up to 20 miles per hour. Chance of rain 40%. Heat index values in the upper 90s in the afternoon. Tuesday night, mostly clear. Humid with lows in the lower 70s. Southwest winds 5 to 10 miles per hour. Wednesday, mostly sunny. Hot with highs in the lower 90s. Southwest winds 5 to 10 miles per hour. Heat index values in the upper 90s. Wednesday night, mostly clear. Lows in the mid-70s. At 6 p.m., weather reports for selected cities. At Mansfield Long Regional Airport, it was partly sunny. The temperature was 83 degrees, the dew point 68, and the relative humidity 60%, producing a heat index of 86. The wind was southwest, at 5 miles an hour. The pressure was 30.07 inches and steady. Elsewhere across Ohio, at Cincinnati, it was mostly sunny, with a temperature of 90. It was partly sunny, with a temperature of 83 at Wooster, 85 at Marion, and 86 at Cleveland. Under partly sunny skies, Akron-Canton Regional Airport reported 84, Dayton reported 85, and Findlay reported 84. It was cloudy, with a temperature of 80 at Toledo Express, 83 at Youngstown, and 86 at Columbus. Reports from nearby cities outside Ohio, at Chicago, a thunderstorm was reported, with a temperature of 82. Rain was falling, with a temperature of 82 at Pittsburgh, and 77 at Detroit. At Indianapolis, it was mostly sunny, with a temperature of 91. At Buffalo, it was cloudy, with a temperature of 73. The current time is 6:19 p.m. Eastern Daylight Time. 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We supply the latest available information for the Central Highlands over station WWG57 from Butler on a frequency of 162.450 MHz. On the latest weather map, a stationary front will waver across the central Great Lakes through Wednesday as high pressure remains in control across the Ohio Valley. The front will sag south and gradually cross the area as a cold front Thursday into Friday. The extended forecast for the Central Highlands. Thursday, mostly sunny in the morning, then partly cloudy with a chance of showers and thunderstorms in the afternoon. Hot with highs around 90. Chance of rain 30%. Thursday night, partly cloudy in the evening, then becoming mostly cloudy. A chance of showers and thunderstorms. Lows in the upper 60s. Chance of rain 40%. Friday, partly sunny with a chance of showers and thunderstorms. Highs in the mid-80s. Chance of rain 50%. Friday night, partly cloudy. A chance of showers and thunderstorms in the evening. Lows in the mid-60s. Chance of rain 30%.
Saturday, partly cloudy. Highs in the lower 80s. Saturday night, mostly clear. Lows in the upper 50s. Sunday, mostly sunny. Highs in the upper 70s. The forecast for the Central Highlands. Heat advisory in effect from 2 p.m. Tuesday to 8 p.m. Eastern Daylight Time Wednesday. This afternoon, mostly cloudy with a 20% chance of showers. Highs in the mid-80s. Southwest winds around 10 miles per hour with gusts up to 20 miles per hour. Tonight, mostly cloudy with a slight chance of showers in the evening, then partly cloudy after midnight. Humid with lows in the lower 70s. Southwest winds 5 to 10 miles per hour. Chance of rain 20%. Tuesday, partly cloudy with a chance of showers with a slight chance of thunderstorms in the morning, then mostly sunny in the afternoon. Hot with highs around 90. Southwest winds 5 to 10 miles per hour with gusts up to 20 miles per hour. Chance of rain 40%. Heat index values in the upper 90s in the afternoon. Tuesday night, mostly clear. Humid with lows in the lower 70s. Southwest winds 5 to 10 miles per hour. Wednesday, mostly sunny. Hot with highs in the lower 90s. Southwest winds 5 to 10 miles per hour. Heat index values in the upper 90s. Wednesday night, mostly clear. Lows in the mid-70s. At 6 p.m., weather reports for selected cities. At Mansfield Long Regional Airport, it was partly sunny. The temperature was 83 degrees, the dew point 68, and the relative humidity 60%, producing a heat index of 86. The wind was southwest, at 5 miles an hour. The pressure was 30.07 inches and steady. Elsewhere across Ohio, at Cincinnati, it was mostly sunny, with a temperature of 90. It was partly sunny, with a temperature of 83 at Wooster, 85 at Marion, and 86 at Cleveland. Under partly sunny skies, Akron-Canton Regional Airport reported 84, Dayton reported 85, and Findlay reported 84. It was cloudy, with a temperature of 80 at Toledo Express, 83 at Youngstown, and 86 at Columbus. Reports from nearby cities outside Ohio, at Chicago, a thunderstorm was reported, with a temperature of 82. Rain was falling, with a temperature of 82 at Pittsburgh, and 77 at Detroit. At Indianapolis, it was mostly sunny, with a temperature of 91. At Buffalo, it was cloudy, with a temperature of 73. The current time is 6:23 p.m. Eastern Daylight Time. 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A weather message. For the following counties, in Ohio, Ashland, Crawford, Knox, Marion, Morrow, Richland, Wayne and Wyandotte. Heat advisory in effect from 2 p.m. Tuesday to 8 p.m. Eastern Daylight Time Wednesday. What? Peak heat index values ranging from the upper 90s to lower 100s Tuesday and Wednesday afternoons. Overnight lows in the low to mid 70s will provide for limited nighttime relief from the heat. Where? Portions of north central, northeast, and northwest Ohio. When? From 2 p.m. Tuesday to 8 p.m. Eastern Daylight Time Wednesday. Impacts, hot temperatures and high humidity may cause heat illnesses. Additional details, hot and humid conditions will continue on Thursday, and portions of the heat advisory may need to be extended. Take extra precautions when outside. Wear lightweight and loose-fitting clothing. Try to limit strenuous activities to early morning or evening. Take action when you see symptoms of heat exhaustion and heat stroke. To reduce risk during outdoor work, the Occupational Safety and Health Administration recommends scheduling frequent rest breaks in shaded or air-conditioned environments. Anyone overcome by heat should be moved to a cool and shaded location. Heat stroke is an emergency. Call 911. On the latest weather map, a stationary front will waver across the central Great Lakes through Wednesday as high pressure remains in control across the Ohio Valley. The front will sag south and gradually cross the area as a cold front Thursday into Friday. The forecast for the Central Highlands.
heat advisory in effect from 2 p.m. Tuesday to 8 p.m. Eastern Daylight Time Wednesday. This afternoon, mostly cloudy with a 20% chance of showers. Highs in the mid-80s. Southwest winds around 10 miles per hour with gusts up to 20 miles per hour. Tonight, mostly cloudy with a slight chance of showers in the evening, then partly cloudy after midnight. Humid with lows in the lower 70s. Southwest winds 5 to 10 miles per hour. Chance of rain 20%. Tuesday, partly cloudy with a chance of showers with a slight chance of thunderstorms in the morning, then mostly sunny in the afternoon. Hot with highs around 90. Southwest winds 5 to 10 miles per hour with gusts up to 20 miles per hour. Chance of rain 40%. Heat index values in the upper 90s in the afternoon. Tuesday night, mostly clear. Humid with lows in the lower 70s. Southwest winds 5 to 10 miles per hour. Wednesday, mostly sunny. Hot with highs in the lower 90s. Southwest winds 5 to 10 miles per hour. Heat index values in the upper 90s. Wednesday night, mostly clear. Lows in the mid-70s. At 6 p.m., weather reports for selected cities. At Mansfield Lawn Regional Airport, it was partly sunny. The temperature was 83 degrees, the dew point 68, and the relative humidity 60%, producing a heat index of 86. The wind was southwest, at 5 miles an hour. The pressure was 30.07 inches and steady. Elsewhere across Ohio, at Cincinnati, it was mostly sunny, with a temperature of 90. It was partly sunny, with a temperature of 83 at Wooster, 85 at Marion, and 86 at Cleveland. Under partly sunny skies, Akron-Canton Regional Airport reported 84, Dayton reported 85, and Findlay reported 84. It was cloudy, with a temperature of 80 at Toledo Express, 83 at Youngstown, and 86 at Columbus. Reports from nearby cities outside Ohio, at Chicago, a thunderstorm was reported, with a temperature of 82. Rain was falling, with a temperature of 82 at Pittsburgh, and 77 at Detroit. At Indianapolis, it was mostly sunny, with a temperature of 91. At Buffalo, it was cloudy, with a temperature of 73. The current time is 6:28 p.m. Eastern Daylight Time. 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We supply the latest available information for the Central Highlands over station WWG57 from Butler on a frequency of 162.450 MHz. On the latest weather map, a stationary front will waver across the central Great Lakes through Wednesday as high pressure remains in control across the Ohio Valley. The front will sag south and gradually cross the area as a cold front Thursday into Friday. The forecast for the Central Highlands. Heat advisory in effect from 2 p.m. Tuesday to 8 p.m. Eastern Daylight Time Wednesday. This afternoon, mostly cloudy with a 20% chance of showers. Highs in the mid-80s. Southwest winds around 10 miles per hour with gusts up to 20 miles per hour. Tonight, mostly cloudy with a slight chance of showers in the evening, then partly cloudy after midnight. Humid with lows in the lower 70s. Southwest winds 5 to 10 miles per hour. Chance of rain 20%. Tuesday, partly cloudy with a chance of showers with a slight chance of thunderstorms in the morning, then mostly sunny in the afternoon. Hot with highs around 90. Southwest winds 5 to 10 miles per hour with gusts up to 20 miles per hour. Chance of rain 40%. Heat index values in the upper 90s in the afternoon. Tuesday night, mostly clear. Humid with lows in the lower 70s. Southwest winds 5 to 10 miles per hour. Wednesday, mostly sunny. Hot with highs in the lower 90s. Southwest winds 5 to 10 miles per hour. Heat index values in the upper 90s. Wednesday night, mostly clear. Lows in the mid-70s. The extended forecast for the Central Highlands. Thursday, mostly sunny in the morning, then partly cloudy with a chance of showers and thunderstorms in the afternoon. Hot with highs around 90. Chance of rain 30%. Thursday night, partly cloudy in the evening, then becoming mostly cloudy. A chance of showers and thunderstorms.
lows in the upper 60s. Chance of rain 40%. Friday, partly sunny with a chance of showers and thunderstorms. Highs in the mid-80s. Chance of rain 50%. Friday night, partly cloudy. A chance of showers and thunderstorms in the evening. Lows in the mid-60s. Chance of rain 30%. Saturday, partly cloudy. Highs in the lower 80s. Saturday night, mostly clear. Lows in the upper 50s. Sunday, mostly sunny. Highs in the upper 70s. The Mansfield, Ohio climate summary for this evening, as of 5:15 p.m., August 31st, 2026. Today's high temperature was 87 degrees. The normal high is 80. The record high is 97 degrees, which was set in 1932. Today's low temperature was 71 degrees. The normal low is 59. The record low is 36 degrees, which was set in 1946. No precipitation fell today. No snow fell today, which brings the monthly total to 0.0 inches. The total snowfall since July 1st still stands at 0.0 inches. Sunset tonight is at 8:04 p.m. Sunrise tomorrow is at 6:57 a.m. At 6 p.m., weather reports for selected cities. At Mansfield Lawn Regional Airport, it was partly sunny. The temperature was 83 degrees, the dew point 68, and the relative humidity 60%, producing a heat index of 86. The wind was southwest, at 5 miles an hour. The pressure was 30.07 inches and steady. Elsewhere across Ohio, at Cincinnati, it was mostly sunny, with a temperature of 90. It was partly sunny, with a temperature of 83 at Wooster, 85 at Marion, and 86 at Cleveland. Under partly sunny skies, Akron-Canton Regional Airport reported 84, Dayton reported 85, and Findlay reported 84. It was cloudy, with a temperature of 80 at Toledo Express, 83 at Youngstown, and 86 at Columbus. Reports from nearby cities outside Ohio, at Chicago, a thunderstorm was reported, with a temperature of 82. Rain was falling, with a temperature of 82 at Pittsburgh, and 77 at Detroit. At Indianapolis, it was mostly sunny, with a temperature of 91. At Buffalo, it was cloudy, with a temperature of 73. A weather message. For the following county, Licking, Ohio. Heat advisory in effect from 2 p.m. Tuesday to 11 p.m. Eastern Daylight Time Wednesday. What? Heat index values up to 103 are expected. Where, portions of east central and southeast Indiana, northeast and northern Kentucky, and central, southwest, and west central Ohio. When, from 2 p.m. Tuesday to 11 p.m. Eastern Daylight Time Wednesday. Impacts, hot temperatures and high humidity may cause heat illnesses. Drink plenty of fluids, stay in an air-conditioned room, stay out of the sun, and check up on relatives and neighbors. Take extra precautions when outside. Wear lightweight and loose-fitting clothing. Try to limit strenuous activities to early morning or evening. Take action when you see symptoms of heat exhaustion and heat stroke. The current time is 6:34 p.m. Eastern Daylight Time. 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On the latest weather map, a stationary front will waver across the central Great Lakes through Wednesday as high pressure remains in control across the Ohio Valley. The front will sag south and gradually cross the area as a cold front Thursday into Friday. The forecast for the Central Highlands. Heat advisory in effect from 2 p.m. Tuesday to 8 p.m. Eastern Daylight Time Wednesday. This afternoon, mostly cloudy with a 20% chance of showers. Highs in the mid-80s. Southwest winds around 10 miles per hour with gusts up to 20 miles per hour. Tonight, mostly cloudy with a slight chance of showers in the evening, then partly cloudy after midnight. Humid with lows in the lower 70s. Southwest winds 5 to 10 miles per hour. Chance of rain 20%. Tuesday, partly cloudy with a chance of showers with a slight chance of thunderstorms in the morning, then mostly sunny in the afternoon.
hot with highs around 90. Southwest winds 5 to 10 miles per hour with gusts up to 20 miles per hour. Chance of rain 40%. Heat index values in the upper 90s in the afternoon. Tuesday night, mostly clear. Humid with lows in the lower 70s. Southwest winds 5 to 10 miles per hour.

and steady. Elsewhere across Ohio, at Cincinnati, it was mostly sunny, with a temperature of 90. It was partly sunny, with a temperature of 83 at Wooster, 85 at Marion, and 86 at Cleveland. Under partly sunny skies, Akron-Canton Regional Airport reported 84, Dayton reported 85, and Findlay reported 84. It was cloudy, with a temperature of 80 at Toledo Express, 83 at Youngstown, and 86 at Columbus. Reports from nearby cities outside Ohio, at Chicago, a thunderstorm was reported, with a temperature of 82. Rain was falling, with a temperature of 82 at Pittsburgh, and 77 at Detroit. At Indianapolis, it was mostly sunny, with a temperature of 91. At Buffalo, it was cloudy, with a temperature of 73. The current time is 6:37 p.m. Eastern Daylight Time. 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We supply the latest available information for the Central Highlands over station WWG 57 from Butler on a frequency of 162.450 MHz. On the latest weather map, a stationary front will waver across the central Great Lakes through Wednesday as high pressure remains in control across the Ohio Valley. The front will sag south and gradually cross the area as a cold front Thursday into Friday. The forecast for the Central Highlands. Heat advisory in effect from 2 p.m. Tuesday to 8 p.m. Eastern Daylight Time Wednesday. This afternoon, mostly cloudy with a 20% chance of showers. Highs in the mid-80s. Southwest winds around 10 miles per hour with gusts up to 20 miles per hour. Tonight, mostly cloudy with a slight chance of showers in the evening, then partly cloudy after midnight. Humid with lows in the lower 70s. Southwest winds 5 to 10 miles per hour. Chance of rain 20%. Tuesday, partly cloudy with a chance of showers with a slight chance of thunderstorms in the morning, then mostly sunny in the afternoon. Hot with highs around 90. Southwest winds 5 to 10 miles per hour with gusts up to 20 miles per hour. Chance of rain 40%. Heat index values in the upper 90s in the afternoon. Tuesday night, mostly clear. Humid with lows in the lower 70s. Southwest winds 5 to 10 miles per hour. Wednesday, mostly sunny. Hot with highs in the lower 90s. Southwest winds 5 to 10 miles per hour. Heat index values in the upper 90s. Wednesday night, mostly clear. Lows in the mid-70s. At 6 p.m., weather reports for selected cities. At Mansfield-Long Regional Airport, it was partly sunny. The temperature was 83 degrees, the dew point 68, and the relative humidity 60%, producing a heat index of 86. The wind was southwest, at 5 miles an hour. The pressure was 30.07 inches and steady. Elsewhere across Ohio, at Cincinnati, it was mostly sunny, with a temperature of 90. It was partly sunny, with a temperature of 83 at Wooster, 85 at Marion, and 86 at Cleveland. Under partly sunny skies, Akron-Canton Regional Airport reported 84, Dayton reported 85, and Findlay reported 84. It was cloudy, with a temperature of 80 at Toledo Express, 83 at Youngstown, and 86 at Columbus. Reports from nearby cities outside Ohio, at Chicago, a thunderstorm was reported, with a temperature of 82. Rain was falling, with a temperature of 82 at Pittsburgh, and 77 at Detroit. At Indianapolis, it was mostly sunny, with a temperature of 91. At Buffalo, it was cloudy, with a temperature of 73. The extended forecast for the Central Highlands. Thursday, mostly sunny in the morning, then partly cloudy with a chance of showers and thunderstorms in the afternoon. Hot with highs around 90. Chance of rain 30%. Thursday night, partly cloudy in the evening, then becoming mostly cloudy. A chance of showers and thunderstorms. Lows in the upper 60s. Chance of rain 40%. Friday, partly sunny with a chance of showers and thunderstorms. Highs in the mid-80s. Chance of rain 50%. Friday night, partly cloudy. A chance of showers and thunderstorms in the evening. Lows in the mid-60s. Chance of rain 30%. Saturday, partly cloudy. Highs in the lower 80s.

Saturday night, mostly clear. Lows in the upper 50s. Sunday, mostly sunny. Highs in the upper 70s. The current time is 6:41 p.m. Eastern Daylight Time. 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On the latest weather map, a stationary front will waver across the central Great Lakes through Wednesday as high pressure remains in control across the Ohio Valley. The front will sag south and gradually cross the area as a cold front Thursday into Friday. The forecast for the Central Highlands. Heat advisory in effect from 2 p.m. Tuesday to 8 p.m. Eastern Daylight Time Wednesday. This afternoon, mostly cloudy with a 20% chance of showers. Highs in the mid-80s. Southwest winds around 10 miles per hour with gusts up to 20 miles per hour. Tonight, mostly cloudy with a slight chance of showers in the evening, then partly cloudy after midnight. Humid with lows in the lower 70s. Southwest winds 5 to 10 miles per hour. Chance of rain 20%. Tuesday, partly cloudy with a chance of showers with a slight chance of thunderstorms in the morning, then mostly sunny in the afternoon. Hot with highs around 90. Southwest winds 5 to 10 miles per hour with gusts up to 20 miles per hour. Chance of rain 40%. Heat index values in the upper 90s in the afternoon. Tuesday night, mostly clear. Humid with lows in the lower 70s. Southwest winds 5 to 10 miles per hour. Wednesday, mostly sunny. Hot with highs in the lower 90s. Southwest winds 5 to 10 miles per hour. Heat index values in the upper 90s. Wednesday night, mostly clear. Lows in the mid-70s. At 6 p.m., weather reports for selected cities. At Mansfield Long Regional Airport, it was partly sunny. The temperature was 83 degrees, the dew point 68, and the relative humidity 60%, producing a heat index of 86. The wind was southwest, at 5 miles an hour. The pressure was 30.07 inches and steady. Elsewhere across Ohio, at Cincinnati, it was mostly sunny, with a temperature of 90. It was partly sunny, with a temperature of 83 at Wooster, 85 at Marion, and 86 at Cleveland. Under partly sunny skies, Akron-Canton Regional Airport reported 84, Dayton reported 85, and Findlay reported 84. It was cloudy, with a temperature of 80 at Toledo Express, 83 at Youngstown, and 86 at Columbus. Reports from nearby cities outside Ohio, at Chicago, a thunderstorm was reported, with a temperature of 82. Rain was falling, with a temperature of 82 at Pittsburgh, and 77 at Detroit. At Indianapolis, it was mostly sunny, with a temperature of 91. At Buffalo, it was cloudy, with a temperature of 73. The Mansfield, Ohio climate summary for this evening, as of 5:15 p.m., August 31, 2026. Today's high temperature was 87 degrees. The normal high is 80. The record high is 97 degrees, which was set in 1932. Today's low temperature was 71 degrees. The normal low is 59. The record low is 36 degrees, which was set in 1946. No precipitation fell today. No snow fell today, which brings the monthly total to 0.0 inches. The total snowfall since July 1st still stands at 0.0 inches. Sunset tonight is at 8:04 p.m. Sunrise tomorrow is at 6:57 a.m. The current time is 6:45 p.m. Eastern Daylight Time. 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On the latest weather map, a stationary front will waver across the central Great Lakes through Wednesday as high pressure remains in control across the Ohio Valley. The front will sag south and gradually cross the area as a cold front Thursday into Friday. The forecast for the Central Highlands.
Heat advisory in effect from 2 p.m. Tuesday to 8 p.m. Eastern Daylight Time Wednesday. This afternoon, mostly cloudy with a 20% chance of showers. Highs in the mid-80s. Southwest winds around 10 miles per hour with gusts up to 20 miles per hour. Tonight, mostly cloudy with a slight chance of showers in the evening, then partly cloudy after midnight. Humid with lows in the lower 70s. Southwest winds 5 to 10 miles per hour. Chance of rain 20%. Tuesday, partly cloudy with a chance of showers with a slight chance of thunderstorms in the morning, then mostly sunny in the afternoon. Hot with highs around 90. Southwest winds 5 to 10 miles per hour with gusts up to 20 miles per hour. Chance of rain 40%. Heat index values in the upper 90s in the afternoon. Tuesday night, mostly clear. Humid with lows in the lower 70s. Southwest winds 5 to 10 miles per hour. Wednesday, mostly sunny. Hot with highs in the lower 90s. Southwest winds 5 to 10 miles per hour. Heat index values in the upper 90s. Wednesday night, mostly clear. Lows in the mid 70s. At 6 p.m., weather reports for selected cities. At Mansfield Long Regional Airport, it was partly sunny. The temperature was 83 degrees, the dew point 68, and the relative humidity 60%, producing a heat index of 86. The wind was southwest, at 5 miles an hour. The pressure was 30.07 inches and steady. Elsewhere across Ohio, at Cincinnati, it was mostly sunny, with a temperature of 90. It was partly sunny, with a temperature of 83 at Worcester, 85 at Marion, and 86 at Cleveland. Under partly sunny skies, Akron-Canton Regional Airport reported 84, Dayton reported 85, and Findlay reported 84. It was cloudy, with a temperature of 80 at Toledo Express, 83 at Youngstown, and 86 at Columbus. Reports from nearby cities outside Ohio, at Chicago, a thunderstorm was reported, with a temperature of 82. Rain was falling, with a temperature of 82 at Pittsburgh, and 77 at Detroit. At Indianapolis, it was mostly sunny, with a temperature of 91. At Buffalo, it was cloudy, with a temperature of 73. The current time is 6:49 p.m. Eastern Daylight Time. 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We supply the latest available information for the Central Highlands over station WWG57 from Butler on a frequency of 162.450 MHz. On the latest weather map, a stationary front will waver across the central Great Lakes through Wednesday as high pressure remains in control across the Ohio Valley. The front will sag south and gradually cross the area as a cold front Thursday into Friday. The forecast for the Central Highlands. Heat advisory in effect from 2 p.m. Tuesday to 8 p.m. Eastern Daylight Time Wednesday. This afternoon, mostly cloudy with a 20% chance of showers. Highs in the mid-80s. Southwest winds around 10 miles per hour with gusts up to 20 miles per hour. Tonight, mostly cloudy with a slight chance of showers in the evening, then partly cloudy after midnight. Humid with lows in the lower 70s. Southwest winds 5 to 10 miles per hour. Chance of rain 20%. Tuesday, partly cloudy with a chance of showers with a slight chance of thunderstorms in the morning, then mostly sunny in the afternoon. Hot with highs around 90. Southwest winds 5 to 10 miles per hour with gusts up to 20 miles per hour. Chance of rain 40%. Heat index values in the upper 90s in the afternoon. Tuesday night, mostly clear. Humid with lows in the lower 70s. Southwest winds 5 to 10 miles per hour. Wednesday, mostly sunny. Hot with highs in the lower 90s. Southwest winds 5 to 10 miles per hour. Heat index values in the upper 90s. Wednesday night, mostly clear. Lows in the mid-70s. The forecast for the Central Highlands. Heat advisory in effect from 2 p.m. Tuesday to 8 p.m. Eastern Daylight Time Wednesday. Tonight, mostly cloudy this evening, then becoming partly cloudy. Lows in the lower 70s. Southwest winds 5 to 10 miles per hour.
Tuesday, partly cloudy with a slight chance of showers and thunderstorms in the morning, then mostly sunny in the afternoon. Hot with highs around 90. Southwest winds 5 to 10 miles per hour with gusts up to 20 miles per hour. Chance of rain 20%. Heat index values in the upper 90s in the afternoon. Tuesday night, mostly clear. Humid with lows in the lower 70s. Southwest winds 5 to 10 miles per hour. Wednesday, mostly sunny. Hot with highs in the lower 90s. Southwest winds 5 to 10 miles per hour. Heat index values in the upper 90s. Wednesday night, mostly clear. Humid with lows in the mid 70s. Southwest winds 5 to 10 miles per hour with gusts up to 20 miles per hour. Thursday, mostly sunny in the morning, then partly cloudy with a chance of showers and thunderstorms in the afternoon. Hot with highs around 90. Chance of rain 30%. Thursday night, partly cloudy in the evening, then becoming mostly cloudy. A chance of showers and thunderstorms. Lows in the upper 60s. Chance of rain 40%. The extended forecast for the Central Highlands. Friday, partly sunny with a chance of showers and thunderstorms. Highs in the mid-80s. Chance of rain 50%. Friday night, partly cloudy. A chance of showers and thunderstorms in the evening. Lows in the mid-60s. Chance of rain 30%. Saturday, partly cloudy. Highs in the lower 80s. Saturday night, mostly clear. Lows in the upper 50s. Sunday, mostly sunny. Highs in the upper 70s. Sunday night, mostly clear. Lows in the upper 50s. Labor Day, mostly sunny. Highs around 80. At 6 p.m., weather reports for selected cities. At Mansfield Lawn Regional Airport, it was partly sunny. The temperature was 83 degrees, the dew point 68, and the relative humidity 60%, producing a heat index of 86. The wind was southwest, at 5 miles an hour. The pressure was 30.07 inches and steady. Elsewhere across Ohio, at Cincinnati, it was mostly sunny, with a temperature of 90. It was partly sunny, with a temperature of 83 at Wooster, 85 at Marion, and 86 at Cleveland. Under partly sunny skies, Akron-Canton Regional Airport reported 84, Dayton reported 85, and Findlay reported 84. It was cloudy, with a temperature of 80 at Toledo Express, 83 at Youngstown, and 86 at Columbus. Reports from nearby cities outside Ohio, at Chicago, a thunderstorm was reported, with a temperature of 82. Rain was falling, with a temperature of 82 at Pittsburgh, and 77 at Detroit. At Indianapolis, it was mostly sunny, with a temperature of 91. At Buffalo, it was cloudy, with a temperature of 73. A weather message. For the following counties, in Ohio, Ashland, Crawford, Knox, Marion, Morrow, Richland, Wayne and Wyandotte. Heat advisory in effect from 2 p.m. Tuesday to 8 p.m. Eastern Daylight Time Wednesday. What? Peak heat index values ranging from the upper 90s to lower 100s Tuesday and Wednesday afternoons. Overnight lows in the low to mid 70s will provide for limited nighttime relief from the heat. Where? Portions of north central, northeast, and northwest Ohio. When? From 2 p.m. Tuesday to 8 p.m. Eastern Daylight Time Wednesday. Impacts. Hot temperatures and high humidity may cause heat illnesses. Additional details, hot and humid conditions will continue on Thursday, and portions of the heat advisory may need to be extended. Take extra precautions when outside. Wear lightweight and loose-fitting clothing. 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To reduce risk during outdoor work, the Occupational Safety and Health Administration recommends scheduling frequent rest breaks in shaded or air-conditioned environments. Anyone overcome by heat should be moved to a cool and shaded location. Heat stroke is an emergency. Call 911. The current time is 6:56 p.m. Eastern Daylight Time. 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
We supply the latest available information for the Central Highlands over station WWG57 from Butler on a frequency of 162.450 MHz. On the latest weather map, a stationary front will waver across the central Great Lakes through Wednesday as high pressure remains in control across the Ohio Valley. The front will sag south and gradually cross the area as a cold front Thursday into Friday. The forecast for the Central Highlands. Heat advisory in effect from 2 p.m. Tuesday to 8 p.m. Eastern Daylight Time Wednesday. Tonight, mostly cloudy this evening, then becoming partly cloudy. Lows in the lower 70s. Southwest winds 5 to 10 miles per hour. Tuesday, partly cloudy with a slight chance of showers and thunderstorms in the morning, then mostly sunny in the afternoon. Hot with highs around 90. Southwest winds 5 to 10 miles per hour with gusts up to 20 miles per hour. Chance of rain 20%. Heat index values in the upper 90s in the afternoon. Tuesday night, mostly clear. Humid with lows in the lower 70s. Southwest winds 5 to 10 miles per hour. Wednesday, mostly sunny. Hot with highs in the lower 90s. Southwest winds 5 to 10 miles per hour. Heat index values in the upper 90s. Wednesday night, mostly clear. Humid with lows in the mid 70s. Southwest winds 5 to 10 miles per hour with gusts up to 20 miles per hour. Thursday, mostly sunny in the morning, then partly cloudy with a chance of showers and thunderstorms in the afternoon. Hot with highs around 90. Chance of rain 30%. Thursday night, partly cloudy in the evening, then becoming mostly cloudy. A chance of showers and thunderstorms. Lows in the upper 60s. Chance of rain 40%. At 6 p.m., weather reports for selected cities. At Mansfield Lawn Regional Airport, it was partly sunny. The temperature was 83 degrees, the dew point 68, and the relative humidity 60%, producing a heat index of 86. The wind was southwest, at 5 miles an hour. The pressure was 30.07 inches and steady. Elsewhere across Ohio, at Cincinnati, it was mostly sunny, with a temperature of 90. It was partly sunny, with a temperature of 83 at Wooster, 85 at Marion, and 86 at Cleveland. Under partly sunny skies, Akron-Canton Regional Airport reported 84, Dayton reported 85, and Findlay reported 84. It was cloudy, with a temperature of 80 at Toledo Express, 83 at Youngstown, and 86 at Columbus. Reports from nearby cities outside Ohio, at Chicago, a thunderstorm was reported, with a temperature of 82. Rain was falling, with a temperature of 82 at Pittsburgh, and 77 at Detroit. At Indianapolis, it was mostly sunny, with a temperature of 91. At Buffalo, it was cloudy, with a temperature of 73. The current time is 6:59 p.m. Eastern Daylight Time. 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The Nearshore Marine Forecast. For the following marine location, the islands to Vermilion. Tonight, southwest winds 5 to 15 knots. A slight chance of showers and thunderstorms late. Waves 2 feet or less. Tuesday, southwest winds 5 to 15 knots becoming west. A chance of showers with a slight chance of thunderstorms in the morning, then a slight chance of showers and thunderstorms in the afternoon. Waves 2 feet or less. Tuesday night, southwest winds 10 knots or less. Mostly cloudy in the evening, then becoming partly cloudy. Waves 1 foot or less. Wednesday, southwest winds 5 to 10 knots. Mostly sunny. Waves 1 foot or less. Winds and waves higher in and near thunderstorms. The water temperature off Toledo is 75 degrees, off Cleveland 74 degrees, and off Erie 74 degrees. The extended forecast for the Central Highlands. Friday, partly sunny with a chance of showers and thunderstorms. Highs in the mid-80s. Chance of rain 50%. Friday night, partly cloudy. A chance of showers and thunderstorms in the evening.
Lows in the mid-60s. Chance of rain 30%. Saturday, partly cloudy. Highs in the lower 80s. Saturday night, mostly clear. Lows in the upper 50s. Sunday, mostly sunny. Highs in the upper 70s. Sunday night, mostly clear. Lows in the upper 50s. Labor Day, mostly sunny. Highs around 80. The Mansfield, Ohio climate summary for this evening, as of 5:15 p.m., August 31, 2026. Today's high temperature was 87 degrees. The normal high is 80. The record high is 97 degrees, which was set in 1932. Today's low temperature was 71 degrees. The normal low is 59. The record low is 36 degrees, which was set in 1946. No precipitation fell today. No snow fell today, which brings the monthly total to 0.0 inches. The total snowfall since July 1st still stands at 0.0 inches. Sunset tonight is at 8:04 p.m. Sunrise tomorrow is at 6:57 a.m. On the latest weather map, a stationary front will waver across the central Great Lakes through Wednesday as high pressure remains in control across the Ohio Valley. The front will sag south and gradually cross the area as a cold front Thursday into Friday. The forecast for the Central Highlands. Heat advisory in effect from 2 p.m. Tuesday to 8 p.m. Eastern Daylight Time Wednesday. Tonight, mostly cloudy this evening, then becoming partly cloudy. Lows in the lower 70s. Southwest winds 5 to 10 miles per hour. Tuesday, partly cloudy with a slight chance of showers and thunderstorms in the morning, then mostly sunny in the afternoon. Hot with highs around 90. Southwest winds 5 to 10 miles per hour with gusts up to 20 miles per hour. Chance of rain 20%. Heat index values in the upper 90s in the afternoon. Tuesday night, mostly clear. Humid with lows in the lower 70s. Southwest winds 5 to 10 miles per hour. Wednesday, mostly sunny. Hot with highs in the lower 90s. Southwest winds 5 to 10 miles per hour. Heat index values in the upper 90s. Wednesday night, mostly clear. Humid with lows in the mid 70s. Southwest winds 5 to 10 miles per hour with gusts up to 20 miles per hour. Thursday, mostly sunny in the morning, then partly cloudy with a chance of showers and thunderstorms in the afternoon. Hot with highs around 90. Chance of rain 30%. Thursday night, partly cloudy in the evening, then becoming mostly cloudy. A chance of showers and thunderstorms. Lows in the upper 60s. Chance of rain 40%. A weather message. For the following county, Licking, Ohio. Heat advisory in effect from 2 p.m. Tuesday to 11 p.m. Eastern Daylight Time Wednesday. What? Heat index values up to 103 are expected. Where? Portions of east central and southeast Indiana, northeast and northern Kentucky, and central, south central, southwest, and west central Ohio. When? From 2 p.m. Tuesday to 11 p.m. Eastern Daylight Time Wednesday. Impacts: hot temperatures and high humidity may cause heat illnesses. 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Take extra precautions when outside. 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The current time is 7:05 p.m. Eastern Daylight Time. 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On the latest weather map, a stationary front will waver across the central Great Lakes through Wednesday as high pressure remains in control across the Ohio Valley. The front will sag south and gradually cross the area as a cold front Thursday into Friday. The forecast for the Central Highlands. Heat advisory in effect from 2 p.m. Tuesday to 8 p.m. Eastern Daylight Time Wednesday. Tonight, mostly cloudy this evening, then becoming partly cloudy. Lows in the lower 70s.
southwest winds 5 to 10 miles per hour. Tuesday, partly cloudy with a slight chance of showers and thunderstorms in the morning, then mostly sunny in the afternoon. Hot with highs around 90. Southwest winds 5 to 10 miles per hour with gusts up to 20 miles per hour. Chance of rain 20%. Heat index values in the upper 90s in the afternoon. Tuesday night, mostly clear. Humid with lows in the lower 70s. Southwest winds 5 to 10 miles per hour. Wednesday, mostly sunny. Hot with highs in the lower 90s. Southwest winds 5 to 10 miles per hour. Heat index values in the upper 90s. Wednesday night, mostly clear. Humid with lows in the mid 70s. Southwest winds 5 to 10 miles per hour with gusts up to 20 miles per hour. Thursday, mostly sunny in the morning, then partly cloudy with a chance of showers and thunderstorms in the afternoon. Hot with highs around 90. Chance of rain 30%. Thursday night, partly cloudy in the evening, then becoming mostly cloudy. A chance of showers and thunderstorms. Lows in the upper 60s. Chance of rain 40%. At 7 p.m., weather reports for selected cities. At Mansfield Long Regional Airport, it was partly sunny. The temperature was 81 degrees, the dew point 69, and the relative humidity 67%. The wind was west, at 5 miles an hour. The pressure was 30.09 inches and rising. Elsewhere across Ohio, it was mostly sunny, with a temperature of 87 at Cincinnati, and 85 at Dayton. It was partly sunny, with a temperature of 80 at Wooster, 84 at Marion, and 82 at Akron-Canton Regional Airport. Under partly sunny skies, Youngstown reported 80, Findlay reported 83, and Columbus reported 85. It was cloudy, with a temperature of 78 at Toledo Express, and 82 at Cleveland. Reports from nearby cities outside Ohio, at Detroit, rain was falling, with a temperature of 75. At Indianapolis, it was mostly sunny, with a temperature of 90. It was partly sunny, with a temperature of 81 at Pittsburgh, and 82 at Chicago. At Buffalo, it was cloudy, with a temperature of 73. The current time is 7:08 p.m. Eastern Daylight Time. 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We supply the latest available information for the Central Highlands over station WWG57 from Butler on a frequency of 162.450 MHz. On the latest weather map, a stationary front will waver across the central Great Lakes through Wednesday as high pressure remains in control across the Ohio Valley. The front will sag south and gradually cross the area as a cold front Thursday into Friday. The forecast for the Central Highlands. Heat advisory in effect from 2 p.m. Tuesday to 8 p.m. Eastern Daylight Time Wednesday. Tonight, mostly cloudy this evening, then becoming partly cloudy. Lows in the lower 70s. Southwest winds 5 to 10 miles per hour. Tuesday, partly cloudy with a slight chance of showers and thunderstorms in the morning, then mostly sunny in the afternoon. Hot with highs around 90. Southwest winds 5 to 10 miles per hour with gusts up to 20 miles per hour. Chance of rain 20%. Heat index values in the upper 90s in the afternoon. Tuesday night, mostly clear. Humid with lows in the lower 70s. Southwest winds 5 to 10 miles per hour. Wednesday, mostly sunny. Hot with highs in the lower 90s. Southwest winds 5 to 10 miles per hour. Heat index values in the upper 90s. Wednesday night, mostly clear. Humid with lows in the mid 70s. Southwest winds 5 to 10 miles per hour with gusts up to 20 miles per hour. Thursday, mostly sunny in the morning, then partly cloudy with a chance of showers and thunderstorms in the afternoon. Hot with highs around 90. Chance of rain 30%. Thursday night, partly cloudy in the evening, then becoming mostly cloudy. A chance of showers and thunderstorms. Lows in the upper 60s. Chance of rain 40%. The extended forecast for the Central Highlands. Friday, partly sunny with a chance of showers and thunderstorms. Highs in the mid-80s. Chance of rain 50%.
Friday night, partly cloudy. A chance of showers and thunderstorms in the evening. Lows in the mid-60s. Chance of rain 30%. Saturday, partly cloudy. Highs in the lower 80s. Saturday night, mostly clear. Lows in the upper 50s. Sunday, mostly sunny. Highs in the upper 70s. Sunday night, mostly clear. Lows in the upper 50s. Labor Day, mostly sunny. Highs around 80. At 7 p.m., weather reports for selected cities. At Mansfield Lawn Regional Airport, it was partly sunny. The temperature was 81 degrees, the dew point 69, and the relative humidity 67%. The wind was west, at 5 miles an hour. The pressure was 30.09 inches and rising. Elsewhere across Ohio, it was mostly sunny, with a temperature of 87 at Cincinnati and 85 at Dayton. It was partly sunny, with a temperature of 80 at Wooster, 84 at Marion, and 82 at Akron-Canton Regional Airport. Under partly sunny skies, Youngstown reported 80, Findlay reported 83, and Columbus reported 85. It was cloudy, with a temperature of 78 at Toledo Express and 82 at Cleveland. Reports from nearby cities outside Ohio. At Detroit, rain was falling, with a temperature of 75. At Indianapolis, it was mostly sunny, with a temperature of 90. It was partly sunny, with a temperature of 81 at Pittsburgh and 82 at Chicago. At Buffalo, it was cloudy, with a temperature of 73. The current time is 7:13 p.m. Eastern Daylight Time. 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We supply the latest available information for the Central Highlands over station WWG57 from Butler on a frequency of 162.450 MHz. On the latest weather map, a stationary front will waver across the central Great Lakes through Wednesday as high pressure remains in control across the Ohio Valley. The front will sag south and gradually cross the area as a cold front Thursday into Friday. The forecast for the Central Highlands. Heat advisory in effect from 2 p.m. Tuesday to 8 p.m. Eastern Daylight Time Wednesday. Tonight, mostly cloudy this evening, then becoming partly cloudy. Lows in the lower 70s. Southwest winds 5 to 10 miles per hour. Tuesday, partly cloudy with a slight chance of showers and thunderstorms in the morning, then mostly sunny in the afternoon. Hot with highs around 90. Southwest winds 5 to 10 miles per hour with gusts up to 20 miles per hour. Chance of rain 20%. Heat index values in the upper 90s in the afternoon. Tuesday night, mostly clear. Humid with lows in the lower 70s. Southwest winds 5 to 10 miles per hour. Wednesday, mostly sunny. Hot with highs in the lower 90s. Southwest winds 5 to 10 miles per hour. Heat index values in the upper 90s. Wednesday night, mostly clear. Humid with lows in the mid-70s. Southwest winds 5 to 10 miles per hour with gusts up to 20 miles per hour. Thursday, mostly sunny in the morning, then partly cloudy with a chance of showers and thunderstorms in the afternoon. Hot with highs around 90. Chance of rain 30%. Thursday night, partly cloudy in the evening, then becoming mostly cloudy. A chance of showers and thunderstorms. Lows in the upper 60s. Chance of rain 40%. The Mansfield, Ohio climate summary for this evening, as of 5:15 p.m., August 31, 2026. Today's high temperature was 87 degrees. The normal high is 80. The record high is 97 degrees, which was set in 1932. Today's low temperature was 71 degrees. The normal low is 59. The record low is 36 degrees, which was set in 1946. No precipitation fell today. No snow fell today, which brings the monthly total to 0.0 inches. The total snowfall since July 1st still stands at 0.0 inches. Sunset tonight is at 8:04 p.m. Sunrise tomorrow is at 6:57 a.m. At 7 p.m., weather reports for selected cities. At Mansfield Lawn Regional Airport, it was partly sunny.
The temperature was 81 degrees, the dew point 69, and the relative humidity 67%. The wind was west, at 5 miles an hour. The pressure was 30.09 inches and rising. Elsewhere across Ohio, at Cincinnati, it was mostly sunny, with a temperature of 87. It was partly sunny, with a temperature of 80 at Wooster, 84 at Marion, 82 at Akron-Canton Regional Airport, and 80 at Youngstown. Under partly sunny skies, Dayton reported 85, Findlay reported 83, and Columbus reported 85. It was cloudy, with a temperature of 78 at Toledo Express, and 82 at Cleveland. Reports from nearby cities outside Ohio, at Detroit, rain was falling, with a temperature of 75. At Indianapolis, it was mostly sunny, with a temperature of 90. At Chicago, it was partly sunny, with a temperature of 82. It was cloudy, with a temperature of 81 at Pittsburgh, and 73 at Buffalo. The current time is 7:17 p.m. Eastern Daylight Time. 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We supply the latest available information for the Central Highlands over station WWG57 from Butler on a frequency of 162.450 MHz. On the latest weather map, a stationary front will waver across the central Great Lakes through Wednesday as high pressure remains in control across the Ohio Valley. The front will sag south and gradually cross the area as a cold front Thursday into Friday. The forecast for the Central Highlands. Heat advisory in effect from 2 p.m. Tuesday to 8 p.m. Eastern Daylight Time Wednesday. Tonight, mostly cloudy this evening, then becoming partly cloudy. Lows in the lower 70s. Southwest winds 5 to 10 miles per hour. Tuesday, partly cloudy with a slight chance of showers and thunderstorms in the morning, then mostly sunny in the afternoon. Hot with highs around 90. Southwest winds 5 to 10 miles per hour with gusts up to 20 miles per hour. Chance of rain 20%. Heat index values in the upper 90s in the afternoon. Tuesday night, mostly clear. Humid with lows in the lower 70s. Southwest winds 5 to 10 miles per hour. Wednesday, mostly sunny. Hot with highs in the lower 90s. Southwest winds 5 to 10 miles per hour. Heat index values in the upper 90s. Wednesday night, mostly clear. Humid with lows in the mid 70s. Southwest winds 5 to 10 miles per hour with gusts up to 20 miles per hour. Thursday, mostly sunny in the morning, then partly cloudy with a chance of showers and thunderstorms in the afternoon. Hot with highs around 90. Chance of rain 30%. Thursday night, partly cloudy in the evening, then becoming mostly cloudy. A chance of showers and thunderstorms. Lows in the upper 60s. Chance of rain 40%. The forecast for the Central Highlands. Heat advisory in effect from 2 p.m. Tuesday to 8 p.m. Eastern Daylight Time Wednesday. Tonight, mostly cloudy this evening, then becoming partly cloudy. Lows in the lower 70s. Southwest winds 5 to 10 miles per hour. Tuesday, partly cloudy with a slight chance of showers and thunderstorms in the morning, then mostly sunny in the afternoon. Hot with highs around 90. Southwest winds 5 to 10 miles per hour with gusts up to 20 miles per hour. Chance of rain 20%. Heat index values in the upper 90s in the afternoon. Tuesday night, mostly clear. Humid with lows in the lower 70s. Southwest winds 5 to 10 miles per hour. Wednesday, mostly sunny. Hot with highs in the lower 90s. Southwest winds 5 to 10 miles per hour. Heat index values in the upper 90s. Wednesday night, mostly clear. Humid with lows in the mid 70s. Southwest winds 5 to 10 miles per hour with gusts up to 20 miles per hour. Thursday, mostly sunny in the morning, then partly cloudy with a chance of showers and thunderstorms in the afternoon. Hot with highs around 90. Chance of rain 30%. Thursday night, partly cloudy in the evening, then becoming mostly cloudy. A chance of showers and thunderstorms. Lows in the upper 60s. Chance of rain 40%. The extended forecast for the Central Highlands.
Friday, partly sunny with a chance of showers and thunderstorms. Highs in the mid-80s. Chance of rain 50%. Friday night, partly cloudy. A chance of showers and thunderstorms in the evening. Lows in the mid-60s. Chance of rain 30%. Saturday, partly cloudy. Highs in the lower 80s. Saturday night, mostly clear. Lows in the upper 50s. Sunday, mostly sunny. Highs in the upper 70s. Sunday night, mostly clear. Lows in the upper 50s. Labor Day, mostly sunny. Highs around 80. At 7 p.m., weather reports for selected cities. At Mansfield Long Regional Airport, it was partly sunny. The temperature was 81 degrees, the dew point 69, and the relative humidity 67%. The wind was west, at 5 miles an hour. The pressure was 30.09 inches and rising. Elsewhere across Ohio, at Cincinnati, it was mostly sunny, with a temperature of 87. It was partly sunny, with a temperature of 80 at Wooster, 84 at Marion, 82 at Akron-Canton Regional Airport, and 80 at Youngstown. Under partly sunny skies, Dayton reported 85, Findlay reported 83, and Columbus reported 85. It was cloudy, with a temperature of 78 at Toledo Express, and 82 at Cleveland. Reports from nearby cities outside Ohio, at Detroit, rain was falling, with a temperature of 75. At Indianapolis, it was mostly sunny, with a temperature of 90. At Chicago, it was partly sunny, with a temperature of 82. It was cloudy, with a temperature of 81 at Pittsburgh, and 73 at Buffalo. The current time is 7:23 p.m. Eastern Daylight Time. 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We supply the latest available information for the Central Highlands over station WWG57 from Butler on a frequency of 162.450 MHz. On the latest weather map, a stationary front will waver across the central Great Lakes through Wednesday as high pressure remains in control across the Ohio Valley. The front will sag south and gradually cross the area as a cold front Thursday into Friday. The forecast for the Central Highlands. Heat advisory in effect from 2 p.m. Tuesday to 8 p.m. Eastern Daylight Time Wednesday. Tonight, mostly cloudy this evening, then becoming partly cloudy. Lows in the lower 70s. Southwest winds 5 to 10 miles per hour. Tuesday, partly cloudy with a slight chance of showers and thunderstorms in the morning, then mostly sunny in the afternoon. Hot with highs around 90. Southwest winds 5 to 10 miles per hour with gusts up to 20 miles per hour. Chance of rain 20%. Heat index values in the upper 90s in the afternoon. Tuesday night, mostly clear. Humid with lows in the lower 70s. Southwest winds 5 to 10 miles per hour. Wednesday, mostly sunny. Hot with highs in the lower 90s. Southwest winds 5 to 10 miles per hour. Heat index values in the upper 90s. Wednesday night, mostly clear. Humid with lows in the mid-70s. Southwest winds 5 to 10 miles per hour with gusts up to 20 miles per hour. Thursday, mostly sunny in the morning, then partly cloudy with a chance of showers and thunderstorms in the afternoon. Hot with highs around 90. Chance of rain 30%. Thursday night, partly cloudy in the evening, then becoming mostly cloudy. A chance of showers and thunderstorms. Lows in the upper 60s. Chance of rain 40%. A weather message. For the following counties, in Ohio, Ashland, Crawford, Knox, Marion, Morrow, Richland, Wayne and Wyandot. Heat advisory in effect from 2 p.m. Tuesday to 8 p.m. Eastern Daylight Time Wednesday. What? Peak heat index values ranging from the upper 90s to lower 100s Tuesday and Wednesday afternoons. Overnight lows in the low to mid-70s will provide for limited nighttime relief from the heat. Where? Portions of north-central, northeast, and northwest Ohio. When? From 2 p.m. Tuesday to 8 p.m. Eastern Daylight Time Wednesday. Impacts, hot temperatures and high humidity may cause heat illnesses. Additional details, hot and humid conditions will continue on Thursday, and portions of the heat advisory may need to be extended.
Take extra precautions when outside. 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Anyone overcome by heat should be moved to a cool and shaded location. Heat stroke is an emergency. Call 911. At 7 p.m., weather reports for selected cities. At Mansfield Lawn Regional Airport, it was partly sunny. The temperature was 81 degrees, the dew point 69, and the relative humidity 67%. The wind was west, at 5 miles an hour. The pressure was 30.09 inches and rising. Elsewhere across Ohio, at Cincinnati, it was mostly sunny, with a temperature of 87. It was partly sunny, with a temperature of 80 at Wooster, 84 at Marion, 82 at Akron-Canton Regional Airport, and 80 at Youngstown. Under partly sunny skies, Dayton reported 85, Findlay reported 83, and Columbus reported 85. It was cloudy, with a temperature of 78 at Toledo Express, and 82 at Cleveland. Reports from nearby cities outside Ohio, at Detroit, rain was falling, with a temperature of 75. At Indianapolis, it was mostly sunny, with a temperature of 90. At Chicago, it was partly sunny, with a temperature of 82. It was cloudy, with a temperature of 81 at Pittsburgh, and 73 at Buffalo. A weather message. For the following county, Licking, Ohio. Heat advisory remains in effect from 2 p.m. Tuesday to 11 p.m. Eastern Daylight Time Wednesday. What? Heat index values of 100 to 105 expected. Where? Portions of east central and southeast Indiana, northeast and northern Kentucky, and central, south central, southwest, and west central Ohio. When? From 2 p.m. Tuesday to 11 p.m. Eastern Daylight Time Wednesday. Impacts: hot temperatures and high humidity may cause heat illnesses. 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Take extra precautions when outside. Wear lightweight and loose-fitting clothing. 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Take action when you see symptoms of heat exhaustion and heat stroke. The current time is 7:28 p.m. Eastern Daylight Time. 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On the latest weather map, a stationary front will waver across the Central Great Lakes through Wednesday as high pressure remains in control across the Ohio Valley. The front will sag south and gradually cross the area as a cold front Thursday into Friday. The forecast for the Central Highlands. Heat advisory in effect from 2 p.m. Tuesday to 8 p.m. Eastern Daylight Time Wednesday. Tonight, mostly cloudy this evening, then becoming partly cloudy. Lows in the lower 70s. Southwest winds 5 to 10 miles per hour. Tuesday, partly cloudy with a slight chance of showers and thunderstorms in the morning, then mostly sunny in the afternoon. Hot with highs around 90. Southwest winds 5 to 10 miles per hour with gusts up to 20 miles per hour. Chance of rain 20%. Heat index values in the upper 90s in the afternoon. Tuesday night, mostly clear. Humid with lows in the lower 70s. Southwest winds 5 to 10 miles per hour. Wednesday, mostly sunny. Hot with highs in the lower 90s. Southwest winds 5 to 10 miles per hour. Heat index values in the upper 90s. Wednesday night, mostly clear. Humid with lows in the mid-70s. Southwest winds 5 to 10 miles per hour with gusts up to 20 miles per hour. Thursday, mostly sunny in the morning, then partly cloudy with a chance of showers and thunderstorms in the afternoon. Hot with highs around 90. Chance of rain 30%. Thursday night, partly cloudy in the evening, then becoming mostly cloudy. A chance of showers and thunderstorms. Lows in the upper 60s. Chance of rain 40%. The extended forecast for the Central Highlands.
Friday, partly sunny with a chance of showers and thunderstorms. Highs in the mid-80s. Chance of rain 50%. Friday night, partly cloudy. A chance of showers and thunderstorms in the evening. Lows in the mid-60s. Chance of rain 30%. Saturday, partly cloudy. Highs in the lower 80s. Saturday night, mostly clear. Lows in the upper 50s. Sunday, mostly sunny. Highs in the upper 70s. Sunday night, mostly clear. Lows in the upper 50s. Labor Day, mostly sunny. Highs around 80. The Mansfield, Ohio climate summary for this evening, as of 5:15 p.m., August 31, 2026. Today's high temperature was 87 degrees. The normal high is 80. The record high is 97 degrees, which was set in 1932. Today's low temperature was 71 degrees. The normal low is 59. The record low is 36 degrees, which was set in 1946. No precipitation fell today. No snow fell today, which brings the monthly total to 0.0 inches. The total snowfall since July 1st still stands at 0.0 inches. Sunset tonight is at 8:04 p.m. Sunrise tomorrow is at 6:57 a.m. At 7 p.m., weather reports for selected cities. At Mansfield Long Regional Airport, it was partly sunny. The temperature was 81 degrees, the dew point 69, and the relative humidity 67%. The wind was west, at 5 miles an hour. The pressure was 30.09 inches and rising. Elsewhere across Ohio, at Cincinnati, it was mostly sunny, with a temperature of 87. It was partly sunny, with a temperature of 80 at Wooster, 84 at Marion, 82 at Akron-Canton Regional Airport, and 80 at Youngstown. Under partly sunny skies, Dayton reported 85, Findlay reported 83, and Columbus reported 85. It was cloudy, with a temperature of 78 at Toledo Express, and 82 at Cleveland. Reports from nearby cities outside Ohio, at Detroit, rain was falling, with a temperature of 75. At Indianapolis, it was mostly sunny, with a temperature of 90. At Chicago, it was partly sunny, with a temperature of 82. It was cloudy, with a temperature of 81 at Pittsburgh, and 73 at Buffalo. The current time is 7:33 p.m. Eastern Daylight Time. 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On the latest weather map, a stationary front will waver across the central Great Lakes through Wednesday as high pressure remains in control across the Ohio Valley. The front will sag south and gradually cross the area as a cold front Thursday into Friday. The forecast for the Central Highlands. Heat advisory in effect from 2 p.m. Tuesday to 8 p.m. Eastern Daylight Time Wednesday. Tonight, mostly cloudy this evening, then becoming partly cloudy. Lows in the lower 70s. Southwest winds 5 to 10 miles per hour. Tuesday, partly cloudy with a slight chance of showers and thunderstorms in the morning, then mostly sunny in the afternoon. Hot with highs around 90. Southwest winds 5 to 10 miles per hour with gusts up to 20 miles per hour. Chance of rain 20%. Heat index values in the upper 90s in the afternoon. Tuesday night, mostly clear. Humid with lows in the lower 70s. Southwest winds 5 to 10 miles per hour. Wednesday, mostly sunny. Hot with highs in the lower 90s. Southwest winds 5 to 10 miles per hour. Heat index values in the upper 90s. Wednesday night, mostly clear. Humid with lows in the mid-70s. Southwest winds 5 to 10 miles per hour with gusts up to 20 miles per hour. Thursday, mostly sunny in the morning, then partly cloudy with a chance of showers and thunderstorms in the afternoon. Hot with highs around 90. Chance of rain 30%. Thursday night, partly cloudy in the evening, then becoming mostly cloudy. A chance of showers and thunderstorms. Lows in the upper 60s. Chance of rain 40%.
At 7 p.m., weather reports for selected cities. At Mansfield-Lom Regional Airport, it was partly sunny. The temperature was 81 degrees, the dew point 69, and the relative humidity 67%. The wind was west, at 5 miles an hour. The pressure was 30.09 inches and rising. Elsewhere across Ohio, at Cincinnati, it was mostly sunny, with a temperature of 87. It was partly sunny.

with a temperature of 81 at Pittsburgh and 73 at Buffalo. The current time is 7:37 p.m. Eastern Daylight Time. 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On the latest weather map, a stationary front will waver across the central Great Lakes through Wednesday as high pressure remains in control across the Ohio Valley. The front will sag south and gradually cross the area as a cold front Thursday into Friday. The forecast for the Central Highlands. Heat advisory in effect from 2 p.m. Tuesday to 8 p.m. Eastern Daylight Time Wednesday. Tonight, mostly cloudy this evening, then becoming partly cloudy. Lows in the lower 70s. Southwest winds 5 to 10 miles per hour. Tuesday, partly cloudy with a slight chance of showers and thunderstorms in the morning, then mostly sunny in the afternoon. Hot with highs around 90. Southwest winds 5 to 10 miles per hour with gusts up to 20 miles per hour. Chance of rain 20%. Heat index values in the upper 90s in the afternoon. Tuesday night, mostly clear. Humid with lows in the lower 70s. Southwest winds 5 to 10 miles per hour. Wednesday, mostly sunny. Hot with highs in the lower 90s. Southwest winds 5 to 10 miles per hour. Heat index values in the upper 90s. Wednesday night, mostly clear. Humid with lows in the mid 70s. Southwest winds 5 to 10 miles per hour with gusts up to 20 miles per hour. Thursday, mostly sunny in the morning, then partly cloudy with a chance of showers and thunderstorms in the afternoon. Hot with highs around 90. Chance of rain 30%. Thursday night, partly cloudy in the evening, then becoming mostly cloudy. A chance of showers and thunderstorms. Lows in the upper 60s. Chance of rain 40%. At 7 p.m., weather reports for selected cities. At Mansfield Long Regional Airport, it was partly sunny. The temperature was 81 degrees, the dew point 69, and the relative humidity 67%. The wind was west, at 5 miles an hour. The pressure was 30.09 inches and rising. Elsewhere across Ohio, at Cincinnati, it was mostly sunny, with a temperature of 87. It was partly sunny, with a temperature of 80 at Wooster, 84 at Marion, 82 at Akron-Canton Regional Airport, and 80 at Youngstown. Under partly sunny skies, Dayton reported 85, Findlay reported 83, and Columbus reported 85. It was cloudy, with a temperature of 78 at Toledo Express, and 82 at Cleveland. Reports from nearby cities outside Ohio, at Detroit, rain was falling, with a temperature of 75. At Indianapolis, it was mostly sunny, with a temperature of 90. At Chicago, it was partly sunny, with a temperature of 82. It was cloudy, with a temperature of 81 at Pittsburgh, and 73 at Buffalo. The extended forecast for the Central Highlands. Friday, partly sunny with a chance of showers and thunderstorms. Highs in the mid-80s. Chance of rain 50%. Friday night, partly cloudy. A chance of showers and thunderstorms in the evening. Lows in the mid-60s. Chance of rain 30%. Saturday, partly cloudy. Highs in the lower 80s. Saturday night, mostly clear. Lows in the upper 50s. Sunday, mostly sunny. Highs in the upper 70s. Sunday night, mostly clear. Lows in the upper 50s. Labor Day, mostly sunny. Highs around 80. The current time is 7:41 p.m. Eastern Daylight Time. 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On the latest weather map, a stationary front will waver across the central Great Lakes through Wednesday as high pressure remains in control across the Ohio Valley. The front will sag south and gradually cross the area as a cold front Thursday into Friday. The forecast for the Central Highlands.

Islands. Heat advisory in effect from 2 p.m. Tuesday to 8 p.m. Eastern Daylight Time Wednesday. Tonight, mostly cloudy this evening, then becoming partly cloudy. Lows in the lower 70s. Southwest winds 5 to 10 miles per hour. Tuesday, partly cloudy with a slight chance of showers and thunderstorms in the morning, then mostly sunny in the afternoon. Hot with highs around 90. Southwest winds 5 to 10 miles per hour with gusts up to 20 miles per hour. Chance of rain 20%. Heat index values in the upper 90s in the afternoon. Tuesday night, mostly clear. Humid with lows in the lower 70s. Southwest winds 5 to 10 miles per hour. Wednesday, mostly sunny. Hot with highs in the lower 90s. Southwest winds 5 to 10 miles per hour. Heat index values in the upper 90s. Wednesday night, mostly clear. Humid with lows in the mid 70s. Southwest winds 5 to 10 miles per hour with gusts up to 20 miles per hour. Thursday, mostly sunny in the morning, then partly cloudy with a chance of showers and thunderstorms in the afternoon. Hot with highs around 90. Chance of rain 30%. Thursday night, partly cloudy in the evening, then becoming mostly cloudy. A chance of showers and thunderstorms. Lows in the upper 60s. Chance of rain 40%. At 7 p.m., weather reports for selected cities. At Mansfield Long Regional Airport, it was partly sunny. The temperature was 81 degrees, the dew point 69, and the relative humidity 67%. The wind was west, at 5 miles an hour. The pressure was 30.09 inches and rising. Elsewhere across Ohio, at Cincinnati, it was mostly sunny, with a temperature of 87. It was partly sunny, with a temperature of 80 at Wooster, 84 at Marion, 82 at Akron-Canton Regional Airport, and 80 at Youngstown. Under partly sunny skies, Dayton reported 85, Findlay reported 83, and Columbus reported 85. It was cloudy, with a temperature of 78 at Toledo Express, and 82 at Cleveland. Reports from nearby cities outside Ohio, at Detroit, rain was falling, with a temperature of 75. At Indianapolis, it was mostly sunny, with a temperature of 90. At Chicago, it was partly sunny, with a temperature of 82. It was cloudy, with a temperature of 81 at Pittsburgh, and 73 at Buffalo. The Mansfield, Ohio climate summary for this evening, as of 5:15 p.m., August 31, 2026. Today's high temperature was 87 degrees. The normal high is 80. The record high is 97 degrees, which was set in 1932. Today's low temperature was 71 degrees. The normal low is 59. The record low is 36 degrees, which was set in 1946. No precipitation fell today. No snow fell today, which brings the monthly total to 0.0 inches. The total snowfall since July 1st still stands at 0.0 inches. Sunset tonight is at 8:04 p.m. Sunrise tomorrow is at 6:57 a.m. The current time is 7:45 p.m. Eastern Daylight Time. 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On the latest weather map, a stationary front will waver across the central Great Lakes through Wednesday as high pressure remains in control across the Ohio Valley. The front will sag south and gradually cross the area as a cold front Thursday into Friday. The forecast for the Central Highlands. Heat advisory in effect from 2 p.m. Tuesday to 8 p.m. Eastern Daylight Time Wednesday. Tonight, mostly cloudy this evening, then becoming partly cloudy. Lows in the lower 70s. Southwest winds 5 to 10 miles per hour. Tuesday, partly cloudy with a slight chance of showers and thunderstorms in the morning, then mostly sunny in the afternoon. Hot with highs around 90. Southwest winds 5 to 10 miles per hour with gusts up to 20 miles per hour. Chance of rain 20%. Heat index values in the upper 90s in the afternoon. Tuesday night, mostly clear. Humid with lows in the lower 70s.
southwest winds 5 to 10 miles per hour. Wednesday, mostly sunny. Hot with highs in the lower 90s. Southwest winds 5 to 10 miles per hour. Heat index values in the upper 90s. Wednesday night, mostly clear. Humid with lows in the mid 70s. Southwest winds 5 to 10 miles per hour with gusts up to 20 miles per hour. Thursday, mostly sunny in the morning, then partly cloudy with a chance of showers and thunderstorms in the afternoon. Hot with highs around 90. Chance of rain 30%. Thursday night, partly cloudy in the evening, then becoming mostly cloudy. A chance of showers and thunderstorms. Lows in the upper 60s. Chance of rain 40%. At 7 p.m., weather reports for selected cities. At Mansfield Long Regional Airport, it was partly sunny. The temperature was 81 degrees, the dew point 69, and the relative humidity 67%. The wind was west, at 5 miles an hour. The pressure was 30.09 inches and rising. Elsewhere across Ohio, at Cincinnati, it was mostly sunny, with a temperature of 87. It was partly sunny, with a temperature of 80 at Wooster, 84 at Marion, 82 at Akron-Canton Regional Airport, and 80 at Youngstown. Under partly sunny skies, Dayton reported 85, Findlay reported 83, and Columbus reported 85. It was cloudy, with a temperature of 78 at Toledo Express, and 82 at Cleveland. Reports from nearby cities outside Ohio, at Detroit, rain was falling, with a temperature of 75. At Indianapolis, it was mostly sunny, with a temperature of 90. At Chicago, it was partly sunny, with a temperature of 82. It was cloudy, with a temperature of 81 at Pittsburgh, and 73 at Buffalo. The current time is 7:49 p.m. Eastern Daylight Time. 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We supply the latest available information for the Central Highlands over station WWG57 from Butler on a frequency of 162.450 MHz. On the latest weather map, a stationary front will waver across the central Great Lakes through Wednesday as high pressure remains in control across the Ohio Valley. The front will sag south and gradually cross the area as a cold front Thursday into Friday. The forecast for the Central Highlands. Heat advisory in effect from 2 p.m. Tuesday to 8 p.m. Eastern Daylight Time Wednesday. Tonight, mostly cloudy this evening, then becoming partly cloudy. Lows in the lower 70s. Southwest winds 5 to 10 miles per hour. Tuesday, partly cloudy with a slight chance of showers and thunderstorms in the morning, then mostly sunny in the afternoon. Hot with highs around 90. Southwest winds 5 to 10 miles per hour with gusts up to 20 miles per hour. Chance of rain 20%. Heat index values in the upper 90s in the afternoon. Tuesday night, mostly clear. Humid with lows in the lower 70s. Southwest winds 5 to 10 miles per hour. Wednesday, mostly sunny. Hot with highs in the lower 90s. Southwest winds 5 to 10 miles per hour. Heat index values in the upper 90s. Wednesday night, mostly clear. Humid with lows in the mid 70s. Southwest winds 5 to 10 miles per hour with gusts up to 20 miles per hour. Thursday, mostly sunny in the morning, then partly cloudy with a chance of showers and thunderstorms in the afternoon. Hot with highs around 90. Chance of rain 30%. Thursday night, partly cloudy in the evening, then becoming mostly cloudy. A chance of showers and thunderstorms. Lows in the upper 60s. Chance of rain 40%. The extended forecast for the Central Highlands. Friday, partly sunny with a chance of showers and thunderstorms. Highs in the mid-80s. Chance of rain 50%. Friday night, partly cloudy. A chance of showers and thunderstorms in the evening. Lows in the mid-60s. Chance of rain 30%. Saturday, partly cloudy. Highs in the lower 80s. Saturday night, mostly clear. Lows in the upper 50s. Sunday, mostly sunny. Highs in the upper 70s. Sunday night, mostly clear. Lows in the upper 50s. Labor Day,
mostly sunny. Highs around 80. At 7 p.m., weather reports for selected cities. At Mansfield Long Regional Airport, it was partly sunny. The temperature was 81 degrees, the dew point 69, and the relative humidity 67%. The wind was west, at 5 miles an hour. The pressure was 30.09 inches and rising. Elsewhere across Ohio, at Cincinnati, it was mostly sunny, with a temperature of 87. It was partly sunny, with a temperature of 80 at Wooster, 84 at Marion, 82 at Akron-Canton Regional Airport, and 80 at Youngstown. Under partly sunny skies, Dayton reported 85, Findlay reported 83, and Columbus reported 85. It was cloudy, with a temperature of 78 at Toledo Express, and 82 at Cleveland. Reports from nearby cities outside Ohio, at Detroit, rain was falling, with a temperature of 75. At Indianapolis, it was mostly sunny, with a temperature of 90. At Chicago, it was partly sunny, with a temperature of 82. It was cloudy, with a temperature of 81 at Pittsburgh, and 73 at Buffalo. A weather message. For the following county, Licking, Ohio. Heat advisory remains in effect from 2 p.m. Tuesday to 11 p.m. Eastern Daylight Time Wednesday. What? Heat index values of 100 to 105 expected. Where? Portions of east central and southeast Indiana, northeast and northern Kentucky, and central, south central, southwest, and west central Ohio. When? From 2 p.m. Tuesday to 11 p.m. Eastern Daylight Time Wednesday. Impacts: hot temperatures and high humidity may cause heat illnesses. 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For the following counties, in Ohio: Ashland, Crawford, Knox, Marion, Morrow, Richland, Wayne, and Wyandotte. Heat advisory in effect from 2 p.m. Tuesday to 8 p.m. Eastern Daylight Time Wednesday. What? Peak heat index values ranging from the upper 90s to lower 100s Tuesday and Wednesday afternoons. Overnight lows in the low to mid 70s will provide for limited nighttime relief from the heat. Where? Portions of north central, northeast, and northwest Ohio. When? From 2 p.m. Tuesday to 8 p.m. Eastern Daylight Time Wednesday. Impacts: hot temperatures and high humidity may cause heat illnesses. Additional details: hot and humid conditions will continue on Thursday, and portions of the heat advisory may need to be extended. Take extra precautions when outside. 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Anyone overcome by heat should be moved to a cool and shaded location. 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The current time is 7:55 p.m. Eastern Daylight Time. 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On the latest weather map, a stationary front will waver across the Central Great Lakes through Wednesday as high pressure remains in control across the Ohio Valley. The front will sag south and gradually cross the area as a cold front Thursday into Friday. The forecast for the Central Highlands. Heat advisory in effect from 2 p.m. Tuesday to 8 p.m. Eastern Daylight Time Wednesday. Tonight, mostly cloudy this evening, then becoming partly cloudy. Lows in the lower 70s. Southwest winds 5 to 10 miles per hour. Tuesday, partly cloudy with a slight chance of showers and thunderstorms in the morning, then mostly sunny in the afternoon. Hot with highs around 90. Southwest winds 5 to 10 miles per hour with gusts up to 20 miles per hour. Chance of rain 20%. Heat index values in the upper 90s in the afternoon. Tuesday night, mostly clear. Humid with lows in the lower 70s.
southwest winds 5 to 10 miles per hour. Wednesday, mostly sunny. Hot with highs in the lower 90s. Southwest winds 5 to 10 miles per hour. Heat index values in the upper 90s. Wednesday night, mostly clear. Humid with lows in the mid 70s. Southwest winds 5 to 10 miles per hour with gusts up to 20 miles per hour. Thursday, mostly sunny in the morning, then partly cloudy with a chance of showers and thunderstorms in the afternoon. Hot with highs around 90. Chance of rain 30%. Thursday night, partly cloudy in the evening, then becoming mostly cloudy. A chance of showers and thunderstorms. Lows in the upper 60s. Chance of rain 40%. At 7 p.m., weather reports for selected cities. At Mansfield Long Regional Airport, it was partly sunny. The temperature was 81 degrees, the dew point 69, and the relative humidity 67%. The wind was west, at 5 miles an hour. The pressure was 30.09 inches and rising. Elsewhere across Ohio, at Cincinnati, it was mostly sunny, with a temperature of 87. It was partly sunny, with a temperature of 80 at Wooster, 84 at Marion, 82 at Akron-Canton Regional Airport, and 80 at Youngstown. Under partly sunny skies, Dayton reported 85, Findlay reported 83, and Columbus reported 85. It was cloudy, with a temperature of 78 at Toledo Express, and 82 at Cleveland. Reports from nearby cities outside Ohio, at Detroit, rain was falling, with a temperature of 75. At Indianapolis, it was mostly sunny, with a temperature of 90. At Chicago, it was partly sunny, with a temperature of 82. It was cloudy, with a temperature of 81 at Pittsburgh, and 73 at Buffalo. The current time is 7:59 p.m. Eastern Daylight Time. 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We supply the latest available information for the Central Highlands over station WWG-57 from Butler on a frequency of 162.450 MHz. On the latest weather map, a stationary front will waver across the central Great Lakes through Wednesday as high pressure remains in control across the Ohio Valley. The front will sag south and gradually cross the area as a cold front Thursday into Friday. The forecast for the Central Highlands. Heat advisory in effect from 2 p.m. Tuesday to 8 p.m. Eastern Daylight Time Wednesday. Tonight, mostly cloudy this evening, then becoming partly cloudy. Lows in the lower 70s. Southwest winds 5 to 10 miles per hour. Tuesday, partly cloudy with a slight chance of showers and thunderstorms in the morning, then mostly sunny in the afternoon. Hot with highs around 90. Southwest winds 5 to 10 miles per hour with gusts up to 20 miles per hour. Chance of rain 20%. Heat index values in the upper 90s in the afternoon. Tuesday night, mostly clear. Humid with lows in the lower 70s. Southwest winds 5 to 10 miles per hour. Wednesday, mostly sunny. Hot with highs in the lower 90s. Southwest winds 5 to 10 miles per hour. Heat index values in the upper 90s. Wednesday night, mostly clear. Humid with lows in the mid 70s. Southwest winds 5 to 10 miles per hour with gusts up to 20 miles per hour. Thursday, mostly sunny in the morning, then partly cloudy with a chance of showers and thunderstorms in the afternoon. Hot with highs around 90. Chance of rain 30%. Thursday night, partly cloudy in the evening, then becoming mostly cloudy. A chance of showers and thunderstorms. Lows in the upper 60s. Chance of rain 40%. The Nearshore Marine Forecast. For the following marine location, the islands to Vermilion. Tonight, southwest winds 5 to 15 knots. A slight chance of showers and thunderstorms late. Waves 2 feet or less. Tuesday, southwest winds 5 to 15 knots becoming west. A chance of showers with a slight chance of thunderstorms in the morning, then a slight chance of showers and thunderstorms in the afternoon. Waves 2 feet or less. Tuesday night, southwest winds 10 knots or less. Mostly cloudy in the evening, then becoming partly cloudy. Waves 1 foot or less. Wednesday,
southwest winds 5 to 10 knots, mostly sunny.